highs in the lower 60s. North winds 5 to 10 miles per hour. Monday night, clear. Lows in the upper 30s. Northeast winds 5 to 10 miles per hour in the evening, becoming light and variable. Tuesday, sunny. Highs in the mid-60s. Tuesday night, clear. Lows in the lower 40s. The Nearshore Marine Forecast. For the following marine location, the islands to Vermilion. Tonight, northeast winds 5 to 15 knots, becoming southeast less than 10 knots. Mostly clear. Waves 1 to 3 feet. Sunday, south winds 10 knots or less, becoming west. Sunny. Waves 1 foot or less. Sunday night, west winds 5 to 15 knots, becoming northwest 15 to 20 knots. Partly cloudy. Waves 2 feet or less, building to 3 to 5 feet. Waves occasionally around 6 feet. Monday, north winds 15 to 20 knots, becoming northwest 10 to 15 knots. Sunny. Waves 3 to 5 feet, subsiding to 1 to 3 feet. Waves occasionally around 6 feet. The water temperature off Toledo is 67 degrees, off Cleveland 68 degrees, and off Derry 67 degrees. The extended forecast for the Central Highlands. Wednesday, sunny. Highs in the lower 70s. Wednesday night, mostly clear. Lows in the upper 40s. Thursday, mostly sunny. Highs around 70. Thursday night, mostly clear. Lows in the mid-40s. Friday, mostly sunny. Highs around 70. Friday night, mostly clear. Lows in the mid-40s. Saturday, sunny. Highs in the lower 70s. The Mansfield, Ohio climate summary for this evening, as of 5:15 p.m., October 3, 2026. Today's high temperature was 65 degrees. The normal high is 68. The record high is 85 degrees, which was last set in 2019. Today's low temperature was 45 degrees. The normal low is 48. The record low is 30 degrees, which was last set in 2003. No precipitation fell today. No snow fell today, which brings the monthly total to 0.0 inches. The total snowfall since July 1st still stands at 0.0 inches. Sunset tonight is at 7:09 p.m. Sunrise tomorrow is at 7:30 a.m. The Mansfield, Ohio climate summary for the month of September, 2026. The average temperature was 67.0 degrees, which is 2.6 degrees above the normal average temperature. A total of 3.69 inches of precipitation fell during the period, which is 0.33 inches above the normal amount. No snow fell during the period. There were 68 heating degree days this period, which is 32 below the normal amount. There were 138 cooling degree days this period, which is 57 above the normal amount. At 7 p.m., weather reports for selected cities, at Mansfield Lawn Regional Airport, it was clear. The temperature was 60 degrees, the dew point 45, and the relative humidity 57%. The wind was north, at 3 miles an hour. The pressure was 30.24 inches and steady. Elsewhere across Ohio, skies ranged from clear to partly cloudy. It was 58 at Worcester, 61 at Marion, 59 at Toledo Express, 60 at Cleveland, and 58 at Akron-Canton Regional Airport. Youngstown reported 58. Cincinnati reported 67, Dayton reported 62, Findlay reported 62, and Columbus reported 64. Reports from nearby cities outside Ohio, skies ranged from clear to partly cloudy. It was 64 at Pittsburgh, 61 at Detroit, 57 at Buffalo, 67 at Indianapolis, and 67 at Chicago. The current time is 8:04 p.m. Eastern Daylight Time. 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On the latest weather map, a cold front will cross the area on Sunday, followed by Canadian high pressure through mid-next week. The forecast for the Central Highlands. Tonight, mostly clear. Patchy fog after midnight.
lows in the lower 40s. East winds around 5 miles per hour. Sunday, patchy fog in the morning. Sunny. Highs around 70. West winds around 5 miles per hour. Sunday night, mostly clear. Lows in the mid-40s. Northwest winds 5 to 10 miles per hour. Monday, mostly sunny. Highs in the lower 60s. North winds 5 to 10 miles per hour. Monday night, clear. Lows in the upper 30s. Northeast winds 5 to 10 miles per hour in the evening, becoming light and variable. Tuesday, sunny. Highs in the mid-60s. Tuesday night, clear. Lows in the lower 40s. At 8 p.m., weather reports for selected cities. At Mansfield Lawn Regional Airport, it was clear. The temperature was 53 degrees, the dew point 47, and the relative humidity 79%. The wind was northeast, at 6 miles an hour. The pressure was 30.24 inches and steady. Elsewhere across Ohio, skies ranged from clear to partly cloudy. It was 51 at Wooster, 54 at Marion, 53 at Toledo Express, 58 at Cleveland, and 55 at Akron-Canton Regional Airport. Youngstown reported 52, Cincinnati reported 65, Dayton reported 60, Findlay reported 58, and Columbus reported 60. Reports from nearby cities outside Ohio, skies ranged from partly cloudy to mostly cloudy. It was 61 at Pittsburgh, 58 at Detroit, 54 at Buffalo, 65 at Indianapolis, and 63 at Chicago. The current time is 8:06 p.m. Eastern Daylight Time. 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On the latest weather map, a cold front will cross the area on Sunday, followed by Canadian high pressure through mid-next week. The forecast for the Central Highlands. Tonight, mostly clear. Patchy fog after midnight. Lows in the lower 40s. East winds around 5 miles per hour. Sunday, patchy fog in the morning. Sunny. Highs around 70. West winds around 5 miles per hour. Sunday night, mostly clear. Lows in the mid-40s. Northwest winds 5 to 10 miles per hour. Monday, mostly sunny. Highs in the lower 60s. North winds 5 to 10 miles per hour. Monday night, clear. Lows in the upper 30s. Northeast winds 5 to 10 miles per hour in the evening, becoming light and variable. Tuesday, sunny. Highs in the mid-60s. Tuesday night, clear. Lows in the lower 40s. At 8 p.m., weather reports for selected cities. At Mansfield Lawn Regional Airport, it was clear. The temperature was 53 degrees, the dew point 47, and the relative humidity 79%. The wind was northeast, at 6 miles an hour. The pressure was 30.24 inches and steady. Elsewhere across Ohio, skies ranged from clear to partly cloudy. It was 51 at Wooster, 54 at Marion, 53 at Toledo Express, 58 at Cleveland, and 55 at Akron-Canton Regional Airport. Youngstown reported 52, Cincinnati reported 65, Dayton reported 60, Findlay reported 58, and Columbus reported 60. Reports from nearby cities outside Ohio, skies ranged from partly cloudy to mostly cloudy. It was 61 at Pittsburgh, 58 at Detroit, 54 at Buffalo, 65 at Indianapolis, and 63 at Chicago. The current time is 8:09 p.m. Eastern Daylight Time. 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On the latest weather map, a cold front will cross the area on Sunday, followed by Canadian high pressure through mid-next week. The forecast for the Central Highlands. Tonight, mostly clear. Patchy fog after midnight. Lows in the lower 40s.
east winds around 5 miles per hour. Sunday, patchy fog in the morning. Sunny. Highs around 70. West winds around 5 miles per hour. Sunday night, mostly clear. Lows in the mid-40s. Northwest winds 5 to 10 miles per hour. Monday, mostly sunny. Highs in the lower 60s. North winds 5 to 10 miles per hour. Monday night, clear. Lows in the upper 30s. Northeast winds 5 to 10 miles per hour in the evening, becoming light and variable. Tuesday, sunny. Highs in the mid-60s. Tuesday night, clear. Lows in the lower 40s. The extended forecast for the Central Highlands. Wednesday, sunny. Highs in the lower 70s. Wednesday night, mostly clear. Lows in the upper 40s. Thursday, mostly sunny. Highs around 70. Thursday night, mostly clear. Lows in the mid-40s. Friday, mostly sunny. Highs around 70. Friday night, mostly clear. Lows in the mid-40s. Saturday, sunny. Highs in the lower 70s. At 8 p.m., weather reports for selected cities at Mansfield Lawn Regional Airport, it was clear. The temperature was 53 degrees, the dew point 47, and the relative humidity 79%. The wind was northeast, at 6 miles an hour. The pressure was 30.24 inches and steady. Elsewhere across Ohio, skies ranged from clear to partly cloudy. It was 51 at Wooster, 54 at Marion, 53 at Toledo Express, 58 at Cleveland, and 55 at Akron-Canton Regional Airport. Youngstown reported 52, Cincinnati reported 65, Dayton reported 60, Findlay reported 58, and Columbus reported 60. Reports from nearby cities outside Ohio, skies ranged from partly cloudy to mostly cloudy. It was 61 at Pittsburgh, 58 at Detroit, 54 at Buffalo, 65 at Indianapolis, and 63 at Chicago. The current time is 8:12 p.m. Eastern Daylight Time. 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On the latest weather map, a cold front will cross the area on Sunday, followed by Canadian high pressure through mid-next week. The forecast for the Central Highlands. Tonight, mostly clear. Patchy fog after midnight. Lows in the lower 40s. East winds around 5 miles per hour. Sunday, patchy fog in the morning. Sunny. Highs around 70. West winds around 5 miles per hour. Sunday night, mostly clear. Lows in the mid-40s. Northwest winds 5 to 10 miles per hour. Monday, mostly sunny. Highs in the lower 60s. North winds 5 to 10 miles per hour. Monday night, clear. Lows in the upper 30s. Northeast winds 5 to 10 miles per hour in the evening, becoming light and variable. Tuesday, sunny. Highs in the mid-60s. Tuesday night, clear. Lows in the lower 40s. At 8 p.m., weather reports for selected cities at Mansfield Lawn Regional Airport, it was clear. The temperature was 53 degrees, the dew point 47, and the relative humidity 79%. The wind was northeast, at 6 miles an hour. The pressure was 30.24 inches and steady. Elsewhere across Ohio, skies ranged from clear to partly cloudy. It was 51 at Wooster, 54 at Marion, 53 at Toledo Express, 58 at Cleveland, and 55 at Akron-Canton Regional Airport. Youngstown reported 52, Cincinnati reported 65, Dayton reported 60, Findlay reported 58, and Columbus reported 60. Reports from nearby cities outside Ohio, skies ranged from partly cloudy to mostly cloudy. It was 61 at Pittsburgh, 58 at Detroit, 54 at Buffalo, 65 at Indianapolis, and 63 at Chicago. The current time is 8:14 p.m. Eastern Daylight Time.
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The Mansfield, Ohio climate summary for this evening, as of 5:15 p.m., October 3, 2026. Today's high temperature was 65 degrees. The normal high is 68. The record high is 85 degrees, which was last set in 2019. Today's low temperature was 45 degrees. The normal low is 48. The record low is 30 degrees, which was last set in 2003. No precipitation fell today. No snow fell today, which brings the monthly total to 0.0 inches. The total snowfall since July 1st still stands at 0.0 inches. Sunset tonight is at 7:09 p.m. Sunrise tomorrow is at 7:30 a.m. The Mansfield, Ohio climate summary for the month of September, 2026. The average temperature was 67.0 degrees, which is 2.6 degrees above the normal average temperature. A total of 3.69 inches of precipitation fell during the period, which is 0.33 inches above the normal amount. No snow fell during the period. There were 68 heating degree days this period, which is 32 below the normal amount. There were 138 cooling degree days this period, which is 57 above the normal amount. On the latest weather map, a cold front will cross the area on Sunday, followed by Canadian high pressure through mid-next week. The forecast for the Central Highlands. Tonight, mostly clear. Patchy fog after midnight. Lows in the lower 40s. East winds around 5 miles per hour. Sunday, patchy fog in the morning. Sunny. Highs around 70. West winds around 5 miles per hour. Sunday night, mostly clear. Lows in the mid-40s. Northwest winds 5 to 10 miles per hour. Monday, mostly sunny. Highs in the lower 60s. North winds 5 to 10 miles per hour. Monday night, clear. Lows in the upper 30s. Northeast winds 5 to 10 miles per hour in the evening, becoming light and variable. Tuesday, sunny. Highs in the mid-60s. Tuesday night, clear. Lows in the lower 40s. At 8 p.m., weather reports for selected cities. At Mansfield Lawn Regional Airport, it was clear. The temperature was 53 degrees, the dew point 47, and the relative humidity 79%. The wind was northeast, at 6 miles an hour. The pressure was 30.24 inches and steady. Elsewhere across Ohio, skies ranged from clear to partly cloudy. It was 51 at Wooster, 54 at Marion, 53 at Toledo Express, 58 at Cleveland, and 55 at Akron-Canton Regional Airport. Youngstown reported 52, Cincinnati reported 65, Dayton reported 60, Findlay reported 58, and Columbus reported 60. Reports from nearby cities outside Ohio, skies ranged from partly cloudy to mostly cloudy. It was 61 at Pittsburgh, 58 at Detroit, 54 at Buffalo, 65 at Indianapolis, and 63 at Chicago. The current time is 8:18 p.m. Eastern Daylight Time. 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On the latest weather map, a cold front will cross the area on Sunday, followed by Canadian high pressure through mid-next week. The forecast for the Central Highlands. Tonight, mostly clear. Patchy fog after midnight. Lows in the lower 40s. East winds around 5 miles per hour. Sunday, patchy fog in the morning. Sunny. Highs around 70. West winds around 5 miles per hour. Sunday night, mostly clear. Lows in the mid-40s. Northwest winds 5 to 10 miles per hour. Monday, mostly sunny. Highs in the lower 60s. North winds 5 to 10 miles per hour. Monday night, clear. Lows in the upper 30s.
northeast winds 5 to 10 miles per hour in the evening, becoming light and variable. Tuesday, sunny. Highs in the mid-60s. Tuesday night, clear. Lows in the lower 40s. The extended forecast for the Central Highlands. Wednesday, sunny. Highs in the lower 70s. Wednesday night, mostly clear. Lows in the upper 40s. Thursday, mostly sunny. Highs around 70. Thursday night, mostly clear. Lows in the mid-40s. Friday, mostly sunny. Highs around 70. Friday night, mostly clear. Lows in the mid-40s. Saturday, sunny. Highs in the lower 70s. At 8 p.m., weather reports for selected cities. At Mansfield Lawn Regional Airport, it was clear. The temperature was 53 degrees, the dew point 47, and the relative humidity 79%. The wind was northeast, at 6 miles an hour. The pressure was 30.24 inches and steady. Elsewhere across Ohio, skies ranged from clear to partly cloudy. It was 51 at Wooster, 54 at Marion, 53 at Toledo Express, 58 at Cleveland, and 55 at Akron-Canton Regional Airport. Youngstown reported 52, Cincinnati reported 65, Dayton reported 60, Findlay reported 58, and Columbus reported 60. Reports from nearby cities outside Ohio, skies ranged from partly cloudy to mostly cloudy. It was 61 at Pittsburgh, 58 at Detroit, 54 at Buffalo, 65 at Indianapolis, and 63 at Chicago. The current time is 8:21 p.m. Eastern Daylight Time. 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On the latest weather map, a cold front will cross the area on Sunday, followed by Canadian high pressure through mid-next week. The forecast for the Central Highlands. Tonight, mostly clear. Patchy fog after midnight. Lows in the lower 40s. East winds around 5 miles per hour. Sunday, patchy fog in the morning. Sunny. Highs around 70. West winds around 5 miles per hour. Sunday night, mostly clear. Lows in the mid-40s. Northwest winds 5 to 10 miles per hour. Monday, mostly sunny. Highs in the lower 60s. North winds 5 to 10 miles per hour. Monday night, clear. Lows in the upper 30s. Northeast winds 5 to 10 miles per hour in the evening, becoming light and variable. Tuesday, sunny. Highs in the mid-60s. Tuesday night, clear. Lows in the lower 40s. At 8 p.m., weather reports for selected cities. At Mansfield Lawn Regional Airport, it was clear. The temperature was 53 degrees, the dew point 47, and the relative humidity 79%. The wind was northeast, at 6 miles an hour. The pressure was 30.24 inches and steady. Elsewhere across Ohio, skies ranged from clear to partly cloudy. It was 51 at Wooster, 54 at Marion, 53 at Toledo Express, 58 at Cleveland, and 55 at Akron-Canton Regional Airport. Youngstown reported 52, Cincinnati reported 65, Dayton reported 60, Findlay reported 58, and Columbus reported 60. Reports from nearby cities outside Ohio, skies ranged from partly cloudy to mostly cloudy. It was 61 at Pittsburgh, 58 at Detroit, 54 at Buffalo, 65 at Indianapolis, and 63 at Chicago. The current time is 8:24 p.m. Eastern Daylight Time. 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On the latest weather map, a cold front will cross the area on Sunday, followed by Canadian high pressure through mid-next week. The forecast for the Central Highlands. Tonight, mostly clear. Patchy fog after midnight.
Lows in the lower 40s. East winds around 5 miles per hour. Sunday, patchy fog in the morning. Sunny. Highs around 70. West winds around 5 miles per hour. Sunday night, mostly clear. Lows in the mid-40s. Northwest winds 5 to 10 miles per hour. Monday, mostly sunny. Highs in the lower 60s. North winds 5 to 10 miles per hour. Monday night, clear. Lows in the upper 30s. Northeast winds 5 to 10 miles per hour in the evening, becoming light and variable. Tuesday, sunny. Highs in the mid-60s. Tuesday night, clear. Lows in the lower 40s. At 8 p.m., weather reports for selected cities. At Mansfield Long Regional Airport, it was clear. The temperature was 53 degrees, the dew point 47, and the relative humidity 79%. The wind was northeast, at 6 miles an hour. The pressure was 30.24 inches and steady. Elsewhere across Ohio, skies ranged from clear to partly cloudy. It was 51 at Wooster, 54 at Marion, 53 at Toledo Express, 58 at Cleveland, and 55 at Akron-Canton Regional Airport. Youngstown reported 52, Cincinnati reported 65, Dayton reported 60, Findlay reported 58, and Columbus reported 60. Reports from nearby cities outside Ohio, skies ranged from partly cloudy to mostly cloudy. It was 61 at Pittsburgh, 58 at Detroit, 54 at Buffalo, 65 at Indianapolis, and 63 at Chicago. The current time is 8:26 p.m. Eastern Daylight Time. 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On the latest weather map, a cold front will cross the area on Sunday, followed by Canadian high pressure through mid-next week. The forecast for the Central Highlands. Tonight, mostly clear. Patchy fog after midnight. Lows in the lower 40s. East winds around 5 miles per hour. Sunday, patchy fog in the morning. Sunny. Highs around 70. West winds around 5 miles per hour. Sunday night, mostly clear. Lows in the mid-40s. Northwest winds 5 to 10 miles per hour. Monday, mostly sunny. Highs in the lower 60s. North winds 5 to 10 miles per hour. Monday night, clear. Lows in the upper 30s. Northeast winds 5 to 10 miles per hour in the evening, becoming light and variable. Tuesday, sunny. Highs in the mid-60s. Tuesday night, clear. Lows in the lower 40s. At 8 p.m., weather reports for selected cities. At Mansfield Long Regional Airport, it was clear. The temperature was 53 degrees, the dew point 47, and the relative humidity 79%. The wind was northeast, at 6 miles an hour. The pressure was 30.24 inches and steady. Elsewhere across Ohio, skies ranged from clear to partly cloudy. It was 51 at Wooster, 54 at Marion, 53 at Toledo Express, 58 at Cleveland, and 55 at Akron-Canton Regional Airport. Youngstown reported 52, Cincinnati reported 65, Dayton reported 60, Findlay reported 58, and Columbus reported 60. Reports from nearby cities outside Ohio, skies ranged from partly cloudy to mostly cloudy. It was 61 at Pittsburgh, 58 at Detroit, 54 at Buffalo, 65 at Indianapolis, and 63 at Chicago. The current time is 8:29 p.m. Eastern Daylight Time. 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On the latest weather map, a cold front will cross the area on Sunday, followed by Canadian high pressure through mid-next week. The forecast for the Central Highlands. Tonight, mostly clear. Patchy fog after midnight. Lows in the lower 40s.
east winds around 5 miles per hour. Sunday, patchy fog in the morning. Sunny. Highs around 70. West winds around 5 miles per hour. Sunday night, mostly clear. Lows in the mid-40s. Northwest winds 5 to 10 miles per hour. Monday, mostly sunny. Highs in the lower 60s. North winds 5 to 10 miles per hour. Monday night, clear. Lows in the upper 30s. Northeast winds 5 to 10 miles per hour in the evening, becoming light and variable. Tuesday, sunny. Highs in the mid-60s. Tuesday night, clear. Lows in the lower 40s. The extended forecast for the Central Highlands. Wednesday, sunny. Highs in the lower 70s. Wednesday night, mostly clear. Lows in the upper 40s. Thursday, mostly sunny. Highs around 70. Thursday night, mostly clear. Lows in the mid-40s. Friday, mostly sunny. Highs around 70. Friday night, mostly clear. Lows in the mid-40s. Saturday, sunny. Highs in the lower 70s. The Mansfield, Ohio climate summary for this evening, as of 5:15 p.m., October 3, 2026. Today's high temperature was 65 degrees. The normal high is 68. The record high is 85 degrees, which was last set in 2019. Today's low temperature was 45 degrees. The normal low is 48. The record low is 30 degrees, which was last set in 2003. No precipitation fell today. No snow fell today, which brings the monthly total to 0.0 inches. The total snowfall since July 1st still stands at 0.0 inches. Sunset tonight is at 7:09 p.m. Sunrise tomorrow is at 7:30 a.m. The Mansfield, Ohio climate summary for the month of September, 2026. The average temperature was 67.0 degrees, which is 2.6 degrees above the normal average temperature. A total of 3.69 inches of precipitation fell during the period, which is 0.33 inches above the normal amount. No snow fell during the period. There were 68 heating degree days this period, which is 32 below the normal amount. There were 138 cooling degree days this period, which is 57 above the normal amount. At 8 p.m., weather reports for selected cities, at Mansfield Long Regional Airport, it was clear. The temperature was 53 degrees, the dew point 47, and the relative humidity 79%. The wind was northeast, at 6 miles an hour. The pressure was 30.24 inches and steady. Elsewhere across Ohio, skies ranged from clear to partly cloudy. It was 51 at Wooster, 54 at Marion, 53 at Toledo Express, 58 at Cleveland, and 55 at Akron-Canton Regional Airport. Youngstown reported 52, Cincinnati reported 65, Dayton reported 60, Findlay reported 58, and Columbus reported 60. Reports from nearby cities outside Ohio, skies ranged from partly cloudy to mostly cloudy. It was 61 at Pittsburgh, 58 at Detroit, 54 at Buffalo, 65 at Indianapolis, and 63 at Chicago. The current time is 8:33 p.m. Eastern Daylight Time. 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On the latest weather map, a cold front will cross the area on Sunday, followed by Canadian high pressure through mid-next week. The forecast for the Central Highlands. Tonight, mostly clear. Patchy fog after midnight. Lows in the lower 40s. East winds around 5 miles per hour. Sunday, patchy fog in the morning. Sunny. Highs around 70. West winds around 5 miles per hour. Sunday night, mostly clear. Lows in the mid-40s. Northwest winds 5 to 10 miles per hour. Monday, mostly sunny. Highs in the lower 60s. North winds 5 to 10 miles per hour. Monday night, clear. Lows in the upper 30s.
Northeast winds 5 to 10 miles per hour in the evening, becoming light and variable. Tuesday, sunny. Highs in the mid-60s. Tuesday night, clear. Lows in the lower 40s. At 8 p.m., weather reports for selected cities. At Mansfield Long Regional Airport, it was clear. The temperature was 53 degrees, the dew point 47, and the relative humidity 79%. The wind was northeast, at 6 miles an hour. The pressure was 30.24 inches and steady. Elsewhere across Ohio, skies ranged from clear to partly cloudy. It was 51 at Wooster, 54 at Marion, 53 at Toledo Express, 58 at Cleveland, and 55 at Akron-Canton Regional Airport. Youngstown reported 52, Cincinnati reported 65, Dayton reported 60, Findlay reported 58, and Columbus reported 60. Reports from nearby cities outside Ohio, skies ranged from partly cloudy to mostly cloudy. It was 61 at Pittsburgh, 58 at Detroit, 54 at Buffalo, 65 at Indianapolis, and 63 at Chicago. The current time is 8:36 p.m. Eastern Daylight Time. 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On the latest weather map, a cold front will cross the area on Sunday, followed by Canadian high pressure through mid-next week. The forecast for the Central Highlands. Tonight, mostly clear. Patchy fog after midnight. Lows in the lower 40s. East winds around 5 miles per hour. Sunday, patchy fog in the morning. Sunny. Highs around 70. West winds around 5 miles per hour. Sunday night, mostly clear. Lows in the mid-40s. Northwest winds 5 to 10 miles per hour. Monday, mostly sunny. Highs in the lower 60s. North winds 5 to 10 miles per hour. Monday night, clear. Lows in the upper 30s. Northeast winds 5 to 10 miles per hour in the evening, becoming light and variable. Tuesday, sunny. Highs in the mid-60s. Tuesday night, clear. Lows in the lower 40s. At 8 p.m., weather reports for selected cities. At Mansfield Long Regional Airport, it was clear. The temperature was 53 degrees, the dew point 47, and the relative humidity 79%. The wind was northeast, at 6 miles an hour. The pressure was 30.24 inches and steady. Elsewhere across Ohio, skies ranged from clear to partly cloudy. It was 51 at Wooster, 54 at Marion, 53 at Toledo Express, 58 at Cleveland, and 55 at Akron-Canton Regional Airport. Youngstown reported 52, Cincinnati reported 65, Dayton reported 60, Findlay reported 58, and Columbus reported 60. Reports from nearby cities outside Ohio, skies ranged from partly cloudy to mostly cloudy. It was 61 at Pittsburgh, 58 at Detroit, 54 at Buffalo, 65 at Indianapolis, and 63 at Chicago. The current time is 8:38 p.m. Eastern Daylight Time. 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On the latest weather map, a cold front will cross the area on Sunday, followed by Canadian high pressure through mid-next week. The forecast for the Central Highlands. Tonight, mostly clear. Patchy fog after midnight. Lows in the lower 40s. East winds around 5 miles per hour. Sunday, patchy fog in the morning. Sunny. Highs around 70. West winds around 5 miles per hour. Sunday night, mostly clear. Lows in the mid-40s. Northwest winds 5 to 10 miles per hour. Monday, mostly sunny. Highs in the lower 60s. North winds 5 to 10 miles per hour. Monday night, clear. Lows in the upper 30s.
northeast winds 5 to 10 miles per hour in the evening, becoming light and variable. Tuesday, sunny. Highs in the mid-60s. Tuesday night, clear. Lows in the lower 40s. The extended forecast for the Central Highlands. Wednesday, sunny. Highs in the lower 70s. Wednesday night, mostly clear. Lows in the upper 40s. Thursday, mostly sunny. Highs around 70. Thursday night, mostly clear. Lows in the mid-40s. Friday, mostly sunny. Highs around 70. Friday night, mostly clear. Lows in the mid-40s. Saturday, sunny. Highs in the lower 70s. At 8 p.m., weather reports for selected cities at Mansfield Lawn Regional Airport, it was clear. The temperature was 53 degrees, the dew point 47, and the relative humidity 79%. The wind was northeast, at 6 miles an hour. The pressure was 30.24 inches and steady. Elsewhere across Ohio, skies ranged from clear to partly cloudy. It was 51 at Wooster, 54 at Marion, 53 at Toledo Express, 58 at Cleveland, and 55 at Akron-Canton Regional Airport. Youngstown reported 52, Cincinnati reported 65, Dayton reported 60, Findlay reported 58, and Columbus reported 60. Reports from nearby cities outside Ohio, skies ranged from partly cloudy to mostly cloudy. It was 61 at Pittsburgh, 58 at Detroit, 54 at Buffalo, 65 at Indianapolis, and 63 at Chicago. The current time is 8:41 p.m. Eastern Daylight Time. 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On the latest weather map, a cold front will cross the area on Sunday, followed by Canadian high pressure through mid-next week. The forecast for the Central Highlands. Tonight, mostly clear. Patchy fog after midnight. Lows in the lower 40s. East winds around 5 miles per hour. Sunday, patchy fog in the morning. Sunny. Highs around 70. West winds around 5 miles per hour. Sunday night, mostly clear. Lows in the mid-40s. Northwest winds 5 to 10 miles per hour. Monday, mostly sunny. Highs in the lower 60s. North winds 5 to 10 miles per hour. Monday night, clear. Lows in the upper 30s. Northeast winds 5 to 10 miles per hour in the evening, becoming light and variable. Tuesday, sunny. Highs in the mid-60s. Tuesday night, clear. Lows in the lower 40s. At 8 p.m., weather reports for selected cities at Mansfield Lawn Regional Airport, it was clear. The temperature was 53 degrees, the dew point 47, and the relative humidity 79%. The wind was northeast, at 6 miles an hour. The pressure was 30.24 inches and steady. Elsewhere across Ohio, skies ranged from clear to partly cloudy. It was 51 at Wooster, 54 at Marion, 53 at Toledo Express, 58 at Cleveland, and 55 at Akron-Canton Regional Airport. Youngstown reported 52, Cincinnati reported 65, Dayton reported 60, Findlay reported 58, and Columbus reported 60. Reports from nearby cities outside Ohio, skies ranged from partly cloudy to mostly cloudy. It was 61 at Pittsburgh, 58 at Detroit, 54 at Buffalo, 65 at Indianapolis, and 63 at Chicago. The current time is 8:44 p.m. Eastern Daylight Time. 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On the latest weather map, a cold front will cross the area on Sunday, followed by Canadian high pressure through mid-next week. The forecast for the Central Highlands. Tonight, mostly clear. Patchy fog after midnight.
Lows in the lower 40s. East winds around 5 miles per hour. Sunday, patchy fog in the morning. Sunny. Highs around 70. West winds around 5 miles per hour. Sunday night, mostly clear. Lows in the mid-40s. Northwest winds 5 to 10 miles per hour. Monday, mostly sunny. Highs in the lower 60s. North winds 5 to 10 miles per hour. Monday night, clear. Lows in the upper 30s. Northeast winds 5 to 10 miles per hour in the evening, becoming light and variable. Tuesday, sunny. Highs in the mid-60s. Tuesday night, clear. Lows in the lower 40s. The Mansfield, Ohio climate summary for this evening, as of 5:15 p.m., October 3, 2026. Today's high temperature was 65 degrees. The normal high is 68. The record high is 85 degrees, which was last set in 2019. Today's low temperature was 45 degrees. The normal low is 48. The record low is 30 degrees, which was last set in 2003. No precipitation fell today. No snow fell today, which brings the monthly total to 0.0 inches. The total snowfall since July 1st still stands at 0.0 inches. Sunset tonight is at 7:09 p.m. Sunrise tomorrow is at 7:30 a.m. The Mansfield, Ohio climate summary for the month of September, 2026. The average temperature was 67.0 degrees, which is 2.6 degrees above the normal average temperature. A total of 3.69 inches of precipitation fell during the period, which is 0.33 inches above the normal amount. No snow fell during the period. There were 68 heating degree days this period, which is 32 below the normal amount. There were 138 cooling degree days this period, which is 57 above the normal amount. At 8 p.m., weather reports for selected cities, at Mansfield Long Regional Airport, it was clear. The temperature was 53 degrees, the dew point 47, and the relative humidity 79%. The wind was northeast, at 6 miles an hour. The pressure was 30.24 inches and steady. Elsewhere across Ohio, skies ranged from clear to partly cloudy. It was 51 at Wooster, 54 at Marion, 53 at Toledo Express, 58 at Cleveland, and 55 at Akron-Canton Regional Airport. Youngstown reported 52, Cincinnati reported 65, Dayton reported 60, Findlay reported 58, and Columbus reported 60. Reports from nearby cities outside Ohio, skies ranged from partly cloudy to mostly cloudy. It was 61 at Pittsburgh, 58 at Detroit, 54 at Buffalo, 65 at Indianapolis, and 63 at Chicago. The current time is 8:47 p.m. Eastern Daylight Time. 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On the latest weather map, a cold front will cross the area on Sunday, followed by Canadian high pressure through mid-next week. The forecast for the Central Highlands. Tonight, mostly clear. Patchy fog after midnight. Lows in the lower 40s. East winds around 5 miles per hour. Sunday, patchy fog in the morning. Sunny. Highs around 70. West winds around 5 miles per hour. Sunday night, mostly clear. Lows in the mid-40s. Northwest winds 5 to 10 miles per hour. Monday, mostly sunny. Highs in the lower 60s. North winds 5 to 10 miles per hour. Monday night, clear. Lows in the upper 30s. Northeast winds 5 to 10 miles per hour in the evening, becoming light and variable. Tuesday, sunny. Highs in the mid-60s. Tuesday night, clear. Lows in the lower 40s. At 8 p.m., weather reports for selected cities, at Mansfield Long Regional Airport, it was clear. The temperature was 53 degrees, the dew point 47, and the relative humidity 79%. The wind was northeast, at 6 miles an hour. The pressure was 30.24 inches and steady.
Elsewhere across Ohio, skies ranged from clear to partly cloudy. It was 51 at Wooster, 54 at Marion, 53 at Toledo Express, 58 at Cleveland, and 55 at Akron-Canton Regional Airport. Youngstown reported 50.

gusts reported 60. Reports from nearby cities outside Ohio, skies ranged from partly cloudy to mostly cloudy. It was 61 at Pittsburgh, 58 at Detroit, 54 at Buffalo, 65 at Indianapolis, and 63 at Chicago. The current time is 8:55 p.m. Eastern Daylight Time. 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On the latest weather map, a cold front will cross the area on Sunday, followed by Canadian high pressure through mid-next week. The forecast for the Central Highlands. Tonight, mostly clear. Patchy fog after midnight. Lows in the lower 40s. East winds around 5 miles per hour. Sunday, patchy fog in the morning. Sunny. Highs around 70. West winds around 5 miles per hour. Sunday night, mostly clear. Lows in the mid-40s. Northwest winds 5 to 10 miles per hour. Monday, mostly sunny. Highs in the lower 60s. North winds 5 to 10 miles per hour. Monday night, clear. Lows in the upper 30s. Northeast winds 5 to 10 miles per hour in the evening, becoming light and variable. Tuesday, sunny. Highs in the mid-60s. Tuesday night, clear. Lows in the lower 40s. At 8 p.m., weather reports for selected cities. At Mansfield Long Regional Airport, it was clear. The temperature was 53 degrees, the dew point 47, and the relative humidity 79%. The wind was northeast, at 6 miles an hour. The pressure was 30.24 inches and steady. Elsewhere across Ohio, skies ranged from clear to partly cloudy. It was 51 at Wooster, 54 at Marion, 53 at Toledo Express, 58 at Cleveland, and 55 at Akron-Canton Regional Airport. Youngstown reported 52, Cincinnati reported 65, Dayton reported 60, Findlay reported 58, and Columbus reported 60. Reports from nearby cities outside Ohio, skies ranged from partly cloudy to mostly cloudy. It was 61 at Pittsburgh, 58 at Detroit, 54 at Buffalo, 65 at Indianapolis, and 63 at Chicago. The current time is 8:58 p.m. Eastern Daylight Time. 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On the latest weather map, a cold front will cross the area on Sunday, followed by Canadian high pressure through mid-next week. The forecast for the Central Highlands. Tonight, mostly clear. Patchy fog after midnight. Lows in the lower 40s. East winds around 5 miles per hour. Sunday, patchy fog in the morning. Sunny. Highs around 70. West winds around 5 miles per hour. Sunday night, mostly clear. Lows in the mid-40s. Northwest winds 5 to 10 miles per hour. Monday, mostly sunny. Highs in the lower 60s. North winds 5 to 10 miles per hour. Monday night, clear. Lows in the upper 30s. Northeast winds 5 to 10 miles per hour in the evening, becoming light and variable. Tuesday, sunny. Highs in the mid-60s. Tuesday night, clear. Lows in the lower 40s. At 8 p.m., weather reports for selected cities. At Mansfield Long Regional Airport, it was clear. The temperature was 53 degrees, the dew point 47, and the relative humidity 79%. The wind was northeast, at 6 miles an hour. The pressure was 30.24 inches and steady. Elsewhere across Ohio, skies ranged from clear to partly cloudy. It was 51 at Wooster, 54 at Marion, 53 at Toledo Express, 58 at Cleveland, and 55 at Akron-Canton Regional Airport. Youngstown reported 52, Cincinnati reported 65, Dayton reported 60, Findlay reported 58, and Columbus reported 60.
Reports from nearby cities outside Ohio, skies ranged from partly cloudy to mostly cloudy. It was 61 at Pittsburgh, 58 at Detroit, 54 at Buffalo, 65 at Indianapolis, and 63 at Chicago. The Nearshore Marine Forecast. For the following marine location, the islands to Vermilion. Tonight, northeast winds 5 to 15 knots becoming southeast less than 10 knots. Mostly clear. Waves 1 to 3 feet. Sunday, south winds 10 knots or less becoming west. Sunny. Waves 1 foot or less. Sunday night, west winds 5 to 15 knots becoming northwest 15 to 20 knots. Partly cloudy. Waves 2 feet or less building to 3 to 5 feet. Waves occasionally around 6 feet. Monday, north winds 15 to 20 knots becoming northwest 10 to 15 knots. Sunny. Waves 3 to 5 feet subsiding to 1 to 3 feet. Waves occasionally around 6 feet. The water temperature off Toledo is 67 degrees, off Cleveland 68 degrees, and off Erie 67 degrees. The extended forecast for the Central Highlands. Wednesday, sunny. Highs in the lower 70s. Wednesday night, mostly clear. Lows in the upper 40s. Thursday, mostly sunny. Highs around 70. Thursday night, mostly clear. Lows in the mid 40s. Friday, mostly sunny. Highs around 70. Friday night, mostly clear. Lows in the mid 40s. Saturday, sunny. Highs in the lower 70s. The Mansfield, Ohio climate summary for this evening, as of 5:15 p.m., October 3, 2026. Today's high temperature was 65 degrees. The normal high is 68. The record high is 85 degrees, which was last set in 2019. Today's low temperature was 45 degrees. The normal low is 48. The record low is 30 degrees, which was last set in 2003. No precipitation fell today. No snow fell today, which brings the monthly total to 0.0 inches. The total snowfall since July 1st still stands at 0.0 inches. Sunset tonight is at 7:09 p.m. Sunrise tomorrow is at 7:30 a.m. The Mansfield, Ohio climate summary for the month of September, 2026. The average temperature was 67.0 degrees, which is 2.6 degrees above the normal average temperature. A total of 3.69 inches of precipitation fell during the period, which is 0.33 inches above the normal amount. No snow fell during the period. There were 68 heating degree days this period, which is 32 below the normal amount. There were 138 cooling degree days this period, which is 57 above the normal amount. The current time is 9:03 p.m. Eastern Daylight Time. 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We supply the latest available information for the Central Highlands over station WWG57 from Butler on a frequency of 162.450 MHz. On the latest weather map, a cold front will cross the area on Sunday, followed by Canadian high pressure through mid-next week. The forecast for the Central Highlands. Tonight, mostly clear. Patchy fog after midnight. Lows in the lower 40s. East winds around 5 miles per hour. Sunday, patchy fog in the morning. Sunny. Highs around 70. West winds around 5 miles per hour. Sunday night, mostly clear. Lows in the mid-40s. Northwest winds 5 to 10 miles per hour. Monday, mostly sunny. Highs in the lower 60s. North winds 5 to 10 miles per hour. Monday night, clear. Lows in the upper 30s. Northeast winds 5 to 10 miles per hour in the evening, becoming light and variable. Tuesday, sunny. Highs in the mid-60s. Tuesday night, clear. Lows in the lower 40s. At 8 p.m., weather reports for selected cities. At Mansfield Long Regional Airport, it was clear. The temperature was 53 degrees, the dew point 47, and the relative humidity 79%. The wind was northeast, at 6 miles an hour. The pressure was 30.24 inches and steady.
Elsewhere across Ohio, skies ranged from clear to partly cloudy. It was 51 at Wooster, 54 at Marion, 53 at Toledo Express, 58 at Cleveland, and 55 at Akron-Canton Regional Airport. Youngstown reported 52, Cincinnati reported 65, Dayton reported 60, Findlay reported 58, and Columbus reported 60. Reports from nearby cities outside Ohio, skies ranged from partly cloudy to mostly cloudy. It was 61 at Pittsburgh, 58 at Detroit, 54 at Buffalo, 65 at Indianapolis, and 63 at Chicago. The current time is 9:06 p.m. Eastern Daylight Time. 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On the latest weather map, a cold front will cross the area on Sunday, followed by Canadian high pressure through mid-next week. The forecast for the Central Highlands. Tonight, mostly clear. Patchy fog after midnight. Lows in the lower 40s. East winds around 5 miles per hour. Sunday, patchy fog in the morning. Sunny. Highs around 70. West winds around 5 miles per hour. Sunday night, mostly clear. Lows in the mid-40s. Northwest winds 5 to 10 miles per hour. Monday, mostly sunny. Highs in the lower 60s. North winds 5 to 10 miles per hour. Monday night, clear. Lows in the upper 30s. Northeast winds 5 to 10 miles per hour in the evening, becoming light and variable. Tuesday, sunny. Highs in the mid-60s. Tuesday night, clear. Lows in the lower 40s. At 9 p.m., weather reports for selected cities. At Mansfield-Lawn Regional Airport, it was clear. The temperature was 52 degrees, the dew point 47, and the relative humidity 83%. The wind was northeast, at 6 miles an hour. The pressure was 30.24 inches and steady. Elsewhere across Ohio, skies ranged from clear to partly cloudy. It was 49 at Wooster, 51 at Marion, 51 at Toledo Express, 57 at Cleveland, and 53 at Akron-Canton Regional Airport. Youngstown reported 51, Cincinnati reported 61, Dayton reported 56, Findlay reported 56, and Columbus reported 57. Reports from nearby cities outside Ohio, it was clear, with a temperature of 51 at Buffalo, and 61 at Chicago. It was partly cloudy, with a temperature of 59 at Pittsburgh, and 56 at Detroit. At Indianapolis, it was mostly cloudy, with a temperature of 63. The current time is 9:08 p.m. Eastern Daylight Time. 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We supply the latest available information for the Central Highlands over station WWG57 from Butler on a frequency of 162.450 MHz. On the latest weather map, a cold front will cross the area on Sunday, followed by Canadian high pressure through mid-next week. The forecast for the Central Highlands. Tonight, mostly clear. Patchy fog after midnight. Lows in the lower 40s. East winds around 5 miles per hour. Sunday, patchy fog in the morning. Sunny. Highs around 70. West winds around 5 miles per hour. Sunday night, mostly clear. Lows in the mid-40s. Northwest winds 5 to 10 miles per hour. Monday, mostly sunny. Highs in the lower 60s. North winds 5 to 10 miles per hour. Monday night, clear. Lows in the upper 30s. Northeast winds 5 to 10 miles per hour in the evening, becoming light and variable. Tuesday, sunny. Highs in the mid-60s. Tuesday night, clear. Lows in the lower 40s. The extended forecast for the Central Highlands. Wednesday, sunny. Highs in the lower 70s. Wednesday night, mostly clear. Lows in the upper 40s. Thursday, mostly sunny. Highs around 70.
Thursday night, mostly clear. Lows in the mid-40s. Friday, mostly sunny. Highs around 70. Friday night, mostly clear. Lows in the mid-40s. Saturday, sunny. Highs in the lower 70s. At 9 p.m., weather reports for selected cities. At Mansfield Lawn Regional Airport, it was clear. The temperature was 52 degrees, the dew point 47, and the relative humidity 83%. The wind was northeast, at 6 miles an hour. The pressure was 30.24 inches and steady. Elsewhere across Ohio, skies ranged from clear to partly cloudy. It was 49 at Worcester, 51 at Marion, 51 at Toledo Express, 57 at Cleveland, and 53 at Akron-Canton Regional Airport. Youngstown reported 51, Cincinnati reported 61, Dayton reported 56, Findlay reported 56, and Columbus reported 57. Reports from nearby cities outside Ohio, it was clear, with a temperature of 51 at Buffalo, and 61 at Chicago. It was partly cloudy, with a temperature of 59 at Pittsburgh, and 56 at Detroit. At Indianapolis, it was mostly cloudy, with a temperature of 63. The current time is 9:12 p.m. Eastern Daylight Time. 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On the latest weather map, a cold front will cross the area on Sunday, followed by Canadian high pressure through mid-next week. The forecast for the Central Highlands. Tonight, mostly clear. Patchy fog after midnight. Lows in the lower 40s. East winds around 5 miles per hour. Sunday, patchy fog in the morning. Sunny. Highs around 70. West winds around 5 miles per hour. Sunday night, mostly clear. Lows in the mid-40s. Northwest winds 5 to 10 miles per hour. Monday, mostly sunny. Highs in the lower 60s. North winds 5 to 10 miles per hour. Monday night, clear. Lows in the upper 30s. Northeast winds 5 to 10 miles per hour in the evening, becoming light and variable. Tuesday, sunny. Highs in the mid-60s. Tuesday night, clear. Lows in the lower 40s. At 9 p.m., weather reports for selected cities. At Mansfield Lawn Regional Airport, it was clear. The temperature was 52 degrees, the dew point 47, and the relative humidity 83%. The wind was northeast, at 6 miles an hour. The pressure was 30.24 inches and steady. Elsewhere across Ohio, skies ranged from clear to partly cloudy. It was 49 at Worcester, 51 at Marion, 51 at Toledo Express, 57 at Cleveland, and 53 at Akron-Canton Regional Airport. Youngstown reported 51, Cincinnati reported 61, Dayton reported 56, Findlay reported 56, and Columbus reported 57. Reports from nearby cities outside Ohio, it was clear, with a temperature of 51 at Buffalo, and 61 at Chicago. It was partly cloudy, with a temperature of 59 at Pittsburgh, and 56 at Detroit. At Indianapolis, it was mostly cloudy, with a temperature of 63. At 9 p.m., weather reports for selected cities. At Mansfield Lawn Regional Airport, it was clear. The temperature was 52 degrees, the dew point 47, and the relative humidity 83%. The wind was northeast, at 6 miles an hour. The pressure was 30.24 inches and steady. Elsewhere across Ohio, skies ranged from clear to partly cloudy. It was 49 at Worcester, 51 at Marion, 51 at Toledo Express, 57 at Cleveland, and 53 at Akron-Canton Regional Airport. Youngstown reported 51, Cincinnati reported 61, Dayton reported 56, Findlay reported 56, and Columbus reported 57. Reports from nearby cities outside Ohio, it was clear, with a temperature of 51 at Buffalo, and 61 at Chicago. It was partly cloudy, with a temperature of 59 at Pittsburgh, and 56 at Detroit. At Indianapolis, it was mostly cloudy, with a temperature of 63.
The Mansfield, Ohio climate summary for this evening, as of 5:15 p.m., October 3, 2026. Today's high temperature was 65 degrees. The normal high is 68. The record high is 85 degrees, which was last set in 2019. Today's low temperature was 45 degrees. The normal low is 48. The record low is 30 degrees, which was last set in 2003. No precipitation fell today. No snow fell today, which brings the monthly total to 0.0 inches. The total snowfall since July 1st still stands at 0.0 inches. Sunset tonight is at 7:09 p.m. Sunrise tomorrow is at 7:30 a.m. The Mansfield, Ohio climate summary for the month of September, 2026. The average temperature was 67.0 degrees, which is 2.6 degrees above the normal average temperature. A total of 3.69 inches of precipitation fell during the period, which is 0.33 inches above the normal amount. No snow fell during the period. There were 68 heating degree days this period, which is 32 below the normal amount. There were 138 cooling degree days this period, which is 57 above the normal amount. The current time is 9:17 p.m. Eastern Daylight Time. 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We supply the latest available information for the Central Highlands over station WWG57 from Butler on a frequency of 162.450 MHz. On the latest weather map, a cold front will cross the area on Sunday, followed by Canadian high pressure through mid-next week. The forecast for the Central Highlands. Tonight, mostly clear. Patchy fog after midnight. Lows in the lower 40s. East winds around 5 miles per hour. Sunday, patchy fog in the morning. Sunny. Highs around 70. West winds around 5 miles per hour. Sunday night, mostly clear. Lows in the mid-40s. Northwest winds 5 to 10 miles per hour. Monday, mostly sunny. Highs in the lower 60s. North winds 5 to 10 miles per hour. Monday night, clear. Lows in the upper 30s. Northeast winds 5 to 10 miles per hour in the evening, becoming light and variable. Tuesday, sunny. Highs in the mid-60s. Tuesday night, clear. Lows in the lower 40s. At 9 p.m., weather reports for selected cities. At Mansfield Lawn Regional Airport, it was clear. The temperature was 52 degrees, the dew point 47, and the relative humidity 83%. The wind was northeast, at 6 miles an hour. The pressure was 30.24 inches and steady. Elsewhere across Ohio, skies ranged from clear to partly cloudy. It was 49 at Worcester, 51 at Marion, 51 at Toledo Express, 57 at Cleveland, and 53 at Akron-Canton Regional Airport. Youngstown reported 51, Cincinnati reported 61, Dayton reported 56, Findlay reported 56, and Columbus reported 57. Reports from nearby cities outside Ohio, it was clear, with a temperature of 51 at Buffalo, and 61 at Chicago. It was partly cloudy, with a temperature of 59 at Pittsburgh, and 56 at Detroit. At Indianapolis, it was mostly cloudy, with a temperature of 63. The current time is 9:19 p.m. Eastern Daylight Time. 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On the latest weather map, a cold front will cross the area on Sunday, followed by Canadian high pressure through mid-next week. The extended forecast for the Central Highlands. Wednesday, sunny. Highs in the lower 70s. Wednesday night, mostly clear. Lows in the upper 40s. Thursday, mostly sunny. Highs around 70. Thursday night, mostly clear. Lows in the mid-40s. Friday, mostly sunny. Highs around 70. Friday night, mostly clear. Lows in the mid-40s. Saturday, sunny.
highs in the lower 70s. The forecast for the Central Highlands. Tonight, mostly clear. Patchy fog after midnight. Lows in the lower 40s. East winds around 5 miles per hour. Sunday, patchy fog in the morning. Sunny. Highs around 70. West winds around 5 miles per hour. Sunday night, mostly clear. Lows in the mid-40s. Northwest winds 5 to 10 miles per hour. Monday, mostly sunny. Highs in the lower 60s. North winds 5 to 10 miles per hour. Monday night, clear. Lows in the upper 30s. Northeast winds 5 to 10 miles per hour in the evening, becoming light and variable. Tuesday, sunny. Highs in the mid-60s. Tuesday night, clear. Lows in the lower 40s. At 9 p.m., weather reports for selected cities. At Mansfield Long Regional Airport, it was clear. The temperature was 52 degrees, the dew point 47, and the relative humidity 83%. The wind was northeast, at 6 miles an hour. The pressure was 30.24 inches and steady. Elsewhere across Ohio, skies ranged from clear to partly cloudy. It was 49 at Worcester, 51 at Marion, 51 at Toledo Express, 57 at Cleveland, and 53 at Akron-Canton Regional Airport. Youngstown reported 51, Cincinnati reported 61, Dayton reported 56, Findlay reported 56, and Columbus reported 57. Reports from nearby cities outside Ohio, it was clear, with a temperature of 51 at Buffalo, and 61 at Chicago. It was partly cloudy, with a temperature of 59 at Pittsburgh, and 56 at Detroit. At Indianapolis, it was mostly cloudy, with a temperature of 63. The current time is 9:22 p.m. Eastern Daylight Time. 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On the latest weather map, a cold front will cross the area on Sunday, followed by Canadian high pressure through mid-next week. The forecast for the Central Highlands. Tonight, mostly clear. Patchy fog after midnight. Lows in the lower 40s. East winds around 5 miles per hour. Sunday, patchy fog in the morning. Sunny. Highs around 70. West winds around 5 miles per hour. Sunday night, mostly clear. Lows in the mid-40s. Northwest winds 5 to 10 miles per hour. Monday, mostly sunny. Highs in the lower 60s. North winds 5 to 10 miles per hour. Monday night, clear. Lows in the upper 30s. Northeast winds 5 to 10 miles per hour in the evening, becoming light and variable. Tuesday, sunny. Highs in the mid-60s. Tuesday night, clear. Lows in the lower 40s. At 9 p.m., weather reports for selected cities. At Mansfield Long Regional Airport, it was clear. The temperature was 52 degrees, the dew point 47, and the relative humidity 83%. The wind was northeast, at 6 miles an hour. The pressure was 30.24 inches and steady. Elsewhere across Ohio, skies ranged from clear to partly cloudy. It was 49 at Worcester, 51 at Marion, 51 at Toledo Express, 57 at Cleveland, and 53 at Akron-Canton Regional Airport. Youngstown reported 51, Cincinnati reported 61, Dayton reported 56, Findlay reported 56, and Columbus reported 57. Reports from nearby cities outside Ohio, it was clear, with a temperature of 51 at Buffalo, and 61 at Chicago. It was partly cloudy, with a temperature of 59 at Pittsburgh, and 56 at Detroit. At Indianapolis, it was mostly cloudy, with a temperature of 63. The current time is 9:25 p.m. Eastern Daylight Time. 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
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On the latest weather map, a cold front will cross the area on Sunday, followed by Canadian high pressure through mid-next week. The forecast for the Central Highlands. Tonight, mostly clear. Patchy fog after midnight. Lows in the lower 40s. East winds around 5 miles per hour. Sunday, patchy fog in the morning. Sunny. Highs around 70. West winds around 5 miles per hour. Sunday night, mostly clear. Lows in the mid-40s. Northwest winds 5 to 10 miles per hour. Monday, mostly sunny. Highs in the lower 60s. North winds 5 to 10 miles per hour. Monday night, clear. Lows in the upper 30s. Northeast winds 5 to 10 miles per hour in the evening, becoming light and variable. Tuesday, sunny. Highs in the mid-60s. Tuesday night, clear. Lows in the lower 40s. At 9 p.m., weather reports for selected cities. At Mansfield-Laum Regional Airport, it was clear. The temperature was 52 degrees, the dew point 47, and the relative humidity 83%. The wind was northeast, at 6 miles an hour. The pressure was 30.24 inches and steady. Elsewhere across Ohio, skies ranged from clear to partly cloudy. It was 49 at Worcester, 51 at Marion, 51 at Toledo Express, 57 at Cleveland, and 53 at Akron-Canton Regional Airport. Youngstown reported 51, Cincinnati reported 61, Dayton reported 56, Findlay reported 56, and Columbus reported 57. Reports from nearby cities outside Ohio, it was clear, with a temperature of 51 at Buffalo, and 61 at Chicago. It was partly cloudy, with a temperature of 59 at Pittsburgh, and 56 at Detroit. At Indianapolis, it was mostly cloudy, with a temperature of 63. The current time is 9:27 p.m. Eastern Daylight Time. 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On the latest weather map, a cold front will cross the area on Sunday, followed by Canadian high pressure through mid-next week. The forecast for the Central Highlands. Tonight, mostly clear. Patchy fog after midnight. Lows in the lower 40s. East winds around 5 miles per hour. Sunday, patchy fog in the morning. Sunny. Highs around 70. West winds around 5 miles per hour. Sunday night, mostly clear. Lows in the mid-40s. Northwest winds 5 to 10 miles per hour. Monday, mostly sunny. Highs in the lower 60s. North winds 5 to 10 miles per hour. Monday night, clear. Lows in the upper 30s. Northeast winds 5 to 10 miles per hour in the evening, becoming light and variable. Tuesday, sunny. Highs in the mid-60s. Tuesday night, clear. Lows in the lower 40s. At 9 p.m., weather reports for selected cities. At Mansfield-Laum Regional Airport, it was clear. The temperature was 52 degrees, the dew point 47, and the relative humidity 83%. The wind was northeast, at 6 miles an hour. The pressure was 30.24 inches and steady. Elsewhere across Ohio, skies ranged from clear to partly cloudy. It was 49 at Worcester, 51 at Marion, 51 at Toledo Express, 57 at Cleveland, and 53 at Akron-Canton Regional Airport. Youngstown reported 51, Cincinnati reported 61, Dayton reported 56, Findlay reported 56, and Columbus reported 57. Reports from nearby cities outside Ohio, it was clear, with a temperature of 51 at Buffalo, and 61 at Chicago. It was partly cloudy, with a temperature of 59 at Pittsburgh, and 56 at Detroit. At Indianapolis, it was mostly cloudy, with a temperature of 63. The extended forecast for the Central Highlands. Wednesday, sunny.
Highs in the lower 70s. Wednesday night, mostly clear. Lows in the upper 40s. Thursday, mostly sunny. Highs around 70. Thursday night, mostly clear. Lows in the mid-40s. Friday, mostly sunny. Highs around 70. Friday night, mostly clear. Lows in the mid-40s. Saturday, sunny. Highs in the lower 70s. The Mansfield, Ohio climate summary for this evening, as of 5:15 p.m., October 3, 2026. Today's high temperature was 65 degrees. The normal high is 68. The record high is 85 degrees, which was last set in 2019. Today's low temperature was 45 degrees. The normal low is 48. The record low is 30 degrees, which was last set in 2003. No precipitation fell today. No snow fell today, which brings the monthly total to 0.0 inches. The total snowfall since July 1st still stands at 0.0 inches. Sunset tonight is at 7:09 p.m. Sunrise tomorrow is at 7:30 a.m. The Mansfield, Ohio climate summary for the month of September, 2026. The average temperature was 67.0 degrees, which is 2.6 degrees above the normal average temperature. A total of 3.69 inches of precipitation fell during the period, which is 0.33 inches above the normal amount. No snow fell during the period. There were 68 heating degree days this period, which is 32 below the normal amount. There were 138 cooling degree days this period, which is 57 above the normal amount. The current time is 9:32 p.m. Eastern Daylight Time. 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We supply the latest available information for the Central Highlands over station WWG57 from Butler on a frequency of 162.450 MHz. On the latest weather map, a cold front will cross the area on Sunday, followed by Canadian high pressure through mid-next week. The forecast for the Central Highlands. Tonight, mostly clear. Patchy fog after midnight. Lows in the lower 40s. East winds around 5 miles per hour. Sunday, patchy fog in the morning. Sunny. Highs around 70. West winds around 5 miles per hour. Sunday night, mostly clear. Lows in the mid-40s. Northwest winds 5 to 10 miles per hour. Monday, mostly sunny. Highs in the lower 60s. North winds 5 to 10 miles per hour. Monday night, clear. Lows in the upper 30s. Northeast winds 5 to 10 miles per hour in the evening, becoming light and variable. Tuesday, sunny. Highs in the mid-60s. Tuesday night, clear. Lows in the lower 40s. At 9 p.m., weather reports for selected cities. At Mansfield Lawn Regional Airport, it was clear. The temperature was 52 degrees, the dew point 47, and the relative humidity 83%. The wind was northeast, at 6 miles an hour. The pressure was 30.24 inches and steady. Elsewhere across Ohio, skies ranged from clear to partly cloudy. It was 49 at Worcester, 51 at Marion, 51 at Toledo Express, 57 at Cleveland, and 53 at Akron-Canton Regional Airport. Youngstown reported 51, Cincinnati reported 61, Dayton reported 56, Findlay reported 56, and Columbus reported 57. Reports from nearby cities outside Ohio, it was clear, with a temperature of 51 at Buffalo, and 61 at Chicago. It was partly cloudy, with a temperature of 59 at Pittsburgh, and 56 at Detroit. At Indianapolis, it was mostly cloudy, with a temperature of 63. The current time is 9:34 p.m. Eastern Daylight Time. 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On the latest weather map, a cold front will cross the area on Sunday, followed by Canadian high pressure through mid-next week.
The forecast for the Central Highlands. Tonight, mostly clear. Patchy fog after midnight. Lows in the lower 40s. East winds around 5 miles per hour. Sunday, patchy fog in the

morning. Sunny. Highs around 70. West winds around 5 miles per hour. Sunday night, mostly clear. Lows in the mid-40s. Northwest winds 5 to 10 miles per hour. Monday, mostly sunny. Highs in the lower 60s. North winds 5 to 10 miles per hour. Monday night, clear. Lows in the upper 30s. Northeast winds 5 to 10 miles per hour in the evening, becoming light and variable. Tuesday, sunny. Highs in the mid-60s. Tuesday night, clear. Lows in the lower 40s. At 9 p.m., weather reports for selected cities. At Mansfield Lawn Regional Airport, it was clear. The temperature was 52 degrees, the dew point 47, and the relative humidity 83%. The wind was northeast, at 6 miles an hour. The pressure was 30.24 inches and steady. Elsewhere across Ohio, skies ranged from clear to partly cloudy. It was 49 at Worcester, 51 at Marion, 51 at Toledo Express, 57 at Cleveland, and 53 at Akron-Canton Regional Airport. Youngstown reported 51, Cincinnati reported 61, Dayton reported 56, Findlay reported 56, and Columbus reported 57. Reports from nearby cities outside Ohio, it was clear, with a temperature of 51 at Buffalo, and 61 at Chicago. It was partly cloudy, with a temperature of 59 at Pittsburgh, and 56 at Detroit. At Indianapolis, it was mostly cloudy, with a temperature of 63. The current time is 9:37 p.m. Eastern Daylight Time. 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We supply the latest available information for the Central Highlands over station WWG57 from Butler on a frequency of 162.450 MHz. On the latest weather map, a cold front will cross the area on Sunday, followed by Canadian high pressure through mid-next week. The forecast for the Central Highlands. Tonight, mostly clear. Patchy fog after midnight. Lows in the lower 40s. East winds around 5 miles per hour. Sunday, patchy fog in the morning. Sunny. Highs around 70. West winds around 5 miles per hour. Sunday night, mostly clear. Lows in the mid-40s. Northwest winds 5 to 10 miles per hour. Monday, mostly sunny. Highs in the lower 60s. North winds 5 to 10 miles per hour. Monday night, clear. Lows in the upper 30s. Northeast winds 5 to 10 miles per hour in the evening, becoming light and variable. Tuesday, sunny. Highs in the mid-60s. Tuesday night, clear. Lows in the lower 40s. At 9 p.m., weather reports for selected cities. At Mansfield Lawn Regional Airport, it was clear. The temperature was 52 degrees, the dew point 47, and the relative humidity 83%. The wind was northeast, at 6 miles an hour. The pressure was 30.24 inches and steady. Elsewhere across Ohio, skies ranged from clear to partly cloudy. It was 49 at Worcester, 51 at Marion, 51 at Toledo Express, 57 at Cleveland, and 53 at Akron-Canton Regional Airport. Youngstown reported 51, Cincinnati reported 61, Dayton reported 56, Findlay reported 56, and Columbus reported 57. Reports from nearby cities outside Ohio, it was clear, with a temperature of 51 at Buffalo, and 61 at Chicago. It was partly cloudy, with a temperature of 59 at Pittsburgh, and 56 at Detroit. At Indianapolis, it was mostly cloudy, with a temperature of 63. The current time is 9:39 p.m. Eastern Daylight Time. The extended forecast for the Central Highlands. Wednesday, sunny. Highs in the lower 70s. Wednesday night, mostly clear. Lows in the upper 40s. Thursday, mostly sunny. Highs around 70. Thursday night, mostly clear. Lows in the mid-40s. Friday, mostly sunny. Highs around 70. Friday night, mostly clear. Lows in the mid-40s. Saturday, sunny. Highs in the lower 70s.
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On the latest weather map, a cold front will cross the area on Sunday, followed by Canadian high pressure through mid-next week. The forecast for the Central Highlands. Tonight, mostly clear. Patchy fog after midnight. Lows in the lower 40s. East winds around 5 miles per hour. Sunday, patchy fog in the morning. Sunny. Highs around 70. West winds around 5 miles per hour. Sunday night, mostly clear. Lows in the mid-40s. Northwest winds 5 to 10 miles per hour. Monday, mostly sunny. Highs in the lower 60s. North winds 5 to 10 miles per hour. Monday night, clear. Lows in the upper 30s. Northeast winds 5 to 10 miles per hour in the evening, becoming light and variable. Tuesday, sunny. Highs in the mid-60s. Tuesday night, clear. Lows in the lower 40s. At 9 p.m., weather reports for selected cities. At Mansfield-Laum Regional Airport, it was clear. The temperature was 52 degrees, the dew point 47, and the relative humidity 83%. The wind was northeast, at 6 miles an hour. The pressure was 30.24 inches and steady. Elsewhere across Ohio, skies ranged from clear to partly cloudy. It was 49 at Worcester, 51 at Marion, 51 at Toledo Express, 57 at Cleveland, and 53 at Akron-Canton Regional Airport. Youngstown reported 51, Cincinnati reported 61, Dayton reported 56, Findlay reported 56, and Columbus reported 57. Reports from nearby cities outside Ohio, it was clear, with a temperature of 51 at Buffalo, and 61 at Chicago. It was partly cloudy, with a temperature of 59 at Pittsburgh, and 56 at Detroit. At Indianapolis, it was mostly cloudy, with a temperature of 63. The current time is 9:43 p.m. Eastern Daylight Time. 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We supply the latest available information for the Central Highlands over station WWG 57 from Butler on a frequency of 162.450 MHz. On the latest weather map, a cold front will cross the area on Sunday, followed by Canadian high pressure through mid-next week. The forecast for the Central Highlands. Tonight, mostly clear. Patchy fog after midnight. Lows in the lower 40s. East winds around 5 miles per hour. Sunday, patchy fog in the morning. Sunny. Highs around 70. West winds around 5 miles per hour. Sunday night, mostly clear. Lows in the mid-40s. Northwest winds 5 to 10 miles per hour. Monday, mostly sunny. Highs in the lower 60s. North winds 5 to 10 miles per hour. Monday night, clear. Lows in the upper 30s. Northeast winds 5 to 10 miles per hour in the evening, becoming light and variable. Tuesday, sunny. Highs in the mid-60s. Tuesday night, clear. Lows in the lower 40s. At 9 p.m., weather reports for selected cities. At Mansfield-Laum Regional Airport, it was clear. The temperature was 52 degrees, the dew point 47, and the relative humidity 83%. The wind was northeast, at 6 miles an hour. The pressure was 30.24 inches and steady. Elsewhere across Ohio, skies ranged from clear to partly cloudy. It was 49 at Worcester, 51 at Marion, 51 at Toledo Express, 57 at Cleveland, and 53 at Akron-Canton Regional Airport. Youngstown reported 51, Cincinnati reported 61, Dayton reported 56, Findlay reported 56, and Columbus reported 57. Reports from nearby cities outside Ohio, it was clear, with a temperature of 51 at Buffalo, and 61 at Chicago. It was partly cloudy, with a temperature of 59 at Pittsburgh, and 56 at Detroit.
At Indianapolis, it was mostly cloudy, with a temperature of 63. The Mansfield, Ohio climate summary for this evening, as of 5:15 p.m., October 3, 2026. Today's high temperature was 65 degrees. The normal high is 68. The record high is 85 degrees, which was last set in 2019. Today's low temperature was 45 degrees. The normal low is 48. The record low is 30 degrees, which was last set in 2003. No precipitation fell today. No snow fell today, which brings the monthly total to 0.0 inches. The total snowfall since July 1st still stands at 0.0 inches. Sunset tonight is at 7:09 p.m. Sunrise tomorrow is at 7:30 a.m. The Mansfield, Ohio climate summary for the month of September, 2026. The average temperature was 67.0 degrees, which is 2.6 degrees above the normal average temperature. A total of 3.69 inches of precipitation fell during the period, which is 0.33 inches above the normal amount. No snow fell during the period. There were 68 heating degree days this period, which is 32 below the normal amount. There were 138 cooling degree days this period, which is 57 above the normal amount. The current time is 9:47 p.m. Eastern Daylight Time. 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We supply the latest available information for the Central Highlands over station WWG57 from Butler on a frequency of 162.450 MHz. On the latest weather map, a cold front will cross the area on Sunday, followed by Canadian high pressure through mid-next week. The forecast for the Central Highlands. Tonight, mostly clear. Patchy fog after midnight. Lows in the lower 40s. East winds around 5 miles per hour. Sunday, patchy fog in the morning. Sunny. Highs around 70. West winds around 5 miles per hour. Sunday night, mostly clear. Lows in the mid-40s. Northwest winds 5 to 10 miles per hour. Monday, mostly sunny. Highs in the lower 60s. North winds 5 to 10 miles per hour. Monday night, clear. Lows in the upper 30s. Northeast winds 5 to 10 miles per hour in the evening, becoming light and variable. Tuesday, sunny. Highs in the mid-60s. Tuesday night, clear. Lows in the lower 40s. At 9 p.m., weather reports for selected cities. At Mansfield Lawn Regional Airport, it was clear. The temperature was 52 degrees, the dew point 47, and the relative humidity 83%. The wind was northeast, at 6 miles an hour. The pressure was 30.24 inches and steady. Elsewhere across Ohio, skies ranged from clear to partly cloudy. It was 49 at Wooster, 51 at Marion, 51 at Toledo Express, 57 at Cleveland, and 53 at Akron-Canton Regional Airport. Youngstown reported 51, Cincinnati reported 61, Dayton reported 56, Findlay reported 56, and Columbus reported 57. Reports from nearby cities outside Ohio, it was clear, with a temperature of 51 at Buffalo, and 61 at Chicago. It was partly cloudy, with a temperature of 59 at Pittsburgh, and 56 at Detroit. At Indianapolis, it was mostly cloudy, with a temperature of 63. The current time is 9:49 p.m. Eastern Daylight Time. 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The extended forecast for the Central Highlands. Wednesday, sunny. Highs in the lower 70s. Wednesday night, mostly clear. Lows in the upper 40s. Thursday, mostly sunny. Highs around 70. Thursday night, mostly clear. Lows in the mid-40s. Friday, mostly sunny. Highs around 70. Friday night, mostly clear. Lows in the mid-40s. Saturday, sunny.
Highs in the lower 70s. On the latest weather map, a cold front

mostly sunny. Highs in the lower 60s. North winds 5 to 10 miles per hour. Monday night, clear. Lows in the upper 30s. Northeast winds 5 to 10 miles per hour in the evening, becoming light and variable. Tuesday, sunny. Highs in the mid 60s. Tuesday night, clear. Lows in the lower 40s. At 9 p.m., weather reports for selected cities. At Mansfield Lawn Regional Airport, it was clear. The temperature was 52 degrees, the dew point 47, and the relative humidity 83%. The wind was northeast, at 6 miles an hour. The pressure was 30.24 inches and steady. Elsewhere across Ohio, skies ranged from clear to partly cloudy. It was 49 at Worcester, 51 at Marion, 51 at Toledo Express, 57 at Cleveland, and 53 at Akron-Canton Regional Airport. Youngstown reported 51, Cincinnati reported 61, Dayton reported 56, Findlay reported 56, and Columbus reported 57. Reports from nearby cities outside Ohio, it was clear, with a temperature of 51 at Buffalo, and 61 at Chicago. It was partly cloudy, with a temperature of 59 at Pittsburgh, and 56 at Detroit. At Indianapolis, it was mostly cloudy, with a temperature of 63. The current time is 9:52 p.m. Eastern Daylight Time. 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On the latest weather map, a cold front will cross the area on Sunday, followed by Canadian high pressure through mid-next week. The forecast for the Central Highlands. Tonight, mostly clear. Patchy fog after midnight. Lows in the lower 40s. East winds around 5 miles per hour. Sunday, patchy fog in the morning. Sunny. Highs around 70. West winds around 5 miles per hour. Sunday night, mostly clear. Lows in the mid-40s. Northwest winds 5 to 10 miles per hour. Monday, mostly sunny. Highs in the lower 60s. North winds 5 to 10 miles per hour. Monday night, clear. Lows in the upper 30s. Northeast winds 5 to 10 miles per hour in the evening, becoming light and variable. Tuesday, sunny. Highs in the mid-60s. Tuesday night, clear. Lows in the lower 40s. At 9 p.m., weather reports for selected cities. At Mansfield Lawn Regional Airport, it was clear. The temperature was 52 degrees, the dew point 47, and the relative humidity 83%. The wind was northeast, at 6 miles an hour. The pressure was 30.24 inches and steady. Elsewhere across Ohio, skies ranged from clear to partly cloudy. It was 49 at Worcester, 51 at Marion, 51 at Toledo Express, 57 at Cleveland, and 53 at Akron-Canton Regional Airport. Youngstown reported 51, Cincinnati reported 61, Dayton reported 56, Findlay reported 56, and Columbus reported 57. Reports from nearby cities outside Ohio, it was clear, with a temperature of 51 at Buffalo, and 61 at Chicago. It was partly cloudy, with a temperature of 59 at Pittsburgh, and 56 at Detroit. At Indianapolis, it was mostly cloudy, with a temperature of 63. The current time is 9:55 p.m. Eastern Daylight Time. 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On the latest weather map, a cold front will cross the area on Sunday, followed by Canadian high pressure through mid-next week. The forecast for the Central Highlands. Tonight, mostly clear. Patchy fog after midnight. Lows in the lower 40s. East winds around 5 miles per hour. Sunday, patchy fog in the morning. Sunny. Highs around 70. West winds around 5 miles per hour. Sunday night, mostly clear.

lows in the mid-40s. Northwest winds 5 to 10 miles per hour. Monday, mostly sunny. Highs in the lower 60s. North winds 5 to 10 miles per hour. Monday night, clear. Lows in the upper 30s. Northeast winds 5 to 10 miles per hour in the evening, becoming light and variable. Tuesday, sunny. Highs in the mid-60s. Tuesday night, clear. Lows in the lower 40s. At 9 p.m., weather reports for selected cities. At Mansfield Lawn Regional Airport, it was clear. The temperature was 52 degrees, the dew point 47, and the relative humidity 83%. The wind was northeast, at 6 miles an hour. The pressure was 30.24 inches and steady. Elsewhere across Ohio, skies ranged from clear to partly cloudy. It was 49 at Worcester, 51 at Marion, 51 at Toledo Express, 57 at Cleveland, and 53 at Akron-Canton Regional Airport. Youngstown reported 51, Cincinnati reported 61, Dayton reported 56, Findlay reported 56, and Columbus reported 57. Reports from nearby cities outside Ohio, it was clear, with a temperature of 51 at Buffalo, and 61 at Chicago. It was partly cloudy, with a temperature of 59 at Pittsburgh, and 56 at Detroit. At Indianapolis, it was mostly cloudy, with a temperature of 63. The current time is 9:57 p.m. Eastern Daylight Time. 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On the latest weather map, a cold front will cross the area on Sunday, followed by Canadian high pressure through mid-next week. The forecast for the Central Highlands. Tonight, mostly clear. Patchy fog after midnight. Lows in the lower 40s. East winds around 5 miles per hour. Sunday, patchy fog in the morning. Sunny. Highs around 70. West winds around 5 miles per hour. Sunday night, mostly clear. Lows in the mid-40s. Northwest winds 5 to 10 miles per hour. Monday, mostly sunny. Highs in the lower 60s. North winds 5 to 10 miles per hour. Monday night, clear. Lows in the upper 30s. Northeast winds 5 to 10 miles per hour in the evening, becoming light and variable. Tuesday, sunny. Highs in the mid-60s. Tuesday night, clear. Lows in the lower 40s. At 9 p.m., weather reports for selected cities. At Mansfield Lawn Regional Airport, it was clear. The temperature was 52 degrees, the dew point 47, and the relative humidity 83%. The wind was northeast, at 6 miles an hour. The pressure was 30.24 inches and steady. Elsewhere across Ohio, skies ranged from clear to partly cloudy. It was 49 at Worcester, 51 at Marion, 51 at Toledo Express, 57 at Cleveland, and 53 at Akron-Canton Regional Airport. Youngstown reported 51, Cincinnati reported 61, Dayton reported 56, Findlay reported 56, and Columbus reported 57. Reports from nearby cities outside Ohio, it was clear, with a temperature of 51 at Buffalo, and 61 at Chicago. It was partly cloudy, with a temperature of 59 at Pittsburgh, and 56 at Detroit. At Indianapolis, it was mostly cloudy, with a temperature of 63. The extended forecast for the Central Highlands. Wednesday, sunny. Highs in the lower 70s. Wednesday night, mostly clear. Lows in the upper 40s. Thursday, mostly sunny. Highs around 70. Thursday night, mostly clear. Lows in the mid-40s. Friday, mostly sunny. Highs around 70. Friday night, mostly clear. Lows in the mid-40s. Saturday, sunny. Highs in the lower 70s. The Mansfield, Ohio climate summary for this evening, as of 5:15 p.m., October 3, 2026. Today's high temperature was 65 degrees. The normal high is 68.
The record high is 85 degrees, which was last set in 2019. Today's low temperature was 45 degrees. The normal low is 48. The record low is 30 degrees, which was last set in 2003. No precipitation fell today. No snow fell today, which brings the monthly total to 0.0 inches. The total snowfall since July 1st still stands at 0.0 inches. Sunset tonight is at 7.09 p.m. Sunrise tomorrow is at 7.30 a.m. The Mansfield, Ohio climate summary for the month of September, 2026. The average temperature was 67.0 degrees, which is 2.6 degrees above the normal average temperature. A total of 3.69 inches of precipitation fell during the period, which is 0.33 inches above the normal amount. No snow fell during the period. There were 68 heating degree days this period, which is 32 below the normal amount. There were 138 cooling degree days this period, which is 57 above the normal amount. The Nearshore Marine Forecast. For the following marine location, the islands to Vermilion. Overnight, east winds 5 to 15 knots becoming southeast less than 10 knots. Mostly clear. Waves 1 to 3 feet. Sunday, south winds 10 knots or less becoming west. Sunny. Waves 1 foot or less. Sunday night, west winds 5 to 15 knots becoming northwest 15 to 20 knots. Partly cloudy. Waves 2 feet or less building to 3 to 5 feet. Waves occasionally around 6 feet. Monday, north winds 15 to 20 knots becoming northwest 10 to 15 knots. Sunny. Waves 3 to 5 feet subsiding to 1 to 3 feet. Waves occasionally around 6 feet. The water temperature off Toledo is 67 degrees, off Cleveland 68 degrees, and off Derry 67 degrees. The current time is 10.03 p.m. Eastern Daylight Time. 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On the latest weather map, a cold front will cross the area on Sunday, followed by Canadian high pressure through mid-next week. The forecast for the Central Highlands. Tonight, mostly clear. Patchy fog after midnight. Lows in the lower 40s. East winds around 5 miles per hour. Sunday, patchy fog in the morning. Sunny. Highs around 70. West winds around 5 miles per hour. Sunday night, mostly clear. Lows in the mid-40s. Northwest winds 5 to 10 miles per hour. Monday, mostly sunny. Highs in the lower 60s. North winds 5 to 10 miles per hour. Monday night, clear. Lows in the upper 30s. Northeast winds 5 to 10 miles per hour in the evening, becoming light and variable. Tuesday, sunny. Highs in the mid-60s. Tuesday night, clear. Lows in the lower 40s. At 9 p.m., weather reports for selected cities. At Mansfield Lawn Regional Airport, it was clear. The temperature was 52 degrees, the dew point 47, and the relative humidity 83%. The wind was northeast, at 6 miles an hour. The pressure was 30.24 inches and steady. Elsewhere across Ohio, skies ranged from clear to partly cloudy. It was 49 at Worcester, 51 at Marion, 51 at Toledo Express, 57 at Cleveland, and 53 at Akron-Canton Regional Airport. Youngstown reported 51, Cincinnati reported 61, Dayton reported 56, Findlay reported 56, and Columbus reported 57. Reports from nearby cities outside Ohio, it was clear, with a temperature of 51 at Buffalo, and 61 at Chicago. It was partly cloudy, with a temperature of 59 at Pittsburgh, and 56 at Detroit. At Indianapolis, it was mostly cloudy, with a temperature of 63. The current time is 10.05 p.m. Eastern Daylight Time. 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
We supply the latest available information for the Central Highlands over station WWG57 from Butler on a frequency of 162.450 MHz. On the latest weather map, a cold front will cross the area on Sunday, followed by Canadian high pressure through mid-next week. The forecast for the Central Highlands. Tonight, mostly clear. Patchy fog after midnight. Lows in the lower 40s. East winds around 5 miles per hour. Sunday, patchy fog in the morning. Sunny. Highs around 70. West winds around 5 miles per hour. Sunday night, mostly clear. Lows in the mid-40s. Northwest winds 5 to 10 miles per hour. Monday, mostly sunny. Highs in the lower 60s. North winds 5 to 10 miles per hour. Monday night, clear. Lows in the upper 30s. Northeast winds 5 to 10 miles per hour in the evening, becoming light and variable. Tuesday, sunny. Highs in the mid-60s. Tuesday night, clear. Lows in the lower 40s. At 10 p.m., weather reports for selected cities. At Mansfield Lawn Regional Airport, it was clear. The temperature was 50 degrees, the dew point 46, and the relative humidity 86%. The wind was northeast, at 5 miles an hour. The pressure was 30.24 inches and steady. Elsewhere across Ohio, it was clear, with a temperature of 46 at Wooster, 49 at Marion, 50 at Toledo Express, and 54 at Cleveland. Under clear skies, Akron-Canton Regional Airport reported 51, Youngstown reported 51, and Findlay reported 54. It was mostly cloudy, with a temperature of 61 at Cincinnati, 56 at Dayton, and 56 at Columbus. Reports from nearby cities outside Ohio, it was clear, with a temperature of 55 at Detroit, and 50 at Buffalo. It was partly cloudy, with a temperature of 54 at Pittsburgh, and 60 at Chicago. At Indianapolis, it was mostly cloudy, with a temperature of 60. The current time is 10:08 p.m. Eastern Daylight Time. 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On the latest weather map, a cold front will cross the area on Sunday, followed by Canadian high pressure through mid-next week. The forecast for the Central Highlands. Tonight, mostly clear. Patchy fog after midnight. Lows in the lower 40s. East winds around 5 miles per hour. Sunday, patchy fog in the morning. Sunny. Highs around 70. West winds around 5 miles per hour. Sunday night, mostly clear. Lows in the mid-40s. Northwest winds 5 to 10 miles per hour. Monday, mostly sunny. Highs in the lower 60s. North winds 5 to 10 miles per hour. Monday night, clear. Lows in the upper 30s. Northeast winds 5 to 10 miles per hour in the evening, becoming light and variable. Tuesday, sunny. Highs in the mid-60s. Tuesday night, clear. Lows in the lower 40s. At 10 p.m., weather reports for selected cities. At Mansfield Lawn Regional Airport, it was clear. The temperature was 50 degrees, the dew point 46, and the relative humidity 86%. The wind was northeast, at 5 miles an hour. The pressure was 30.24 inches and steady. Elsewhere across Ohio, it was clear, with a temperature of 46 at Wooster, 49 at Marion, 50 at Toledo Express, and 54 at Cleveland. Under clear skies, Akron-Canton Regional Airport reported 51, Youngstown reported 51, and Findlay reported 54. It was mostly cloudy, with a temperature of 61 at Cincinnati, 56 at Dayton, and 56 at Columbus. Reports from nearby cities outside Ohio, it was clear, with a temperature of 55 at Detroit, and 50 at Buffalo. It was partly cloudy, with a temperature of 54 at Pittsburgh, and 60 at Chicago. At Indianapolis, it was mostly cloudy, with a temperature of 60. The extended forecast for the Central Highlands. Wednesday, sunny. Highs in the lower 70s.
Wednesday night, mostly clear. Lows in the upper 40s. Thursday, mostly sunny. Highs around 70. Thursday night, mostly clear. Lows in the mid-40s. Friday, mostly sunny. Highs around 70. Friday night, mostly clear. Lows in the mid-40s. Saturday, sunny. Highs in the lower 70s. The current time is 10:11 p.m. Eastern Daylight Time. 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On the latest weather map, a cold front will cross the area on Sunday, followed by Canadian high pressure through mid-next week. The forecast for the Central Highlands. Tonight, mostly clear. Patchy fog after midnight. Lows in the lower 40s. East winds around 5 miles per hour. Sunday, patchy fog in the morning. Sunny. Highs around 70. West winds around 5 miles per hour. Sunday night, mostly clear. Lows in the mid-40s. Northwest winds 5 to 10 miles per hour. Monday, mostly sunny. Highs in the lower 60s. North winds 5 to 10 miles per hour. Monday night, clear. Lows in the upper 30s. Northeast winds 5 to 10 miles per hour in the evening, becoming light and variable. Tuesday, sunny. Highs in the mid-60s. Tuesday night, clear. Lows in the lower 40s. At 10 p.m., weather reports for selected cities. At Mansfield Long Regional Airport, it was clear. The temperature was 50 degrees, the dew point 46, and the relative humidity 86%. The wind was northeast, at 5 miles an hour. The pressure was 30.24 inches and steady. Elsewhere across Ohio, it was clear, with a temperature of 46 at Wooster, 49 at Marion, 50 at Toledo Express, and 54 at Cleveland. Under clear skies, Akron-Canton Regional Airport reported 51, Youngstown reported 51, and Findlay reported 54. It was mostly cloudy, with a temperature of 61 at Cincinnati, 56 at Dayton, and 56 at Columbus. Reports from nearby cities outside Ohio, it was clear, with a temperature of 55 at Detroit, and 50 at Buffalo. It was partly cloudy, with a temperature of 54 at Pittsburgh, and 60 at Chicago. At Indianapolis, it was mostly cloudy, with a temperature of 60. At 10 p.m., weather reports for selected cities. At Mansfield Long Regional Airport, it was clear. The temperature was 50 degrees, the dew point 46, and the relative humidity 86%. The wind was northeast, at 5 miles an hour. The pressure was 30.24 inches and steady. Elsewhere across Ohio, it was clear, with a temperature of 46 at Wooster, 49 at Marion, 50 at Toledo Express, and 54 at Cleveland. Under clear skies, Akron-Canton Regional Airport reported 51, Youngstown reported 51, and Findlay reported 54. It was mostly cloudy, with a temperature of 61 at Cincinnati, 56 at Dayton, and 56 at Columbus. Reports from nearby cities outside Ohio, at Buffalo, it was clear, with a temperature of 50. It was partly cloudy, with a temperature of 54 at Pittsburgh, 55 at Detroit, and 60 at Chicago. At Indianapolis, it was mostly cloudy, with a temperature of 60. The Mansfield, Ohio climate summary for this evening, as of 5:15 p.m., October 3, 2026. Today's high temperature was 65 degrees. The normal high is 68. The record high is 85 degrees, which was last set in 2019. Today's low temperature was 45 degrees. The normal low is 48. The record low is 30 degrees, which was last set in 2003. No precipitation fell today. No snow fell today, which brings the monthly total to 0.0 inches. The total snowfall since July 1st still stands at 0.0 inches. Sunset tonight is at 7:09 p.m. Sunrise tomorrow is at 7:30 a.m. The Mansfield, Ohio climate summary for the month of September, 2026.
The average temperature was 67.0 degrees, which is 2.6 degrees above the normal average temperature. A total of 3.69 inches of precipitation fell during the period, which is 0.33 inches above the normal amount. No snow fell during the period. There were 68 heating degree days this period, which is 32 below the normal amount. There were 138 cooling degree days this period, which is 57 above the normal amount. The current time is 10:16 p.m. Eastern Daylight Time. 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We supply the latest available information for the Central Highlands over station WWG57 from Butler on a frequency of 162.450 MHz. On the latest weather map, a cold front will cross the area on Sunday, followed by Canadian high pressure through mid-next week. The forecast for the Central Highlands. Tonight, mostly clear. Patchy fog after midnight. Lows in the lower 40s. East winds around 5 miles per hour. Sunday, patchy fog in the morning. Sunny. Highs around 70. West winds around 5 miles per hour. Sunday night, mostly clear. Lows in the mid-40s. Northwest winds 5 to 10 miles per hour. Monday, mostly sunny. Highs in the lower 60s. North winds 5 to 10 miles per hour. Monday night, clear. Lows in the upper 30s. Northeast winds 5 to 10 miles per hour in the evening, becoming light and variable. Tuesday, sunny. Highs in the mid-60s. Tuesday night, clear. Lows in the lower 40s. At 10 p.m., weather reports for selected cities. At Mansfield Long Regional Airport, it was clear. The temperature was 50 degrees, the dew point 46, and the relative humidity 86%. The wind was northeast, at 5 miles an hour. The pressure was 30.24 inches and steady. Elsewhere across Ohio, it was clear, with a temperature of 46 at Wooster, 49 at Marion, 50 at Toledo Express, and 54 at Cleveland. Under clear skies, Akron-Canton Regional Airport reported 51, Youngstown reported 51, and Findlay reported 54. It was mostly cloudy, with a temperature of 61 at Cincinnati, 56 at Dayton, and 56 at Columbus. Reports from nearby cities outside Ohio, at Buffalo, it was clear, with a temperature of 50. It was partly cloudy, with a temperature of 54 at Pittsburgh, 55 at Detroit, and 60 at Chicago. At Indianapolis, it was mostly cloudy, with a temperature of 60. The current time is 10:19 p.m. Eastern Daylight Time. 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We supply the latest available information for the Central Highlands over station WWG57 from Butler on a frequency of 162.450 MHz. On the latest weather map, a cold front will cross the area on Sunday, followed by Canadian high pressure through mid-next week. The forecast for the Central Highlands. Tonight, mostly clear. Patchy fog after midnight. Lows in the lower 40s. East winds around 5 miles per hour. Sunday, patchy fog in the morning. Sunny. Highs around 70. West winds around 5 miles per hour. Sunday night, mostly clear. Lows in the mid-40s. Northwest winds 5 to 10 miles per hour. Monday, mostly sunny. Highs in the lower 60s. North winds 5 to 10 miles per hour. Monday night, clear. Lows in the upper 30s. Northeast winds 5 to 10 miles per hour in the evening, becoming light and variable. Tuesday, sunny. Highs in the mid-60s. Tuesday night, clear. Lows in the lower 40s. The extended forecast for the Central Highlands. Wednesday, sunny. Highs in the lower 70s. Wednesday night, mostly clear. Lows in the upper 40s. Thursday, mostly sunny. Highs around 70. Thursday night, mostly clear. Lows in the mid-40s. Friday, mostly sunny. Highs around 70. Friday night, mostly clear.
Lows in the mid-40s. Saturday, sunny. Highs in the lower 70s. At 10 p.m., weather reports for selected cities at Mansfield Long Regional Airport, it was clear. The temperature was 50 degrees, the dew point 46, and the relative humidity 86%. The wind was northeast, at 5 miles an hour. The pressure was 30.24 inches and steady. Elsewhere across Ohio, it was clear, with a temperature of 46 at Wooster, 49 at Marion, 50 at Toledo Express, and 54 at Cleveland. Under clear skies, Akron-Canton Regional Airport reported 51, Youngstown reported 51, and Findlay reported 54. It was mostly cloudy, with a temperature of 61 at Cincinnati, 56 at Dayton, and 56 at Columbus. Reports from nearby cities outside Ohio, at Buffalo, it was clear, with a temperature of 50. It was partly cloudy, with a temperature of 54 at Pittsburgh, 55 at Detroit, and 60 at Chicago. At Indianapolis, it was mostly cloudy, with a temperature of 60. The current time is 10:22 p.m. Eastern Daylight Time. 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We supply the latest available information for the Central Highlands over station WWG57 from Butler on a frequency of 162.450 MHz. On the latest weather map, a cold front will cross the area on Sunday, followed by Canadian high pressure through mid-next week. The forecast for the Central Highlands. Tonight, mostly clear. Patchy fog after midnight. Lows in the lower 40s. East winds around 5 miles per hour. Sunday, patchy fog in the morning. Sunny. Highs around 70. West winds around 5 miles per hour. Sunday night, mostly clear. Lows in the mid-40s. Northwest winds 5 to 10 miles per hour. Monday, mostly sunny. Highs in the lower 60s. North winds 5 to 10 miles per hour. Monday night, clear. Lows in the upper 30s. Northeast winds 5 to 10 miles per hour in the evening, becoming light and variable. Tuesday, sunny. Highs in the mid-60s. Tuesday night, clear. Lows in the lower 40s. At 10 p.m., weather reports for selected cities at Mansfield Long Regional Airport, it was clear. The temperature was 50 degrees, the dew point 46, and the relative humidity 86%. The wind was northeast, at 5 miles an hour. The pressure was 30.24 inches and steady. Elsewhere across Ohio, it was clear, with a temperature of 46 at Wooster, 49 at Marion, 50 at Toledo Express, and 54 at Cleveland. Under clear skies, Akron-Canton Regional Airport reported 51, Youngstown reported 51, and Findlay reported 54. It was mostly cloudy, with a temperature of 61 at Cincinnati, 56 at Dayton, and 56 at Columbus. Reports from nearby cities outside Ohio, at Buffalo, it was clear, with a temperature of 50. It was partly cloudy, with a temperature of 54 at Pittsburgh, 55 at Detroit, and 60 at Chicago. At Indianapolis, it was mostly cloudy, with a temperature of 60. The current time is 10:24 p.m. Eastern Daylight Time. 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We supply the latest available information for the Central Highlands over station WWG57 from Butler on a frequency of 162.450 MHz. On the latest weather map, a cold front will cross the area on Sunday, followed by Canadian high pressure through mid-next week. The forecast for the Central Highlands. Tonight, mostly clear. Patchy fog after midnight. Lows in the lower 40s. East winds around 5 miles per hour. Sunday, patchy fog in the morning. Sunny. Highs around 70. West winds around 5 miles per hour. Sunday night, mostly clear. Lows in the mid-40s. Northwest winds 5 to 10 miles per hour. Monday, mostly sunny. Highs in the lower 60s. North winds 5 to 10 miles per hour. Monday night, clear. Lows in the upper 30s.
Northeast winds 5 to 10 miles per hour in the evening, becoming light and variable. Tuesday, sunny. Highs in the mid-60s. Tuesday night, clear. Lows in the lower 40s. At 10 p.m., weather reports for selected cities. At Mansfield Lawn Regional Airport, it was clear. The temperature was 50 degrees, the dew point 46, and the relative humidity 86%. The wind was northeast, at 5 miles an hour. The pressure was 30.24 inches and steady. Elsewhere across Ohio, it was clear, with a temperature of 46 at Wooster, 49 at Marion, 50 at Toledo Express, and 54 at Cleveland. Under clear skies, Akron-Canton Regional Airport reported 51, Youngstown reported 51, and Findlay reported 54. It was mostly cloudy, with a temperature of 61 at Cincinnati, 56 at Dayton, and 56 at Columbus. Reports from nearby cities outside Ohio, at Buffalo, it was clear, with a temperature of 50. It was partly cloudy, with a temperature of 54 at Pittsburgh, 55 at Detroit, and 60 at Chicago. At Indianapolis, it was mostly cloudy, with a temperature of 60. The current time is 10:27 p.m. Eastern Daylight Time. 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We supply the latest available information for the Central Highlands over station WWG57 from Butler on a frequency of 162.450 MHz. On the latest weather map, a cold front will cross the area on Sunday, followed by Canadian high pressure through mid-next week. The forecast for the Central Highlands. Tonight, mostly clear. Patchy fog after midnight. Lows in the lower 40s. East winds around 5 miles per hour. Sunday, patchy fog in the morning. Sunny. Highs around 70. West winds around 5 miles per hour. Sunday night, mostly clear. Lows in the mid-40s. Northwest winds 5 to 10 miles per hour. Monday, mostly sunny. Highs in the lower 60s. North winds 5 to 10 miles per hour. Monday night, clear. Lows in the upper 30s. Northeast winds 5 to 10 miles per hour in the evening, becoming light and variable. Tuesday, sunny. Highs in the mid-60s. Tuesday night, clear. Lows in the lower 40s. At 10 p.m., weather reports for selected cities. At Mansfield Lawn Regional Airport, it was clear. The temperature was 50 degrees, the dew point 46, and the relative humidity 86%. The wind was northeast, at 5 miles an hour. The pressure was 30.24 inches and steady. Elsewhere across Ohio, it was clear, with a temperature of 46 at Wooster, 49 at Marion, 50 at Toledo Express, and 54 at Cleveland. Under clear skies, Akron-Canton Regional Airport reported 51, Youngstown reported 51, and Findlay reported 54. It was mostly cloudy, with a temperature of 61 at Cincinnati, 56 at Dayton, and 56 at Columbus. Reports from nearby cities outside Ohio, at Buffalo, it was clear, with a temperature of 50. It was partly cloudy, with a temperature of 54 at Pittsburgh, 55 at Detroit, and 60 at Chicago. At Indianapolis, it was mostly cloudy, with a temperature of 60. The current time is 10:29 p.m. Eastern Daylight Time. 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We supply the latest available information for the Central Highlands over station WWG57 from Butler on a frequency of 162.450 MHz. The extended forecast for the Central Highlands. Wednesday, sunny. Highs in the lower 70s. Wednesday night, mostly clear. Lows in the upper 40s. Thursday, mostly sunny. Highs around 70. Thursday night, mostly clear. Lows in the mid-40s. Friday, mostly sunny. Highs around 70. Friday night, mostly clear. Lows in the mid-40s. Saturday, sunny. Highs in the lower 70s. The Mansfield, Ohio climate summary for this evening, as of 5:15 p.m., October 3rd, 2026.
Today's high temperature was 65 degrees. The normal high is 68. The record high is 85 degrees, which was last set in 2019. Today's low temperature was 45 degrees. The normal low is 48. The record low is 30 degrees, which was last set in 2003. No precipitation fell today. No snow fell today, which brings the monthly total to 0.0 inches. The total snowfall since July 1st still stands at 0.0 inches. Sunset tonight is at 7:09 p.m. Sunrise tomorrow is at 7:30 a.m. The Mansfield, Ohio climate summary for the month of September, 2026. The average temperature was 67.0 degrees, which is 2.6 degrees above the normal average temperature. A total of 3.69 inches of precipitation fell during the period, which is 0.33 inches above the normal amount. No snow fell during the period. There were 68 heating degree days this period, which is 32 below the normal amount. There were 138 cooling degree days this period, which is 57 above the normal amount. On the latest weather map, a cold front will cross the area on Sunday, followed by Canadian high pressure through mid-next week. The forecast for the Central Highlands. Tonight, mostly clear. Patchy fog after midnight. Lows in the lower 40s. East winds around 5 miles per hour. Sunday, patchy fog in the morning. Sunny. Highs around 70. West winds around 5 miles per hour. Sunday night, mostly clear. Lows in the mid-40s. Northwest winds 5 to 10 miles per hour. Monday, mostly sunny. Highs in the lower 60s. North winds 5 to 10 miles per hour. Monday night, clear. Lows in the upper 30s. Northeast winds 5 to 10 miles per hour in the evening, becoming light and variable. Tuesday, sunny. Highs in the mid-60s. Tuesday night, clear. Lows in the lower 40s. At 10 p.m., when the temperature was 50 degrees, the dew point 46, and the relative humidity 86%. The wind was northeast, at 5 miles an hour. The pressure was 30.24 inches and steady. Elsewhere across Ohio, it was clear, with a temperature of 46 at Wooster, 49 at Marion, 50 at Toledo Express, and 54 at Cleveland. Under clear skies, Akron-Canton Regional Airport reported 51, Youngstown reported 51, and Findlay reported 54. It was mostly cloudy, with a temperature of 61 at Cincinnati, 56 at Dayton, and 56 at Columbus. Reports from nearby cities outside Ohio, at Buffalo, it was clear, with a temperature of 50. It was partly cloudy, with a temperature of 54 at Pittsburgh, 55 at Detroit, and 60 at Chicago. At Indianapolis, it was mostly cloudy, with a temperature of 60. The current time is 10:34 p.m. Eastern Daylight Time. 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We supply the latest available information for the Central Highlands over station WWG57 from Butler on a frequency of 162.450 MHz. On the latest weather map, a cold front will cross the area on Sunday, followed by Canadian high pressure through mid-next week. The forecast for the Central Highlands. Tonight, mostly clear. Patchy fog after midnight. Lows in the lower 40s. East winds around 5 miles per hour. Sunday, patchy fog in the morning. Sunny. Highs around 70. West winds around 5 miles per hour. Sunday night, mostly clear. Lows in the mid-40s. Northwest winds 5 to 10 miles per hour. Monday, mostly sunny. Highs in the lower 60s. North winds 5 to 10 miles per hour. Monday night, clear. Lows in the upper 30s. Northeast winds 5 to 10 miles per hour in the evening, becoming light and variable. Tuesday, sunny. Highs in the mid-60s. Tuesday night, clear. Lows in the lower 40s. At 10 p.m., weather reports for selected cities. At Mansfield Lawn Regional Airport, it was clear. The temperature was 50 degrees, the dew point 46, and the relative humidity 86%.
The wind was northeast, at 5 miles an hour. The pressure was 30.24 inches and steady. Elsewhere across Ohio, it was clear, with a temperature of 46 at Wooster, 49 at Marion, 50 at Toledo Express.

and 54 at Cleveland. Under clear skies, Akron-Canton Regional Airport reported 51, Youngstown reported 51, and Findlay reported 54. It was mostly cloudy, with a temperature of 61 at Cincinnati, 56 at Dayton, and 56 at Columbus. Reports from nearby cities outside Ohio, at Buffalo, it was clear, with a temperature of 50. It was partly cloudy, with a temperature of 54 at Pittsburgh, 55 at Detroit, and 60 at Chicago. At Indianapolis, it was mostly cloudy, with a temperature of 60. The current time is 10:36 p.m. Eastern Daylight Time. 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We supply the latest available information for the Central Highlands over station WWG57 from Butler on a frequency of 162.450 MHz. On the latest weather map, a cold front will cross the area on Sunday, followed by Canadian high pressure through mid-next week. The forecast for the Central Highlands. Tonight, mostly clear. Patchy fog after midnight. Lows in the lower 40s. East winds around 5 miles per hour. Sunday, patchy fog in the morning. Sunny. Highs around 70. West winds around 5 miles per hour. Sunday night, mostly clear. Lows in the mid-40s. Northwest winds 5 to 10 miles per hour. Monday, mostly sunny. Highs in the lower 60s. North winds 5 to 10 miles per hour. Monday night, clear. Lows in the upper 30s. Northeast winds 5 to 10 miles per hour in the evening, becoming light and variable. Tuesday, sunny. Highs in the mid-60s. Tuesday night, clear. Lows in the lower 40s. At 10 p.m., weather reports for selected cities. At Mansfield-Laum Regional Airport, it was clear. The temperature was 50 degrees, the dew point 46, and the relative humidity 86%. The wind was northeast, at 5 miles an hour. The pressure was 30.24 inches and steady. Elsewhere across Ohio, it was clear, with a temperature of 46 at Wooster, 49 at Marion, 50 at Toledo Express, and 54 at Cleveland. Under clear skies, Akron-Canton Regional Airport reported 51, Youngstown reported 51, and Findlay reported 54. It was mostly cloudy, with a temperature of 61 at Cincinnati, 56 at Dayton, and 56 at Columbus. Reports from nearby cities outside Ohio, at Buffalo, it was clear, with a temperature of 50. It was partly cloudy, with a temperature of 54 at Pittsburgh, 55 at Detroit, and 60 at Chicago. At Indianapolis, it was mostly cloudy, with a temperature of 60. The current time is 10:39 p.m. Eastern Daylight Time. 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On the latest weather map, a cold front will cross the area on Sunday, followed by Canadian high pressure through mid-next week. The extended forecast for the Central Highlands. Wednesday, sunny. Highs in the lower 70s. Wednesday night, mostly clear. Lows in the upper 40s. Thursday, mostly sunny. Highs around 70. Thursday night, mostly clear. Lows in the mid-40s. Friday, mostly sunny. Highs around 70. Friday night, mostly clear. Lows in the mid-40s. Saturday, sunny. Highs in the lower 70s. The forecast for the Central Highlands. Tonight, mostly clear. Patchy fog after midnight. Lows in the lower 40s. East winds around 5 miles per hour. Sunday, patchy fog in the morning. Sunny. Highs around 70. West winds around 5 miles per hour. Sunday night, mostly clear. Lows in the mid-40s. Northwest winds 5 to 10 miles per hour. Monday, mostly sunny. Highs in the lower 60s. North winds 5 to 10 miles per hour. Monday night, clear. Lows in the upper 30s.
Northeast winds 5 to 10 miles per hour in the evening, becoming light and variable. Tuesday, sunny. Highs in the mid-60s. Tuesday night, clear. Lows in the lower 40s. At 10 p.m., weather reports for selected cities. At Mansfield Long Regional Airport, it was clear. The temperature was 50 degrees, the dew point 46, and the relative humidity 86%. The wind was northeast, at 5 miles an hour. The pressure was 30.24 inches and steady. Elsewhere across Ohio, it was clear, with a temperature of 46 at Wooster, 49 at Marion, 50 at Toledo Express, and 54 at Cleveland. Under clear skies, Akron-Canton Regional Airport reported 51, Youngstown reported 51, and Findlay reported 54. It was mostly cloudy, with a temperature of 61 at Cincinnati, 56 at Dayton, and 56 at Columbus. Reports from nearby cities outside Ohio, at Buffalo, it was clear, with a temperature of 50. It was partly cloudy, with a temperature of 54 at Pittsburgh, 55 at Detroit, and 60 at Chicago. At Indianapolis, it was mostly cloudy, with a temperature of 60. The current time is 10:42 p.m. Eastern Daylight Time. 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We supply the latest available information for the Central Highlands over station WWG57 from Butler on a frequency of 162.450 MHz. On the latest weather map, a cold front will cross the area on Sunday, followed by Canadian high pressure through mid-next week. The forecast for the Central Highlands. Tonight, mostly clear. Patchy fog after midnight. Lows in the lower 40s. East winds around 5 miles per hour. Sunday, patchy fog in the morning. Sunny. Highs around 70. West winds around 5 miles per hour. Sunday night, mostly clear. Lows in the mid-40s. Northwest winds 5 to 10 miles per hour. Monday, mostly sunny. Highs in the lower 60s. North winds 5 to 10 miles per hour. Monday night, clear. Lows in the upper 30s. Northeast winds 5 to 10 miles per hour in the evening, becoming light and variable. Tuesday, sunny. Highs in the mid-60s. Tuesday night, clear. Lows in the lower 40s. At 10 p.m., weather reports for selected cities. At Mansfield Long Regional Airport, it was clear. The temperature was 50 degrees, the dew point 46, and the relative humidity 86%. The wind was northeast, at 5 miles an hour. The pressure was 30.24 inches and steady. Elsewhere across Ohio, it was clear, with a temperature of 46 at Wooster, 49 at Marion, 50 at Toledo Express, and 54 at Cleveland. Under clear skies, Akron-Canton Regional Airport reported 51, Youngstown reported 51, and Findlay reported 54. It was mostly cloudy, with a temperature of 61 at Cincinnati, 56 at Dayton, and 56 at Columbus. Reports from nearby cities outside Ohio, at Buffalo, it was clear, with a temperature of 50. It was partly cloudy, with a temperature of 54 at Pittsburgh, 55 at Detroit, and 60 at Chicago. At Indianapolis, it was mostly cloudy, with a temperature of 60. The Mansfield, Ohio climate summary for this evening, as of 5:15 p.m., October 3, 2026. Today's high temperature was 65 degrees. The normal high is 68. The record high is 85 degrees, which was last set in 2019. Today's low temperature was 45 degrees. The normal low is 48. The record low is 30 degrees, which was last set in 2003. No precipitation fell today. No snow fell today, which brings the monthly total to 0.0 inches. The total snowfall since July 1st still stands at 0.0 inches. Sunset tonight is at 7:09 p.m. Sunrise tomorrow is at 7:30 a.m. The Mansfield, Ohio climate summary for the month of September, 2026. The average temperature was 67.0 degrees, which is 2.6 degrees above the normal average temperature. A total of 3.69 inches of precipitation fell during the period, which is 0.33 inches above the normal amount.
No snow fell during the period. There were 68 heating degree days this period, which is 32 below the normal amount. There were 138 cooling degree days this period, which is 57 above the normal amount. The current time is 10:46 p.m. Eastern Daylight Time. 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On the latest weather map, a cold front will cross the area on Sunday, followed by Canadian high pressure through mid-next week. The forecast for the Central Highlands. Tonight, mostly clear. Patchy fog after midnight. Lows in the lower 40s. East winds around 5 miles per hour. Sunday, patchy fog in the morning. Sunny. Highs around 70. West winds around 5 miles per hour. Sunday night, mostly clear. Lows in the mid-40s. Northwest winds 5 to 10 miles per hour. Monday, mostly sunny. Highs in the lower 60s. North winds 5 to 10 miles per hour. Monday night, clear. Lows in the upper 30s. Northeast winds 5 to 10 miles per hour in the evening, becoming light and variable. Tuesday, sunny. Highs in the mid-60s. Tuesday night, clear. Lows in the lower 40s. At 10 p.m., weather reports for selected cities. At Mansfield-Lom Regional Airport, it was clear. The temperature was 50 degrees, the dew point 46, and the relative humidity 86%. The wind was northeast, at 5 miles an hour. The pressure was 30.24 inches and steady. Elsewhere across Ohio, it was clear, with a temperature of 46 at Wooster, 49 at Marion, 50 at Toledo Express, and 54 at Cleveland. Under clear skies, Akron-Canton Regional Airport reported 51, Youngstown reported 51, and Findlay reported 54. It was mostly cloudy, with a temperature of 61 at Cincinnati, 56 at Dayton, and 56 at Columbus. Reports from nearby cities outside Ohio, at Buffalo, it was clear, with a temperature of 50. It was partly cloudy, with a temperature of 54 at Pittsburgh, 55 at Detroit, and 60 at Chicago. At Indianapolis, it was mostly cloudy, with a temperature of 60. The current time is 10:49 p.m. Eastern Daylight Time. 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We supply the latest available information for the Central Highlands over station WWG57 from Butler on a frequency of 162.450 MHz. On the latest weather map, a cold front will cross the area on Sunday, followed by Canadian high pressure through mid-next week. The forecast for the Central Highlands. Tonight, mostly clear. Patchy fog after midnight. Lows in the lower 40s. East winds around 5 miles per hour. Sunday, patchy fog in the morning. Sunny. Highs around 70. West winds around 5 miles per hour. Sunday night, mostly clear. Lows in the mid-40s. Northwest winds 5 to 10 miles per hour. Monday, mostly sunny. Highs in the lower 60s. North winds 5 to 10 miles per hour. Monday night, clear. Lows in the upper 30s. Northeast winds 5 to 10 miles per hour in the evening, becoming light and variable. Tuesday, sunny. Highs in the mid-60s. Tuesday night, clear. Lows in the lower 40s. The extended forecast for the Central Highlands. Wednesday, sunny. Highs in the lower 70s. Wednesday night, mostly clear. Lows in the upper 40s. Thursday, mostly sunny. Highs around 70. Thursday night, mostly clear. Lows in the mid-40s. Friday, mostly sunny. Highs around 70. Friday night, mostly clear. Lows in the mid-40s. Saturday, sunny. Highs in the lower 70s. At 10 p.m., weather reports for selected cities. At Mansfield-Lom Regional Airport, it was clear.
The temperature was 50 degrees. The

Reports from nearby cities outside Ohio, at Buffalo, it was clear, with a temperature of 50. It was partly cloudy, with a temperature of 54 at Pittsburgh, 55 at Detroit, and 60 at Chicago. At Indianapolis, it was mostly cloudy, with a temperature of 60. The current time is 10:52 p.m. Eastern Daylight Time. 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We supply the latest available information for the Central Highlands over station WWG 57 from Butler on a frequency of 162.450 MHz. On the latest weather map, a cold front will cross the area on Sunday, followed by Canadian high pressure through mid-next week. The forecast for the Central Highlands. Tonight, mostly clear. Patchy fog after midnight. Lows in the lower 40s. East winds around 5 miles per hour. Sunday, patchy fog in the morning. Sunny. Highs around 70. West winds around 5 miles per hour. Sunday night, mostly clear. Lows in the mid-40s. Northwest winds 5 to 10 miles per hour. Monday, mostly sunny. Highs in the lower 60s. North winds 5 to 10 miles per hour. Monday night, clear. Lows in the upper 30s. Northeast winds 5 to 10 miles per hour in the evening, becoming light and variable. Tuesday, sunny. Highs in the mid-60s. Tuesday night, clear. Lows in the lower 40s. At 10 p.m., weather reports for selected cities. At Mansfield Long Regional Airport, it was clear. The temperature was 50 degrees, the dew point 46, and the relative humidity 86%. The wind was northeast, at 5 miles an hour. The pressure was 30.24 inches and steady. Elsewhere across Ohio, it was clear, with a temperature of 46 at Wooster, 49 at Marion, 50 at Toledo Express, and 54 at Cleveland. Under clear skies, Akron-Canton Regional Airport reported 51, Youngstown reported 51, and Findlay reported 54. It was mostly cloudy, with a temperature of 61 at Cincinnati, 56 at Dayton, and 56 at Columbus. Reports from nearby cities outside Ohio, at Buffalo, it was clear, with a temperature of 50. It was partly cloudy, with a temperature of 54 at Pittsburgh, 55 at Detroit, and 60 at Chicago. At Indianapolis, it was mostly cloudy, with a temperature of 60. The current time is 10:54 p.m. Eastern Daylight Time. 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We supply the latest available information for the Central Highlands over station WWG 57 from Butler on a frequency of 162.450 MHz. On the latest weather map, a cold front will cross the area on Sunday, followed by Canadian high pressure through mid-next week. The forecast for the Central Highlands. Tonight, mostly clear. Patchy fog after midnight. Lows in the lower 40s. East winds around 5 miles per hour. Sunday, patchy fog in the morning. Sunny. Highs around 70. West winds around 5 miles per hour. Sunday night, mostly clear. Lows in the mid-40s. Northwest winds 5 to 10 miles per hour. Monday, mostly sunny. Highs in the lower 60s. North winds 5 to 10 miles per hour. Monday night, clear. Lows in the upper 30s. Northeast winds 5 to 10 miles per hour in the evening, becoming light and variable. Tuesday, sunny. Highs in the mid-60s. Tuesday night, clear. Lows in the lower 40s. At 10 p.m., weather reports for selected cities. At Mansfield Long Regional Airport, it was clear. The temperature was 50 degrees, the dew point 46, and the relative humidity 86%. The wind was northeast, at 5 miles an hour. The pressure was 30.24 inches and steady. Elsewhere across Ohio, it was clear, with a temperature of 46 at Wooster, 49 at Marion, 50 at Toledo Express, and 54 at Cleveland. Under clear skies, Akron-Canton Regional Airport reported 51, Youngstown reported 51, and Findlay reported 54. It was

mostly cloudy, with a temperature of 61 at Cincinnati, 56 at Dayton, and 56 at Columbus. Reports from nearby cities outside Ohio, at Buffalo, it was clear, with a temperature of 50. It was partly cloudy, with a temperature of 54 at Pittsburgh, 55 at Detroit, and 60 at Chicago. At Indianapolis, it was mostly cloudy, with a temperature of 60. The current time is 10:57 p.m. Eastern Daylight Time. 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We supply the latest available information for the Central Highlands over station WWG 57 from Butler on a frequency of 162.450 MHz. On the latest weather map, a cold front will cross the area on Sunday, followed by Canadian high pressure through mid-next week. The forecast for the Central Highlands. Tonight, mostly clear. Patchy fog after midnight. Lows in the lower 40s. East winds around 5 miles per hour. Sunday, patchy fog in the morning. Sunny. Highs around 70. West winds around 5 miles per hour. Sunday night, mostly clear. Lows in the mid-40s. Northwest winds 5 to 10 miles per hour. Monday, mostly sunny. Highs in the lower 60s. North winds 5 to 10 miles per hour. Monday night, clear. Lows in the upper 30s. Northeast winds 5 to 10 miles per hour in the evening, becoming light and variable. Tuesday, sunny. Highs in the mid-60s. Tuesday night, clear. Lows in the lower 40s. At 10 p.m., weather reports for selected cities. At Mansfield Long Regional Airport, it was clear. The temperature was 50 degrees, the dew point 46, and the relative humidity 86%. The wind was northeast, at 5 miles an hour. The pressure was 30.24 inches and steady. Elsewhere across Ohio, it was clear, with a temperature of 46 at Wooster, 49 at Marion, 50 at Toledo Express, and 54 at Cleveland. Under clear skies, Akron-Canton Regional Airport reported 51, Youngstown reported 51, and Findlay reported 54. It was mostly cloudy, with a temperature of 61 at Cincinnati, 56 at Dayton, and 56 at Columbus. Reports from nearby cities outside Ohio, at Buffalo, it was clear, with a temperature of 50. It was partly cloudy, with a temperature of 54 at Pittsburgh, 55 at Detroit, and 60 at Chicago. At Indianapolis, it was mostly cloudy, with a temperature of 60. The current time is 10:59 p.m. Eastern Daylight Time. The Nearshore Marine Forecast. For the following marine location, the islands to Vermilion. Overnight, east winds 5 to 15 knots becoming southeast less than 10 knots. Mostly clear. Waves 1 to 3 feet. Sunday, south winds 10 knots or less becoming west. Sunny. Waves 1 foot or less. Sunday night, west winds 5 to 15 knots becoming northwest 15 to 20 knots. Partly cloudy. Waves 2 feet or less building to 3 to 5 feet. Waves occasionally around 6 feet. Monday, north winds 15 to 20 knots becoming northwest 10 to 15 knots. Sunny. Waves 3 to 5 feet subsiding to 1 to 3 feet. Waves occasionally around 6 feet. The water temperature off Toledo is 67 degrees, off Cleveland 68 degrees, and off Derry 67 degrees. The extended forecast for the Central Highlands. Wednesday, sunny. Highs in the lower 70s. Wednesday night, mostly clear. Lows in the upper 40s. Thursday, mostly sunny. Highs around 70. Thursday night, mostly clear. Lows in the mid-40s. Friday, mostly sunny. Highs around 70. Friday night, mostly clear. Lows in the mid-40s. Saturday, sunny. Highs in the lower 70s. The Mansfield, Ohio climate summary for the month of September, 2026. The average temperature was 67.0 degrees, which is 2.6 degrees above the normal average temperature. A total of 3.69 inches of precipitation fell during the period, which is 0.33 inches above the normal amount. No snow fell during the period.
There were 68 heating degree days this period, which is 32 below the normal amount. There were 138 cooling degree days this period, which is 57 above the normal amount. 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We supply the latest available information for the Central Highlands over station WWG57 from Butler on a frequency of 162.450 MHz. On the latest weather map, a cold front will cross the area on Sunday, followed by Canadian high pressure through mid-next week. The forecast for the Central Highlands. Tonight, mostly clear. Patchy fog after midnight. Lows in the lower 40s. East winds around 5 miles per hour. Sunday, patchy fog in the morning. Sunny. Highs around 70. West winds around 5 miles per hour. Sunday night, mostly clear. Lows in the mid-40s. Northwest winds 5 to 10 miles per hour. Monday, mostly sunny. Highs in the lower 60s. North winds 5 to 10 miles per hour. Monday night, clear. Lows in the upper 30s. Northeast winds 5 to 10 miles per hour in the evening, becoming light and variable. Tuesday, sunny. Highs in the mid-60s. Tuesday night, clear. Lows in the lower 40s. At 10 p.m., weather reports for selected cities. At Mansfield Long Regional Airport, it was clear. The temperature was 50 degrees, the dew point 46, and the relative humidity 86%. The wind was northeast, at 5 miles an hour. The pressure was 30.24 inches and steady. Elsewhere across Ohio, it was clear, with a temperature of 46 at Wooster, 49 at Marion, 50 at Toledo Express, and 54 at Cleveland. Under clear skies, Akron-Canton Regional Airport reported 51, Youngstown reported 51, and Findlay reported 54. It was mostly cloudy, with a temperature of 61 at Cincinnati, 56 at Dayton, and 56 at Columbus. Reports from nearby cities outside Ohio, at Buffalo, it was clear, with a temperature of 50. It was partly cloudy, with a temperature of 54 at Pittsburgh, 55 at Detroit, and 60 at Chicago. At Indianapolis, it was mostly cloudy, with a temperature of 60. The current time is 11:04 p.m. Eastern Daylight Time. 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We supply the latest available information for the Central Highlands over station WWG57 from Butler on a frequency of 162.450 MHz. On the latest weather map, a cold front will cross the area on Sunday, followed by Canadian high pressure through mid-next week. The forecast for the Central Highlands. Tonight, mostly clear. Patchy fog after midnight. Lows in the lower 40s. East winds around 5 miles per hour. Sunday, patchy fog in the morning. Sunny. Highs around 70. West winds around 5 miles per hour. Sunday night, mostly clear. Lows in the mid-40s. Northwest winds 5 to 10 miles per hour. Monday, mostly sunny. Highs in the lower 60s. North winds 5 to 10 miles per hour. Monday night, clear. Lows in the upper 30s. Northeast winds 5 to 10 miles per hour in the evening, becoming light and variable. Tuesday, sunny. Highs in the mid-60s. Tuesday night, clear. Lows in the lower 40s. At 11 p.m., weather reports for selected cities. At Mansfield Long Regional Airport, it was clear. The temperature was 50 degrees, the dew point 46, and the relative humidity 86%. The wind was calm. The pressure was 30.22 inches and falling. Elsewhere across Ohio, it was clear, with a temperature of 45 at Wooster, 48 at Toledo Express, 52 at Cleveland, 48 at Youngstown, and 53 at Findlay. It was partly cloudy, with a temperature of 48 at Marion, 48 at Akron-Canton Regional Airport, and 55 at Columbus. It was mostly cloudy, with a temperature of 58 at Cincinnati, and 56 at Dayton. Reports from nearby cities outside Ohio,
It was clear, with a temperature of 51 at Pittsburgh and 49 at Buffalo. It was partly cloudy, with a temperature of 53 at Detroit and 60 at Chicago. At Indianapolis, it was mostly cloudy, with a temperature of 59. The current time is 11:07 p.m. Eastern Daylight Time. 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We supply the latest available information for the Central Highlands over station WWG57 from Butler on a frequency of 162.450 MHz. On the latest weather map, a cold front will cross the area on Sunday, followed by Canadian high pressure through mid-next week. The forecast for the Central Highlands. Tonight, mostly clear. Patchy fog after midnight. Lows in the lower 40s. East winds around 5 miles per hour. Sunday, patchy fog in the morning. Sunny. Highs around 70. West winds around 5 miles per hour. Sunday night, mostly clear. Lows in the mid-40s. Northwest winds 5 to 10 miles per hour. Monday, mostly sunny. Highs in the lower 60s. North winds 5 to 10 miles per hour. Monday night, clear. Lows in the upper 30s. Northeast winds 5 to 10 miles per hour in the evening, becoming light and variable. Tuesday, sunny. Highs in the mid-60s. Tuesday night, clear. Lows in the lower 40s. At 11 p.m., weather reports for selected cities. At Mansfield Long Regional Airport, it was clear. The temperature was 50 degrees, the dew point 46, and the relative humidity 86%. The wind was calm. The pressure was 30.22 inches and falling. Elsewhere across Ohio, it was clear, with a temperature of 45 at Wooster, 48 at Toledo Express, 52 at Cleveland, 48 at Youngstown, and 53 at Findlay. It was partly cloudy, with a temperature of 48 at Marion, 48 at Akron-Canton Regional Airport, and 55 at Columbus. It was mostly cloudy, with a temperature of 58 at Cincinnati, and 56 at Dayton. Reports from nearby cities outside Ohio, it was clear, with a temperature of 51 at Pittsburgh, and 49 at Buffalo. It was partly cloudy, with a temperature of 53 at Detroit, and 60 at Chicago. At Indianapolis, it was mostly cloudy, with a temperature of 59. The current time is 11:09 p.m. Eastern Daylight Time. 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We supply the latest available information for the Central Highlands over station WWG57 from Butler on a frequency of 162.450 MHz. The extended forecast for the Central Highlands. Wednesday, sunny. Highs in the lower 70s. Wednesday night, mostly clear. Lows in the upper 40s. Thursday, mostly sunny. Highs around 70. Thursday night, mostly clear. Lows in the mid-40s. Friday, mostly sunny. Highs around 70. Friday night, mostly clear. Lows in the mid-40s. Saturday, sunny. Highs in the lower 70s. On the latest weather map, a cold front will cross the area on Sunday, followed by Canadian high pressure through mid-next week. The forecast for the Central Highlands. Tonight, mostly clear. Patchy fog after midnight. Lows in the lower 40s. East winds around 5 miles per hour. Sunday, patchy fog in the morning. Sunny. Highs around 70. West winds around 5 miles per hour. Sunday night, mostly clear. Lows in the mid-40s. Northwest winds 5 to 10 miles per hour. Monday, mostly sunny. Highs in the lower 60s. North winds 5 to 10 miles per hour. Monday night, clear. Lows in the upper 30s. Northeast winds 5 to 10 miles per hour in the evening, becoming light and variable. Tuesday, sunny. Highs in the mid-60s. Tuesday night, clear. Lows in the lower 40s.
at 11 p.m. Weather reports for selected cities. At Mansfield Long Regional Airport, it was clear. The temperature was 50 degrees, the dew point 46, and the relative humidity 86%. The wind was calm. The pressure was 30.22 inches and falling. Elsewhere across Ohio, it was clear, with a temperature of 45 at Wooster, 48 at Toledo Express, 52 at Cleveland, 48 at Youngstown, and 53 at Findlay. It was partly cloudy, with a temperature of 48 at Marion, 48 at Akron-Canton Regional Airport, and 55 at Columbus. It was mostly cloudy, with a temperature of 58 at Cincinnati, and 56 at Dayton. Reports from nearby cities outside Ohio, it was clear, with a temperature of 51 at Pittsburgh, and 49 at Buffalo. It was partly cloudy, with a temperature of 53 at Detroit, and 60 at Chicago. At Indianapolis, it was mostly cloudy, with a temperature of 59. The current time is 11:12 p.m. Eastern Daylight Time. 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We supply the latest available information for the Central Highlands over station WWG57 from Butler on a frequency of 162.450 MHz. On the latest weather map, a cold front will cross the area on Sunday, followed by Canadian high pressure through mid-next week. The forecast for the Central Highlands. Tonight, mostly clear. Patchy fog after midnight. Lows in the lower 40s. East winds around 5 miles per hour. Sunday, patchy fog in the morning. Sunny. Highs around 70. West winds around 5 miles per hour. Sunday night, mostly clear. Lows in the mid-40s. Northwest winds 5 to 10 miles per hour. Monday, mostly sunny. Highs in the lower 60s. North winds 5 to 10 miles per hour. Monday night, clear. Lows in the upper 30s. Northeast winds 5 to 10 miles per hour in the evening, becoming light and variable. Tuesday, sunny. Highs in the mid-60s. Tuesday night, clear. Lows in the lower 40s. At 11 p.m., weather reports for selected cities. At Mansfield Long Regional Airport, it was clear. The temperature was 50 degrees, the dew point 46, and the relative humidity 86%. The wind was calm. The pressure was 30.22 inches and falling. Elsewhere across Ohio, it was clear, with a temperature of 45 at Wooster, 48 at Toledo Express, 52 at Cleveland, 48 at Youngstown, and 53 at Findlay. It was partly cloudy, with a temperature of 48 at Marion, 48 at Akron-Canton Regional Airport, and 55 at Columbus. It was mostly cloudy, with a temperature of 58 at Cincinnati, and 56 at Dayton. Reports from nearby cities outside Ohio, it was clear, with a temperature of 51 at Pittsburgh, and 49 at Buffalo. It was partly cloudy, with a temperature of 53 at Detroit, and 60 at Chicago. At Indianapolis, it was mostly cloudy, with a temperature of 59. The Mansfield, Ohio climate summary for the month of September, 2026. The average temperature was 67.0 degrees, which is 2.6 degrees above the normal average temperature. A total of 3.69 inches of precipitation fell during the period, which is 0.33 inches above the normal amount. No snow fell during the period. There were 68 heating degree days this period, which is 32 below the normal amount. There were 138 cooling degree days this period, which is 57 above the normal amount. The current time is 11:15 p.m. Eastern Daylight Time. 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We supply the latest available information for the Central Highlands over station WWG57 from Butler on a frequency of 162.450 MHz. On the latest weather map, a cold front will cross the area on Sunday, followed by Canadian high pressure through mid-next week. The forecast for the Central Highlands. Tonight, mostly clear. Patchy fog after midnight. Lows in the lower 40s. East winds around 5 miles per hour. Sunday, patchy fog in the morning. Sunny.
highs around 70. West winds around 5 miles per hour. Sunday night, mostly clear. Lows in the mid-40s. Northwest winds 5 to 10 miles per hour. Monday, mostly sunny. Highs in the lower 60s. North winds 5 to 10 miles per hour. Monday night, clear. Lows in the upper 30s. Northeast winds 5 to 10 miles per hour in the evening, becoming light and variable. Tuesday, sunny. Highs in the mid-60s. Tuesday night, clear. Lows in the lower 40s. At 11 p.m., weather reports for selected cities. At Mansfield Long Regional Airport, it was clear. The temperature was 50 degrees, the dew point 46, and the relative humidity 86%. The wind was calm. The pressure was 30.22 inches and falling. Elsewhere across Ohio, it was clear, with a temperature of 45 at Wooster, 48 at Toledo Express, 52 at Cleveland, 48 at Youngstown, and 53 at Findlay. It was partly cloudy, with a temperature of 48 at Marion, 48 at Akron-Canton Regional Airport, and 55 at Columbus. It was mostly cloudy, with a temperature of 58 at Cincinnati, and 56 at Dayton. Reports from nearby cities outside Ohio, it was clear, with a temperature of 51 at Pittsburgh, and 49 at Buffalo. It was partly cloudy, with a temperature of 53 at Detroit, and 60 at Chicago. At Indianapolis, it was mostly cloudy, with a temperature of 59. The current time is 11:18 p.m. Eastern Daylight Time. 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We supply the latest available information for the Central Highlands over station WWG57 from Butler on a frequency of 162.450 MHz. On the latest weather map, a cold front will cross the area on Sunday, followed by Canadian high pressure through mid-next week. The forecast for the Central Highlands. Tonight, mostly clear. Patchy fog after midnight. Lows in the lower 40s. East winds around 5 miles per hour. Sunday, patchy fog in the morning. Sunny. Highs around 70. West winds around 5 miles per hour. Sunday night, mostly clear. Lows in the mid-40s. Northwest winds 5 to 10 miles per hour. Monday, mostly sunny. Highs in the lower 60s. North winds 5 to 10 miles per hour. Monday night, clear. Lows in the upper 30s. Northeast winds 5 to 10 miles per hour in the evening, becoming light and variable. Tuesday, sunny. Highs in the mid-60s. Tuesday night, clear. Lows in the lower 40s. At 11 p.m., weather reports for selected cities. At Mansfield Long Regional Airport, it was clear. The temperature was 50 degrees, the dew point 46, and the relative humidity 86%. The wind was calm. The pressure was 30.22 inches and falling. Elsewhere across Ohio, it was clear, with a temperature of 45 at Wooster, 48 at Toledo Express, 52 at Cleveland, 48 at Youngstown, and 53 at Findlay. It was partly cloudy, with a temperature of 48 at Marion, 48 at Akron-Canton Regional Airport, and 55 at Columbus. It was mostly cloudy, with a temperature of 58 at Cincinnati, and 56 at Dayton. Reports from nearby cities outside Ohio, it was clear, with a temperature of 51 at Pittsburgh, and 49 at Buffalo. It was partly cloudy, with a temperature of 53 at Detroit, and 60 at Chicago. At Indianapolis, it was mostly cloudy, with a temperature of 59. The extended forecast for the Central Highlands. Wednesday, sunny. Highs in the lower 70s. Wednesday night, mostly clear. Lows in the upper 40s. Thursday, mostly sunny. Highs around 70. Thursday night, mostly clear. Lows in the mid-40s. Friday, mostly sunny. Highs around 70. Friday night, mostly clear. Lows in the mid-40s. Saturday, sunny. Highs in the lower 70s. The current time is 11:21 p.m. Eastern Daylight Time.
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On the latest weather map, a cold front will cross the area on Sunday, followed by Canadian high pressure through mid-next week. The forecast for the Central Highlands. Tonight, mostly clear. Patchy fog after midnight. Lows in the lower 40s. East winds around 5 miles per hour. Sunday, patchy fog in the morning. Sunny. Highs around 70. West winds around 5 miles per hour. Sunday night, mostly clear. Lows in the mid-40s. Northwest winds 5 to 10 miles per hour. Monday, mostly sunny. Highs in the lower 60s. North winds 5 to 10 miles per hour. Monday night, clear. Lows in the upper 30s. Northeast winds 5 to 10 miles per hour in the evening, becoming light and variable. Tuesday, sunny. Highs in the mid-60s. Tuesday night, clear. Lows in the lower 40s. At 11 p.m., weather reports for selected cities. At Mansfield-Laum Regional Airport, it was clear. The temperature was 50 degrees, the dew point 46, and the relative humidity 86%. The wind was calm. The pressure was 30.22 inches and falling. Elsewhere across Ohio, it was clear, with a temperature of 45 at Wooster, 48 at Toledo Express, 52 at Cleveland, 48 at Youngstown, and 53 at Findlay. It was partly cloudy, with a temperature of 48 at Marion, 48 at Akron-Canton Regional Airport, and 55 at Columbus. It was mostly cloudy, with a temperature of 58 at Cincinnati, and 56 at Dayton. Reports from nearby cities outside Ohio, it was clear, with a temperature of 51 at Pittsburgh, and 49 at Buffalo. It was partly cloudy, with a temperature of 53 at Detroit, and 60 at Chicago. At Indianapolis, it was mostly cloudy, with a temperature of 59. The current time is 11:24 p.m. Eastern Daylight Time. 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On the latest weather map, a cold front will cross the area on Sunday, followed by Canadian high pressure through mid-next week. The forecast for the Central Highlands. Tonight, mostly clear. Patchy fog after midnight. Lows in the lower 40s. East winds around 5 miles per hour. Sunday, patchy fog in the morning. Sunny. Highs around 70. West winds around 5 miles per hour. Sunday night, mostly clear. Lows in the mid-40s. Northwest winds 5 to 10 miles per hour. Monday, mostly sunny. Highs in the lower 60s. North winds 5 to 10 miles per hour. Monday night, clear. Lows in the upper 30s. Northeast winds 5 to 10 miles per hour in the evening, becoming light and variable. Tuesday, sunny. Highs in the mid-60s. Tuesday night, clear. Lows in the lower 40s. At 11 p.m., weather reports for selected cities. At Mansfield-Laum Regional Airport, it was clear. The temperature was 50 degrees, the dew point 46, and the relative humidity 86%. The wind was calm. The pressure was 30.22 inches and falling. Elsewhere across Ohio, it was clear, with a temperature of 45 at Wooster, 48 at Toledo Express, 52 at Cleveland, 48 at Youngstown, and 53 at Findlay. It was partly cloudy, with a temperature of 48 at Marion, 48 at Akron-Canton Regional Airport, and 55 at Columbus. It was mostly cloudy, with a temperature of 58 at Cincinnati, and 56 at Dayton. Reports from nearby cities outside Ohio, it was clear, with a temperature of 51 at Pittsburgh, and 49 at Buffalo. It was partly cloudy, with a temperature of 53 at Detroit, and 60 at Chicago. At Indianapolis, it was mostly cloudy, with a temperature of 59.
The current time is 11:26 p.m. Eastern Daylight Time. 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On the latest weather map, a cold front will cross the area on Sunday, followed by Canadian high pressure through mid-next week. The forecast for the Central Highlands. Tonight, mostly clear. Patchy fog after midnight. Lows in the lower 40s. East winds around 5 miles per hour. Sunday, patchy fog in the morning. Sunny. Highs around 70. West winds around 5 miles per hour. Sunday night, mostly clear. Lows in the mid-40s. Northwest winds 5 to 10 miles per hour. Monday, mostly sunny. Highs in the lower 60s. North winds 5 to 10 miles per hour. Monday night, clear. Lows in the upper 30s. Northeast winds 5 to 10 miles per hour in the evening, becoming light and variable. Tuesday, sunny. Highs in the mid-60s. Tuesday night, clear. Lows in the lower 40s. At 11 p.m., weather reports for selected cities. At Mansfield Long Regional Airport, it was clear. The temperature was 50 degrees, the dew point 46, and the relative humidity 86%. The wind was calm. The pressure was 30.22 inches and falling. Elsewhere across Ohio, it was clear, with a temperature of 45 at Wooster, 48 at Toledo Express, 52 at Cleveland, 48 at Youngstown, and 53 at Findlay. It was partly cloudy, with a temperature of 48 at Marion, 48 at Akron-Canton Regional Airport, and 55 at Columbus. It was mostly cloudy, with a temperature of 58 at Cincinnati, and 56 at Dayton. Reports from nearby cities outside Ohio, it was clear, with a temperature of 51 at Pittsburgh, and 49 at Buffalo. It was partly cloudy, with a temperature of 53 at Detroit, and 60 at Chicago. At Indianapolis, it was mostly cloudy, with a temperature of 59. The current time is 11:29 p.m. Eastern Daylight Time. 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We supply the latest available information for the Central Highlands over station WWG57 from Butler on a frequency of 162.450 MHz. On the latest weather map, a cold front will cross the area on Sunday, followed by Canadian high pressure through mid-next week. The forecast for the Central Highlands. Tonight, mostly clear. Patchy fog after midnight. Lows in the lower 40s. East winds around 5 miles per hour. Sunday, patchy fog in the morning. Sunny. Highs around 70. West winds around 5 miles per hour. Sunday night, mostly clear. Lows in the mid-40s. Northwest winds 5 to 10 miles per hour. Monday, mostly sunny. Highs in the lower 60s. North winds 5 to 10 miles per hour. Monday night, clear. Lows in the upper 30s. Northeast winds 5 to 10 miles per hour in the evening, becoming light and variable. Tuesday, sunny. Highs in the mid-60s. Tuesday night, clear. Lows in the lower 40s. The extended forecast for the Central Highlands. Wednesday, sunny. Highs in the lower 70s. Wednesday night, mostly clear. Lows in the upper 40s. Thursday, mostly sunny. Highs around 70. Thursday night, mostly clear. Lows in the mid-40s. Friday, mostly sunny. Highs around 70. Friday night, mostly clear. Lows in the mid-40s. Saturday, sunny. Highs in the lower 70s. The Mansfield, Ohio climate summary for the month of September, 2026. The average temperature was 67.0 degrees, which is 2.6 degrees above the normal average temperature. A total of 3.69 inches of precipitation fell during the period, which is 0.33 inches above the normal amount. No snow fell during the period.
There were 68 heating degree days this period, which is 32 below the normal amount. There were 138 cooling degree days this period, which is 57 above the normal amount. At 11 p.m., weather reports for selected cities, at Mansfield Lawn Regional Airport, it was clear. The temperature was 50 degrees, the dew point 46, and the relative humidity 86%. The wind was calm. The pressure was 30.22 inches and falling. Elsewhere across Ohio, it was clear, with a temperature of 45 at Wooster, 48 at Toledo Express, 52 at Cleveland, 48 at Youngstown, and 53 at Findlay. It was partly cloudy, with a temperature of 48 at Marion, 48 at Akron-Canton Regional Airport, and 55 at Columbus. It was mostly cloudy, with a temperature of 58 at Cincinnati, and 56 at Dayton. Reports from nearby cities outside Ohio, it was clear, with a temperature of 51 at Pittsburgh, and 49 at Buffalo. It was partly cloudy, with a temperature of 53 at Detroit, and 60 at Chicago. At Indianapolis, it was mostly cloudy, with a temperature of 59. The current time is 11:33 p.m. Eastern Daylight Time. 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We supply the latest available information for the Central Highlands over station WWG 50s from Butler on a frequency of 162.450 MHz. On the latest weather map, a cold front will cross the area on Sunday, followed by Canadian high pressure through mid-next week. The forecast for the Central Highlands. Tonight, mostly clear. Patchy fog after midnight. Lows in the lower 40s. East winds around 5 miles per hour. Sunday, patchy fog in the morning. Sunny. Highs around 70. West winds around 5 miles per hour. Sunday night, mostly clear. Lows in the mid-40s. Northwest winds 5 to 10 miles per hour. Monday, mostly sunny. Highs in the lower 60s. North winds 5 to 10 miles per hour. Monday night, clear. Lows in the upper 30s. Northeast winds 5 to 10 miles per hour in the evening, becoming light and variable. Tuesday, sunny. Highs in the mid-60s. Tuesday night, clear. Lows in the lower 40s. At 11 p.m., weather reports for selected cities, at Mansfield Lawn Regional Airport, it was clear. The temperature was 50 degrees, the dew point 46, and the relative humidity 86%. The wind was calm. The pressure was 30.22 inches and falling. Elsewhere across Ohio, it was clear, with a temperature of 45 at Wooster, 48 at Toledo Express, 52 at Cleveland, 48 at Youngstown, and 53 at Findlay. It was partly cloudy, with a temperature of 48 at Marion, 48 at Akron-Canton Regional Airport, and 55 at Columbus. It was mostly cloudy, with a temperature of 58 at Cincinnati, and 56 at Dayton. Reports from nearby cities outside Ohio, it was clear, with a temperature of 51 at Pittsburgh, and 49 at Buffalo. It was partly cloudy, with a temperature of 53 at Detroit, and 60 at Chicago. At Indianapolis, it was mostly cloudy, with a temperature of 59. The current time is 11:35 p.m. Eastern Daylight Time. 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We supply the latest available information for the Central Highlands over station WWG 57 from Butler on a frequency of 162.450 MHz. On the latest weather map, a cold front will cross the area on Sunday, followed by Canadian high pressure through mid-next week. The forecast for the Central Highlands. Tonight, mostly clear. Patchy fog after midnight. Lows in the lower 40s. East winds around 5 miles per hour. Sunday, patchy fog in the morning. Sunny. Highs around 70. West winds around 5 miles per hour. Sunday night, mostly clear. Lows in the mid-40s. Northwest winds 5 to 10 miles per hour. Monday, mostly sunny. Highs in the lower 60s. North winds 5 to 10 miles per hour. Monday night, clear.
lows in the upper 30s. Northeast winds 5 to 10 miles per hour in the evening, becoming light and variable. Tuesday, sunny. Highs in the mid-60s. Tuesday night, clear. Lows in the lower 40s. At 11 p.m., weather reports for selected cities. At Mansfield Lawn Regional Airport, it was clear. The temperature was 50 degrees, the dew point 46, and the relative humidity 86%. The wind was calm. The pressure was 30.22 inches and falling. Elsewhere across Ohio, it was clear, with a temperature of 45 at Wooster, 48 at Toledo Express, 52 at Cleveland, 48 at Youngstown, and 53 at Findlay. It was partly cloudy, with a temperature of 48 at Marion, 48 at Akron-Canton Regional Airport, and 55 at Columbus. It was mostly cloudy, with a temperature of 58 at Cincinnati, and 56 at Dayton. Reports from nearby cities outside Ohio, it was clear, with a temperature of 51 at Pittsburgh, and 49 at Buffalo. It was partly cloudy, with a temperature of 53 at Detroit, and 60 at Chicago. At Indianapolis, it was mostly cloudy, with a temperature of 59. The current time is 11:38 p.m. Eastern Daylight Time. 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On the latest weather map, a cold front will cross the area on Sunday, followed by Canadian high pressure through mid-next week. The forecast for the Central Highlands. Tonight, mostly clear. Patchy fog after midnight. Lows in the lower 40s. East winds around 5 miles per hour. Sunday, patchy fog in the morning. Sunny. Highs around 70. West winds around 5 miles per hour. Sunday night, mostly clear. Lows in the mid-40s. Northwest winds 5 to 10 miles per hour. Monday, mostly sunny. Highs in the lower 60s. North winds 5 to 10 miles per hour. Monday night, clear. Lows in the upper 30s. Northeast winds 5 to 10 miles per hour in the evening, becoming light and variable. Tuesday, sunny. Highs in the mid-60s. Tuesday night, clear. Lows in the lower 40s. At 11 p.m., weather reports for selected cities. At Mansfield Lawn Regional Airport, it was clear. The temperature was 50 degrees, the dew point 46, and the relative humidity 86%. The wind was calm. The pressure was 30.22 inches and falling. Elsewhere across Ohio, it was clear, with a temperature of 45 at Wooster, 48 at Toledo Express, 52 at Cleveland, 48 at Youngstown, and 53 at Findlay. It was partly cloudy, with a temperature of 48 at Marion, 48 at Akron-Canton Regional Airport, and 55 at Columbus. It was mostly cloudy, with a temperature of 58 at Cincinnati, and 56 at Dayton. Reports from nearby cities outside Ohio, it was clear, with a temperature of 51 at Pittsburgh, and 49 at Buffalo. It was partly cloudy, with a temperature of 53 at Detroit, and 60 at Chicago. At Indianapolis, it was mostly cloudy, with a temperature of 59. The extended forecast for the Central Highlands. Wednesday, sunny. Highs in the lower 70s. Wednesday night, mostly clear. Lows in the upper 40s. Thursday, mostly sunny. Highs around 70. Thursday night, mostly clear. Lows in the mid-40s. Friday, mostly sunny. Highs around 70. Friday night, mostly clear. Lows in the mid-40s. Saturday, sunny. Highs in the lower 70s. The current time is 11:41 p.m. Eastern Daylight Time. 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On the latest weather map, a cold front will cross the area on Sunday,
followed by Canadian high pressure through mid-next week. The forecast for the Central Highlands. Tonight, mostly clear. Patchy fog after midnight. Lows in the lower 40s. East winds around 5 miles per hour. Sunday, patchy fog in the morning. Sunny. Highs around 70. West winds around 5 miles per hour. Sunday night, mostly clear. Lows in the mid-40s. Northwest winds 5 to 10 miles per hour. Monday, mostly sunny. Highs in the lower 60s. North winds 5 to 10 miles per hour. Monday night, clear. Lows in the upper 30s. Northeast winds 5 to 10 miles per hour in the evening, becoming light and variable. Tuesday, sunny. Highs in the mid-60s. Tuesday night, clear. Lows in the lower 40s. At 11 p.m., weather reports for selected cities. At Mansfield Long Regional Airport, it was clear. The temperature was 50 degrees, the dew point 46, and the relative humidity 86%. The wind was calm. The pressure was 30.22 inches and falling. Elsewhere across Ohio, it was clear, with a temperature of 45 at Wooster, 48 at Toledo Express, 52 at Cleveland, 48 at Youngstown, and 53 at Findlay. It was partly cloudy, with a temperature of 48 at Marion, 48 at Akron-Canton Regional Airport, and 55 at Columbus. It was mostly cloudy, with a temperature of 58 at Cincinnati, and 56 at Dayton. Reports from nearby cities outside Ohio, it was clear, with a temperature of 51 at Pittsburgh, and 49 at Buffalo. It was partly cloudy, with a temperature of 53 at Detroit, and 60 at Chicago. At Indianapolis, it was mostly cloudy, with a temperature of 59. The current time is 11:43 p.m. Eastern Daylight Time. 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We supply the latest available information for the Central Highlands over station WWG 57 from Butler on a frequency of 162.450 MHz. On the latest weather map, a cold front will cross the area on Sunday, followed by Canadian high pressure through mid-next week. The forecast for the Central Highlands. Tonight, mostly clear. Patchy fog after midnight. Lows in the lower 40s. East winds around 5 miles per hour. Sunday, patchy fog in the morning. Sunny. Highs around 70. West winds around 5 miles per hour. Sunday night, mostly clear. Lows in the mid-40s. Northwest winds 5 to 10 miles per hour. Monday, mostly sunny. Highs in the lower 60s. North winds 5 to 10 miles per hour. Monday night, clear. Lows in the upper 30s. Northeast winds 5 to 10 miles per hour in the evening, becoming light and variable. Tuesday, sunny. Highs in the mid-60s. Tuesday night, clear. Lows in the lower 40s. The Mansfield, Ohio climate summary for the month of September, 2026. The average temperature was 67.0 degrees, which is 2.6 degrees above the normal average temperature. A total of 3.69 inches of precipitation fell during the period, which is 0.33 inches above the normal amount. No snow fell during the period. There were 68 heating degree days this period, which is 32 below the normal amount. There were 138 cooling degree days this period, which is 57 above the normal amount. At 11 p.m., weather reports for selected cities. At Mansfield Long Regional Airport, it was clear. The temperature was 50 degrees, the dew point 46, and the relative humidity 86%. The wind was calm. The pressure was 30.22 inches and falling. Elsewhere across Ohio, it was clear, with a temperature of 45 at Wooster, 48 at Toledo Express, 52 at Cleveland, 48 at Youngstown, and 53 at Findlay. It was partly cloudy, with a temperature of 48 at Marion, 48 at Akron-Canton Regional Airport, and 55 at Columbus. It was mostly cloudy, with a temperature of 58 at Cincinnati, and 56 at Dayton. Reports from nearby cities outside Ohio, it was clear, with a temperature of 51 at Pittsburgh, and 49 at Buffalo.
It was partly cloudy, with a temperature of 53 at Detroit, and 60 at Chicago. At Indianapolis, it was mostly cloudy, with a temperature of 59. The current time is 11:46 p.m. Eastern Daylight Time. 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We supply the latest available information for the Central Highlands over station WWG57 from Butler on a frequency of 162.450 MHz. On the latest weather map, a cold front will cross the area on Sunday, followed by Canadian high pressure through mid-next week. The forecast for the Central Highlands. Tonight, mostly clear. Patchy fog after midnight. Lows in the lower 40s. East winds around 5 miles per hour. Sunday, patchy fog in the morning. Sunny. Highs around 70. West winds around 5 miles per hour. Sunday night, mostly clear. Lows in the mid-40s. Northwest winds 5 to 10 miles per hour. Monday, mostly sunny. Highs in the lower 60s. North winds 5 to 10 miles per hour. Monday night, clear. Lows in the upper 30s. Northeast winds 5 to 10 miles per hour in the evening, becoming light and variable. Tuesday, sunny. Highs in the mid-60s. Tuesday night, clear. Lows in the lower 40s. At 11 p.m., weather reports for selected cities. At Mansfield Long Regional Airport, it was clear. The temperature was 50 degrees, the dew point 46, and the relative humidity 86%. The wind was calm. The pressure was 30.22 inches and falling. Elsewhere across Ohio, it was clear, with a temperature of 45 at Wooster, 48 at Toledo Express, 52 at Cleveland, 48 at Youngstown, and 53 at Findlay. It was partly cloudy, with a temperature of 48 at Marion, 48 at Akron-Canton Regional Airport, and 55 at Columbus. It was mostly cloudy, with a temperature of 58 at Cincinnati, and 56 at Dayton. Reports from nearby cities outside Ohio, it was clear, with a temperature of 51 at Pittsburgh, and 49 at Buffalo. It was partly cloudy, with a temperature of 53 at Detroit, and 60 at Chicago. At Indianapolis, it was mostly cloudy, with a temperature of 59. The current time is 11:49 p.m. Eastern Daylight Time. 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We supply the latest available information for the Central Highlands over station WWG57 from Butler on a frequency of 162.450 MHz. On the latest weather map, a cold front will cross the area on Sunday, followed by Canadian high pressure through mid-next week. The forecast for the Central Highlands. Tonight, mostly clear. Patchy fog after midnight. Lows in the lower 40s. East winds around 5 miles per hour. Sunday, patchy fog in the morning. Sunny. Highs around 70. West winds around 5 miles per hour. Sunday night, mostly clear. Lows in the mid-40s. Northwest winds 5 to 10 miles per hour. Monday, mostly sunny. Highs in the lower 60s. North winds 5 to 10 miles per hour. Monday night, clear. Lows in the upper 30s. Northeast winds 5 to 10 miles per hour in the evening, becoming light and variable. Tuesday, sunny. Highs in the mid-60s. Tuesday night, clear. Lows in the lower 40s. The extended forecast for the Central Highlands. Wednesday, sunny. Highs in the lower 70s. Wednesday night, mostly clear. Lows in the upper 40s. Thursday, mostly sunny. Highs around 70. Thursday night, mostly clear. Lows in the mid-40s. Friday, mostly sunny. Highs around 70. Friday night, mostly clear. Lows in the mid-40s. Saturday, sunny. Highs in the lower 70s. At 11 p.m., weather reports for selected cities. At Mansfield Long Regional Airport, it was clear.
the temperature was 50 degrees, the dew point 46, and the relative humidity 86%. The wind was calm. The pressure was 30.22 inches and falling. Elsewhere across Ohio, it was clear, with a temperature of 45 at Worcester, 48 at

The current time is 11:52 p.m. Eastern Daylight Time. 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On the latest weather map, a cold front will cross the area on Sunday, followed by Canadian high pressure through mid-next week. The forecast for the Central Highlands. Tonight, mostly clear. Patchy fog after midnight. Lows in the lower 40s. East winds around 5 miles per hour. Sunday, patchy fog in the morning. Sunny. Highs around 70. West winds around 5 miles per hour. Sunday night, mostly clear. Lows in the mid-40s. Northwest winds 5 to 10 miles per hour. Monday, mostly sunny. Highs in the lower 60s. North winds 5 to 10 miles per hour. Monday night, clear. Lows in the upper 30s. Northeast winds 5 to 10 miles per hour in the evening, becoming light and variable. Tuesday, sunny. Highs in the mid-60s. Tuesday night, clear. Lows in the lower 40s. At 11 p.m., weather reports for selected cities. At Mansfield-Laum Regional Airport, it was clear. The temperature was 50 degrees, the dew point 46, and the relative humidity 86%. The wind was calm. The pressure was 30.22 inches and falling. Elsewhere across Ohio, it was clear, with a temperature of 45 at Wooster, 48 at Toledo Express, 52 at Cleveland, 48 at Youngstown, and 53 at Findlay. It was partly cloudy, with a temperature of 48 at Marion, 48 at Akron-Canton Regional Airport, and 55 at Columbus. It was mostly cloudy, with a temperature of 58 at Cincinnati, and 56 at Dayton. Reports from nearby cities outside Ohio, it was clear, with a temperature of 51 at Pittsburgh, and 49 at Buffalo. It was partly cloudy, with a temperature of 53 at Detroit, and 60 at Chicago. At Indianapolis, it was mostly cloudy, with a temperature of 59. The current time is 11:55 p.m. Eastern Daylight Time. 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We supply the latest available information for the Central Highlands over station WWG57 from Butler on a frequency of 162.450 MHz. On the latest weather map, a cold front will cross the area on Sunday, followed by Canadian high pressure through mid-next week. The forecast for the Central Highlands. Tonight, mostly clear. Patchy fog after midnight. Lows in the lower 40s. East winds around 5 miles per hour. Sunday, patchy fog in the morning. Sunny. Highs around 70. West winds around 5 miles per hour. Sunday night, mostly clear. Lows in the mid-40s. Northwest winds 5 to 10 miles per hour. Monday, mostly sunny. Highs in the lower 60s. North winds 5 to 10 miles per hour. Monday night, clear. Lows in the upper 30s. Northeast winds 5 to 10 miles per hour in the evening, becoming light and variable. Tuesday, sunny. Highs in the mid-60s. Tuesday night, clear. Lows in the lower 40s. At 11 p.m., weather reports for selected cities. At Mansfield-Laum Regional Airport, it was clear. The temperature was 50 degrees, the dew point 46, and the relative humidity 86%. The wind was calm. The pressure was 30.22 inches and falling. Elsewhere across Ohio, it was clear, with a temperature of 45 at Wooster, 48 at Toledo Express, 52 at Cleveland, 48 at Youngstown, and 53 at Findlay. It was partly cloudy, with a temperature of 48 at Marion, 48 at Akron-Canton Regional Airport, and 55 at Columbus. It was mostly cloudy, with a temperature of 58 at Cincinnati, and 56 at Dayton. Reports from nearby cities outside Ohio, it was clear, with a temperature of 51 at Pittsburgh, and 49 at Buffalo. It was partly cloudy, with a temperature of 53 at Detroit, and 60 at Chicago.

At Indianapolis, it was mostly cloudy, with a temperature of 59. The current time is 11:57 p.m. Eastern Daylight Time. 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We supply the latest available information for the Central Highlands over station WWG57 from Butler on a frequency of 162.450 MHz. On the latest weather map, a cold front will cross the area on Sunday, followed by Canadian high pressure through mid-next week. The forecast for the Central Highlands. Tonight, mostly clear. Patchy fog after midnight. Lows in the lower 40s. East winds around 5 miles per hour. Sunday, patchy fog in the morning. Sunny. Highs around 70. West winds around 5 miles per hour. Sunday night, mostly clear. Lows in the mid-40s. Northwest winds 5 to 10 miles per hour. Monday, mostly sunny. Highs in the lower 60s. North winds 5 to 10 miles per hour. Monday night, clear. Lows in the upper 30s. Northeast winds 5 to 10 miles per hour in the evening, becoming light and variable. Tuesday, sunny. Highs in the mid-60s. Tuesday night, clear. Lows in the lower 40s. At 11 p.m., weather reports for selected cities. At Mansfield Long Regional Airport, it was clear. The temperature was 50 degrees, the dew point 46, and the relative humidity 86%. The wind was calm. The pressure was 30.22 inches and falling. Elsewhere across Ohio, it was clear, with a temperature of 45 at Wooster, 48 at Toledo Express, 52 at Cleveland, 48 at Youngstown, and 53 at Findlay. It was partly cloudy, with a temperature of 48 at Marion, 48 at Akron-Canton Regional Airport, and 55 at Columbus. It was mostly cloudy, with a temperature of 58 at Cincinnati, and 56 at Dayton. Reports from nearby cities outside Ohio, it was clear, with a temperature of 51 at Pittsburgh, and 49 at Buffalo. It was partly cloudy, with a temperature of 53 at Detroit, and 60 at Chicago. At Indianapolis, it was mostly cloudy, with a temperature of 59. The Nearshore Marine Forecast. For the following marine location, the islands to Vermilion. Overnight, east winds 5 to 15 knots becoming southeast less than 10 knots. Mostly clear. Waves 1 to 3 feet. Sunday, south winds 10 knots or less becoming west. Sunny. Waves 1 foot or less. Sunday night, west winds 5 to 15 knots becoming northwest 15 to 20 knots. Partly cloudy. Waves 2 feet or less building to 3 to 5 feet. Waves occasionally around 6 feet. Monday, north winds 15 to 20 knots becoming northwest 10 to 15 knots. Sunny. Waves 3 to 5 feet subsiding to 1 to 3 feet. Waves occasionally around 6 feet. The water temperature off Toledo is 67 degrees, off Cleveland 68 degrees, and off Derry 67 degrees. The extended forecast for the Central Highlands. Wednesday, sunny. Highs in the lower 70s. Wednesday night, mostly clear. Lows in the upper 40s. Thursday, mostly sunny. Highs around 70. Thursday night, mostly clear. Lows in the mid-40s. Friday, mostly sunny. Highs around 70. Friday night, mostly clear. Lows in the mid-40s. Saturday, sunny. Highs in the lower 70s. The Mansfield, Ohio climate summary for the month of September, 2026. The average temperature was 67.0 degrees, which is 2.6 degrees above the normal average temperature. A total of 3.69 inches of precipitation fell during the period, which is 0.33 inches above the normal amount. No snow fell during the period. There were 68 heating degree days this period, which is 32 below the normal amount. There were 138 cooling degree days this period, which is 57 above the normal amount. The current time is 12:02 a.m. Eastern Daylight Time. 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
We supply the latest available information for the Central Highlands over station WWG57 from Butler on a frequency of 162.450 MHz. On the latest weather map, a cold front will cross the area on Sunday, followed by Canadian high pressure through mid-next week. The forecast for the Central Highlands. Tonight, mostly clear. Patchy fog after midnight. Lows in the lower 40s. East winds around 5 miles per hour. Sunday, patchy fog in the morning. Sunny. Highs around 70. West winds around 5 miles per hour. Sunday night, mostly clear. Lows in the mid-40s. Northwest winds 5 to 10 miles per hour. Monday, mostly sunny. Highs in the lower 60s. North winds 5 to 10 miles per hour. Monday night, clear. Lows in the upper 30s. Northeast winds 5 to 10 miles per hour in the evening, becoming light and variable. Tuesday, sunny. Highs in the mid-60s. Tuesday night, clear. Lows in the lower 40s. At 11 p.m., weather reports for selected cities. At Mansfield Long Regional Airport, it was clear. The temperature was 50 degrees, the dew point 46, and the relative humidity 86%. The wind was calm. The pressure was 30.22 inches and falling. Elsewhere across Ohio, it was clear, with a temperature of 45 at Wooster, 48 at Toledo Express, 52 at Cleveland, 48 at Youngstown, and 53 at Findlay. It was partly cloudy, with a temperature of 48 at Marion, 48 at Akron-Canton Regional Airport, and 55 at Columbus. It was mostly cloudy, with a temperature of 58 at Cincinnati, and 56 at Dayton. Reports from nearby cities outside Ohio, it was clear, with a temperature of 51 at Pittsburgh, and 49 at Buffalo. It was partly cloudy, with a temperature of 53 at Detroit, and 60 at Chicago. At Indianapolis, it was mostly cloudy, with a temperature of 59. The current time is 12:04 a.m. Eastern Daylight Time. 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We supply the latest available information for the Central Highlands over station WWG57 from Butler on a frequency of 162.450 MHz. On the latest weather map, a cold front will cross the area on Sunday, followed by Canadian high pressure through mid-next week. The forecast for the Central Highlands. Tonight, mostly clear. Patchy fog after midnight. Lows in the lower 40s. East winds around 5 miles per hour. Sunday, patchy fog in the morning. Sunny. Highs around 70. West winds around 5 miles per hour. Sunday night, mostly clear. Lows in the mid-40s. Northwest winds 5 to 10 miles per hour. Monday, mostly sunny. Highs in the lower 60s. North winds 5 to 10 miles per hour. Monday night, clear. Lows in the upper 30s. Northeast winds 5 to 10 miles per hour in the evening, becoming light and variable. Tuesday, sunny. Highs in the mid-60s. Tuesday night, clear. Lows in the lower 40s. At midnight, weather reports for selected cities. At Mansfield Long Regional Airport, it was partly cloudy. The temperature was 48 degrees, the dew point 45, and the relative humidity 89%. The wind was calm. The pressure was 30.22 inches and steady. Elsewhere across Ohio, it was clear, with a temperature of 48 at Toledo Express, and 45 at Youngstown. It was partly cloudy, with a temperature of 45 at Wooster, 46 at Marion, 52 at Cleveland, and 48 at Akron-Canton Regional Airport. Under partly cloudy skies, Dayton reported 52, Findlay reported 50, and Columbus reported 52. At Cincinnati, it was mostly cloudy, with a temperature of 58. Reports from nearby cities outside Ohio, at Buffalo, it was clear, with a temperature of 48. It was partly cloudy, with a temperature of 51 at Pittsburgh, 51 at Detroit, and 58 at Indianapolis. At Chicago, it was mostly cloudy, with a temperature of 60.
The current time is 12:07 a.m. Eastern Daylight Time. 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We supply the latest available information for the Central Highlands over station WWG 57 from Butler on a frequency of 162.450 MHz. On the latest weather map, a cold front will cross the area on Sunday, followed by Canadian high pressure through mid-next week. The forecast for the Central Highlands. Tonight, mostly clear. Patchy fog after midnight. Lows in the lower 40s. East winds around 5 miles per hour. Sunday, patchy fog in the morning. Sunny. Highs around 70. West winds around 5 miles per hour. Sunday night, mostly clear. Lows in the mid-40s. Northwest winds 5 to 10 miles per hour. Monday, mostly sunny. Highs in the lower 60s. North winds 5 to 10 miles per hour. Monday night, clear. Lows in the upper 30s. Northeast winds 5 to 10 miles per hour in the evening, becoming light and variable. Tuesday, sunny. Highs in the mid-60s. Tuesday night, clear. Lows in the lower 40s. At midnight, weather reports for selected cities. At Mansfield-Long Regional Airport, it was partly cloudy. The temperature was 48 degrees, the dew point 45, and the relative humidity 89%. The wind was calm. The pressure was 30.22 inches and steady. Elsewhere across Ohio, it was clear, with a temperature of 48 at Toledo Express, and 45 at Youngstown. It was partly cloudy, with a temperature of 45 at Wooster, 46 at Marion, 52 at Cleveland, and 48 at Akron-Canton Regional Airport. Under partly cloudy skies, Dayton reported 52, Findlay reported 50, and Columbus reported 52. At Cincinnati, it was mostly cloudy, with a temperature of 58. Reports from nearby cities outside Ohio, at Buffalo, it was clear, with a temperature of 48. It was partly cloudy, with a temperature of 51 at Pittsburgh, 51 at Detroit, and 58 at Indianapolis. At Chicago, it was mostly cloudy, with a temperature of 60. The extended forecast for the Central Highlands. Wednesday, sunny. Highs in the lower 70s. Wednesday night, mostly clear. Lows in the upper 40s. Thursday, mostly sunny. Highs around 70. Thursday night, mostly clear. Lows in the mid-40s. Friday, mostly sunny. Highs around 70. Friday night, mostly clear. Lows in the mid-40s. Saturday, sunny. Highs in the lower 70s. The current time is 12:10 a.m. Eastern Daylight Time. 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We supply the latest available information for the Central Highlands over station WWG 57 from Butler on a frequency of 162.450 MHz. On the latest weather map, a cold front will cross the area on Sunday, followed by Canadian high pressure through mid-next week. The forecast for the Central Highlands. Tonight, mostly clear. Patchy fog after midnight. Lows in the lower 40s. East winds around 5 miles per hour. Sunday, patchy fog in the morning. Sunny. Highs around 70. West winds around 5 miles per hour. Sunday night, mostly clear. Lows in the mid-40s. Northwest winds 5 to 10 miles per hour. Monday, mostly sunny. Highs in the lower 60s. North winds 5 to 10 miles per hour. Monday night, clear. Lows in the upper 30s. Northeast winds 5 to 10 miles per hour in the evening, becoming light and variable. Tuesday, sunny. Highs in the mid-60s. Tuesday night, clear. Lows in the lower 40s. At midnight, weather reports for selected cities. At Mansfield-Long Regional Airport, it was partly cloudy. The temperature was 48 degrees, the dew point 45, and the relative humidity 89%. The wind was calm. The pressure was 30.22 inches and steady.
Elsewhere across Ohio, it was clear, with a temperature of 48 at Toledo Express, and 45 at Youngstown. It was partly cloudy, with a temperature of 45 at Worcester, 46 at Marion, 52 at Cleveland, and 48 at Akron-Canton Regional Airport. Under partly cloudy skies, Dayton reported 52, Findlay reported 50, and Columbus reported 52. At Cincinnati, it was mostly cloudy, with a temperature of 58. Reports from nearby cities outside Ohio, at Buffalo, it was clear, with a temperature of 48. It was partly cloudy, with a temperature of 51 at Pittsburgh, 51 at Detroit, and 58 at Indianapolis. At Chicago, it was mostly cloudy, with a temperature of 60. The current time is 12:13 a.m. Eastern Daylight Time. 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We supply the latest available information for the Central Highlands over station WWG57 from Butler on a frequency of 162.450 MHz. On the latest weather map, a cold front will cross the area on Sunday, followed by Canadian high pressure through mid-next week. The forecast for the Central Highlands. Tonight, mostly clear. Patchy fog after midnight. Lows in the lower 40s. East winds around 5 miles per hour. Sunday, patchy fog in the morning. Sunny. Highs around 70. West winds around 5 miles per hour. Sunday night, mostly clear. Lows in the mid-40s. Northwest winds 5 to 10 miles per hour. Monday, mostly sunny. Highs in the lower 60s. North winds 5 to 10 miles per hour. Monday night, clear. Lows in the upper 30s. Northeast winds 5 to 10 miles per hour in the evening, becoming light and variable. Tuesday, sunny. Highs in the mid-60s. Tuesday night, clear. Lows in the lower 40s. At midnight, weather reports for selected cities. At Mansfield-Long Regional Airport, it was partly cloudy. The temperature was 48 degrees, the dew point 45, and the relative humidity 89%. The wind was calm. The pressure was 30.22 inches and steady. Elsewhere across Ohio, it was clear, with a temperature of 48 at Toledo Express, and 45 at Youngstown. It was partly cloudy, with a temperature of 45 at Worcester, 46 at Marion, 52 at Cleveland, and 48 at Akron-Canton Regional Airport. Under partly cloudy skies, Dayton reported 52, Findlay reported 50, and Columbus reported 52. At Cincinnati, it was mostly cloudy, with a temperature of 58. Reports from nearby cities outside Ohio, at Buffalo, it was clear, with a temperature of 48. It was partly cloudy, with a temperature of 51 at Pittsburgh, 51 at Detroit, and 58 at Indianapolis. At Chicago, it was mostly cloudy, with a temperature of 60. The Mansfield, Ohio climate summary for the month of September, 2026. The average temperature was 67.0 degrees, which is 2.6 degrees above the normal average temperature. A total of 3.69 inches of precipitation fell during the period, which is 0.33 inches above the normal amount. No snow fell during the period. There were 68 heating degree days this period, which is 32 below the normal amount. There were 138 cooling degree days this period, which is 57 above the normal amount. The current time is 12:16 a.m. Eastern Daylight Time. 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We supply the latest available information for the Central Highlands over station WWG57 from Butler on a frequency of 162.450 MHz. On the latest weather map, a cold front will cross the area on Sunday, followed by Canadian high pressure through mid-next week. The forecast for the Central Highlands. Tonight, mostly clear. Patchy fog after midnight. Lows in the lower 40s. East winds around 5 miles per hour. Sunday, patchy fog in the morning. Sunny. Highs around 70. West winds around 5 miles per hour. Sunday night, mostly clear. Lows in the mid-40s. Northwest winds 5 to 10 miles per hour.
Monday, mostly sunny. Highs in the lower 60s. North winds 5 to 10 miles per hour. Monday night, clear. Lows in the upper 30s. Northeast winds 5 to 10 miles per hour in the evening, becoming light and variable. Tuesday, sunny. Highs in the mid-60s. Tuesday night, clear. Lows in the lower 40s. At midnight, weather reports for selected cities. At Mansfield Lawn Regional Airport, it was partly cloudy. The temperature was 48 degrees, the dew point 45, and the relative humidity 89%. The wind was calm. The pressure was 30.22 inches and steady. Elsewhere across Ohio, it was clear, with a temperature of 48 at Toledo Express, and 45 at Youngstown. It was partly cloudy, with a temperature of 45 at Wooster, 46 at Marion, 52 at Cleveland, and 48 at Akron-Canton Regional Airport. Under partly cloudy skies, Dayton reported 52, Findlay reported 50, and Columbus reported 52. At Cincinnati, it was mostly cloudy, with a temperature of 58. Reports from nearby cities outside Ohio, at Buffalo, it was clear, with a temperature of 48. It was partly cloudy, with a temperature of 51 at Pittsburgh, 51 at Detroit, and 58 at Indianapolis. At Chicago, it was mostly cloudy, with a temperature of 60. The current time is 12:19 a.m. Eastern Daylight Time. 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We supply the latest available information for the Central Highlands over station WWG 57 from Butler on a frequency of 162.450 MHz. On the latest weather map, a cold front will cross the area on Sunday, followed by Canadian high pressure through mid-next week. The forecast for the Central Highlands. Tonight, mostly clear. Patchy fog after midnight. Lows in the lower 40s. East winds around 5 miles per hour. Sunday, patchy fog in the morning. Sunny. Highs around 70. West winds around 5 miles per hour. Sunday night, mostly clear. Lows in the mid-40s. Northwest winds 5 to 10 miles per hour. Monday, mostly sunny. Highs in the lower 60s. North winds 5 to 10 miles per hour. Monday night, clear. Lows in the upper 30s. Northeast winds 5 to 10 miles per hour in the evening, becoming light and variable. Tuesday, sunny. Highs in the mid-60s. Tuesday night, clear. Lows in the lower 40s. The extended forecast for the Central Highlands. Wednesday, sunny. Highs in the lower 70s. Wednesday night, mostly clear. Lows in the upper 40s. Thursday, mostly sunny. Highs around 70. Thursday night, mostly clear. Lows in the mid-40s. Friday, mostly sunny. Highs around 70. Friday night, mostly clear. Lows in the mid-40s. Saturday, sunny. Highs in the lower 70s. At midnight, weather reports for selected cities. At Mansfield Lawn Regional Airport, it was partly cloudy. The temperature was 48 degrees, the dew point 45, and the relative humidity 89%. The wind was calm. The pressure was 30.22 inches and steady. Elsewhere across Ohio, it was clear, with a temperature of 48 at Toledo Express, and 45 at Youngstown. It was partly cloudy, with a temperature of 45 at Wooster, 46 at Marion, 52 at Cleveland, and 48 at Akron-Canton Regional Airport. Under partly cloudy skies, Dayton reported 52, Findlay reported 50, and Columbus reported 52. At Cincinnati, it was mostly cloudy, with a temperature of 58. Reports from nearby cities outside Ohio, at Buffalo, it was clear, with a temperature of 48. It was partly cloudy, with a temperature of 51 at Pittsburgh, 51 at Detroit, and 58 at Indianapolis. At Chicago, it was mostly cloudy, with a temperature of 60. The current time is 12:22 a.m. Eastern Daylight Time. 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
We supply the latest available information for the Central Highlands over station WWG57 from Butler on a frequency of 162.450 MHz. On the latest weather map, a cold front will cross the area on Sunday, followed by Canadian high pressure through mid-next week. The forecast for the Central Highlands. Tonight, mostly clear. Patchy fog after midnight. Lows in the lower 40s. East winds around 5 miles per hour. Sunday, patchy fog in the morning. Sunny. Highs around 70. West winds around 5 miles per hour. Sunday night, mostly clear. Lows in the mid-40s. Northwest winds 5 to 10 miles per hour. Monday, mostly sunny. Highs in the lower 60s. North winds 5 to 10 miles per hour. Monday night, clear. Lows in the upper 30s. Northeast winds 5 to 10 miles per hour in the evening, becoming light and variable. Tuesday, sunny. Highs in the mid-60s. Tuesday night, clear. Lows in the lower 40s. At midnight, weather reports for selected cities. At Mansfield Long Regional Airport, it was partly cloudy. The temperature was 48 degrees, the dew point 45, and the relative humidity 89%. The wind was calm. The pressure was 30.22 inches and steady. Elsewhere across Ohio, it was clear, with a temperature of 48 at Toledo Express, and 45 at Youngstown. It was partly cloudy, with a temperature of 45 at Wooster, 46 at Marion, 52 at Cleveland, and 48 at Akron-Canton Regional Airport. Under partly cloudy skies, Dayton reported 52, Findlay reported 50, and Columbus reported 52. At Cincinnati, it was mostly cloudy, with a temperature of 58. Reports from nearby cities outside Ohio, at Buffalo, it was clear, with a temperature of 48. It was partly cloudy, with a temperature of 51 at Pittsburgh, 51 at Detroit, and 58 at Indianapolis. At Chicago, it was mostly cloudy, with a temperature of 60. The current time is 12:24 a.m. Eastern Daylight Time. 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We supply the latest available information for the Central Highlands over station WWG57 from Butler on a frequency of 162.450 MHz. On the latest weather map, a cold front will cross the area on Sunday, followed by Canadian high pressure through mid-next week. The forecast for the Central Highlands. Tonight, mostly clear. Patchy fog after midnight. Lows in the lower 40s. East winds around 5 miles per hour. Sunday, patchy fog in the morning. Sunny. Highs around 70. West winds around 5 miles per hour. Sunday night, mostly clear. Lows in the mid-40s. Northwest winds 5 to 10 miles per hour. Monday, mostly sunny. Highs in the lower 60s. North winds 5 to 10 miles per hour. Monday night, clear. Lows in the upper 30s. Northeast winds 5 to 10 miles per hour in the evening, becoming light and variable. Tuesday, sunny. Highs in the mid-60s. Tuesday night, clear. Lows in the lower 40s. At midnight, weather reports for selected cities. At Mansfield Long Regional Airport, it was partly cloudy. The temperature was 48 degrees, the dew point 45, and the relative humidity 89%. The wind was calm. The pressure was 30.22 inches and steady. Elsewhere across Ohio, it was clear, with a temperature of 48 at Toledo Express, and 45 at Youngstown. It was partly cloudy, with a temperature of 45 at Wooster, 46 at Marion, 52 at Cleveland, and 48 at Akron-Canton Regional Airport. Under partly cloudy skies, Dayton reported 52, Findlay reported 50, and Columbus reported 52. At Cincinnati, it was mostly cloudy, with a temperature of 58. Reports from nearby cities outside Ohio, at Buffalo, it was clear, with a temperature of 48. It was partly cloudy, with a temperature of 51 at Pittsburgh, 51 at Detroit, and 58 at Indianapolis. At Chicago, it was mostly cloudy, with a temperature of 60.
The current time is 12:27 a.m. Eastern Daylight Time. 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On the latest weather map, a cold front will cross the area on Sunday, followed by Canadian high pressure through mid-next week. The forecast for the Central Highlands. Tonight, mostly clear. Patchy fog after midnight. Lows in the lower 40s. East winds around 5 miles per hour. Sunday, patchy fog in the morning. Sunny. Highs around 70. West winds around 5 miles per hour. Sunday night, mostly clear. Lows in the mid-40s. Northwest winds 5 to 10 miles per hour. Monday, mostly sunny. Highs in the lower 60s. North winds 5 to 10 miles per hour. Monday night, clear. Lows in the upper 30s. Northeast winds 5 to 10 miles per hour in the evening, becoming light and variable. Tuesday, sunny. Highs in the mid-60s. Tuesday night, clear. Lows in the lower 40s. At midnight, weather reports for selected cities. At Mansfield-Laum Regional Airport, it was partly cloudy. The temperature was 48 degrees, the dew point 45, and the relative humidity 89%. The wind was calm. The pressure was 30.22 inches and steady. Elsewhere across Ohio, it was clear, with a temperature of 48 at Toledo Express, and 45 at Youngstown. It was partly cloudy, with a temperature of 45 at Wooster, 46 at Marion, 52 at Cleveland, and 48 at Akron-Canton Regional Airport. Under partly cloudy skies, Dayton reported 52, Findlay reported 50, and Columbus reported 52. At Cincinnati, it was mostly cloudy, with a temperature of 58. Reports from nearby cities outside Ohio, at Buffalo, it was clear, with a temperature of 48. It was partly cloudy, with a temperature of 51 at Pittsburgh, 51 at Detroit, and 58 at Indianapolis. At Chicago, it was mostly cloudy, with a temperature of 60. The extended forecast for the Central Highlands. Wednesday, sunny. Highs in the lower 70s. Wednesday night, mostly clear. Lows in the upper 40s. Thursday, mostly sunny. Highs around 70. Thursday night, mostly clear. Lows in the mid-40s. Friday, mostly sunny. Highs around 70. Friday night, mostly clear. Lows in the mid-40s. Saturday, sunny. Highs in the lower 70s. The Mansfield, Ohio climate summary for the month of September, 2026. The average temperature was 67.0 degrees, which is 2.6 degrees above the normal average temperature. A total of 3.69 inches of precipitation fell during the period, which is 0.33 inches above the normal amount. No snow fell during the period. There were 68 heating degree days this period, which is 32 below the normal amount. There were 138 cooling degree days this period, which is 57 above the normal amount. The current time is 12:31 a.m. Eastern Daylight Time. 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On the latest weather map, a cold front will cross the area on Sunday, followed by Canadian high pressure through mid-next week. The forecast for the Central Highlands. Tonight, mostly clear. Patchy fog after midnight. Lows in the lower 40s. East winds around 5 miles per hour. Sunday, patchy fog in the morning. Sunny. Highs around 70. West winds around 5 miles per hour. Sunday night, mostly clear. Lows in the mid-40s. Northwest winds 5 to 10 miles per hour. Monday, mostly sunny. Highs in the lower 60s. North winds 5 to 10 miles per hour. Monday night, clear. Lows in the upper 30s.
Northeast winds 5 to 10 miles per hour in the evening, becoming light and variable. Tuesday, sunny. Highs in the mid-60s. Tuesday night, clear. Lows in the lower 40s. At midnight, weather reports for selected cities. At Mansfield-Lom Regional Airport, it was partly cloudy. The temperature was 48 degrees, the dew point 45, and the relative humidity 89%. The wind was calm. The pressure was 30.22 inches and steady. Elsewhere across Ohio, it was clear, with a temperature of 48 at Toledo Express, and 45 at Youngstown. It was partly cloudy, with a temperature of 45 at Wooster, 46 at Marion, 52 at Cleveland, and 48 at Akron-Canton Regional Airport. Under partly cloudy skies, at 52, Findlay reported 50, and Columbus reported 52. At Cincinnati, it was mostly cloudy, with a temperature of 58. Reports from nearby cities outside Ohio, at Buffalo, it was clear, with a temperature of 48. It was partly cloudy, with a temperature of 51 at Pittsburgh, 51 at Detroit, and 58 at Indianapolis. At Chicago, it was mostly cloudy, with a temperature of 60. The current time is 12:33 a.m. Eastern Daylight Time. 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We supply the latest available information for the Central Highlands over station WWG57 from Butler on a frequency of 162.450 MHz. On the latest weather map, a cold front will cross the area on Sunday, followed by Canadian high pressure through mid-next week. The forecast for the Central Highlands. Tonight, mostly clear. Patchy fog after midnight. Lows in the lower 40s. East winds around 5 miles per hour. Sunday, patchy fog in the morning. Sunny. Highs around 70. West winds around 5 miles per hour. Sunday night, mostly clear. Lows in the mid-40s. Northwest winds 5 to 10 miles per hour. Monday, mostly sunny. Highs in the lower 60s. North winds 5 to 10 miles per hour. Monday night, clear. Lows in the upper 30s. Northeast winds 5 to 10 miles per hour in the evening, becoming light and variable. Tuesday, sunny. Highs in the mid-60s. Tuesday night, clear. Lows in the lower 40s. At midnight, weather reports for selected cities. At Mansfield-Lom Regional Airport, it was partly cloudy. The temperature was 48 degrees, the dew point 45, and the relative humidity 89%. The wind was calm. The pressure was 30.22 inches and steady. Elsewhere across Ohio, it was clear, with a temperature of 48 at Toledo Express, and 45 at Youngstown. It was partly cloudy, with a temperature of 45 at Wooster, 46 at Marion, 52 at Cleveland, and 48 at Akron-Canton Regional Airport. Under partly cloudy skies, Dayton reported 52, Findlay reported 50, and Columbus reported 52. At Cincinnati, it was mostly cloudy, with a temperature of 58. Reports from nearby cities outside Ohio, at Buffalo, it was clear, with a temperature of 48. It was partly cloudy, with a temperature of 51 at Pittsburgh, 51 at Detroit, and 58 at Indianapolis. At Chicago, it was mostly cloudy, with a temperature of 60. The current time is 12:36 a.m. Eastern Daylight Time. 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We supply the latest available information for the Central Highlands over station WWG57 from Butler on a frequency of 162.450 MHz. On the latest weather map, a cold front will cross the area on Sunday, followed by Canadian high pressure through mid-next week. The forecast for the Central Highlands. Tonight, mostly clear. Patchy fog after midnight. Lows in the lower 40s. East winds around 5 miles per hour. Sunday, patchy fog in the morning. Sunny. Highs around 70. West winds around 5 miles per hour. Sunday night, mostly clear. Lows in the mid-40s. Northwest winds 5 to 10 miles per hour.
Monday, mostly sunny. Highs in the lower 60s. North winds 5 to 10 miles per hour. Monday night, clear. Lows in the upper 30s. Northeast winds 5 to 10 miles per hour in the evening, becoming light and variable. Tuesday, sunny. Highs in the mid-60s. Tuesday night, clear. Lows in the lower 40s. At midnight, weather reports for selected cities. At Mansfield Long Regional Airport, it was partly cloudy. The temperature was 48 degrees, the dew point 45, and the relative humidity 89%. The wind was calm. The pressure was 30.22 inches and steady. Elsewhere across Ohio, it was clear, with a temperature of 48 at Toledo Express, and 45 at Youngstown. It was partly cloudy, with a temperature of 45 at Wooster, 46 at Marion, 52 at Cleveland, and 48 at Akron-Canton Regional Airport. Under partly cloudy skies, Dayton reported 52, Findlay reported 50, and Columbus reported 52. At Cincinnati, it was mostly cloudy, with a temperature of 58. Reports from nearby cities outside Ohio, at Buffalo, it was clear, with a temperature of 48. It was partly cloudy, with a temperature of 51 at Pittsburgh, 51 at Detroit, and 58 at Indianapolis. At Chicago, it was mostly cloudy, with a temperature of 60. The current time is 12:39 a.m. Eastern Daylight Time. 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We supply the latest available information for the Central Highlands over station WWG57 from Butler on a frequency of 162.450 MHz. On the latest weather map, a cold front will cross the area on Sunday, followed by Canadian high pressure through mid-next week. The forecast for the Central Highlands. Tonight, mostly clear. Patchy fog after midnight. Lows in the lower 40s. East winds around 5 miles per hour. Sunday, patchy fog in the morning. Sunny. Highs around 70. West winds around 5 miles per hour. Sunday night, mostly clear. Lows in the mid-40s. Northwest winds 5 to 10 miles per hour. Monday, mostly sunny. Highs in the lower 60s. North winds 5 to 10 miles per hour. Monday night, clear. Lows in the upper 30s. Northeast winds 5 to 10 miles per hour in the evening, becoming light and variable. Tuesday, sunny. Highs in the mid-60s. Tuesday night, clear. Lows in the lower 40s. The extended forecast for the Central Highlands. Wednesday, sunny. Highs in the lower 70s. Wednesday night, mostly clear. Lows in the upper 40s. Thursday, mostly sunny. Highs around 70. Thursday night, mostly clear. Lows in the mid-40s. Friday, mostly sunny. Highs around 70. Friday night, mostly clear. Lows in the mid-40s. Saturday, sunny. Highs in the lower 70s. At midnight, weather reports for selected cities. At Mansfield Long Regional Airport, it was partly cloudy. The temperature was 48 degrees, the dew point 45, and the relative humidity 89%. The wind was calm. The pressure was 30.22 inches and steady. Elsewhere across Ohio, it was clear, with a temperature of 48 at Toledo Express, and 45 at Youngstown. It was partly cloudy, with a temperature of 45 at Wooster, 46 at Marion, 52 at Cleveland, and 48 at Akron-Canton Regional Airport. Under partly cloudy skies, Dayton reported 52, Findlay reported 50, and Columbus reported 52. At Cincinnati, it was mostly cloudy, with a temperature of 58. Reports from nearby cities outside Ohio, at Buffalo, it was clear, with a temperature of 48. It was partly cloudy, with a temperature of 51 at Pittsburgh, 51 at Detroit, and 58 at Indianapolis. At Chicago, it was mostly cloudy, with a temperature of 60. The current time is 12:42 a.m. Eastern Daylight Time. 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
We supply the latest available information for the Central Highlands over station WWG57 from Butler on a frequency of 162.450 MHz. On the latest weather map, a cold front will cross the area on Sunday, followed by Canadian high pressure through mid-next week. The forecast for the Central Highlands. Tonight, mostly clear. Patchy fog after midnight. Lows in the lower 40s. East winds around 5 miles per hour. Sunday, patchy fog in the morning. Sunny. Highs around 70. West winds around 5 miles per hour. Sunday night, mostly clear. Lows in the mid-40s. Northwest winds 5 to 10 miles per hour. Monday, mostly sunny. Highs in the lower 60s. North winds 5 to 10 miles per hour. Monday night, clear. Lows in the upper 30s. Northeast winds 5 to 10 miles per hour in the evening, becoming light and variable. Tuesday, sunny. Highs in the mid-60s. Tuesday night, clear. Lows in the lower 40s. At midnight, weather reports for selected cities. At Mansfield Long Regional Airport, it was partly cloudy. The temperature was 48 degrees, the dew point 45, and the relative humidity 89%. The wind was calm. The pressure was 30.22 inches and steady. Elsewhere across Ohio, it was clear, with a temperature of 48 at Toledo Express, and 45 at Youngstown. It was partly cloudy, with a temperature of 45 at Wooster, 46 at Marion, 52 at Cleveland, and 48 at Akron-Canton Regional Airport. Under partly cloudy skies, Dayton reported 52, Findlay reported 50, and Columbus reported 52. At Cincinnati, it was mostly cloudy, with a temperature of 58. Reports from nearby cities outside Ohio, at Buffalo, it was clear, with a temperature of 48. It was partly cloudy, with a temperature of 51 at Pittsburgh, 51 at Detroit, and 58 at Indianapolis. At Chicago, it was mostly cloudy, with a temperature of 60. The current time is 12:44 a.m. Eastern Daylight Time. 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We supply the latest available information for the Central Highlands over station WWG57 from Butler on a frequency of 162.450 MHz. The Mansfield, Ohio climate summary for the month of September, 2026. The average temperature was 67.0 degrees, which is 2.6 degrees above the normal average temperature. A total of 3.69 inches of precipitation fell during the period, which is 0.33 inches above the normal amount. No snow fell during the period. There were 68 heating degree days this period, which is 32 below the normal amount. There were 138 cooling degree days this period, which is 57 above the normal amount. On the latest weather map, a cold front will cross the area on Sunday, followed by Canadian high pressure through mid-next week. The forecast for the Central Highlands. Tonight, mostly clear. Patchy fog after midnight. Lows in the lower 40s. East winds around 5 miles per hour. Sunday, patchy fog in the morning. Sunny. Highs around 70. West winds around 5 miles per hour. Sunday night, mostly clear. Lows in the mid-40s. Northwest winds 5 to 10 miles per hour. Monday, mostly sunny. Highs in the lower 60s. North winds 5 to 10 miles per hour. Monday night, clear. Lows in the upper 30s. Northeast winds 5 to 10 miles per hour in the evening, becoming light and variable. Tuesday, sunny. Highs in the mid-60s. Tuesday night, clear. Lows in the lower 40s. At midnight, weather reports for selected cities. At Mansfield Long Regional Airport, it was partly cloudy. The temperature was 48 degrees, the dew point 45, and the relative humidity 89%. The wind was calm. The pressure was 30.22 inches and steady. Elsewhere across Ohio, it was clear, with a temperature of 48 at Toledo Express, and 45 at Youngstown.
It was partly cloudy, with a temperature of 45 at Worcester, 46 at Marion, 52 at Cleveland, and 48 at Akron-Canton Regional Airport. Under partly cloudy skies, Dayton reported 52, Findlay reported 50, and Columbus reported 52. At Cincinnati, it was mostly cloudy, with a temperature of 58. Reports from nearby cities outside Ohio, at Buffalo, it was clear, with a temperature of 48. It was partly cloudy, with a temperature of 51 at Pittsburgh, 51 at Detroit, and 58 at Indianapolis. At Chicago, it was mostly cloudy, with a temperature of 60. The current time is 12:48 a.m. Eastern Daylight Time. 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We supply the latest available information for the Central Highlands over station WWG57 from Butler on a frequency of 162.450 MHz. On the latest weather map, a cold front will cross the area on Sunday, followed by Canadian high pressure through mid-next week. The forecast for the Central Highlands. Tonight, mostly clear. Patchy fog after midnight. Lows in the lower 40s. East winds around 5 miles per hour. Sunday, patchy fog in the morning. Sunny. Highs around 70. West winds around 5 miles per hour. Sunday night, mostly clear. Lows in the mid-40s. Northwest winds 5 to 10 miles per hour. Monday, mostly sunny. Highs in the lower 60s. North winds 5 to 10 miles per hour. Monday night, clear. Lows in the upper 30s. Northeast winds 5 to 10 miles per hour in the evening, becoming light and variable. Tuesday, sunny. Highs in the mid-60s. Tuesday night, clear. Lows in the lower 40s. At midnight, weather reports for selected cities. At Mansfield-Long Regional Airport, it was partly cloudy. The temperature was 48 degrees, the dew point 45, and the relative humidity 89%. The wind was calm. The pressure was 30.22 inches and steady. Elsewhere across Ohio, it was clear, with a temperature of 48 at Toledo Express, and 45 at Youngstown. It was partly cloudy, with a temperature of 45 at Worcester, 46 at Marion, 52 at Cleveland, and 48 at Akron-Canton Regional Airport. Under partly cloudy skies, Dayton reported 52, Findlay reported 50, and Columbus reported 52. At Cincinnati, it was mostly cloudy, with a temperature of 58. Reports from nearby cities outside Ohio, at Buffalo, it was clear, with a temperature of 48. It was partly cloudy, with a temperature of 51 at Pittsburgh, 51 at Detroit, and 58 at Indianapolis. At Chicago, it was mostly cloudy, with a temperature of 60. The extended forecast for the Central Highlands. Wednesday, sunny. Highs in the lower 70s. Wednesday night, mostly clear. Lows in the upper 40s. Thursday, mostly sunny. Highs around 70. Thursday night, mostly clear. Lows in the mid-40s. Friday, mostly sunny. Highs around 70. Friday night, mostly clear. Lows in the mid-40s. Saturday, sunny. Highs in the lower 70s. The current time is 12:51 a.m. Eastern Daylight Time. 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On the latest weather map, a cold front will cross the area on Sunday, followed by Canadian high pressure through mid-next week. The forecast for the Central Highlands. Tonight, mostly clear. Patchy fog after midnight. Lows in the lower 40s. East winds around 5 miles per hour. Sunday, patchy fog in the morning. Sunny. Highs around 70. West winds around 5 miles per hour. Sunday night, mostly clear. Lows in the mid-40s. Northwest winds 5 to 10 miles per hour. Monday, mostly sunny. Highs in the lower 60s.
North winds 5 to 10 miles per hour. Monday night, clear. Lows in the upper 30s. Northeast winds 5 to 10 miles per hour in the evening, becoming light and variable. Tuesday, sunny. Highs in the mid-60s. Tuesday

46 at Marion, 52 at Cleveland, and 48 at Akron-Canton Regional Airport. Under partly cloudy skies, Dayton reported 52, Findlay reported 50, and Columbus reported 52. At Cincinnati, it was mostly cloudy, with a temperature of 58. Reports from nearby cities outside Ohio, at Buffalo, it was clear, with a temperature of 48. It was partly cloudy, with a temperature of 51 at Pittsburgh, 51 at Detroit, and 58 at Indianapolis. At Chicago, it was mostly cloudy, with a temperature of 60. The current time is 12:53 a.m. Eastern Daylight Time. 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We supply the latest available information for the Central Highlands over station WWG57 from Butler on a frequency of 162.450 MHz. On the latest weather map, a cold front will cross the area on Sunday, followed by Canadian high pressure through mid-next week. The forecast for the Central Highlands. Tonight, mostly clear. Patchy fog after midnight. Lows in the lower 40s. East winds around 5 miles per hour. Sunday, patchy fog in the morning. Sunny. Highs around 70. West winds around 5 miles per hour. Sunday night, mostly clear. Lows in the mid-40s. Northwest winds 5 to 10 miles per hour. Monday, mostly sunny. Highs in the lower 60s. North winds 5 to 10 miles per hour. Monday night, clear. Lows in the upper 30s. Northeast winds 5 to 10 miles per hour in the evening, becoming light and variable. Tuesday, sunny. Highs in the mid-60s. Tuesday night, clear. Lows in the lower 40s. At midnight, weather reports for selected cities. At Mansfield-Lom Regional Airport, it was partly cloudy. The temperature was 48 degrees, the dew point 45, and the relative humidity 89%. The wind was calm. The pressure was 30.22 inches and steady. Elsewhere across Ohio, it was clear, with a temperature of 48 at Toledo Express, and 45 at Youngstown. It was partly cloudy, with a temperature of 45 at Wooster, 46 at Marion, 52 at Cleveland, and 48 at Akron-Canton Regional Airport. Under partly cloudy skies, Dayton reported 52, Findlay reported 50, and Columbus reported 52. At Cincinnati, it was mostly cloudy, with a temperature of 58. Reports from nearby cities outside Ohio, at Buffalo, it was clear, with a temperature of 48. It was partly cloudy, with a temperature of 51 at Pittsburgh, 51 at Detroit, and 58 at Indianapolis. At Chicago, it was mostly cloudy, with a temperature of 60. The current time is 12:56 a.m. Eastern Daylight Time. 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We supply the latest available information for the Central Highlands over station WWG57 from Butler on a frequency of 162.450 MHz. On the latest weather map, a cold front will cross the area on Sunday, followed by Canadian high pressure through mid-next week. The forecast for the Central Highlands. Tonight, mostly clear. Patchy fog after midnight. Lows in the lower 40s. East winds around 5 miles per hour. Sunday, patchy fog in the morning. Sunny. Highs around 70. West winds around 5 miles per hour. Sunday night, mostly clear. Lows in the mid-40s. Northwest winds 5 to 10 miles per hour. Monday, mostly sunny. Highs in the lower 60s. North winds 5 to 10 miles per hour. Monday night, clear. Lows in the upper 30s. Northeast winds 5 to 10 miles per hour in the evening, becoming light and variable. Tuesday, sunny. Highs in the mid-60s. Tuesday night, clear. Lows in the lower 40s. At midnight, weather reports for selected cities. At Mansfield-Lom Regional Airport, it was partly cloudy. The temperature was 48 degrees, the dew point 45, and the relative humidity 89%. The wind was calm. The pressure was 30.22 inches and

steady. Elsewhere across Ohio, it was clear, with a temperature of 48 at Toledo Express, and 45 at Youngstown. It was partly cloudy, with a temperature of 45 at Wooster, 46 at Marion, 52 at Cleveland, and 48 at Akron-Canton Regional Airport. Under partly cloudy skies, Dayton reported 52, Findlay reported 50, and Columbus reported 52. At Cincinnati, it was mostly cloudy, with a temperature of 58. Reports from nearby cities outside Ohio, at Buffalo, it was clear, with a temperature of 48. It was partly cloudy, with a temperature of 51 at Pittsburgh, 51 at Detroit, and 58 at Indianapolis. At Chicago, it was mostly cloudy, with a temperature of 60. The current time is 12:59 a.m. Eastern Daylight Time. 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We supply the latest available information for the Central Highlands over station WWG57 from Butler on a frequency of 162.450 MHz. On the latest weather map, a cold front will cross the area on Sunday, followed by Canadian high pressure through mid-next week. The forecast for the Central Highlands. Tonight, mostly clear. Patchy fog after midnight. Lows in the lower 40s. East winds around 5 miles per hour. Sunday, patchy fog in the morning. Sunny. Highs around 70. West winds around 5 miles per hour. Sunday night, mostly clear. Lows in the mid-40s. Northwest winds 5 to 10 miles per hour. Monday, mostly sunny. Highs in the lower 60s. North winds 5 to 10 miles per hour. Monday night, clear. Lows in the upper 30s. Northeast winds 5 to 10 miles per hour in the evening, becoming light and variable. Tuesday, sunny. Highs in the mid-60s. Tuesday night, clear. Lows in the lower 40s. The Nearshore Marine Forecast. For the following marine location, the islands to Vermilion. Overnight, east winds 5 to 15 knots becoming southeast less than 10 knots. Mostly clear. Waves 1 to 3 feet. Sunday, south winds 10 knots or less becoming west. Sunny. Waves 1 foot or less. Sunday night, west winds 5 to 15 knots becoming northwest 15 to 20 knots. Partly cloudy. Waves 2 feet or less building to 3 to 5 feet. Waves occasionally around 6 feet. Monday, north winds 15 to 20 knots becoming northwest 10 to 15 knots. Sunny. Waves 3 to 5 feet subsiding to 1 to 3 feet. Waves occasionally around 6 feet. The water temperature off Toledo is 67 degrees, off Cleveland 68 degrees, and off Derry 67 degrees. The extended forecast for the Central Highlands. Wednesday, sunny. Highs in the lower 70s. Wednesday night, mostly clear. Lows in the upper 40s. Thursday, mostly sunny. Highs around 70. Thursday night, mostly clear. Lows in the mid-40s. Friday, mostly sunny. Highs around 70. Friday night, mostly clear. Lows in the mid-40s. Saturday, sunny. Highs in the lower 70s. The Mansfield, Ohio Climate Summary for the month of September, 2026. The average temperature was 67.0 degrees, which is 2.6 degrees above the normal average temperature. A total of 3.69 inches of precipitation fell during the period, which is 0.33 inches above the normal amount. No snow fell during the period. There were 68 heating degree days this period, which is 32 below the normal amount. There were 138 cooling degree days this period, which is 57 above the normal amount. At midnight, weather reports for selected cities. At Mansfield-Lom Regional Airport, it was partly cloudy. The temperature was 48 degrees, the dew point 45, and the relative humidity 89%. The wind was calm. The pressure was 30.22 inches and steady. Elsewhere across Ohio, it was clear, with a temperature of 48 at Toledo Express, and 45 at Youngstown. It was partly cloudy, with a temperature of 45 at Wooster,
46 at Marion, 52 at Cleveland, and 48 at Akron-Canton Regional Airport. Under partly cloudy skies, Dayton reported 52, Findlay reported 50, and Columbus reported 52. At Cincinnati, it was mostly cloudy, with a temperature of 58. Reports from nearby cities outside Ohio, at Buffalo, it was clear, with a temperature of 48. It was partly cloudy, with a temperature of 51 at Pittsburgh, 51 at Detroit, and 58 at Indianapolis. At Chicago, it was mostly cloudy, with a temperature of 60. The current time is 1:03 a.m. Eastern Daylight Time. 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We supply the latest available information for the Central Highlands over station WWG57 from Butler on a frequency of 162.450 MHz. On the latest weather map, a cold front will cross the area on Sunday, followed by Canadian high pressure through mid-next week. The forecast for the Central Highlands. Tonight, mostly clear. Patchy fog after midnight. Lows in the lower 40s. East winds around 5 miles per hour. Sunday, patchy fog in the morning. Sunny. Highs around 70. West winds around 5 miles per hour. Sunday night, mostly clear. Lows in the mid-40s. Northwest winds 5 to 10 miles per hour. Monday, mostly sunny. Highs in the lower 60s. North winds 5 to 10 miles per hour. Monday night, clear. Lows in the upper 30s. Northeast winds 5 to 10 miles per hour in the evening, becoming light and variable. Tuesday, sunny. Highs in the mid-60s. Tuesday night, clear. Lows in the lower 40s. At midnight, weather reports for selected cities. At Mansfield-Lom Regional Airport, it was partly cloudy. The temperature was 48 degrees, the dew point 45, and the relative humidity 89%. The wind was calm. The pressure was 30.22 inches and steady. Elsewhere across Ohio, it was clear, with a temperature of 48 at Toledo Express, and 45 at Youngstown. It was partly cloudy, with a temperature of 45 at Wooster, 46 at Marion, 52 at Cleveland, and 48 at Akron-Canton Regional Airport. Under partly cloudy skies, Dayton reported 52, Findlay reported 50, and Columbus reported 52. At Cincinnati, it was mostly cloudy, with a temperature of 58. Reports from nearby cities outside Ohio, at Buffalo, it was clear, with a temperature of 48. It was partly cloudy, with a temperature of 51 at Pittsburgh, 51 at Detroit, and 58 at Indianapolis. At Chicago, it was mostly cloudy, with a temperature of 60. At 1 a.m., weather reports for selected cities. At Mansfield-Lom Regional Airport, it was partly cloudy. The temperature was 48 degrees, the dew point 45, and the relative humidity 89%. The wind was calm. The pressure was 30.21 inches and falling. Elsewhere across Ohio, it was clear, with a temperature of 47 at Toledo Express, and 43 at Youngstown. It was partly cloudy, with a temperature of 44 at Wooster, 45 at Marion, and 48 at Cleveland. Under partly cloudy skies, Akron-Canton Regional Airport reported 46, Findlay reported 51, and Columbus reported 52. It was mostly cloudy, with a temperature of 58 at Cincinnati, and 53 at Dayton. Reports from nearby cities outside Ohio, at Buffalo, it was clear, with a temperature of 48. It was partly cloudy, with a temperature of 51 at Pittsburgh, and 50 at Detroit. It was mostly cloudy, with a temperature of 58 at Indianapolis, and 60 at Chicago. The current time is 1:07 a.m. Eastern Daylight Time. 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On the latest weather map, a cold front will cross the area on Sunday, followed by Canadian high pressure through mid-next week. The forecast for the Central Highlands. Tonight, mostly clear. Patchy fog after midnight.
lows in the lower 40s. East winds around 5 miles per hour. Sunday, patchy fog in the morning. Sunny. Highs around 70. West winds around 5 miles per hour. Sunday night, mostly clear. Lows in the mid-40s. Northwest winds 5 to 10 miles per hour. Monday, mostly sunny. Highs in the lower 60s. North winds 5 to 10 miles per hour. Monday night, clear. Lows in the upper 30s. Northeast winds 5 to 10 miles per hour in the evening, becoming light and variable. Tuesday, sunny. Highs in the mid-60s. Tuesday night, clear. Lows in the lower 40s. At 1 a.m., weather reports for selected cities. At Mansfield Long Regional Airport, it was partly cloudy. The temperature was 48 degrees, the dew point 45, and the relative humidity 89%. The wind was calm. The pressure was 30.21 inches and falling. Elsewhere across Ohio, it was clear, with a temperature of 47 at Toledo Express, and 43 at Youngstown. It was partly cloudy, with a temperature of 44 at Wooster, 45 at Marion, and 48 at Cleveland. Under partly cloudy skies, Akron-Canton Regional Airport reported 46, Findlay reported 51, and Columbus reported 52. It was mostly cloudy, with a temperature of 58 at Cincinnati, and 53 at Dayton. Reports from nearby cities outside Ohio, at Buffalo, it was clear, with a temperature of 48. It was partly cloudy, with a temperature of 51 at Pittsburgh, and 50 at Detroit. It was mostly cloudy, with a temperature of 58 at Indianapolis, and 60 at Chicago. The extended forecast for the Central Highlands. Wednesday, sunny. Highs in the lower 70s. Wednesday night, mostly clear. Lows in the upper 40s. Thursday, mostly sunny. Highs around 70. Thursday night, mostly clear. Lows in the mid-40s. Friday, mostly sunny. Highs around 70. Friday night, mostly clear. Lows in the mid-40s. Saturday, sunny. Highs in the lower 70s. The current time is 1:10 a.m. Eastern Daylight Time. 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We supply the latest available information for the Central Highlands over station WWG 57 from Butler on a frequency of 162.450 MHz. On the latest weather map, a cold front will cross the area on Sunday, followed by Canadian high pressure through mid-next week. The forecast for the Central Highlands. Tonight, mostly clear. Patchy fog after midnight. Lows in the lower 40s. East winds around 5 miles per hour. Sunday, patchy fog in the morning. Sunny. Highs around 70. West winds around 5 miles per hour. Sunday night, mostly clear. Lows in the mid-40s. Northwest winds 5 to 10 miles per hour. Monday, mostly sunny. Highs in the lower 60s. North winds 5 to 10 miles per hour. Monday night, clear. Lows in the upper 30s. Northeast winds 5 to 10 miles per hour in the evening, becoming light and variable. Tuesday, sunny. Highs in the mid-60s. Tuesday night, clear. Lows in the lower 40s. At 1 a.m., weather reports for selected cities. At Mansfield Long Regional Airport, it was partly cloudy. The temperature was 48 degrees, the dew point 45, and the relative humidity 89%. The wind was calm. The pressure was 30.21 inches and falling. Elsewhere across Ohio, it was clear, with a temperature of 47 at Toledo Express, and 43 at Youngstown. It was partly cloudy, with a temperature of 44 at Wooster, 45 at Marion, and 48 at Cleveland. Under partly cloudy skies, Akron-Canton Regional Airport reported 46, Findlay reported 51, and Columbus reported 52. It was mostly cloudy, with a temperature of 58 at Cincinnati, and 53 at Dayton. Reports from nearby cities outside Ohio, at Buffalo, it was clear, with a temperature of 48.
it was partly cloudy, with a temperature of 51 at Pittsburgh and 50 at Detroit. It was mostly cloudy, with a temperature of 58 at Indianapolis and 60 at Chicago. The current time is 1:13 a.m. Eastern Daylight Time. 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We supply the latest available information for the Central Highlands over station WWG57 from Butler on a frequency of 162.450 MHz. On the latest weather map, a cold front will cross the area on Sunday, followed by Canadian high pressure through mid-next week. The forecast for the Central Highlands. Tonight, mostly clear. Patchy fog after midnight. Lows in the lower 40s. East winds around 5 miles per hour. Sunday, patchy fog in the morning. Sunny. Highs around 70. West winds around 5 miles per hour. Sunday night, mostly clear. Lows in the mid-40s. Northwest winds 5 to 10 miles per hour. Monday, mostly sunny. Highs in the lower 60s. North winds 5 to 10 miles per hour. Monday night, clear. Lows in the upper 30s. Northeast winds 5 to 10 miles per hour in the evening, becoming light and variable. Tuesday, sunny. Highs in the mid-60s. Tuesday night, clear. Lows in the lower 40s. At 1 a.m., weather reports for selected cities. At Mansfield-Long Regional Airport, it was partly cloudy. The temperature was 48 degrees, the dew point 45, and the relative humidity 89%. The wind was calm. The pressure was 30.21 inches and falling. Elsewhere across Ohio, it was clear, with a temperature of 47 at Toledo Express and 43 at Youngstown. It was partly cloudy, with a temperature of 44 at Wooster, 45 at Marion, and 48 at Cleveland. Under partly cloudy skies, Akron-Canton Regional Airport reported 46, Findlay reported 51, and Columbus reported 52. It was mostly cloudy, with a temperature of 58 at Cincinnati and 53 at Dayton. Reports from nearby cities outside Ohio, at Buffalo, it was clear, with a temperature of 48. It was partly cloudy, with a temperature of 51 at Pittsburgh and 50 at Detroit. It was mostly cloudy, with a temperature of 58 at Indianapolis and 60 at Chicago. The Mansfield, Ohio climate summary for the month of September, 2026. The average temperature was 67.0 degrees, which is 2.6 degrees above the normal average temperature. A total of 3.69 inches of precipitation fell during the period, which is 0.33 inches above the normal amount. No snow fell during the period. There were 68 heating degree days this period, which is 32 below the normal amount. There were 138 cooling degree days this period, which is 57 above the normal amount. The current time is 1:16 a.m. Eastern Daylight Time. 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We supply the latest available information for the Central Highlands over station WWG57 from Butler on a frequency of 162.450 MHz. On the latest weather map, a cold front will cross the area on Sunday, followed by Canadian high pressure through mid-next week. The forecast for the Central Highlands. Tonight, mostly clear. Patchy fog after midnight. Lows in the lower 40s. East winds around 5 miles per hour. Sunday, patchy fog in the morning. Sunny. Highs around 70. West winds around 5 miles per hour. Sunday night, mostly clear. Lows in the mid-40s. Northwest winds 5 to 10 miles per hour. Monday, mostly sunny. Highs in the lower 60s. North winds 5 to 10 miles per hour. Monday night, clear. Lows in the upper 30s. Northeast winds 5 to 10 miles per hour in the evening, becoming light and variable. Tuesday, sunny. Highs in the mid-60s. Tuesday night, clear. Lows in the lower 40s. At 1 a.m., weather reports for selected cities. At Mansfield-Long Regional Airport, it was partly cloudy. The temperature was 48 degrees,
the dew point 45, and the relative humidity 89%. The wind was calm. The pressure was 30.21 inches and falling. Elsewhere across Ohio, it was clear, with a temperature of 47 at Toledo Express, and 43 at Youngstown. It was partly cloudy, with a temperature of 44 at Wooster, 45 at Marion, and 48 at Cleveland. Under partly cloudy skies, Akron-Canton Regional Airport reported 46, Findlay reported 51, and Columbus reported 52. It was mostly cloudy, with a temperature of 58 at Cincinnati, and 53 at Dayton. Reports from nearby cities outside Ohio, at Buffalo, it was clear, with a temperature of 48. It was partly cloudy, with a temperature of 51 at Pittsburgh, and 50 at Detroit. It was mostly cloudy, with a temperature of 58 at Indianapolis, and 60 at Chicago. The current time is 1:19 a.m. Eastern Daylight Time. 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On the latest weather map, a cold front will cross the area on Sunday, followed by Canadian high pressure through mid-next week. The forecast for the Central Highlands. Tonight, mostly clear. Patchy fog after midnight. Lows in the lower 40s. East winds around 5 miles per hour. Sunday, patchy fog in the morning. Sunny. Highs around 70. West winds around 5 miles per hour. Sunday night, mostly clear. Lows in the mid-40s. Northwest winds 5 to 10 miles per hour. Monday, mostly sunny. Highs in the lower 60s. North winds 5 to 10 miles per hour. Monday night, clear. Lows in the upper 30s. Northeast winds 5 to 10 miles per hour in the evening, becoming light and variable. Tuesday, sunny. Highs in the mid-60s. Tuesday night, clear. Lows in the lower 40s. The extended forecast for the Central Highlands. Wednesday, sunny. Highs in the lower 70s. Wednesday night, mostly clear. Lows in the upper 40s. Thursday, mostly sunny. Highs around 70. Thursday night, mostly clear. Lows in the mid-40s. Friday, mostly sunny. Highs around 70. Friday night, mostly clear. Lows in the mid-40s. Saturday, sunny. Highs in the lower 70s. At 1 a.m., weather reports for selected cities. At Mansfield-Long Regional Airport, it was partly cloudy. The temperature was 48 degrees, the dew point 45, and the relative humidity 89%. The wind was calm. The pressure was 30.21 inches and falling. Elsewhere across Ohio, it was clear, with a temperature of 47 at Toledo Express, and 43 at Youngstown. It was partly cloudy, with a temperature of 44 at Wooster, 45 at Marion, and 48 at Cleveland. Under partly cloudy skies, Akron-Canton Regional Airport reported 46, Findlay reported 51, and Columbus reported 52. It was mostly cloudy, with a temperature of 58 at Cincinnati, and 53 at Dayton. Reports from nearby cities outside Ohio, at Buffalo, it was clear, with a temperature of 48. It was partly cloudy, with a temperature of 51 at Pittsburgh, and 50 at Detroit. It was mostly cloudy, with a temperature of 58 at Indianapolis, and 60 at Chicago. The current time is 1:22 a.m. Eastern Daylight Time. 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We supply the latest available information for the Central Highlands over station WWG57 from Butler on a frequency of 162.450 MHz. On the latest weather map, a cold front will cross the area on Sunday, followed by Canadian high pressure through mid-next week. The forecast for the Central Highlands. Tonight, mostly clear. Patchy fog after midnight. Lows in the lower 40s. East winds around 5 miles per hour. Sunday, patchy fog in the morning. Sunny.
highs around 70. West winds around 5 miles per hour. Sunday night, mostly clear. Lows in the mid-40s. Northwest winds 5 to 10 miles per hour. Monday, mostly sunny. Highs in the lower 60s. North winds 5 to 10 miles per hour. Monday night, clear. Lows in the upper 30s. Northeast winds 5 to 10 miles per hour in the evening, becoming light and variable. Tuesday, sunny. Highs in the mid-60s. Tuesday night, clear. Lows in the lower 40s. At 1 a.m., weather reports for selected cities. At Mansfield Lawn Regional Airport, it was partly cloudy. The temperature was 48 degrees, the dew point 45, and the relative humidity 89%. The wind was calm. The pressure was 30.21 inches and falling. Elsewhere across Ohio, it was clear, with a temperature of 47 at Toledo Express, and 43 at Youngstown. It was partly cloudy, with a temperature of 44 at Wooster, 45 at Marion, and 48 at Cleveland. Under partly cloudy skies, Akron-Canton Regional Airport reported 46, Findlay reported 51, and Columbus reported 52. It was mostly cloudy, with a temperature of 58 at Cincinnati, and 53 at Dayton. Reports from nearby cities outside Ohio, at Buffalo, it was clear, with a temperature of 48. It was partly cloudy, with a temperature of 51 at Pittsburgh, and 50 at Detroit. It was mostly cloudy, with a temperature of 58 at Indianapolis, and 60 at Chicago. The current time is 1:24 a.m. Eastern Daylight Time. 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On the latest weather map, a cold front will cross the area on Sunday, followed by Canadian high pressure through mid-next week. The forecast for the Central Highlands. Tonight, mostly clear. Patchy fog after midnight. Lows in the lower 40s. East winds around 5 miles per hour. Sunday, patchy fog in the morning. Sunny. Highs around 70. West winds around 5 miles per hour. Sunday night, mostly clear. Lows in the mid-40s. Northwest winds 5 to 10 miles per hour. Monday, mostly sunny. Highs in the lower 60s. North winds 5 to 10 miles per hour. Monday night, clear. Lows in the upper 30s. Northeast winds 5 to 10 miles per hour in the evening, becoming light and variable. Tuesday, sunny. Highs in the mid-60s. Tuesday night, clear. Lows in the lower 40s. At 1 a.m., weather reports for selected cities. At Mansfield Lawn Regional Airport, it was partly cloudy. The temperature was 48 degrees, the dew point 45, and the relative humidity 89%. The wind was calm. The pressure was 30.21 inches and falling. Elsewhere across Ohio, it was clear, with a temperature of 47 at Toledo Express, and 43 at Youngstown. It was partly cloudy, with a temperature of 44 at Wooster, 45 at Marion, and 48 at Cleveland. Under partly cloudy skies, Akron-Canton Regional Airport reported 46, Findlay reported 51, and Columbus reported 52. It was mostly cloudy, with a temperature of 58 at Cincinnati, and 53 at Dayton. Reports from nearby cities outside Ohio, at Buffalo, it was clear, with a temperature of 48. It was partly cloudy, with a temperature of 51 at Pittsburgh, and 50 at Detroit. It was mostly cloudy, with a temperature of 58 at Indianapolis, and 60 at Chicago. The current time is 1:27 a.m. Eastern Daylight Time. 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On the latest weather map, a cold front will cross the area on Sunday, followed by Canadian high pressure through mid-next week. The forecast for the Central Highlands. Tonight, mostly clear.
Patchy fog after midnight. Lows in the lower 40s. East winds around 5 miles per hour. Sunday, patchy fog in the morning. Sunny. Highs around 70. West winds around 5 miles per hour. Sunday night, mostly clear. Lows in the mid-40s. Northwest winds 5 to 10 miles per hour. Monday, mostly sunny. Highs in the lower 60s. North winds 5 to 10 miles per hour. Monday night, clear. Lows in the upper 30s. Northeast winds 5 to 10 miles per hour in the evening, becoming light and variable. Tuesday, sunny. Highs in the mid-60s. Tuesday night, clear. Lows in the lower 40s. At 1 a.m., weather reports for selected cities. At Mansfield-Lom Regional Airport, it was partly cloudy. The temperature was 48 degrees, the dew point 45, and the relative humidity 89%. The wind was calm. The pressure was 30.21 inches and falling. Elsewhere across Ohio, it was clear, with a temperature of 47 at Toledo Express, and 43 at Youngstown. It was partly cloudy, with a temperature of 44 at Wooster, 45 at Marion, and 48 at Cleveland. Under partly cloudy skies, Akron-Canton Regional Airport reported 46, Findlay reported 51, and Columbus reported 52. It was mostly cloudy, with a temperature of 58 at Cincinnati, and 53 at Dayton. Reports from nearby cities outside Ohio, at Buffalo, it was clear, with a temperature of 48. It was partly cloudy, with a temperature of 51 at Pittsburgh, and 50 at Detroit. It was mostly cloudy, with a temperature of 58 at Indianapolis, and 60 at Chicago. The extended forecast for the Central Highlands. Wednesday, sunny. Highs in the lower 70s. Wednesday night, mostly clear. Lows in the upper 40s. Thursday, mostly sunny. Highs around 70. Thursday night, mostly clear. Lows in the mid-40s. Friday, mostly sunny. Highs around 70. Friday night, mostly clear. Lows in the mid-40s. Saturday, sunny. Highs in the lower 70s. The Mansfield, Ohio climate summary for the month of September, 2026. The average temperature was 67.0 degrees, which is 2.6 degrees above the normal average temperature. A total of 3.69 inches of precipitation fell during the period, which is 0.33 inches above the normal amount. No snow fell during the period. There were 68 heating degree days this period, which is 32 below the normal amount. There were 138 cooling degree days this period, which is 57 above the normal amount. The current time is 1:31 a.m. Eastern Daylight Time. 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We supply the latest available information for the Central Highlands over station WWG57 from Butler on a frequency of 162.450 MHz. On the latest weather map, a cold front will cross the area on Sunday, followed by Canadian high pressure through mid-next week. The forecast for the Central Highlands. Tonight, mostly clear. Patchy fog after midnight. Lows in the lower 40s. East winds around 5 miles per hour. Sunday, patchy fog in the morning. Sunny. Highs around 70. West winds around 5 miles per hour. Sunday night, mostly clear. Lows in the mid-40s. Northwest winds 5 to 10 miles per hour. Monday, mostly sunny. Highs in the lower 60s. North winds 5 to 10 miles per hour. Monday night, clear. Lows in the upper 30s. Northeast winds 5 to 10 miles per hour in the evening, becoming light and variable. Tuesday, sunny. Highs in the mid-60s. Tuesday night, clear. Lows in the lower 40s. At 1 a.m., weather reports for selected cities. At Mansfield-Lom Regional Airport, it was partly cloudy. The temperature was 48 degrees, the dew point 45, and the relative humidity 89%. The wind was calm. The pressure was 30.21 inches and falling.
Elsewhere across Ohio, it was clear, with a temperature of 47 at Toledo Express and 43 at Youngstown. It was partly cloudy, with a temperature of 44 at Wooster, 45 at Marion, and 48 at Cleveland. Under partly cloudy skies, Akron-Canton Regional Airport reported 46, Findlay reported 51, Lee reported 51, and Columbus reported 52. It was mostly cloudy, with a temperature of 58 at Cincinnati, and 53 at Dayton. Reports from nearby cities outside Ohio, at Buffalo, it was clear, with a temperature of 48. It was partly cloudy, with a temperature of 51 at Pittsburgh, and 50 at Detroit. It was mostly cloudy, with a temperature of 58 at Indianapolis, and 60 at Chicago. The current time is 1:33 a.m. Eastern Daylight Time. 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We supply the latest available information for the Central Highlands over station WWG 57 from Butler on a frequency of 162.450 MHz. On the latest weather map, a cold front will cross the area on Sunday, followed by Canadian high pressure through mid-next week. The forecast for the Central Highlands. Tonight, mostly clear. Patchy fog after midnight. Lows in the lower 40s. East winds around 5 miles per hour. Sunday, patchy fog in the morning. Sunny. Highs around 70. West winds around 5 miles per hour. Sunday night, mostly clear. Lows in the mid-40s. Northwest winds 5 to 10 miles per hour. Monday, mostly sunny. Highs in the lower 60s. North winds 5 to 10 miles per hour. Monday night, clear. Lows in the upper 30s. Northeast winds 5 to 10 miles per hour in the evening, becoming light and variable. Tuesday, sunny. Highs in the mid-60s. Tuesday night, clear. Lows in the lower 40s. At 1 a.m., weather reports for selected cities. At Mansfield Long Regional Airport, it was partly cloudy. The temperature was 48 degrees, the dew point 45, and the relative humidity 89%. The wind was calm. The pressure was 30.21 inches and falling. Elsewhere across Ohio, it was clear, with a temperature of 47 at Toledo Express and 43 at Youngstown. It was partly cloudy, with a temperature of 44 at Wooster, 45 at Marion, and 48 at Cleveland. Under partly cloudy skies, Akron-Canton Regional Airport reported 46, Findlay reported 51, and Columbus reported 52. It was mostly cloudy, with a temperature of 58 at Cincinnati, and 53 at Dayton. Reports from nearby cities outside Ohio, at Buffalo, it was clear, with a temperature of 48. It was partly cloudy, with a temperature of 51 at Pittsburgh, and 50 at Detroit. It was mostly cloudy, with a temperature of 58 at Indianapolis, and 60 at Chicago. The current time is 1:36 a.m. Eastern Daylight Time. 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On the latest weather map, a cold front will cross the area on Sunday, followed by Canadian high pressure through mid-next week. The forecast for the Central Highlands. Tonight, mostly clear. Patchy fog after midnight. Lows in the lower 40s. East winds around 5 miles per hour. Sunday, patchy fog in the morning. Sunny. Highs around 70. West winds around 5 miles per hour. Sunday night, mostly clear. Lows in the mid-40s. Northwest winds 5 to 10 miles per hour. Monday, mostly sunny. Highs in the lower 60s. North winds 5 to 10 miles per hour. Monday night, clear. Lows in the upper 30s. Northeast winds 5 to 10 miles per hour in the evening, becoming light and variable. Tuesday, sunny. Highs in the mid-60s. Tuesday night, clear. Lows in the lower 40s.
At 1 a.m., weather reports for selected cities. At Mansfield-Lom Regional Airport, it was partly cloudy. The temperature was 48 degrees, the dew point 45, and the relative humidity 89%. The wind was calm. The pressure was 30.21 inches and falling. Elsewhere across Ohio,

It was clear, with a temperature of 47 at Toledo Express, and 43 at Youngstown. It was partly cloudy, with a temperature of 44 at Wooster, 45 at Marion, and 48 at Cleveland. Under partly cloudy skies, Akron-Canton Regional Airport reported 46, Findlay reported 51, and Columbus reported 52. It was mostly cloudy, with a temperature of 58 at Cincinnati, and 53 at Dayton. Reports from nearby cities outside Ohio, at Buffalo, it was clear, with a temperature of 48. It was partly cloudy, with a temperature of 51 at Pittsburgh, and 50 at Detroit. It was mostly cloudy, with a temperature of 58 at Indianapolis, and 60 at Chicago. The current time is 1:38 a.m. Eastern Daylight Time. 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We supply the latest available information for the Central Highlands over station WWG 57 from Butler on a frequency of 162.450 MHz. On the latest weather map, a cold front will cross the area on Sunday, followed by Canadian high pressure through mid-next week. The forecast for the Central Highlands. Tonight, mostly clear. Patchy fog after midnight. Lows in the lower 40s. East winds around 5 miles per hour. Sunday, patchy fog in the morning. Sunny. Highs around 70. West winds around 5 miles per hour. Sunday night, mostly clear. Lows in the mid-40s. Northwest winds 5 to 10 miles per hour. Monday, mostly sunny. Highs in the lower 60s. North winds 5 to 10 miles per hour. Monday night, clear. Lows in the upper 30s. Northeast winds 5 to 10 miles per hour in the evening, becoming light and variable. Tuesday, sunny. Highs in the mid-60s. Tuesday night, clear. Lows in the lower 40s. The extended forecast for the Central Highlands. Wednesday, sunny. Highs in the lower 70s. Wednesday night, mostly clear. Lows in the upper 40s. Thursday, mostly sunny. Highs around 70. Thursday night, mostly clear. Lows in the mid-40s. Friday, mostly sunny. Highs around 70. Friday night, mostly clear. Lows in the mid-40s. Saturday, sunny. Highs in the lower 70s. At 1 a.m., weather reports for selected cities. At Mansfield-Lom Regional Airport, it was partly cloudy. The temperature was 48 degrees, the dew point 45, and the relative humidity 89%. The wind was calm. The pressure was 30.21 inches and falling. Elsewhere across Ohio, it was clear, with a temperature of 47 at Toledo Express, and 43 at Youngstown. It was partly cloudy, with a temperature of 44 at Wooster, 45 at Marion, and 48 at Cleveland. Under partly cloudy skies, Akron-Canton Regional Airport reported 46, Findlay reported 51, and Columbus reported 52. It was mostly cloudy, with a temperature of 58 at Cincinnati, and 53 at Dayton. Reports from nearby cities outside Ohio, at Buffalo, it was clear, with a temperature of 48. It was partly cloudy, with a temperature of 51 at Pittsburgh, and 50 at Detroit. It was mostly cloudy, with a temperature of 58 at Indianapolis, and 60 at Chicago. The current time is 1:42 a.m. Eastern Daylight Time. 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We supply the latest available information for the Central Highlands over station WWG 57 from Butler on a frequency of 162.450 MHz. On the latest weather map, a cold front will cross the area on Sunday, followed by Canadian high pressure through mid-next week. The forecast for the Central Highlands. Tonight, mostly clear. Patchy fog after midnight. Lows in the lower 40s. East winds around 5 miles per hour. Sunday, patchy fog in the morning. Sunny. Highs around 70. West winds around 5 miles per hour. Sunday night, mostly clear. Lows in the mid-40s.
northwest winds 5 to 10 miles per hour. Monday, mostly sunny. Highs in the lower 60s. North winds 5 to 10 miles per hour. Monday night, clear. Lows in the upper 30s. Northeast winds 5 to 10 miles per hour in the evening, becoming light and variable. Tuesday, sunny. Highs in the mid-60s. Tuesday night, clear. Lows in the lower 40s. At 1 a.m., weather reports for selected cities. At Mansfield Long Regional Airport, it was partly cloudy. The temperature was 48 degrees, the dew point 45, and the relative humidity 89%. The wind was calm. The pressure was 30.21 inches and falling. Elsewhere across Ohio, it was clear, with a temperature of 47 at Toledo Express, and 43 at Youngstown. It was partly cloudy, with a temperature of 44 at Wooster, 45 at Marion, and 48 at Cleveland. Under partly cloudy skies, Akron-Canton Regional Airport reported 46, Findlay reported 51, and Columbus reported 52. It was mostly cloudy, with a temperature of 58 at Cincinnati, and 53 at Dayton. Reports from nearby cities outside Ohio, at Buffalo, it was clear, with a temperature of 48. It was partly cloudy, with a temperature of 51 at Pittsburgh, and 50 at Detroit. It was mostly cloudy, with a temperature of 58 at Indianapolis, and 60 at Chicago. The current time is 1:44 a.m. Eastern Daylight Time. 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We supply the latest available information for the Central Highlands over station WWG57 from Butler on a frequency of 162.450 MHz. The Mansfield, Ohio climate summary for the month of September 2026. The average temperature was 67.0 degrees, which is 2.6 degrees above the normal average temperature. A total of 3.69 inches of precipitation fell during the period, which is 0.33 inches above the normal amount. No snow fell during the period. There were 68 heating degree days this period, which is 32 below the normal amount. There were 138 cooling degree days this period, which is 57 above the normal amount. On the latest weather map, a cold front will cross the area on Sunday, followed by Canadian high pressure through mid-next week. The forecast for the Central Highlands. Tonight, mostly clear. Patchy fog after midnight. Lows in the lower 40s. East winds around 5 miles per hour. Sunday, patchy fog in the morning. Sunny. Highs around 70. West winds around 5 miles per hour. Sunday night, mostly clear. Lows in the mid-40s. Northwest winds 5 to 10 miles per hour. Monday, mostly sunny. Highs in the lower 60s. North winds 5 to 10 miles per hour. Monday night, clear. Lows in the upper 30s. Northeast winds 5 to 10 miles per hour in the evening, becoming light and variable. Tuesday, sunny. Highs in the mid-60s. Tuesday night, clear. Lows in the lower 40s. At 1 a.m., weather reports for selected cities. At Mansfield Long Regional Airport, it was partly cloudy. The temperature was 48 degrees, the dew point 45, and the relative humidity 89%. The wind was calm. The pressure was 30.21 inches and falling. Elsewhere across Ohio, it was clear, with a temperature of 47 at Toledo Express, and 43 at Youngstown. It was partly cloudy, with a temperature of 44 at Wooster, 45 at Marion, and 48 at Cleveland. Under partly cloudy skies, Akron-Canton Regional Airport reported 46, Findlay reported 51, and Columbus reported 52. It was mostly cloudy, with a temperature of 58 at Cincinnati, and 53 at Dayton. Reports from nearby cities outside Ohio, at Buffalo, it was clear, with a temperature of 48. It was partly cloudy, with a temperature of 51 at Pittsburgh, and 50 at Detroit. It was mostly cloudy, with a temperature of 58 at Indianapolis, and 60 at Chicago. The current time is 1:47 a.m. Eastern Daylight Time. 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
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On the latest weather map, a cold front will cross the area on Sunday, followed by Canadian high pressure through mid-next week. The forecast for the Central Highlands. Tonight, mostly clear. Patchy fog after midnight. Lows in the lower 40s. East winds around 5 miles per hour. Sunday, patchy fog in the morning. Sunny. Highs around 70. West winds around 5 miles per hour. Sunday night, mostly clear. Lows in the mid-40s. Northwest winds 5 to 10 miles per hour. Monday, mostly sunny. Highs in the lower 60s. North winds 5 to 10 miles per hour. Monday night, clear. Lows in the upper 30s. Northeast winds 5 to 10 miles per hour in the evening, becoming light and variable. Tuesday, sunny. Highs in the mid-60s. Tuesday night, clear. Lows in the lower 40s. At 1 a.m., weather reports for selected cities. At Mansfield Long Regional Airport, it was partly cloudy. The temperature was 48 degrees, the dew point 45, and the relative humidity 89%. The wind was calm. The pressure was 30.21 inches and falling. Elsewhere across Ohio, it was clear, with a temperature of 47 at Toledo Express, and 43 at Youngstown. It was partly cloudy, with a temperature of 44 at Wooster, 45 at Marion, and 48 at Cleveland. Under partly cloudy skies, Akron-Canton Regional Airport reported 46, Findlay reported 51, and Columbus reported 52. It was mostly cloudy, with a temperature of 58 at Cincinnati, and 53 at Dayton. Reports from nearby cities outside Ohio, at Buffalo, it was clear, with a temperature of 48. It was partly cloudy, with a temperature of 51 at Pittsburgh, and 50 at Detroit. It was mostly cloudy, with a temperature of 58 at Indianapolis, and 60 at Chicago. The extended forecast for the Central Highlands. Wednesday, sunny. Highs in the lower 70s. Wednesday night, mostly clear. Lows in the upper 40s. Thursday, mostly sunny. Highs around 70. Thursday night, mostly clear. Lows in the mid-40s. Friday, mostly sunny. Highs around 70. Friday night, mostly clear. Lows in the mid-40s. Saturday, sunny. Highs in the lower 70s. The current time is 1:51 a.m. Eastern Daylight Time. 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On the latest weather map, a cold front will cross the area on Sunday, followed by Canadian high pressure through mid-next week. The forecast for the Central Highlands. Tonight, mostly clear. Patchy fog after midnight. Lows in the lower 40s. East winds around 5 miles per hour. Sunday, patchy fog in the morning. Sunny. Highs around 70. West winds around 5 miles per hour. Sunday night, mostly clear. Lows in the mid-40s. Northwest winds 5 to 10 miles per hour. Monday, mostly sunny. Highs in the lower 60s. North winds 5 to 10 miles per hour. Monday night, clear. Lows in the upper 30s. Northeast winds 5 to 10 miles per hour in the evening, becoming light and variable. Tuesday, sunny. Highs in the mid-60s. Tuesday night, clear. Lows in the lower 40s. At 1 a.m., weather reports for selected cities. At Mansfield Long Regional Airport, it was partly cloudy. The temperature was 48 degrees, the dew point 45, and the relative humidity 89%. The wind was calm. The pressure was 30.21 inches and falling. Elsewhere across Ohio, it was clear, with a temperature of 47 at Toledo Express, and 43 at Youngstown. It was partly cloudy, with a temperature of 44 at Wooster,
45 at Marion, and 48 at Cleveland. Under partly cloudy skies,

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On the latest weather map, a cold front will cross the area on Sunday, followed by Canadian high pressure through mid-next week. The forecast for the Central Highlands. Tonight, mostly clear. Patchy fog after midnight. Lows in the lower 40s. East winds around 5 miles per hour. Sunday, patchy fog in the morning. Sunny. Highs around 70. West winds around 5 miles per hour. Sunday night, mostly clear. Lows in the mid-40s. Northwest winds 5 to 10 miles per hour. Monday, mostly sunny. Highs in the lower 60s. North winds 5 to 10 miles per hour. Monday night, clear. Lows in the upper 30s. Northeast winds 5 to 10 miles per hour in the evening, becoming light and variable. Tuesday, sunny. Highs in the mid-60s. Tuesday night, clear. Lows in the lower 40s. At 1 a.m., weather reports for selected cities. At Mansfield Lawn Regional Airport, it was partly cloudy. The temperature was 48 degrees, the dew point 45, and the relative humidity 89%. The wind was calm. The pressure was 30.21 inches and falling. Elsewhere across Ohio, it was clear, with a temperature of 47 at Toledo Express, and 43 at Youngstown. It was partly cloudy, with a temperature of 44 at Wooster, 45 at Marion, and 48 at Cleveland. Under partly cloudy skies, Akron-Canton Regional Airport reported 46, Findlay reported 51, and Columbus reported 52. It was mostly cloudy, with a temperature of 58 at Cincinnati, and 53 at Dayton. Reports from nearby cities outside Ohio, at Buffalo, it was clear, with a temperature of 48. It was partly cloudy, with a temperature of 51 at Pittsburgh, and 50 at Detroit. It was mostly cloudy, with a temperature of 58 at Indianapolis, and 60 at Chicago. The current time is 1:56 a.m. Eastern Daylight Time. 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On the latest weather map, a cold front will cross the area on Sunday, followed by Canadian high pressure through mid-next week. The forecast for the Central Highlands. Tonight, mostly clear. Patchy fog after midnight. Lows in the lower 40s. East winds around 5 miles per hour. Sunday, patchy fog in the morning. Sunny. Highs around 70. West winds around 5 miles per hour. Sunday night, mostly clear. Lows in the mid-40s. Northwest winds 5 to 10 miles per hour. Monday, mostly sunny. Highs in the lower 60s. North winds 5 to 10 miles per hour. Monday night, clear. Lows in the upper 30s. Northeast winds 5 to 10 miles per hour in the evening, becoming light and variable. Tuesday, sunny. Highs in the mid-60s. Tuesday night, clear. Lows in the lower 40s. At 1 a.m., weather reports for selected cities. At Mansfield Lawn Regional Airport, it was partly cloudy. The temperature was 48 degrees, the dew point 45, and the relative humidity 89%. The wind was calm. The pressure was 30.21 inches and falling. Elsewhere across Ohio, it was clear, with a temperature of 47 at Toledo Express, and 43 at Youngstown. It was partly cloudy, with a temperature of 44 at Wooster, 45 at Marion, and 48 at Cleveland. Under partly cloudy skies, Akron-Canton Regional Airport reported 46, Findlay reported 51, and Columbus reported 52. It was mostly cloudy, with a temperature of 58 at Cincinnati, and 53 at Dayton. Reports from nearby cities outside Ohio, at Buffalo, it was clear, with a temperature of 48. It was partly cloudy, with a temperature of 51 at Pittsburgh, and 50 at Detroit. It was

Mostly cloudy, with a temperature of 58 at Indianapolis and 60 at Chicago. The current time is 1:58 a.m. Eastern Daylight Time. 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On the latest weather map, a cold front will cross the area on Sunday, followed by Canadian high pressure through mid-next week. The forecast for the Central Highlands. Tonight, mostly clear. Patchy fog after midnight. Lows in the lower 40s. East winds around 5 miles per hour. Sunday, patchy fog in the morning. Sunny. Highs around 70. West winds around 5 miles per hour. Sunday night, mostly clear. Lows in the mid-40s. Northwest winds 5 to 10 miles per hour. Monday, mostly sunny. Highs in the lower 60s. North winds 5 to 10 miles per hour. Monday night, clear. Lows in the upper 30s. Northeast winds 5 to 10 miles per hour in the evening, becoming light and variable. Tuesday, sunny. Highs in the mid-60s. Tuesday night, clear. Lows in the lower 40s. The Nearshore Marine Forecast. For the following marine location, the islands to Vermilion. Overnight, east winds 5 to 15 knots becoming southeast less than 10 knots. Mostly clear. Waves 1 to 3 feet. Sunday, south winds 10 knots or less becoming west. Sunny. Waves 1 foot or less. Sunday night, west winds 5 to 15 knots becoming northwest 15 to 20 knots. Partly cloudy. Waves 2 feet or less building to 3 to 5 feet. Waves occasionally around 6 feet. Monday, north winds 15 to 20 knots becoming northwest 10 to 15 knots. Sunny. Waves 3 to 5 feet subsiding to 1 to 3 feet. Waves occasionally around 6 feet. The water temperature off Toledo is 67 degrees, off Cleveland 68 degrees, and off Derry 67 degrees. The extended forecast for the Central Highlands. Wednesday, sunny. Highs in the lower 70s. Wednesday night, mostly clear. Lows in the upper 40s. Thursday, mostly sunny. Highs around 70. Thursday night, mostly clear. Lows in the mid-40s. Friday, mostly sunny. Highs around 70. Friday night, mostly clear. Lows in the mid-40s. Saturday, sunny. Highs in the lower 70s. The Mansfield, Ohio Climate Summary for the month of September, 2026. The average temperature was 67.0 degrees, which is 2.6 degrees above the normal average temperature. A total of 3.69 inches of precipitation fell during the period, which is 0.33 inches above the normal amount. No snow fell during the period. There were 68 heating degree days this period, which is 32 below the normal amount. There were 138 cooling degree days this period, which is 57 above the normal amount. At 1 a.m., weather reports for selected cities. At Mansfield Lawn Regional Airport, it was partly cloudy. The temperature was 48 degrees, the dew point 45, and the relative humidity 89%. The wind was calm. The pressure was 30.21 inches and falling. Elsewhere across Ohio, it was clear, with a temperature of 47 at Toledo Express, and 43 at Youngstown. It was partly cloudy, with a temperature of 44 at Wooster, 45 at Marion, and 48 at Cleveland. Under partly cloudy skies, Akron-Canton Regional Airport reported 46, Findlay reported 51, and Columbus reported 52. It was mostly cloudy, with a temperature of 58 at Cincinnati, and 53 at Dayton. Reports from nearby cities outside Ohio, at Buffalo, it was clear, with a temperature of 48. It was partly cloudy, with a temperature of 51 at Pittsburgh, and 50 at Detroit. It was mostly cloudy, with a temperature of 58 at Indianapolis, and 60 at Chicago. The current time is 2:03 a.m. Eastern Daylight Time.
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On the latest weather map, a cold front will cross the area on Sunday, followed by Canadian high pressure through mid-next week. The forecast for the Central Highlands. Tonight, mostly clear. Patchy fog after midnight. Lows in the lower 40s. East winds around 5 miles per hour. Sunday, patchy fog in the morning. Sunny. Highs around 70. West winds around 5 miles per hour. Sunday night, mostly clear. Lows in the mid-40s. Northwest winds 5 to 10 miles per hour. Monday, mostly sunny. Highs in the lower 60s. North winds 5 to 10 miles per hour. Monday night, clear. Lows in the upper 30s. Northeast winds 5 to 10 miles per hour in the evening, becoming light and variable. Tuesday, sunny. Highs in the mid-60s. Tuesday night, clear. Lows in the lower 40s. At 1 a.m., weather reports for selected cities. At Mansfield-Long Regional Airport, it was partly cloudy. The temperature was 48 degrees, the dew point 45, and the relative humidity 89%. The wind was calm. The pressure was 30.21 inches and falling. Elsewhere across Ohio, it was clear, with a temperature of 47 at Toledo Express, and 43 at Youngstown. It was partly cloudy, with a temperature of 44 at Wooster, 45 at Marion, and 48 at Cleveland. Under partly cloudy skies, Akron-Canton Regional Airport reported 46, Findlay reported 51, and Columbus reported 52. It was mostly cloudy, with a temperature of 58 at Cincinnati, and 53 at Dayton. Reports from nearby cities outside Ohio, at Buffalo, it was clear, with a temperature of 48. It was partly cloudy, with a temperature of 51 at Pittsburgh, and 50 at Detroit. It was mostly cloudy, with a temperature of 58 at Indianapolis, and 60 at Chicago. At 2 a.m., weather reports for selected cities, at Mansfield-Long Regional Airport, it was partly cloudy. The temperature was 46 degrees, the dew point 45, and the relative humidity 96%. The wind was calm. The pressure was 30.19 inches and falling. Elsewhere across Ohio, at Toledo Express, it was clear, with a temperature of 46. It was partly cloudy, with a temperature of 43 at Wooster, 47 at Cleveland, 45 at Youngstown, 49 at Findlay, and 53 at Columbus. It was mostly cloudy, with a temperature of 45 at Marion, and 48 at Akron-Canton Regional Airport. It was cloudy, with a temperature of 57 at Cincinnati, and 52 at Dayton. Reports from nearby cities outside Ohio, at Buffalo, it was clear, with a temperature of 48. It was partly cloudy, with a temperature of 51 at Pittsburgh, and 49 at Detroit. It was mostly cloudy, with a temperature of 55 at Indianapolis, and 59 at Chicago. The current time is 2:07 a.m. Eastern Daylight Time. 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We supply the latest available information for the Central Highlands over station WWG57 from Butler on a frequency of 162.450 MHz. On the latest weather map, a cold front will cross the area on Sunday, followed by Canadian high pressure through mid-next week. The forecast for the Central Highlands. Tonight, mostly clear. Patchy fog after midnight. Lows in the lower 40s. East winds around 5 miles per hour. Sunday, patchy fog in the morning. Sunny. Highs around 70. West winds around 5 miles per hour. Sunday night, mostly clear. Lows in the mid-40s. Northwest winds 5 to 10 miles per hour. Monday, mostly sunny. Highs in the lower 60s. North winds 5 to 10 miles per hour. Monday night, clear. Lows in the upper 30s. Northeast winds 5 to 10 miles per hour in the evening, becoming light and variable. Tuesday, sunny.
highs in the mid-60s. Tuesday night, clear. Lows in the lower 40s. At 2 a.m., weather reports for selected cities. At Mansfield Long Regional Airport, it was partly cloudy. The temperature was 46 degrees, the dew point 45, and the relative humidity 96%. The wind was calm. The pressure was 30.19 inches and falling. Elsewhere across Ohio, at Toledo Express, it was clear, with a temperature of 46. It was partly cloudy, with a temperature of 43 at Wooster, 47 at Cleveland, 45 at Youngstown, 49 at Findlay, and 53 at Columbus. It was mostly cloudy, with a temperature of 45 at Marion, and 48 at Akron-Canton Regional Airport. It was cloudy, with a temperature of 57 at Cincinnati, and 52 at Dayton. Reports from nearby cities outside Ohio, at Buffalo, it was clear, with a temperature of 48. It was partly cloudy, with a temperature of 51 at Pittsburgh, and 49 at Detroit. It was mostly cloudy, with a temperature of 55 at Indianapolis, and 59 at Chicago. The current time is 2:09 a.m. Eastern Daylight Time. The extended forecast for the Central Highlands. Wednesday, sunny. Highs in the lower 70s. Wednesday night, mostly clear. Lows in the upper 40s. Thursday, mostly sunny. Highs around 70. Thursday night, mostly clear. Lows in the mid-40s. Friday, mostly sunny. Highs around 70. Friday night, mostly clear. Lows in the mid-40s. Saturday, sunny. Highs in the lower 70s. 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We supply the latest available information for the Central Highlands over station WWG57 from Butler on a frequency of 162.450 MHz. On the latest weather map, a cold front will cross the area on Sunday, followed by Canadian high pressure through mid-next week. The forecast for the Central Highlands. Tonight, mostly clear. Patchy fog after midnight. Lows in the lower 40s. East winds around 5 miles per hour. Sunday, patchy fog in the morning. Sunny. Highs around 70. West winds around 5 miles per hour. Sunday night, mostly clear. Lows in the mid-40s. Northwest winds 5 to 10 miles per hour. Monday, mostly sunny. Highs in the lower 60s. North winds 5 to 10 miles per hour. Monday night, clear. Lows in the upper 30s. Northeast winds 5 to 10 miles per hour in the evening, becoming light and variable. Tuesday, sunny. Highs in the mid-60s. Tuesday night, clear. Lows in the lower 40s. At 2 a.m., weather reports for selected cities. At Mansfield Long Regional Airport, it was partly cloudy. The temperature was 46 degrees, the dew point 45, and the relative humidity 96%. The wind was calm. The pressure was 30.19 inches and falling. Elsewhere across Ohio, at Toledo Express, it was clear, with a temperature of 46. It was partly cloudy, with a temperature of 43 at Wooster, 47 at Cleveland, 45 at Youngstown, 49 at Findlay, and 53 at Columbus. It was mostly cloudy, with a temperature of 45 at Marion, and 48 at Akron-Canton Regional Airport. It was cloudy, with a temperature of 57 at Cincinnati, and 52 at Dayton. Reports from nearby cities outside Ohio, at Buffalo, it was clear, with a temperature of 48. It was partly cloudy, with a temperature of 51 at Pittsburgh, and 49 at Detroit. It was mostly cloudy, with a temperature of 55 at Indianapolis, and 59 at Chicago. The current time is 2:13 a.m. Eastern Daylight Time. 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On the latest weather map, a cold front will cross the area on Sunday, followed by Canadian high pressure through mid-next week.
the forecast for the Central Highlands. Tonight, mostly clear. Patchy fog after midnight. Lows in the lower 40s. East winds around 5 miles per hour. Sunday, patchy fog in the morning. Sunny. Highs around 70. West winds around 5 miles per hour. Sunday night, mostly clear. Lows in the mid-40s. Northwest winds 5 to 10 miles per hour. Monday, mostly sunny. Highs in the lower 60s. North winds 5 to 10 miles per hour. Monday night, clear. Lows in the upper 30s. Northeast winds 5 to 10 miles per hour in the evening, becoming light and variable. Tuesday, sunny. Highs in the mid-60s. Tuesday night, clear. Lows in the lower 40s. At 2 a.m., weather reports for selected cities. At Mansfield Long Regional Airport, it was partly cloudy. The temperature was 46 degrees, the dew point 45, and the relative humidity 96%. The wind was calm. The pressure was 30.19 inches and falling. Elsewhere across Ohio, at Toledo Express, it was clear, with a temperature of 46. It was partly cloudy, with a temperature of 43 at Wooster, 47 at Cleveland, 45 at Youngstown, 49 at Findlay, and 53 at Columbus. It was mostly cloudy, with a temperature of 45 at Marion, and 48 at Akron-Canton Regional Airport. It was cloudy, with a temperature of 57 at Cincinnati, and 52 at Dayton. Reports from nearby cities outside Ohio, at Buffalo, it was clear, with a temperature of 48. It was partly cloudy, with a temperature of 51 at Pittsburgh, and 49 at Detroit. It was mostly cloudy, with a temperature of 55 at Indianapolis, and 59 at Chicago. The Mansfield, Ohio climate summary for the month of September, 2026. The average temperature was 67.0 degrees, which is 2.6 degrees above the normal average temperature. A total of 3.69 inches of precipitation fell during the period, which is 0.33 inches above the normal amount. No snow fell during the period. There were 68 heating degree days this period, which is 32 below the normal amount. There were 138 cooling degree days this period, which is 57 above the normal amount. The current time is 2:16 a.m. Eastern Daylight Time. 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We supply the latest available information for the Central Highlands over station WWG 57 from Butler on a frequency of 162.450 MHz. On the latest weather map, a cold front will cross the area on Sunday, followed by Canadian high pressure through mid-next week. The forecast for the Central Highlands. Tonight, mostly clear. Patchy fog after midnight. Lows in the lower 40s. East winds around 5 miles per hour. Sunday, patchy fog in the morning. Sunny. Highs around 70. West winds around 5 miles per hour. Sunday night, mostly clear. Lows in the mid-40s. Northwest winds 5 to 10 miles per hour. Monday, mostly sunny. Highs in the lower 60s. North winds 5 to 10 miles per hour. Monday night, clear. Lows in the upper 30s. Northeast winds 5 to 10 miles per hour in the evening, becoming light and variable. Tuesday, sunny. Highs in the mid-60s. Tuesday night, clear. Lows in the lower 40s. At 2 a.m., weather reports for selected cities. At Mansfield Long Regional Airport, it was partly cloudy. The temperature was 46 degrees, the dew point 45, and the relative humidity 96%. The wind was calm. The pressure was 30.19 inches and falling. Elsewhere across Ohio, at Toledo Express, it was clear, with a temperature of 46. It was partly cloudy, with a temperature of 43 at Wooster, 47 at Cleveland, 45 at Youngstown, 49 at Findlay, and 53 at Columbus. It was mostly cloudy, with a temperature of 45 at Marion, and 48 at Akron-Canton Regional Airport. It was cloudy, with a temperature of 57 at Cincinnati, and 52 at Dayton. Reports from nearby cities outside Ohio, at Buffalo, it was clear, with a temperature of 48.
It was partly cloudy, with a temperature of 51 at Pittsburgh, and 49 at Detroit. It was mostly cloudy, with a temperature of 55 at Indianapolis, and 59 at Chicago. The current time is 2:18 a.m. Eastern Daylight Time. 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We supply the latest available information for the Central Highlands over station WWG57 from Butler on a frequency of 162.450 MHz. On the latest weather map, a cold front will cross the area on Sunday, followed by Canadian high pressure through mid-next week. The forecast for the Central Highlands. Tonight, mostly clear. Patchy fog after midnight. Lows in the lower 40s. East winds around 5 miles per hour. Sunday, patchy fog in the morning. Sunny. Highs around 70. West winds around 5 miles per hour. Sunday night, mostly clear. Lows in the mid-40s. Northwest winds 5 to 10 miles per hour. Monday, mostly sunny. Highs in the lower 60s. North winds 5 to 10 miles per hour. Monday night, clear. Lows in the upper 30s. Northeast winds 5 to 10 miles per hour in the evening, becoming light and variable. Tuesday, sunny. Highs in the mid-60s. Tuesday night, clear. Lows in the lower 40s. The extended forecast for the Central Highlands. Wednesday, sunny. Highs in the lower 70s. Wednesday night, mostly clear. Lows in the upper 40s. Thursday, mostly sunny. Highs around 70. Thursday night, mostly clear. Lows in the mid-40s. Friday, mostly sunny. Highs around 70. Friday night, mostly clear. Lows in the mid-40s. Saturday, sunny. Highs in the lower 70s. At 2 a.m., weather reports for selected cities. At Mansfield-Lom Regional Airport, it was partly cloudy. The temperature was 46 degrees, the dew point 45, and the relative humidity 96%. The wind was calm. The pressure was 30.19 inches and falling. Elsewhere across Ohio, at Toledo Express, it was clear, with a temperature of 46. It was partly cloudy, with a temperature of 43 at Wooster, 47 at Cleveland, 45 at Youngstown, 49 at Findlay, and 53 at Columbus. It was mostly cloudy, with a temperature of 45 at Marion, and 48 at Akron-Canton Regional Airport. It was cloudy, with a temperature of 57 at Cincinnati, and 52 at Dayton. Reports from nearby cities outside Ohio, at Buffalo, it was clear, with a temperature of 48. It was partly cloudy, with a temperature of 51 at Pittsburgh, and 49 at Detroit. It was mostly cloudy, with a temperature of 55 at Indianapolis, and 59 at Chicago. The current time is 2:22 a.m. Eastern Daylight Time. 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We supply the latest available information for the Central Highlands over station WWG57 from Butler on a frequency of 162.450 MHz. On the latest weather map, a cold front will cross the area on Sunday, followed by Canadian high pressure through mid-next week. The forecast for the Central Highlands. Tonight, mostly clear. Patchy fog after midnight. Lows in the lower 40s. East winds around 5 miles per hour. Sunday, patchy fog in the morning. Sunny. Highs around 70. West winds around 5 miles per hour. Sunday night, mostly clear. Lows in the mid-40s. Northwest winds 5 to 10 miles per hour. Monday, mostly sunny. Highs in the lower 60s. North winds 5 to 10 miles per hour. Monday night, clear. Lows in the upper 30s. Northeast winds 5 to 10 miles per hour in the evening, becoming light and variable. Tuesday, sunny. Highs in the mid-60s. Tuesday night, clear. Lows in the lower 40s. At 2 a.m., weather reports for selected cities. At Mansfield-Lom Regional Airport, it was partly cloudy.
The temperature was 46 degrees, the dew point 45, and the relative humidity 96%. The wind was calm. The pressure was 30.19 inches and falling. Elsewhere across Ohio, at Toledo Express, it was clear, with a temperature of 46. It was partly cloudy, with a temperature of 43 at Wooster, 47 at Cleveland, 45 at Youngstown, 49 at Findlay, and 53 at Columbus. It was mostly cloudy, with a temperature of 45 at Marion, and 48 at Akron-Canton Regional Airport. It was cloudy, with a temperature of 57 at Cincinnati, and 52 at Dayton. Reports from nearby cities outside Ohio, at Buffalo, it was clear, with a temperature of 48. It was partly cloudy, with a temperature of 51 at Pittsburgh, and 49 at Detroit. It was mostly cloudy, with a temperature of 55 at Indianapolis, and 59 at Chicago. The current time is 2:24 a.m. Eastern Daylight Time. 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We supply the latest available information for the Central Highlands over station WWG57 from Butler on a frequency of 162.450 MHz. On the latest weather map, a cold front will cross the area on Sunday, followed by Canadian high pressure through mid-next week. The forecast for the Central Highlands. Tonight, mostly clear. Patchy fog after midnight. Lows in the lower 40s. East winds around 5 miles per hour. Sunday, patchy fog in the morning. Sunny. Highs around 70. West winds around 5 miles per hour. Sunday night, mostly clear. Lows in the mid-40s. Northwest winds 5 to 10 miles per hour. Monday, mostly sunny. Highs in the lower 60s. North winds 5 to 10 miles per hour. Monday night, clear. Lows in the upper 30s. Northeast winds 5 to 10 miles per hour in the evening, becoming light and variable. Tuesday, sunny. Highs in the mid-60s. Tuesday night, clear. Lows in the lower 40s. At 2 a.m., weather reports for selected cities. At Mansfield-Lom Regional Airport, it was partly cloudy. The temperature was 46 degrees, the dew point 45, and the relative humidity 96%. The wind was calm. The pressure was 30.19 inches and falling. Elsewhere across Ohio, at Toledo Express, it was clear, with a temperature of 46. It was partly cloudy, with a temperature of 43 at Wooster, 47 at Cleveland, 45 at Youngstown, 49 at Findlay, and 53 at Columbus. It was mostly cloudy, with a temperature of 45 at Marion, and 48 at Akron-Canton Regional Airport. It was cloudy, with a temperature of 57 at Cincinnati, and 52 at Dayton. Reports from nearby cities outside Ohio, at Buffalo, it was clear, with a temperature of 48. It was partly cloudy, with a temperature of 51 at Pittsburgh, and 49 at Detroit. It was mostly cloudy, with a temperature of 55 at Indianapolis, and 59 at Chicago. The current time is 2:27 a.m. Eastern Daylight Time. 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On the latest weather map, a cold front will cross the area on Sunday, followed by Canadian high pressure through mid-next week. The forecast for the Central Highlands. Tonight, mostly clear. Patchy fog after midnight. Lows in the lower 40s. East winds around 5 miles per hour. Sunday, patchy fog in the morning. Sunny. Highs around 70. West winds around 5 miles per hour. Sunday night, mostly clear. Lows in the mid-40s. Northwest winds 5 to 10 miles per hour. Monday, mostly sunny. Highs in the lower 60s. North winds 5 to 10 miles per hour. Monday night, clear. Lows in the upper 30s. Northeast winds 5 to 10 miles per hour in the evening, becoming light and variable. Tuesday, sunny. Highs in the mid-60s.
Tuesday night, clear. Lows in the lower 40s. At 2 a.m., weather reports for selected cities. At Mansfield Lawn Regional Airport, it was partly cloudy. The temperature was 46 degrees, the dew point 45, and the relative humidity 96%. The wind was calm. The pressure was 30.19 inches and falling. Elsewhere across Ohio, at Toledo Express, it was clear, with a temperature of 46. It was partly cloudy, with a temperature of 43 at Wooster, 47 at Cleveland, 45 at Youngstown, 49 at Findlay, and 53 at Columbus. It was mostly cloudy, with a temperature of 45 at Marion, and 48 at Akron-Canton Regional Airport. It was cloudy, with a temperature of 57 at Cincinnati, and 52 at Dayton. Reports from nearby cities outside Ohio, at Buffalo, it was clear, with a temperature of 48. It was partly cloudy, with a temperature of 51 at Pittsburgh, and 49 at Detroit. It was mostly cloudy, with a temperature of 55 at Indianapolis, and 59 at Chicago. The Mansfield, Ohio climate summary for yesterday, October 3, 2026. Yesterday's high temperature was 65 degrees. The normal high is 68. Yesterday's low temperature was 45 degrees. The normal low is 48. No precipitation fell yesterday, which leaves the monthly total at 0.43 inches. This is 0.12 inches above the normal amount of 0.31 inches for October. The total precipitation for the year still stands at 33.56 inches, which is 0.09 inches above normal. No snow fell yesterday, which brings the monthly total to 0.0 inches. The total snowfall since July 1st still stands at 0.0 inches. There were 10 heating degree days yesterday. This brings the monthly total to 13. The yearly total since July 1st is 88. There were no cooling degree days yesterday. This leaves the monthly total at 11. The yearly total since January 1st is 831. The normal high temperature for today is 68 degrees, and the normal low is 47. The record high for today is 85, which occurred in 1951, and the record low is 29, which occurred in 1935. Sunrise today is at 7:30 a.m. and sunset is at 7:07 p.m. The extended forecast for the Central Highlands. Wednesday, sunny. Highs in the lower 70s. Wednesday night, mostly clear. Lows in the upper 40s. Thursday, mostly sunny. Highs around 70. Thursday night, mostly clear. Lows in the mid-40s. Friday, mostly sunny. Highs around 70. Friday night, mostly clear. Lows in the mid-40s. Saturday, sunny. Highs in the lower 70s. The Mansfield, Ohio climate summary for yesterday, October 3, 2026. Yesterday's high temperature was 65 degrees. The normal high is 68. Yesterday's low temperature was 45 degrees. The normal low is 48. No precipitation fell yesterday, which leaves the monthly total at 0.43 inches. This is 0.12 inches above the normal amount of 0.31 inches for October. The total precipitation for the year still stands at 33.56 inches, which is 0.09 inches above normal. No snow fell yesterday, which brings the monthly total to 0.0 inches. The total snowfall since July 1st still stands at 0.0 inches. There were 10 heating degree days yesterday. This brings the monthly total to 13. The yearly total since July 1st is 88. There were no cooling degree days yesterday. This leaves the monthly total at 11. The yearly total since January 1st is 831. The normal high temperature for today is 68 degrees, and the normal low is 47. The record high for today is 85, which occurred in 1951, and the record low is 29, which occurred in 1935. Sunrise today is at 7:30 a.m. and sunset is at 7:07 p.m. The Mansfield, Ohio climate summary for the month of September, 2026. The average temperature was 67.0 degrees, which is 2.6 degrees above the normal average temperature. A total of 3.69 inches of precipitation fell during the period, which is 0.33 inches above the normal amount.
No snow fell during the period. There were 68 heating degree days this period, which is 32 below the normal amount. There were 138 cooling degree days this period, which is 57 above the normal amount. The current time is 2:33 a.m. Eastern Daylight Time. 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The current time is 2:34 a.m. Eastern Daylight Time. 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On the latest weather map, a cold front will move across the area today into tonight, followed by high pressure that will maintain influence over the area for the first half of the week. The forecast for the Central Highlands. West of tonight, partly cloudy. Patchy fog. Lows in the lower 40s. East winds around 5 miles per hour. Sunday, patchy fog in the morning. Mostly sunny. Highs around 70. West winds 5 to 10 miles per hour. Sunday night, mostly clear. Lows in the mid-40s. West winds 5 to 10 miles per hour, becoming northwest after midnight. Monday, sunny. Highs in the lower 60s. North winds 5 to 10 miles per hour. Monday night, clear. Lows in the upper 30s. Northeast winds around 5 miles per hour in the evening, becoming light and variable. Tuesday, sunny. Highs in the mid-60s. Tuesday night, clear. Lows in the mid-40s. The extended forecast for the Central Highlands. Wednesday, mostly sunny. Highs in the lower 70s. Wednesday night, mostly clear. Lows in the mid-40s. Thursday, mostly sunny. Highs around 70. Thursday night, mostly clear. Lows in the mid-40s. Friday, mostly sunny. Highs around 70. Friday night, mostly clear. Lows in the mid-40s. Saturday, mostly sunny. Highs in the lower 70s. At 2 a.m., weather reports for selected cities. At Mansfield-Lom Regional Airport, it was partly cloudy. The temperature was 46 degrees, the dew point 45, and the relative humidity 96%. The wind was calm. The pressure was 30.19 inches and falling. Elsewhere across Ohio, at Toledo Express, it was clear, with a temperature of 46. It was partly cloudy, with a temperature of 43 at Worcester, 47 at Cleveland, 45 at Youngstown, 49 at Findlay, and 53 at Columbus. It was mostly cloudy, with a temperature of 45 at Marion, and 48 at Akron-Canton Regional Airport. It was cloudy, with a temperature of 57 at Cincinnati, and 52 at Dayton. Reports from nearby cities outside Ohio. At Buffalo, it was clear, with a temperature of 48. It was partly cloudy, with a temperature of 51 at Pittsburgh, and 49 at Detroit. It was mostly cloudy, with a temperature of 55 at Indianapolis, and 59 at Chicago. The current time is 2:37 a.m. Eastern Daylight Time. 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On the latest weather map, a cold front will move across the area today into tonight, followed by high pressure that will maintain influence over the area for the first half of the week. The forecast for the Central Highlands. West of tonight, partly cloudy. Patchy fog. Lows in the lower 40s. East winds around 5 miles per hour. Sunday, patchy fog in the morning. Mostly sunny. Highs around 70. West winds 5 to 10 miles per hour. Sunday night, mostly clear. Lows in the mid-40s. West winds 5 to 10 miles per hour,
becoming northwest after midnight. Monday, sunny. Highs in the lower 60s. North winds 5 to 10 miles per hour. Monday night, clear. Lows in the upper 30s. Northeast winds around 5 miles per hour in the evening, becoming light and variable. Tuesday, sunny. Highs in the mid-60s. Tuesday night, clear. Lows in the mid-40s. At 2 a.m., weather reports for selected cities. At Mansfield Long Regional Airport, it was partly cloudy. The temperature was 46 degrees, the dew point 45, and the relative humidity 96%. The wind was calm. The pressure was 30.19 inches and falling. Elsewhere across Ohio, at Toledo Express, it was clear, with a temperature of 46. It was partly cloudy, with a temperature of 43 at Wooster, 47 at Cleveland, 45 at Youngstown, 49 at Findlay, and 53 at Columbus. It was mostly cloudy, with a temperature of 45 at Marion, and 48 at Akron-Canton Regional Airport. It was cloudy, with a temperature of 57 at Cincinnati, and 52 at Dayton. Reports from nearby cities outside Ohio, at Buffalo, it was clear, with a temperature of 48. It was partly cloudy, with a temperature of 51 at Pittsburgh, and 49 at Detroit. It was mostly cloudy, with a temperature of 55 at Indianapolis, and 59 at Chicago. The extended forecast for the Central Highlands. Wednesday, mostly sunny. Highs in the lower 70s. Wednesday night, mostly clear. Lows in the mid-40s. Thursday, mostly sunny. Highs around 70. Thursday night, mostly clear. Lows in the mid-40s. Friday, mostly sunny. Highs around 70. Friday night, mostly clear. Lows in the mid-40s. Saturday, mostly sunny. Highs in the lower 70s. The current time is 2:40 a.m. Eastern Daylight Time. 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On the latest weather map, a cold front will move across the area today into tonight, followed by high pressure that will maintain influence over the area for the first half of the week. The forecast for the Central Highlands. West of tonight, partly cloudy. Patchy fog. Lows in the lower 40s. East winds around 5 miles per hour. Sunday, patchy fog in the morning. Mostly sunny. Highs around 70. West winds 5 to 10 miles per hour. Sunday night, mostly clear. Lows in the mid-40s. West winds 5 to 10 miles per hour, becoming northwest after midnight. Monday, sunny. Highs in the lower 60s. North winds 5 to 10 miles per hour. Monday night, clear. Lows in the upper 30s. Northeast winds around 5 miles per hour in the evening, becoming light and variable. Tuesday, sunny. Highs in the mid-60s. Tuesday night, clear. Lows in the mid-40s. At 2 a.m., weather reports for selected cities. At Mansfield Long Regional Airport, it was partly cloudy. The temperature was 46 degrees, the dew point 45, and the relative humidity 96%. The wind was calm. The pressure was 30.19 inches and falling. Elsewhere across Ohio, at Toledo Express, it was clear, with a temperature of 46. It was partly cloudy, with a temperature of 43 at Wooster, 47 at Cleveland, 45 at Youngstown, 49 at Findlay, and 53 at Columbus. It was mostly cloudy, with a temperature of 45 at Marion, and 48 at Akron-Canton Regional Airport. It was cloudy, with a temperature of 57 at Cincinnati, and 52 at Dayton. Reports from nearby cities outside Ohio, at Buffalo, it was clear, with a temperature of 48. It was partly cloudy, with a temperature of 51 at Pittsburgh, and 49 at Detroit. It was mostly cloudy, with a temperature of 55 at Indianapolis, and 59 at Chicago. The current time is 2:43 a.m. Eastern Daylight Time.
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On the latest weather map, a cold front will move across the area today into tonight, followed by high pressure that will maintain influence over the area for the first half of the week. The forecast for the Central Highlands. Rest of tonight, partly cloudy. Patchy fog. Lows in the lower 40s. East winds around 5 miles per hour. Sunday, patchy fog in the morning. Mostly sunny. Highs around 70. West winds 5 to 10 miles per hour. Sunday night, mostly clear. Lows in the mid-40s. West winds 5 to 10 miles per hour, becoming northwest after midnight. Monday, sunny. Highs in the lower 60s. North winds 5 to 10 miles per hour. Monday night, clear. Lows in the upper 30s. Northeast winds around 5 miles per hour in the evening, becoming light and variable. Tuesday, sunny. Highs in the mid-60s. Tuesday night, clear. Lows in the mid-40s. The Mansfield, Ohio Climate Summary for yesterday, October 3, 2026. Yesterday's high temperature was 65 degrees. The normal high is 68. Yesterday's low temperature was 45 degrees. The normal low is 48. No precipitation fell yesterday, which leaves the monthly total at 0.43 inches. This is 0.12 inches above the normal amount of 0.31 inches for October. The total precipitation for the year still stands at 33.56 inches, which is 0.09 inches above normal. No snow fell yesterday, which brings the monthly total to 0.0 inches. The total snowfall since July 1st still stands at 0.0 inches. There were 10 heating degree days yesterday. This brings the monthly total to 13. The yearly total since July 1st is 88. There were no cooling degree days yesterday. This leaves the monthly total at 11. The yearly total since January 1st is 831. The normal high temperature for today is 68 degrees, and the normal low is 47. The record high for today is 85, which occurred in 1951, and the record low is 29, which occurred in 1935. Sunrise today is at 7:30 a.m. and sunset is at 7:07 p.m. The Mansfield, Ohio Climate Summary for the month of September, 2026. The average temperature was 67.0 degrees, which is 2.6 degrees above the normal average temperature. A total of 3.69 inches of precipitation fell during the period, which is 0.33 inches above the normal amount. No snow fell during the period. There were 68 heating degree days this period, which is 32 below the normal amount. There were 138 cooling degree days this period, which is 57 above the normal amount. At 2 a.m., weather reports for selected cities. At Mansfield-Lom Regional Airport, it was partly cloudy. The temperature was 46 degrees, the dew point 45, and the relative humidity 96%. The wind was calm. The pressure was 30.19 inches and falling. Elsewhere across Ohio, at Toledo Express, it was clear, with a temperature of 46. It was partly cloudy, with a temperature of 43 at Worcester, 47 at Cleveland, 45 at Youngstown, 49 at Findlay, and 53 at Columbus. It was mostly cloudy, with a temperature of 45 at Marion, and 48 at Akron-Canton Regional Airport. It was cloudy, with a temperature of 57 at Cincinnati, and 52 at Dayton. Reports from nearby cities outside Ohio. At Buffalo, it was clear, with a temperature of 48. It was partly cloudy, with a temperature of 51 at Pittsburgh, and 49 at Detroit. It was mostly cloudy, with a temperature of 55 at Indianapolis, and 59 at Chicago. The current time is 2:48 a.m. Eastern Daylight Time. 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
On the latest weather map, a cold front will move across the area today into tonight, followed by high pressure that will maintain influence over the area for the first half of the week. The forecast for the Central Highlands. West of tonight, partly cloudy. Patchy fog. Lows in the lower 40s. East winds around 5 miles per hour. Sunday, patchy fog in the morning. Mostly sunny. Highs around 70. West winds 5 to 10 miles per hour. Sunday night, mostly clear. Lows in the mid-40s. West winds 5 to 10 miles per hour, becoming northwest after midnight. Monday, sunny. Highs in the lower 60s. North winds 5 to 10 miles per hour. Monday night, clear. Lows in the upper 30s. Northeast winds around 5 miles per hour in the evening, becoming light and variable. Tuesday, sunny. Highs in the mid-60s. Tuesday night, clear. Lows in the mid-40s. At 2 a.m., weather reports for selected cities. At Mansfield Long Regional Airport, it was partly cloudy. The temperature was 46 degrees, the dew point 45, and the relative humidity 96%. The wind was calm. The pressure was 30.19 inches and falling. Elsewhere across Ohio, at Toledo Express, it was clear, with a temperature of 46. It was partly cloudy, with a temperature of 43 at Wooster, 47 at Cleveland, 45 at Youngstown, 49 at Findlay, and 53 at Columbus. It was mostly cloudy, with a temperature of 45 at Marion, and 48 at Akron-Canton Regional Airport. It was cloudy, with a temperature of 57 at Cincinnati, and 52 at Dayton. Reports from nearby cities outside Ohio, at Buffalo, it was clear, with a temperature of 48. It was partly cloudy, with a temperature of 51 at Pittsburgh, and 49 at Detroit. It was mostly cloudy, with a temperature of 55 at Indianapolis, and 59 at Chicago. The extended forecast for the Central Highlands. Wednesday, mostly sunny. Highs in the lower 70s. Wednesday night, mostly clear. Lows in the mid-40s. Thursday, mostly sunny. Highs around 70. Thursday night, mostly clear. Lows in the mid-40s. Friday, mostly sunny. Highs around 70. Friday night, mostly clear. Lows in the mid-40s. Saturday, mostly sunny. Highs in the lower 70s. The current time is 2:51 a.m. Eastern Daylight Time. 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On the latest weather map, a cold front will move across the area today into tonight, followed by high pressure that will maintain influence over the area for the first half of the week. The forecast for the Central Highlands. West of tonight, partly cloudy. Patchy fog. Lows in the lower 40s. East winds around 5 miles per hour. Sunday, patchy fog in the morning. Mostly sunny. Highs around 70. West winds 5 to 10 miles per hour. Sunday night, mostly clear. Lows in the mid-40s. West winds 5 to 10 miles per hour, becoming northwest after midnight. Monday, sunny. Highs in the lower 60s. North winds 5 to 10 miles per hour. Monday night, clear. Lows in the upper 30s. Northeast winds around 5 miles per hour in the evening, becoming light and variable. Tuesday, sunny. Highs in the mid-60s. Tuesday night, clear. Lows in the mid-40s. At 2 a.m., weather reports for selected cities. At Mansfield Long Regional Airport, it was partly cloudy. The temperature was 46 degrees, the dew point 45, and the relative humidity 96%. The wind was calm. The pressure was 30.19 inches and falling. Elsewhere across Ohio, at Toledo Express, it was clear, with a temperature of 46. It was partly cloudy, with a temperature of 43 at Wooster, 47 at Cleveland, 45 at Youngstown,
49 at Findlay, and 53 at Columbus. It was mostly cloudy, with a temperature of 45 at Marion, and 48 at Akron-Canton Regional Airport. It was cloudy, with a temperature of 57.

57 from Butler on a frequency of 162.450 MHz. On the latest weather map, a cold front will move across the area today into tonight, followed by high pressure that will maintain influence over the area for the first half of the week. The forecast for the Central Highlands. West of tonight, partly cloudy. Patchy fog. Lows in the lower 40s. East winds around 5 miles per hour. Sunday, patchy fog in the morning. Mostly sunny. Highs around 70. West winds 5 to 10 miles per hour. Sunday night, mostly clear. Lows in the mid-40s. West winds 5 to 10 miles per hour, becoming northwest after midnight. Monday, sunny. Highs in the lower 60s. North winds 5 to 10 miles per hour. Monday night, clear. Lows in the upper 30s. Northeast winds around 5 miles per hour in the evening, becoming light and variable. Tuesday, sunny. Highs in the mid-60s. Tuesday night, clear. Lows in the mid-40s. At 2 a.m., weather reports for selected cities. At Mansfield Long Regional Airport, it was partly cloudy. The temperature was 46 degrees, the dew point 45, and the relative humidity 96%. The wind was calm. The pressure was 30.19 inches and falling. Elsewhere across Ohio, at Toledo Express, it was clear, with a temperature of 46. It was partly cloudy, with a temperature of 43 at Wooster, 47 at Cleveland, 45 at Youngstown, 49 at Findlay, and 53 at Columbus. It was mostly cloudy, with a temperature of 45 at Marion, and 48 at Akron-Canton Regional Airport. It was cloudy, with a temperature of 57 at Cincinnati, and 52 at Dayton. Reports from nearby cities outside Ohio, at Buffalo, it was clear, with a temperature of 48. It was partly cloudy, with a temperature of 51 at Pittsburgh, and 49 at Detroit. It was mostly cloudy, with a temperature of 55 at Indianapolis, and 59 at Chicago. The current time is 2:56 a.m. Eastern Daylight Time. 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On the latest weather map, a cold front will move across the area today into tonight, followed by high pressure that will maintain influence over the area for the first half of the week. The forecast for the Central Highlands. West of tonight, partly cloudy. Patchy fog. Lows in the lower 40s. East winds around 5 miles per hour. Sunday, patchy fog in the morning. Mostly sunny. Highs around 70. West winds 5 to 10 miles per hour. Sunday night, mostly clear. Lows in the mid-40s. West winds 5 to 10 miles per hour, becoming northwest after midnight. Monday, sunny. Highs in the lower 60s. North winds 5 to 10 miles per hour. Monday night, clear. Lows in the upper 30s. Northeast winds around 5 miles per hour in the evening, becoming light and variable. Tuesday, sunny. Highs in the mid-60s. Tuesday night, clear. Lows in the mid-40s. At 2 a.m., weather reports for selected cities. At Mansfield Long Regional Airport, it was partly cloudy. The temperature was 46 degrees, the dew point 45, and the relative humidity 96%. The wind was calm. The pressure was 30.19 inches and falling. Elsewhere across Ohio, at Toledo Express, it was clear, with a temperature of 46. It was partly cloudy, with a temperature of 43 at Wooster, 47 at Cleveland, 45 at Youngstown, 49 at Findlay, and 53 at Columbus. It was mostly cloudy, with a temperature of 45 at Marion, and 48 at Akron-Canton Regional Airport. It was cloudy, with a temperature of 57 at Cincinnati, and 52 at Dayton. Reports from nearby cities outside Ohio, at Buffalo, it was clear, with a temperature of 48. It was partly cloudy, with a temperature of 51 at Pittsburgh, and 49 at Detroit. It was mostly cloudy, with a temperature of 55 at Indianapolis, and 59

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The current time is 2:59 a.m. Eastern Daylight Time. 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On the latest weather map, a cold front will move across the area today into tonight, followed by high pressure that will maintain influence over the area for the first half of the week. The Nearshore Marine Forecast. For the following marine location, the islands to Vermilion. Overnight, east winds 5 to 15 knots becoming southeast less than 10 knots. Mostly clear. Waves 1 to 3 feet. Sunday, south winds 10 knots or less becoming west. Sunny. Waves 1 foot or less. Sunday night, west winds 5 to 15 knots becoming northwest 15 to 20 knots. Partly cloudy. Waves 2 feet or less building to 3 to 5 feet. Waves occasionally around 6 feet. Monday, north winds 15 to 20 knots becoming northwest 10 to 15 knots. Sunny. Waves 3 to 5 feet subsiding to 1 to 3 feet. Waves occasionally around 6 feet. The water temperature off Toledo is 67 degrees, off Cleveland 68 degrees, and off Erie 67 degrees. The extended forecast for the Central Highlands. Wednesday, mostly sunny. Highs in the lower 70s. Wednesday night, mostly clear. Lows in the mid 40s. Thursday, mostly sunny. Highs around 70. Thursday night, mostly clear. Lows in the mid 40s. Friday, mostly sunny. Highs around 70. Friday night, mostly clear. Lows in the mid-40s. Saturday, mostly sunny. Highs in the lower 70s. The Mansfield, Ohio climate summary for yesterday, October 3, 2026. Yesterday's high temperature was 65 degrees. The normal high is 68. Yesterday's low temperature was 45 degrees. The normal low is 48. No precipitation fell yesterday, which leaves the monthly total at 0.43 inches. This is 0.12 inches above the normal amount of 0.31 inches for October. The total precipitation for the year still stands at 33.56 inches, which is 0.09 inches above normal. No snow fell yesterday, which brings the monthly total to 0.0 inches. The total snowfall since July 1st still stands at 0.0 inches. There were 10 heating degree days yesterday. This brings the monthly total to 13. The yearly total since July 1st is 88. There were no cooling degree days yesterday. This leaves the monthly total at 11. The yearly total since January 1st is 831. The normal high temperature for today is 68 degrees, and the normal low is 47. The record high for today is 85, which occurred in 1951, and the record low is 29, which occurred in 1935. Sunrise today is at 7:30 a.m. and sunset is at 7:07 p.m. The Mansfield, Ohio climate summary for the month of September, 2026. The average temperature was 67.0 degrees, which is 2.6 degrees above the normal average temperature. A total of 3.69 inches of precipitation fell during the period, which is 0.33 inches above the normal amount. No snow fell during the period. There were 68 heating degree days this period, which is 32 below the normal amount. There were 138 cooling degree days this period, which is 57 above the normal amount. The forecast for the Central Highlands. West of tonight, partly cloudy. Patchy fog. Lows in the lower 40s. East winds around 5 miles per hour. Sunday, patchy fog in the morning. Mostly sunny. Highs around 70. West winds 5 to 10 miles per hour. Sunday night, mostly clear. Lows in the mid-40s. West winds 5 to 10 miles per hour, becoming northwest after midnight. Monday, sunny. Highs in the lower 60s. North winds 5 to 10 miles per hour. Monday night, clear. Lows in the upper 30s. Northeast winds around 5 miles per hour in the evening, becoming light and variable.
Tuesday, sunny. Highs in the mid-60s. Tuesday night, clear. Lows in the mid-40s. At 2 a.m., weather reports for selected cities. At Mansfield-Lom Regional Airport, it was partly cloudy. The temperature was 46 degrees, the dew point 45, and the relative humidity 96%. The wind was calm. The pressure was 30.19 inches and falling. Elsewhere across Ohio, at Toledo Express, it was clear, with a temperature of 46. It was partly cloudy, with a temperature of 43 at Wooster, 47 at Cleveland, 45 at Youngstown, 49 at Findlay, and 53 at Columbus. It was mostly cloudy, with a temperature of 45 at Marion, and 48 at Akron-Canton Regional Airport. It was cloudy, with a temperature of 57 at Cincinnati, and 52 at Dayton. Reports from nearby cities outside Ohio, at Buffalo, it was clear, with a temperature of 48. It was partly cloudy, with a temperature of 51 at Pittsburgh, and 49 at Detroit. It was mostly cloudy, with a temperature of 55 at Indianapolis, and 59 at Chicago. The current time is 3:05 a.m. Eastern Daylight Time. 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On the latest weather map, a cold front will move across the area today into tonight, followed by high pressure that will maintain influence over the area for the first half of the week. The forecast for the Central Highlands. Rest of tonight, partly cloudy. Patchy fog. Lows in the lower 40s. East winds around 5 miles per hour. Sunday, patchy fog in the morning. Mostly sunny. Highs around 70. West winds 5 to 10 miles per hour. Sunday night, mostly clear. Lows in the mid-40s. West winds 5 to 10 miles per hour, becoming northwest after midnight. Monday, sunny. Highs in the lower 60s. North winds 5 to 10 miles per hour. Monday night, clear. Lows in the upper 30s. Northeast winds around 5 miles per hour in the evening, becoming light and variable. Tuesday, sunny. Highs in the mid-60s. Tuesday night, clear. Lows in the mid-40s. At 3 a.m., weather reports for selected cities. At Mansfield-Lom Regional Airport, it was partly cloudy. The temperature was 44 degrees, the dew point 43, and the relative humidity 96%. The wind was calm. The pressure was 30.16 inches and falling. Elsewhere across Ohio, at Toledo Express, it was clear, with a temperature of 46. It was partly cloudy, with a temperature of 43 at Wooster, 46 at Cleveland, 47 at Akron-Canton Regional Airport, and 47 at Findlay. It was mostly cloudy, with a temperature of 44 at Marion, 43 at Youngstown, 57 at Cincinnati, and 52 at Columbus. At Dayton, it was cloudy, with a temperature of 51. Reports from nearby cities outside Ohio, skies ranged from partly cloudy to mostly cloudy. It was 49 at Pittsburgh, 48 at Detroit, 47 at Buffalo, 53 at Indianapolis, and 59 at Chicago. The current time is 3:08 a.m. Eastern Daylight Time. 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On the latest weather map, a cold front will move across the area today into tonight, followed by high pressure that will maintain influence over the area for the first half of the week. The forecast for the Central Highlands. Rest of tonight, partly cloudy. Patchy fog. Lows in the lower 40s. East winds around 5 miles per hour. Sunday, patchy fog in the morning. Mostly sunny. Highs around 70. West winds 5 to 10 miles per hour. Sunday night, mostly clear. Lows in the mid-40s. West winds 5 to 10 miles per hour, becoming northwest after midnight.
Monday, sunny. Highs in the lower 60s. North winds 5 to 10 miles per hour. Monday night, clear. Lows in the upper 30s. Northeast winds around 5 miles per hour in the evening, becoming light and variable. Tuesday, sunny. Highs in the mid-60s. Tuesday night, clear. Lows in the mid-40s. At 3 a.m., weather reports for selected cities. At Mansfield Long Regional Airport, it was partly cloudy. The temperature was 44 degrees, the dew point 43, and the relative humidity 96%. The wind was calm. The pressure was 30.16 inches and falling. Elsewhere across Ohio, at Toledo Express, it was clear, with a temperature of 46. It was partly cloudy, with a temperature of 43 at Wooster, 46 at Cleveland, 47 at Akron-Canton Regional Airport, and 47 at Findlay. It was mostly cloudy, with a temperature of 44 at Marion, 43 at Youngstown, 57 at Cincinnati, and 52 at Columbus. At Dayton, it was cloudy, with a temperature of 51. Reports from nearby cities outside Ohio, skies ranged from partly cloudy to mostly cloudy. It was 49 at Pittsburgh, 48 at Detroit, 47 at Buffalo, 53 at Indianapolis, and 59 at Chicago. The extended forecast for the Central Highlands. Wednesday, mostly sunny. Highs in the lower 70s. Wednesday night, mostly clear. Lows in the mid-40s. Thursday, mostly sunny. Highs around 70. Thursday night, mostly clear. Lows in the mid-40s. Friday, mostly sunny. Highs around 70. Friday night, mostly clear. Lows in the mid-40s. Saturday, mostly sunny. Highs in the lower 70s. The current time is 3:11 a.m. Eastern Daylight Time. 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On the latest weather map, a cold front will move across the area today into tonight, followed by high pressure that will maintain influence over the area for the first half of the week. The forecast for the Central Highlands. West of tonight, partly cloudy. Patchy fog. Lows in the lower 40s. East winds around 5 miles per hour. Sunday, patchy fog in the morning. Mostly sunny. Highs around 70. West winds 5 to 10 miles per hour. Sunday night, mostly clear. Lows in the mid-40s. West winds 5 to 10 miles per hour. Becoming northwest after midnight. Monday, sunny. Highs in the lower 60s. North winds 5 to 10 miles per hour. Monday night, clear. Lows in the upper 30s. Northeast winds around 5 miles per hour in the evening, becoming light and variable. Tuesday, sunny. Highs in the mid 60s. Tuesday night, clear. Lows in the mid 40s. At 3 a.m., weather reports for selected cities. At Mansfield Long Regional Airport, it was partly cloudy. The temperature was 44 degrees, the dew point 43, and the relative humidity 96%. The wind was calm. The pressure was 30.16 inches and falling. Elsewhere across Ohio, at Toledo Express, it was clear, with a temperature of 46. It was partly cloudy, with a temperature of 43 at Wooster, 46 at Cleveland, 47 at Akron-Canton Regional Airport, and 47 at Findlay. It was mostly cloudy, with a temperature of 44 at Marion, 43 at Youngstown, 57 at Cincinnati, and 52 at Columbus. At Dayton, it was cloudy, with a temperature of 51. Reports from nearby cities outside Ohio, skies ranged from partly cloudy to mostly cloudy. It was 49 at Pittsburgh, 48 at Detroit, 47 at Buffalo, 53 at Indianapolis, and 59 at Chicago. At 3 a.m., weather reports for selected cities. At Mansfield Long Regional Airport, it was partly cloudy. The temperature was 44 degrees, the dew point 43, and the relative humidity 96%. The wind was calm.
the pressure was 30.16 inches and falling. Elsewhere across Ohio, at Toledo Express, it was clear, with a temperature of 46. It was partly cloudy, with a temperature of 43 at Worcester, 46 at Cleveland, 47 at Akron-Canton Regional Airport, and 47 at Findlay. It was mostly cloudy, with a temperature of 44 at Marion, 43 at Youngstown, 57 at Cincinnati, and 52 at Columbus. At Dayton, it was cloudy, with a temperature of 51. Reports from nearby cities outside Ohio, skies ranged from partly cloudy to mostly cloudy. It was 49 at Pittsburgh, 48 at Detroit, 47 at Buffalo, 53 at Indianapolis, and 59 at Chicago. The Mansfield, Ohio climate summary for yesterday, October 3, 2026. Yesterday's high temperature was 65 degrees. The normal high is 68. Yesterday's low temperature was 45 degrees. The normal low is 48. No precipitation fell yesterday, which leaves the monthly total at 0.43 inches. This is 0.12 inches above the normal amount of 0.31 inches for October. The total precipitation for the year still stands at 33.56 inches, which is 0.09 inches above normal. No snow fell yesterday, which brings the monthly total to 0.0 inches. The total snowfall since July 1st still stands at 0.0 inches. There were 10 heating degree days yesterday. This brings the monthly total to 13. The yearly total since July 1st is 88. There were no cooling degree days yesterday. This leaves the monthly total at 11. The yearly total since January 1st is 831. The normal high temperature for today is 68 degrees, and the normal low is 47. The record high for today is 85, which occurred in 1951, and the record low is 29, which occurred in 1935. Sunrise today is at 7:30 a.m. and sunset is at 7:07 p.m. The Mansfield, Ohio climate summary for the month of September, 2026. The average temperature was 67.0 degrees, which is 2.6 degrees above the normal average temperature. A total of 3.69 inches of precipitation fell during the period, which is 0.33 inches above the normal amount. No snow fell during the period. There were 68 heating degree days this period, which is 32 below the normal amount. There were 138 cooling degree days this period, which is 57 above the normal amount. The current time is 3:17 a.m. Eastern Daylight Time. 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On the latest weather map, a cold front will move across the area today into tonight, followed by high pressure that will maintain influence over the area for the first half of the week. The forecast for the Central Highlands. Rest of tonight, partly cloudy. Patchy fog. Lows in the lower 40s. East winds around 5 miles per hour. Sunday, patchy fog in the morning. Mostly sunny. Highs around 70. West winds 5 to 10 miles per hour. Sunday night, mostly clear. Lows in the mid-40s. West winds 5 to 10 miles per hour, becoming northwest after midnight. Monday, sunny. Highs in the lower 60s. North winds 5 to 10 miles per hour. Monday night, clear. Lows in the upper 30s. Northeast winds around 5 miles per hour in the evening, becoming light and variable. Tuesday, sunny. Highs in the mid-60s. Tuesday night, clear. Lows in the mid-40s. At 3 a.m., weather reports for selected cities. At Mansfield-Lawn Regional Airport, it was partly cloudy. The temperature was 44 degrees, the dew point 43, and the relative humidity 96%. The wind was calm. The pressure was 30.16 inches and falling. Elsewhere across Ohio, at Toledo Express, it was clear, with a temperature of 46. It was partly cloudy, with a temperature of 43 at Worcester, 46 at Cleveland, 47 at Akron-Canton Regional Airport, and 47 at Findlay. It was mostly cloudy, with a temperature of 44 at Marion,
43 at Youngstown, 57 at Cincinnati, and 52 at Columbus. At Dayton, it was cloudy, with a temperature of 51. Reports from nearby cities outside Ohio, skies ranged from partly cloudy to mostly cloudy. It was 49 at Pittsburgh, 48 at Detroit, 47 at Buffalo, 53 at Indianapolis, and 59 at Chicago. The current time is 3:19 a.m. Eastern Daylight Time. 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We supply the latest available information for the Central Highlands over station WWG57 from Butler on a frequency of 162.450 MHz. The extended forecast for the Central Highlands. Wednesday, mostly sunny. Highs in the lower 70s. Wednesday night, mostly clear. Lows in the mid-40s. Thursday, mostly sunny. Highs around 70. Thursday night, mostly clear. Lows in the mid-40s. Friday, mostly sunny. Highs around 70. Friday night, mostly clear. Lows in the mid-40s. Saturday, mostly sunny. Highs in the lower 70s. On the latest weather map, a cold front will move across the area today into tonight, followed by high pressure that will maintain influence over the area for the first half of the week. The forecast for the Central Highlands. West of tonight, partly cloudy. Patchy fog. Lows in the lower 40s. East winds around 5 miles per hour. Sunday, patchy fog in the morning. Mostly sunny. Highs around 70. West winds 5 to 10 miles per hour. Sunday night, mostly clear. Lows in the mid-40s. West winds 5 to 10 miles per hour, becoming northwest after midnight. Monday, sunny. Highs in the lower 60s. North winds 5 to 10 miles per hour. Monday night, clear. Lows in the upper 30s. Northeast winds around 5 miles per hour in the evening, becoming light and variable. Tuesday, sunny. Highs in the mid-60s. Tuesday night, clear. Lows in the mid-40s. At 3 a.m., weather reports for selected cities. At Mansfield-Lom Regional Airport, it was partly cloudy. The temperature was 44 degrees, the dew point 43, and the relative humidity 96%. The wind was calm. The pressure was 30.16 inches and falling. Elsewhere across Ohio, at Toledo Express, it was clear, with a temperature of 46. It was partly cloudy, with a temperature of 43 at Worcester, 46 at Cleveland, 47 at Akron-Canton Regional Airport, and 47 at Findlay. It was mostly cloudy, with a temperature of 44 at Marion, 43 at Youngstown, 57 at Cincinnati, and 52 at Columbus. At Dayton, it was cloudy, with a temperature of 51. Reports from nearby cities outside Ohio, skies ranged from partly cloudy to mostly cloudy. It was 49 at Pittsburgh, 48 at Detroit, 47 at Buffalo, 53 at Indianapolis, and 59 at Chicago. The current time is 3:23 a.m. Eastern Daylight Time. 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On the latest weather map, a cold front will move across the area today into tonight, followed by high pressure that will maintain influence over the area for the first half of the week. The forecast for the Central Highlands. West of tonight, partly cloudy. Patchy fog. Lows in the lower 40s. East winds around 5 miles per hour. Sunday, patchy fog in the morning. Mostly sunny. Highs around 70. West winds 5 to 10 miles per hour. Sunday night, mostly clear. Lows in the mid-40s. West winds 5 to 10 miles per hour, becoming northwest after midnight. Monday, sunny. Highs in the lower 60s. North winds 5 to 10 miles per hour. Monday night, clear. Lows in the upper 30s.
Northeast winds around 5 miles per hour in the evening, becoming light and variable. Tuesday, sunny. Highs in the mid-60s. Tuesday night, clear. Lows in the mid-40s. At 3 a.m., weather reports for selected cities. At Mansfield Long Regional Airport, it was partly cloudy. The temperature was 44 degrees, the dew point 43, and the relative humidity 96%. The wind was calm. The pressure was 30.16 inches and falling. Elsewhere across Ohio, at Toledo Express, it was clear, with a temperature of 46. It was partly cloudy, with a temperature of 43 at Wooster, 46 at Cleveland, 47 at Akron-Canton Regional Airport, and 47 at Findlay. It was mostly cloudy, with a temperature of 44 at Marion, 43 at Youngstown, 57 at Cincinnati, and 52 at Columbus. At Dayton, it was cloudy, with a temperature of 51. Reports from nearby cities outside Ohio, skies ranged from partly cloudy to mostly cloudy. It was 49 at Pittsburgh, 48 at Detroit, 47 at Buffalo, 53 at Indianapolis, and 59 at Chicago. The current time is 3:25 a.m. Eastern Daylight Time. 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On the latest weather map, a cold front will move across the area today into tonight, followed by high pressure that will maintain influence over the area for the first half of the week. The forecast for the Central Highlands. Rest of tonight, partly cloudy. Patchy fog. Lows in the lower 40s. East winds around 5 miles per hour. Sunday, patchy fog in the morning. Mostly sunny. Highs around 70. West winds 5 to 10 miles per hour. Sunday night, mostly clear. Lows in the mid-40s. West winds 5 to 10 miles per hour, becoming northwest after midnight. Monday, sunny. Highs in the lower 60s. North winds 5 to 10 miles per hour. Monday night, clear. Lows in the upper 30s. Northeast winds around 5 miles per hour in the evening, becoming light and variable. Tuesday, sunny. Highs in the mid-60s. Tuesday night, clear. Lows in the mid-40s. At 3 a.m., weather reports for selected cities. At Mansfield Long Regional Airport, it was partly cloudy. The temperature was 44 degrees, the dew point 43, and the relative humidity 96%. The wind was calm. The pressure was 30.16 inches and falling. Elsewhere across Ohio, at Toledo Express, it was clear, with a temperature of 46. It was partly cloudy, with a temperature of 43 at Wooster, 46 at Cleveland, 47 at Akron-Canton Regional Airport, and 47 at Findlay. It was mostly cloudy, with a temperature of 44 at Marion, 43 at Youngstown, 57 at Cincinnati, and 52 at Columbus. At Dayton, it was cloudy, with a temperature of 51. Reports from nearby cities outside Ohio, skies ranged from partly cloudy to mostly cloudy. It was 49 at Pittsburgh, 48 at Detroit, 47 at Buffalo, 53 at Indianapolis, and 59 at Chicago. The current time is 3:28 a.m. Eastern Daylight Time. 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On the latest weather map, a cold front will move across the area today into tonight, followed by high pressure that will maintain influence over the area for the first half of the week. The forecast for the Central Highlands. Rest of tonight, partly cloudy. Patchy fog. Lows in the lower 40s. East winds around 5 miles per hour. Sunday, patchy fog in the morning. Mostly sunny. Highs around 70. West winds 5 to 10 miles per hour. Sunday night, mostly clear. Lows in the mid-40s.
west winds 5 to 10 miles per hour, becoming northwest after midnight. Monday, sunny. Highs in the lower 60s. North winds 5 to 10 miles per hour. Monday night, clear. Lows in the upper 30s. Northeast winds around 5 miles per hour in the evening, becoming light and variable. Tuesday, sunny. Highs in the mid-60s. Tuesday night, clear. Lows in the mid-40s. At 3 a.m., weather reports for selected cities. At Mansfield Long Regional Airport, it was partly cloudy. The temperature was 44 degrees, the dew point 43, and the relative humidity 96%. The wind was calm. The pressure was 30.16 inches and falling. Elsewhere across Ohio, at Toledo Express, it was clear, with a temperature of 46. It was partly cloudy, with a temperature of 43 at Wooster, 46 at Cleveland, 47 at Akron-Canton Regional Airport, and 47 at Findlay. It was mostly cloudy, with a temperature of 44 at Marion, 43 at Youngstown, 57 at Cincinnati, and 52 at Columbus. At Dayton, it was cloudy, with a temperature of 51. Reports from nearby cities outside Ohio, skies ranged from partly cloudy to mostly cloudy. It was 49 at Pittsburgh, 48 at Detroit, 47 at Buffalo, 53 at Indianapolis, and 59 at Chicago. The extended forecast for the Central Highlands. Wednesday, mostly sunny. Highs in the lower 70s. Wednesday night, mostly clear. Lows in the mid-40s. Thursday, mostly sunny. Highs around 70. Thursday night, mostly clear. Lows in the mid-40s. Friday, mostly sunny. Highs around 70. Friday night, mostly clear. Lows in the mid-40s. Saturday, mostly sunny. Highs in the lower 70s. The Mansfield, Ohio climate summary for yesterday, October 3, 2026. Yesterday's high temperature was 65 degrees. The normal high is 68. Yesterday's low temperature was 45 degrees. The normal low is 48. No precipitation fell yesterday, which leaves the monthly total at 0.43 inches. This is 0.12 inches above the normal amount of 0.31 inches for October. The total precipitation for the year still stands at 33.56 inches, which is 0.09 inches above normal. No snow fell yesterday, which brings the monthly total to 0.0 inches. The total snowfall since July 1st still stands at 0.0 inches. There were 10 heating degree days yesterday. This brings the monthly total to 13. The yearly total since July 1st is 88. There were no cooling degree days yesterday. This leaves the monthly total at 11. The yearly total since January 1st is 831. The normal high temperature for today is 68 degrees, and the normal low is 47. The record high for today is 85, which occurred in 1951, and the record low is 29, which occurred in 1935. Sunrise today is at 7:30 a.m. and sunset is at 7:07 p.m. The Mansfield, Ohio climate summary for the month of September, 2026. The average temperature was 67.0 degrees, which is 2.6 degrees above the normal average temperature. A total of 3.69 inches of precipitation fell during the period, which is 0.33 inches above the normal amount, 33 inches above the normal amount. No snow fell during the period. There were 68 heating degree days this period, which is 32 below the normal amount. There were 138 cooling degree days this period, which is 57 above the normal amount. The current time is 3:33 a.m. Eastern Daylight Time. 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On the latest weather map, a cold front will move across the area today into tonight, followed by high pressure that will maintain influence over the area for the first half of the week. The forecast for the Central Highlands. Rest of tonight, partly cloudy. Patchy fog. Lows in the lower 40s.
east winds around 5 miles per hour. Sunday, patchy fog in the morning. Mostly sunny.

highs around 70. West winds 5 to 10 miles per hour. Sunday night, mostly clear. Lows in the mid-40s. West winds 5 to 10 miles per hour, becoming northwest after midnight. Monday, sunny. Highs in the lower 60s. North winds 5 to 10 miles per hour. Monday night, clear. Lows in the upper 30s. Northeast winds around 5 miles per hour in the evening, becoming light and variable. Tuesday, sunny. Highs in the mid-60s. Tuesday night, clear. Lows in the mid-40s. At 3 a.m., weather reports for selected cities. At Mansfield Long Regional Airport, it was partly cloudy. The temperature was 44 degrees, the dew point 43, and the relative humidity 96%. The wind was calm. The pressure was 30.16 inches and falling. Elsewhere across Ohio, at Toledo Express, it was clear, with a temperature of 46. It was partly cloudy, with a temperature of 43 at Wooster, 46 at Cleveland, 47 at Akron-Canton Regional Airport, and 47 at Findlay. It was mostly cloudy, with a temperature of 44 at Marion, 43 at Youngstown, 57 at Cincinnati, and 52 at Columbus. At Dayton, it was cloudy, with a temperature of 51. Reports from nearby cities outside Ohio, skies ranged from partly cloudy to mostly cloudy. It was 49 at Pittsburgh, 48 at Detroit, 47 at Buffalo, 53 at Indianapolis, and 59 at Chicago. The current time is 3:36 a.m. Eastern Daylight Time. 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On the latest weather map, a cold front will move across the area today into tonight, followed by high pressure that will maintain influence over the area for the first half of the week. The forecast for the Central Highlands. Rest of tonight, partly cloudy. Patchy fog. Lows in the lower 40s. East winds around 5 miles per hour. Sunday, patchy fog in the morning. Mostly sunny. Highs around 70. West winds 5 to 10 miles per hour. Sunday night, mostly clear. Lows in the mid-40s. West winds 5 to 10 miles per hour, becoming northwest after midnight. Monday, sunny. Highs in the lower 60s. North winds 5 to 10 miles per hour. Monday night, clear. Lows in the upper 30s. Northeast winds around 5 miles per hour in the evening, becoming light and variable. Tuesday, sunny. Highs in the mid-60s. Tuesday night, clear. Lows in the mid-40s. At 3 a.m., weather reports for selected cities. At Mansfield Long Regional Airport, it was partly cloudy. The temperature was 44 degrees, the dew point 43, and the relative humidity 96%. The wind was calm. The pressure was 30.16 inches and falling. Elsewhere across Ohio, at Toledo Express, it was clear, with a temperature of 46. It was partly cloudy, with a temperature of 43 at Wooster, 46 at Cleveland, 47 at Akron-Canton Regional Airport, and 47 at Findlay. It was mostly cloudy, with a temperature of 44 at Marion, 43 at Youngstown, 57 at Cincinnati, and 52 at Columbus. At Dayton, it was cloudy, with a temperature of 51. Reports from nearby cities outside Ohio, skies ranged from partly cloudy to mostly cloudy. It was 49 at Pittsburgh, 48 at Detroit, 47 at Buffalo, 53 at Indianapolis, and 59 at Chicago. The current time is 3:38 a.m. Eastern Daylight Time. 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On the latest weather map, a cold front will move across the area today into tonight, followed by high pressure that will maintain influence over the area for the first half of the week. The forecast for the Central Highlands.
Rest of tonight, partly cloudy. Patchy fog. Lows in the lower 40s. East winds around 5 miles per hour. Sunday, patchy fog in the morning. Mostly sunny. Highs around 70. West winds 5 to 10 miles per hour. Sunday night, mostly clear. Lows in the mid-40s. West winds 5 to 10 miles per hour, becoming northwest after midnight. Monday, sunny. Highs in the lower 60s. North winds 5 to 10 miles per hour. Monday night, clear. Lows in the upper 30s. Northeast winds around 5 miles per hour in the evening, becoming light and variable. Tuesday, sunny. Highs in the mid-60s. Tuesday night, clear. Lows in the mid-40s. The extended forecast for the Central Highlands. Wednesday, mostly sunny. Highs in the lower 70s. Wednesday night, mostly clear. Lows in the mid-40s. Thursday, mostly sunny. Highs around 70. Thursday night, mostly clear. Lows in the mid-40s. Friday, mostly sunny. Highs around 70. Friday night, mostly clear. Lows in the mid-40s. Saturday, mostly sunny. Highs in the lower 70s. At 3 a.m., weather reports for selected cities. At Mansfield Long Regional Airport, it was partly cloudy. The temperature was 44 degrees, the dew point 43, and the relative humidity 96%. The wind was calm. The pressure was 30.16 inches and falling. Elsewhere across Ohio, at Toledo Express, it was clear, with a temperature of 46. It was partly cloudy, with a temperature of 43 at Worcester, 46 at Cleveland, 47 at Akron-Canton Regional Airport, and 47 at Findlay. It was mostly cloudy, with a temperature of 44 at Marion, 43 at Youngstown, 57 at Cincinnati, and 52 at Columbus. At Dayton, it was cloudy, with a temperature of 51. Reports from nearby cities outside Ohio, skies ranged from partly cloudy to mostly cloudy. It was 49 at Pittsburgh, 48 at Detroit, 47 at Buffalo, 53 at Indianapolis, and 59 at Chicago. The current time is 3:42 a.m. Eastern Daylight Time. 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On the latest weather map, a cold front will move across the area today into tonight, followed by high pressure that will maintain influence over the area for the first half of the week. The forecast for the Central Highlands. West of tonight, partly cloudy. Patchy fog. Lows in the lower 40s. East winds around 5 miles per hour. Sunday, patchy fog in the morning. Mostly sunny. Highs around 70. West winds 5 to 10 miles per hour. Sunday night, mostly clear. Lows in the mid-40s. West winds 5 to 10 miles per hour, becoming northwest after midnight. Monday, sunny. Highs in the lower 60s. North winds 5 to 10 miles per hour. Monday night, clear. Lows in the upper 30s. Northeast winds around 5 miles per hour in the evening, becoming light and variable. Tuesday, sunny. Highs in the mid-60s. Tuesday night, clear. Lows in the mid-40s. At 3 a.m., weather reports for selected cities. At Mansfield Long Regional Airport, it was partly cloudy. The temperature was 44 degrees, the dew point 43, and the relative humidity 96%. The wind was calm. The pressure was 30.16 inches and falling. Elsewhere across Ohio, at Toledo Express, it was clear, with a temperature of 46. It was partly cloudy, with a temperature of 43 at Worcester, 46 at Cleveland, 47 at Akron-Canton Regional Airport, and 47 at Findlay. It was mostly cloudy, with a temperature of 44 at Marion, 43 at Youngstown, 57 at Cincinnati, and 52 at Columbus. At Dayton, it was cloudy, with a temperature of 51.
Reports from nearby cities outside Ohio, skies ranged from partly cloudy to mostly cloudy. It was 49 at Pittsburgh, 48 at Detroit, 47 at Buffalo, 53 at Indianapolis, and 59 at Chicago. The current time is 3:44 a.m. Eastern Daylight Time. 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The Mansfield, Ohio climate summary for yesterday, October 3, 2026. Yesterday's high temperature was 65 degrees. The normal high is 68. Yesterday's low temperature was 45 degrees. The normal low is 48. No precipitation fell yesterday, which leaves the monthly total at 0.43 inches. This is 0.12 inches above the normal amount of 0.31 inches for October. The total precipitation for the year still stands at 33.56 inches, which is 0.09 inches above normal. No snow fell yesterday, which brings the monthly total to 0.0 inches. The total snowfall since July 1st still stands at 0.0 inches. There were 10 heating degree days yesterday. This brings the monthly total to 13. The yearly total since July 1st is 88. There were no cooling degree days yesterday. This leaves the monthly total at 11. The yearly total since January 1st is 831. The normal high temperature for today is 68 degrees, and the normal low is 47. The record high for today is 85, which occurred in 1951, and the record low is 29, which occurred in 1935. Sunrise today is at 7:30 a.m. and sunset is at 7:07 p.m. The Mansfield, Ohio climate summary for the month of September, 2026. The average temperature was 67.0 degrees, which is 2.6 degrees above the normal average temperature. A total of 3.69 inches of precipitation fell during the period, which is 0.33 inches above the normal amount. No snow fell during the period. There were 68 heating degree days this period, which is 32 below the normal amount. There were 138 cooling degree days this period, which is 57 above the normal amount. On the latest weather map, a cold front will move across the area today into tonight, followed by high pressure that will maintain influence over the area for the first half of the week. The forecast for the Central Highlands. Rest of tonight, partly cloudy. Patchy fog. Lows in the lower 40s. East winds around 5 miles per hour. Sunday, patchy fog in the morning. Mostly sunny. Highs around 70. West winds 5 to 10 miles per hour. Sunday night, mostly clear. Lows in the mid-40s. West winds 5 to 10 miles per hour, becoming northwest after midnight. Monday, sunny. Highs in the lower 60s. North winds 5 to 10 miles per hour. Monday night, clear. Lows in the upper 30s. Northeast winds around 5 miles per hour in the evening, becoming light and variable. Tuesday, sunny. Highs in the mid-60s. Tuesday night, clear. Lows in the mid-40s. At 3 a.m., weather reports for selected cities. At Mansfield Long Regional Airport, it was partly cloudy. The temperature was 44 degrees, the dew point 43, and the relative humidity 96%. The wind was calm. The pressure was 30.16 inches and falling. Elsewhere across Ohio, at Toledo Express, it was clear, with a temperature of 46. It was partly cloudy, with a temperature of 43 at Wooster, 46 at Cleveland, 47 at Akron-Canton Regional Airport, and 47 at Findlay. It was mostly cloudy, with a temperature of 44 at Marion, 43 at Youngstown, 57 at Cincinnati, and 52 at Columbus. At Dayton, it was cloudy, with a temperature of 51. Reports from nearby cities outside Ohio, skies ranged from partly cloudy to mostly cloudy. It was 49 at Pittsburgh, 48 at Detroit, 47 at Buffalo, 53 at Indianapolis, and 59 at Chicago. The current time is 3:49 a.m. Eastern Daylight Time.
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On the latest weather map, a cold front will move across the area today into tonight, followed by high pressure that will maintain influence over the area for the first half of the week. The forecast for the Central Highlands. West of tonight, partly cloudy. Patchy fog. Lows in the lower 40s. East winds around 5 miles per hour. Sunday, patchy fog in the morning. Mostly sunny. Highs around 70. West winds 5 to 10 miles per hour. Sunday night, mostly clear. Lows in the mid-40s. West winds 5 to 10 miles per hour, becoming northwest after midnight. Monday, sunny. Highs in the lower 60s. North winds 5 to 10 miles per hour. Monday night, clear. Lows in the upper 30s. Northeast winds around 5 miles per hour in the evening, becoming light and variable. Tuesday, sunny. Highs in the mid-60s. Tuesday night, clear. Lows in the mid-40s. The extended forecast for the Central Highlands. Wednesday, mostly sunny. Highs in the lower 70s. Wednesday night, mostly clear. Lows in the mid-40s. Thursday, mostly sunny. Highs around 70. Thursday night, mostly clear. Lows in the mid-40s. Friday, mostly sunny. Highs around 70. Friday night, mostly clear. Lows in the mid-40s. Saturday, mostly sunny. Highs in the lower 70s. At 3 a.m., weather reports for selected cities. At Mansfield-Lom Regional Airport, it was partly cloudy. The temperature was 44 degrees, the dew point 43, and the relative humidity 96%. The wind was calm. The pressure was 30.16 inches and falling. Elsewhere across Ohio, at Toledo Express, it was clear, with a temperature of 46. It was partly cloudy, with a temperature of 43 at Worcester, 46 at Cleveland, 47 at Akron-Canton Regional Airport, and 47 at Findlay. It was mostly cloudy, with a temperature of 44 at Marion, 43 at Youngstown, 57 at Cincinnati, and 52 at Columbus. At Dayton, it was cloudy, with a temperature of 51. Reports from nearby cities outside Ohio, skies ranged from partly cloudy to mostly cloudy. It was 49 at Pittsburgh, 48 at Detroit, 47 at Buffalo, 53 at Indianapolis, and 59 at Chicago. The current time is 3:52 a.m. Eastern Daylight Time. 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On the latest weather map, a cold front will move across the area today into tonight, followed by high pressure that will maintain influence over the area for the first half of the week. The forecast for the Central Highlands. West of tonight, partly cloudy. Patchy fog. Lows in the lower 40s. East winds around 5 miles per hour. Sunday, patchy fog in the morning. Mostly sunny. Highs around 70. West winds 5 to 10 miles per hour. Sunday night, mostly clear. Lows in the mid-40s. West winds 5 to 10 miles per hour, becoming northwest after midnight. Monday, sunny. Highs in the lower 60s. North winds 5 to 10 miles per hour. Monday night, clear. Lows in the upper 30s. Northeast winds around 5 miles per hour in the evening, becoming light and variable. Tuesday, sunny. Highs in the mid-60s. Tuesday night, clear. Lows in the mid-40s. At 3 a.m., weather reports for selected cities. At Mansfield-Lom Regional Airport, it was partly cloudy. The temperature was 44 degrees, the dew point 43, and the relative humidity 96%. The wind was calm.
the pressure was 30.16 inches and falling. Elsewhere across Ohio, at Toledo Express, it was

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The current time is 3:55 a.m. Eastern Daylight Time. 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On the latest weather map, a cold front will move across the area today into tonight, followed by high pressure that will maintain influence over the area for the first half of the week. The forecast for the Central Highlands. West of tonight, partly cloudy. Patchy fog. Lows in the lower 40s. East winds around 5 miles per hour. Sunday, patchy fog in the morning. Mostly sunny. Highs around 70. West winds 5 to 10 miles per hour. Sunday night, mostly clear. Lows in the mid-40s. West winds 5 to 10 miles per hour, becoming northwest after midnight. Monday, sunny. Highs in the lower 60s. North winds 5 to 10 miles per hour. Monday night, clear. Lows in the upper 30s. Northeast winds around 5 miles per hour in the evening, becoming light and variable. Tuesday, sunny. Highs in the mid-60s. Tuesday night, clear. Lows in the mid-40s. At 3 a.m., weather reports for selected cities. At Mansfield Long Regional Airport, it was partly cloudy. The temperature was 44 degrees, the dew point 43, and the relative humidity 96%. The wind was calm. The pressure was 30.16 inches and falling. Elsewhere across Ohio, at Toledo Express, it was clear, with a temperature of 46. It was partly cloudy, with a temperature of 43 at Wooster, 46 at Cleveland, 47 at Akron-Canton Regional Airport, and 47 at Findlay. It was mostly cloudy, with a temperature of 44 at Marion, 43 at Youngstown, 57 at Cincinnati, and 52 at Columbus. At Dayton, it was cloudy, with a temperature of 51. Reports from nearby cities outside Ohio, skies ranged from partly cloudy to mostly cloudy. It was 49 at Pittsburgh, 48 at Detroit, 47 at Buffalo, 53 at Indianapolis, and 59 at Chicago. The current time is 3:57 a.m. Eastern Daylight Time. 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On the latest weather map, a cold front will move across the area today into tonight, followed by high pressure that will maintain influence over the area for the first half of the week. The forecast for the Central Highlands. West of tonight, partly cloudy. Patchy fog. Lows in the lower 40s. East winds around 5 miles per hour. Sunday, patchy fog in the morning. Mostly sunny. Highs around 70. West winds 5 to 10 miles per hour. Sunday night, mostly clear. Lows in the mid-40s. West winds 5 to 10 miles per hour, becoming northwest after midnight. Monday, sunny. Highs in the lower 60s. North winds 5 to 10 miles per hour. Monday night, clear. Lows in the upper 30s. Northeast winds around 5 miles per hour in the evening, becoming light and variable. Tuesday, sunny. Highs in the mid-60s. Tuesday night, clear. Lows in the mid-40s. At 3 a.m., weather reports for selected cities. At Mansfield Long Regional Airport, it was partly cloudy. The temperature was 44 degrees, the dew point 43, and the relative humidity 96%. The wind was calm. The pressure was 30.16 inches and falling. Elsewhere across Ohio, at Toledo Express, it was clear, with a temperature of 46. It was partly cloudy, with a temperature of 43 at Wooster, 46 at Cleveland, 47 at Akron-Canton Regional Airport, and 47 at Findlay. It was mostly cloudy, with a temperature of 44 at Marion, 43 at Youngstown, 57 at Cincinnati, and 52 at Columbus. At Dayton, it was cloudy, with a temperature

temperature of 51. Reports from nearby cities outside Ohio, skies ranged from partly cloudy to mostly cloudy. It was 49 at Pittsburgh, 48 at Detroit, 47 at Buffalo, 53 at Indianapolis, and 59 at Chicago. The extended forecast for the Central Highlands. Wednesday, mostly sunny. Highs in the lower 70s. Wednesday night, mostly clear. Lows in the mid-40s. Thursday, mostly sunny. Highs around 70. Thursday night, mostly clear. Lows in the mid-40s. Friday, mostly sunny. Highs around 70. Friday night, mostly clear. Lows in the mid-40s. Saturday, mostly sunny. Highs in the lower 70s. The Mansfield, Ohio climate summary for yesterday, October 3, 2026. Yesterday's high temperature was 65 degrees. The normal high is 68. Yesterday's low temperature was 45 degrees. The normal low is 48. No precipitation fell yesterday, which leaves the monthly total at 0.43 inches. This is 0.12 inches above the normal amount of 0.31 inches for October. The total precipitation for the year still stands at 33.56 inches, which is 0.09 inches above normal. No snow fell yesterday, which brings the monthly total to 0.0 inches. The total snowfall since July 1st still stands at 0.0 inches. There were 10 heating degree days yesterday. This brings the monthly total to 13. The yearly total since July 1st is 88. There were no cooling degree days yesterday. This leaves the monthly total at 11. The yearly total since January 1st is 831. The normal high temperature for today is 68 degrees, and the normal low is 47. The record high for today is 85, which occurred in 1951, and the record low is 29, which occurred in 1935. Sunrise today is at 7:30 a.m. and sunset is at 7:07 p.m. The Mansfield, Ohio climate summary for the month of September, 2026. The average temperature was 67.0 degrees, which is 2.6 degrees above the normal average temperature. A total of 3.69 inches of precipitation fell during the period, which is 0.33 inches above the normal amount. No snow fell during the period. There were 68 heating degree days this period, which is 32 below the normal amount. There were 138 cooling degree days this period, which is 57 above the normal amount. The Nearshore Marine Forecast. For the following marine location, the islands to Vermilion. Today, southwest winds 10 knots or less becoming west. Sunny. Waves 1 foot or less. Tonight, west winds 10 to 15 knots becoming northwest 15 to 20 knots. Mostly clear. Waves 2 feet or less building to 2 to 4 feet. Monday, northwest winds 5 to 15 knots. Sunny. Waves 2 to 4 feet subsiding to 1 to 3 feet. Monday night, northwest winds less than 10 knots becoming west. Mostly clear. Waves 1 foot or less. The water temperature off Toledo is 67 degrees, off Cleveland 68 degrees, and off Erie 67 degrees. The current time is 4:03 a.m. Eastern Daylight Time. 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On the latest weather map, a cold front will move across the area today into tonight, followed by high pressure that will maintain influence over the area for the first half of the week. The forecast for the Central Highlands. West of tonight, partly cloudy. Patchy fog. Lows in the lower 40s. East winds around 5 miles per hour. Sunday, patchy fog in the morning. Mostly sunny. Highs around 70. West winds 5 to 10 miles per hour. Sunday night, mostly clear. Lows in the mid-40s. West winds 5 to 10 miles per hour, becoming northwest after midnight. Monday, sunny. Highs in the lower 60s. North winds 5 to 10 miles per hour. Monday night, clear.
lows in the upper 30s. Northeast winds around 5 miles per hour in the evening, becoming light and variable. Tuesday, sunny. Highs in the mid-60s. Tuesday night, clear. Lows in the mid-40s. The current time is 4:05 a.m. Eastern Daylight Time. 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On the latest weather map, a cold front will move across the area today into tonight, followed by high pressure that will maintain influence over the area for the first half of the week. The forecast for the Central Highlands. Today, patchy fog this morning. Mostly sunny. Highs around 70. West winds 5 to 10 miles per hour. Tonight, mostly clear. Lows in the mid-40s. West winds 5 to 10 miles per hour, becoming northwest after midnight. Monday, sunny. Highs in the lower 60s. North winds 5 to 10 miles per hour. Monday night, clear. Lows in the upper 30s. Northeast winds around 5 miles per hour in the evening, becoming light and variable. Tuesday, sunny. Highs in the mid-60s. South winds around 5 miles per hour. Tuesday night, clear. Lows in the mid-40s. The extended forecast for the Central Highlands. Wednesday, mostly sunny. Highs in the lower 70s. Wednesday night, mostly clear. Lows in the mid-40s. Thursday, mostly sunny. Highs around 70. Thursday night, mostly clear. Lows in the mid-40s. Friday, mostly sunny. Highs around 70. Friday night, mostly clear. Lows in the mid-40s. Saturday, mostly sunny. Highs in the lower 70s. At 4 a.m., weather reports for selected cities. At Mansfield-Lom Regional Airport, it was partly cloudy. The temperature was 44 degrees, the dew point 42, and the relative humidity 93%. The wind was calm. The pressure was 30.15 inches and falling. Elsewhere across Ohio, at Findlay, it was clear, with a temperature of 46. It was partly cloudy, with a temperature of 42 at Wooster, 43 at Marion, 46 at Toledo Express, 45 at Cleveland, and 46 at Akron-Canton Regional Airport. It was mostly cloudy, with a temperature of 44 at Youngstown, 53 at Cincinnati, 49 at Dayton, and 49 at Columbus. Reports from nearby cities outside Ohio, skies ranged from partly cloudy to mostly cloudy. It was 49 at Pittsburgh, 48 at Detroit, 47 at Buffalo, 53 at Indianapolis, and 57 at Chicago. The current time is 4:08 a.m. Eastern Daylight Time. 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On the latest weather map, a cold front will move across the area today into tonight, followed by high pressure that will maintain influence over the area for the first half of the week. The forecast for the Central Highlands. Today, patchy fog this morning. Mostly sunny. Highs around 70. West winds 5 to 10 miles per hour. Tonight, mostly clear. Lows in the mid-40s. West winds 5 to 10 miles per hour, becoming northwest after midnight. Monday, sunny. Highs in the lower 60s. North winds 5 to 10 miles per hour. Monday night, clear. Lows in the upper 30s. Northeast winds around 5 miles per hour in the evening, becoming light and variable. Tuesday, sunny. Highs in the mid-60s. South winds around 5 miles per hour. Tuesday night, clear. Lows in the mid-40s. At 4 a.m., weather reports for selected cities. At Mansfield-Lom Regional Airport, it was partly cloudy.
The temperature was 44 degrees, the dew point 42, and the relative humidity 93%. The wind was calm. The pressure was 30.15 inches and falling. Elsewhere across Ohio, at Findlay, it was clear, with a temperature of 46. It was partly cloudy, with a temperature of 42 at Wooster, 43 at Marion, 46 at Toledo Express, 45 at Cleveland, and 46 at Akron-Canton Regional Airport. It was mostly cloudy, with a temperature of 44 at Youngstown, 53 at Cincinnati, 49 at Dayton, and 49 at Columbus. Reports from nearby cities outside Ohio, skies ranged from partly cloudy to mostly cloudy. It was 49 at Pittsburgh, 48 at Detroit, 47 at Buffalo, 53 at Indianapolis, and 57 at Chicago. The extended forecast for the Central Highlands. Wednesday, mostly sunny. Highs in the lower 70s. Wednesday night, mostly clear. Lows in the mid-40s. Thursday, mostly sunny. Highs around 70. Thursday night, mostly clear. Lows in the mid-40s. Friday, mostly sunny. Highs around 70. Friday night, mostly clear. Lows in the mid-40s. Saturday, mostly sunny. Highs in the lower 70s. The current time is 4:11 a.m. Eastern Daylight Time. 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On the latest weather map, a cold front will move across the area today into tonight, followed by high pressure that will maintain influence over the area for the first half of the week. The forecast for the Central Highlands. Today, patchy fog this morning. Mostly sunny. Highs around 70. West winds 5 to 10 miles per hour. Tonight, mostly clear. Lows in the mid-40s. West winds 5 to 10 miles per hour, becoming northwest after midnight. Monday, sunny. Highs in the lower 60s. North winds 5 to 10 miles per hour. Monday night, clear. Lows in the upper 30s. Northeast winds around 5 miles per hour in the evening, becoming light and variable. Tuesday, sunny. Highs in the mid-60s. South winds around 5 miles per hour. Tuesday night, clear. Lows in the mid-40s. At 4 a.m., weather reports for selected cities. At Mansfield Long Regional Airport, it was partly cloudy. The temperature was 44 degrees, the dew point 42, and the relative humidity 93%. The wind was calm. The pressure was 30.15 inches and falling. Elsewhere across Ohio, at Findlay, it was clear, with a temperature of 46. It was partly cloudy, with a temperature of 42 at Wooster, 43 at Marion, 46 at Toledo Express, 45 at Cleveland, and 46 at Akron-Canton Regional Airport. It was mostly cloudy, with a temperature of 44 at Youngstown, 53 at Cincinnati, 49 at Dayton, and 49 at Columbus. Reports from nearby cities outside Ohio, skies ranged from partly cloudy to mostly cloudy. It was 49 at Pittsburgh, 48 at Detroit, 47 at Buffalo, 53 at Indianapolis, and 57 at Chicago. At 4 a.m., weather reports for selected cities. At Mansfield Long Regional Airport, it was partly cloudy. The temperature was 44 degrees, the dew point 42, and the relative humidity 93%. The wind was calm. The pressure was 30.15 inches and falling. Elsewhere across Ohio, at Findlay, it was clear, with a temperature of 46. It was partly cloudy, with a temperature of 42 at Wooster, 43 at Marion, 46 at Toledo Express, 45 at Cleveland, and 46 at Akron-Canton Regional Airport. It was mostly cloudy, with a temperature of 44 at Youngstown, 53 at Cincinnati, 49 at Dayton, and 49 at Columbus. Reports from nearby cities outside Ohio, skies ranged from partly cloudy to mostly cloudy. It was 49 at Pittsburgh, 48 at Detroit, 47 at Buffalo, 53 at Indianapolis, and 57 at Chicago.
The current time is 4:14 a.m. Eastern Daylight Time. The Mansfield, Ohio climate summary for yesterday, October 3, 2026. Yesterday's high temperature was 65 degrees. The normal high is 68. Yesterday's low temperature was 45 degrees. The normal low is 48. No precipitation fell yesterday, which leaves the monthly total at 0.43 inches. This is 0.12 inches above the normal amount of 0.31 inches for October. The total precipitation for the year still stands at 33.56 inches, which is 0.09 inches above normal. No snow fell yesterday, which brings the monthly total to 0.0 inches. The total snowfall since July 1st still stands at 0.0 inches. There were 10 heating degree days yesterday. This brings the monthly total to 13. The yearly total since July 1st is 88. There were no cooling degree days yesterday. This leaves the monthly total at 11. The yearly total since January 1st is 831. The normal high temperature for today is 68 degrees, and the normal low is 47. The record high for today is 85, which occurred in 1951, and the record low is 29, which occurred in 1935. Sunrise today is at 7:30 a.m. and sunset is at 7:07 p.m. The Mansfield, Ohio climate summary for the month of September, 2026. The average temperature was 67.0 degrees, which is 2.6 degrees above the normal average temperature. A total of 3.69 inches of precipitation fell during the period, which is 0.33 inches above the normal amount. No snow fell during the period. There were 68 heating degree days this period, which is 32 below the normal amount. There were 138 cooling degree days this period, which is 57 above the normal amount. 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On the latest weather map, a cold front will move across the area today into tonight, followed by high pressure that will maintain influence over the area for the first half of the week. The forecast for the Central Highlands. Today, patchy fog this morning. Mostly sunny. Highs around 70. West winds 5 to 10 miles per hour. Tonight, mostly clear. Lows in the mid-40s. West winds 5 to 10 miles per hour, becoming northwest after midnight. Monday, sunny. Highs in the lower 60s. North winds 5 to 10 miles per hour. Monday night, clear. Lows in the upper 30s. Northeast winds around 5 miles per hour in the evening, becoming light and variable. Tuesday, sunny. Highs in the mid-60s. South winds around 5 miles per hour. Tuesday night, clear. Lows in the mid-40s. At 4 a.m., weather reports for selected cities. At Mansfield Long Regional Airport, it was partly cloudy. The temperature was 44 degrees, the dew point 42, and the relative humidity 93%. The wind was calm. The pressure was 30.15 inches and falling. Elsewhere across Ohio, at Findlay, it was clear, with a temperature of 46. It was partly cloudy, with a temperature of 42 at Wooster, 43 at Marion, 46 at Toledo Express, 45 at Cleveland, and 46 at Akron-Canton Regional Airport. It was mostly cloudy, with a temperature of 44 at Youngstown, 53 at Cincinnati, 49 at Dayton, and 49 at Columbus. Reports from nearby cities outside Ohio, skies ranged from partly cloudy to mostly cloudy. It was 49 at Pittsburgh, 48 at Detroit, 47 at Buffalo, 53 at Indianapolis, and 57 at Chicago. The current time is 4:19 a.m. Eastern Daylight Time. 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On the latest weather map, a cold front will move across the area today into tonight,
followed by high pressure that will maintain influence over the area for the first half of the week. The extended forecast for the Central Highlands. Wednesday, mostly sunny. Highs in the lower 70s. Wednesday night, mostly clear. Lows in the mid-40s. Thursday, mostly sunny. Highs around 70. Thursday night, mostly clear. Lows in the mid-40s. Friday, mostly sunny. Highs around 70. Friday night, mostly clear. Lows in the mid-40s. Saturday, mostly sunny. Highs in the lower 70s. The forecast for the Central Highlands. Today, patchy fog this morning. Mostly sunny. Highs around 70. West winds 5 to 10 miles per hour. Tonight, mostly clear. Lows in the mid-40s. West winds 5 to 10 miles per hour, becoming northwest after midnight. Monday, sunny. Highs in the lower 60s. North winds 5 to 10 miles per hour. Monday night, clear. Lows in the upper 30s. Northeast winds around 5 miles per hour in the evening, becoming light and variable. Tuesday, sunny. Highs in the mid-60s. South winds around 5 miles per hour. Tuesday night, clear. Lows in the mid-40s. At 4 a.m., weather reports for selected cities. At Mansfield Long Regional Airport, it was partly cloudy. The temperature was 44 degrees, the dew point 42, and the relative humidity 93%. The wind was calm. The pressure was 30.15 inches and falling. Elsewhere across Ohio, at Findlay, it was clear, with a temperature of 46. It was partly cloudy, with a temperature of 42 at Wooster, 43 at Marion, 46 at Toledo Express, 45 at Cleveland, and 46 at Akron-Canton Regional Airport. It was mostly cloudy, with a temperature of 44 at Youngstown, 53 at Cincinnati, 49 at Dayton, and 49 at Columbus. Reports from nearby cities outside Ohio, skies ranged from partly cloudy to mostly cloudy. It was 49 at Pittsburgh, 48 at Detroit, 47 at Buffalo, 53 at Indianapolis, and 57 at Chicago. The current time is 4:22 a.m. Eastern Daylight Time. 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On the latest weather map, a cold front will move across the area today into tonight, followed by high pressure that will maintain influence over the area for the first half of the week. The forecast for the Central Highlands. Today, patchy fog this morning. Mostly sunny. Highs around 70. West winds 5 to 10 miles per hour. Tonight, mostly clear. Lows in the mid-40s. West winds 5 to 10 miles per hour, becoming northwest after midnight. Monday, sunny. Highs in the lower 60s. North winds 5 to 10 miles per hour. Monday night, clear. Lows in the upper 30s. Northeast winds around 5 miles per hour in the evening, becoming light and variable. Tuesday, sunny. Highs in the mid-60s. South winds around 5 miles per hour. Tuesday night, clear. Lows in the mid-40s. At 4 a.m., weather reports for selected cities. At Mansfield Long Regional Airport, it was partly cloudy. The temperature was 44 degrees, the dew point 42, and the relative humidity 93%. The wind was calm. The pressure was 30.15 inches and falling. Elsewhere across Ohio, at Findlay, it was clear, with a temperature of 46. It was partly cloudy, with a temperature of 42 at Wooster, 43 at Marion, 46 at Toledo Express, 45 at Cleveland, and 46 at Akron-Canton Regional Airport. It was mostly cloudy, with a temperature of 44 at Youngstown, 53 at Cincinnati, 49 at Dayton, and 49 at Columbus. Reports from nearby cities outside Ohio, skies ranged from partly cloudy to mostly cloudy. It was 49 at Pittsburgh, 48 at Detroit, 47 at Buffalo,
53 at Indianapolis, and 57 at Chicago. The current time is 4:24 a.m. Eastern Daylight Time. 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On the latest weather map, a cold front will move across the area today into tonight, followed by high pressure that will maintain influence over the area for the first half of the week. The forecast for the Central Highlands. Today, patchy fog this morning. Mostly sunny. Highs around 70. West winds 5 to 10 miles per hour. Tonight, mostly clear. Lows in the mid-40s. West winds 5 to 10 miles per hour, becoming northwest after midnight. Monday, sunny. Highs in the lower 60s. North winds 5 to 10 miles per hour. Monday night, clear. Lows in the upper 30s. Northeast winds around 5 miles per hour in the evening, becoming light and variable. Tuesday, sunny. Highs in the mid-60s. South winds around 5 miles per hour. Tuesday night, clear. Lows in the mid-40s. At 4 a.m., weather reports for selected cities. At Mansfield Long Regional Airport, it was partly cloudy. The temperature was 44 degrees, the dew point 42, and the relative humidity 93%. The wind was calm. The pressure was 30.15 inches and falling. Elsewhere across Ohio, at Findlay, it was clear, with a temperature of 46. It was partly cloudy, with a temperature of 42 at Wooster, 43 at Marion, 46 at Toledo Express, 45 at Cleveland, and 46 at Akron-Canton Regional Airport. It was mostly cloudy, with a temperature of 44 at Youngstown, 53 at Cincinnati, 49 at Dayton, and 49 at Columbus. Reports from nearby cities outside Ohio, skies ranged from partly cloudy to mostly cloudy. It was 49 at Pittsburgh, 48 at Detroit, 47 at Buffalo, 53 at Indianapolis, and 57 at Chicago. The current time is 4:27 a.m. Eastern Daylight Time. 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On the latest weather map, a cold front will move across the area today into tonight, followed by high pressure that will maintain influence over the area for the first half of the week. The forecast for the Central Highlands. Today, patchy fog this morning. Mostly sunny. Highs around 70. West winds 5 to 10 miles per hour. Tonight, mostly clear. Lows in the mid-40s. West winds 5 to 10 miles per hour, becoming northwest after midnight. Monday, sunny. Highs in the lower 60s. North winds 5 to 10 miles per hour. Monday night, clear. Lows in the upper 30s. Northeast winds around 5 miles per hour in the evening, becoming light and variable. Tuesday, sunny. Highs in the mid-60s. South winds around 5 miles per hour. Tuesday night, clear. Lows in the mid-40s. At 4 a.m., weather reports for selected cities. At Mansfield Long Regional Airport, it was partly cloudy. The temperature was 44 degrees, the dew point 42, and the relative humidity 93%. The wind was calm. The pressure was 30.15 inches and falling. Elsewhere across Ohio, at Findlay, it was clear, with a temperature of 46. It was partly cloudy, with a temperature of 42 at Wooster, 43 at Marion, 46 at Toledo Express, 45 at Cleveland, and 46 at Akron-Canton Regional Airport. It was mostly cloudy, with a temperature of 44 at Youngstown, 53 at Cincinnati, 49 at Dayton, and 49 at Columbus. Reports from nearby cities outside Ohio, skies ranged from partly cloudy to mostly cloudy. It was 49 at Pittsburgh, 48 at Detroit, 47 at Buffalo, 53 at Indianapolis, and 57 at Chicago.
The current time is 4:29 a.m. Eastern Daylight Time. 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The extended forecast for the Central Highlands. Wednesday, mostly sunny. Highs in the lower 70s. Wednesday night, mostly clear. Lows in the mid-40s. Thursday, mostly sunny. Highs around 70. Thursday night, mostly clear. Lows in the mid-40s. Friday, mostly sunny. Highs around 70. Friday night, mostly clear. Lows in the mid-40s. Saturday, mostly sunny. Highs in the lower 70s. The Mansfield, Ohio climate summary for yesterday, October 3, 2026. Yesterday's high temperature was 65 degrees. The normal high is 68. Yesterday's low temperature was 45 degrees. The normal low is 48. No precipitation fell yesterday, which leaves the monthly total at 0.43 inches. This is 0.12 inches above the normal amount of 0.31 inches for October. The total precipitation for the year still stands at 33.56 inches, which is 0.09 inches above normal. No snow fell yesterday, which brings the monthly total to 0.0 inches. The total snowfall since July 1st still stands at 0.0 inches. There were 10 heating degree days yesterday. This brings the monthly total to 13. The yearly total since July 1st is 88. There were no cooling degree days yesterday. This leaves the monthly total at 11. The yearly total since January 1st is 831. The normal high temperature for today is 68 degrees, and the normal low is 47. The record high for today is 85, which occurred in 1951, and the record low is 29, which occurred in 1935. Sunrise today is at 7:30 a.m. and sunset is at 7:07 p.m. The Mansfield, Ohio climate summary for the month of September, 2026. The average temperature was 67.0 degrees, which is 2.6 degrees above the normal average temperature. A total of 3.69 inches of precipitation fell during the period, which is 0.33 inches above the normal amount. No snow fell during the period. There were 68 heating degree days this period, which is 32 below the normal amount. There were 138 cooling degree days this period, which is 57 above the normal amount. On the latest weather map, a cold front will move across the area today into tonight, followed by high pressure that will maintain influence over the area for the first half of the week. The forecast for the Central Highlands. Today, patchy fog this morning. Mostly sunny. Highs around 70. West winds 5 to 10 miles per hour. Tonight, mostly clear. Lows in the mid-40s. West winds 5 to 10 miles per hour, becoming northwest after midnight. Monday, sunny. Highs in the lower 60s. North winds 5 to 10 miles per hour. Monday night, clear. Lows in the upper 30s. Northeast winds around 5 miles per hour in the evening, becoming light and variable. Tuesday, sunny. Highs in the mid-60s. South winds around 5 miles per hour. Tuesday night, clear. Lows in the mid-40s. At 4 a.m., weather reports for selected cities. At Mansfield Long Regional Airport, it was partly cloudy. The temperature was 44 degrees, the dew point 42, and the relative humidity 93%. The wind was calm. The pressure was 30.15 inches and falling. Elsewhere across Ohio, at Findlay, it was clear, with a temperature of 46. It was partly cloudy, with a temperature of 42 at Wooster, 43 at Marion, 46 at Toledo Express, 45 at Cleveland, and 46 at Akron-Canton Regional Airport. It was mostly cloudy, with a temperature of 44 at Youngstown, 53 at Cincinnati, 49 at Dayton, and 49 at Columbus. Reports from nearby cities outside Ohio, skies ranged from partly cloudy to mostly cloudy. It was 49 at Pittsburgh, 48 at Detroit, 47 at Buffalo,
53 at Indianapolis, and 57 at Chicago. The current time is 4:34 a.m. Eastern Daylight Time. 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On the latest weather map, a cold front will move across the area today into the night, followed by high pressure that will maintain influence over the area for the first half of the week. The forecast for the Central Highlands. Today, patchy fog this morning. Mostly sunny. Highs around 70. West winds 5 to 10 miles per hour. Tonight, mostly clear. Lows in the mid-40s. West winds 5 to 10 miles per hour, becoming northwest after midnight. Monday, sunny. Highs in the lower 60s. North winds 5 to 10 miles per hour. Monday night, clear. Lows in the upper 30s. Northeast winds around 5 miles per hour in the evening, becoming light and variable. Tuesday, sunny. Highs in the mid-60s. South winds around 5 miles per hour. Tuesday night, clear. Lows in the mid-40s. At 4 a.m., weather reports for selected cities. At Mansfield Long Regional Airport, it was partly cloudy. The temperature was 44 degrees, the dew point 42, and the relative humidity 93%. The wind was calm. The pressure was 30.15 inches and falling. Elsewhere across Ohio, at Findlay, it was clear, with a temperature of 46. It was partly cloudy, with a temperature of 42 at Wooster, 43 at Marion, 46 at Toledo Express, 45 at Cleveland, and 46 at Akron-Canton Regional Airport. It was mostly cloudy, with a temperature of 44 at Youngstown, 53 at Cincinnati, 49 at Dayton, and 49 at Columbus. Reports from nearby cities outside Ohio, skies ranged from partly cloudy to mostly cloudy. It was 49 at Pittsburgh, 48 at Detroit, 47 at Buffalo, 53 at Indianapolis, and 57 at Chicago. The current time is 4:37 a.m. Eastern Daylight Time. 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On the latest weather map, a cold front will move across the area today into the night, followed by high pressure that will maintain influence over the area for the first half of the week. The forecast for the Central Highlands. Today, patchy fog this morning. Mostly sunny. Highs around 70. West winds 5 to 10 miles per hour. Tonight, mostly clear. Lows in the mid-40s. West winds 5 to 10 miles per hour, becoming northwest after midnight. Monday, sunny. Highs in the lower 60s. North winds 5 to 10 miles per hour. Monday night, clear. Lows in the upper 30s. Northeast winds around 5 miles per hour in the evening, becoming light and variable. Tuesday, sunny. Highs in the mid-60s. South winds around 5 miles per hour. Tuesday night, clear. Lows in the mid-40s. At 4 a.m., weather reports for selected cities. At Mansfield Long Regional Airport, it was partly cloudy. The temperature was 44 degrees, the dew point 42, and the relative humidity 93%. The wind was calm. The pressure was 30.15 inches and falling. Elsewhere across Ohio, at Findlay, it was clear, with a temperature of 46. It was partly cloudy, with a temperature of 42 at Wooster, 43 at Marion, 46 at Toledo Express, 45 at Cleveland, and 46 at Akron-Canton Regional Airport. It was mostly cloudy, with a temperature of 44 at Youngstown, 53 at Cincinnati, 49 at Dayton, and 49 at Columbus. Reports from nearby cities outside Ohio, skies ranged from partly cloudy to mostly cloudy. It was 49 at Pittsburgh, 48 at Detroit, 47 at Buffalo, 53 at Indianapolis, and 57 at Chicago.
The current time is 4:39 a.m. Eastern Daylight Time. 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The extended forecast for the Central Highlands. Wednesday, mostly sunny. Highs in the lower 70s. Wednesday night, mostly clear. Lows in the mid-40s. Thursday, mostly sunny. Highs around 70. Thursday night, mostly clear. Lows in the mid-40s. Friday, mostly sunny. Highs around 70. Friday night, mostly clear. Lows in the mid-40s. Saturday, mostly sunny. Highs in the lower 70s. On the latest weather map, a cold front will move across the area today into tonight, followed by high pressure that will maintain influence over the area for the first half of the week. The forecast for the Central Highlands. Today, patchy fog this morning. Mostly sunny. Highs around 70. West winds 5 to 10 miles per hour. Tonight, mostly clear. Lows in the mid-40s. West winds 5 to 10 miles per hour, becoming northwest after midnight. Monday, sunny. Highs in the lower 60s. North winds 5 to 10 miles per hour. Monday night, clear. Lows in the upper 30s. Northeast winds around 5 miles per hour in the evening, becoming light and variable. Tuesday, sunny. Highs in the mid-60s. South winds around 5 miles per hour. Tuesday night, clear. Lows in the mid-40s. At 4 a.m., weather reports for selected cities. At Mansfield Long Regional Airport, it was partly cloudy. The temperature was 44 degrees, the dew point 42, and the relative humidity 93%. The wind was calm. The pressure was 30.15 inches and falling. Elsewhere across Ohio, at Findlay, it was clear, with a temperature of 46. It was partly cloudy, with a temperature of 42 at Wooster, 43 at Marion, 46 at Toledo Express, 45 at Cleveland, and 46 at Akron-Canton Regional Airport. It was mostly cloudy, with a temperature of 44 at Youngstown, 53 at Cincinnati, 49 at Dayton, and 49 at Columbus. Reports from nearby cities outside Ohio, skies ranged from partly cloudy to mostly cloudy. It was 49 at Pittsburgh, 48 at Detroit, 47 at Buffalo, 53 at Indianapolis, and 57 at Chicago. The current time is 4:42 a.m. Eastern Daylight Time. 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On the latest weather map, a cold front will move across the area today into tonight, followed by high pressure that will maintain influence over the area for the first half of the week. The forecast for the Central Highlands. Today, patchy fog this morning. Mostly sunny. Highs around 70. West winds 5 to 10 miles per hour. Tonight, mostly clear. Lows in the mid-40s. West winds 5 to 10 miles per hour, becoming northwest after midnight. Monday, sunny. Highs in the lower 60s. North winds 5 to 10 miles per hour. Monday night, clear. Lows in the upper 30s. Northeast winds around 5 miles per hour in the evening, becoming light and variable. Tuesday, sunny. Highs in the mid-60s. South winds around 5 miles per hour. Tuesday night, clear. Lows in the mid-40s. At 4 a.m., weather reports for selected cities. At Mansfield Long Regional Airport, it was partly cloudy. The temperature was 44 degrees, the dew point 42, and the relative humidity 93%. The wind was calm. The pressure was 30.15 inches and falling. Elsewhere across Ohio, at Findlay, it was clear, with a temperature of 46. It was partly cloudy, with a temperature of 42 at Wooster,
43 at Marion, 46 at Toledo Express, 45 at Cleveland, and 46 at Akron Canton Regional Airport. It was mostly cloudy, with a temperature of 44 at Youngstown, 53 at Cincinnati, 49 at Dayton, and 49 at Columbus. Reports from nearby cities outside Ohio, skies ranged from partly cloudy to mostly cloudy. It was 49 at Pittsburgh, 48 at Detroit, 47 at Buffalo, 53 at Indianapolis, and 57 at Chicago. The Mansfield, Ohio climate summary for yesterday, October 3, 2026. Yesterday's high temperature was 65 degrees. The normal high is 68. Yesterday's low temperature was 45 degrees. The normal low is 48. No precipitation fell yesterday, which leaves the monthly total at 0.43 inches. This is 0.12 inches above the normal amount of 0.31 inches for October. The total precipitation for the year still stands at 33.56 inches, which is 0.09 inches above normal. No snow fell yesterday, which brings the monthly total to 0.0 inches. The total snowfall since July 1st still stands at 0.0 inches. There were 10 heating degree days yesterday. This brings the monthly total to 13. The yearly total since July 1st is 88. There were no cooling degree days yesterday. This leaves the monthly total at 11. The yearly total since January 1st is 831. The normal high temperature for today is 68 degrees, and the normal low is 47. The record high for today is 85, which occurred in 1951, and the record low is 29, which occurred in 1935. Sunrise today is at 7:30 a.m. and sunset is at 7:07 p.m. The Mansfield, Ohio climate summary for the month of September, 2026. The average temperature was 67.0 degrees, which is 2.6 degrees above the normal average temperature. A total of 3.69 inches of precipitation fell during the period, which is 0.33 inches above the normal amount. No snow fell during the period. There were 68 heating degree days this period, which is 32 below the normal amount. There were 138 cooling degree days this period, which is 57 above the normal amount. The current time is 4:47 a.m. Eastern Daylight Time. 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We supply the latest available information for the Central Highlands over station WWG57 from Butler on a frequency of 162.450 MHz. On the latest weather map, a cold front will move across the area today into tonight, followed by high pressure that will maintain influence over the area for the first half of the week. The forecast for the Central Highlands. Today, patchy fog this morning. Mostly sunny. Highs around 70. West winds 5 to 10 miles per hour. Tonight, mostly clear. Lows in the mid-40s. West winds 5 to 10 miles per hour, becoming northwest after midnight. Monday, sunny. Highs in the lower 60s. North winds 5 to 10 miles per hour. Monday night, clear. Lows in the upper 30s. Northeast winds around 5 miles per hour in the evening, becoming light and variable. Tuesday, sunny. Highs in the mid-60s. South winds around 5 miles per hour. Tuesday night, clear. Lows in the mid-40s. At 4 a.m., weather reports for selected cities. At Mansfield Long Regional Airport, it was partly cloudy. The temperature was 44 degrees, the dew point 42, and the relative humidity 93%. The wind was calm. The pressure was 30.15 inches and falling. Elsewhere across Ohio, at Findlay, it was clear, with a temperature of 46. It was partly cloudy, with a temperature of 42 at Wooster, 43 at Marion, 46 at Toledo Express, 45 at Cleveland, and 46 at Akron Canton Regional Airport. It was mostly cloudy, with a temperature of 44 at Youngstown, 53 at Cincinnati, 49 at Dayton, and 49 at Columbus. Reports from nearby cities outside Ohio, skies ranged from partly cloudy to mostly cloudy. It was 49 at Pittsburgh, 48 at Detroit, 47 at Buffalo, 53 at Indianapolis, and 57 at Chicago.
The current time is 4:49 a.m. Eastern Daylight Time. 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The extended forecast for the Central Highlands. Wednesday, mostly sunny. Highs in the lower 70s. Wednesday night, mostly clear. Lows in the mid-40s. Thursday, mostly sunny. Highs around 70. Thursday night, mostly clear. Lows in the mid-40s. Friday, mostly sunny. Highs around 70. Friday night, mostly clear. Lows in the mid-40s. Saturday, mostly sunny. Highs in the lower 70s. On the latest weather map, a cold front will move across the area today into tonight, followed by high pressure that will maintain influence over the area for the first half of the week. The forecast for the Central Highlands. Today, patchy fog this morning. Mostly sunny. Highs around 70. West winds 5 to 10 miles per hour. Tonight, mostly clear. Lows in the mid-40s. West winds 5 to 10 miles per hour, becoming northwest after midnight. Monday, sunny. Highs in the lower 60s. North winds 5 to 10 miles per hour. Monday night, clear. Lows in the upper 30s. Northeast winds around 5 miles per hour in the evening, becoming light and variable. Tuesday, sunny. Highs in the mid-60s. South winds around 5 miles per hour. Tuesday night, clear. Lows in the mid-40s. At 4 a.m., weather reports for selected cities. At Mansfield-Long Regional Airport, it was partly cloudy. The temperature was 44 degrees, the dew point 42, and the relative humidity 93%. The wind was calm. The pressure was 30.15 inches and falling. Elsewhere across Ohio, at Findlay, it was clear, with a temperature of 46. It was partly cloudy, with a temperature of 42 at Wooster, 43 at Marion, 46 at Toledo Express, 45 at Cleveland, and 46 at Akron-Canton Regional Airport. It was mostly cloudy, with a temperature of 44 at Youngstown, 53 at Cincinnati, 49 at Dayton, and 49 at Columbus. Reports from nearby cities outside Ohio, skies ranged from partly cloudy to mostly cloudy. It was 49 at Pittsburgh, 48 at Detroit, 47 at Buffalo, 53 at Indianapolis, and 57 at Chicago. The current time is 4:52 a.m. Eastern Daylight Time. 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On the latest weather map, a cold front will move across the area today into tonight, followed by high pressure that will maintain influence over the area for the first half of the week. The forecast for the Central Highlands. Today, patchy fog this morning. Mostly sunny. Highs around 70. West winds 5 to 10 miles per hour. Tonight, mostly clear. Lows in the mid-40s. West winds 5 to 10 miles per hour, becoming northwest after midnight. Monday, sunny. Highs in the lower 60s. North winds 5 to 10 miles per hour. Monday night, clear. Lows in the upper 30s. Northeast winds around 5 miles per hour in the evening, becoming light and variable. Tuesday, sunny. Highs in the mid-60s. South winds around 5 miles per hour. Tuesday night, clear. Lows in the mid-40s. At 4 a.m., weather reports for selected cities. At Mansfield-Long Regional Airport, it was partly cloudy. The temperature was 44 degrees, the dew point 42, and the relative humidity 93%. The wind was calm. The pressure was 30.15 inches and falling. Elsewhere across Ohio, at Findlay, it was clear, with a temperature of 46. It was partly cloudy, with a temperature of 42 at Wooster,
43 at Marion, 46 at Toledo Express, 45 at Cleveland, and 46 at Akron Canton Regional Airport. It was mostly cloudy, with a temperature of 44 at Youngstown, 53 at Cincinnati, 49 at Dayton, and 49

2 feet or less, building to 2 to 4 feet. Monday, northwest winds 5 to 15 knots. Sunny. Waves 2 to 4 feet, subsiding to 1 to 3 feet. Monday night, northwest winds less than 10 knots, becoming west. Mostly clear. Waves 1 foot or less. The water temperature off Toledo is 67 degrees, off Cleveland 68 degrees, and off Derry 67 degrees. The extended forecast for the Central Highlands. Wednesday, mostly sunny. Highs in the lower 70s. Wednesday night, mostly clear. Lows in the mid-40s. Thursday, mostly sunny. Highs around 70. Thursday night, mostly clear. Lows in the mid-40s. Friday, mostly sunny. Highs around 70. Friday night, mostly clear. Lows in the mid-40s. Saturday, mostly sunny. Highs in the lower 70s. The Mansfield, Ohio Climate Summary for yesterday, October 3, 2026. Yesterday's high temperature was 65 degrees. The normal high is 68. Yesterday's low temperature was 45 degrees. The normal low is 48. No precipitation fell yesterday, which leaves the monthly total at 0.43 inches. This is 0.12 inches above the normal amount of 0.31 inches for October. The total precipitation for the year still stands at 33.56 inches, which is 0.09 inches above normal. No snow fell yesterday, which brings the monthly total to 0.0 inches. The total snowfall since July 1st still stands at 0.0 inches. There were 10 heating degree days yesterday. This brings the monthly total to 13. The yearly total since July 1st is 88. There were no cooling degree days yesterday. This leaves the monthly total at 11. The yearly total since January 1st is 831. The normal high temperature for today is 68 degrees, and the normal low is 47. The record high for today is 85, which occurred in 1951, and the record low is 29, which occurred in 1935. Sunrise today is at 7:30 a.m. and sunset is at 7:07 p.m. The Mansfield, Ohio Climate Summary for the month of September, 2026. The average temperature was 67.0 degrees, which is 2.6 degrees above the normal average temperature. A total of 3.69 inches of precipitation fell during the period, which is 0.33 inches above the normal amount. No snow fell during the period. There were 68 heating degree days this period, which is 32 below the normal amount. There were 138 cooling degree days this period, which is 57 above the normal amount. The current time is 5:03 a.m. Eastern Daylight Time. 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On the latest weather map, a cold front will move across the area today into tonight, followed by high pressure that will maintain influence over the area for the first half of the week. The forecast for the Central Highlands. Today, patchy fog this morning. Mostly sunny. Highs around 70. West winds 5 to 10 miles per hour. Tonight, mostly clear. Lows in the mid-40s. West winds 5 to 10 miles per hour, becoming northwest after midnight. Monday, sunny. Highs in the lower 60s. North winds 5 to 10 miles per hour. Monday night, clear. Lows in the upper 30s. Northeast winds around 5 miles per hour in the evening, becoming light and variable. Tuesday, sunny. Highs in the mid 60s. South winds around 5 miles per hour. Tuesday night, clear. Lows in the mid 40s. At 4 a.m., weather reports for selected cities. At Mansfield Long Regional Airport, it was partly cloudy. The temperature was 44 degrees, the dew point 42, and the relative humidity 93%. The wind was calm. The pressure was 30.15 inches and falling. Elsewhere across Ohio, at Findlay, it was clear, with a temperature of 46. It was partly cloudy, with a temperature of 42 at Worcester,
43 at Marion, 46 at Toledo Express, 45 at Cleveland, and 46 at Akron Canton Regional Airport. It was mostly cloudy, with a temperature of 44 at Youngstown, 53 at Cincinnati, 49 at Dayton, and 49 at Columbus. Reports from nearby cities outside Ohio, skies ranged from partly cloudy to mostly cloudy. It was 49 at Pittsburgh, 48 at Detroit, 47 at Buffalo, 53 at Indianapolis, and 57 at Chicago. The current time is 5:06 a.m. Eastern Daylight Time. 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On the latest weather map, a cold front will move across the area today into tonight, followed by high pressure that will maintain influence over the area for the first half of the week. The forecast for the Central Highlands. Today, patchy fog this morning. Mostly sunny. Highs around 70. West winds 5 to 10 miles per hour. Tonight, mostly clear. Lows in the mid-40s. West winds 5 to 10 miles per hour, becoming northwest after midnight. Monday, sunny. Highs in the lower 60s. North winds 5 to 10 miles per hour. Monday night, clear. Lows in the upper 30s. Northeast winds around 5 miles per hour in the evening, becoming light and variable. Tuesday, sunny. Highs in the mid-60s. South winds around 5 miles per hour. Tuesday night, clear. Lows in the mid-40s. At 5 a.m., weather reports for selected cities. At Mansfield-Lawn Regional Airport, it was partly cloudy. The temperature was 44 degrees, the dew point 43, and the relative humidity 96%. The wind was calm. The pressure was 30.16 inches and rising. Elsewhere across Ohio, at Findlay, it was clear, with a temperature of 44. It was partly cloudy, with a temperature of 42 at Wooster, 42 at Marion, 46 at Toledo Express, and 45 at Cleveland. Under partly cloudy skies, Akron Canton Regional Airport reported 45, Dayton reported 48, and Columbus reported 50. It was mostly cloudy, with a temperature of 43 at Youngstown, and 53 at Cincinnati. Reports from nearby cities outside Ohio, skies ranged from partly cloudy to mostly cloudy. It was 48 at Pittsburgh, 50 at Detroit, 48 at Buffalo, 52 at Indianapolis, and 56 at Chicago. The current time is 5:08 a.m. Eastern Daylight Time. 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On the latest weather map, a cold front will move across the area today into tonight, followed by high pressure that will maintain influence over the area for the first half of the week. The forecast for the Central Highlands. Today, patchy fog this morning. Mostly sunny. Highs around 70. West winds 5 to 10 miles per hour. Tonight, mostly clear. Lows in the mid-40s. West winds 5 to 10 miles per hour, becoming northwest after midnight. Monday, sunny. Highs in the lower 60s. North winds 5 to 10 miles per hour. Monday night, clear. Lows in the upper 30s. Northeast winds around 5 miles per hour in the evening, becoming light and variable. Tuesday, sunny. Highs in the mid-60s. South winds around 5 miles per hour. Tuesday night, clear. Lows in the mid-40s. The extended forecast for the Central Highlands. Wednesday, mostly sunny. Highs in the lower 70s. Wednesday night, mostly clear. Lows in the mid-40s. Thursday, mostly sunny. Highs around 70. Thursday night, mostly clear. Lows in the mid-40s. Friday, mostly sunny. Highs around 70. Friday night, mostly clear. Lows in the mid-40s.
Saturday, mostly sunny. Highs in the lower 70s. At 5 a.m., weather reports for selected cities. At Mansfield Lawn Regional Airport, it was partly cloudy. The temperature was 44 degrees, the dew point 43, and the relative humidity 96%. The wind was calm. The pressure was 30.16 inches and rising. Elsewhere across Ohio, at Findlay, it was clear, with a temperature of 44. It was partly cloudy, with a temperature of 42 at Wooster, 42 at Marion, 46 at Toledo Express, and 45 at Cleveland. Under partly cloudy skies, Akron-Canton Regional Airport reported 45, Dayton reported 48, and Columbus reported 50. It was mostly cloudy, with a temperature of 43 at Youngstown, and 53 at Cincinnati. Reports from nearby cities outside Ohio, skies ranged from partly cloudy to mostly cloudy. It was 48 at Pittsburgh, 50 at Detroit, 48 at Buffalo, 52 at Indianapolis, and 56 at Chicago. The current time is 5:11 a.m. Eastern Daylight Time. 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On the latest weather map, a cold front will move across the area today into tonight, followed by high pressure that will maintain influence over the area for the first half of the week. The forecast for the Central Highlands. Today, patchy fog this morning. Mostly sunny. Highs around 70. West winds 5 to 10 miles per hour. Tonight, mostly clear. Lows in the mid-40s. West winds 5 to 10 miles per hour, becoming northwest after midnight. Monday, sunny. Highs in the lower 60s. North winds 5 to 10 miles per hour. Monday night, clear. Lows in the upper 30s. Northeast winds around 5 miles per hour in the evening, becoming light and variable. Tuesday, sunny. Highs in the mid-60s. South winds around 5 miles per hour. Tuesday night, clear. Lows in the mid-40s. At 5 a.m., weather reports for selected cities. At Mansfield Lawn Regional Airport, it was partly cloudy. The temperature was 44 degrees, the dew point 43, and the relative humidity 96%. The wind was calm. The pressure was 30.16 inches and rising. Elsewhere across Ohio, at Findlay, it was clear, with a temperature of 44. It was partly cloudy, with a temperature of 42 at Wooster, 42 at Marion, 46 at Toledo Express, and 45 at Cleveland. Under partly cloudy skies, Akron-Canton Regional Airport reported 45, Dayton reported 48, and Columbus reported 50. It was mostly cloudy, with a temperature of 43 at Youngstown, and 53 at Cincinnati. Reports from nearby cities outside Ohio, skies ranged from partly cloudy to mostly cloudy. It was 48 at Pittsburgh, 50 at Detroit, 48 at Buffalo, 52 at Indianapolis, and 56 at Chicago. At 5 a.m., weather reports for selected cities. At Mansfield Lawn Regional Airport, it was partly cloudy. The temperature was 44 degrees, the dew point 43, and the relative humidity 96%. The wind was calm. The pressure was 30.16 inches and rising. Elsewhere across Ohio, at Findlay, it was clear, with a temperature of 44. It was partly cloudy, with a temperature of 42 at Wooster, 42 at Marion, 46 at Toledo Express, and 45 at Cleveland. Under partly cloudy skies, Akron-Canton Regional Airport reported 45, Dayton reported 48, and Columbus reported 50. It was mostly cloudy, with a temperature of 43 at Youngstown, and 53 at Cincinnati. Reports from nearby cities outside Ohio, skies ranged from partly cloudy to mostly cloudy. It was 48 at Pittsburgh, 50 at Detroit, 48 at Buffalo, 52 at Indianapolis, and 56 at Chicago. The Mansfield, Ohio climate summary for yesterday, October 3, 2026. Yesterday's high temperature was 65 degrees. The normal high is 68. Yesterday's low temperature was 45 degrees.
The normal low is 48. No precipitation fell yesterday, which leaves the monthly total at 0.43 inches. This is 0.12 inches above the normal amount of 0.31 inches for October. The total precipitation for the year still stands at 33.56 inches, which is 0.09 inches above normal. No snow fell yesterday, which brings the monthly total to 0.0 inches. The total snowfall since July 1st still stands at 0.0 inches. There were 10 heating degree days yesterday. This brings the monthly total to 13. The yearly total since July 1st is 88. There were no cooling degree days yesterday. This leaves the monthly total at 11. The yearly total since January 1st is 831. The normal high temperature for today is 68 degrees, and the normal low is 47. The record high for today is 85, which occurred in 1951, and the record low is 29, which occurred in 1935. Sunrise today is at 7:30 a.m. and sunset is at 7:07 p.m. The Mansfield, Ohio climate summary for the month of September, 2026. The average temperature was 67.0 degrees, which is 2.6 degrees above the normal average temperature. A total of 3.69 inches of precipitation fell during the period, which is 0.33 inches above the normal amount. No snow fell during the period. There were 68 heating degree days this period, which is 32 below the normal amount. There were 138 cooling degree days this period, which is 57 above the normal amount. The current time is 5:17 a.m. Eastern Daylight Time. 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On the latest weather map, a cold front will move across the area today into tonight, followed by high pressure that will maintain influence over the area for the first half of the week. The forecast for the Central Highlands. Today, patchy fog this morning. Mostly sunny. Highs around 70. West winds 5 to 10 miles per hour. Tonight, mostly clear. Lows in the mid-40s. West winds 5 to 10 miles per hour, becoming northwest after midnight. Monday, sunny. Highs in the lower 60s. North winds 5 to 10 miles per hour. Monday night, clear. Lows in the upper 30s. Northeast winds around 5 miles per hour in the evening, becoming light and variable. Tuesday, sunny. Highs in the mid-60s. South winds around 5 miles per hour. Tuesday night, clear. Lows in the mid-40s. At 5 a.m., weather reports for selected cities. At Mansfield Long Regional Airport, it was partly cloudy. The temperature was 44 degrees, the dew point 43, and the relative humidity 96%. The wind was calm. The pressure was 30.16 inches and rising. Elsewhere across Ohio, at Findlay, it was clear, with a temperature of 44. It was partly cloudy, with a temperature of 42 at Wooster, 42 at Marion, 46 at Toledo Express, and 45 at Cleveland. Under partly cloudy skies, Akron-Canton Regional Airport reported 45, Dayton reported 48, and Columbus reported 50. It was mostly cloudy, with a temperature of 43 at Youngstown, and 53 at Cincinnati. Reports from nearby cities outside Ohio, skies ranged from partly cloudy to mostly cloudy. It was 48 at Pittsburgh, 50 at Detroit, 48 at Buffalo, 52 at Indianapolis, and 56 at Chicago. The current time is 5:19 a.m. Eastern Daylight Time. 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The extended forecast for the Central Highlands. Wednesday, mostly sunny. Highs in the lower 70s. Wednesday night, mostly clear. Lows in the mid-40s. Thursday, mostly sunny. Highs around 70. Thursday night, mostly clear.
lows in the mid-40s. Friday, mostly sunny. Highs around 70. Friday night, mostly clear. Lows in the mid-40s. Saturday, mostly sunny. Highs in the lower 70s. On the latest weather map, a cold front will move across the area today into tonight, followed by high pressure that will maintain influence over the area for the first half of the week. The forecast for the Central Highlands. Today, patchy fog this morning. Mostly sunny. Highs around 70. West winds 5 to 10 miles per hour. Tonight, mostly clear. Lows in the mid-40s. West winds 5 to 10 miles per hour, becoming northwest after midnight. Monday, sunny. Highs in the lower 60s. North winds 5 to 10 miles per hour. Monday night, clear. Lows in the upper 30s. Northeast winds around 5 miles per hour in the evening, becoming light and variable. Tuesday, sunny. Highs in the mid-60s. South winds around 5 miles per hour. Tuesday night, clear. Lows in the mid-40s. At 5 a.m., weather reports for selected cities. At Mansfield Lawn Regional Airport, it was partly cloudy. The temperature was 44 degrees, the dew point 43, and the relative humidity 96%. The wind was calm. The pressure was 30.16 inches and rising. Elsewhere across Ohio, at Findlay, it was clear, with a temperature of 44. It was partly cloudy, with a temperature of 42 at Wooster, 42 at Marion, 46 at Toledo Express, and 45 at Cleveland. Under partly cloudy skies, Akron-Canton Regional Airport reported 45, Dayton reported 48, and Columbus reported 50. It was mostly cloudy, with a temperature of 43 at Youngstown, and 53 at Cincinnati. Reports from nearby cities outside Ohio, skies ranged from partly cloudy to mostly cloudy. It was 48 at Pittsburgh, 50 at Detroit, 48 at Buffalo, 52 at Indianapolis, and 56 at Chicago. The current time is 5:23 a.m. Eastern Daylight Time. 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On the latest weather map, a cold front will move across the area today into tonight, followed by high pressure that will maintain influence over the area for the first half of the week. The forecast for the Central Highlands. Today, patchy fog this morning. Mostly sunny. Highs around 70. West winds 5 to 10 miles per hour. Tonight, mostly clear. Lows in the mid-40s. West winds 5 to 10 miles per hour, becoming northwest after midnight. Monday, sunny. Highs in the lower 60s. North winds 5 to 10 miles per hour. Monday night, clear. Lows in the upper 30s. Northeast winds around 5 miles per hour in the evening, becoming light and variable. Tuesday, sunny. Highs in the mid-60s. South winds around 5 miles per hour. Tuesday night, clear. Lows in the mid-40s. At 5 a.m., weather reports for selected cities. At Mansfield Lawn Regional Airport, it was partly cloudy. The temperature was 44 degrees, the dew point 43, and the relative humidity 96%. The wind was calm. The pressure was 30.16 inches and rising. Elsewhere across Ohio, at Findlay, it was clear, with a temperature of 44. It was partly cloudy, with a temperature of 42 at Wooster, 42 at Marion, 46 at Toledo Express, and 45 at Cleveland. Under partly cloudy skies, Akron-Canton Regional Airport reported 45, Dayton reported 48, and Columbus reported 50. It was mostly cloudy, with a temperature of 43 at Youngstown, and 53 at Cincinnati. Reports from nearby cities outside Ohio, skies ranged from partly cloudy to mostly cloudy. It was 48 at Pittsburgh, 50 at Detroit, 48 at Buffalo, 52 at Indianapolis, and 56 at Chicago. The current time is 5:25 a.m. Eastern Daylight Time.
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We supply the latest available information for the Central Highlands over station WWG 57 from Butler on a frequency of 162.450 MHz. On the latest weather map, a cold front will move across the area today into tonight, followed by high pressure that will maintain influence over the area for the first half of the week. The forecast for the Central Highlands. Today, patchy fog this morning. Mostly sunny. Highs around 70. West winds 5 to 10 miles per hour. Tonight, mostly clear. Lows in the mid-40s. West winds 5 to 10 miles per hour, becoming northwest after midnight. Monday, sunny. Highs in the lower 60s. North winds 5 to 10 miles per hour. Monday night, clear. Lows in the upper 30s. Northeast winds around 5 miles per hour in the evening, becoming light and variable. Tuesday, sunny. Highs in the mid-60s. South winds around 5 miles per hour. Tuesday night, clear. Lows in the mid-40s. At 5 a.m., weather reports for selected cities. At Mansfield Long Regional Airport, it was partly cloudy. The temperature was 44 degrees, the dew point 43, and the relative humidity 96%. The wind was calm. The pressure was 30.16 inches and rising. Elsewhere across Ohio, at Findlay, it was clear, with a temperature of 44. It was partly cloudy, with a temperature of 42 at Wooster, 42 at Marion, 46 at Toledo Express, and 45 at Cleveland. Under partly cloudy skies, Akron-Canton Regional Airport reported 45, Dayton reported 48, and Columbus reported 50. It was mostly cloudy, with a temperature of 43 at Youngstown, and 53 at Cincinnati. Reports from nearby cities outside Ohio, skies ranged from partly cloudy to mostly cloudy. It was 48 at Pittsburgh, 50 at Detroit, 48 at Buffalo, 52 at Indianapolis, and 56 at Chicago. The current time is 5:28 a.m. Eastern Daylight Time. 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On the latest weather map, a cold front will move across the area today into tonight, followed by high pressure that will maintain influence over the area for the first half of the week. The forecast for the Central Highlands. Today, patchy fog this morning. Mostly sunny. Highs around 70. West winds 5 to 10 miles per hour. Tonight, mostly clear. Lows in the mid-40s. West winds 5 to 10 miles per hour, becoming northwest after midnight. Monday, sunny. Highs in the lower 60s. North winds 5 to 10 miles per hour. Monday night, clear. Lows in the upper 30s. Northeast winds around 5 miles per hour in the evening, becoming light and variable. Tuesday, sunny. Highs in the mid-60s. South winds around 5 miles per hour. Tuesday night, clear. Lows in the mid-40s. At 5 a.m., weather reports for selected cities. At Mansfield Long Regional Airport, it was partly cloudy. The temperature was 44 degrees, the dew point 43, and the relative humidity 96%. The wind was calm. The pressure was 30.16 inches and rising. Elsewhere across Ohio, at Findlay, it was clear, with a temperature of 44. It was partly cloudy, with a temperature of 42 at Wooster, 42 at Marion, 46 at Toledo Express, and 45 at Cleveland. Under partly cloudy skies, Akron-Canton Regional Airport reported 45, Dayton reported 48, and Columbus reported 50. It was mostly cloudy, with a temperature of 43 at Youngstown, and 53 at Cincinnati. Reports from nearby cities outside Ohio, skies ranged from partly cloudy to mostly cloudy. It was 48 at Pittsburgh, 50 at Detroit, 48 at Buffalo, 52 at Indianapolis, and 56 at Chicago. The extended forecast for the Central Highlands.
Wednesday, mostly sunny. Highs in the lower 70s. Wednesday night, mostly clear. Lows in the mid-40s. Thursday, mostly sunny. Highs around 70. Thursday night, mostly clear. Lows in the mid-40s. Friday, mostly sunny. Highs around 70. Friday night, mostly clear. Lows in the mid-40s. Saturday, mostly sunny. Highs in the lower 70s. The Mansfield, Ohio climate summary for yesterday, October 3, 2026. Yesterday's high temperature was 65 degrees. The normal high is 68. Yesterday's low temperature was 45 degrees. The normal low is 48. No precipitation fell yesterday, which leaves the monthly total at 0.43 inches. This is 0.12 inches above the normal amount of 0.31 inches for October. The total precipitation for the year still stands at 33.56 inches, which is 0.09 inches above normal. No snow fell yesterday, which brings the monthly total to 0.0 inches. The total snowfall since July 1st still stands at 0.0 inches. There were 10 heating degree days yesterday. This brings the monthly total to 13. The yearly total since July 1st is 88. There were no cooling degree days yesterday. This leaves the monthly total at 11. The yearly total since January 1st is 831. The normal high temperature for today is 68 degrees, and the normal low is 47. The record high for today is 85, which occurred in 1951, and the record low is 29, which occurred in 1935. Sunrise today is at 7:30 a.m. and sunset is at 7:07 p.m. The Mansfield, Ohio climate summary for the month of September, 2026. The average temperature was 67.0 degrees, which is 2.6 degrees above the normal average temperature. A total of 3.69 inches of precipitation fell during the period, which is 0.33 inches above the normal amount. No snow fell during the period. There were 68 heating degree days this period, which is 32 below the normal amount. There were 138 cooling degree days this period, which is 57 above the normal amount. The current time is 5:33 a.m. Eastern Daylight Time. 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On the latest weather map, a cold front will move across the area today into tonight, followed by high pressure that will maintain influence over the area for the first half of the week. The forecast for the Central Highlands. Today, patchy fog this morning. Mostly sunny. Highs around 70. West winds 5 to 10 miles per hour. Tonight, mostly clear. Lows in the mid-40s. West winds 5 to 10 miles per hour, becoming northwest after midnight. Monday, sunny. Highs in the lower 60s. North winds 5 to 10 miles per hour. Monday night, clear. Lows in the upper 30s. Northeast winds around 5 miles per hour in the evening, becoming light and variable. Tuesday, sunny. Highs in the mid-60s. South winds around 5 miles per hour. Tuesday night, clear. Lows in the mid-40s. At 5 a.m., weather reports for selected cities. At Mansfield Lawn Regional Airport, it was partly cloudy. The temperature was 44 degrees, the dew point 43, and the relative humidity 96%. The wind was calm. The pressure was 30.16 inches and rising. Elsewhere across Ohio, at Findlay, it was clear, with a temperature of 44. It was partly cloudy, with a temperature of 42 at Wooster, 42 at Marion, 46 at Toledo Express, and 45 at Cleveland. Under partly cloudy skies, Akron-Canton Regional Airport reported 45, Dayton reported 48, and Columbus reported 50. It was mostly cloudy, with a temperature of 43 at Youngstown, and 53 at Cincinnati. Reports from nearby cities outside Ohio, skies ranged from partly cloudy to mostly cloudy. It was 48 at Pittsburgh, 50 at Detroit, 48 at Buffalo,
52 at Indianapolis, and 56 at Chicago. The current time is 5:35 a.m. Eastern Daylight Time. 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On the latest weather map, a cold front will move across the area today into tonight, followed by high pressure that will maintain influence over the area for the first half of the week. The forecast for the Central Highlands. Today, patchy fog this morning. Mostly sunny. Highs around 70. West winds 5 to 10 miles per hour. Tonight, mostly clear. Lows in the mid-40s. West winds 5 to 10 miles per hour, becoming northwest after midnight. Monday, sunny. Highs in the lower 60s. North winds 5 to 10 miles per hour. Monday night, clear. Lows in the upper 30s. Northeast winds around 5 miles per hour in the evening, becoming light and variable. Tuesday, sunny. Highs in the mid-60s. South winds around 5 miles per hour. Tuesday night, clear. Lows in the mid-40s. At 5 a.m., weather reports for selected cities. At Mansfield Long Regional Airport, it was partly cloudy. The temperature was 44 degrees, the dew point 43, and the relative humidity 96%. The wind was calm. The pressure was 30.16 inches and rising. Elsewhere across Ohio, at Findlay, it was clear, with a temperature of 44. It was partly cloudy, with a temperature of 42 at Wooster, 42 at Marion, 46 at Toledo Express, and 45 at Cleveland. Under partly cloudy skies, Akron-Canton Regional Airport reported 45, Dayton reported 48, and Columbus reported 50. It was mostly cloudy, with a temperature of 43 at Youngstown, and 53 at Cincinnati. Reports from nearby cities outside Ohio, skies ranged from partly cloudy to mostly cloudy. It was 48 at Pittsburgh, 50 at Detroit, 48 at Buffalo, 52 at Indianapolis, and 56 at Chicago. The current time is 5:38 a.m. Eastern Daylight Time. 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On the latest weather map, a cold front will move across the area today into tonight, followed by high pressure that will maintain influence over the area for the first half of the week. The forecast for the Central Highlands. Today, patchy fog this morning. Mostly sunny. Highs around 70. West winds 5 to 10 miles per hour. Tonight, mostly clear. Lows in the mid-40s. West winds 5 to 10 miles per hour, becoming northwest after midnight. Monday, sunny. Highs in the lower 60s. North winds 5 to 10 miles per hour. Monday night, clear. Lows in the upper 30s. Northeast winds around 5 miles per hour in the evening, becoming light and variable. Tuesday, sunny. Highs in the mid-60s. South winds around 5 miles per hour. Tuesday night, clear. Lows in the mid-40s. At 5 a.m., weather reports for selected cities. At Mansfield Long Regional Airport, it was partly cloudy. The temperature was 44 degrees, the dew point 43, and the relative humidity 96%. The wind was calm. The pressure was 30.16 inches and rising. Elsewhere across Ohio, at Findlay, it was clear, with a temperature of 44. It was partly cloudy, with a temperature of 42 at Wooster, 42 at Marion, 46 at Toledo Express, and 45 at Cleveland. Under partly cloudy skies, Akron-Canton Regional Airport reported 45, Dayton reported 48, and Columbus reported 50. It was mostly cloudy, with a temperature of 43 at Youngstown, and 53 at Cincinnati. Reports from nearby cities outside Ohio, skies ranged from partly cloudy to mostly cloudy. It was 48 at Pittsburgh, 50 at Detroit,
48 at Buffalo, 52 at Indianapolis, and 56 at Chicago. The extended forecast for the Central Highlands. Wednesday, mostly sunny. Highs in the lower 70s. Wednesday night, mostly clear. Lows in the mid-40s. Thursday, mostly sunny. Highs around 70. Thursday night, mostly clear. Lows in the mid-40s. Friday, mostly sunny. Highs around 70. Friday night, mostly clear. Lows in the mid-40s. Saturday, mostly sunny. Highs in the lower 70s. The current time is 5:41 a.m. Eastern Daylight Time. 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On the latest weather map, a cold front will move across the area today into tonight, followed by high pressure that will maintain influence over the area for the first half of the week. The forecast for the Central Highlands. Today, patchy fog this morning. Mostly sunny. Highs around 70. West winds 5 to 10 miles per hour. Tonight, mostly clear. Lows in the mid-40s. West winds 5 to 10 miles per hour, becoming northwest after midnight. Monday, sunny. Highs in the lower 60s. North winds 5 to 10 miles per hour. Monday night, clear. Lows in the upper 30s. Northeast winds around 5 miles per hour in the evening, becoming light and variable. Tuesday, sunny. Highs in the mid-60s. South winds around 5 miles per hour. Tuesday night, clear. Lows in the mid-40s. At 5 a.m., weather reports for selected cities. At Mansfield Long Regional Airport, it was partly cloudy. The temperature was 44 degrees, the dew point 43, and the relative humidity 96%. The wind was calm. The pressure was 30.16 inches and rising. Elsewhere across Ohio, at Findlay, it was clear, with a temperature of 44. It was partly cloudy, with a temperature of 42 at Wooster, 42 at Marion, 46 at Toledo Express, and 45 at Cleveland. Under partly cloudy skies, Akron-Canton Regional Airport reported 45, Dayton reported 48, and Columbus reported 50. It was mostly cloudy, with a temperature of 43 at Youngstown, and 53 at Cincinnati. Reports from nearby cities outside Ohio, skies ranged from partly cloudy to mostly cloudy. It was 48 at Pittsburgh, 50 at Detroit, 48 at Buffalo, 52 at Indianapolis, and 56 at Chicago. The current time is 5:43 a.m. Eastern Daylight Time. 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On the latest weather map, a cold front will move across the area today into tonight, followed by high pressure that will maintain influence over the area for the first half of the week. The forecast for the Central Highlands. Today, patchy fog this morning. Mostly sunny. Highs around 70. West winds 5 to 10 miles per hour. Tonight, mostly clear. Lows in the mid-40s. West winds 5 to 10 miles per hour, becoming northwest after midnight. Monday, sunny. Highs in the lower 60s. North winds 5 to 10 miles per hour. Monday night, clear. Lows in the upper 30s. Northeast winds around 5 miles per hour in the evening, becoming light and variable. Tuesday, sunny. Highs in the mid-60s. South winds around 5 miles per hour. Tuesday night, clear. Lows in the mid-40s. The Mansfield, Ohio Climate Summary for yesterday, October 3, 2026. Yesterday's high temperature was 65 degrees. The normal high is 68. Yesterday's low temperature was 45 degrees. The normal low is 48.
No precipitation fell yesterday, which leaves the monthly total at 0.43 inches. This is 0.12 inches above the normal amount of 0.31 inches for October. The total precipitation for the year still stands at 33.56 inches, which is 0.09 inches above normal. No snow fell yesterday, which brings the monthly total to 0.0 inches. The total snowfall since July 1st still stands at 0.0 inches. There were 10 heating degree days yesterday. This brings the monthly total to 13. The yearly total since July 1st is 88. There were no cooling degree days yesterday. This leaves the monthly total at 11. The yearly total since January 1st is 831. The normal high temperature for today is 68 degrees, and the normal low is 47. The record high for today is 85, which occurred in 1951, and the record low is 29, which occurred in 1935. Sunrise today is at 7:30 a.m. and sunset is at 7:07 p.m. The Mansfield, Ohio climate summary for the month of September, 2026. The average temperature was 67.0 degrees, which is 2.6 degrees above the normal average temperature. A total of 3.69 inches of precipitation fell during the period, which is 0.33 inches above the normal amount. No snow fell during the period. There were 68 heating degree days this period, which is 32 below the normal amount. There were 138 cooling degree days this period, which is 57 above the normal amount. At 5 a.m., weather reports for selected cities. At Mansfield Long Regional Airport, it was partly cloudy. The temperature was 44 degrees, the dew point 43, and the relative humidity 96%. The wind was calm. The pressure was 30.16 inches and rising. Elsewhere across Ohio, at Findlay, it was clear, with a temperature of 44. It was partly cloudy, with a temperature of 42 at Wooster, 42 at Marion, 46 at Toledo Express, and 45 at Cleveland. Under partly cloudy skies, Akron-Canton Regional Airport reported 45, Dayton reported 48, and Columbus reported 50. It was mostly cloudy, with a temperature of 43 at Youngstown, and 53 at Cincinnati. Reports from nearby cities outside Ohio, skies ranged from partly cloudy to mostly cloudy. It was 48 at Pittsburgh, 50 at Detroit, 48 at Buffalo, 52 at Indianapolis, and 56 at Chicago. The current time is 5:48 a.m. Eastern Daylight Time. 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On the latest weather map, a cold front will move across the area today into tonight, followed by high pressure that will maintain influence over the area for the first half of the week. The forecast for the Central Highlands. Today, patchy fog this morning. Mostly sunny. Highs around 70. West winds 5 to 10 miles per hour. Tonight, mostly clear. Lows in the mid-40s. West winds 5 to 10 miles per hour, becoming northwest after midnight. Monday, sunny. Highs in the lower 60s. North winds 5 to 10 miles per hour. Monday night, clear. Lows in the upper 30s. Northeast winds around 5 miles per hour in the evening, becoming light and variable. Tuesday, sunny. Highs in the mid-60s. South winds around 5 miles per hour. Tuesday night, clear. Lows in the mid-40s. At 5 a.m., weather reports for selected cities. At Mansfield Long Regional Airport, it was partly cloudy. The temperature was 44 degrees, the dew point 43, and the relative humidity 96%. The wind was calm. The pressure was 30.16 inches and rising. Elsewhere across Ohio, at Findlay, it was clear, with a temperature of 44. It was partly cloudy, with a temperature of 42 at Wooster, 42 at Marion, 46 at Toledo Express, and 45 at Cleveland. Under partly cloudy skies, Akron-Canton Regional Airport reported 45, Dayton reported 48, and Columbus reported 50.
It was mostly cloudy, with a temperature of 43 at Youngstown and 53 at Cincinnati. Reports from nearby cities outside Ohio, skies ranged from partly cloudy to mostly cloudy. It was 48 at Pittsburgh, 50 at Detroit, 48 at Buffalo, 52 at Indianapolis, and 56 at Chicago. The extended forecast for the Central Highlands. Wednesday, mostly sunny. Highs in the lower 70s. Wednesday night, mostly clear. Lows in the mid-40s. Thursday, mostly sunny. Highs around 70. Thursday night, mostly clear. Lows in the mid-40s. Friday, mostly sunny. Highs around 70. Friday night, mostly clear. Lows in the mid-40s. Saturday, mostly sunny. Highs in the lower 70s. The current time is 5:51 a.m. Eastern Daylight Time. 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On the latest weather map, a cold front will move across the area today into tonight, followed by high pressure that will maintain influence over the area for the first half of the week. The forecast for the Central Highlands. Today, patchy fog this morning. Mostly sunny. Highs around 70. West winds 5 to 10 miles per hour. Tonight, mostly clear. Lows in the mid-40s. West winds 5 to 10 miles per hour, becoming northwest after midnight. Monday, sunny. Highs in the lower 60s. North winds 5 to 10 miles per hour. Monday night, clear. Lows in the upper 30s. Northeast winds around 5 miles per hour in the evening, becoming light and variable. Tuesday, sunny. Highs in the mid-60s. South winds around 5 miles per hour. Tuesday night, clear. Lows in the mid-40s. At 5 a.m., weather reports for selected cities. At Mansfield-Long Regional Airport, it was partly cloudy. The temperature was 44 degrees, the dew point 43, and the relative humidity 96%. The wind was calm. The pressure was 30.16 inches and rising. Elsewhere across Ohio, at Findlay, it was clear, with a temperature of 44. It was partly cloudy, with a temperature of 42 at Wooster, 42 at Marion, 46 at Toledo Express, and 45 at Cleveland. Under partly cloudy skies, Akron-Canton Regional Airport reported 45, Dayton reported 48, and Columbus reported 50. It was mostly cloudy, with a temperature of 43 at Youngstown, and 53 at Cincinnati. Reports from nearby cities outside Ohio, skies ranged from partly cloudy to mostly cloudy. It was 48 at Pittsburgh, 50 at Detroit, 48 at Buffalo, 52 at Indianapolis, and 56 at Chicago. The current time is 5:53 a.m. Eastern Daylight Time. 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On the latest weather map, a cold front will move across the area today into tonight, followed by high pressure that will maintain influence over the area for the first half of the week. The forecast for the Central Highlands. Today, patchy fog this morning. Mostly sunny. Highs around 70. West winds 5 to 10 miles per hour. Tonight, mostly clear. Lows in the mid-40s. West winds 5 to 10 miles per hour, becoming northwest after midnight. Monday, sunny. Highs in the lower 60s. North winds 5 to 10 miles per hour. Monday night, clear. Lows in the upper 30s. Northeast winds around 5 miles per hour in the evening, becoming light and variable. Tuesday, sunny. Highs in the mid-60s. South winds around 5 miles per hour. Tuesday night, clear. Lows in the mid-40s. At 5 a.m.,
Weather reports for selected cities. At Mansfield Lom Regional Airport, it was partly cloudy. The temperature was 44 degrees, the dew point 43, and the relative humidity 96%. The wind was calm. The pressure was 30.16 inches and rising. Elsewhere,

Pittsburgh, 50 at Detroit, 48 at Buffalo, 52 at Indianapolis, and 56 at Chicago. The current time is 5:56 a.m. Eastern Daylight Time. 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On the latest weather map, a cold front will move across the area today into tonight, followed by high pressure that will maintain influence over the area for the first half of the week. The forecast for the Central Highlands. Today, patchy fog this morning. Mostly sunny. Highs around 70. West winds 5 to 10 miles per hour. Tonight, mostly clear. Lows in the mid-40s. West winds 5 to 10 miles per hour, becoming northwest after midnight. Monday, sunny. Highs in the lower 60s. North winds 5 to 10 miles per hour. Monday night, clear. Lows in the upper 30s. Northeast winds around 5 miles per hour in the evening, becoming light and variable. Tuesday, sunny. Highs in the mid-60s. South winds around 5 miles per hour. Tuesday night, clear. Lows in the mid-40s. At 5 a.m., weather reports for selected cities. At Mansfield Long Regional Airport, it was partly cloudy. The temperature was 44 degrees, the dew point 43, and the relative humidity 96%. The wind was calm. The pressure was 30.16 inches and rising. Elsewhere across Ohio, at Findlay, it was clear, with a temperature of 44. It was partly cloudy, with a temperature of 42 at Wooster, 42 at Marion, 46 at Toledo Express, and 45 at Cleveland. Under partly cloudy skies, Akron-Canton Regional Airport reported 45, Dayton reported 48, and Columbus reported 50. It was mostly cloudy, with a temperature of 43 at Youngstown, and 53 at Cincinnati. Reports from nearby cities outside Ohio, skies ranged from partly cloudy to mostly cloudy. It was 48 at Pittsburgh, 50 at Detroit, 48 at Buffalo, 52 at Indianapolis, and 56 at Chicago. The current time is 5:58 a.m. Eastern Daylight Time. 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On the latest weather map, a cold front will move across the area today into tonight, followed by high pressure that will maintain influence over the area for the first half of the week. The forecast for the Central Highlands. Today, patchy fog this morning. Mostly sunny. Highs around 70. West winds 5 to 10 miles per hour. Tonight, mostly clear. Lows in the mid-40s. West winds 5 to 10 miles per hour, becoming northwest after midnight. Monday, sunny. Highs in the lower 60s. North winds 5 to 10 miles per hour. Monday night, clear. Lows in the upper 30s. Northeast winds around 5 miles per hour in the evening, becoming light and variable. Tuesday, sunny. Highs in the mid-60s. South winds around 5 miles per hour. Tuesday night, clear. Lows in the mid-40s. The Nearshore Marine Forecast. For the following marine location, the islands to Vermilion. Today, southwest winds 10 knots or less becoming west. Sunny. Waves 1 foot or less. Tonight, west winds 10 to 15 knots becoming northwest 15 to 20 knots. Mostly clear. Waves 2 feet or less building to 2 to 4 feet. Monday, northwest winds 5 to 15 knots. Sunny. Waves 2 to 4 feet subsiding to 1 to 3 feet. Monday night, northwest winds less than 10 knots becoming west. Mostly clear. Waves 1 foot or less. The water temperature off Toledo is 67 degrees, off Cleveland 68 degrees, and off Erie 67 degrees. The extended forecast for the Central Highlands. Wednesday, most

Mostly sunny. Highs in the lower 70s. Wednesday night, mostly clear. Lows in the mid-40s. Thursday, mostly sunny. Highs around 70. Thursday night, mostly clear. Lows in the mid-40s. Friday, mostly sunny. Highs around 70. Friday night, mostly clear. Lows in the mid-40s. Saturday, mostly sunny. Highs in the lower 70s. The Mansfield, Ohio climate summary for yesterday, October 3, 2026. Yesterday's high temperature was 65 degrees. The normal high is 68. Yesterday's low temperature was 45 degrees. The normal low is 48. No precipitation fell yesterday, which leaves the monthly total at 0.43 inches. This is 0.12 inches above the normal amount of 0.31 inches for October. The total precipitation for the year still stands at 33.56 inches, which is 0.09 inches above normal. No snow fell yesterday, which brings the monthly total to 0.0 inches. The total snowfall since July 1st still stands at 0.0 inches. There were 10 heating degree days yesterday. This brings the monthly total to 13. The yearly total since July 1st is 88. There were no cooling degree days yesterday. This leaves the monthly total at 11. The yearly total since January 1st is 831. The normal high temperature for today is 68 degrees, and the normal low is 47. The record high for today is 85, which occurred in 1951, and the record low is 29, which occurred in 1935. Sunrise today is at 7:30 a.m. and sunset is at 7:07 p.m. The Mansfield, Ohio climate summary for the month of September, 2026. The average temperature was 67.0 degrees, which is 2.6 degrees above the normal average temperature. A total of 3.69 inches of precipitation fell during the period, which is 0.33 inches above the normal amount. No snow fell during the period. There were 68 heating degree days this period, which is 32 below the normal amount. There were 138 cooling degree days this period, which is 57 above the normal amount. At 5 a.m., weather reports for selected cities. At Mansfield Long Regional Airport, it was partly cloudy. The temperature was 44 degrees, the dew point 43, and the relative humidity 96%. The wind was calm. The pressure was 30.16 inches and rising. Elsewhere across Ohio, at Findlay, it was clear, with a temperature of 44. It was partly cloudy, with a temperature of 42 at Wooster, 42 at Marion, 46 at Toledo Express, and 45 at Cleveland. Under partly cloudy skies, Akron-Canton Regional Airport reported 45, Dayton reported 48, and Columbus reported 50. It was mostly cloudy, with a temperature of 43 at Youngstown, and 53 at Cincinnati. Reports from nearby cities outside Ohio, skies ranged from partly cloudy to mostly cloudy. It was 48 at Pittsburgh, 50 at Detroit, 48 at Buffalo, 52 at Indianapolis, and 56 at Chicago. The current time is 6:04 a.m. Eastern Daylight Time. 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On the latest weather map, a cold front will move across the area today into tonight, followed by high pressure that will maintain influence over the area for the first half of the week. The forecast for the Central Highlands. Today, patchy fog this morning. Mostly sunny. Highs around 70. West winds 5 to 10 miles per hour. Tonight, mostly clear. Lows in the mid-40s. West winds 5 to 10 miles per hour, becoming northwest after midnight. Monday, sunny. Highs in the lower 60s. North winds 5 to 10 miles per hour. Monday night, clear. Lows in the upper 30s. Northeast winds around 5 miles per hour in the evening, becoming light and variable. Tuesday, sunny. Highs in the mid-60s. South winds around 5 miles per hour. Tuesday night, clear.
lows in the mid-40s. At 6 a.m., weather reports for selected cities at Mansfield-Lom Regional Airport, it was clear. The temperature was 43 degrees, the dew point 42, and the relative humidity 97%. The wind was calm. The pressure was 30.16 inches and steady. Elsewhere across Ohio, it was clear, with a temperature of 41 at Wooster, 42 at Marion, and 46 at Findlay. It was partly cloudy, with a temperature of 45 at Toledo Express, 44 at Cleveland, and 44 at Akron-Canton Regional Airport. Under partly cloudy skies, Cincinnati reported 53, Dayton reported 48, and Columbus reported 48. At Youngstown, it was mostly cloudy, with a temperature of 42. Reports from nearby cities outside Ohio, skies ranged from partly cloudy to mostly cloudy, and temperatures were between 49 and 54 degrees. The current time is 6:07 a.m. Eastern Daylight Time. 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On the latest weather map, a cold front will move across the area today into tonight, followed by high pressure that will maintain influence over the area for the first half of the week. The forecast for the Central Highlands. Today, patchy fog this morning. Mostly sunny. Highs around 70. West winds 5 to 10 miles per hour. Tonight, mostly clear. Lows in the mid-40s. West winds 5 to 10 miles per hour, becoming northwest after midnight. Monday, sunny. Highs in the lower 60s. North winds 5 to 10 miles per hour. Monday night, clear. Lows in the upper 30s. Northeast winds around 5 miles per hour in the evening, becoming light and variable. Tuesday, sunny. Highs in the mid-60s. South winds around 5 miles per hour. Tuesday night, clear. Lows in the mid-40s. At 6 a.m., weather reports for selected cities at Mansfield-Lom Regional Airport, it was clear. The temperature was 43 degrees, the dew point 42, and the relative humidity 97%. The wind was calm. The pressure was 30.16 inches and steady. Elsewhere across Ohio, it was clear, with a temperature of 41 at Wooster, 42 at Marion, and 46 at Findlay. It was partly cloudy, with a temperature of 45 at Toledo Express, 44 at Cleveland, and 44 at Akron-Canton Regional Airport. Under partly cloudy skies, Cincinnati reported 53, Dayton reported 48, and Columbus reported 48. At Youngstown, it was mostly cloudy, with a temperature of 42. Reports from nearby cities outside Ohio, skies ranged from partly cloudy to mostly cloudy, and temperatures were between 49 and 54 degrees. The current time is 6:09 a.m. Eastern Daylight Time. 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We supply the latest available information for the Central Highlands over station WWG 57 from Butler on a frequency of 162.450 MHz. The extended forecast for the Central Highlands. Wednesday, mostly sunny. Highs in the lower 70s. Wednesday night, mostly clear. Lows in the mid-40s. Thursday, mostly sunny. Highs around 70. Thursday night, mostly clear. Lows in the mid-40s. Friday, mostly sunny. Highs around 70. Friday night, mostly clear. Lows in the mid-40s. Saturday, mostly sunny. Highs in the lower 70s. On the latest weather map, a cold front will move across the area today into tonight, followed by high pressure that will maintain influence over the area for the first half of the week. The forecast for the Central Highlands. Today, patchy fog this morning. Mostly sunny. Highs around 70. West winds 5 to 10 miles per hour. Tonight, mostly clear. Lows in the mid-40s. West winds 5 to 10 miles per hour, becoming northwest after midnight.
Monday, sunny. Highs in the lower 60s. North winds 5 to 10 miles per hour. Monday night, clear. Lows in the upper 30s. Northeast winds around 5 miles per hour in the evening, becoming light and variable. Tuesday, sunny. Highs in the mid-60s. South winds around 5 miles per hour. Tuesday night, clear. Lows in the mid-40s. At 6 a.m., weather reports for selected cities. At Mansfield Lawn Regional Airport, it was clear. The temperature was 43 degrees, the dew point 42, and the relative humidity 97%. The wind was calm. The pressure was 30.16 inches and steady. Elsewhere across Ohio, it was clear, with a temperature of 41 at Wooster, 42 at Marion, and 46 at Findlay. It was partly cloudy, with a temperature of 45 at Toledo Express, 44 at Cleveland, and 44 at Akron-Canton Regional Airport. Under partly cloudy skies, Cincinnati reported 53, Dayton reported 48, and Columbus reported 48. At Youngstown, it was mostly cloudy, with a temperature of 42. Reports from nearby cities outside Ohio, skies ranged from partly cloudy to mostly cloudy, and temperatures were between 49 and 54 degrees. The current time is 6:12 a.m. Eastern Daylight Time. 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On the latest weather map, a cold front will move across the area today into tonight, followed by high pressure that will maintain influence over the area for the first half of the week. The forecast for the Central Highlands. Today, patchy fog this morning. Mostly sunny. Highs around 70. West winds 5 to 10 miles per hour. Tonight, mostly clear. Lows in the mid-40s. West winds 5 to 10 miles per hour, becoming northwest after midnight. Monday, sunny. Highs in the lower 60s. North winds 5 to 10 miles per hour. Monday night, clear. Lows in the upper 30s. Northeast winds around 5 miles per hour in the evening, becoming light and variable. Tuesday, sunny. Highs in the mid-60s. South winds around 5 miles per hour. Tuesday night, clear. Lows in the mid-40s. At 6 a.m., weather reports for selected cities. At Mansfield Lawn Regional Airport, it was clear. The temperature was 43 degrees, the dew point 42, and the relative humidity 97%. The wind was calm. The pressure was 30.16 inches and steady. Elsewhere across Ohio, it was clear, with a temperature of 41 at Wooster, 42 at Marion, and 46 at Findlay. It was partly cloudy, with a temperature of 45 at Toledo Express, 44 at Cleveland, and 44 at Akron-Canton Regional Airport. Under partly cloudy skies, Cincinnati reported 53, Dayton reported 48, and Columbus reported 48. At Youngstown, it was mostly cloudy, with a temperature of 42. Reports from nearby cities outside Ohio, skies ranged from partly cloudy to mostly cloudy, and temperatures were between 49 and 54 degrees. The Mansfield, Ohio Climate Summary for yesterday, October 3, 2026. Yesterday's high temperature was 65 degrees. The normal high is 68. Yesterday's low temperature was 45 degrees. The normal low is 48. No precipitation fell yesterday, which leaves the monthly total at 0.43 inches. This is 0.12 inches above the normal amount of 0.31 inches for October. The total precipitation for the year still stands at 33.56 inches, which is 0.09 inches above normal. No snow fell yesterday, which brings the monthly total to 0.0 inches. The total snowfall since July 1st still stands at 0.0 inches. There were 10 heating degree days yesterday. This brings the monthly total to 13. The yearly total since July 1st is 88. There were no cooling degree days yesterday. This leaves the monthly total at 11. The yearly total since January 1st is 831.
The normal high temperature for today is 68 degrees, and the normal low is 47. The record high for today is 85, which occurred in 1951, and the record low is 29, which occurred in 1935. Sunrise today is at 7:30 a.m. and sunset is at 7:07 p.m. The Mansfield, Ohio climate summary for the month of September, 2026. The average temperature was 67.0 degrees, which is 2.6 degrees above the normal average temperature. A total of 3.69 inches of precipitation fell during the period, which is 0.33 inches above the normal amount. No snow fell during the period. There were 68 heating degree days this period, which is 32 below the normal amount. There were 138 cooling degree days this period, which is 57 above the normal amount. The current time is 6:17 a.m. Eastern Daylight Time. 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We supply the latest available information for the Central Highlands over station WWG57 from Butler on a frequency of 162.450 MHz. On the latest weather map, a cold front will move across the area today into tonight, followed by high pressure that will maintain influence over the area for the first half of the week. The forecast for the Central Highlands. Today, patchy fog this morning. Mostly sunny. Highs around 70. West winds 5 to 10 miles per hour. Tonight, mostly clear. Lows in the mid-40s. West winds 5 to 10 miles per hour, becoming northwest after midnight. Monday, sunny. Highs in the lower 60s. North winds 5 to 10 miles per hour. Monday night, clear. Lows in the upper 30s. Northeast winds around 5 miles per hour in the evening, becoming light and variable. Tuesday, sunny. Highs in the mid-60s. South winds around 5 miles per hour. Tuesday night, clear. Lows in the mid-40s. At 6 a.m., weather reports for selected cities. At Mansfield Lawn Regional Airport, it was clear. The temperature was 43 degrees, the dew point 42, and the relative humidity 97%. The wind was calm. The pressure was 30.16 inches and steady. Elsewhere across Ohio, it was clear, with a temperature of 41 at Wooster, 42 at Marion, and 46 at Findlay. It was partly cloudy, with a temperature of 45 at Toledo Express, 44 at Cleveland, and 44 at Akron-Canton Regional Airport. Under partly cloudy skies, Cincinnati reported 53, Dayton reported 48, and Columbus reported 48. At Youngstown, it was mostly cloudy, with a temperature of 42. Reports from nearby cities outside Ohio, skies ranged from partly cloudy to mostly cloudy, and temperatures were between 49 and 54 degrees. The current time is 6:19 a.m. Eastern Daylight Time. 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On the latest weather map, a cold front will move across the area today into tonight, followed by high pressure that will maintain influence over the area for the first half of the week. The extended forecast for the Central Highlands. Wednesday, mostly sunny. Highs in the lower 70s. Wednesday night, mostly clear. Lows in the mid-40s. Thursday, mostly sunny. Highs around 70. Thursday night, mostly clear. Lows in the mid-40s. Friday, mostly sunny. Highs around 70. Friday night, mostly clear. Lows in the mid-40s. Saturday, mostly sunny. Highs in the lower 70s. The forecast for the Central Highlands. Today, patchy fog this morning. Mostly sunny. Highs around 70. West winds 5 to 10 miles per hour. Tonight, mostly clear. Lows in the mid-40s. West winds 5 to 10 miles per hour, becoming northwest after midnight. Monday, sunny. Highs in the lower 60s. North winds 5 to 10 miles per hour.
Monday night, clear. Lows in the upper 30s. Northeast winds around 5 miles per hour in the evening, becoming light and variable. Tuesday, sunny. Highs in the mid-60s. South winds around 5 miles per hour. Tuesday night, clear. Lows in the mid-40s. At 6 a.m., weather reports for selected cities. At Mansfield Loam Regional Airport, it was clear. The temperature was 43 degrees, the dew point 42, and the relative humidity 97%. The wind was calm. The pressure was 30.16 inches and steady. Elsewhere across Ohio, it was clear, with a temperature of 41 at Wooster, 42 at Marion, and 46 at Findlay. It was partly cloudy, with a temperature of 45 at Toledo Express, 44 at Cleveland, and 44 at Akron-Canton Regional Airport. Under partly cloudy skies, Cincinnati reported 53, Dayton reported 48, and Columbus reported 48. At Youngstown, it was mostly cloudy, with a temperature of 42. Reports from nearby cities outside Ohio, skies ranged from partly cloudy to mostly cloudy, and temperatures were between 49 and 54 degrees. The current time is 6:22 a.m. Eastern Daylight Time. 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On the latest weather map, a cold front will move across the area today into tonight, followed by high pressure that will maintain influence over the area for the first half of the week. The forecast for the Central Highlands. Today, patchy fog this morning. Mostly sunny. Highs around 70. West winds 5 to 10 miles per hour. Tonight, mostly clear. Lows in the mid-40s. West winds 5 to 10 miles per hour, becoming northwest after midnight. Monday, sunny. Highs in the lower 60s. North winds 5 to 10 miles per hour. Monday night, clear. Lows in the upper 30s. Northeast winds around 5 miles per hour in the evening, becoming light and variable. Tuesday, sunny. Highs in the mid-60s. South winds around 5 miles per hour. Tuesday night, clear. Lows in the mid-40s. At 6 a.m., weather reports for selected cities. At Mansfield Loam Regional Airport, it was clear. The temperature was 43 degrees, the dew point 42, and the relative humidity 97%. The wind was calm. The pressure was 30.16 inches and steady. Elsewhere across Ohio, it was clear, with a temperature of 41 at Wooster, 42 at Marion, and 46 at Findlay. It was partly cloudy, with a temperature of 45 at Toledo Express, 44 at Cleveland, and 44 at Akron-Canton Regional Airport. Under partly cloudy skies, Cincinnati reported 53, Dayton reported 48, and Columbus reported 48. At Youngstown, it was mostly cloudy, with a temperature of 42. Reports from nearby cities outside Ohio, skies ranged from partly cloudy to mostly cloudy, and temperatures were between 49 and 54 degrees. The current time is 6:24 a.m. Eastern Daylight Time. 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On the latest weather map, a cold front will move across the area today into tonight, followed by high pressure that will maintain influence over the area for the first half of the week. The forecast for the Central Highlands. Today, patchy fog this morning. Mostly sunny. Highs around 70. West winds 5 to 10 miles per hour. Tonight, mostly clear. Lows in the mid-40s. West winds 5 to 10 miles per hour, becoming northwest after midnight. Monday, sunny. Highs in the lower 60s. North winds 5 to 10 miles per hour. Monday night, clear. Lows in the upper 30s. Northeast winds around 5 miles per hour in the evening, becoming light and variable.
Tuesday, sunny. Highs in the mid-60s. South winds around 5 miles per hour. Tuesday night, clear. Lows in the mid-40s. At 6 a.m., weather reports for selected cities at Mansfield Lawn Regional Airport, it was clear. The temperature was 43 degrees, the dew point 42, and the relative humidity 97%. The wind was calm. The pressure was 30.16 inches and steady. Elsewhere across Ohio, it was clear, with a temperature of 41 at Wooster, 42 at Marion, and 46 at Findlay. It was partly cloudy, with a temperature of 45 at Toledo Express, 44 at Cleveland, and 44 at Akron-Canton Regional Airport. Under partly cloudy skies, Cincinnati reported 53, Dayton reported 48, and Columbus reported 48. At Youngstown, it was mostly cloudy, with a temperature of 42. Reports from nearby cities outside Ohio, skies ranged from partly cloudy to mostly cloudy, and temperatures were between 49 and 54 degrees. The current time is 6:27 a.m. Eastern Daylight Time. 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On the latest weather map, a cold front will move across the area today into tonight, followed by high pressure that will maintain influence over the area for the first half of the week. The forecast for the Central Highlands. Today, patchy fog this morning. Mostly sunny. Highs around 70. West winds 5 to 10 miles per hour. Tonight, mostly clear. Lows in the mid-40s. West winds 5 to 10 miles per hour, becoming northwest after midnight. Monday, sunny. Highs in the lower 60s. North winds 5 to 10 miles per hour. Monday night, clear. Lows in the upper 30s. Northeast winds around 5 miles per hour in the evening, becoming light and variable. Tuesday, sunny. Highs in the mid-60s. South winds around 5 miles per hour. Tuesday night, clear. Lows in the mid-40s. At 6 a.m., weather reports for selected cities at Mansfield Lawn Regional Airport, it was clear. The temperature was 43 degrees, the dew point 42, and the relative humidity 97%. The wind was calm. The pressure was 30.16 inches and steady. Elsewhere across Ohio, it was clear, with a temperature of 41 at Wooster, 42 at Marion, and 46 at Findlay. It was partly cloudy, with a temperature of 45 at Toledo Express, 44 at Cleveland, and 44 at Akron-Canton Regional Airport. Under partly cloudy skies, Cincinnati reported 53, Dayton reported 48, and Columbus reported 48. At Youngstown, it was mostly cloudy, with a temperature of 42. Reports from nearby cities outside Ohio, skies ranged from partly cloudy to mostly cloudy, and temperatures were between 49 and 54 degrees. The current time is 6:29 a.m. Eastern Daylight Time. 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We supply the latest available information for the Central Highlands over station WWG 57 from Butler on a frequency of 162.450 MHz. The extended forecast for the Central Highlands. Wednesday, mostly sunny. Highs in the lower 70s. Wednesday night, mostly clear. Lows in the mid-40s. Thursday, mostly sunny. Highs around 70. Thursday night, mostly clear. Lows in the mid-40s. Friday, mostly sunny. Highs around 70. Friday night, mostly clear. Lows in the mid-40s. Saturday, mostly sunny. Highs in the lower 70s. The Mansfield, Ohio Climate Summary for yesterday, October 3, 2026. Yesterday's high temperature was 65 degrees. The normal high is 68. Yesterday's low temperature was 45 degrees. The normal low is 48. No precipitation fell yesterday, which leaves the monthly total at 0.43 inches.
This is 0.12 inches above the normal amount of 0.31 inches for October. The total precipitation for the year still stands at 33.56 inches, which is 0.09 inches above normal. No snow fell yesterday, which brings the monthly total to 0.0 inches. The total snowfall since July 1st still stands at 0.0 inches. There were 10 heating degree days yesterday. This brings the monthly total to 13. The yearly total since July 1st is 88. There were no cooling degree days yesterday. This leaves the monthly total at 11. The yearly total since January 1st is 831. The normal high temperature for today is 68 degrees, and the normal low is 47. The record high for today is 85, which occurred in 1951, and the record low is 29, which occurred in 1935. Sunrise today is at 7:30 a.m. and sunset is at 7:07 p.m. The Mansfield, Ohio climate summary for the month of September, 2026. The average temperature was 67.0 degrees, which is 2.6 degrees above the normal average temperature. A total of 3.69 inches of precipitation fell during the period, which is 0.33 inches above the normal amount. No snow fell during the period. There were 68 heating degree days this period, which is 32 below the normal amount. There were 138 cooling degree days this period, which is 57 above the normal amount. On the latest weather map, a cold front will move across the area today into tonight, followed by high pressure that will maintain influence over the area for the first half of the week. The forecast for the Central Highlands. Today, patchy fog this morning. Mostly sunny. Highs around 70. West winds 5 to 10 miles per hour. Tonight, mostly clear. Lows in the mid-40s. West winds 5 to 10 miles per hour, becoming northwest after midnight. Monday, sunny. Highs in the lower 60s. North winds 5 to 10 miles per hour. Monday night, clear. Lows in the upper 30s. Northeast winds around 5 miles per hour in the evening, becoming light and variable. Tuesday, sunny. Highs in the mid-60s. South winds around 5 miles per hour. Tuesday night, clear. Lows in the mid-40s. At 6 a.m., weather reports for selected cities. At Mansfield Lawn Regional Airport, it was clear. The temperature was 43 degrees, the dew point 42, and the relative humidity 97%. The wind was calm. The pressure was 30.16 inches and steady. Elsewhere across Ohio, it was clear, with a temperature of 41 at Wooster, 42 at Marion, and 46 at Findlay. It was partly cloudy, with a temperature of 45 at Toledo Express, 44 at Cleveland, and 44 at Akron-Canton Regional Airport. Under partly cloudy skies, Cincinnati reported 53, Dayton reported 48, and Columbus reported 48. At Youngstown, it was mostly cloudy, with a temperature of 42. Reports from nearby cities outside Ohio, skies ranged from partly cloudy to mostly cloudy, and temperatures were between 49 and 54 degrees. The current time is 6:34 a.m. Eastern Daylight Time. 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On the latest weather map, a cold front will move across the area today into tonight, followed by high pressure that will maintain influence over the area for the first half of the week. The forecast for the Central Highlands. Today, patchy fog this morning. Mostly sunny. Highs around 70. West winds 5 to 10 miles per hour. Tonight, mostly clear. Lows in the mid-40s. West winds 5 to 10 miles per hour, becoming northwest after midnight. Monday, sunny. Highs in the lower 60s. North winds 5 to 10 miles per hour. Monday night, clear. Lows in the upper 30s. Northeast winds around 5 miles per hour in the evening, becoming light and variable. Tuesday, sunny. Highs in the mid-60s. South winds around 5 miles per hour.
Tuesday night, clear. Lows in the mid-30s.

40s. At 6 a.m., weather reports for selected cities at Mansfield Lawn Regional Airport, it was clear. The temperature was 43 degrees, the dew point 42, and the relative humidity 97%. The wind was calm. The pressure was 30.16 inches and steady. Elsewhere across Ohio, it was clear, with a temperature of 41 at Wooster, 42 at Marion, and 46 at Findlay. It was partly cloudy, with a temperature of 45 at Toledo Express, 44 at Cleveland, and 44 at Akron-Canton Regional Airport. Under partly cloudy skies, Cincinnati reported 53, Dayton reported 48, and Columbus reported 48. At Youngstown, it was mostly cloudy, with a temperature of 42. Reports from nearby cities outside Ohio, skies ranged from partly cloudy to mostly cloudy, and temperatures were between 49 and 54 degrees. The current time is 6:37 a.m. Eastern Daylight Time. 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On the latest weather map, a cold front will move across the area today into tonight, followed by high pressure that will maintain influence over the area for the first half of the week. The forecast for the Central Highlands. Today, patchy fog this morning. Mostly sunny. Highs around 70. West winds 5 to 10 miles per hour. Tonight, mostly clear. Lows in the mid-40s. West winds 5 to 10 miles per hour, becoming northwest after midnight. Monday, sunny. Highs in the lower 60s. North winds 5 to 10 miles per hour. Monday night, clear. Lows in the upper 30s. Northeast winds around 5 miles per hour in the evening, becoming light and variable. Tuesday, sunny. Highs in the mid-60s. South winds around 5 miles per hour. Tuesday night, clear. Lows in the mid-40s. At 6 a.m., weather reports for selected cities at Mansfield Lawn Regional Airport, it was clear. The temperature was 43 degrees, the dew point 42, and the relative humidity 97%. The wind was calm. The pressure was 30.16 inches and steady. Elsewhere across Ohio, it was clear, with a temperature of 41 at Wooster, 42 at Marion, and 46 at Findlay. It was partly cloudy, with a temperature of 45 at Toledo Express, 44 at Cleveland, and 44 at Akron-Canton Regional Airport. Under partly cloudy skies, Cincinnati reported 53, Dayton reported 48, and Columbus reported 48. At Youngstown, it was mostly cloudy, with a temperature of 42. Reports from nearby cities outside Ohio, skies ranged from partly cloudy to mostly cloudy, and temperatures were between 49 and 54 degrees. The current time is 6:39 a.m. Eastern Daylight Time. 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We supply the latest available information for the Central Highlands over station WWG 57 from Butler on a frequency of 162.450 MHz. The extended forecast for the Central Highlands. Wednesday, mostly sunny. Highs in the lower 70s. Wednesday night, mostly clear. Lows in the mid-40s. Thursday, mostly sunny. Highs around 70. Thursday night, mostly clear. Lows in the mid-40s. Friday, mostly sunny. Highs around 70. Friday night, mostly clear. Lows in the mid-40s. Saturday, mostly sunny. Highs in the lower 70s. On the latest weather map, a cold front will move across the area today into tonight, followed by high pressure that will maintain influence over the area for the first half of the week. The forecast for the Central Highlands. Today, patchy fog this morning. Mostly sunny. Highs around 70. West winds 5 to 10 miles per hour. Tonight, mostly clear. Lows in the mid-40s. West winds 5 to 10 miles per hour, becoming northwest after midnight.
Monday, sunny. Highs in the lower 60s. North winds 5 to 10 miles per hour. Monday night, clear. Lows in the upper 30s. Northeast winds around 5 miles per hour in the evening, becoming light and variable. Tuesday, sunny. Highs in the mid-60s. South winds around 5 miles per hour. Tuesday night, clear. Lows in the mid-40s. At 6 a.m., weather reports for selected cities. At Mansfield Lawn Regional Airport, it was clear. The temperature was 43 degrees, the dew point 42, and the relative humidity 97%. The wind was calm. The pressure was 30.16 inches and steady. Elsewhere across Ohio, it was clear, with a temperature of 41 at Wooster, 42 at Marion, and 46 at Findlay. It was partly cloudy, with a temperature of 45 at Toledo Express, 44 at Cleveland, and 44 at Akron-Canton Regional Airport. Under partly cloudy skies, Cincinnati reported 53, Dayton reported 48, and Columbus reported 48. At Youngstown, it was mostly cloudy, with a temperature of 42. Reports from nearby cities outside Ohio, skies ranged from partly cloudy to mostly cloudy, and temperatures were between 49 and 54 degrees. The current time is 6:42 a.m. Eastern Daylight Time. 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On the latest weather map, a cold front will move across the area today into tonight, followed by high pressure that will maintain influence over the area for the first half of the week. The forecast for the Central Highlands. Today, patchy fog this morning. Mostly sunny. Highs around 70. West winds 5 to 10 miles per hour. Tonight, mostly clear. Lows in the mid-40s. West winds 5 to 10 miles per hour, becoming northwest after midnight. Monday, sunny. Highs in the lower 60s. North winds 5 to 10 miles per hour. Monday night, clear. Lows in the upper 30s. Northeast winds around 5 miles per hour in the evening, becoming light and variable. Tuesday, sunny. Highs in the mid-60s. South winds around 5 miles per hour. Tuesday night, clear. Lows in the mid-40s. At 6 a.m., weather reports for selected cities. At Mansfield Lawn Regional Airport, it was clear. The temperature was 43 degrees. The dew point 42, and the relative humidity 97%. The wind was calm. The pressure was 30.16 inches and steady. Elsewhere across Ohio, it was clear, with a temperature of 41 at Wooster, 42 at Marion, and 46 at Findlay. It was partly cloudy, with a temperature of 45 at Toledo Express, 44 at Cleveland, and 44 at Akron-Canton Regional Airport. Under partly cloudy skies, Cincinnati reported 53, Dayton reported 48, and Columbus reported 48. At Youngstown, it was mostly cloudy, with a temperature of 42. Reports from nearby cities outside Ohio, skies ranged from partly cloudy to mostly cloudy, and temperatures were between 49 and 54 degrees. The Mansfield, Ohio climate summary for yesterday, October 3, 2026. Yesterday's high temperature was 65 degrees. The normal high is 68. Yesterday's low temperature was 45 degrees. The normal low is 48. No precipitation fell yesterday, which leaves the monthly total at 0.43 inches. This is 0.12 inches above the normal amount of 0.31 inches for October. The total precipitation for the year still stands at 33.56 inches, which is 0.09 inches above normal. No snow fell yesterday, which brings the monthly total to 0.0 inches. The total snowfall since July 1st still stands at 0.0 inches. There were 10 heating degree days yesterday. This brings the monthly total to 13. The yearly total since July 1st is 88. There were no cooling degree days yesterday. This leaves the monthly total at 11. The yearly total since January 1st is 831.
The normal high temperature for today is 68 degrees, and the normal low is 47. The record high for today is 85, which occurred in 1951, and the record low is 29, which occurred in 1935. Sunrise today is at 7:30 a.m. and sunset is at 7:07 p.m. The Mansfield, Ohio climate summary for the month of September, 2026. The average temperature was 67.0 degrees, which is 2.6 degrees above the normal average temperature. A total of 3.69 inches of precipitation fell during the period, which is 0.33 inches above the normal amount. No snow fell during the period. There were 68 heating degree days this period, which is 32 below the normal amount. There were 138 cooling degree days this period, which is 57 above the normal amount. The current time is 6:47 a.m. Eastern Daylight Time. 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On the latest weather map, a cold front will move across the area today into tonight, followed by high pressure that will maintain influence over the area for the first half of the week. The forecast for the Central Highlands. Today, patchy fog this morning. Mostly sunny. Highs around 70. West winds 5 to 10 miles per hour. Tonight, mostly clear. Lows in the mid-40s. West winds 5 to 10 miles per hour, becoming northwest after midnight. Monday, sunny. Highs in the lower 60s. North winds 5 to 10 miles per hour. Monday night, clear. Lows in the upper 30s. Northeast winds around 5 miles per hour in the evening, becoming light and variable. Tuesday, sunny. Highs in the mid-60s. South winds around 5 miles per hour. Tuesday night, clear. Lows in the mid-40s. At 6 a.m., weather reports for selected cities. At Mansfield Lawn Regional Airport, it was clear. The temperature was 43 degrees, the dew point 42, and the relative humidity 97%. The wind was calm. The pressure was 30.16 inches and steady. Elsewhere across Ohio, it was clear, with a temperature of 41 at Wooster, 42 at Marion, and 46 at Findlay. It was partly cloudy, with a temperature of 45 at Toledo Express, 44 at Cleveland, and 44 at Akron-Canton Regional Airport. Under partly cloudy skies, Cincinnati reported 53, Dayton reported 48, and Columbus reported 48. At Youngstown, it was mostly cloudy, with a temperature of 42. Reports from nearby cities outside Ohio, skies ranged from partly cloudy to mostly cloudy, and temperatures were between 49 and 54 degrees. The current time is 6:49 a.m. Eastern Daylight Time. 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On the latest weather map, a cold front will move across the area today into tonight, followed by high pressure that will maintain influence over the area for the first half of the week. The extended forecast for the Central Highlands. Wednesday, mostly sunny. Highs in the lower 70s. Wednesday night, mostly clear. Lows in the mid-40s. Thursday, mostly sunny. Highs around 70. Thursday night, mostly clear. Lows in the mid-40s. Friday, mostly sunny. Highs around 70. Friday night, mostly clear. Lows in the mid-40s. Saturday, mostly sunny. Highs in the lower 70s. The forecast for the Central Highlands. Today, patchy fog this morning. Mostly sunny. Highs around 70. West winds 5 to 10 miles per hour. Tonight, mostly clear. Lows in the mid-40s. West winds 5 to 10 miles per hour, becoming northwest after midnight. Monday, sunny. Highs in the lower 60s. North winds 5 to 10 miles per hour.
Monday night, clear. Lows in the upper 30s. Northeast winds around 5 miles per hour in the evening, becoming light and variable. Tuesday, sunny. Highs in the mid-60s. South winds around 5 miles per hour. Tuesday night, clear. Lows in the mid-40s. At 6 a.m., weather reports for selected cities. At Mansfield Long Regional Airport, it was clear. The temperature was 43 degrees, the dew point 42, and the relative humidity 97%. The wind was calm. The pressure was 30.16 inches and steady. Elsewhere across Ohio, it was clear, with a temperature of 41 at Wooster, 42 at Marion, and 46 at Findlay. It was partly cloudy, with a temperature of 45 at Toledo Express, 44 at Cleveland, and 44 at Akron-Canton Regional Airport. Under partly cloudy skies, Cincinnati reported 53, Dayton reported 48, and Columbus reported 48. At Youngstown, it was mostly cloudy, with a temperature of 42. Reports from nearby cities outside Ohio, skies ranged from partly cloudy to mostly cloudy, and temperatures were between 49 and 54 degrees. The current time is 6:52 a.m. Eastern Daylight Time. 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On the latest weather map, a cold front will move across the area today into tonight, followed by high pressure that will maintain influence over the area for the first half of the week. The forecast for the Central Highlands. Today, patchy fog this morning. Mostly sunny. Highs around 70. West winds 5 to 10 miles per hour. Tonight, mostly clear. Lows in the mid-40s. West winds 5 to 10 miles per hour, becoming northwest after midnight. Monday, sunny. Highs in the lower 60s. North winds 5 to 10 miles per hour. Monday night, clear. Lows in the upper 30s. Northeast winds around 5 miles per hour in the evening, becoming light and variable. Tuesday, sunny. Highs in the mid-60s. South winds around 5 miles per hour. Tuesday night, clear. Lows in the mid-40s. At 6 a.m., weather reports for selected cities. At Mansfield Long Regional Airport, it was clear. The temperature was 43 degrees, the dew point 42, and the relative humidity 97%. The wind was calm. The pressure was 30.16 inches and steady. Elsewhere across Ohio, it was clear, with a temperature of 41 at Wooster, 42 at Marion, and 46 at Findlay. It was partly cloudy, with a temperature of 45 at Toledo Express, 44 at Cleveland, and 44 at Akron-Canton Regional Airport. Under partly cloudy skies, Cincinnati reported 53, Dayton reported 48, and Columbus reported 48. At Youngstown, it was mostly cloudy, with a temperature of 42. Reports from nearby cities outside Ohio, skies ranged from partly cloudy to mostly cloudy, and temperatures were between 49 and 54 degrees. The current time is 6:54 a.m. Eastern Daylight Time. 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On the latest weather map, a cold front will move across the area today into tonight, followed by high pressure that will maintain influence over the area for the first half of the week. The forecast for the Central Highlands. Today, patchy fog this morning. Mostly sunny. Highs around 70. West winds 5 to 10 miles per hour. Tonight, mostly clear. Lows in the mid-40s. West winds 5 to 10 miles per hour, becoming northwest after midnight. Monday, sunny. Highs in the lower 60s. North winds 5 to 10 miles per hour. Monday night, clear. Lows in the upper 30s. Northeast winds around 5 miles per hour in the evening, becoming light and variable.
Tuesday, sunny.

It was partly cloudy, with a temperature of 45 at Toledo Express, 44 at Cleveland, and 44 at Akron Canton Regional Airport. Under partly cloudy skies, Cincinnati reported 53, Dayton reported 48, and Columbus reported 48. At Youngstown, it was mostly cloudy, with a temperature of 42. Reports from nearby cities outside Ohio, skies ranged from partly cloudy to mostly cloudy, and temperatures were between 49 and 54 degrees. The current time is 6:57 a.m. Eastern Daylight Time. 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On the latest weather map, a cold front will move across the area today into tonight, followed by high pressure that will maintain influence over the area for the first half of the week. The forecast for the Central Highlands. Today, patchy fog this morning. Mostly sunny. Highs around 70. West winds 5 to 10 miles per hour. Tonight, mostly clear. Lows in the mid-40s. West winds 5 to 10 miles per hour, becoming northwest after midnight. Monday, sunny. Highs in the lower 60s. North winds 5 to 10 miles per hour. Monday night, clear. Lows in the upper 30s. Northeast winds around 5 miles per hour in the evening, becoming light and variable. Tuesday, sunny. Highs in the mid-60s. South winds around 5 miles per hour. Tuesday night, clear. Lows in the mid-40s. At 6 a.m., weather reports for selected cities. At Mansfield Long Regional Airport, it was clear. The temperature was 43 degrees, the dew point 42, and the relative humidity 97%. The wind was calm. The pressure was 30.16 inches and steady. Elsewhere across Ohio, it was clear, with a temperature of 41 at Wooster, 42 at Marion, and 46 at Findlay. It was partly cloudy, with a temperature of 45 at Toledo Express, 44 at Cleveland, and 44 at Akron Canton Regional Airport. Under partly cloudy skies, Cincinnati reported 53, Dayton reported 48, and Columbus reported 48. At Youngstown, it was mostly cloudy, with a temperature of 42. Reports from nearby cities outside Ohio, skies ranged from partly cloudy to mostly cloudy, and temperatures were between 49 and 54 degrees. The current time is 6:59 a.m. Eastern Daylight Time. 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The Nearshore Marine Forecast. For the following marine location, the islands to Vermilion. Today, southwest winds 10 knots or less becoming west. Sunny. Waves 1 foot or less. Tonight, west winds 10 to 15 knots becoming northwest 15 to 20 knots. Mostly clear. Waves 2 feet or less building to 2 to 4 feet. Monday, northwest winds 5 to 15 knots. Sunny. Waves 2 to 4 feet subsiding to 1 to 3 feet. Monday night, northwest winds less than 10 knots becoming west. Mostly clear. Waves 1 foot or less. The water temperature off Toledo is 67 degrees, off Cleveland 68 degrees, and off Derry 67 degrees. The extended forecast for the Central Highlands. Wednesday, mostly sunny. Highs in the lower 70s. Wednesday night, mostly clear. Lows in the mid-40s. Thursday, mostly sunny. Highs around 70. Thursday night, mostly clear. Lows in the mid-40s. Friday, mostly sunny. Highs around 70. Friday night, mostly clear. Lows in the mid-40s. Saturday, mostly sunny. Highs in the lower 70s. The Mansfield, Ohio climate summary for yesterday, October 3, 2026. Yesterday's high temperature was 65 degrees. The normal high is 68.

Yesterday's low temperature was 45 degrees. The normal low is 48. No precipitation fell yesterday, which leaves the monthly total at 0.43 inches. This is 0.12 inches above the normal amount of 0.31 inches for October. The total precipitation for the year still stands at 33.56 inches, which is 0.09 inches above normal. No snow fell yesterday, which brings the monthly total to 0.0 inches. The total snowfall since July 1st still stands at 0.0 inches. There were 10 heating degree days yesterday. This brings the monthly total to 13. The yearly total since July 1st is 88. There were no cooling degree days yesterday. This leaves the monthly total at 11. The yearly total since January 1st is 831. The normal high temperature for today is 68 degrees, and the normal low is 47. The record high for today is 85, which occurred in 1951, and the record low is 29, which occurred in 1935. Sunrise today is at 7:30 a.m. and sunset is at 7:07 p.m. The Mansfield, Ohio climate summary for the month of September, 2026. The average temperature was 67.0 degrees, which is 2.6 degrees above the normal average temperature. A total of 3.69 inches of precipitation fell during the period, which is 0.33 inches above the normal amount. No snow fell during the period. There were 68 heating degree days this period, which is 32 below the normal amount. There were 138 cooling degree days this period, which is 57 above the normal amount. On the latest weather map, a cold front will move across the area today into tonight, followed by high pressure that will maintain influence over the area for the first half of the week. The forecast for the Central Highlands. Today, patchy fog this morning. Mostly sunny. Highs around 70. West winds 5 to 10 miles per hour. Tonight, mostly clear. Lows in the mid-40s. West winds 5 to 10 miles per hour, becoming northwest after midnight. Monday, sunny. Highs in the lower 60s. North winds 5 to 10 miles per hour. Monday night, clear. Lows in the upper 30s. Northeast winds around 5 miles per hour in the evening, becoming light and variable. Tuesday, sunny. Highs in the mid-60s. South winds around 5 miles per hour. Tuesday night, clear. Lows in the mid-40s. At 6 a.m., weather reports for selected cities. At Mansfield Lawn Regional Airport, it was clear. The temperature was 43 degrees, the dew point 42, and the relative humidity 97%. The wind was calm. The pressure was 30.16 inches and steady. Elsewhere across Ohio, it was clear, with a temperature of 41 at Wooster, 42 at Marion, and 46 at Findlay. It was partly cloudy, with a temperature of 45 at Toledo Express, 44 at Cleveland, and 44 at Akron-Canton Regional Airport. Under partly cloudy skies, Cincinnati reported 53, Dayton reported 48, and Columbus reported 48. At Youngstown, it was mostly cloudy, with a temperature of 42. Reports from nearby cities outside Ohio, skies ranged from partly cloudy to mostly cloudy, and temperatures were between 49 and 54 degrees. The current time is 7:05 a.m. Eastern Daylight Time. 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On the latest weather map, a cold front will move across the area today into tonight, followed by high pressure that will maintain influence over the area for the first half of the week. The forecast for the Central Highlands. Today, patchy fog this morning. Mostly sunny. Highs around 70. West winds 5 to 10 miles per hour. Tonight, mostly clear. Lows in the mid-40s. West winds 5 to 10 miles per hour, becoming northwest after midnight. Monday, sunny. Highs in the lower 60s. North winds 5 to 10 miles per hour. Monday night, clear. Lows in the upper 30s.
Northeast winds around 5 miles per hour in the evening, becoming light and variable. Tuesday, sunny. Highs in the mid-60s. South winds around 5 miles per hour. Tuesday night, clear. Lows in the mid-40s. At 7 a.m., weather reports for selected cities, at Mansfield Lawn Regional Airport, it was clear. The temperature was 43 degrees, the dew point 43, and the relative humidity 100%. The wind was southeast, at 3 miles an hour. The pressure was 30.17 inches and rising. Elsewhere across Ohio, it was clear, with a temperature of 41 at Wooster, 41 at Marion, 44 at Toledo Express, and 43 at Findlay. It was partly cloudy, with a temperature of 44 at Cleveland, 44 at Akron-Canton Regional Airport, and 47 at Columbus. It was mostly cloudy, with a temperature of 40 at Youngstown, 53 at Cincinnati, and 48 at Dayton. Reports from nearby cities outside Ohio, at Detroit, rain was falling, with a temperature of 48. At Chicago, it was clear, with a temperature of 54. It was partly cloudy, with a temperature of 49 at Buffalo, and 51 at Indianapolis. At Pittsburgh, it was mostly cloudy, with a temperature of 50. The current time is 7:08 a.m. Eastern Daylight Time. 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We supply the latest available information for the Central Highlands over station WWG 57 from Butler on a frequency of 162.450 MHz. On the latest weather map, a cold front will move across the area today into tonight, followed by high pressure that will maintain influence over the area for the first half of the week. The forecast for the Central Highlands. Today, patchy fog this morning. Mostly sunny. Highs around 70. West winds 5 to 10 miles per hour. Tonight, mostly clear. Lows in the mid-40s. West winds 5 to 10 miles per hour, becoming northwest after midnight. Monday, sunny. Highs in the lower 60s. North winds 5 to 10 miles per hour. Monday night, clear. Lows in the upper 30s. Northeast winds around 5 miles per hour in the evening, becoming light and variable. Tuesday, sunny. Highs in the mid-60s. South winds around 5 miles per hour. Tuesday night, clear. Lows in the mid-40s. At 7 a.m., weather reports for selected cities, at Mansfield Lawn Regional Airport, it was clear. The temperature was 43 degrees, the dew point 43, and the relative humidity 100%. The wind was southeast, at 3 miles an hour. The pressure was 30.17 inches and rising. Elsewhere across Ohio, it was clear, with a temperature of 41 at Wooster, 41 at Marion, 44 at Toledo Express, and 43 at Findlay. It was partly cloudy, with a temperature of 44 at Cleveland, 44 at Akron-Canton Regional Airport, and 47 at Columbus. It was mostly cloudy, with a temperature of 40 at Youngstown, 53 at Cincinnati, and 48 at Dayton. Reports from nearby cities outside Ohio, at Detroit, rain was falling, with a temperature of 48. At Chicago, it was clear, with a temperature of 54. It was partly cloudy, with a temperature of 49 at Buffalo, and 51 at Indianapolis. At Pittsburgh, it was mostly cloudy, with a temperature of 50. The extended forecast for the Central Highlands. Wednesday, mostly sunny. Highs in the lower 70s. Wednesday night, mostly clear. Lows in the mid-40s. Thursday, mostly sunny. Highs around 70. Thursday night, mostly clear. Lows in the mid-40s. Friday, mostly sunny. Highs around 70. Friday night, mostly clear. Lows in the mid-40s. Saturday, mostly sunny. Highs in the lower 70s. The current time is 7:11 a.m. Eastern Daylight Time. 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
On the latest weather map, a cold front will move across the area today into tonight, followed by high pressure that will maintain influence over the area for the first half of the week. The forecast for the Central Highlands. Today, patchy fog this morning. Mostly sunny. Highs around 70. West winds 5 to 10 miles per hour. Tonight, mostly clear. Lows in the mid-40s. West winds 5 to 10 miles per hour, becoming northwest after midnight. Monday, sunny. Highs in the lower 60s. North winds 5 to 10 miles per hour. Monday night, clear. Lows in the upper 30s. Northeast winds around 5 miles per hour in the evening, becoming light and variable. Tuesday, sunny. Highs in the mid-60s. South winds around 5 miles per hour. Tuesday night, clear. Lows in the mid-40s. At 7 a.m., weather reports for selected cities. At Mansfield Lawn Regional Airport, it was clear. The temperature was 43 degrees, the dew point 43, and the relative humidity 100%. The wind was southeast, at 3 miles an hour. The pressure was 30.17 inches and rising. Elsewhere across Ohio, it was clear, with a temperature of 41 at Wooster, 41 at Marion, 44 at Toledo Express, and 43 at Findlay. It was partly cloudy, with a temperature of 44 at Cleveland, 44 at Akron-Canton Regional Airport, and 47 at Columbus. It was mostly cloudy, with a temperature of 40 at Youngstown, 53 at Cincinnati, and 48 at Dayton. Reports from nearby cities outside Ohio. At Detroit, rain was falling, with a temperature of 48. At Chicago, it was clear, with a temperature of 54. It was partly cloudy, with a temperature of 49 at Buffalo, and 51 at Indianapolis. At Pittsburgh, it was mostly cloudy, with a temperature of 50. At 7 a.m., weather reports for selected cities. At Mansfield Lawn Regional Airport, it was clear. The temperature was 43 degrees, the dew point 43, and the relative humidity 100%. The wind was southeast, at 3 miles an hour. The pressure was 30.17 inches and rising. Elsewhere across Ohio, it was clear, with a temperature of 41 at Wooster, 41 at Marion, 44 at Toledo Express, and 43 at Findlay. It was partly cloudy, with a temperature of 44 at Cleveland, 44 at Akron-Canton Regional Airport, and 47 at Columbus. It was mostly cloudy, with a temperature of 40 at Youngstown, 53 at Cincinnati, and 48 at Dayton. Reports from nearby cities outside Ohio. At Detroit, rain was falling, with a temperature of 48. At Chicago, it was clear, with a temperature of 54. It was partly cloudy, with a temperature of 49 at Buffalo, and 51 at Indianapolis. At Pittsburgh, it was mostly cloudy, with a temperature of 50. The Mansfield, Ohio climate summary for yesterday, October 3, 2026. Yesterday's high temperature was 65 degrees. The normal high is 68. Yesterday's low temperature was 45 degrees. The normal low is 48. No precipitation fell yesterday, which leaves the monthly total at 0.43 inches. This is 0.12 inches above the normal amount of 0.31 inches for October. The total precipitation for the year still stands at 33.56 inches, which is 0.09 inches above normal. No snow fell yesterday, which brings the monthly total to 0.0 inches. The total snowfall since July 1st still stands at 0.0 inches. There were 10 heating degree days yesterday. This brings the monthly total to 13. The yearly total since July 1st is 88. There were no cooling degree days yesterday. This leaves the monthly total at 11. The yearly total since January 1st is 831. The normal high temperature for today is 68 degrees, and the normal low is 47. The record high for today is 85, which occurred in 1951, and the record low is 29, which occurred in 1935. Sunrise today is at 7:30 a.m. and sunset is at 7:07 p.m. The Mansfield, Ohio climate summary for the month of September, 2026. The average temperature was 67.0 degrees, which is 2.6 degrees above the normal average temperature.
A total of 3.69 inches of precipitation fell during the period, which is 0.33 inches above the normal amount. No snow fell during the period. There were 68 heating degree days this period, which is 32 below the normal amount. There were 138 cooling degree days this period, which is 57 above the normal amount. The current time is 7:17 a.m. Eastern Daylight Time. 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On the latest weather map, a cold front will move across the area today into tonight, followed by high pressure that will maintain influence over the area for the first half of the week. The forecast for the Central Highlands. Today, patchy fog this morning. Mostly sunny. Highs around 70. West winds 5 to 10 miles per hour. Tonight, mostly clear. Lows in the mid-40s. West winds 5 to 10 miles per hour, becoming northwest after midnight. Monday, sunny. Highs in the lower 60s. North winds 5 to 10 miles per hour. Monday night, clear. Lows in the upper 30s. Northeast winds around 5 miles per hour in the evening, becoming light and variable. Tuesday, sunny. Highs in the mid-60s. South winds around 5 miles per hour. Tuesday night, clear. Lows in the mid-40s. At 7 a.m., weather reports for selected cities. At Mansfield Long Regional Airport, it was clear. The temperature was 43 degrees, the dew point 43, and the relative humidity 100%. The wind was southeast, at 3 miles an hour. The pressure was 30.17 inches and rising. Elsewhere across Ohio, it was clear, with a temperature of 41 at Wooster, 41 at Marion, 44 at Toledo Express, and 43 at Findlay. It was partly cloudy, with a temperature of 44 at Cleveland, 44 at Akron-Canton Regional Airport, and 47 at Columbus. It was mostly cloudy, with a temperature of 40 at Youngstown, 53 at Cincinnati, and 48 at Dayton. Reports from nearby cities outside Ohio. At Detroit, rain was falling, with a temperature of 48. At Chicago, it was clear, with a temperature of 54. It was partly cloudy, with a temperature of 49 at Buffalo, and 51 at Indianapolis. At Pittsburgh, it was mostly cloudy, with a temperature of 50. The current time is 7:19 a.m. Eastern Daylight Time. 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On the latest weather map, a cold front will move across the area today into tonight, followed by high pressure that will maintain influence over the area for the first half of the week. The forecast for the Central Highlands. Today, patchy fog this morning. Mostly sunny. Highs around 70. West winds 5 to 10 miles per hour. Tonight, mostly clear. Lows in the mid-40s. West winds 5 to 10 miles per hour, becoming northwest after midnight. Monday, sunny. Highs in the lower 60s. North winds 5 to 10 miles per hour. Monday night, clear. Lows in the upper 30s. Northeast winds around 5 miles per hour in the evening, becoming light and variable. Tuesday, sunny. Highs in the mid-60s. South winds around 5 miles per hour. Tuesday night, clear. Lows in the mid-40s. The extended forecast for the Central Highlands. Wednesday, mostly sunny. Highs in the lower 70s. Wednesday night, mostly clear. Lows in the mid-40s. Thursday, mostly sunny. Highs around 70. Thursday night, mostly clear. Lows in the mid-40s. Friday, mostly sunny. Highs around 70. Friday night, mostly clear. Lows in the mid-40s. Saturday, mostly sunny. Highs in the lower 70s.
at 7 a.m., weather reports for selected cities at Mansfield Lom Regional Airport, it was clear. The temperature was 43 degrees, the dew point 43, and the relative humidity 100%. The wind was southeast, at 3 miles an hour. The pressure was 30.17 inches and rising. Elsewhere across Ohio, it was clear, with a temperature of 41 at Wooster, 41 at Marion, 44 at Toledo Express, and 43 at Findlay. It was partly cloudy, with a temperature of 44 at Cleveland, 44 at Akron-Canton Regional Airport, and 47 at Columbus. It was mostly cloudy, with a temperature of 40 at Youngstown, 53 at Cincinnati, and 48 at Dayton. Reports from nearby cities outside Ohio, at Detroit, rain was falling, with a temperature of 48. At Chicago, it was clear, with a temperature of 54. It was partly cloudy, with a temperature of 49 at Buffalo, and 51 at Indianapolis. At Pittsburgh, it was mostly cloudy, with a temperature of 50. The current time is 7:22 a.m. Eastern Daylight Time. 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On the latest weather map, a cold front will move across the area today into tonight, followed by high pressure that will maintain influence over the area for the first half of the week. The forecast for the Central Highlands. Today, patchy fog this morning. Mostly sunny. Highs around 70. West winds 5 to 10 miles per hour. Tonight, mostly clear. Lows in the mid-40s. West winds 5 to 10 miles per hour, becoming northwest after midnight. Monday, sunny. Highs in the lower 60s. North winds 5 to 10 miles per hour. Monday night, clear. Lows in the upper 30s. Northeast winds around 5 miles per hour in the evening, becoming light and variable. Tuesday, sunny. Highs in the mid-60s. South winds around 5 miles per hour. Tuesday night, clear. Lows in the mid-40s. At 7 a.m., weather reports for selected cities at Mansfield Lom Regional Airport, it was clear. The temperature was 43 degrees, the dew point 43, and the relative humidity 100%. The wind was southeast, at 3 miles an hour. The pressure was 30.17 inches and rising. Elsewhere across Ohio, it was clear, with a temperature of 41 at Wooster, 41 at Marion, 44 at Toledo Express, and 43 at Findlay. It was partly cloudy, with a temperature of 44 at Cleveland, 44 at Akron-Canton Regional Airport, and 47 at Columbus. It was mostly cloudy, with a temperature of 40 at Youngstown, 53 at Cincinnati, and 48 at Dayton. Reports from nearby cities outside Ohio, at Detroit, rain was falling, with a temperature of 48. At Chicago, it was clear, with a temperature of 54. It was partly cloudy, with a temperature of 49 at Buffalo, and 51 at Indianapolis. At Pittsburgh, it was mostly cloudy, with a temperature of 50. The current time is 7:25 a.m. Eastern Daylight Time. 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On the latest weather map, a cold front will move across the area today into tonight, followed by high pressure that will maintain influence over the area for the first half of the week. The forecast for the Central Highlands. Today, patchy fog this morning. Mostly sunny. Highs around 70. West winds 5 to 10 miles per hour. Tonight, mostly clear. Lows in the mid-40s. West winds 5 to 10 miles per hour, becoming northwest after midnight. Monday, sunny. Highs in the lower 60s. North winds 5 to 10 miles per hour. Monday night, clear. Lows in the upper 30s. Northeast winds around 5 miles per hour in the evening, becoming light and variable. Tuesday, sunny. Highs in the mid-60s.
South winds around 5 miles per hour. Tuesday night, clear. Lows in the mid-40s. At 7 a.m., weather reports for selected cities. At Mansfield Lawn Regional Airport, it was clear. The temperature was 43 degrees, the dew point 43, and the relative humidity 100%. The wind was southeast, at 3 miles an hour. The pressure was 30.17 inches and rising. Elsewhere across Ohio, it was clear, with a temperature of 41 at Wooster, 41 at Marion, 44 at Toledo Express, and 43 at Findlay. It was partly cloudy, with a temperature of 44 at Cleveland, 44 at Akron-Canton Regional Airport, and 47 at Columbus. It was mostly cloudy, with a temperature of 40 at Youngstown, 53 at Cincinnati, and 48 at Dayton. Reports from nearby cities outside Ohio, at Detroit, rain was falling, with a temperature of 48. At Chicago, it was clear, with a temperature of 54. It was partly cloudy, with a temperature of 49 at Buffalo, and 51 at Indianapolis. At Pittsburgh, it was mostly cloudy, with a temperature of 50. The current time is 7:28 a.m. Eastern Daylight Time. 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On the latest weather map, a cold front will move across the area today into tonight, followed by high pressure that will maintain influence over the area for the first half of the week. The forecast for the Central Highlands. Today, patchy fog this morning. Mostly sunny. Highs around 70. West winds 5 to 10 miles per hour. Tonight, mostly clear. Lows in the mid-40s. West winds 5 to 10 miles per hour, becoming northwest after midnight. Monday, sunny. Highs in the lower 60s. North winds 5 to 10 miles per hour. Monday night, clear. Lows in the upper 30s. Northeast winds around 5 miles per hour in the evening, becoming light and variable. Tuesday, sunny. Highs in the mid-60s. South winds around 5 miles per hour. Tuesday night, clear. Lows in the mid-40s. At 7 a.m., weather reports for selected cities. At Mansfield Lawn Regional Airport, it was clear. The temperature was 43 degrees, the dew point 43, and the relative humidity 100%. The wind was southeast, at 3 miles an hour. The pressure was 30.17 inches and rising. Elsewhere across Ohio, it was clear, with a temperature of 41 at Wooster, 41 at Marion, 44 at Toledo Express, and 43 at Findlay. It was partly cloudy, with a temperature of 44 at Cleveland, 44 at Akron-Canton Regional Airport, and 47 at Columbus. It was mostly cloudy, with a temperature of 40 at Youngstown, 53 at Cincinnati, and 48 at Dayton. Reports from nearby cities outside Ohio, at Detroit, rain was falling, with a temperature of 48. At Chicago, it was clear, with a temperature of 54. It was partly cloudy, with a temperature of 49 at Buffalo, and 51 at Indianapolis. At Pittsburgh, it was mostly cloudy, with a temperature of 50. The extended forecast for the Central Highlands. Wednesday, mostly sunny. Highs in the lower 70s. Wednesday night, mostly clear. Lows in the mid-40s. Thursday, mostly sunny. Highs around 70. Thursday night, mostly clear. Lows in the mid-40s. Friday, mostly sunny. Highs around 70. Friday night, mostly clear. Lows in the mid-40s. Saturday, mostly sunny. Highs in the lower 70s. The Mansfield, Ohio climate summary for yesterday, October 3, 2026. Yesterday's high temperature was 65 degrees. The normal high is 68. Yesterday's low temperature was 45 degrees. The normal low is 48. No precipitation fell yesterday, which leaves the monthly total at 0.43 inches. This is 0.12 inches above the normal amount of 0.31 inches for October.
The total precipitation for the year still stands at 33.56 inches, which is 0.09 inches above normal. No snow fell yesterday, which brings the monthly total to 0.0 inches. The total snowfall since July 1st still stands at 0.0 inches. There were 10 heating degree days yesterday. This brings the monthly total to 13. The yearly total since July 1st is 88. There were no cooling degree days yesterday. This leaves the monthly total at 11. The yearly total since January 1st is 831. The normal high temperature for today is 68 degrees, and the normal low is 47. The record high for today is 85, which occurred in 1951, and the record low is 29, which occurred in 1935. Sunrise today is at 7:30 a.m. and sunset is at 7:07 p.m. The Mansfield, Ohio climate summary for the month of September, 2026. The average temperature was 67.0 degrees, which is 2.6 degrees above the normal average temperature. A total of 3.69 inches of precipitation fell during the period, which is 0.33 inches above the normal amount. No snow fell during the period. There were 68 heating degree days this period, which is 32 below the normal amount. There were 138 cooling degree days this period, which is 57 above the normal amount. The current time is 7:33 a.m. Eastern Daylight Time. 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On the latest weather map, a cold front will move across the area today into tonight, followed by high pressure that will maintain influence over the area for the first half of the week. The forecast for the Central Highlands. Today, patchy fog this morning. Mostly sunny. Highs around 70. West winds 5 to 10 miles per hour. Tonight, mostly clear. Lows in the mid-40s. West winds 5 to 10 miles per hour, becoming northwest after midnight. Monday, sunny. Highs in the lower 60s. North winds 5 to 10 miles per hour. Monday night, clear. Lows in the upper 30s. Northeast winds around 5 miles per hour in the evening, becoming light and variable. Tuesday, sunny. Highs in the mid-60s. South winds around 5 miles per hour. Tuesday night, clear. Lows in the mid-40s. At 7 a.m., weather reports for selected cities. At Mansfield Long Regional Airport, it was clear. The temperature was 43 degrees, the dew point 43, and the relative humidity 100%. The wind was southeast, at 3 miles an hour. The pressure was 30.17 inches and rising. Elsewhere across Ohio, it was clear, with a temperature of 41 at Wooster, 41 at Marion, 44 at Toledo Express, and 43 at Findlay. It was partly cloudy, with a temperature of 44 at Cleveland, 44 at Akron-Canton Regional Airport, and 47 at Columbus. It was mostly cloudy, with a temperature of 40 at Youngstown, 53 at Cincinnati, and 48 at Dayton. Reports from nearby cities outside Ohio, at Detroit, rain was falling, with a temperature of 48. At Chicago, it was clear, with a temperature of 54. It was partly cloudy, with a temperature of 49 at Buffalo, and 51 at Indianapolis. At Pittsburgh, it was mostly cloudy, with a temperature of 50. The current time is 7:35 a.m. Eastern Daylight Time. 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On the latest weather map, a cold front will move across the area today into tonight, followed by high pressure that will maintain influence over the area for the first half of the week. The forecast for the Central Highlands. Today, patchy fog this morning. Mostly sunny. Highs around 70. West winds 5 to 10 miles per hour. Tonight, mostly clear. Lows in the mid-40s.
west winds 5 to 10 miles per hour, becoming northwest after midnight. Monday, sunny. Highs in the lower 60s. North winds 5 to 10 miles per hour. Monday night.

clear. Lows in the upper 30s. Northeast winds around 5 miles per hour in the evening, becoming light and variable. Tuesday, sunny. Highs in the mid-60s. South winds around 5 miles per hour. Tuesday night, clear. Lows in the mid-40s. At 7 a.m., weather reports for selected cities. At Mansfield Lawn Regional Airport, it was clear. The temperature was 43 degrees, the dew point 43, and the relative humidity 100%. The wind was southeast, at 3 miles an hour. The pressure was 30.17 inches and rising. Elsewhere across Ohio, it was clear, with a temperature of 41 at Wooster, 41 at Marion, 44 at Toledo Express, and 43 at Findlay. It was partly cloudy, with a temperature of 44 at Cleveland, 44 at Akron-Canton Regional Airport, and 47 at Columbus. It was mostly cloudy, with a temperature of 40 at Youngstown, 53 at Cincinnati, and 48 at Dayton. Reports from nearby cities outside Ohio, at Detroit, rain was falling, with a temperature of 48. At Chicago, it was clear, with a temperature of 54. It was partly cloudy, with a temperature of 49 at Buffalo, and 51 at Indianapolis. At Pittsburgh, it was mostly cloudy, with a temperature of 50. The current time is 7:38 a.m. Eastern Daylight Time. 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On the latest weather map, a cold front will move across the area today into tonight, followed by high pressure that will maintain influence over the area for the first half of the week. The forecast for the Central Highlands. Today, patchy fog this morning. Mostly sunny. Highs around 70. West winds 5 to 10 miles per hour. Tonight, mostly clear. Lows in the mid-40s. West winds 5 to 10 miles per hour, becoming northwest after midnight. Monday, sunny. Highs in the lower 60s. North winds 5 to 10 miles per hour. Monday night, clear. Lows in the upper 30s. Northeast winds around 5 miles per hour in the evening, becoming light and variable. Tuesday, sunny. Highs in the mid-60s. South winds around 5 miles per hour. Tuesday night, clear. Lows in the mid-40s. At 7 a.m., weather reports for selected cities. At Mansfield Lawn Regional Airport, it was clear. The temperature was 43 degrees, the dew point 43, and the relative humidity 100%. The wind was southeast, at 3 miles an hour. The pressure was 30.17 inches and rising. Elsewhere across Ohio, it was clear, with a temperature of 41 at Wooster, 41 at Marion, 44 at Toledo Express, and 43 at Findlay. It was partly cloudy, with a temperature of 44 at Cleveland, 44 at Akron-Canton Regional Airport, and 47 at Columbus. It was mostly cloudy, with a temperature of 40 at Youngstown, 53 at Cincinnati, and 48 at Dayton. Reports from nearby cities outside Ohio, at Detroit, rain was falling, with a temperature of 48. At Chicago, it was clear, with a temperature of 54. It was partly cloudy, with a temperature of 49 at Buffalo, and 51 at Indianapolis. At Pittsburgh, it was mostly cloudy, with a temperature of 50. The extended forecast for the Central Highlands. Wednesday, mostly sunny. Highs in the lower 70s. Wednesday night, mostly clear. Lows in the mid-40s. Thursday, mostly sunny. Highs around 70. Thursday night, mostly clear. Lows in the mid-40s. Friday, mostly sunny. Highs around 70. Friday night, mostly clear. Lows in the mid-40s. Saturday, mostly sunny. Highs in the lower 70s. The current time is 7:41 a.m. Eastern Daylight Time. 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
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On the latest weather map, a cold front will move across the area today into tonight, followed by high pressure that will maintain influence over the area for the first half of the week. The forecast for the Central Highlands. Today, patchy fog this morning. Mostly sunny. Highs around 70. West winds 5 to 10 miles per hour. Tonight, mostly clear. Lows in the mid-40s. West winds 5 to 10 miles per hour, becoming northwest after midnight. Monday, sunny. Highs in the lower 60s. North winds 5 to 10 miles per hour. Monday night, clear. Lows in the upper 30s. Northeast winds around 5 miles per hour in the evening, becoming light and variable. Tuesday, sunny. Highs in the mid-60s. South winds around 5 miles per hour. Tuesday night, clear. Lows in the mid-40s. At 7 a.m., weather reports for selected cities. At Mansfield Long Regional Airport, it was clear. The temperature was 43 degrees, the dew point 43, and the relative humidity 100%. The wind was southeast, at 3 miles an hour. The pressure was 30.17 inches and rising. Elsewhere across Ohio, it was clear, with a temperature of 41 at Wooster, 41 at Marion, 44 at Toledo Express, and 43 at Findlay. It was partly cloudy, with a temperature of 44 at Cleveland, 44 at Akron-Canton Regional Airport, and 47 at Columbus. It was mostly cloudy, with a temperature of 40 at Youngstown, 53 at Cincinnati, and 48 at Dayton. Reports from nearby cities outside Ohio, at Detroit, rain was falling, with a temperature of 48. At Chicago, it was clear, with a temperature of 54. It was partly cloudy, with a temperature of 49 at Buffalo, and 51 at Indianapolis. At Pittsburgh, it was mostly cloudy, with a temperature of 50. The current time is 7:44 a.m. Eastern Daylight Time. 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We supply the latest available information for the Central Highlands over station WWG57 from Butler on a frequency of 162.450 MHz. On the latest weather map, a cold front will move across the area today into tonight, followed by high pressure that will maintain influence over the area for the first half of the week. The forecast for the Central Highlands. Today, patchy fog this morning. Mostly sunny. Highs around 70. West winds 5 to 10 miles per hour. Tonight, mostly clear. Lows in the mid-40s. West winds 5 to 10 miles per hour, becoming northwest after midnight. Monday, sunny. Highs in the lower 60s. North winds 5 to 10 miles per hour. Monday night, clear. Lows in the upper 30s. Northeast winds around 5 miles per hour in the evening, becoming light and variable. Tuesday, sunny. Highs in the mid-60s. South winds around 5 miles per hour. Tuesday night, clear. Lows in the mid-40s. The Mansfield, Ohio climate summary for yesterday, October 3, 2026. Yesterday's high temperature was 65 degrees. The normal high is 68. Yesterday's low temperature was 45 degrees. The normal low is 48. No precipitation fell yesterday, which leaves the monthly total at 0.43 inches. This is 0.12 inches above the normal amount of 0.31 inches for October. The total precipitation for the year still stands at 33.56 inches, which is 0.09 inches above normal. No snow fell yesterday, which brings the monthly total to 0.0 inches. The total snowfall since July 1st still stands at 0.0 inches. There were 10 heating degree days yesterday. This brings the monthly total to 13. The yearly total since July 1st is 88. There were no cooling degree days yesterday. This leaves the monthly total at 11. The yearly total since January 1st is 831. The normal high temperature for today is 68 degrees, and the normal low is 47.
The record high for today is 85, which occurred in 1951, and the record low is 29, which occurred in 1935. Sunrise today is at 7:30 a.m. and sunset is at 7:07 p.m. The Mansfield, Ohio climate summary for the month of September, 2026. The average temperature was 67.0 degrees, which is 2.6 degrees above the normal average temperature. A total of 3.69 inches of precipitation fell during the period, which is 0.33 inches above the normal amount. No snow fell during the period. There were 68 heating degree days this period, which is 32 below the normal amount. There were 138 cooling degree days this period, which is 57 above the normal amount. At 7 a.m., weather reports for selected cities, at Mansfield Long Regional Airport, it was clear. The temperature was 43 degrees, the dew point 43, and the relative humidity 100%. The wind was southeast, at 3 miles an hour. The pressure was 30.17 inches and rising. Elsewhere across Ohio, it was clear, with a temperature of 41 at Wooster, 41 at Marion, 44 at Toledo Express, and 43 at Findlay. It was partly cloudy, with a temperature of 44 at Cleveland, 44 at Akron-Canton Regional Airport, and 47 at Columbus. It was mostly cloudy, with a temperature of 40 at Youngstown, 53 at Cincinnati, and 48 at Dayton. Reports from nearby cities outside Ohio, at Detroit, rain was falling, with a temperature of 48. At Chicago, it was clear, with a temperature of 54. It was partly cloudy, with a temperature of 49 at Buffalo, and 51 at Indianapolis. At Pittsburgh, it was mostly cloudy, with a temperature of 50. The current time is 7:48 a.m. Eastern Daylight Time. 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On the latest weather map, a cold front will move across the area today into tonight, followed by high pressure that will maintain influence over the area for the first half of the week. The forecast for the Central Highlands. Today, patchy fog this morning. Mostly sunny. Highs around 70. West winds 5 to 10 miles per hour. Tonight, mostly clear. Lows in the mid-40s. West winds 5 to 10 miles per hour, becoming northwest after midnight. Monday, sunny. Highs in the lower 60s. North winds 5 to 10 miles per hour. Monday night, clear. Lows in the upper 30s. Northeast winds around 5 miles per hour in the evening, becoming light and variable. Tuesday, sunny. Highs in the mid-60s. South winds around 5 miles per hour. Tuesday night, clear. Lows in the mid-40s. The extended forecast for the Central Highlands. Wednesday, mostly sunny. Highs in the lower 70s. Wednesday night, mostly clear. Lows in the mid-40s. Thursday, mostly sunny. Highs around 70. Thursday night, mostly clear. Lows in the mid-40s. Friday, mostly sunny. Highs around 70. Friday night, mostly clear. Lows in the mid-40s. Saturday, mostly sunny. Highs in the lower 70s. At 7 a.m., weather reports for selected cities, at Mansfield Long Regional Airport, it was clear. The temperature was 43 degrees, the dew point 43, and the relative humidity 100%. The wind was southeast, at 3 miles an hour. The pressure was 30.17 inches and rising. Elsewhere across Ohio, it was clear, with a temperature of 41 at Wooster, 41 at Marion, 44 at Toledo Express, and 43 at Findlay. It was partly cloudy, with a temperature of 44 at Cleveland, 44 at Akron-Canton Regional Airport, and 47 at Columbus. It was mostly cloudy, with a temperature of 40 at Youngstown, 53 at Cincinnati, and 48 at Dayton. Reports from nearby cities outside Ohio, at Detroit, rain was falling, with a temperature of 48. At Chicago, it was clear, with a temperature of 54.
It was partly cloudy, with a temperature of 49 at Buffalo, and 51 at Indianapolis. At Pittsburgh, it was mostly cloudy, with a temperature of 50. The current time is 7:51 a.m. Eastern Daylight Time. 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We supply the latest available information for the Central Highlands over station WWG 57 from Butler on a frequency of 162.450 MHz. On the latest weather map, a cold front will move across the area today into tonight, followed by high pressure that will maintain influence over the area for the first half of the week. The forecast for the Central Highlands. Today, patchy fog this morning. Mostly sunny. Highs around 70. West winds 5 to 10 miles per hour. Tonight, mostly clear. Lows in the mid-40s. West winds 5 to 10 miles per hour, becoming northwest after midnight. Monday, sunny. Highs in the lower 60s. North winds 5 to 10 miles per hour. Monday night, clear. Lows in the upper 30s. Northeast winds around 5 miles per hour in the evening, becoming light and variable. Tuesday, sunny. Highs in the mid-60s. South winds around 5 miles per hour. Tuesday night, clear. Lows in the mid-40s. At 7 a.m., weather reports for selected cities. At Mansfield Long Regional Airport, it was clear. The temperature was 43 degrees, the dew point 43, and the relative humidity 100%. The wind was southeast, at 3 miles an hour. The pressure was 30.17 inches and rising. Elsewhere across Ohio, it was clear, with a temperature of 41 at Wooster, 41 at Marion, 44 at Toledo Express, and 43 at Findlay. It was partly cloudy, with a temperature of 44 at Cleveland, 44 at Akron-Canton Regional Airport, and 47 at Columbus. It was mostly cloudy, with a temperature of 40 at Youngstown, 53 at Cincinnati, and 48 at Dayton. Reports from nearby cities outside Ohio. At Detroit, rain was falling, with a temperature of 48. At Chicago, it was clear, with a temperature of 54. It was partly cloudy, with a temperature of 49 at Buffalo, and 51 at Indianapolis. At Pittsburgh, it was mostly cloudy, with a temperature of 50. The current time is 7:54 a.m. Eastern Daylight Time. 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On the latest weather map, a cold front will move across the area today into tonight, followed by high pressure that will maintain influence over the area for the first half of the week. The forecast for the Central Highlands. Today, patchy fog this morning. Mostly sunny. Highs around 70. West winds 5 to 10 miles per hour. Tonight, mostly clear. Lows in the mid-40s. West winds 5 to 10 miles per hour, becoming northwest after midnight. Monday, sunny. Highs in the lower 60s. North winds 5 to 10 miles per hour. Monday night, clear. Lows in the upper 30s. Northeast winds around 5 miles per hour in the evening, becoming light and variable. Tuesday, sunny. Highs in the mid-60s. South winds around 5 miles per hour. Tuesday night, clear. Lows in the mid-40s. At 7 a.m., weather reports for selected cities. At Mansfield Long Regional Airport, it was clear. The temperature was 43 degrees, the dew point 43, and the relative humidity 100%. The wind was southeast, at 3 miles an hour. The pressure was 30.17 inches and rising. Elsewhere across Ohio, it was clear, with a temperature of 41 at Wooster, 41 at Marion, 44 at Toledo Express, and 43 at Findlay. It was partly cloudy, with a temperature of 44 at Cleveland, 44 at Akron-Canton Regional Airport, and 47 at Columbus. It was mostly cloudy, with a temperature of 40 at Youngstown, 53 at Cincinnati, and 48 at Dayton. Reports from nearby cities outside Ohio.
At Detroit, rain was falling, with a temperature of 48. At Chicago, it was clear, with a temperature of 54. It was partly cloudy, with a temperature of 49 at Buffalo, and 50.

The first half of the week. The forecast for the Central Highlands. Today, patchy fog this morning. Mostly sunny. Highs around 70. West winds 5 to 10 miles per hour. Tonight, mostly clear. Lows in the mid-40s. West winds 5 to 10 miles per hour, becoming northwest after midnight. Monday, sunny. Highs in the lower 60s. North winds 5 to 10 miles per hour. Monday night, clear. Lows in the upper 30s. Northeast winds around 5 miles per hour in the evening, becoming light and variable. Tuesday, sunny. Highs in the mid-60s. South winds around 5 miles per hour. Tuesday night, clear. Lows in the mid-40s. At 7 a.m., weather reports for selected cities. At Mansfield Long Regional Airport, it was clear. The temperature was 43 degrees, the dew point 43, and the relative humidity 100%. The wind was southeast, at 3 miles an hour. The pressure was 30.17 inches and rising. Elsewhere across Ohio, it was clear, with a temperature of 41 at Wooster, 41 at Marion, 44 at Toledo Express, and 43 at Findlay. It was partly cloudy, with a temperature of 44 at Cleveland, 44 at Akron-Canton Regional Airport, and 47 at Columbus. It was mostly cloudy, with a temperature of 40 at Youngstown, 53 at Cincinnati, and 48 at Dayton. Reports from nearby cities outside Ohio, at Detroit, rain was falling, with a temperature of 48. At Chicago, it was clear, with a temperature of 54. It was partly cloudy, with a temperature of 49 at Buffalo, and 51 at Indianapolis. At Pittsburgh, it was mostly cloudy, with a temperature of 50. The current time is 7:59 a.m. Eastern Daylight Time. 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We supply the latest available information for the Central Highlands over station WWG57 from Butler on a frequency of 162.450 MHz. On the latest weather map, a cold front will move across the area today into tonight, followed by high pressure that will maintain influence over the area for the first half of the week. The Nearshore Marine Forecast. For the following marine location, the islands to Vermilion. Today, southwest winds 10 knots or less becoming west. Sunny. Waves 1 foot or less. Tonight, west winds 10 to 15 knots becoming northwest 15 to 20 knots. Mostly clear. Waves 2 feet or less building to 2 to 4 feet. Monday, northwest winds 5 to 15 knots. Sunny. Waves 2 to 4 feet subsiding to 1 to 3 feet. Monday night, northwest winds less than 10 knots becoming west. Mostly clear. Waves 1 foot or less. The water temperature off Toledo is 67 degrees, off Cleveland 68 degrees, and off Derry 67 degrees. The extended forecast for the Central Highlands. Wednesday, mostly sunny. Highs in the lower 70s. Wednesday night, mostly clear. Lows in the mid-40s. Thursday, mostly sunny. Highs around 70. Thursday night, mostly clear. Lows in the mid-40s. Friday, mostly sunny. Highs around 70. Friday night, mostly clear. Lows in the mid-40s. Saturday, mostly sunny. Highs in the lower 70s. The Mansfield, Ohio climate summary for yesterday, October 3, 2026. Yesterday's high temperature was 65 degrees. The normal high is 68. Yesterday's low temperature was 45 degrees. The normal low is 48. No precipitation fell yesterday, which leaves the monthly total at 0.43 inches. This is 0.12 inches above the normal amount of 0.31 inches for October. The total precipitation for the year still stands at 33.56 inches, which is 0.09 inches above normal. No snow fell yesterday, which brings the monthly total to 0.0 inches. The total snowfall since July 1st still stands at 0.0 inches. There were 10 heating degree days yesterday. This brings the monthly total to 13. The yearly total since July 1st is 88.

There were no cooling degree days yesterday. This leaves the monthly total at 11. The yearly total since January 1st is 831. The normal high temperature for today is 68 degrees, and the normal low is 47. The record high for today is 85, which occurred in 1951, and the record low is 29, which occurred in 1935. Sunrise today is at 7:30 a.m. and sunset is at 7:07 p.m. The Mansfield, Ohio climate summary for the month of September, 2026. The average temperature was 67.0 degrees, which is 2.6 degrees above the normal average temperature. A total of 3.69 inches of precipitation fell during the period, which is 0.33 inches above the normal amount. No snow fell during the period. There were 68 heating degree days this period, which is 32 below the normal amount. There were 138 cooling degree days this period, which is 57 above the normal amount. The forecast for the Central Highlands. Today, patchy fog this morning. Mostly sunny. Highs around 70. West winds 5 to 10 miles per hour. Tonight, mostly clear. Lows in the mid-40s. West winds 5 to 10 miles per hour, becoming northwest after midnight. Monday, sunny. Highs in the lower 60s. North winds 5 to 10 miles per hour. Monday night, clear. Lows in the upper 30s. Northeast winds around 5 miles per hour in the evening, becoming light and variable. Tuesday, sunny. Highs in the mid-60s. South winds around 5 miles per hour. Tuesday night, clear. Lows in the mid-40s. At 7 a.m., weather reports for selected cities. At Mansfield Lawn Regional Airport, it was clear. The temperature was 43 degrees, the dew point 43, and the relative humidity 100%. The wind was southeast, at 3 miles an hour. The pressure was 30.17 inches and rising. Elsewhere across Ohio, it was clear, with a temperature of 41 at Wooster, 41 at Marion, 44 at Toledo Express, and 43 at Findlay. It was partly cloudy, with a temperature of 44 at Cleveland, 44 at Akron-Canton Regional Airport, and 47 at Columbus. It was mostly cloudy, with a temperature of 40 at Youngstown, 53 at Cincinnati, and 48 at Dayton. Reports from nearby cities outside Ohio, at Detroit, rain was falling, with a temperature of 48. At Chicago, it was clear, with a temperature of 54. It was partly cloudy, with a temperature of 49 at Buffalo, and 51 at Indianapolis. At Pittsburgh, it was mostly cloudy, with a temperature of 50. The current time is 8:05 a.m. Eastern Daylight Time. 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We supply the latest available information for the Central Highlands over station WWG57 from Butler on a frequency of 162.450 MHz. On the latest weather map, a cold front will move across the area today into tonight, followed by high pressure that will maintain influence over the area for the first half of the week. The forecast for the Central Highlands. Today, patchy fog this morning. Mostly sunny. Highs around 70. West winds 5 to 10 miles per hour. Tonight, mostly clear. Lows in the mid-40s. West winds 5 to 10 miles per hour, becoming northwest after midnight. Monday, sunny. Highs in the lower 60s. North winds 5 to 10 miles per hour. Monday night, clear. Lows in the upper 30s. Northeast winds around 5 miles per hour in the evening, becoming light and variable. Tuesday, sunny. Highs in the mid-60s. South winds around 5 miles per hour. Tuesday night, clear. Lows in the mid-40s. At 8 a.m., weather reports for selected cities. At Mansfield Lawn Regional Airport, it was clear. The temperature was 44 degrees, the dew point 42, and the relative humidity 93%. The wind was south, at 3 miles an hour. The pressure was 30.17 inches and steady. Elsewhere across Ohio, it was clear, with a temperature of 40 at Wooster, 44 at Toledo Express, and 44 at Findlay.
It was partly cloudy, with a temperature of 42 at Marion, 44 at Cleveland, 43 at Akron-Canton Regional Airport, 41 at Youngstown, and 47 at Columbus. It was mostly cloudy, with a temperature of 50 at Cincinnati, and 47 at Dayton. Reports from nearby cities outside Ohio, at Chicago, it was clear, with a temperature of 54. It was partly cloudy, with a temperature of 50 at Pittsburgh, 51 at Buffalo, and 48 at Indianapolis. At Detroit, it was mostly cloudy, with a temperature of 50. The current time is 8:08 a.m. Eastern Daylight Time. 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On the latest weather map, a cold front will move across the area today into tonight, followed by high pressure that will maintain influence over the area for the first half of the week. The forecast for the Central Highlands. Today, patchy fog this morning. Mostly sunny. Highs around 70. West winds 5 to 10 miles per hour. Tonight, mostly clear. Lows in the mid-40s. West winds 5 to 10 miles per hour, becoming northwest after midnight. Monday, sunny. Highs in the lower 60s. North winds 5 to 10 miles per hour. Monday night, clear. Lows in the upper 30s. Northeast winds around 5 miles per hour in the evening, becoming light and variable. Tuesday, sunny. Highs in the mid-60s. South winds around 5 miles per hour. Tuesday night, clear. Lows in the mid-40s. At 8 a.m., weather reports for selected cities. At Mansfield-Lawn Regional Airport, it was clear. The temperature was 44 degrees, the dew point 42, and the relative humidity 93%. The wind was south, at 3 miles an hour. The pressure was 30.17 inches and steady. Elsewhere across Ohio, it was clear, with a temperature of 40 at Wooster, 44 at Toledo Express, and 44 at Findlay. It was partly cloudy, with a temperature of 42 at Marion, 44 at Cleveland, 43 at Akron-Canton Regional Airport, 41 at Youngstown, and 47 at Columbus. It was mostly cloudy, with a temperature of 50 at Cincinnati, and 47 at Dayton. Reports from nearby cities outside Ohio, at Chicago, it was clear, with a temperature of 54. It was partly cloudy, with a temperature of 50 at Pittsburgh, 51 at Buffalo, and 48 at Indianapolis. At Detroit, it was mostly cloudy, with a temperature of 50. The extended forecast for the Central Highlands. Wednesday, mostly sunny. Highs in the lower 70s. Wednesday night, mostly clear. Lows in the mid-40s. Thursday, mostly sunny. Highs around 70. Thursday night, mostly clear. Lows in the mid-40s. Friday, mostly sunny. Highs around 70. Friday night, mostly clear. Lows in the mid-40s. Saturday, mostly sunny. Highs in the lower 70s. The current time is 8:11 a.m. Eastern Daylight Time. 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On the latest weather map, a cold front will move across the area today into tonight, followed by high pressure that will maintain influence over the area for the first half of the week. The forecast for the Central Highlands. Today, patchy fog this morning. Mostly sunny. Highs around 70. West winds 5 to 10 miles per hour. Tonight, mostly clear. Lows in the mid-40s. West winds 5 to 10 miles per hour, becoming northwest after midnight. Monday, sunny. Highs in the lower 60s. North winds 5 to 10 miles per hour. Monday night, clear. Lows in the upper 30s. Northeast winds around 5 miles per hour in the evening, becoming light and variable. Tuesday, sunny.
Highs in the mid-60s. South winds around 5 miles per hour. Tuesday night, clear. Lows in the mid-40s. At 8 a.m., weather reports for selected cities. At Mansfield-Lom Regional Airport, it was clear. The temperature was 44 degrees, the dew point 42, and the relative humidity 93%. The wind was south, at 3 miles an hour. The pressure was 30.17 inches and steady. Elsewhere across Ohio, it was clear, with a temperature of 40 at Wooster, 44 at Toledo Express, and 44 at Findlay. It was partly cloudy, with a temperature of 42 at Marion, 44 at Cleveland, 43 at Akron-Canton Regional Airport, 41 at Youngstown, and 47 at Columbus. It was mostly cloudy, with a temperature of 50 at Cincinnati, and 47 at Dayton. Reports from nearby cities outside Ohio, at Chicago, it was clear, with a temperature of 54. It was partly cloudy, with a temperature of 50 at Pittsburgh, 51 at Buffalo, and 48 at Indianapolis. At Detroit, it was mostly cloudy, with a temperature of 50. The current time is 8:13 a.m. Eastern Daylight Time. 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We supply the latest available information for the Central Highlands over station WWG57 from Butler on a frequency of 162.450 MHz. On the latest weather map, a cold front will move across the area today into tonight, followed by high pressure that will maintain influence over the area for the first half of the week. The forecast for the Central Highlands. Today, patchy fog this morning. Mostly sunny. Highs around 70. West winds 5 to 10 miles per hour. Tonight, mostly clear. Lows in the mid-40s. West winds 5 to 10 miles per hour, becoming northwest after midnight. Monday, sunny. Highs in the lower 60s. North winds 5 to 10 miles per hour. Monday night, clear. Lows in the upper 30s. Northeast winds around 5 miles per hour in the evening, becoming light and variable. Tuesday, sunny. Highs in the mid-60s. South winds around 5 miles per hour. Tuesday night, clear. Lows in the mid-40s. The Mansfield, Ohio climate summary for yesterday, October 3, 2026. Yesterday's high temperature was 65 degrees. The normal high is 68. Yesterday's low temperature was 45 degrees. The normal low is 48. No precipitation fell yesterday, which leaves the monthly total at 0.43 inches. This is 0.12 inches above the normal amount of 0.31 inches for October. The total precipitation for the year still stands at 33.56 inches, which is 0.09 inches above normal. No snow fell yesterday, which brings the monthly total to 0.0 inches. The total snowfall since July 1st still stands at 0.0 inches. There were 10 heating degree days yesterday. This brings the monthly total to 13. The yearly total since July 1st is 88. There were no cooling degree days yesterday. This leaves the monthly total at 11. The yearly total since January 1st is 831. The normal high temperature for today is 68 degrees, and the normal low is 47. The record high for today is 85, which occurred in 1951, and the record low is 29, which occurred in 1935. Sunrise today is at 7:30 a.m. and sunset is at 7:07 p.m. The Mansfield, Ohio climate summary for the month of September, 2026. The average temperature was 67.0 degrees, which is 2.6 degrees above the normal average temperature. A total of 3.69 inches of precipitation fell during the period, which is 0.33 inches above the normal amount. No snow fell during the period. There were 68 heating degree days this period, which is 32 below the normal amount. There were 138 cooling degree days this period, which is 57 above the normal amount. At 8 a.m., weather reports for selected cities, at Mansfield-Lom Regional Airport, it was clear. The temperature was 44 degrees, the dew point 42, and the relative humidity 93%. The wind was south, at 3 miles an hour. The pressure was 30.17 inches and steady.
Elsewhere across Ohio, it was clear, with a temperature of 40 at Wooster, 44 at Toledo Express, and 44 at Findlay. It was partly cloudy, with a temperature of 42 at Marion, 44 at Cleveland, 43 at Akron-Canton Regional Airport, 41 at Youngstown, and 47 at Columbus. It was mostly cloudy, with a temperature of 50 at Cincinnati, and 47 at Dayton. Reports from nearby cities outside Ohio, at Chicago, it was clear, with a temperature of 54. It was partly cloudy, with a temperature of 50 at Pittsburgh, 51 at Buffalo, and 48 at Indianapolis. At Detroit, it was mostly cloudy, with a temperature of 50. The current time is 8:18 a.m. Eastern Daylight Time. 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We supply the latest available information for the Central Highlands over station WWG 57 from Butler on a frequency of 162.450 MHz. On the latest weather map, a cold front will move across the area today into tonight, followed by high pressure that will maintain influence over the area for the first half of the week. The forecast for the Central Highlands. Today, patchy fog this morning. Mostly sunny. Highs around 70. West winds 5 to 10 miles per hour. Tonight, mostly clear. Lows in the mid-40s. West winds 5 to 10 miles per hour, becoming northwest after midnight. Monday, sunny. Highs in the lower 60s. North winds 5 to 10 miles per hour. Monday night, clear. Lows in the upper 30s. Northeast winds around 5 miles per hour in the evening, becoming light and variable. Tuesday, sunny. Highs in the mid-60s. South winds around 5 miles per hour. Tuesday night, clear. Lows in the mid-40s. At 8 a.m., weather reports for selected cities. At Mansfield Long Regional Airport, it was clear. The temperature was 44 degrees, the dew point 42, and the relative humidity 93%. The wind was south, at 3 miles an hour. The pressure was 30.17 inches and steady. Elsewhere across Ohio, it was clear, with a temperature of 40 at Wooster, 44 at Toledo Express, and 44 at Findlay. It was partly cloudy, with a temperature of 42 at Marion, 44 at Cleveland, 43 at Akron-Canton Regional Airport, 41 at Youngstown, and 47 at Columbus. It was mostly cloudy, with a temperature of 50 at Cincinnati, and 47 at Dayton. Reports from nearby cities outside Ohio, at Chicago, it was clear, with a temperature of 54. It was partly cloudy, with a temperature of 50 at Pittsburgh, 51 at Buffalo, and 48 at Indianapolis. At Detroit, it was mostly cloudy, with a temperature of 50. The extended forecast for the Central Highlands. Wednesday, mostly sunny. Highs in the lower 70s. Wednesday night, mostly clear. Lows in the mid-40s. Thursday, mostly sunny. Highs around 70. Thursday night, mostly clear. Lows in the mid-40s. Friday, mostly sunny. Highs around 70. Friday night, mostly clear. Lows in the mid-40s. Saturday, mostly sunny. Highs in the lower 70s. The current time is 8:21 a.m. Eastern Daylight Time. 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On the latest weather map, a cold front will move across the area today into tonight, followed by high pressure that will maintain influence over the area for the first half of the week. The forecast for the Central Highlands. Today, patchy fog this morning. Mostly sunny. Highs around 70. West winds 5 to 10 miles per hour. Tonight, mostly clear. Lows in the mid-40s. West winds 5 to 10 miles per hour, becoming northwest after midnight. Monday, sunny. Highs in the lower 60s. North winds 5 to 10 miles per hour. Monday night, clear.
lows in the upper 30s. Northeast winds around 5 miles per hour in the evening, becoming light and variable. Tuesday, sunny. Highs in the mid-60s. South winds around 5 miles per hour. Tuesday night, clear. Lows in the mid-40s. At 8 a.m., weather reports for selected cities, at Mansfield Lawn Regional Airport, it was clear. The temperature was 44 degrees, the dew point 42, and the relative humidity 93%. The wind was south, at 3 miles an hour. The pressure was 30.17 inches and steady. Elsewhere across Ohio, it was clear, with a temperature of 40 at Wooster, 44 at Toledo Express, and 44 at Findlay. It was partly cloudy, with a temperature of 42 at Marion, 44 at Cleveland, 43 at Akron-Canton Regional Airport, 41 at Youngstown, and 47 at Columbus. It was mostly cloudy, with a temperature of 50 at Cincinnati, and 47 at Dayton. Reports from nearby cities outside Ohio, at Chicago, it was clear, with a temperature of 54. It was partly cloudy, with a temperature of 50 at Pittsburgh, 51 at Buffalo, and 48 at Indianapolis. At Detroit, it was mostly cloudy, with a temperature of 50. The current time is 8:23 a.m. Eastern Daylight Time. 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We supply the latest available information for the Central Highlands over station WWG57 from Butler on a frequency of 162.450 MHz. On the latest weather map, a cold front will move across the area today into tonight, followed by high pressure that will maintain influence over the area for the first half of the week. The forecast for the Central Highlands. Today, patchy fog this morning. Mostly sunny. Highs around 70. West winds 5 to 10 miles per hour. Tonight, mostly clear. Lows in the mid-40s. West winds 5 to 10 miles per hour, becoming northwest after midnight. Monday, sunny. Highs in the lower 60s. North winds 5 to 10 miles per hour. Monday night, clear. Lows in the upper 30s. Northeast winds around 5 miles per hour in the evening, becoming light and variable. Tuesday, sunny. Highs in the mid-60s. South winds around 5 miles per hour. Tuesday night, clear. Lows in the mid-40s. At 8 a.m., weather reports for selected cities, at Mansfield Lawn Regional Airport, it was clear. The temperature was 44 degrees, the dew point 42, and the relative humidity 93%. The wind was south, at 3 miles an hour. The pressure was 30.17 inches and steady. Elsewhere across Ohio, it was clear, with a temperature of 40 at Wooster, 44 at Toledo Express, and 44 at Findlay. It was partly cloudy, with a temperature of 42 at Marion, 44 at Cleveland, 43 at Akron-Canton Regional Airport, 41 at Youngstown, and 47 at Columbus. It was mostly cloudy, with a temperature of 50 at Cincinnati, and 47 at Dayton. Reports from nearby cities outside Ohio, at Chicago, it was clear, with a temperature of 54. It was partly cloudy, with a temperature of 50 at Pittsburgh, 51 at Buffalo, and 48 at Indianapolis. At Detroit, it was mostly cloudy, with a temperature of 50. The current time is 8:26 a.m. Eastern Daylight Time. 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We supply the latest available information for the Central Highlands over station WWG57 from Butler on a frequency of 162.450 MHz. On the latest weather map, a cold front will move across the area today into tonight, followed by high pressure that will maintain influence over the area for the first half of the week. The forecast for the Central Highlands. Today, patchy fog this morning. Mostly sunny. Highs around 70. West winds 5 to 10 miles per hour. Tonight, mostly clear. Lows in the mid-40s. West winds 5 to 10 miles per hour, becoming northwest after midnight. Monday, sunny. Highs in the lower 60s. North winds 5 to 10 miles per hour.
Monday night, clear. Lows in the upper 30s. Northeast winds around 5 miles per hour in the evening, becoming light and variable. Tuesday, sunny. Highs in the mid-60s. South winds around 5 miles per hour. Tuesday night, clear. Lows in the mid-40s. At 8 a.m., weather reports for selected cities. At Mansfield Lawn Regional Airport, it was clear. The temperature was 44 degrees, the dew point 42, and the relative humidity 93%. The wind was south, at 3 miles an hour. The pressure was 30.17 inches and steady. Elsewhere across Ohio, it was clear, with a temperature of 40 at Wooster, 44 at Toledo Express, and 44 at Findlay. It was partly cloudy, with a temperature of 42 at Marion, 44 at Cleveland, 43 at Akron-Canton Regional Airport, 41 at Youngstown, and 47 at Columbus. It was mostly cloudy, with a temperature of 50 at Cincinnati, and 47 at Dayton. Reports from nearby cities outside Ohio, at Chicago, it was clear, with a temperature of 54. It was partly cloudy, with a temperature of 50 at Pittsburgh, 51 at Buffalo, and 48 at Indianapolis. At Detroit, it was mostly cloudy, with a temperature of 50. The current time is 8:28 a.m. Eastern Daylight Time. 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We supply the latest available information for the Central Highlands over station WWG57 from Butler on a frequency of 162.450 MHz. On the latest weather map, a cold front will move across the area today into tonight, followed by high pressure that will maintain influence over the area for the first half of the week. The forecast for the Central Highlands. Today, patchy fog this morning. Mostly sunny. Highs around 70. West winds 5 to 10 miles per hour. Tonight, mostly clear. Lows in the mid-40s. West winds 5 to 10 miles per hour, becoming northwest after midnight. Monday, sunny. Highs in the lower 60s. North winds 5 to 10 miles per hour. Monday night, clear. Lows in the upper 30s. Northeast winds around 5 miles per hour in the evening, becoming light and variable. Tuesday, sunny. Highs in the mid-60s. South winds around 5 miles per hour. Tuesday night, clear. Lows in the mid-40s. The extended forecast for the Central Highlands. Wednesday, mostly sunny. Highs in the lower 70s. Wednesday night, mostly clear. Lows in the mid-40s. Thursday, mostly sunny. Highs around 70. Thursday night, mostly clear. Lows in the mid-40s. Friday, mostly sunny. Highs around 70. Friday night, mostly clear. Lows in the mid-40s. Saturday, mostly sunny. Highs in the lower 70s. The Mansfield, Ohio climate summary for yesterday, October 3, 2026. Yesterday's high temperature was 65 degrees. The normal high is 68. Yesterday's low temperature was 45 degrees. The normal low is 48. No precipitation fell yesterday, which leaves the monthly total at 0.43 inches. This is 0.12 inches above the normal amount of 0.31 inches for October. The total precipitation for the year still stands at 33.56 inches, which is 0.09 inches above normal. No snow fell yesterday, which brings the monthly total to 0.0 inches. The total snowfall since July 1st still stands at 0.0 inches. There were 10 heating degree days yesterday. This brings the monthly total to 13. The yearly total since July 1st is 88. There were no cooling degree days yesterday. This leaves the monthly total at 11. The yearly total since January 1st is 831. The normal high temperature for today is 68 degrees, and the normal low is 47. The record high for today is 85, which occurred in 1951, and the record low is 29, which occurred in 1935. Sunrise today is at 7:30 a.m. and sunset is at 7:07 p.m.
The Mansfield, Ohio Climate Summary for the month of September, 2026. The average temperature was 67.0 degrees, which is 2.6 degrees above the normal average temperature. A total of 3.69 inches of precipitation fell during the period, which is 0.33 inches above the normal amount. No snow fell during the period. There were 68 heating degree days this period, which is 32 below the normal amount. There were 138 cooling degree days this period, which is 57 above the normal amount. At 8 a.m., weather reports for selected cities, at Mansfield Lawn Regional Airport, it was clear. The temperature was 44 degrees, the dew point 42, and the relative humidity 93%. The wind was south, at 3 miles an hour. The pressure was 30.17 inches and steady. Elsewhere across Ohio, it was clear, with a temperature of 40 at Wooster, 44 at Toledo Express, and 44 at Findlay. It was partly cloudy, with a temperature of 42 at Marion, 44 at Cleveland, 43 at Akron-Canton Regional Airport, 41 at Youngstown, and 47 at Columbus. It was mostly cloudy, with a temperature of 50 at Cincinnati, and 47 at Dayton. Reports from nearby cities outside Ohio, at Chicago, it was clear, with a temperature of 54. It was partly cloudy, with a temperature of 50 at Pittsburgh, 51 at Buffalo, and 48 at Indianapolis. At Detroit, it was mostly cloudy, with a temperature of 50. The current time is 8:34 a.m. Eastern Daylight Time. 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On the latest weather map, a cold front will move across the area today into tonight, followed by high pressure that will maintain influence over the area for the first half of the week. The forecast for the Central Highlands. Today, patchy fog this morning. Mostly sunny. Highs around 70. West winds 5 to 10 miles per hour. Tonight, mostly clear. Lows in the mid-40s. West winds 5 to 10 miles per hour, becoming northwest after midnight. Monday, sunny. Highs in the lower 60s. North winds 5 to 10 miles per hour. Monday night, clear. Lows in the upper 30s. Northeast winds around 5 miles per hour in the evening, becoming light and variable. Tuesday, sunny. Highs in the mid-60s. South winds around 5 miles per hour. Tuesday night, clear. Lows in the mid-40s. At 8 a.m., weather reports for selected cities, at Mansfield Lawn Regional Airport, it was clear. The temperature was 44 degrees, the dew point 42, and the relative humidity 93%. The wind was south, at 3 miles an hour. The pressure was 30.17 inches and steady. Elsewhere across Ohio, it was clear, with a temperature of 40 at Wooster, 44 at Toledo Express, and 44 at Findlay. It was partly cloudy, with a temperature of 42 at Marion, 44 at Cleveland, 43 at Akron-Canton Regional Airport, 41 at Youngstown, and 47 at Columbus. It was mostly cloudy, with a temperature of 50 at Cincinnati, and 47 at Dayton. Reports from nearby cities outside Ohio, at Chicago, it was clear, with a temperature of 54. It was partly cloudy, with a temperature of 50 at Pittsburgh, 51 at Buffalo, and 48 at Indianapolis. At Detroit, it was mostly cloudy, with a temperature of 50. The current time is 8:36 a.m. Eastern Daylight Time. 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We supply the latest available information for the Central Highlands over station WWG57 from Butler on a frequency of 162.450 MHz. On the latest weather map, a cold front will move across the area today into tonight, followed by high pressure that will maintain influence over the area for the first half of the week. The forecast for the Central Highlands. Today, patchy fog this morning. Mostly sunny. Highs around 70. West winds 5 to 10 miles per hour.
Tonight, mostly clear. Lows in the mid-40s. West winds 5 to 10 miles per hour, becoming northwest after midnight.

Monday, sunny. Highs in the lower 60s. North winds 5 to 10 miles per hour. Monday night, clear. Lows in the upper 30s. Northeast winds around 5 miles per hour in the evening, becoming light and variable. Tuesday, sunny. Highs in the mid-60s. South winds around 5 miles per hour. Tuesday night, clear. Lows in the mid-40s. At 8 a.m., weather reports for selected cities. At Mansfield Lawn Regional Airport, it was clear. The temperature was 44 degrees, the dew point 42, and the relative humidity 93%. The wind was south, at 3 miles an hour. The pressure was 30.17 inches and steady. Elsewhere across Ohio, it was clear, with a temperature of 40 at Wooster, 44 at Toledo Express, and 44 at Findlay. It was partly cloudy, with a temperature of 42 at Marion, 44 at Cleveland, 43 at Akron-Canton Regional Airport, 41 at Youngstown, and 47 at Columbus. It was mostly cloudy, with a temperature of 50 at Cincinnati, and 47 at Dayton. Reports from nearby cities outside Ohio, at Chicago, it was clear, with a temperature of 54. It was partly cloudy, with a temperature of 50 at Pittsburgh, 51 at Buffalo, and 48 at Indianapolis. At Detroit, it was mostly cloudy, with a temperature of 50. The current time is 8:39 a.m. Eastern Daylight Time. 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On the latest weather map, a cold front will move across the area today into tonight, followed by high pressure that will maintain influence over the area for the first half of the week. The forecast for the Central Highlands. Today, patchy fog this morning. Mostly sunny. Highs around 70. West winds 5 to 10 miles per hour. Tonight, mostly clear. Lows in the mid-40s. West winds 5 to 10 miles per hour, becoming northwest after midnight. Monday, sunny. Highs in the lower 60s. North winds 5 to 10 miles per hour. Monday night, clear. Lows in the upper 30s. Northeast winds around 5 miles per hour in the evening, becoming light and variable. Tuesday, sunny. Highs in the mid-60s. South winds around 5 miles per hour. Tuesday night, clear. Lows in the mid-40s. The extended forecast for the Central Highlands. Wednesday, mostly sunny. Highs in the lower 70s. Wednesday night, mostly clear. Lows in the mid-40s. Thursday, mostly sunny. Highs around 70. Thursday night, mostly clear. Lows in the mid-40s. Friday, mostly sunny. Highs around 70. Friday night, mostly clear. Lows in the mid-40s. Saturday, mostly sunny. Highs in the lower 70s. At 8 a.m., weather reports for selected cities. At Mansfield Lawn Regional Airport, it was clear. The temperature was 44 degrees, the dew point 42, and the relative humidity 93%. The wind was south, at 3 miles an hour. The pressure was 30.17 inches and steady. Elsewhere across Ohio, it was clear, with a temperature of 40 at Wooster, 44 at Toledo Express, and 44 at Findlay. It was partly cloudy, with a temperature of 42 at Marion, 44 at Cleveland, 43 at Akron-Canton Regional Airport, 41 at Youngstown, and 47 at Columbus. It was mostly cloudy, with a temperature of 50 at Cincinnati, and 47 at Dayton. Reports from nearby cities outside Ohio, at Chicago, it was clear, with a temperature of 54. It was partly cloudy, with a temperature of 50 at Pittsburgh, 51 at Buffalo, and 48 at Indianapolis. At Detroit, it was mostly cloudy, with a temperature of 50. The current time is 8:42 a.m. Eastern Daylight Time. 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
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On the latest weather map, a cold front will move across the area today into tonight, followed by high pressure that will maintain influence over the area for the first half of the week. The forecast for the Central Highlands. Today, patchy fog this morning. Mostly sunny. Highs around 70. West winds 5 to 10 miles per hour. Tonight, mostly clear. Lows in the mid-40s. West winds 5 to 10 miles per hour, becoming northwest after midnight. Monday, sunny. Highs in the lower 60s. North winds 5 to 10 miles per hour. Monday night, clear. Lows in the upper 30s. Northeast winds around 5 miles per hour in the evening, becoming light and variable. Tuesday, sunny. Highs in the mid-60s. South winds around 5 miles per hour. Tuesday night, clear. Lows in the mid-40s. At 8 a.m., weather reports for selected cities. At Mansfield Long Regional Airport, it was clear. The temperature was 44 degrees, the dew point 42, and the relative humidity 93%. The wind was south, at 3 miles an hour. The pressure was 30.17 inches and steady. Elsewhere across Ohio, it was clear, with a temperature of 40 at Wooster, 44 at Toledo Express, and 44 at Findlay. It was partly cloudy, with a temperature of 42 at Marion, 44 at Cleveland, 43 at Akron-Canton Regional Airport, 41 at Youngstown, and 47 at Columbus. It was mostly cloudy, with a temperature of 50 at Cincinnati, and 47 at Dayton. Reports from nearby cities outside Ohio, at Chicago, it was clear, with a temperature of 54. It was partly cloudy, with a temperature of 50 at Pittsburgh, 51 at Buffalo, and 48 at Indianapolis. At Detroit, it was mostly cloudy, with a temperature of 50. The current time is 8:44 a.m. Eastern Daylight Time. 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The Mansfield, Ohio climate summary for yesterday, October 3, 2026. Yesterday's high temperature was 65 degrees. The normal high is 68. Yesterday's low temperature was 45 degrees. The normal low is 48. No precipitation fell yesterday, which leaves the monthly total at 0.43 inches. This is 0.12 inches above the normal amount of 0.31 inches for October. The total precipitation for the year still stands at 33.56 inches, which is 0.09 inches above normal. No snow fell yesterday, which brings the monthly total to 0.0 inches. The total snowfall since July 1st still stands at 0.0 inches. There were 10 heating degree days yesterday. This brings the monthly total to 13. The yearly total since July 1st is 88. There were no cooling degree days yesterday. This leaves the monthly total at 11. The yearly total since January 1st is 831. The normal high temperature for today is 68 degrees, and the normal low is 47. The record high for today is 85, which occurred in 1951, and the record low is 29, which occurred in 1935. Sunrise today is at 7:30 a.m. and sunset is at 7:07 p.m. The Mansfield, Ohio climate summary for the month of September, 2026. The average temperature was 67.0 degrees, which is 2.6 degrees above the normal average temperature. A total of 3.69 inches of precipitation fell during the period, which is 0.33 inches above the normal amount. No snow fell during the period. There were 68 heating degree days this period, which is 32 below the normal amount. There were 138 cooling degree days this period, which is 57 above the normal amount. On the latest weather map, a cold front will move across the area today into tonight, followed by high pressure that will maintain influence over the area for the first half of the week. The forecast for the Central Highlands. Today, patchy fog this morning. Mostly sunny.
Highs around 70. West winds 5 to 10 miles per hour. Tonight, mostly clear. Lows in the mid-40s. West winds 5 to 10 miles per hour, becoming northwest after midnight. Monday, sunny. Highs in the lower 60s. North winds 5 to 10 miles per hour. Monday night, clear. Lows in the upper 30s. Northeast winds around 5 miles per hour in the evening, becoming light and variable. Tuesday, sunny. Highs in the mid-60s. South winds around 5 miles per hour. Tuesday night, clear. Lows in the mid-40s. At 8 a.m., weather reports for selected cities. At Mansfield Lawn Regional Airport, it was clear. The temperature was 44 degrees, the dew point 42, and the relative humidity 93%. The wind was south, at 3 miles an hour. The pressure was 30.17 inches and steady. Elsewhere across Ohio, it was clear, with a temperature of 40 at Wooster, 44 at Toledo Express, and 44 at Findlay. It was partly cloudy, with a temperature of 42 at Marion, 44 at Cleveland, 43 at Akron-Canton Regional Airport, 41 at Youngstown, and 47 at Columbus. It was mostly cloudy, with a temperature of 50 at Cincinnati, and 47 at Dayton. Reports from nearby cities outside Ohio, at Chicago, it was clear, with a temperature of 54. It was partly cloudy, with a temperature of 50 at Pittsburgh, 51 at Buffalo, and 48 at Indianapolis. At Detroit, it was mostly cloudy, with a temperature of 50. The current time is 8:49 a.m. Eastern Daylight Time. 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We supply the latest available information for the Central Highlands over station WWG 57 from Butler on a frequency of 162.450 MHz. On the latest weather map, a cold front will move across the area today into tonight, followed by high pressure that will maintain influence over the area for the first half of the week. The forecast for the Central Highlands. Today, patchy fog this morning. Mostly sunny. Highs around 70. West winds 5 to 10 miles per hour. Tonight, mostly clear. Lows in the mid-40s. West winds 5 to 10 miles per hour, becoming northwest after midnight. Monday, sunny. Highs in the lower 60s. North winds 5 to 10 miles per hour. Monday night, clear. Lows in the upper 30s. Northeast winds around 5 miles per hour in the evening, becoming light and variable. Tuesday, sunny. Highs in the mid-60s. South winds around 5 miles per hour. Tuesday night, clear. Lows in the mid-40s. The extended forecast for the Central Highlands. Wednesday, mostly sunny. Highs in the lower 70s. Wednesday night, mostly clear. Lows in the mid-40s. Thursday, mostly sunny. Highs around 70. Thursday night, mostly clear. Lows in the mid-40s. Friday, mostly sunny. Highs around 70. Friday night, mostly clear. Lows in the mid-40s. Saturday, mostly sunny. Highs in the lower 70s. At 8 a.m., weather reports for selected cities. At Mansfield Lawn Regional Airport, it was clear. The temperature was 44 degrees, the dew point 42, and the relative humidity 93%. The wind was south, at 3 miles an hour. The pressure was 30.17 inches and steady. Elsewhere across Ohio, it was clear, with a temperature of 40 at Wooster, 44 at Toledo Express, and 44 at Findlay. It was partly cloudy, with a temperature of 42 at Marion, 44 at Cleveland, 43 at Akron-Canton Regional Airport, 41 at Youngstown, and 47 at Columbus. It was mostly cloudy, with a temperature of 50 at Cincinnati, and 47 at Dayton. Reports from nearby cities outside Ohio, at Chicago, it was clear, with a temperature of 54. It was partly cloudy, with a temperature of 50 at Pittsburgh, 51 at Buffalo, and 48 at Indianapolis. At Detroit, it was mostly cloudy, with a temperature of 50.
The current time is 8:52 a.m. Eastern Daylight Time. 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We supply the latest available information for the Central Highlands over station WWG 57 from Butler on a frequency of 162.450 MHz. On the latest weather map, a cold front will move across the area today into tonight, followed by high pressure that will maintain influence over the area for the first half of the week. The forecast for the Central Highlands. Today, patchy fog this morning. Mostly sunny. Highs around 70. West winds 5 to 10 miles per hour. Tonight, mostly clear. Lows in the mid-40s. West winds 5 to 10 miles per hour, becoming northwest after midnight. Monday, sunny. Highs in the lower 60s. North winds 5 to 10 miles per hour. Monday night, clear. Lows in the upper 30s. Northeast winds around 5 miles per hour in the evening, becoming light and variable. Tuesday, sunny. Highs in the mid-60s. South winds around 5 miles per hour. Tuesday night, clear. Lows in the mid-40s. At 8 a.m., weather reports for selected cities. At Mansfield-Laum Regional Airport, it was clear. The temperature was 44 degrees, the dew point 42, and the relative humidity 93%. The wind was south, at 3 miles an hour. The pressure was 30.17 inches and steady. Elsewhere across Ohio, it was clear, with a temperature of 40 at Wooster, 44 at Toledo Express, and 44 at Findlay. It was partly cloudy, with a temperature of 42 at Marion, 44 at Cleveland, 43 at Akron-Canton Regional Airport, 41 at Youngstown, and 47 at Columbus. It was mostly cloudy, with a temperature of 50 at Cincinnati, and 47 at Dayton. Reports from nearby cities outside Ohio, at Chicago, it was clear, with a temperature of 54. It was partly cloudy, with a temperature of 50 at Pittsburgh, 51 at Buffalo, and 48 at Indianapolis. At Detroit, it was mostly cloudy, with a temperature of 50. The current time is 8:54 a.m. Eastern Daylight Time. 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We supply the latest available information for the Central Highlands over station WWG 57 from Butler on a frequency of 162.450 MHz. On the latest weather map, a cold front will move across the area today into tonight, followed by high pressure that will maintain influence over the area for the first half of the week. The forecast for the Central Highlands. Today, patchy fog this morning. Mostly sunny. Highs around 70. West winds 5 to 10 miles per hour. Tonight, mostly clear. Lows in the mid-40s. West winds 5 to 10 miles per hour, becoming northwest after midnight. Monday, sunny. Highs in the lower 60s. North winds 5 to 10 miles per hour. Monday night, clear. Lows in the upper 30s. Northeast winds around 5 miles per hour in the evening, becoming light and variable. Tuesday, sunny. Highs in the mid-60s. South winds around 5 miles per hour. Tuesday night, clear. Lows in the mid-40s. At 8 a.m., weather reports for selected cities. At Mansfield-Laum Regional Airport, it was clear. The temperature was 44 degrees, the dew point 42, and the relative humidity 93%. The wind was south, at 3 miles an hour. The pressure was 30.17 inches and steady. Elsewhere across Ohio, it was clear, with a temperature of 40 at Wooster, 44 at Toledo Express, and 44 at Findlay. It was partly cloudy, with a temperature of 42 at Marion, 44 at Cleveland, 43 at Akron-Canton Regional Airport, 41 at Youngstown, and 47 at Columbus. It was mostly cloudy, with a temperature of 50 at Cincinnati, and 47 at Dayton. Reports from nearby cities outside Ohio, at Chicago, it was clear, with a temperature of 54. It was partly cloudy, with a temperature of 50 at Pittsburgh, 51 at Buffalo, and 48 at Indianapolis.
at Detroit, it was mostly cloudy, with a temperature of 50. The current time is 8:57 a.m. Eastern Daylight Time. 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

10 miles per hour. Tonight, mostly clear. Lows in the mid-40s. West winds 5 to 10 miles per hour, becoming northwest after midnight. Monday, sunny. Highs in the lower 60s. North winds 5 to 10 miles per hour. Monday night, clear. Lows in the upper 30s. Northeast winds around 5 miles per hour in the evening, becoming light and variable. Tuesday, sunny. Highs in the mid-60s. South winds around 5 miles per hour. Tuesday night, clear. Lows in the mid-40s. At 8 a.m., weather reports for selected cities. At Mansfield Long Regional Airport, it was clear. The temperature was 44 degrees, the dew point 42, and the relative humidity 93%. The wind was south, at 3 miles an hour. The pressure was 30.17 inches and steady. Elsewhere across Ohio, it was clear, with a temperature of 40 at Wooster, 44 at Toledo Express, and 44 at Findlay. It was partly cloudy, with a temperature of 42 at Marion, 44 at Cleveland, 43 at Akron-Canton Regional Airport, 41 at Youngstown, and 47 at Columbus. It was mostly cloudy, with a temperature of 50 at Cincinnati, and 47 at Dayton. Reports from nearby cities outside Ohio, at Chicago, it was clear, with a temperature of 54. It was partly cloudy, with a temperature of 50 at Pittsburgh, 51 at Buffalo, and 48 at Indianapolis. At Detroit, it was mostly cloudy, with a temperature of 50. The current time is 8:59 a.m. Eastern Daylight Time. 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The Nearshore Marine Forecast. For the following marine location, the islands to Vermilion. Today, southwest winds 10 knots or less becoming west. Sunny. Waves 1 foot or less. Tonight, west winds 10 to 15 knots becoming northwest 15 to 20 knots. Mostly clear. Waves 2 feet or less building to 2 to 4 feet. Monday, northwest winds 5 to 15 knots. Sunny. Waves 2 to 4 feet subsiding to 1 to 3 feet. Monday night, northwest winds less than 10 knots becoming west. Mostly clear. Waves 1 foot or less. The water temperature off Toledo is 67 degrees, off Cleveland 68 degrees, and off Derry 67 degrees. The extended forecast for the Central Highlands. Wednesday, mostly sunny. Highs in the lower 70s. Wednesday night, mostly clear. Lows in the mid-40s. Thursday, mostly sunny. Highs around 70. Thursday night, mostly clear. Lows in the mid-40s. Friday, mostly sunny. Highs around 70. Friday night, mostly clear. Lows in the mid-40s. Saturday, mostly sunny. Highs in the lower 70s. The Mansfield, Ohio Climate Summary for yesterday, October 3, 2026. Yesterday's high temperature was 65 degrees. The normal high is 68. Yesterday's low temperature was 45 degrees. The normal low is 48. No precipitation fell yesterday, which leaves the monthly total at 0.43 inches. This is 0.12 inches above the normal amount of 0.31 inches for October. The total precipitation for the year still stands at 33.56 inches, which is 0.09 inches above normal. No snow fell yesterday, which brings the monthly total to 0.0 inches. The total snowfall since July 1st still stands at 0.0 inches. There were 10 heating degree days yesterday. This brings the monthly total to 13. The yearly total since July 1st is 88. There were no cooling degree days yesterday. This leaves the monthly total at 11. The yearly total since January 1st is 831. The normal high temperature for today is 68 degrees, and the normal low is 47. The record high for today is 85, which occurred in 1951, and the record low is 29, which occurred in 1935. Sunrise today is at 7:30 a.m. and

Sunset is at 7:07 p.m. The Mansfield, Ohio climate summary for the month of September, 2026. The average temperature was 67.0 degrees, which is 2.6 degrees above the normal average temperature. A total of 3.69 inches of precipitation fell during the period, which is 0.33 inches above the normal amount. No snow fell during the period. There were 68 heating degree days this period, which is 32 below the normal amount. There were 138 cooling degree days this period, which is 57 above the normal amount. On the latest weather map, a cold front will move across the area today into tonight, followed by high pressure that will maintain influence over the area for the first half of the week. The forecast for the Central Highlands. Today, patchy fog this morning. Mostly sunny. Highs around 70. West winds 5 to 10 miles per hour. Tonight, mostly clear. Lows in the mid-40s. West winds 5 to 10 miles per hour, becoming northwest after midnight. Monday, sunny. Highs in the lower 60s. North winds 5 to 10 miles per hour. Monday night, clear. Lows in the upper 30s. Northeast winds around 5 miles per hour in the evening, becoming light and variable. Tuesday, sunny. Highs in the mid-60s. South winds around 5 miles per hour. Tuesday night, clear. Lows in the mid-40s. At 8 a.m., weather reports for selected cities. At Mansfield Lawn Regional Airport, it was clear. The temperature was 44 degrees, the dew point 42, and the relative humidity 93%. The wind was south, at 3 miles an hour. The pressure was 30.17 inches and steady. Elsewhere across Ohio, it was clear, with a temperature of 40 at Wooster, 44 at Toledo Express, and 44 at Findlay. It was partly cloudy, with a temperature of 42 at Marion, 44 at Cleveland, 43 at Akron-Canton Regional Airport, 41 at Youngstown, and 47 at Columbus. It was mostly cloudy, with a temperature of 50 at Cincinnati, and 47 at Dayton. Reports from nearby cities outside Ohio, at Chicago, it was clear, with a temperature of 54. It was partly cloudy, with a temperature of 50 at Pittsburgh, 51 at Buffalo, and 48 at Indianapolis. At Detroit, it was mostly cloudy, with a temperature of 50. The current time is 9:05 a.m. Eastern Daylight Time. 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On the latest weather map, a cold front will move across the area today into tonight, followed by high pressure that will maintain influence over the area for the first half of the week. The forecast for the Central Highlands. Today, patchy fog this morning. Mostly sunny. Highs around 70. West winds 5 to 10 miles per hour. Tonight, mostly clear. Lows in the mid-40s. West winds 5 to 10 miles per hour, becoming northwest after midnight. Monday, sunny. Highs in the lower 60s. North winds 5 to 10 miles per hour. Monday night, clear. Lows in the upper 30s. Northeast winds around 5 miles per hour in the evening, becoming light and variable. Tuesday, sunny. Highs in the mid-60s. South winds around 5 miles per hour. Tuesday night, clear. Lows in the mid-40s. At 9 a.m., weather reports for selected cities. At Mansfield Lawn Regional Airport, it was sunny. The temperature was 50 degrees, the dew point 47, and the relative humidity 89%. The wind was southwest, at 3 miles an hour. The pressure was 30.18 inches and rising. Elsewhere across Ohio, it was sunny, with a temperature of 47 at Wooster, 50 at Marion, 49 at Toledo Express, and 49 at Findlay. It was mostly sunny, with a temperature of 50 at Cleveland, 49 at Akron-Canton Regional Airport, 47 at Youngstown, 52 at Dayton, and 50 at Columbus. At Cincinnati, it was partly sunny, with a temperature of 53.
Reports from nearby cities outside Ohio, temperatures were between 52 and 56 degrees. At Chicago, it was sunny. It was mostly sunny at Buffalo and Indianapolis. It was partly sunny at Pittsburgh and Detroit. The current time is 9:08 a.m. Eastern Daylight Time. 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We supply the latest available information for the Central Highlands over station WWG57 from Butler on a frequency of 162.450 MHz. On the latest weather map, a cold front will move across the area today into tonight, followed by high pressure that will maintain influence over the area for the first half of the week. The forecast for the Central Highlands. Today, patchy fog this morning. Mostly sunny. Highs around 70. West winds 5 to 10 miles per hour. Tonight, mostly clear. Lows in the mid-40s. West winds 5 to 10 miles per hour, becoming northwest after midnight. Monday, sunny. Highs in the lower 60s. North winds 5 to 10 miles per hour. Monday night, clear. Lows in the upper 30s. Northeast winds around 5 miles per hour in the evening, becoming light and variable. Tuesday, sunny. Highs in the mid-60s. South winds around 5 miles per hour. Tuesday night, clear. Lows in the mid-40s. At 9 a.m., weather reports for selected cities. At Mansfield Long Regional Airport, it was sunny. The temperature was 50 degrees, the dew point 47, and the relative humidity 89%. The wind was southwest, at 3 miles an hour. The pressure was 30.18 inches and rising. Elsewhere across Ohio, it was sunny, with a temperature of 47 at Worcester, 50 at Marion, 49 at Toledo Express, and 49 at Findlay. It was mostly sunny, with a temperature of 50 at Cleveland, 49 at Akron-Canton Regional Airport, 47 at Youngstown, 52 at Dayton, and 50 at Columbus. At Cincinnati, it was partly sunny, with a temperature of 53. Reports from nearby cities outside Ohio, temperatures were between 52 and 56 degrees. At Chicago, it was sunny. It was mostly sunny at Buffalo and Indianapolis. It was partly sunny at Pittsburgh and Detroit. The extended forecast for the Central Highlands. Wednesday, mostly sunny. Highs in the lower 70s. Wednesday night, mostly clear. Lows in the mid-40s. Thursday, mostly sunny. Highs around 70. Thursday night, mostly clear. Lows in the mid-40s. Friday, mostly sunny. Highs around 70. Friday night, mostly clear. Lows in the mid-40s. Saturday, mostly sunny. Highs in the lower 70s. The current time is 9:11 a.m. Eastern Daylight Time. 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On the latest weather map, a cold front will move across the area today into tonight, followed by high pressure that will maintain influence over the area for the first half of the week. The forecast for the Central Highlands. Today, patchy fog this morning. Mostly sunny. Highs around 70. West winds 5 to 10 miles per hour. Tonight, mostly clear. Lows in the mid-40s. West winds 5 to 10 miles per hour, becoming northwest after midnight. Monday, sunny. Highs in the lower 60s. North winds 5 to 10 miles per hour. Monday night, clear. Lows in the upper 30s. Northeast winds around 5 miles per hour in the evening, becoming light and variable. Tuesday, sunny. Highs in the mid-60s. South winds around 5 miles per hour. Tuesday night, clear. Lows in the mid-40s. At 9 a.m., weather reports for selected cities. At Mansfield Long Regional Airport, it was sunny. The temperature was 50 degrees, the dew point 47, and the relative humidity 89%.
The wind was southwest, at 3 miles an hour. The pressure was 30.18 inches and rising. Elsewhere across Ohio, it was sunny, with a temperature of 47 at Wooster, 50 at Marion, 49 at Toledo Express, and 49 at Findlay. It was mostly sunny, with a temperature of 50 at Cleveland, 49 at Akron-Canton Regional Airport, 47 at Youngstown, 52 at Dayton, and 50 at Columbus. At Cincinnati, it was partly sunny, with a temperature of 53. Reports from nearby cities outside Ohio, temperatures were between 52 and 56 degrees. At Chicago, it was sunny. It was mostly sunny at Buffalo and Indianapolis. It was partly sunny at Pittsburgh and Detroit. The current time is 9:13 a.m. Eastern Daylight Time. 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On the latest weather map, a cold front will move across the area today into tonight, followed by high pressure that will maintain influence over the area for the first half of the week. The forecast for the Central Highlands. Today, patchy fog this morning. Mostly sunny. Highs around 70. West winds 5 to 10 miles per hour. Tonight, mostly clear. Lows in the mid-40s. West winds 5 to 10 miles per hour, becoming northwest after midnight. Monday, sunny. Highs in the lower 60s. North winds 5 to 10 miles per hour. Monday night, clear. Lows in the upper 30s. Northeast winds around 5 miles per hour in the evening, becoming light and variable. Tuesday, sunny. Highs in the mid-60s. South winds around 5 miles per hour. Tuesday night, clear. Lows in the mid-40s. The Mansfield, Ohio climate summary for yesterday, October 3, 2026. Yesterday's high temperature was 65 degrees. The normal high is 68. Yesterday's low temperature was 45 degrees. The normal low is 48. No precipitation fell yesterday, which leaves the monthly total at 0.43 inches. This is 0.12 inches above the normal amount of 0.31 inches for October. The total precipitation for the year still stands at 33.56 inches, which is 0.09 inches above normal. No snow fell yesterday, which brings the monthly total to 0.0 inches. The total snowfall since July 1st still stands at 0.0 inches. There were 10 heating degree days yesterday. This brings the monthly total to 13. The yearly total since July 1st is 88. There were no cooling degree days yesterday. This leaves the monthly total at 11. The yearly total since January 1st is 831. The normal high temperature for today is 68 degrees, and the normal low is 47. The record high for today is 85, which occurred in 1951, and the record low is 29, which occurred in 1935. Sunrise today is at 7:30 a.m. and sunset is at 7:07 p.m. The Mansfield, Ohio climate summary for the month of September, 2026. The average temperature was 67.0 degrees, which is 2.6 degrees above the normal average temperature. A total of 3.69 inches of precipitation fell during the period, which is 0.33 inches above the normal amount. No snow fell during the period. There were 68 heating degree days this period, which is 32 below the normal amount. There were 138 cooling degree days this period, which is 57 above the normal amount. At 9 a.m., weather reports for selected cities. At Mansfield-Long Regional Airport, it was sunny. The temperature was 50 degrees, the dew point 47, and the relative humidity 89%. The wind was southwest, at 3 miles an hour. The pressure was 30.18 inches and rising. Elsewhere across Ohio, it was sunny, with a temperature of 47 at Wooster, 50 at Marion, 49 at Toledo Express, and 49 at Findlay. It was mostly sunny, with a temperature of 50 at Cleveland, 49 at Akron-Canton Regional Airport, 47 at Youngstown, 52 at Dayton, and 50 at Columbus. At Cincinnati, it was partly sunny, with a temperature of 53.
Reports from nearby cities outside Ohio, temperatures were between 52 and 56 degrees. At Chicago, it was sunny. It was mostly sunny at Buffalo and Indianapolis. It was partly sunny at Pittsburgh and Detroit. The current time is 9:18 a.m. Eastern Daylight Time. 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On the latest weather map, a cold front will move across the area today into tonight, followed by high pressure that will maintain influence over the area for the first half of the week. The forecast for the Central Highlands. Today, patchy fog this morning. Mostly sunny. Highs around 70. West winds 5 to 10 miles per hour. Tonight, mostly clear. Lows in the mid-40s. West winds 5 to 10 miles per hour, becoming northwest after midnight. Monday, sunny. Highs in the lower 60s. North winds 5 to 10 miles per hour. Monday night, clear. Lows in the upper 30s. Northeast winds around 5 miles per hour in the evening, becoming light and variable. Tuesday, sunny. Highs in the mid-60s. South winds around 5 miles per hour. Tuesday night, clear. Lows in the mid-40s. At 9 a.m., weather reports for selected cities. At Mansfield Long Regional Airport, it was sunny. The temperature was 50 degrees, the dew point 47, and the relative humidity 89%. The wind was southwest, at 3 miles an hour. The pressure was 30.18 inches and rising. Elsewhere across Ohio, it was sunny, with a temperature of 47 at Wooster, 50 at Marion, 49 at Toledo Express, and 49 at Findlay. It was mostly sunny, with a temperature of 50 at Cleveland, 49 at Akron-Canton Regional Airport, 47 at Youngstown, 52 at Dayton, and 50 at Columbus. At Cincinnati, it was partly sunny, with a temperature of 53. Reports from nearby cities outside Ohio, temperatures were between 52 and 56 degrees. At Chicago, it was sunny. It was mostly sunny at Buffalo and Indianapolis. It was partly sunny at Pittsburgh and Detroit. The extended forecast for the Central Highlands. Wednesday, mostly sunny. Highs in the lower 70s. Wednesday night, mostly clear. Lows in the mid-40s. Thursday, mostly sunny. Highs around 70. Thursday night, mostly clear. Lows in the mid-40s. Friday, mostly sunny. Highs around 70. Friday night, mostly clear. Lows in the mid-40s. Saturday, mostly sunny. Highs in the lower 70s. The current time is 9:21 a.m. Eastern Daylight Time. 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On the latest weather map, a cold front will move across the area today into tonight, followed by high pressure that will maintain influence over the area for the first half of the week. The forecast for the Central Highlands. Today, patchy fog this morning. Mostly sunny. Highs around 70. West winds 5 to 10 miles per hour. Tonight, mostly clear. Lows in the mid-40s. West winds 5 to 10 miles per hour, becoming northwest after midnight. Monday, sunny. Highs in the lower 60s. North winds 5 to 10 miles per hour. Monday night, clear. Lows in the upper 30s. Northeast winds around 5 miles per hour in the evening, becoming light and variable. Tuesday, sunny. Highs in the mid-60s. South winds around 5 miles per hour. Tuesday night, clear. Lows in the mid-40s. At 9 a.m., weather reports for selected cities. At Mansfield Long Regional Airport, it was sunny. The temperature was 50 degrees, the dew point 47, and the relative humidity 89%.
The wind was southwest, at 3 miles an hour. The pressure was 30.18 inches and rising. Elsewhere across Ohio, it was sunny, with a temperature of 47 at Wooster, 50 at Marion, 49 at Toledo Express, and 49 at Findlay. It was mostly sunny, with a temperature of 50 at Cleveland, 49 at Akron-Canton Regional Airport, 47 at Youngstown, 52 at Dayton, and 50 at Columbus. At Cincinnati, it was partly sunny, with a temperature of 53. Reports from nearby cities outside Ohio, temperatures were between 52 and 56 degrees. At Chicago, it was sunny. It was mostly sunny at Buffalo and Indianapolis. It was partly sunny at Pittsburgh and Detroit. The current time is 9:23 a.m. Eastern Daylight Time. 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We supply the latest available information for the Central Highlands over station WWG 57 from Butler on a frequency of 162.450 MHz. On the latest weather map, a cold front will move across the area today into the night, followed by high pressure that will maintain influence over the area for the first half of the week. The forecast for the Central Highlands. Today, patchy fog this morning. Mostly sunny. Highs around 70. West winds 5 to 10 miles per hour. Tonight, mostly clear. Lows in the mid-40s. West winds 5 to 10 miles per hour, becoming northwest after midnight. Monday, sunny. Highs in the lower 60s. North winds 5 to 10 miles per hour. Monday night, clear. Lows in the upper 30s. Northeast winds around 5 miles per hour in the evening, becoming light and variable. Tuesday, sunny. Highs in the mid-60s. South winds around 5 miles per hour. Tuesday night, clear. Lows in the mid-40s. At 9 a.m., weather reports for selected cities. At Mansfield-Lawn Regional Airport, it was sunny. The temperature was 50 degrees, the dew point 47, and the relative humidity 89%. The wind was southwest, at 3 miles an hour. The pressure was 30.18 inches and rising. Elsewhere across Ohio, it was sunny, with a temperature of 47 at Wooster, 50 at Marion, 49 at Toledo Express, and 49 at Findlay. It was mostly sunny, with a temperature of 50 at Cleveland, 49 at Akron-Canton Regional Airport, 47 at Youngstown, 52 at Dayton, and 50 at Columbus. At Cincinnati, it was partly sunny, with a temperature of 53. Reports from nearby cities outside Ohio, temperatures were between 52 and 56 degrees. At Chicago, it was sunny. It was mostly sunny at Buffalo and Indianapolis. It was partly sunny at Pittsburgh and Detroit. The current time is 9:26 a.m. Eastern Daylight Time. 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On the latest weather map, a cold front will move across the area today into the night, followed by high pressure that will maintain influence over the area for the first half of the week. The forecast for the Central Highlands. Today, patchy fog this morning. Mostly sunny. Highs around 70. West winds 5 to 10 miles per hour. Tonight, mostly clear. Lows in the mid-40s. West winds 5 to 10 miles per hour, becoming northwest after midnight. Monday, sunny. Highs in the lower 60s. North winds 5 to 10 miles per hour. Monday night, clear. Lows in the upper 30s. Northeast winds around 5 miles per hour in the evening, becoming light and variable. Tuesday, sunny. Highs in the mid-60s. South winds around 5 miles per hour. Tuesday night, clear. Lows in the mid-40s. At 9 a.m., weather reports for selected cities. At Mansfield-Lawn Regional Airport, it was sunny. The temperature was 50 degrees, the dew point 47, and the relative humidity 89%. The wind was southwest, at 3 miles an hour.
the pressure was 30.18 inches and rising. Elsewhere across Ohio, it was sunny, with a temperature of 47 at Wooster, 50 at Marion, 49 at Toledo Express, and 49 at Findlay. It was mostly sunny, with a temperature of 50 at Cleveland, 49 at Akron-Canton Regional Airport, 47 at Youngstown, 52 at Dayton, and 50 at Columbus. At Cincinnati, it was partly sunny, with a temperature of 53. Reports from nearby cities outside Ohio, temperatures were between 52 and 56 degrees. At Chicago, it was sunny. It was mostly sunny at Buffalo and Indianapolis. It was partly sunny at Pittsburgh and Detroit. The current time is 9:28 a.m. Eastern Daylight Time. 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On the latest weather map, a cold front will move across the area today into tonight, followed by high pressure that will maintain influence over the area for the first half of the week. The forecast for the Central Highlands. Today, patchy fog this morning. Mostly sunny. Highs around 70. West winds 5 to 10 miles per hour. Tonight, mostly clear. Lows in the mid-40s. West winds 5 to 10 miles per hour, becoming northwest after midnight. Monday, sunny. Highs in the lower 60s. North winds 5 to 10 miles per hour. Monday night, clear. Lows in the upper 30s. Northeast winds around 5 miles per hour in the evening, becoming light and variable. Tuesday, sunny. Highs in the mid-60s. South winds around 5 miles per hour. Tuesday night, clear. Lows in the mid-40s. The extended forecast for the Central Highlands. Wednesday, mostly sunny. Highs in the lower 70s. Wednesday night, mostly clear. Lows in the mid-40s. Thursday, mostly sunny. Highs around 70. Thursday night, mostly clear. Lows in the mid-40s. Friday, mostly sunny. Highs around 70. Friday night, mostly clear. Lows in the mid-40s. Saturday, mostly sunny. Highs in the lower 70s. The Mansfield, Ohio climate summary for yesterday, October 3, 2026. Yesterday's high temperature was 65 degrees. The normal high is 68. Yesterday's low temperature was 45 degrees. The normal low is 48. No precipitation fell yesterday, which leaves the monthly total at 0.43 inches. This is 0.12 inches above the normal amount of 0.31 inches for October. The total precipitation for the year still stands at 33.56 inches, which is 0.09 inches above normal. No snow fell yesterday, which brings the monthly total to 0.0 inches. The total snowfall since July 1st still stands at 0.0 inches. There were 10 heating degree days yesterday. This brings the monthly total to 13. The yearly total since July 1st is 88. There were no cooling degree days yesterday. This leaves the monthly total at 11. The yearly total since January 1st is 831. The normal high temperature for today is 68 degrees, and the normal low is 47. The record high for today is 85, which occurred in 1951, and the record low is 29, which occurred in 1935. Sunrise today is at 7:30 a.m. and sunset is at 7:07 p.m. The Mansfield, Ohio climate summary for the month of September, 2026. The average temperature was 67.0 degrees, which is 2.6 degrees above the normal average temperature. A total of 3.69 inches of precipitation fell during the period, which is 0.33 inches above the normal amount. No snow fell during the period. There were 68 heating degree days this period, which is 32 below the normal amount. There were 138 cooling degree days this period, which is 57 above the normal amount. At 9 a.m., weather reports for selected cities. At Mansfield Lawn Regional Airport, it was sunny. The temperature was 50 degrees, the dew point 47, and the relative humidity 89%.
The wind was southwest, at 3 miles an hour. The pressure was 30.18 inches and rising. Elsewhere across Ohio, it was sunny, with a temperature of 47 at Wooster, 50 at Marion, 49 at Toledo Express, and 49 at Findlay. It was mostly sunny, with a temperature of 50 at Cleveland, 49 at Akron-Canton Regional Airport, 9 at Akron-Canton Regional Airport, 47 at Youngstown, 52 at Dayton, and 50 at Columbus. At Cincinnati, it was partly sunny, with a temperature of 53. Reports from nearby cities outside Ohio, temperatures were between 52 and 56 degrees. At Chicago, it was sunny. It was mostly sunny at Buffalo and Indianapolis. It was partly sunny at Pittsburgh and Detroit. The current time is 9:33 a.m. Eastern Daylight Time. 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We supply the latest available information for the Central Highlands over station WWG 57 from Butler on a frequency of 162.450 MHz. On the latest weather map, a cold front will move across the area today into tonight, followed by high pressure that will maintain influence over the area for the first half of the week. The forecast for the Central Highlands. Today, patchy fog this morning. Mostly sunny. Highs around 70. West winds 5 to 10 miles per hour. Tonight, mostly clear. Lows in the mid-40s. West winds 5 to 10 miles per hour, becoming northwest after midnight. Monday, sunny. Highs in the lower 60s. North winds 5 to 10 miles per hour. Monday night, clear. Lows in the upper 30s. Northeast winds around 5 miles per hour in the evening, becoming light and variable. Tuesday, sunny. Highs in the mid-60s. South winds around 5 miles per hour. Tuesday night, clear. Lows in the mid-40s. At 9 a.m., weather reports for selected cities. At Mansfield Long Regional Airport, it was sunny. The temperature was 50 degrees, the dew point 47, and the relative humidity 89%. The wind was southwest, at 3 miles an hour. The pressure was 30.18 inches and rising. Elsewhere across Ohio, it was sunny, with a temperature of 47 at Wooster, 50 at Marion, 49 at Toledo Express, and 49 at Findlay. It was mostly sunny, with a temperature of 50 at Cleveland, 49 at Akron-Canton Regional Airport, 47 at Youngstown, 52 at Dayton, and 50 at Columbus. At Cincinnati, it was partly sunny, with a temperature of 53. Reports from nearby cities outside Ohio, temperatures were between 52 and 56 degrees. At Chicago, it was sunny. It was mostly sunny at Buffalo and Indianapolis. It was partly sunny at Pittsburgh and Detroit. The current time is 9:36 a.m. Eastern Daylight Time. 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On the latest weather map, a cold front will move across the area today into tonight, followed by high pressure that will maintain influence over the area for the first half of the week. The forecast for the Central Highlands. Today, patchy fog this morning. Mostly sunny. Highs around 70. West winds 5 to 10 miles per hour. Tonight, mostly clear. Lows in the mid-40s. West winds 5 to 10 miles per hour, becoming northwest after midnight. Monday, sunny. Highs in the lower 60s. North winds 5 to 10 miles per hour. Monday night, clear. Lows in the upper 30s. Northeast winds around 5 miles per hour in the evening, becoming light and variable. Tuesday, sunny. Highs in the mid-60s. South winds around 5 miles per hour. Tuesday night, clear. Lows in the mid-40s. At 9 a.m., weather reports for selected cities. At Mansfield Long Regional Airport, it was sunny. The temperature was 50 degrees, the dew point 47, and the relative humidity 89%. The wind was southwest,
at 3 miles an hour. The pressure was 30.18 inches and rising. Elsewhere across Ohio,

it was sunny, with a temperature of 47 at Worcester, 50 at Marion, 49 at Toledo Express, and 49 at Findlay. It was mostly sunny, with a temperature of 50 at Cleveland, 49 at Akron-Canton Regional Airport, 47 at Youngstown, 52 at Dayton, and 50 at Columbus. At Cincinnati, it was partly sunny, with a temperature of 53. Reports from nearby cities outside Ohio, temperatures were between 52 and 56 degrees. At Chicago, it was sunny. It was mostly sunny at Buffalo and Indianapolis. It was partly sunny at Pittsburgh and Detroit. The current time is 9:38 a.m. Eastern Daylight Time. 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On the latest weather map, a cold front will move across the area today into tonight, followed by high pressure that will maintain influence over the area for the first half of the week. The forecast for the Central Highlands. Today, patchy fog this morning. Mostly sunny. Highs around 70. West winds 5 to 10 miles per hour. Tonight, mostly clear. Lows in the mid-40s. West winds 5 to 10 miles per hour, becoming northwest after midnight. Monday, sunny. Highs in the lower 60s. North winds 5 to 10 miles per hour. Monday night, clear. Lows in the upper 30s. Northeast winds around 5 miles per hour in the evening, becoming light and variable. Tuesday, sunny. Highs in the mid-60s. South winds around 5 miles per hour. Tuesday night, clear. Lows in the mid-40s. The extended forecast for the Central Highlands. Wednesday, mostly sunny. Highs in the lower 70s. Wednesday night, mostly clear. Lows in the mid-40s. Thursday, mostly sunny. Highs around 70. Thursday night, mostly clear. Lows in the mid-40s. Friday, mostly sunny. Highs around 70. Friday night, mostly clear. Lows in the mid-40s. Saturday, mostly sunny. Highs in the lower 70s. At 9 a.m., weather reports for selected cities. At Mansfield-Long Regional Airport, it was sunny. The temperature was 50 degrees, the dew point 47, and the relative humidity 89%. The wind was southwest, at 3 miles an hour. The pressure was 30.18 inches and rising. Elsewhere across Ohio, it was sunny, with a temperature of 47 at Worcester, 50 at Marion, 49 at Toledo Express, and 49 at Findlay. It was mostly sunny, with a temperature of 50 at Cleveland, 49 at Akron-Canton Regional Airport, 47 at Youngstown, 52 at Dayton, and 50 at Columbus. At Cincinnati, it was partly sunny, with a temperature of 53. Reports from nearby cities outside Ohio, temperatures were between 52 and 56 degrees. At Chicago, it was sunny. It was mostly sunny at Buffalo and Indianapolis. It was partly sunny at Pittsburgh and Detroit. The current time is 9:41 a.m. Eastern Daylight Time. 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On the latest weather map, a cold front will move across the area today into tonight, followed by high pressure that will maintain influence over the area for the first half of the week. The forecast for the Central Highlands. Today, patchy fog this morning. Mostly sunny. Highs around 70. West winds 5 to 10 miles per hour. Tonight, mostly clear. Lows in the mid-40s. West winds 5 to 10 miles per hour, becoming northwest after midnight. Monday, sunny. Highs in the lower 60s. North winds 5 to 10 miles per hour. Monday night, clear. Lows in the upper 30s. Northeast winds around 5 miles per hour in the evening, becoming light and variable.
Tuesday, sunny. Highs in the mid-60s. South winds around 5 miles per hour. Tuesday night, clear. Lows in the mid-40s. At 9 a.m., weather reports for selected cities. At Mansfield Long Regional Airport, it was sunny. The temperature was 50 degrees, the dew point 47, and the relative humidity 89%. The wind was southwest, at 3 miles an hour. The pressure was 30.18 inches and rising. Elsewhere across Ohio, it was sunny, with a temperature of 47 at Wooster, 50 at Marion, 49 at Toledo Express, and 49 at Findlay. It was mostly sunny, with a temperature of 50 at Cleveland, 49 at Akron-Canton Regional Airport, 47 at Youngstown, 52 at Dayton, and 50 at Columbus. At Cincinnati, it was partly sunny, with a temperature of 53. Reports from nearby cities outside Ohio, temperatures were between 52 and 56 degrees. At Chicago, it was sunny. It was mostly sunny at Buffalo and Indianapolis. It was partly sunny at Pittsburgh and Detroit. The current time is 9:44 a.m. Eastern Daylight Time. 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On the latest weather map, a cold front will move across the area today into tonight, followed by high pressure that will maintain influence over the area for the first half of the week. The forecast for the Central Highlands. Today, patchy fog this morning. Mostly sunny. Highs around 70. West winds 5 to 10 miles per hour. Tonight, mostly clear. Lows in the mid-40s. West winds 5 to 10 miles per hour, becoming northwest after midnight. Monday, sunny. Highs in the lower 60s. North winds 5 to 10 miles per hour. Monday night, clear. Lows in the upper 30s. Northeast winds around 5 miles per hour in the evening, becoming light and variable. Tuesday, sunny. Highs in the mid-60s. South winds around 5 miles per hour. Tuesday night, clear. Lows in the mid-40s. The Mansfield, Ohio climate summary for yesterday, October 3, 2026. Yesterday's high temperature was 65 degrees. The normal high is 68. Yesterday's low temperature was 45 degrees. The normal low is 48. No precipitation fell yesterday, which leaves the monthly total at 0.43 inches. This is 0.12 inches above the normal amount of 0.31 inches for October. The total precipitation for the year still stands at 33.56 inches, which is 0.09 inches above normal. No snow fell yesterday, which brings the monthly total to 0.0 inches. The total snowfall since July 1st still stands at 0.0 inches. There were 10 heating degree days yesterday. This brings the monthly total to 13. The yearly total since July 1st is 88. There were no cooling degree days yesterday. This leaves the monthly total at 11. The yearly total since January 1st is 831. The normal high temperature for today is 68 degrees, and the normal low is 47. The record high for today is 85, which occurred in 1951, and the record low is 29, which occurred in 1935. Sunrise today is at 7:30 a.m. and sunset is at 7:07 p.m. The Mansfield, Ohio climate summary for the month of September, 2026. The average temperature was 67.0 degrees, which is 2.6 degrees above the normal average temperature. A total of 3.69 inches of precipitation fell during the period, which is 0.33 inches above the normal amount. No snow fell during the period. There were 68 heating degree days this period, which is 32 below the normal amount. There were 138 cooling degree days this period, which is 57 above the normal amount. At 9 a.m., weather reports for selected cities. At Mansfield Long Regional Airport, it was sunny. The temperature was 50 degrees, the dew point 47, and the relative humidity 89%. The wind was southwest, at 3 miles an hour. The pressure was 30.18 inches and rising.
Elsewhere across Ohio, it was sunny, with a temperature of 47 at Wooster, 50 at Marion, 49 at Toledo Express, and 49 at Findlay. It was mostly sunny, with a temperature of 50 at Cleveland, 49 at Akron-Canton Regional Airport, 47 at Youngstown, 52 at Dayton, and 50 at Columbus. At Cincinnati, it was partly sunny, with a temperature of 53. Reports from nearby cities outside Ohio, temperatures were between 52 and 56 degrees. At Chicago, it was sunny. It was mostly sunny at Buffalo and Indianapolis. It was partly sunny at Pittsburgh and Detroit. The current time is 9:48 a.m. Eastern Daylight Time. 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On the latest weather map, a cold front will move across the area today into tonight, followed by high pressure that will maintain influence over the area for the first half of the week. The forecast for the Central Highlands. Today, patchy fog this morning. Mostly sunny. Highs around 70. West winds 5 to 10 miles per hour. Tonight, mostly clear. Lows in the mid-40s. West winds 5 to 10 miles per hour, becoming northwest after midnight. Monday, sunny. Highs in the lower 60s. North winds 5 to 10 miles per hour. Monday night, clear. Lows in the upper 30s. Northeast winds around 5 miles per hour in the evening, becoming light and variable. Tuesday, sunny. Highs in the mid-60s. South winds around 5 miles per hour. Tuesday night, clear. Lows in the mid-40s. The extended forecast for the Central Highlands. Wednesday, mostly sunny. Highs in the lower 70s. Wednesday night, mostly clear. Lows in the mid-40s. Thursday, mostly sunny. Highs around 70. Thursday night, mostly clear. Lows in the mid-40s. Friday, mostly sunny. Highs around 70. Friday night, mostly clear. Lows in the mid-40s. Saturday, mostly sunny. Highs in the lower 70s. At 9 a.m., weather reports for selected cities. At Mansfield-Lawn Regional Airport, it was sunny. The temperature was 50 degrees, the dew point 47, and the relative humidity 89%. The wind was southwest, at 3 miles an hour. The pressure was 30.18 inches and rising. Elsewhere across Ohio, it was sunny, with a temperature of 47 at Wooster, 50 at Marion, 49 at Toledo Express, and 49 at Findlay. It was mostly sunny, with a temperature of 50 at Cleveland, 49 at Akron-Canton Regional Airport, 47 at Youngstown, 52 at Dayton, and 50 at Columbus. At Cincinnati, it was partly sunny, with a temperature of 53. Reports from nearby cities outside Ohio, temperatures were between 52 and 56 degrees. At Chicago, it was sunny. It was mostly sunny at Buffalo and Indianapolis. It was partly sunny at Pittsburgh and Detroit. The Nearshore Marine Forecast. For the following marine location, the islands to Vermilion. This afternoon, southwest winds 5 to 10 knots becoming west. Sunny. Waves 1 foot or less. Tonight, west winds 10 to 15 knots becoming northwest 15 to 20 knots. Mostly clear. Waves 2 feet or less building to 2 to 4 feet. Monday, northwest winds 5 to 15 knots. Sunny. Waves 2 to 4 feet subsiding to 1 to 3 feet. Monday night, northwest winds less than 10 knots becoming west. Mostly clear. Waves 1 foot or less. The water temperature off Toledo is 67 degrees, off Cleveland 68 degrees, and off Derry 67 degrees. The current time is 9:52 a.m. Eastern Daylight Time. 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
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On the latest weather map, a cold front will move across the area today into tonight, followed by high pressure that will maintain influence over the area for the first half of the week. The forecast for the Central Highlands. Today, patchy fog this morning. Mostly sunny. Highs around 70. West winds 5 to 10 miles per hour. Tonight, mostly clear. Lows in the mid-40s. West winds 5 to 10 miles per hour, becoming northwest after midnight. Monday, sunny. Highs in the lower 60s. North winds 5 to 10 miles per hour. Monday night, clear. Lows in the upper 30s. Northeast winds around 5 miles per hour in the evening, becoming light and variable. Tuesday, sunny. Highs in the mid-60s. South winds around 5 miles per hour. Tuesday night, clear. Lows in the mid-40s. At 9 a.m., weather reports for selected cities. At Mansfield Long Regional Airport, it was sunny. The temperature was 50 degrees, the dew point 47, and the relative humidity 89%. The wind was southwest, at 3 miles an hour. The pressure was 30.18 inches and rising. Elsewhere across Ohio, it was sunny, with a temperature of 47 at Worcester, 50 at Marion, 49 at Toledo Express, and 49 at Findlay. It was mostly sunny, with a temperature of 50 at Cleveland, 49 at Akron-Canton Regional Airport, 47 at Youngstown, 52 at Dayton, and 50 at Columbus. At Cincinnati, it was partly sunny, with a temperature of 53. Reports from nearby cities outside Ohio, temperatures were between 52 and 56 degrees. At Chicago, it was sunny. It was mostly sunny at Buffalo and Indianapolis. It was partly sunny at Pittsburgh and Detroit. The current time is 9:55 a.m. Eastern Daylight Time. 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On the latest weather map, a cold front will move across the area today into tonight, followed by high pressure that will maintain influence over the area for the first half of the week. The forecast for the Central Highlands. Today, patchy fog this morning. Mostly sunny. Highs around 70. West winds 5 to 10 miles per hour. Tonight, mostly clear. Lows in the mid-40s. West winds 5 to 10 miles per hour, becoming northwest after midnight. Monday, sunny. Highs in the lower 60s. North winds 5 to 10 miles per hour. Monday night, clear. Lows in the upper 30s. Northeast winds around 5 miles per hour in the evening, becoming light and variable. Tuesday, sunny. Highs in the mid-60s. South winds around 5 miles per hour. Tuesday night, clear. Lows in the mid-40s. At 9 a.m., weather reports for selected cities. At Mansfield Long Regional Airport, it was sunny. The temperature was 50 degrees, the dew point 47, and the relative humidity 89%. The wind was southwest, at 3 miles an hour. The pressure was 30.18 inches and rising. Elsewhere across Ohio, it was sunny, with a temperature of 47 at Worcester, 50 at Marion, 49 at Toledo Express, and 49 at Findlay. It was mostly sunny, with a temperature of 50 at Cleveland, 49 at Akron-Canton Regional Airport, 47 at Youngstown, 52 at Dayton, and 50 at Columbus. At Cincinnati, it was partly sunny, with a temperature of 53. Reports from nearby cities outside Ohio, temperatures were between 52 and 56 degrees. At Chicago, it was sunny. It was mostly sunny at Buffalo and Indianapolis. It was partly sunny at Pittsburgh and Detroit. The current time is 9:57 a.m. Eastern Daylight Time. 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
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On the latest weather map, a cold front will move across the area today.

30s. Northeast winds around 5 miles per hour in the evening, becoming light and variable. Tuesday, sunny. Highs in the mid-60s. South winds around 5 miles per hour. Tuesday night, clear. Lows in the mid-40s. At 9 a.m., weather reports for selected cities. At Mansfield Long Regional Airport, it was sunny. The temperature was 50 degrees, the dew point 47, and the relative humidity 89%. The wind was southwest, at 3 miles an hour. The pressure was 30.18 inches and rising. Elsewhere across Ohio, it was sunny, with a temperature of 47 at Wooster, 50 at Marion, 49 at Toledo Express, and 49 at Findlay. It was mostly sunny, with a temperature of 50 at Cleveland, 49 at Akron-Canton Regional Airport, 47 at Youngstown, 52 at Dayton, and 50 at Columbus. At Cincinnati, it was partly sunny, with a temperature of 53. Reports from nearby cities outside Ohio, temperatures were between 52 and 56 degrees. At Chicago, it was sunny. It was mostly sunny at Buffalo and Indianapolis. It was partly sunny at Pittsburgh and Detroit. The Nearshore Marine Forecast. For the following marine location, the islands to Vermilion. This afternoon, southwest winds 5 to 10 knots becoming west. Sunny. Waves 1 foot or less. Tonight, west winds 10 to 15 knots becoming northwest 15 to 20 knots. Mostly clear. Waves 2 feet or less building to 2 to 4 feet. Monday, northwest winds 5 to 15 knots. Sunny. Waves 2 to 4 feet subsiding to 1 to 3 feet. Monday night, northwest winds less than 10 knots becoming west. Mostly clear. Waves 1 foot or less. The water temperature off Toledo is 67 degrees, off Cleveland 68 degrees, and off Erie 67 degrees. The extended forecast for the Central Highlands. Wednesday, mostly sunny. Highs in the lower 70s. Wednesday night, mostly clear. Lows in the mid-40s. Thursday, mostly sunny. Highs around 70. Thursday night, mostly clear. Lows in the mid-40s. Friday, mostly sunny. Highs around 70. Friday night, mostly clear. Lows in the mid-40s. Saturday, mostly sunny. Highs in the lower 70s. The current time is 10:01 a.m. Eastern Daylight Time. 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On the latest weather map, a cold front will move across the area today into tonight, followed by high pressure that will maintain influence over the area for the first half of the week. The forecast for the Central Highlands. Today, patchy fog this morning. Mostly sunny. Highs around 70. West winds 5 to 10 miles per hour. Tonight, mostly clear. Lows in the mid-40s. West winds 5 to 10 miles per hour, becoming northwest after midnight. Monday, sunny. Highs in the lower 60s. North winds 5 to 10 miles per hour. Monday night, clear. Lows in the upper 30s. Northeast winds around 5 miles per hour in the evening, becoming light and variable. Tuesday, sunny. Highs in the mid-60s. South winds around 5 miles per hour. Tuesday night, clear. Lows in the mid-40s. At 9 a.m., weather reports for selected cities. At Mansfield Long Regional Airport, it was sunny. The temperature was 50 degrees, the dew point 47, and the relative humidity 89%. The wind was southwest, at 3 miles an hour. The pressure was 30.18 inches and rising. Elsewhere across Ohio, it was sunny, with a temperature of 47 at Wooster, 50 at Marion, 49 at Toledo Express, and 49 at Findlay. It was mostly sunny, with a temperature of 50 at Cleveland, 49 at Akron-Canton Regional Airport, 47 at Youngstown, 52 at Dayton, and 50 at Columbus. At Cincinnati, it was partly sunny, with a temperature of 53. Reports from

nearby cities outside Ohio, temperatures were between 52 and 56 degrees. At Chicago, it was sunny. It was mostly sunny at Buffalo and Indianapolis. It was partly sunny at Pittsburgh and Detroit. The current time is 10:04 a.m. Eastern Daylight Time. 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On the latest weather map, a cold front will move across the area today into tonight, followed by high pressure that will maintain influence over the area for the first half of the week. The forecast for the Central Highlands. Today, patchy fog this morning. Mostly sunny. Highs around 70. West winds 5 to 10 miles per hour. Tonight, mostly clear. Lows in the mid-40s. West winds 5 to 10 miles per hour, becoming northwest after midnight. Monday, sunny. Highs in the lower 60s. North winds 5 to 10 miles per hour. Monday night, clear. Lows in the upper 30s. Northeast winds around 5 miles per hour in the evening, becoming light and variable. Tuesday, sunny. Highs in the mid-60s. South winds around 5 miles per hour. Tuesday night, clear. Lows in the mid-40s. At 10 a.m., weather reports for selected cities. At Mansfield Long Regional Airport, it was sunny. The temperature was 58 degrees, the dew point 50, and the relative humidity 75%. The wind was southwest, at 5 miles an hour. The pressure was 30.18 inches and steady. Elsewhere across Ohio, temperatures were between 54 and 59 degrees. It was sunny at Worcester, Marion, Toledo Express, and Findlay. It was mostly sunny at Cleveland, Akron-Canton Regional Airport, Youngstown, Dayton, and Columbus. At Cincinnati, it was partly sunny. Reports from nearby cities outside Ohio, temperatures were between 56 and 60 degrees. At Chicago, it was sunny. It was mostly sunny at Detroit and Indianapolis. It was partly sunny at Pittsburgh and Buffalo. The current time is 10:06 a.m. Eastern Daylight Time. 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On the latest weather map, a cold front will move across the area today into tonight, followed by high pressure that will maintain influence over the area for the first half of the week. The forecast for the Central Highlands. Today, patchy fog this morning. Mostly sunny. Highs around 70. West winds 5 to 10 miles per hour. Tonight, mostly clear. Lows in the mid-40s. West winds 5 to 10 miles per hour, becoming northwest after midnight. Monday, sunny. Highs in the lower 60s. North winds 5 to 10 miles per hour. Monday night, clear. Lows in the upper 30s. Northeast winds around 5 miles per hour in the evening, becoming light and variable. Tuesday, sunny. Highs in the mid-60s. South winds around 5 miles per hour. Tuesday night, clear. Lows in the mid-40s. At 10 a.m., weather reports for selected cities. At Mansfield Long Regional Airport, it was sunny. The temperature was 58 degrees, the dew point 50, and the relative humidity 75%. The wind was southwest, at 5 miles an hour. The pressure was 30.18 inches and steady. Elsewhere across Ohio, temperatures were between 54 and 59 degrees. It was sunny at Worcester, Marion, Toledo Express, and Findlay. It was mostly sunny at Cleveland, Akron-Canton Regional Airport, Youngstown, Dayton, and Columbus. At Cincinnati, it was partly sunny. Reports from nearby cities outside Ohio, temperatures were between 56 and 60 degrees. At Chicago, it was sunny. It was mostly sunny at Detroit and Indianapolis. It was partly sunny at Pittsburgh and Buffalo.
The current time is 10:08 a.m. Eastern Daylight Time. 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On the latest weather map, a cold front will move across the area today into tonight, followed by high pressure that will maintain influence over the area for the first half of the week. The forecast for the Central Highlands. Today, patchy fog this morning. Mostly sunny. Highs around 70. West winds 5 to 10 miles per hour. Tonight, mostly clear. Lows in the mid-40s. West winds 5 to 10 miles per hour, becoming northwest after midnight. Monday, sunny. Highs in the lower 60s. North winds 5 to 10 miles per hour. Monday night, clear. Lows in the upper 30s. Northeast winds around 5 miles per hour in the evening, becoming light and variable. Tuesday, sunny. Highs in the mid-60s. South winds around 5 miles per hour. Tuesday night, clear. Lows in the mid-40s. The extended forecast for the Central Highlands. Wednesday, mostly sunny. Highs in the lower 70s. Wednesday night, mostly clear. Lows in the mid-40s. Thursday, mostly sunny. Highs around 70. Thursday night, mostly clear. Lows in the mid-40s. Friday, mostly sunny. Highs around 70. Friday night, mostly clear. Lows in the mid-40s. Saturday, mostly sunny. Highs in the lower 70s. At 10 a.m., weather reports for selected cities. At Mansfield Lawn Regional Airport, it was sunny. The temperature was 58 degrees, the dew point 50, and the relative humidity 75%. The wind was southwest, at 5 miles an hour. The pressure was 30.18 inches and steady. Elsewhere across Ohio, temperatures were between 54 and 59 degrees. It was sunny at Worcester, Marion, Toledo Express, and Findlay. It was mostly sunny at Cleveland, Akron-Canton Regional Airport, Youngstown, Dayton, and Columbus. At Cincinnati, it was partly sunny. Reports from nearby cities outside Ohio, temperatures were between 56 and 60 degrees. At Chicago, it was sunny. It was mostly sunny at Detroit and Indianapolis. It was partly sunny at Pittsburgh and Buffalo. The current time is 10:11 a.m. Eastern Daylight Time. 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On the latest weather map, a cold front will move across the area today into tonight, followed by high pressure that will maintain influence over the area for the first half of the week. The forecast for the Central Highlands. Today, patchy fog this morning. Mostly sunny. Highs around 70. West winds 5 to 10 miles per hour. Tonight, mostly clear. Lows in the mid-40s. West winds 5 to 10 miles per hour, becoming northwest after midnight. Monday, sunny. Highs in the lower 60s. North winds 5 to 10 miles per hour. Monday night, clear. Lows in the upper 30s. Northeast winds around 5 miles per hour in the evening, becoming light and variable. Tuesday, sunny. Highs in the mid-60s. South winds around 5 miles per hour. Tuesday night, clear. Lows in the mid-40s. At 10 a.m., weather reports for selected cities. At Mansfield Lawn Regional Airport, it was sunny. The temperature was 58 degrees, the dew point 50, and the relative humidity 75%. The wind was southwest, at 5 miles an hour. The pressure was 30.18 inches and steady. Elsewhere across Ohio, temperatures were between 54 and 59 degrees. It was sunny at Worcester, Marion, Toledo Express, and Findlay.
It was mostly sunny at Cleveland, Akron-Canton Regional Airport, Youngstown, Dayton, and Columbus. At Cincinnati, it was partly sunny. Reports from nearby cities outside Ohio, temperatures were between 56 and 60 degrees. At Chicago, it was sunny. It was mostly sunny at Detroit and Indianapolis. It was partly sunny at Pittsburgh and Buffalo. At 10 a.m., weather reports for selected cities. At Mansfield Lawn Regional Airport, it was sunny. The temperature was 58 degrees, the dew point 50, and the relative humidity 75%. The wind was southwest, at 5 miles an hour. The pressure was 30.18 inches and steady. Elsewhere across Ohio, temperatures were between 54 and 59 degrees. It was sunny at Wooster, Marion, Toledo Express, and Findlay. It was mostly sunny at Cleveland, Akron-Canton Regional Airport, Youngstown, Dayton, and Columbus. At Cincinnati, it was partly sunny. Reports from nearby cities outside Ohio, temperatures were between 56 and 60 degrees. At Chicago, it was sunny. It was mostly sunny at Detroit and Indianapolis. It was partly sunny at Pittsburgh and Buffalo. The current time is 10:15 a.m. Eastern Daylight Time. 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On the latest weather map, a cold front will move across the area today into tonight, followed by high pressure that will maintain influence over the area for the first half of the week. The forecast for the Central Highlands. Today, patchy fog this morning. Mostly sunny. Highs around 70. West winds 5 to 10 miles per hour. Tonight, mostly clear. Lows in the mid-40s. West winds 5 to 10 miles per hour, becoming northwest after midnight. Monday, sunny. Highs in the lower 60s. North winds 5 to 10 miles per hour. Monday night, clear. Lows in the upper 30s. Northeast winds around 5 miles per hour in the evening, becoming light and variable. Tuesday, sunny. Highs in the mid-60s. South winds around 5 miles per hour. Tuesday night, clear. Lows in the mid-40s. At 10 a.m., weather reports for selected cities. At Mansfield Lawn Regional Airport, it was sunny. The temperature was 58 degrees, the dew point 50, and the relative humidity 75%. The wind was southwest, at 5 miles an hour. The pressure was 30.18 inches and steady. Elsewhere across Ohio, temperatures were between 54 and 59 degrees. It was sunny at Wooster, Marion, Toledo Express, and Findlay. It was mostly sunny at Cleveland, Akron-Canton Regional Airport, Youngstown, Dayton, and Columbus. At Cincinnati, it was partly sunny. Reports from nearby cities outside Ohio, temperatures were between 56 and 60 degrees. At Chicago, it was sunny. It was mostly sunny at Detroit and Indianapolis. It was partly sunny at Pittsburgh and Buffalo. The current time is 10:17 a.m. Eastern Daylight Time. 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On the latest weather map, a cold front will move across the area today into tonight, followed by high pressure that will maintain influence over the area for the first half of the week. The forecast for the Central Highlands. Today, patchy fog this morning. Mostly sunny. Highs around 70. West winds 5 to 10 miles per hour. Tonight, mostly clear. Lows in the mid-40s. West winds 5 to 10 miles per hour, becoming northwest after midnight. Monday, sunny. Highs in the lower 60s. North winds 5 to 10 miles per hour. Monday night, clear. Lows in the upper 30s. Northeast winds around 5 miles per hour in the evening, becoming light and variable.
Tuesday, sunny. Highs in the mid-60s. South winds around 5 miles per hour. Tuesday night, clear. Lows in the mid-40s. At 10 a.m., weather reports for selected cities. At Mansfield Lawn Regional Airport, it was sunny. The temperature was 58 degrees, the dew point 50, and the relative humidity 75%. The wind was southwest, at 5 miles an hour. The pressure was 30.18 inches and steady. Elsewhere across Ohio, temperatures were between 54 and 59 degrees. It was sunny at Worcester, Marion, Toledo Express, and Findlay. It was mostly sunny at Cleveland, Akron-Canton Regional Airport, Youngstown, Dayton, and Columbus. At Cincinnati, it was partly sunny. Reports from nearby cities outside Ohio, temperatures were between 56 and 60 degrees. At Chicago, it was sunny. It was mostly sunny at Detroit and Indianapolis. It was partly sunny at Pittsburgh and Buffalo. The current time is 10:19 a.m. Eastern Daylight Time. 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The extended forecast for the Central Highlands. Wednesday, mostly sunny. Highs in the lower 70s. Wednesday night, mostly clear. Lows in the mid-40s. Thursday, mostly sunny. Highs around 70. Thursday night, mostly clear. Lows in the mid-40s. Friday, mostly sunny. Highs around 70. Friday night, mostly clear. Lows in the mid-40s. Saturday, mostly sunny. Highs in the lower 70s. On the latest weather map, a cold front will move across the area today into tonight, followed by high pressure that will maintain influence over the area for the first half of the week. The forecast for the Central Highlands. Today, patchy fog this morning. Mostly sunny. Highs around 70. West winds 5 to 10 miles per hour. Tonight, mostly clear. Lows in the mid-40s. West winds 5 to 10 miles per hour, becoming northwest after midnight. Monday, sunny. Highs in the lower 60s. North winds 5 to 10 miles per hour. Monday night, clear. Lows in the upper 30s. Northeast winds around 5 miles per hour in the evening, becoming light and variable. Tuesday, sunny. Highs in the mid-60s. South winds around 5 miles per hour. Tuesday night, clear. Lows in the mid-40s. At 10 a.m., weather reports for selected cities. At Mansfield Lawn Regional Airport, it was sunny. The temperature was 58 degrees, the dew point 50, and the relative humidity 75%. The wind was southwest, at 5 miles an hour. The pressure was 30.18 inches and steady. Elsewhere across Ohio, temperatures were between 54 and 59 degrees. It was sunny at Worcester, Marion, Toledo Express, and Findlay. It was mostly sunny at Cleveland, Akron-Canton Regional Airport, Youngstown, Dayton, and Columbus. At Cincinnati, it was partly sunny. Reports from nearby cities outside Ohio, temperatures were between 56 and 60 degrees. At Chicago, it was sunny. It was mostly sunny at Detroit and Indianapolis. It was partly sunny at Pittsburgh and Buffalo. The current time is 10:22 a.m. Eastern Daylight Time. 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On the latest weather map, a cold front will move across the area today into tonight, followed by high pressure that will maintain influence over the area for the first half of the week. The forecast for the Central Highlands. Today, patchy fog this morning. Mostly sunny. Highs around 70. West winds 5 to 10 miles per hour. Tonight, mostly clear. Lows in the mid-40s.
West winds 5 to 10 miles per hour, becoming northwest after midnight. Monday, sunny. Highs in the lower 60s. North winds 5 to 10 miles per hour. Monday night, clear. Lows in the upper 30s. Northeast winds around 5 miles per hour in the evening, becoming light and variable. Tuesday, sunny. Highs in the mid-60s. South winds around 5 miles per hour. Tuesday night, clear. Lows in the mid-40s. At 10 a.m., weather reports for selected cities. At Mansfield Lawn Regional Airport, it was sunny. The temperature was 58 degrees, the dew point 50, and the relative humidity 75%. The wind was southwest, at 5 miles an hour. The pressure was 30.18 inches and steady. Elsewhere across Ohio, temperatures were between 54 and 59 degrees. It was sunny at Wooster, Marion, Toledo Express, and Findlay. It was mostly sunny at Cleveland, Akron-Canton Regional Airport, Youngstown, Dayton, and Columbus. At Cincinnati, it was partly sunny. Reports from nearby cities outside Ohio, temperatures were between 56 and 60 degrees. At Chicago, it was sunny. It was mostly sunny at Detroit and Indianapolis. It was partly sunny at Pittsburgh and Buffalo. The current time is 10:25 a.m. Eastern Daylight Time. 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On the latest weather map, a cold front will move across the area today into tonight, followed by high pressure that will maintain influence over the area for the first half of the week. The forecast for the Central Highlands. Today, patchy fog this morning. Mostly sunny. Highs around 70. West winds 5 to 10 miles per hour. Tonight, mostly clear. Lows in the mid-40s. West winds 5 to 10 miles per hour, becoming northwest after midnight. Monday, sunny. Highs in the lower 60s. North winds 5 to 10 miles per hour. Monday night, clear. Lows in the upper 30s. Northeast winds around 5 miles per hour in the evening, becoming light and variable. Tuesday, sunny. Highs in the mid-60s. South winds around 5 miles per hour. Tuesday night, clear. Lows in the mid-40s. At 10 a.m., weather reports for selected cities. At Mansfield Lawn Regional Airport, it was sunny. The temperature was 58 degrees, the dew point 50, and the relative humidity 75%. The wind was southwest, at 5 miles an hour. The pressure was 30.18 inches and steady. Elsewhere across Ohio, temperatures were between 54 and 59 degrees. It was sunny at Wooster, Marion, Toledo Express, and Findlay. It was mostly sunny at Cleveland, Akron-Canton Regional Airport, Youngstown, Dayton, and Columbus. At Cincinnati, it was partly sunny. Reports from nearby cities outside Ohio, temperatures were between 56 and 60 degrees. At Chicago, it was sunny. It was mostly sunny at Detroit and Indianapolis. It was partly sunny at Pittsburgh and Buffalo. The current time is 10:27 a.m. Eastern Daylight Time. 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On the latest weather map, a cold front will move across the area today into tonight, followed by high pressure that will maintain influence over the area for the first half of the week. The forecast for the Central Highlands. Today, patchy fog this morning. Mostly sunny. Highs around 70. West winds 5 to 10 miles per hour. Tonight, mostly clear. Lows in the mid-40s. West winds 5 to 10 miles per hour, becoming northwest after midnight. Monday, sunny. Highs in the lower 60s. North winds 5 to 10 miles per hour. Monday night, clear.
lows in the upper 30s. Northeast winds around 5 miles per hour in the evening, becoming light and variable. Tuesday, sunny. Highs in the mid-60s. South winds around 5 miles per hour. Tuesday night, clear. Lows in the mid-40s. At 10 a.m., weather reports for selected cities. At Mansfield Lawn Regional Airport, it was sunny. The temperature was 58 degrees, the dew point 50, and the relative humidity 75%. The wind was southwest, at 5 miles an hour. The pressure was 30.18 inches and steady. Elsewhere across Ohio, temperatures were between 54 and 59 degrees. It was sunny at Worcester, Marion, Toledo Express, and Findlay. It was mostly sunny at Cleveland, Akron-Canton Regional Airport, Youngstown, Dayton, and Columbus. At Cincinnati, it was partly sunny. Reports from nearby cities outside Ohio, temperatures were between 56 and 60 degrees. At Chicago, it was sunny. It was mostly sunny at Detroit and Indianapolis. It was partly sunny at Pittsburgh and Buffalo. The current time is 10:29 a.m. Eastern Daylight Time. The extended forecast for the Central Highlands. Wednesday, mostly sunny. Highs in the lower 70s. Wednesday night, mostly clear. Lows in the mid-40s. Thursday, mostly sunny. Highs around 70. Thursday night, mostly clear. Lows in the mid-40s. Friday, mostly sunny. Highs around 70. Friday night, mostly clear. Lows in the mid-40s. Saturday, mostly sunny. Highs in the lower 70s. 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We supply the latest available information for the Central Highlands over station WWG 57 from Butler on a frequency of 162.450 MHz. On the latest weather map, a cold front will move across the area today into tonight, followed by high pressure that will maintain influence over the area for the first half of the week. The forecast for the Central Highlands. Today, patchy fog this morning. Mostly sunny. Highs around 70. West winds 5 to 10 miles per hour. Tonight, mostly clear. Lows in the mid-40s. West winds 5 to 10 miles per hour, becoming northwest after midnight. Monday, sunny. Highs in the lower 60s. North winds 5 to 10 miles per hour. Monday night, clear. Lows in the upper 30s. Northeast winds around 5 miles per hour in the evening, becoming light and variable. Tuesday, sunny. Highs in the mid-60s. South winds around 5 miles per hour. Tuesday night, clear. Lows in the mid-40s. At 10 a.m., weather reports for selected cities. At Mansfield Lawn Regional Airport, it was sunny. The temperature was 58 degrees, the dew point 50, and the relative humidity 75%. The wind was southwest, at 5 miles an hour. The pressure was 30.18 inches and steady. Elsewhere across Ohio, temperatures were between 54 and 59 degrees. It was sunny at Worcester, Marion, Toledo Express, and Findlay. It was mostly sunny at Cleveland, Akron-Canton Regional Airport, Youngstown, Dayton, and Columbus. At Cincinnati, it was partly sunny. Reports from nearby cities outside Ohio, temperatures were between 56 and 60 degrees. At Chicago, it was sunny. It was mostly sunny at Detroit and Indianapolis. It was partly sunny at Pittsburgh and Buffalo. The current time is 10:32 a.m. Eastern Daylight Time. 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On the latest weather map, a cold front will move across the area today into tonight, followed by high pressure that will maintain influence over the area for the first half of the week. The forecast for the Central Highlands. Today, patchy fog this morning. Mostly sunny.
highs around 70. West winds 5 to 10 miles per hour. Tonight, mostly clear. Lows in the mid-40s. West winds 5 to 10 miles per hour, becoming northwest after midnight. Monday, sunny. Highs in the lower 60s. North winds 5 to 10 miles per hour. Monday night, clear. Lows in the upper 30s. Northeast winds around 5 miles per hour in the evening, becoming light and variable. Tuesday, sunny. Highs in the mid-60s. South winds around 5 miles per hour. Tuesday night, clear. Lows in the mid-40s. At 10 a.m., weather reports for selected cities. At Mansfield Lawn Regional Airport, it was sunny. The temperature was 58 degrees, the dew point 50, and the relative humidity 75%. The wind was southwest, at 5 miles an hour. The pressure was 30.18 inches and steady. Elsewhere across Ohio, temperatures were between 54 and 59 degrees. It was sunny at Wooster, Marion, Toledo Express, and Findlay. It was mostly sunny at Cleveland, Akron-Canton Regional Airport, Youngstown, Dayton, and Columbus. At Cincinnati, it was partly sunny. Reports from nearby cities outside Ohio, temperatures were between 56 and 60 degrees. At Chicago, it was sunny. It was mostly sunny at Detroit and Indianapolis. It was partly sunny at Pittsburgh and Buffalo. The current time is 10:35 a.m. Eastern Daylight Time. 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On the latest weather map, a cold front will move across the area today into tonight, followed by high pressure that will maintain influence over the area for the first half of the week. The forecast for the Central Highlands. Today, patchy fog this morning. Mostly sunny. Highs around 70. West winds 5 to 10 miles per hour. Tonight, mostly clear. Lows in the mid-40s. West winds 5 to 10 miles per hour, becoming northwest after midnight. Monday, sunny. Highs in the lower 60s. North winds 5 to 10 miles per hour. Monday night, clear. Lows in the upper 30s. Northeast winds around 5 miles per hour in the evening, becoming light and variable. Tuesday, sunny. Highs in the mid-60s. South winds around 5 miles per hour. Tuesday night, clear. Lows in the mid-40s. At 10 a.m., weather reports for selected cities. At Mansfield Lawn Regional Airport, it was sunny. The temperature was 58 degrees, the dew point 50, and the relative humidity 75%. The wind was southwest, at 5 miles an hour. The pressure was 30.18 inches and steady. Elsewhere across Ohio, temperatures were between 54 and 59 degrees. It was sunny at Wooster, Marion, Toledo Express, and Findlay. It was mostly sunny at Cleveland, Akron-Canton Regional Airport, Youngstown, Dayton, and Columbus. At Cincinnati, it was partly sunny. Reports from nearby cities outside Ohio, temperatures were between 56 and 60 degrees. At Chicago, it was sunny. It was mostly sunny at Detroit and Indianapolis. It was partly sunny at Pittsburgh and Buffalo. The current time is 10:37 a.m. Eastern Daylight Time. 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On the latest weather map, a cold front will move across the area today into tonight, followed by high pressure that will maintain influence over the area for the first half of the week. The forecast for the Central Highlands. Today, patchy fog this morning. Mostly sunny. Highs around 70. West winds 5 to 10 miles per hour. Tonight, mostly clear. Lows in the mid-40s. West winds 5 to 10 miles per hour, becoming northwest after midnight.
Monday, sunny. Highs in the lower 60s. North winds 5 to 10 miles per hour. Monday night, clear. Lows in the upper 30s. Northeast winds around 5 miles per hour in the evening, becoming light and variable. Tuesday, sunny. Highs in the mid-60s. South winds around 5 miles per hour. Tuesday night, clear. Lows in the mid-40s. At 10 a.m., weather reports for selected cities. At Mansfield Lawn Regional Airport, it was sunny. The temperature was 58 degrees, the dew point 50, and the relative humidity 75%. The wind was southwest, at 5 miles an hour. The pressure was 30.18 inches and steady. Elsewhere across Ohio, temperatures were between 54 and 59 degrees. It was sunny at Wooster, Marion, Toledo Express, and Findlay. It was mostly sunny at Cleveland, Akron-Canton Regional Airport, Youngstown, Dayton, and Columbus. At Cincinnati, it was partly sunny. Reports from nearby cities outside Ohio, temperatures were between 56 and 60 degrees. At Chicago, it was sunny. It was mostly sunny at Detroit and Indianapolis. It was partly sunny at Pittsburgh and Buffalo. The extended forecast for the Central Highlands. Wednesday, mostly sunny. Highs in the lower 70s. Wednesday night, mostly clear. Lows in the mid-40s. Thursday, mostly sunny. Highs around 70. Thursday night, mostly clear. Lows in the mid-40s. Friday, mostly sunny. Highs around 70. Friday night, mostly clear. Lows in the mid-40s. Saturday, mostly sunny. Highs in the lower 70s. The current time is 10:40 a.m. Eastern Daylight Time. 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On the latest weather map, a cold front will move across the area today into tonight, followed by high pressure that will maintain influence over the area for the first half of the week. The forecast for the Central Highlands. Today, patchy fog this morning. Mostly sunny. Highs around 70. West winds 5 to 10 miles per hour. Tonight, mostly clear. Lows in the mid-40s. West winds 5 to 10 miles per hour, becoming northwest after midnight. Monday, sunny. Highs in the lower 60s. North winds 5 to 10 miles per hour. Monday night, clear. Lows in the upper 30s. Northeast winds around 5 miles per hour in the evening, becoming light and variable. Tuesday, sunny. Highs in the mid-60s. South winds around 5 miles per hour. Tuesday night, clear. Lows in the mid-40s. At 10 a.m., weather reports for selected cities. At Mansfield Lawn Regional Airport, it was sunny. The temperature was 58 degrees, the dew point 50, and the relative humidity 75%. The wind was southwest, at 5 miles an hour. The pressure was 30.18 inches and steady. Elsewhere across Ohio, temperatures were between 54 and 59 degrees. It was sunny at Wooster, Marion, Toledo Express, and Findlay. It was mostly sunny at Cleveland, Akron-Canton Regional Airport, Youngstown, Dayton, and Columbus. At Cincinnati, it was partly sunny. Reports from nearby cities outside Ohio, temperatures were between 56 and 60 degrees. At Chicago, it was sunny. It was mostly sunny at Detroit and Indianapolis. It was partly sunny at Pittsburgh and Buffalo. The current time is 10:43 a.m. Eastern Daylight Time. 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On the latest weather map, a cold front will move across the area today into tonight, followed by high pressure that will maintain influence over the area for the first half of the week.
the forecast for the Central Highlands. Today, patchy fog this morning. Mostly sunny. Highs around 70. West winds 5 to 10 miles per hour. Tonight, mostly clear. Lows in the mid-40s. West winds 5 to 10 miles per hour, becoming northwest after midnight. Monday, sunny. Highs in the lower 60s. North winds 5 to 10 miles per hour. Monday night, clear. Lows in the upper 30s. Northeast winds around 5 miles per hour in the evening, becoming light and variable. Tuesday, sunny. Highs in the mid-60s. South winds around 5 miles per hour. Tuesday night, clear. Lows in the mid-40s. At 10 a.m., weather reports for selected cities. At Mansfield Long Regional Airport, it was sunny. The temperature was 58 degrees, the dew point 50, and the relative humidity 75%. The wind was southwest, at 5 miles an hour. The pressure was 30.18 inches and steady. Elsewhere across Ohio, temperatures were between 54 and 59 degrees. It was sunny at Worcester, Marion, Toledo Express, and Findlay. It was mostly sunny at Cleveland, Akron-Canton Regional Airport, Youngstown, Dayton, and Columbus. At Cincinnati, it was partly sunny. Reports from nearby cities outside Ohio, temperatures were between 56 and 60 degrees. At Chicago, it was sunny. It was mostly sunny at Detroit and Indianapolis. It was partly sunny at Pittsburgh and Buffalo. The current time is 10:45 a.m. Eastern Daylight Time. 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On the latest weather map, a cold front will move across the area today into tonight, followed by high pressure that will maintain influence over the area for the first half of the week. The forecast for the Central Highlands. Today, patchy fog this morning. Mostly sunny. Highs around 70. West winds 5 to 10 miles per hour. Tonight, mostly clear. Lows in the mid-40s. West winds 5 to 10 miles per hour, becoming northwest after midnight. Monday, sunny. Highs in the lower 60s. North winds 5 to 10 miles per hour. Monday night, clear. Lows in the upper 30s. Northeast winds around 5 miles per hour in the evening, becoming light and variable. Tuesday, sunny. Highs in the mid-60s. South winds around 5 miles per hour. Tuesday night, clear. Lows in the mid-40s. At 10 a.m., weather reports for selected cities. At Mansfield Long Regional Airport, it was sunny. The temperature was 58 degrees, the dew point 50, and the relative humidity 75%. The wind was southwest, at 5 miles an hour. The pressure was 30.18 inches and steady. Elsewhere across Ohio, temperatures were between 54 and 59 degrees. It was sunny at Worcester, Marion, Toledo Express, and Findlay. It was mostly sunny at Cleveland, Akron-Canton Regional Airport, Youngstown, Dayton, and Columbus. At Cincinnati, it was partly sunny. Reports from nearby cities outside Ohio, temperatures were between 56 and 60 degrees. At Chicago, it was sunny. It was mostly sunny at Detroit and Indianapolis. It was partly sunny at Pittsburgh and Buffalo. The current time is 10:47 a.m. Eastern Daylight Time. 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On the latest weather map, a cold front will move across the area today into tonight, followed by high pressure that will maintain influence over the area for the first half of the week. The forecast for the Central Highlands. Today, patchy fog this morning. Mostly sunny. Highs around 70. West winds 5 to 10 miles per hour. Tonight, mostly clear.
lows in the mid-40s. West winds 5 to 10 miles per hour, becoming northwest after midnight. Monday, sunny. Highs in the lower 60s. North winds 5 to 10 miles per hour. Monday night, clear. Lows in the upper 30s. Northeast winds around 5 miles per hour in the evening, becoming light and variable. Tuesday, sunny. Highs in the mid-60s. South winds around 5 miles per hour. Tuesday night, clear. Lows in the mid-40s. At 10 a.m., weather reports for selected cities. At Mansfield Long Regional Airport, it was sunny. The temperature was 58 degrees, the dew point 50, and the relative humidity 75%. The wind was southwest, at 5 miles an hour. The pressure was 30.18 inches and steady. Elsewhere across Ohio, temperatures were between 54 and 59 degrees. It was sunny at Wooster, Marion, Toledo Express, and Findlay. It was mostly sunny at Cleveland, Akron-Canton Regional Airport, Youngstown, Dayton, and Columbus. At Cincinnati, it was partly sunny. Reports from nearby cities outside Ohio, temperatures were between 56 and 60 degrees. At Chicago, it was sunny. It was mostly sunny at Detroit and Indianapolis. It was partly sunny at Pittsburgh and Buffalo. The extended forecast for the Central Highlands. Wednesday, mostly sunny. Highs in the lower 70s. Wednesday night, mostly clear. Lows in the mid-40s. Thursday, mostly sunny. Highs around 70. Thursday night, mostly clear. Lows in the mid-40s. Friday, mostly sunny. Highs around 70. Friday night, mostly clear. Lows in the mid-40s. Saturday, mostly sunny. Highs in the lower 70s. The current time is 10:50 a.m. Eastern Daylight Time. 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On the latest weather map, a cold front will move across the area today into the night, followed by high pressure that will maintain influence over the area for the first half of the week. The forecast for the Central Highlands. Today, patchy fog this morning. Mostly sunny. Highs around 70. West winds 5 to 10 miles per hour. Tonight, mostly clear. Lows in the mid-40s. West winds 5 to 10 miles per hour, becoming northwest after midnight. Monday, sunny. Highs in the lower 60s. North winds 5 to 10 miles per hour. Monday night, clear. Lows in the upper 30s. Northeast winds around 5 miles per hour in the evening, becoming light and variable. Tuesday, sunny. Highs in the mid-60s. South winds around 5 miles per hour. Tuesday night, clear. Lows in the mid-40s. At 10 a.m., weather reports for selected cities. At Mansfield Long Regional Airport, it was sunny. The temperature was 58 degrees, the dew point 50, and the relative humidity 75%. The wind was southwest, at 5 miles an hour. The pressure was 30.18 inches and steady. Elsewhere across Ohio, temperatures were between 54 and 59 degrees. It was sunny at Wooster, Marion, Toledo Express, and Findlay. It was mostly sunny at Cleveland, Akron-Canton Regional Airport, Youngstown, Dayton, and Columbus. At Cincinnati, it was partly sunny. Reports from nearby cities outside Ohio, temperatures were between 56 and 60 degrees. At Chicago, it was sunny. It was mostly sunny at Detroit and Indianapolis. It was partly sunny at Pittsburgh and Buffalo. The current time is 10:53 a.m. Eastern Daylight Time. 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
On the latest weather map, a cold front will move across the area today into tonight, followed by high pressure that will maintain influence over the area for the first half of the week. The forecast for the Central Highlands. Today, patchy fog this morning. Mostly sunny. Highs around 70. West winds 5 to 10 miles per hour. Tonight, mostly clear. Lows in the mid-40s. West winds 5 to 10 miles per hour, becoming northwest after midnight. Monday, sunny. Highs in the lower 60s. North winds 5 to 10 miles per hour. Monday night, clear. Lows in the upper 30s. Northeast winds around 5 miles per hour in the evening, becoming light and variable. Tuesday, sunny. Highs in the mid-60s. South winds around 5 miles per hour. Tuesday night, clear. Lows in the mid-40s. At 10 a.m., weather reports for selected cities. At Mansfield Long Regional Airport, it was sunny. The temperature was 58 degrees, the dew point 50, and the relative humidity 75%. The wind was southwest, at 5 miles an hour. The pressure was 30.18 inches and steady. Elsewhere across Ohio, temperatures were between 54 and 59 degrees. It was sunny at Worcester, Marion, Toledo Express, and Findlay. It was mostly sunny at Cleveland, Akron-Canton Regional Airport, Youngstown, Dayton, and Columbus. At Cincinnati, it was partly sunny. Reports from nearby cities outside Ohio, temperatures were between 56 and 60 degrees. At Chicago, it was sunny. It was mostly sunny at Detroit and Indianapolis. It was partly sunny at Pittsburgh and Buffalo. The current time is 10:55 a.m. Eastern Daylight Time. 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On the latest weather map, a cold front will move across the area today into tonight, followed by high pressure that will maintain influence over the area for the first half of the week. The forecast for the Central Highlands. Today, patchy fog this morning. Mostly sunny. Highs around 70. West winds 5 to 10 miles per hour. Tonight, mostly clear. Lows in the mid-40s. West winds 5 to 10 miles per hour, becoming northwest after midnight. Monday, sunny. Highs in the lower 60s. North winds 5 to 10 miles per hour. Monday night, clear. Lows in the upper 30s. Northeast winds around 5 miles per hour in the evening, becoming light and variable. Tuesday, sunny. Highs in the mid-60s. South winds around 5 miles per hour. Tuesday night, clear. Lows in the mid-40s. At 10 a.m., weather reports for selected cities. At Mansfield Long Regional Airport, it was sunny. The temperature was 58 degrees, the dew point 50, and the relative humidity 75%. The wind was southwest, at 5 miles an hour. The pressure was 30.18 inches and steady. Elsewhere across Ohio, temperatures were between 54 and 59 degrees. It was sunny at Worcester, Marion, Toledo Express, and Findlay. It was mostly sunny at Cleveland, Akron-Canton Regional Airport, Youngstown, Dayton, and Columbus. At Cincinnati, it was partly sunny. Reports from nearby cities outside Ohio, temperatures were between 56 and 60 degrees. At Chicago, it was sunny. It was mostly sunny at Detroit and Indianapolis. It was partly sunny at Pittsburgh and Buffalo. The current time is 10:57 a.m. Eastern Daylight Time. 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On the latest weather map, a cold front will move across the area today into tonight, followed by high pressure that will maintain influence over the area for the first half of the week. The forecast for the Central Highlands.
Today, patchy fog this morning. Mostly sunny. Highs around 70. West winds 5 to 10 miles per hour. Tonight.

Mansfield Lawn Regional Airport, it was sunny. The temperature was 58 degrees, the dew point 50, and the relative humidity 75%. The wind was southwest, at 5 miles an hour. The pressure was 30.18 inches and steady. Elsewhere across Ohio, temperatures were between 54 and 59 degrees. It was sunny at Worcester, Marion, Toledo Express, and Findlay. It was mostly sunny at Cleveland, Akron-Canton Regional Airport, Youngstown, Dayton, and Columbus. At Cincinnati, it was partly sunny. Reports from nearby cities outside Ohio, temperatures were between 56 and 60 degrees. At Chicago, it was sunny. It was mostly sunny at Detroit and Indianapolis. It was partly sunny at Pittsburgh and Buffalo. The Nearshore Marine Forecast. For the following marine location, the islands to Vermilion. This afternoon, southwest winds 5 to 10 knots becoming west. Sunny. Waves 1 foot or less. Tonight, west winds 10 to 15 knots becoming northwest 15 to 20 knots. Mostly clear. Waves 2 feet or less building to 2 to 4 feet. Monday, northwest winds 5 to 15 knots. Sunny. Waves 2 to 4 feet subsiding to 1 to 3 feet. Monday night, northwest winds less than 10 knots becoming west. Mostly clear. Waves 1 foot or less. The water temperature off Toledo is 67 degrees, off Cleveland 68 degrees, and off Derry 67 degrees. The extended forecast for the Central Highlands. Wednesday, mostly sunny. Highs in the lower 70s. Wednesday night, mostly clear. Lows in the mid-40s. Thursday, mostly sunny. Highs around 70. Thursday night, mostly clear. Lows in the mid-40s. Friday, mostly sunny. Highs around 70. Friday night, mostly clear. Lows in the mid-40s. Saturday, mostly sunny. Highs in the lower 70s. The current time is 11:01 a.m. Eastern Daylight Time. 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On the latest weather map, a cold front will move across the area today into tonight, followed by high pressure that will maintain influence over the area for the first half of the week. The forecast for the Central Highlands. Today, patchy fog this morning. Mostly sunny. Highs around 70. West winds 5 to 10 miles per hour. Tonight, mostly clear. Lows in the mid-40s. West winds 5 to 10 miles per hour, becoming northwest after midnight. Monday, sunny. Highs in the lower 60s. North winds 5 to 10 miles per hour. Monday night, clear. Lows in the upper 30s. Northeast winds around 5 miles per hour in the evening, becoming light and variable. Tuesday, sunny. Highs in the mid-60s. South winds around 5 miles per hour. Tuesday night, clear. Lows in the mid-40s. At 10 a.m., weather reports for selected cities. At Mansfield Lawn Regional Airport, it was sunny. The temperature was 58 degrees, the dew point 50, and the relative humidity 75%. The wind was southwest, at 5 miles an hour. The pressure was 30.18 inches and steady. Elsewhere across Ohio, temperatures were between 54 and 59 degrees. It was sunny at Worcester, Marion, Toledo Express, and Findlay. It was mostly sunny at Cleveland, Akron-Canton Regional Airport, Youngstown, Dayton, and Columbus. At Cincinnati, it was partly sunny. Reports from nearby cities outside Ohio, temperatures were between 56 and 60 degrees. At Chicago, it was sunny. It was mostly sunny at Detroit and Indianapolis. It was partly sunny at Pittsburgh and Buffalo. The current time is 11:04 a.m. Eastern Daylight Time. 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

station WWG57 from Butler on a frequency of 162.450 MHz. On the latest weather map, a cold front will move across the area today into tonight, followed by high pressure that will maintain influence over the area for the first half of the week. The forecast for the Central Highlands. Today, patchy fog this morning. Mostly sunny. Highs around 70. West winds 5 to 10 miles per hour. Tonight, mostly clear. Lows in the mid-40s. West winds 5 to 10 miles per hour, becoming northwest after midnight. Monday, sunny. Highs in the lower 60s. North winds 5 to 10 miles per hour. Monday night, clear. Lows in the upper 30s. Northeast winds around 5 miles per hour in the evening, becoming light and variable. Tuesday, sunny. Highs in the mid-60s. South winds around 5 miles per hour. Tuesday night, clear. Lows in the mid-40s. At 11 a.m., weather reports for selected cities. At Mansfield Long Regional Airport, it was sunny. The temperature was 62 degrees, the dew point 47, and the relative humidity 57%. The wind was west, at 5 miles an hour. The pressure was 30.18 inches and steady. Elsewhere across Ohio, temperatures were between 60 and 65 degrees. It was sunny at Worcester, Marion, Toledo Express, and Findlay. It was mostly sunny at Cleveland, Akron-Canton Regional Airport, Youngstown, Dayton, and Columbus. At Cincinnati, it was partly sunny. Reports from nearby cities outside Ohio, it was mostly sunny, and temperatures were between 61 and 64 degrees. The current time is 11:06 a.m. Eastern Daylight Time. 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On the latest weather map, a cold front will move across the area today into tonight, followed by high pressure that will maintain influence over the area for the first half of the week. The forecast for the Central Highlands. Today, patchy fog this morning. Mostly sunny. Highs around 70. West winds 5 to 10 miles per hour. Tonight, mostly clear. Lows in the mid-40s. West winds 5 to 10 miles per hour, becoming northwest after midnight. Monday, sunny. Highs in the lower 60s. North winds 5 to 10 miles per hour. Monday night, clear. Lows in the upper 30s. Northeast winds around 5 miles per hour in the evening, becoming light and variable. Tuesday, sunny. Highs in the mid-60s. South winds around 5 miles per hour. Tuesday night, clear. Lows in the mid-40s. At 11 a.m., weather reports for selected cities. At Mansfield Long Regional Airport, it was sunny. The temperature was 62 degrees, the dew point 47, and the relative humidity 57%. The wind was west, at 5 miles an hour. The pressure was 30.18 inches and steady. Elsewhere across Ohio, temperatures were between 60 and 65 degrees. It was sunny at Worcester, Marion, Toledo Express, and Findlay. It was mostly sunny at Cleveland, Akron-Canton Regional Airport, Youngstown, Dayton, and Columbus. At Cincinnati, it was partly sunny. Reports from nearby cities outside Ohio, it was mostly sunny, and temperatures were between 61 and 64 degrees. The current time is 11:08 a.m. Eastern Daylight Time. 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On the latest weather map, a cold front will move across the area today into tonight, followed by high pressure that will maintain influence over the area for the first half of the week. The forecast for the Central Highlands. Today, patchy fog this morning. Mostly sunny. Highs around 70. West winds 5 to 10 miles per hour.
Tonight, mostly clear. Lows in the mid-40s. West winds 5 to 10 miles per hour, becoming northwest after midnight. Monday, sunny. Highs in the lower 60s. North winds 5 to 10 miles per hour. Monday night, clear. Lows in the upper 30s. Northeast winds around 5 miles per hour in the evening, becoming light and variable. Tuesday, sunny. Highs in the mid-60s. South winds around 5 miles per hour. Tuesday night, clear. Lows in the mid-40s. The extended forecast for the Central Highlands. Wednesday, mostly sunny. Highs in the lower 70s. Wednesday night, mostly clear. Lows in the mid-40s. Thursday, mostly sunny. Highs around 70. Thursday night, mostly clear. Lows in the mid-40s. Friday, mostly sunny. Highs around 70. Friday night, mostly clear. Lows in the mid-40s. Saturday, mostly sunny. Highs in the lower 70s. At 11 a.m., weather reports for selected cities. At Mansfield Long Regional Airport, it was sunny. The temperature was 62 degrees, the dew point 47, and the relative humidity 57%. The wind was west, at 5 miles an hour. The pressure was 30.18 inches and steady. Elsewhere across Ohio, temperatures were between 60 and 65 degrees. It was sunny at Worcester, Marion, Toledo Express, and Findlay. It was mostly sunny at Cleveland, Akron-Canton Regional Airport, Youngstown, Dayton, and Columbus. At Cincinnati, it was partly sunny. Reports from nearby cities outside Ohio, it was mostly sunny, and temperatures were between 61 and 64 degrees. The current time is 11:11 a.m. Eastern Daylight Time. 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We supply the latest available information for the Central Highlands over station WWG 57 from Butler on a frequency of 162.450 MHz. On the latest weather map, a cold front will move across the area today into tonight, followed by high pressure that will maintain influence over the area for the first half of the week. The forecast for the Central Highlands. Today, patchy fog this morning. Mostly sunny. Highs around 70. West winds 5 to 10 miles per hour. Tonight, mostly clear. Lows in the mid-40s. West winds 5 to 10 miles per hour, becoming northwest after midnight. Monday, sunny. Highs in the lower 60s. North winds 5 to 10 miles per hour. Monday night, clear. Lows in the upper 30s. Northeast winds around 5 miles per hour in the evening, becoming light and variable. Tuesday, sunny. Highs in the mid-60s. South winds around 5 miles per hour. Tuesday night, clear. Lows in the mid-40s. At 11 a.m., weather reports for selected cities. At Mansfield Long Regional Airport, it was sunny. The temperature was 62 degrees, the dew point 47, and the relative humidity 57%. The wind was west, at 5 miles an hour. The pressure was 30.18 inches and steady. Elsewhere across Ohio, temperatures were between 60 and 65 degrees. It was sunny at Worcester, Marion, Toledo Express, and Findlay. It was mostly sunny at Cleveland, Akron-Canton Regional Airport, Youngstown, Dayton, and Columbus. At Cincinnati, it was partly sunny. Reports from nearby cities outside Ohio, it was mostly sunny, and temperatures were between 61 and 64 degrees. The current time is 11:13 a.m. Eastern Daylight Time. 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On the latest weather map, a cold front will move across the area today into tonight, followed by high pressure that will maintain influence over the area for the first half of the week. The forecast for the Central Highlands. Today, patchy fog this morning. Mostly
mostly sunny. Highs around 70. West winds 5 to 10 miles per hour. Tonight, mostly clear. Lows in the mid-40s. West winds 5 to 10 miles per hour, becoming northwest after midnight. Monday, sunny. Highs in the lower 60s. North winds 5 to 10 miles per hour. Monday night, clear. Lows in the upper 30s. Northeast winds around 5 miles per hour in the evening, becoming light and variable. Tuesday, sunny. Highs in the mid-60s. South winds around 5 miles per hour. Tuesday night, clear. Lows in the mid-40s. At 11 a.m., weather reports for selected cities. At Mansfield Lawn Regional Airport, it was sunny. The temperature was 62 degrees, the dew point 47, and the relative humidity 57%. The wind was west, at 5 miles an hour. The pressure was 30.18 inches and steady. Elsewhere across Ohio, temperatures were between 60 and 65 degrees. It was sunny at Worcester, Marion, Toledo Express, and Findlay. It was mostly sunny at Cleveland, Akron-Canton Regional Airport, Youngstown, Dayton, and Columbus. At Cincinnati, it was partly sunny. Reports from nearby cities outside Ohio, it was mostly sunny, and temperatures were between 61 and 64 degrees. The current time is 11:15 a.m. Eastern Daylight Time. 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On the latest weather map, a cold front will move across the area today into tonight, followed by high pressure that will maintain influence over the area for the first half of the week. The forecast for the Central Highlands. Today, patchy fog this morning. Mostly sunny. Highs around 70. West winds 5 to 10 miles per hour. Tonight, mostly clear. Lows in the mid-40s. West winds 5 to 10 miles per hour, becoming northwest after midnight. Monday, sunny. Highs in the lower 60s. North winds 5 to 10 miles per hour. Monday night, clear. Lows in the upper 30s. Northeast winds around 5 miles per hour in the evening, becoming light and variable. Tuesday, sunny. Highs in the mid-60s. South winds around 5 miles per hour. Tuesday night, clear. Lows in the mid-40s. At 11 a.m., weather reports for selected cities. At Mansfield Lawn Regional Airport, it was sunny. The temperature was 62 degrees, the dew point 47, and the relative humidity 57%. The wind was west, at 5 miles an hour. The pressure was 30.18 inches and steady. Elsewhere across Ohio, temperatures were between 60 and 65 degrees. It was sunny at Worcester, Marion, Toledo Express, and Findlay. It was mostly sunny at Cleveland, Akron-Canton Regional Airport, Youngstown, Dayton, and Columbus. At Cincinnati, it was partly sunny. Reports from nearby cities outside Ohio, it was mostly sunny, and temperatures were between 61 and 64 degrees. The current time is 11:18 a.m. Eastern Daylight Time. 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On the latest weather map, a cold front will move across the area today into tonight, followed by high pressure that will maintain influence over the area for the first half of the week. The forecast for the Central Highlands. Today, patchy fog this morning. Mostly sunny. Highs around 70. West winds 5 to 10 miles per hour. Tonight, mostly clear. Lows in the mid-40s. West winds 5 to 10 miles per hour, becoming northwest after midnight. Monday, sunny. Highs in the lower 60s. North winds 5 to 10 miles per hour. Monday night, clear. Lows in the upper 30s.
Northeast winds around 5 miles per hour in the evening, becoming light and variable. Tuesday, sunny. Highs in the mid-60s. South winds around 5 miles per hour. Tuesday night, clear. Lows in the mid-40s. At 11 a.m., weather reports for selected cities. At Mansfield Long Regional Airport, it was sunny. The temperature was 62 degrees, the dew point 47, and the relative humidity 57%. The wind was west, at 5 miles an hour. The pressure was 30.18 inches and steady. Elsewhere across Ohio, temperatures were between 60 and 65 degrees. It was sunny at Worcester, Marion, Toledo Express, and Findlay. It was mostly sunny at Cleveland, Akron-Canton Regional Airport, Youngstown, Dayton, and Columbus. At Cincinnati, it was partly sunny. Reports from nearby cities outside Ohio, it was mostly sunny, and temperatures were between 61 and 64 degrees. The extended forecast for the Central Highlands. Wednesday, mostly sunny. Highs in the lower 70s. Wednesday night, mostly clear. Lows in the mid-40s. Thursday, mostly sunny. Highs around 70. Thursday night, mostly clear. Lows in the mid-40s. Friday, mostly sunny. Highs around 70. Friday night, mostly clear. Lows in the mid-40s. Saturday, mostly sunny. Highs in the lower 70s. The current time is 11:21 a.m. Eastern Daylight Time. 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On the latest weather map, a cold front will move across the area today into the night, followed by high pressure that will maintain influence over the area for the first half of the week. The forecast for the Central Highlands. Today, patchy fog this morning. Mostly sunny. Highs around 70. West winds 5 to 10 miles per hour. Tonight, mostly clear. Lows in the mid-40s. West winds 5 to 10 miles per hour, becoming northwest after midnight. Monday, sunny. Highs in the lower 60s. North winds 5 to 10 miles per hour. Monday night, clear. Lows in the upper 30s. Northeast winds around 5 miles per hour in the evening, becoming light and variable. Tuesday, sunny. Highs in the mid-60s. South winds around 5 miles per hour. Tuesday night, clear. Lows in the mid-40s. At 11 a.m., weather reports for selected cities. At Mansfield Long Regional Airport, it was sunny. The temperature was 62 degrees, the dew point 47, and the relative humidity 57%. The wind was west, at 5 miles an hour. The pressure was 30.18 inches and steady. Elsewhere across Ohio, temperatures were between 60 and 65 degrees. It was sunny at Worcester, Marion, Toledo Express, and Findlay. It was mostly sunny at Cleveland, Akron-Canton Regional Airport, Youngstown, Dayton, and Columbus. At Cincinnati, it was partly sunny. Reports from nearby cities outside Ohio, it was mostly sunny, and temperatures were between 61 and 64 degrees. The current time is 11:23 a.m. Eastern Daylight Time. 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We supply the latest available information for the Central Highlands over station WWG 57 from Butler on a frequency of 162.450 MHz. On the latest weather map, a cold front will move across the area today into the night, followed by high pressure that will maintain influence over the area for the first half of the week. The forecast for the Central Highlands. Today, patchy fog this morning. Mostly sunny. Highs around 70. West winds 5 to 10 miles per hour. Tonight, mostly clear. Lows in the mid-40s. West winds 5 to 10 miles per hour, becoming northwest after midnight. Monday, sunny. Highs in the lower 60s.
North winds 5 to 10 miles per hour. Monday night, clear. Lows in the upper 30s. Northeast winds around 5 miles per hour in the evening, becoming light and variable. Tuesday, sunny. Highs in the mid-60s. South winds around 5 miles per hour. Tuesday night, clear. Lows in the mid-40s. At 11 a.m., weather reports for selected cities. At Mansfield Long Regional Airport, it was sunny. The temperature was 62 degrees, the dew point 47, and the relative humidity 57%. The wind was west, at 5 miles an hour. The pressure was 30.18 inches and steady. Elsewhere across Ohio, temperatures were between 60 and 65 degrees. It was sunny at Wooster, Marion, Toledo Express, and Findlay. It was mostly sunny at Cleveland, Akron-Canton Regional Airport, Youngstown, Dayton, and Columbus. At Cincinnati, it was partly sunny. Reports from nearby cities outside Ohio, it was mostly sunny, and temperatures were between 61 and 64 degrees. The current time is 11:25 a.m. Eastern Daylight Time. 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On the latest weather map, a cold front will move across the area today into tonight, followed by high pressure that will maintain influence over the area for the first half of the week. The forecast for the Central Highlands. Today, patchy fog this morning. Mostly sunny. Highs around 70. West winds 5 to 10 miles per hour. Tonight, mostly clear. Lows in the mid-40s. West winds 5 to 10 miles per hour, becoming northwest after midnight. Monday, sunny. Highs in the lower 60s. North winds 5 to 10 miles per hour. Monday night, clear. Lows in the upper 30s. Northeast winds around 5 miles per hour in the evening, becoming light and variable. Tuesday, sunny. Highs in the mid-60s. South winds around 5 miles per hour. Tuesday night, clear. Lows in the mid-40s. At 11 a.m., weather reports for selected cities. At Mansfield Long Regional Airport, it was sunny. The temperature was 62 degrees, the dew point 47, and the relative humidity 57%. The wind was west, at 5 miles an hour. The pressure was 30.18 inches and steady. Elsewhere across Ohio, temperatures were between 60 and 65 degrees. It was sunny at Wooster, Marion, Toledo Express, and Findlay. It was mostly sunny at Cleveland, Akron-Canton Regional Airport, Youngstown, Dayton, and Columbus. At Cincinnati, it was partly sunny. Reports from nearby cities outside Ohio, it was mostly sunny, and temperatures were between 61 and 64 degrees. The current time is 11:27 a.m. Eastern Daylight Time. 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On the latest weather map, a cold front will move across the area today into tonight, followed by high pressure that will maintain influence over the area for the first half of the week. The forecast for the Central Highlands. Today, patchy fog this morning. Mostly sunny. Highs around 70. West winds 5 to 10 miles per hour. Tonight, mostly clear. Lows in the mid-40s. West winds 5 to 10 miles per hour, becoming northwest after midnight. Monday, sunny. Highs in the lower 60s. North winds 5 to 10 miles per hour. Monday night, clear. Lows in the upper 30s. Northeast winds around 5 miles per hour in the evening, becoming light and variable. Tuesday, sunny. Highs in the mid-60s. South winds around 5 miles per hour. Tuesday night, clear. Lows in the mid-40s. At 11 a.m.,
Weather reports for selected cities. At Mansfield Lawn Regional Airport, it was sunny. The temperature was 62 degrees, the dew point 47, and the relative humidity 57%. The wind was west, at 5 miles an hour. The pressure was 30.18 inches and steady. Elsewhere across Ohio, temperatures were between 60 and 65 degrees. It was sunny at Worcester, Marion, Toledo Express, and Findlay. It was mostly sunny at Cleveland, Akron-Canton Regional Airport, Youngstown, Dayton, and Columbus. At Cincinnati, it was partly sunny. Reports from nearby cities outside Ohio, it was mostly sunny, and temperatures were between 61 and 64 degrees. The extended forecast for the Central Highlands. Wednesday, mostly sunny. Highs in the lower 70s. Wednesday night, mostly clear. Lows in the mid-40s. Thursday, mostly sunny. Highs around 70. Thursday night, mostly clear. Lows in the mid-40s. Friday, mostly sunny. Highs around 70. Friday night, mostly clear. Lows in the mid-40s. Saturday, mostly sunny. Highs in the lower 70s. The current time is 11:30 a.m. Eastern Daylight Time. 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On the latest weather map, a cold front will move across the area today into tonight, followed by high pressure that will maintain influence over the area for the first half of the week. The forecast for the Central Highlands. Today, patchy fog this morning. Mostly sunny. Highs around 70. West winds 5 to 10 miles per hour. Tonight, mostly clear. Lows in the mid-40s. West winds 5 to 10 miles per hour, becoming northwest after midnight. Monday, sunny. Highs in the lower 60s. North winds 5 to 10 miles per hour. Monday night, clear. Lows in the upper 30s. Northeast winds around 5 miles per hour in the evening, becoming light and variable. Tuesday, sunny. Highs in the mid-60s. South winds around 5 miles per hour. Tuesday night, clear. Lows in the mid-40s. At 11 a.m., weather reports for selected cities. At Mansfield Lawn Regional Airport, it was sunny. The temperature was 62 degrees, the dew point 47, and the relative humidity 57%. The wind was west, at 5 miles an hour. The pressure was 30.18 inches and steady. Elsewhere across Ohio, temperatures were between 60 and 65 degrees. It was sunny at Worcester, Marion, Toledo Express, and Findlay. It was mostly sunny at Cleveland, Akron-Canton Regional Airport, Youngstown, Dayton, and Columbus. At Cincinnati, it was partly sunny. Reports from nearby cities outside Ohio, it was mostly sunny, and temperatures were between 61 and 64 degrees. The current time is 11:32 a.m. Eastern Daylight Time. 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We supply the latest available information for the Central Highlands over station WWG 57 from Butler on a frequency of 162.450 MHz. On the latest weather map, a cold front will move across the area today into tonight, followed by high pressure that will maintain influence over the area for the first half of the week. The forecast for the Central Highlands. Today, patchy fog this morning. Mostly sunny. Highs around 70. West winds 5 to 10 miles per hour. Tonight, mostly clear. Lows in the mid-40s. West winds 5 to 10 miles per hour, becoming northwest after midnight. Monday, sunny. Highs in the lower 60s. North winds 5 to 10 miles per hour. Monday night, clear. Lows in the upper 30s. Northeast winds around 5 miles per hour in the evening, becoming light and variable. Tuesday, sunny. Highs in the mid-60s.
South winds around 5 miles per hour. Tuesday night, clear. Lows in the mid-40s. At 11 a.m., weather reports for selected cities. At Mansfield Lawn Regional Airport, it was sunny. The temperature was 62 degrees, the dew point 47, and the relative humidity 57%. The wind was west, at 5 miles an hour. The pressure was 30.18 inches and steady. Elsewhere across Ohio, temperatures were between 60 and 65 degrees. It was sunny at Worcester, Marion, Toledo Express, and Findlay. It was mostly sunny at Cleveland, Akron-Canton Regional Airport, Youngstown, Dayton, and Columbus. At Cincinnati, it was partly sunny. Reports from nearby cities outside Ohio, it was mostly sunny, and temperatures were between 61 and 64 degrees. The current time is 11:35 a.m. Eastern Daylight Time. 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We supply the latest available information for the Central Highlands over station WWG 57 from Butler on a frequency of 162.450 MHz. On the latest weather map, a cold front will move across the area today into tonight, followed by high pressure that will maintain influence over the area for the first half of the week. The forecast for the Central Highlands. Today, patchy fog this morning. Mostly sunny. Highs around 70. West winds 5 to 10 miles per hour. Tonight, mostly clear. Lows in the mid-40s. West winds 5 to 10 miles per hour, becoming northwest after midnight. Monday, sunny. Highs in the lower 60s. North winds 5 to 10 miles per hour. Monday night, clear. Lows in the upper 30s. Northeast winds around 5 miles per hour in the evening, becoming light and variable. Tuesday, sunny. Highs in the mid-60s. South winds around 5 miles per hour. Tuesday night, clear. Lows in the mid-40s. At 11 a.m., weather reports for selected cities. At Mansfield Lawn Regional Airport, it was sunny. The temperature was 62 degrees, the dew point 47, and the relative humidity 57%. The wind was west, at 5 miles an hour. The pressure was 30.18 inches and steady. Elsewhere across Ohio, temperatures were between 60 and 65 degrees. It was sunny at Worcester, Marion, Toledo Express, and Findlay. It was mostly sunny at Cleveland, Akron-Canton Regional Airport, Youngstown, Dayton, and Columbus. At Cincinnati, it was partly sunny. Reports from nearby cities outside Ohio, it was mostly sunny, and temperatures were between 61 and 64 degrees. The current time is 11:37 a.m. Eastern Daylight Time. 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We supply the latest available information for the Central Highlands over station WWG 57 from Butler on a frequency of 162.450 MHz. On the latest weather map, a cold front will move across the area today into tonight, followed by high pressure that will maintain influence over the area for the first half of the week. The forecast for the Central Highlands. Today, patchy fog this morning. Mostly sunny. Highs around 70. West winds 5 to 10 miles per hour. Tonight, mostly clear. Lows in the mid-40s. West winds 5 to 10 miles per hour, becoming northwest after midnight. Monday, sunny. Highs in the lower 60s. North winds 5 to 10 miles per hour. Monday night, clear. Lows in the upper 30s. Northeast winds around 5 miles per hour in the evening, becoming light and variable. Tuesday, sunny. Highs in the mid-60s. South winds around 5 miles per hour. Tuesday night, clear. Lows in the mid-40s. At 11 a.m., weather reports for selected cities. At Mansfield Lawn Regional Airport, it was sunny. The temperature was 62 degrees, the dew point 47, and the relative humidity 57%. The wind was west, at 5 miles an hour. The pressure was 30.18 inches and steady. Elsewhere across Ohio,
temperatures were between 60 and 65 degrees. It was sunny at Worcester, Marion, Toledo Express, and Findlay. It was mostly sunny at Cleveland, Akron-Canton Regional Airport, Youngstown, Dayton, and Columbus. At Cincinnati, it was partly sunny. Reports from nearby cities outside Ohio, it was mostly sunny, and temperatures were between 61 and 64 degrees. The current time is 11:39 a.m. Eastern Daylight Time. 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We supply the latest available information for the Central Highlands over station WWG57 from Butler on a frequency of 162.450 MHz. The extended forecast for the Central Highlands. Wednesday, mostly sunny. Highs in the lower 70s. Wednesday night, mostly clear. Lows in the mid-40s. Thursday, mostly sunny. Highs around 70. Thursday night, mostly clear. Lows in the mid-40s. Friday, mostly sunny. Highs around 70. Friday night, mostly clear. Lows in the mid-40s. Saturday, mostly sunny. Highs in the lower 70s. On the latest weather map, a cold front will move across the area today into tonight, followed by high pressure that will maintain influence over the area for the first half of the week. The forecast for the Central Highlands. Today, patchy fog this morning. Mostly sunny. Highs around 70. West winds 5 to 10 miles per hour. Tonight, mostly clear. Lows in the mid-40s. West winds 5 to 10 miles per hour, becoming northwest after midnight. Monday, sunny. Highs in the lower 60s. North winds 5 to 10 miles per hour. Monday night, clear. Lows in the upper 30s. Northeast winds around 5 miles per hour in the evening, becoming light and variable. Tuesday, sunny. Highs in the mid-60s. South winds around 5 miles per hour. Tuesday night, clear. Lows in the mid-40s. At 11 a.m., weather reports for selected cities. At Mansfield Long Regional Airport, it was sunny. The temperature was 62 degrees, the dew point 47, and the relative humidity 57%. The wind was west, at 5 miles an hour. The pressure was 30.18 inches and steady. Elsewhere across Ohio, temperatures were between 60 and 65 degrees. It was sunny at Worcester, Marion, Toledo Express, and Findlay. It was mostly sunny at Cleveland, Akron-Canton Regional Airport, Youngstown, Dayton, and Columbus. At Cincinnati, it was partly sunny. Reports from nearby cities outside Ohio, it was mostly sunny, and temperatures were between 61 and 64 degrees. The current time is 11:42 a.m. Eastern Daylight Time. 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On the latest weather map, a cold front will move across the area today into tonight, followed by high pressure that will maintain influence over the area for the first half of the week. The forecast for the Central Highlands. Today, patchy fog this morning. Mostly sunny. Highs around 70. West winds 5 to 10 miles per hour. Tonight, mostly clear. Lows in the mid-40s. West winds 5 to 10 miles per hour, becoming northwest after midnight. Monday, sunny. Highs in the lower 60s. North winds 5 to 10 miles per hour. Monday night, clear. Lows in the upper 30s. Northeast winds around 5 miles per hour in the evening, becoming light and variable. Tuesday, sunny. Highs in the mid-60s. South winds around 5 miles per hour. Tuesday night, clear. Lows in the mid-40s. At 11 a.m., weather reports for selected cities. At Mansfield Long Regional Airport, it was sunny. The temperature was 62 degrees, the dew point 47, and the relative humidity 57%.
The wind was west, at 5 miles an hour. The pressure was 30.18 inches and steady. Elsewhere across Ohio, temperatures were between 60 and 65 degrees. It was sunny at Wooster, Marion, Toledo Express, and Findlay. It was mostly sunny at Cleveland, Akron-Canton Regional Airport, Youngstown, Dayton, and Columbus. At Cincinnati, it was partly sunny. Reports from nearby cities outside Ohio, it was mostly sunny, and temperatures were between 61 and 64 degrees. The current time is 11:44 a.m. Eastern Daylight Time. 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On the latest weather map, a cold front will move across the area today into tonight, followed by high pressure that will maintain influence over the area for the first half of the week. The forecast for the Central Highlands. Today, patchy fog this morning. Mostly sunny. Highs around 70. West winds 5 to 10 miles per hour. Tonight, mostly clear. Lows in the mid-40s. West winds 5 to 10 miles per hour, becoming northwest after midnight. Monday, sunny. Highs in the lower 60s. North winds 5 to 10 miles per hour. Monday night, clear. Lows in the upper 30s. Northeast winds around 5 miles per hour in the evening, becoming light and variable. Tuesday, sunny. Highs in the mid-60s. South winds around 5 miles per hour. Tuesday night, clear. Lows in the mid-40s. At 11 a.m., weather reports for selected cities. At Mansfield Long Regional Airport, it was sunny. The temperature was 62 degrees, the dew point 47, and the relative humidity 57%. The wind was west, at 5 miles an hour. The pressure was 30.18 inches and steady. Elsewhere across Ohio, temperatures were between 60 and 65 degrees. It was sunny at Wooster, Marion, Toledo Express, and Findlay. It was mostly sunny at Cleveland, Akron-Canton Regional Airport, Youngstown, Dayton, and Columbus. At Cincinnati, it was partly sunny. Reports from nearby cities outside Ohio, it was mostly sunny, and temperatures were between 61 and 64 degrees. The current time is 11:47 a.m. Eastern Daylight Time. 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We supply the latest available information for the Central Highlands over station WWG57 from Butler on a frequency of 162.450 MHz. On the latest weather map, a cold front will move across the area today into tonight, followed by high pressure that will maintain influence over the area for the first half of the week. The forecast for the Central Highlands. Today, patchy fog this morning. Mostly sunny. Highs around 70. West winds 5 to 10 miles per hour. Tonight, mostly clear. Lows in the mid-40s. West winds 5 to 10 miles per hour, becoming northwest after midnight. Monday, sunny. Highs in the lower 60s. North winds 5 to 10 miles per hour. Monday night, clear. Lows in the upper 30s. Northeast winds around 5 miles per hour in the evening, becoming light and variable. Tuesday, sunny. Highs in the mid-60s. South winds around 5 miles per hour. Tuesday night, clear. Lows in the mid-40s. At 11 a.m., weather reports for selected cities. At Mansfield Long Regional Airport, it was sunny. The temperature was 62 degrees, the dew point 47, and the relative humidity 57%. The wind was west, at 5 miles an hour. The pressure was 30.18 inches and steady. Elsewhere across Ohio, temperatures were between 60 and 65 degrees. It was sunny at Wooster, Marion, Toledo Express, and Findlay. It was mostly sunny at Cleveland, Akron-Canton Regional Airport, Youngstown, Dayton, and Columbus. At Cincinnati, it was partly sunny.
Reports from nearby cities outside Ohio, it was mostly sunny, and temperatures were between 61 and 64 degrees. The current time is 11:49 a.m. Eastern Daylight Time. 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We supply the latest available information for the Central Highlands over station WWG 57 from Butler on a frequency of 162.450 MHz. On the latest weather map, a cold front will move across the area today into tonight, followed by high pressure that will maintain influence over the area for the first half of the week. The forecast for the Central Highlands. Today, patchy fog this morning. Mostly sunny. Highs around 70. West winds 5 to 10 miles per hour. Tonight, mostly clear. Lows in the mid-40s. West winds 5 to 10 miles per hour, becoming northwest after midnight. Monday, sunny. Highs in the lower 60s. North winds 5 to 10 miles per hour. Monday night, clear. Lows in the upper 30s. Northeast winds around 5 miles per hour in the evening, becoming light and variable. Tuesday, sunny. Highs in the mid-60s. South winds around 5 miles per hour. Tuesday night, clear. Lows in the mid-40s. The extended forecast for the Central Highlands. Wednesday, mostly sunny. Highs in the lower 70s. Wednesday night, mostly clear. Lows in the mid-40s. Thursday, mostly sunny. Highs around 70. Thursday night, mostly clear. Lows in the mid-40s. Friday, mostly sunny. Highs around 70. Friday night, mostly clear. Lows in the mid-40s. Saturday, mostly sunny. Highs in the lower 70s. At 11 a.m., weather reports for selected cities. At Mansfield Long Regional Airport, it was sunny. The temperature was 62 degrees, the dew point 47, and the relative humidity 57%. The wind was west, at 5 miles an hour. The pressure was 30.18 inches and steady. Elsewhere across Ohio, temperatures were between 60 and 65 degrees. It was sunny at Wooster, Marion, Toledo Express, and Findlay. It was mostly sunny at Cleveland, Akron-Canton Regional Airport, Youngstown, Dayton, and Columbus. At Cincinnati, it was partly sunny. Reports from nearby cities outside Ohio, it was mostly sunny, and temperatures were between 61 and 64 degrees. The current time is 11:52 a.m. Eastern Daylight Time. 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We supply the latest available information for the Central Highlands over station WWG 57 from Butler on a frequency of 162.450 MHz. On the latest weather map, a cold front will move across the area today into tonight, followed by high pressure that will maintain influence over the area for the first half of the week. The forecast for the Central Highlands. Today, patchy fog this morning. Mostly sunny. Highs around 70. West winds 5 to 10 miles per hour. Tonight, mostly clear. Lows in the mid-40s. West winds 5 to 10 miles per hour, becoming northwest after midnight. Monday, sunny. Highs in the lower 60s. North winds 5 to 10 miles per hour. Monday night, clear. Lows in the upper 30s. Northeast winds around 5 miles per hour in the evening, becoming light and variable. Tuesday, sunny. Highs in the mid-60s. South winds around 5 miles per hour. Tuesday night, clear. Lows in the mid-40s. At 11 a.m., weather reports for selected cities. At Mansfield Long Regional Airport, it was sunny. The temperature was 62 degrees, the dew point 47, and the relative humidity 57%. The wind was west, at 5 miles an hour. The pressure was 30.18 inches and steady. Elsewhere across Ohio, temperatures were between 60 and 65 degrees. It was sunny at Wooster, Marion, Toledo Express, and Findlay. It was mostly sunny at Cleveland,
Akron-Canton Regional Airport, Youngstown, Dayton, and Columbus. At Cincinnati, it was partly sunny. Reports from nearby cities outside Ohio, it was mostly sunny, and temperatures were between 61 and 64 degrees. The current time is 11:54 a.m. Eastern Daylight Time. 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On the latest weather map, a cold front will move across the area today into tonight, followed by high pressure that will maintain influence over the area for the first half of the week. The forecast for the Central Highlands. Today, patchy fog this morning. Mostly sunny. Highs around 70. West winds 5 to 10 miles per hour. Tonight, mostly clear. Lows in the mid-40s. West winds 5 to 10 miles per hour, becoming northwest after midnight. Monday, sunny. Highs in the lower 60s. North winds 5 to 10 miles per hour. Monday night, clear. Lows in the upper 30s. Northeast winds around 5 miles per hour in the evening, becoming light and variable. Tuesday, sunny. Highs in the mid-60s. South winds around 5 miles per hour. Tuesday night, clear. Lows in the mid-40s. At 11 a.m., weather reports for selected cities. At Mansfield Long Regional Airport, it was sunny. The temperature was 62 degrees, the dew point 47, and the relative humidity 57%. The wind was west, at 5 miles an hour. The pressure was 30.18 inches and steady. Elsewhere across Ohio, temperatures were between 60 and 65 degrees. It was sunny at Worcester, Marion, Toledo Express, and Findlay. It was mostly sunny at Cleveland, Akron-Canton Regional Airport, Youngstown, Dayton, and Columbus. At Cincinnati, it was partly sunny. Reports from nearby cities outside Ohio, it was mostly sunny, and temperatures were between 61 and 64 degrees. The current time is 11:56 a.m. Eastern Daylight Time. 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On the latest weather map, a cold front will move across the area today into tonight, followed by high pressure that will maintain influence over the area for the first half of the week. The forecast for the Central Highlands. Today, patchy fog this morning. Mostly sunny. Highs around 70. West winds 5 to 10 miles per hour. Tonight, mostly clear. Lows in the mid-40s. West winds 5 to 10 miles per hour, becoming northwest after midnight. Monday, sunny. Highs in the lower 60s. North winds 5 to 10 miles per hour. Monday night, clear. Lows in the upper 30s. Northeast winds around 5 miles per hour in the evening, becoming light and variable. Tuesday, sunny. Highs in the mid-60s. South winds around 5 miles per hour. Tuesday night, clear. Lows in the mid-40s. At 11 a.m., weather reports for selected cities. At Mansfield Long Regional Airport, it was sunny. The temperature was 62 degrees, the dew point 47, and the relative humidity 57%. The wind was west, at 5 miles an hour. The pressure was 30.18 inches and steady. Elsewhere across Ohio, temperatures were between 60 and 65 degrees. It was sunny at Worcester, Marion, Toledo Express, and Findlay. It was mostly sunny at Cleveland, Akron-Canton Regional Airport, Youngstown, Dayton, and Columbus. At Cincinnati, it was partly sunny. Reports from nearby cities outside Ohio, it was mostly sunny, and temperatures were between 61 and 64 degrees. The current time is 11:58 a.m. Eastern Daylight Time. This is NOAA Weather Radio WWG 57 originating from the National Weather Service Forecast Office in Cleveland.
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On the latest weather map, a cold front will move across the area today into tonight, followed by high pressure that will maintain

evening, becoming light and variable. Tuesday, sunny. Highs in the mid-60s. South winds around 5 miles per hour. Tuesday night, clear. Lows in the mid-40s. The Nearshore Marine Forecast. For the following marine location, the islands to Vermilion. This afternoon, southwest winds 5 to 10 knots becoming west. Sunny. Waves 1 foot or less. Tonight, west winds 10 to 15 knots becoming northwest 15 to 20 knots. Mostly clear. Waves 2 feet or less building to 2 to 4 feet. Monday, northwest winds 5 to 15 knots. Sunny. Waves 2 to 4 feet subsiding to 1 to 3 feet. Monday night, northwest winds less than 10 knots becoming west. Mostly clear. Waves 1 foot or less. The water temperature off Toledo is 67 degrees, off Cleveland 68 degrees, and off Derry 67 degrees. The extended forecast for the Central Highlands. Wednesday, mostly sunny. Highs in the lower 70s. Wednesday night, mostly clear. Lows in the mid-40s. Thursday, mostly sunny. Highs around 70. Thursday night, mostly clear. Lows in the mid-40s. Friday, mostly sunny. Highs around 70. Friday night, mostly clear. Lows in the mid-40s. Saturday, mostly sunny. Highs in the lower 70s. At 11 a.m., weather reports for selected cities. At Mansfield Long Regional Airport, it was sunny. The temperature was 62 degrees, the dew point 47, and the relative humidity 57%. The wind was west, at 5 miles an hour. The pressure was 30.18 inches and steady. Elsewhere across Ohio, temperatures were between 60 and 65 degrees. It was sunny at Worcester, Marion, Toledo Express, and Findlay. It was mostly sunny at Cleveland, Akron-Canton Regional Airport, Youngstown, Dayton, and Columbus. At Cincinnati, it was partly sunny. Reports from nearby cities outside Ohio, it was mostly sunny, and temperatures were between 61 and 64 degrees. The current time is 12:02 p.m. Eastern Daylight Time. 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We supply the latest available information for the Central Highlands over station WWG 57 from Butler on a frequency of 162.450 MHz. On the latest weather map, a cold front will move across the area today into tonight, followed by high pressure that will maintain influence over the area for the first half of the week. The forecast for the Central Highlands. Today, patchy fog this morning. Mostly sunny. Highs around 70. West winds 5 to 10 miles per hour. Tonight, mostly clear. Lows in the mid-40s. West winds 5 to 10 miles per hour, becoming northwest after midnight. Monday, sunny. Highs in the lower 60s. North winds 5 to 10 miles per hour. Monday night, clear. Lows in the upper 30s. Northeast winds around 5 miles per hour in the evening, becoming light and variable. Tuesday, sunny. Highs in the mid-60s. South winds around 5 miles per hour. Tuesday night, clear. Lows in the mid-40s. At 11 a.m., weather reports for selected cities. At Mansfield Long Regional Airport, it was sunny. The temperature was 62 degrees, the dew point 47, and the relative humidity 57%. The wind was west, at 5 miles an hour. The pressure was 30.18 inches and steady. Elsewhere across Ohio, temperatures were between 60 and 65 degrees. It was sunny at Worcester, Marion, Toledo Express, and Findlay. It was mostly sunny at Cleveland, Akron-Canton Regional Airport, Youngstown, Dayton, and Columbus. At Cincinnati, it was partly sunny. Reports from nearby cities outside Ohio, it was mostly sunny, and temperatures were between 61 and 64 degrees. The current time is 12:04 p.m. Eastern Daylight Time. 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

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On the latest weather map, a cold front will move across the area today into tonight, followed by high pressure that will maintain influence over the area for the first half of the week. The forecast for the Central Highlands. Today, patchy fog this morning. Mostly sunny. Highs around 70. West winds 5 to 10 miles per hour. Tonight, mostly clear. Lows in the mid-40s. West winds 5 to 10 miles per hour, becoming northwest after midnight. Monday, sunny. Highs in the lower 60s. North winds 5 to 10 miles per hour. Monday night, clear. Lows in the upper 30s. Northeast winds around 5 miles per hour in the evening, becoming light and variable. Tuesday, sunny. Highs in the mid-60s. South winds around 5 miles per hour. Tuesday night, clear. Lows in the mid-40s. At noon, weather reports for selected cities. At Mansfield Long Regional Airport, it was sunny. The temperature was 65 degrees, the dew point 47, and the relative humidity 52%. The pressure was 30.18 inches and steady. Elsewhere across Ohio, skies ranged from sunny to mostly sunny. It was 64 at Wooster, 68 at Marion, 66 at Toledo Express, 66 at Cleveland, and 63 at Akron-Canton Regional Airport. Youngstown reported 63, Cincinnati reported 69, Dayton reported 68, Findlay reported 67, and Columbus reported 66. Reports from nearby cities outside Ohio, temperatures were between 65 and 69 degrees. At Chicago, it was sunny. It was mostly sunny at Pittsburgh, Detroit, and Indianapolis. At Buffalo, it was partly sunny. The current time is 12:07 p.m. Eastern Daylight Time. 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On the latest weather map, a cold front will move across the area today into tonight, followed by high pressure that will maintain influence over the area for the first half of the week. The forecast for the Central Highlands. Today, patchy fog this morning. Mostly sunny. Highs around 70. West winds 5 to 10 miles per hour. Tonight, mostly clear. Lows in the mid-40s. West winds 5 to 10 miles per hour, becoming northwest after midnight. Monday, sunny. Highs in the lower 60s. North winds 5 to 10 miles per hour. Monday night, clear. Lows in the upper 30s. Northeast winds around 5 miles per hour in the evening, becoming light and variable. Tuesday, sunny. Highs in the mid-60s. South winds around 5 miles per hour. Tuesday night, clear. Lows in the mid-40s. At noon, weather reports for selected cities. At Mansfield Long Regional Airport, it was sunny. The temperature was 65 degrees, the dew point 47, and the relative humidity 52%. The pressure was 30.18 inches and steady. Elsewhere across Ohio, skies ranged from sunny to mostly sunny. It was 64 at Wooster, 68 at Marion, 66 at Toledo Express, 66 at Cleveland, and 63 at Akron-Canton Regional Airport. Youngstown reported 63, Cincinnati reported 69, Dayton reported 68, Findlay reported 67, and Columbus reported 66. Reports from nearby cities outside Ohio, temperatures were between 65 and 69 degrees. At Chicago, it was sunny. It was mostly sunny at Pittsburgh, Detroit, and Indianapolis. At Buffalo, it was partly sunny. The current time is 12:09 p.m. Eastern Daylight Time. 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
the extended forecast for the Central Highlands. Wednesday, mostly sunny. Highs in the lower 70s. Wednesday night, mostly clear. Lows in the mid-40s. Thursday, mostly sunny. Highs around 70. Thursday night, mostly clear. Lows in the mid-40s. Friday, mostly sunny. Highs around 70. Friday night, mostly clear. Lows in the mid-40s. Saturday, mostly sunny. Highs in the lower 70s. On the latest weather map, a cold front will move across the area today into tonight, followed by high pressure that will maintain influence over the area for the first half of the week. The forecast for the Central Highlands. Today, patchy fog this morning. Mostly sunny. Highs around 70. West winds 5 to 10 miles per hour. Tonight, mostly clear. Lows in the mid-40s. West winds 5 to 10 miles per hour, becoming northwest after midnight. Monday, sunny. Highs in the lower 60s. North winds 5 to 10 miles per hour. Monday night, clear. Lows in the upper 30s. Northeast winds around 5 miles per hour in the evening, becoming light and variable. Tuesday, sunny. Highs in the mid-60s. South winds around 5 miles per hour. Tuesday night, clear. Lows in the mid-40s. At noon, weather reports for selected cities. At Mansfield Long Regional Airport, it was sunny. The temperature was 65 degrees, the dew point 47, and the relative humidity 52%. The pressure was 30.18 inches and steady. Elsewhere across Ohio, skies ranged from sunny to mostly sunny. It was 64 at Wooster, 68 at Marion, 66 at Toledo Express, 66 at Cleveland, and 63 at Akron-Canton Regional Airport. Youngstown reported 63, Cincinnati reported 69, Dayton reported 68, Findlay reported 67, and Columbus reported 66. Reports from nearby cities outside Ohio, temperatures were between 65 and 69 degrees. At Chicago, it was sunny. It was mostly sunny at Pittsburgh, Detroit, and Indianapolis. At Buffalo, it was partly sunny. The current time is 12:12 p.m. Eastern Daylight Time. 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On the latest weather map, a cold front will move across the area today into tonight, followed by high pressure that will maintain influence over the area for the first half of the week. The forecast for the Central Highlands. Today, patchy fog this morning. Mostly sunny. Highs around 70. West winds 5 to 10 miles per hour. Tonight, mostly clear. Lows in the mid-40s. West winds 5 to 10 miles per hour, becoming northwest after midnight. Monday, sunny. Highs in the lower 60s. North winds 5 to 10 miles per hour. Monday night, clear. Lows in the upper 30s. Northeast winds around 5 miles per hour in the evening, becoming light and variable. Tuesday, sunny. Highs in the mid-60s. South winds around 5 miles per hour. Tuesday night, clear. Lows in the mid-40s. At noon, weather reports for selected cities. At Mansfield Long Regional Airport, it was sunny. The temperature was 65 degrees, the dew point 47, and the relative humidity 52%. The pressure was 30.18 inches and steady. Elsewhere across Ohio, skies ranged from sunny to mostly sunny. It was 64 at Wooster, 68 at Marion, 66 at Toledo Express, 66 at Cleveland, and 63 at Akron-Canton Regional Airport. Youngstown reported 63, Cincinnati reported 69, Dayton reported 68, Findlay reported 67, and Columbus reported 66. Reports from nearby cities outside Ohio, temperatures were between 65 and 69 degrees. At Chicago, it was sunny. It was mostly sunny at Pittsburgh, Detroit, and Indianapolis. At Buffalo, it was partly sunny.
The current time is 12:15 p.m. Eastern Daylight Time. 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On the latest weather map, a cold front will move across the area today into tonight, followed by high pressure that will maintain influence over the area for the first half of the week. The forecast for the Central Highlands. Today, patchy fog this morning. Mostly sunny. Highs around 70. West winds 5 to 10 miles per hour. Tonight, mostly clear. Lows in the mid-40s. West winds 5 to 10 miles per hour, becoming northwest after midnight. Monday, sunny. Highs in the lower 60s. North winds 5 to 10 miles per hour. Monday night, clear. Lows in the upper 30s. Northeast winds around 5 miles per hour in the evening, becoming light and variable. Tuesday, sunny. Highs in the mid-60s. South winds around 5 miles per hour. Tuesday night, clear. Lows in the mid-40s. At noon, weather reports for selected cities. At Mansfield Long Regional Airport, it was sunny. The temperature was 65 degrees, the dew point 47, and the relative humidity 52%. The pressure was 30.18 inches and steady. Elsewhere across Ohio, skies ranged from sunny to mostly sunny. It was 64 at Wooster, 68 at Marion, 66 at Toledo Express, 66 at Cleveland, and 63 at Akron-Canton Regional Airport. Youngstown reported 63, Cincinnati reported 69, Dayton reported 68, Findlay reported 67, and Columbus reported 66. Reports from nearby cities outside Ohio, temperatures were between 65 and 69 degrees. At Chicago, it was sunny. It was mostly sunny at Pittsburgh, Detroit, and Indianapolis. At Buffalo, it was partly sunny. The current time is 12:17 p.m. Eastern Daylight Time. 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On the latest weather map, a cold front will move across the area today into tonight, followed by high pressure that will maintain influence over the area for the first half of the week. The forecast for the Central Highlands. Today, patchy fog this morning. Mostly sunny. Highs around 70. West winds 5 to 10 miles per hour. Tonight, mostly clear. Lows in the mid-40s. West winds 5 to 10 miles per hour, becoming northwest after midnight. Monday, sunny. Highs in the lower 60s. North winds 5 to 10 miles per hour. Monday night, clear. Lows in the upper 30s. Northeast winds around 5 miles per hour in the evening, becoming light and variable. Tuesday, sunny. Highs in the mid-60s. South winds around 5 miles per hour. Tuesday night, clear. Lows in the mid-40s. At noon, weather reports for selected cities. At Mansfield Long Regional Airport, it was sunny. The temperature was 65 degrees, the dew point 47, and the relative humidity 52%. The pressure was 30.18 inches and steady. Elsewhere across Ohio, skies ranged from sunny to mostly sunny. It was 64 at Wooster, 68 at Marion, 66 at Toledo Express, 66 at Cleveland, and 63 at Akron-Canton Regional Airport. Youngstown reported 63, Cincinnati reported 69, Dayton reported 68, Findlay reported 67, and Columbus reported 66. Reports from nearby cities outside Ohio, temperatures were between 65 and 69 degrees. At Chicago, it was sunny. It was mostly sunny at Pittsburgh, Detroit, and Indianapolis. At Buffalo, it was partly sunny. The current time is 12:19 p.m. Eastern Daylight Time.
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The extended forecast for the Central Highlands. Wednesday, mostly sunny. Highs in the lower 70s. Wednesday night, mostly clear. Lows in the mid-40s. Thursday, mostly sunny. Highs around 70. Thursday night, mostly clear. Lows in the mid-40s. Friday, mostly sunny. Highs around 70. Friday night, mostly clear. Lows in the mid-40s. Saturday, mostly sunny. Highs in the lower 70s. On the latest weather map, a cold front will move across the area today into tonight, followed by high pressure that will maintain influence over the area for the first half of the week. The forecast for the Central Highlands. Today, patchy fog this morning. Mostly sunny. Highs around 70. West winds 5 to 10 miles per hour. Tonight, mostly clear. Lows in the mid-40s. West winds 5 to 10 miles per hour, becoming northwest after midnight. Monday, sunny. Highs in the lower 60s. North winds 5 to 10 miles per hour. Monday night, clear. Lows in the upper 30s. Northeast winds around 5 miles per hour in the evening, becoming light and variable. Tuesday, sunny. Highs in the mid-60s. South winds around 5 miles per hour. Tuesday night, clear. Lows in the mid-40s. At noon, weather reports for selected cities. At Mansfield-Lom Regional Airport, it was sunny. The temperature was 65 degrees, the dew point 47, and the relative humidity 52%. The pressure was 30.18 inches and steady. Elsewhere across Ohio, skies ranged from sunny to mostly sunny. It was 64 at Wooster, 68 at Marion, 66 at Toledo Express, 66 at Cleveland, and 63 at Akron-Canton Regional Airport. Youngstown reported 63, Cincinnati reported 69, Dayton reported 68, Findlay reported 67, and Columbus reported 66. Reports from nearby cities outside Ohio, temperatures were between 65 and 69 degrees. At Chicago, it was sunny. It was mostly sunny at Pittsburgh, Detroit, and Indianapolis. At Buffalo, it was partly sunny. The current time is 12:22 p.m. Eastern Daylight Time. 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On the latest weather map, a cold front will move across the area today into tonight, followed by high pressure that will maintain influence over the area for the first half of the week. The forecast for the Central Highlands. Today, patchy fog this morning. Mostly sunny. Highs around 70. West winds 5 to 10 miles per hour. Tonight, mostly clear. Lows in the mid-40s. West winds 5 to 10 miles per hour, becoming northwest after midnight. Monday, sunny. Highs in the lower 60s. North winds 5 to 10 miles per hour. Monday night, clear. Lows in the upper 30s. Northeast winds around 5 miles per hour in the evening, becoming light and variable. Tuesday, sunny. Highs in the mid-60s. South winds around 5 miles per hour. Tuesday night, clear. Lows in the mid-40s. At noon, weather reports for selected cities. At Mansfield-Lom Regional Airport, it was sunny. The temperature was 65 degrees, the dew point 47, and the relative humidity 52%. The pressure was 30.18 inches and steady. Elsewhere across Ohio, skies ranged from sunny to mostly sunny. It was 64 at Wooster, 68 at Marion, 66 at Toledo Express, 66 at Cleveland, and 63 at Akron-Canton Regional Airport. Youngstown reported 63, Cincinnati reported 69, Dayton reported 68,
Findlay reported 67, and Columbus reported 66. Reports from nearby cities outside Ohio, temperatures were between 65 and 69 degrees. At Chicago, it was sunny. It was mostly sunny at Pittsburgh, Detroit, and Indianapolis. At Buffalo, it was partly sunny. The current time is 12:25 p.m. Eastern Daylight Time. 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On the latest weather map, a cold front will move across the area today into tonight, followed by high pressure that will maintain influence over the area for the first half of the week. The forecast for the Central Highlands. Today, patchy fog this morning. Mostly sunny. Highs around 70. West winds 5 to 10 miles per hour. Tonight, mostly clear. Lows in the mid-40s. West winds 5 to 10 miles per hour, becoming northwest after midnight. Monday, sunny. Highs in the lower 60s. North winds 5 to 10 miles per hour. Monday night, clear. Lows in the upper 30s. Northeast winds around 5 miles per hour in the evening, becoming light and variable. Tuesday, sunny. Highs in the mid-60s. South winds around 5 miles per hour. Tuesday night, clear. Lows in the mid-40s. At noon, weather reports for selected cities. At Mansfield-Lawn Regional Airport, it was sunny. The temperature was 65 degrees, the dew point 47, and the relative humidity 52%. The pressure was 30.18 inches and steady. Elsewhere across Ohio, skies ranged from sunny to mostly sunny. It was 64 at Wooster, 68 at Marion, 66 at Toledo Express, 66 at Cleveland, and 63 at Akron-Canton Regional Airport. Youngstown reported 63, Cincinnati reported 69, Dayton reported 68, Findlay reported 67, and Columbus reported 66. Reports from nearby cities outside Ohio, temperatures were between 65 and 69 degrees. At Chicago, it was sunny. It was mostly sunny at Pittsburgh, Detroit, and Indianapolis. At Buffalo, it was partly sunny. The current time is 12:27 p.m. Eastern Daylight Time. 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We supply the latest available information for the Central Highlands over station WWG 57 from Butler on a frequency of 162.450 MHz. On the latest weather map, a cold front will move across the area today into tonight, followed by high pressure that will maintain influence over the area for the first half of the week. The forecast for the Central Highlands. Today, patchy fog this morning. Mostly sunny. Highs around 70. West winds 5 to 10 miles per hour. Tonight, mostly clear. Lows in the mid-40s. West winds 5 to 10 miles per hour, becoming northwest after midnight. Monday, sunny. Highs in the lower 60s. North winds 5 to 10 miles per hour. Monday night, clear. Lows in the upper 30s. Northeast winds around 5 miles per hour in the evening, becoming light and variable. Tuesday, sunny. Highs in the mid-60s. South winds around 5 miles per hour. Tuesday night, clear. Lows in the mid-40s. At noon, weather reports for selected cities. At Mansfield-Lawn Regional Airport, it was sunny. The temperature was 65 degrees, the dew point 47, and the relative humidity 52%. The pressure was 30.18 inches and steady. Elsewhere across Ohio, skies ranged from sunny to mostly sunny. It was 64 at Wooster, 68 at Marion, 66 at Toledo Express, 66 at Cleveland, and 63 at Akron-Canton Regional Airport. Youngstown reported 63, Cincinnati reported 69, Dayton reported 68, Findlay reported 67, and Columbus reported 66. Reports from nearby cities outside Ohio, temperatures were between 65 and 69 degrees.
at Chicago, it was sunny. It was mostly sunny at Pittsburgh, Detroit, and Indianapolis. At Buffalo, it was partly sunny. The extended forecast for the Central Highlands. Wednesday, mostly sunny. Highs in the lower 70s. Wednesday night, mostly clear. Lows in the mid-40s. Thursday, mostly sunny. Highs around 70. Thursday night, mostly clear. Lows in the mid-40s. Friday, mostly sunny. Highs around 70. Friday night, mostly clear. Lows in the mid-40s. Saturday, mostly sunny. Highs in the lower 70s. The current time is 12:30 p.m. Eastern Daylight Time. 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On the latest weather map, a cold front will move across the area today into tonight, followed by high pressure that will maintain influence over the area for the first half of the week. The forecast for the Central Highlands. Today, patchy fog this morning. Mostly sunny. Highs around 70. West winds 5 to 10 miles per hour. Tonight, mostly clear. Lows in the mid-40s. West winds 5 to 10 miles per hour, becoming northwest after midnight. Monday, sunny. Highs in the lower 60s. North winds 5 to 10 miles per hour. Monday night, clear. Lows in the upper 30s. Northeast winds around 5 miles per hour in the evening, becoming light and variable. Tuesday, sunny. Highs in the mid-60s. South winds around 5 miles per hour. Tuesday night, clear. Lows in the mid-40s. At noon, weather reports for selected cities. At Mansfield Lawn Regional Airport, it was sunny. The temperature was 65 degrees, the dew point 47, and the relative humidity 52%. The pressure was 30.18 inches and steady. Elsewhere across Ohio, skies ranged from sunny to mostly sunny. It was 64 at Wooster, 68 at Marion, 66 at Toledo Express, 66 at Cleveland, and 63 at Akron-Canton Regional Airport. Youngstown reported 63, Cincinnati reported 69, Dayton reported 68, Findlay reported 67, and Columbus reported 66. Reports from nearby cities outside Ohio, temperatures were between 65 and 69 degrees. At Chicago, it was sunny. It was mostly sunny at Pittsburgh, Detroit, and Indianapolis. At Buffalo, it was partly sunny. The current time is 12:33 p.m. Eastern Daylight Time. 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On the latest weather map, a cold front will move across the area today into tonight, followed by high pressure that will maintain influence over the area for the first half of the week. The forecast for the Central Highlands. Today, patchy fog this morning. Mostly sunny. Highs around 70. West winds 5 to 10 miles per hour. Tonight, mostly clear. Lows in the mid-40s. West winds 5 to 10 miles per hour, becoming northwest after midnight. Monday, sunny. Highs in the lower 60s. North winds 5 to 10 miles per hour. Monday night, clear. Lows in the upper 30s. Northeast winds around 5 miles per hour in the evening, becoming light and variable. Tuesday, sunny. Highs in the mid-60s. South winds around 5 miles per hour. Tuesday night, clear. Lows in the mid-40s. At noon, weather reports for selected cities. At Mansfield Lawn Regional Airport, it was sunny. The temperature was 65 degrees, the dew point 47, and the relative humidity 52%. The pressure was 30.18 inches and steady. Elsewhere across Ohio, skies ranged from sunny to mostly sunny. It was 64 at Wooster,
68 at Marion, 66 at Toledo Express, 66 at Cleveland, and 63 at Akron-Canton Regional Airport.

Youngstown reported 63, Cincinnati reported 69, Dayton reported 68, Findlay reported 67, and Columbus reported 66. Reports from nearby cities outside Ohio, temperatures were between 65 and 69 degrees. At Chicago, it was sunny. It was mostly sunny at Pittsburgh, Detroit, and Indianapolis. At Buffalo, it was partly sunny. The current time is 12:35 p.m. Eastern Daylight Time. 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On the latest weather map, a cold front will move across the area today into the night, followed by high pressure that will maintain influence over the area for the first half of the week. The forecast for the Central Highlands. Today, patchy fog this morning. Mostly sunny. Highs around 70. West winds 5 to 10 miles per hour. Tonight, mostly clear. Lows in the mid-40s. West winds 5 to 10 miles per hour, becoming northwest after midnight. Monday, sunny. Highs in the lower 60s. North winds 5 to 10 miles per hour. Monday night, clear. Lows in the upper 30s. Northeast winds around 5 miles per hour in the evening, becoming light and variable. Tuesday, sunny. Highs in the mid-60s. South winds around 5 miles per hour. Tuesday night, clear. Lows in the mid-40s. At noon, weather reports for selected cities. At Mansfield Long Regional Airport, it was sunny. The temperature was 65 degrees, the dew point 47, and the relative humidity 52%. The pressure was 30.18 inches and steady. Elsewhere across Ohio, skies ranged from sunny to mostly sunny. It was 64 at Wooster, 68 at Marion, 66 at Toledo Express, 66 at Cleveland, and 63 at Akron-Canton Regional Airport. Youngstown reported 63, Cincinnati reported 69, Dayton reported 68, Findlay reported 67, and Columbus reported 66. Reports from nearby cities outside Ohio, temperatures were between 65 and 69 degrees. At Chicago, it was sunny. It was mostly sunny at Pittsburgh, Detroit, and Indianapolis. At Buffalo, it was partly sunny. The current time is 12:37 p.m. Eastern Daylight Time. 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On the latest weather map, a cold front will move across the area today into the night, followed by high pressure that will maintain influence over the area for the first half of the week. The forecast for the Central Highlands. Today, patchy fog this morning. Mostly sunny. Highs around 70. West winds 5 to 10 miles per hour. Tonight, mostly clear. Lows in the mid-40s. West winds 5 to 10 miles per hour, becoming northwest after midnight. Monday, sunny. Highs in the lower 60s. North winds 5 to 10 miles per hour. Monday night, clear. Lows in the upper 30s. Northeast winds around 5 miles per hour in the evening, becoming light and variable. Tuesday, sunny. Highs in the mid-60s. South winds around 5 miles per hour. Tuesday night, clear. Lows in the mid-40s. At noon, weather reports for selected cities. At Mansfield Long Regional Airport, it was sunny. The temperature was 65 degrees, the dew point 47, and the relative humidity 52%. The pressure was 30.18 inches and steady. Elsewhere across Ohio, skies ranged from sunny to mostly sunny. It was 64 at Wooster, 68 at Marion, 66 at Toledo Express, 66 at Cleveland, and 63 at Akron-Canton Regional Airport. Youngstown reported 63, Cincinnati reported 69, Dayton reported 68, Findlay reported 67, and Columbus reported 66.
Reports from nearby cities outside Ohio, temperatures were between 65 and 69 degrees. At Chicago, it was sunny. It was mostly sunny at Pittsburgh, Detroit, and Indianapolis. At Buffalo, it was partly sunny. The extended forecast for the Central Highlands. Wednesday, mostly sunny. Highs in the lower 70s. Wednesday night, mostly clear. Lows in the mid-40s. Thursday, mostly sunny. Highs around 70. Thursday night, mostly clear. Lows in the mid-40s. Friday, mostly sunny. Highs around 70. Friday night, mostly clear. Lows in the mid-40s. Saturday, mostly sunny. Highs in the lower 70s. The current time is 12:40 p.m. Eastern Daylight Time. 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On the latest weather map, a cold front will move across the area today into tonight, followed by high pressure that will maintain influence over the area for the first half of the week. The forecast for the Central Highlands. Today, patchy fog this morning. Mostly sunny. Highs around 70. West winds 5 to 10 miles per hour. Tonight, mostly clear. Lows in the mid-40s. West winds 5 to 10 miles per hour, becoming northwest after midnight. Monday, sunny. Highs in the lower 60s. North winds 5 to 10 miles per hour. Monday night, clear. Lows in the upper 30s. Northeast winds around 5 miles per hour in the evening, becoming light and variable. Tuesday, sunny. Highs in the mid-60s. South winds around 5 miles per hour. Tuesday night, clear. Lows in the mid-40s. At noon, weather reports for selected cities. At Mansfield Long Regional Airport, it was sunny. The temperature was 65 degrees, the dew point 47, and the relative humidity 52%. The pressure was 30.18 inches and steady. Elsewhere across Ohio, skies ranged from sunny to mostly sunny. It was 64 at Wooster, 68 at Marion, 66 at Toledo Express, 66 at Cleveland, and 63 at Akron-Canton Regional Airport. Youngstown reported 63, Cincinnati reported 69, Dayton reported 68, Findlay reported 67, and Columbus reported 66. Reports from nearby cities outside Ohio, temperatures were between 65 and 69 degrees. At Chicago, it was sunny. It was mostly sunny at Pittsburgh, Detroit, and Indianapolis. At Buffalo, it was partly sunny. The current time is 12:43 p.m. Eastern Daylight Time. 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On the latest weather map, a cold front will move across the area today into tonight, followed by high pressure that will maintain influence over the area for the first half of the week. The forecast for the Central Highlands. Today, patchy fog this morning. Mostly sunny. Highs around 70. West winds 5 to 10 miles per hour. Tonight, mostly clear. Lows in the mid-40s. West winds 5 to 10 miles per hour, becoming northwest after midnight. Monday, sunny. Highs in the lower 60s. North winds 5 to 10 miles per hour. Monday night, clear. Lows in the upper 30s. Northeast winds around 5 miles per hour in the evening, becoming light and variable. Tuesday, sunny. Highs in the mid-60s. South winds around 5 miles per hour. Tuesday night, clear. Lows in the mid-40s. At noon, weather reports for selected cities. At Mansfield Long Regional Airport, it was sunny. The temperature was 65 degrees, the dew point 47, and the relative humidity 52%. The pressure was 30.18 inches and steady.
Elsewhere across Ohio, skies ranged from sunny to mostly sunny. It was 64 at Wooster, 68 at Marion, 66 at Toledo Express, 66 at Cleveland, and 63 at Akron-Canton Regional Airport. Youngstown reported 63, Cincinnati reported 69, Dayton reported 68, Findlay reported 67, and Columbus reported 66. Reports from nearby cities outside Ohio, temperatures were between 65 and 69 degrees. At Chicago, it was sunny. It was mostly sunny at Pittsburgh, Detroit, and Indianapolis. At Buffalo, it was partly sunny. The current time is 12:45 p.m. Eastern Daylight Time. 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We supply the latest available information for the Central Highlands over station WWG57 from Butler on a frequency of 162.450 MHz. On the latest weather map, a cold front will move across the area today into the night, followed by high pressure that will maintain influence over the area for the first half of the week. The forecast for the Central Highlands. Today, patchy fog this morning. Mostly sunny. Highs around 70. West winds 5 to 10 miles per hour. Tonight, mostly clear. Lows in the mid-40s. West winds 5 to 10 miles per hour, becoming northwest after midnight. Monday, sunny. Highs in the lower 60s. North winds 5 to 10 miles per hour. Monday night, clear. Lows in the upper 30s. Northeast winds around 5 miles per hour in the evening, becoming light and variable. Tuesday, sunny. Highs in the mid-60s. South winds around 5 miles per hour. Tuesday night, clear. Lows in the mid-40s. At noon, weather reports for selected cities. At Mansfield-Lom Regional Airport, it was sunny. The temperature was 65 degrees, the dew point 47, and the relative humidity 52%. The pressure was 30.18 inches and steady. Elsewhere across Ohio, skies ranged from sunny to mostly sunny. It was 64 at Wooster, 68 at Marion, 66 at Toledo Express, 66 at Cleveland, and 63 at Akron-Canton Regional Airport. Youngstown reported 63, Cincinnati reported 69, Dayton reported 68, Findlay reported 67, and Columbus reported 66. Reports from nearby cities outside Ohio, temperatures were between 65 and 69 degrees. At Chicago, it was sunny. It was mostly sunny at Pittsburgh, Detroit, and Indianapolis. At Buffalo, it was partly sunny. The current time is 12:48 p.m. Eastern Daylight Time. 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On the latest weather map, a cold front will move across the area today into the night, followed by high pressure that will maintain influence over the area for the first half of the week. The forecast for the Central Highlands. Today, patchy fog this morning. Mostly sunny. Highs around 70. West winds 5 to 10 miles per hour. Tonight, mostly clear. Lows in the mid-40s. West winds 5 to 10 miles per hour, becoming northwest after midnight. Monday, sunny. Highs in the lower 60s. North winds 5 to 10 miles per hour. Monday night, clear. Lows in the upper 30s. Northeast winds around 5 miles per hour in the evening, becoming light and variable. Tuesday, sunny. Highs in the mid-60s. South winds around 5 miles per hour. Tuesday night, clear. Lows in the mid-40s. At noon, weather reports for selected cities. At Mansfield-Lom Regional Airport, it was sunny. The temperature was 65 degrees, the dew point 47, and the relative humidity 52%. The pressure was 30.18 inches and steady. Elsewhere across Ohio, skies ranged from sunny to mostly sunny.
It was 64 at Worcester, 68 at Marion, 66 at Toledo Express, 66 at Cleveland, and 63 at Akron-Canton Regional Airport. Youngstown reported 63, Cincinnati reported 69, Dayton reported 68, Findlay reported 67, and Columbus reported 66. Reports from nearby cities outside Ohio, temperatures were between 65 and 69 degrees. At Chicago, it was sunny. It was mostly sunny at Pittsburgh, Detroit, and Indianapolis. At Buffalo, it was partly sunny. The extended forecast for the Central Highlands. Wednesday, mostly sunny. Highs in the lower 70s. Wednesday night, mostly clear. Lows in the mid-40s. Thursday, mostly sunny. Highs around 70. Thursday night, mostly clear. Lows in the mid-40s. Friday, mostly sunny. Highs around 70. Friday night, mostly clear. Lows in the mid-40s. Saturday, mostly sunny. Highs in the lower 70s. The current time is 12:51 p.m. Eastern Daylight Time. 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On the latest weather map, a cold front will move across the area today into tonight, followed by high pressure that will maintain influence over the area for the first half of the week. The forecast for the Central Highlands. Today, patchy fog this morning. Mostly sunny. Highs around 70. West winds 5 to 10 miles per hour. Tonight, mostly clear. Lows in the mid-40s. West winds 5 to 10 miles per hour, becoming northwest after midnight. Monday, sunny. Highs in the lower 60s. North winds 5 to 10 miles per hour. Monday night, clear. Lows in the upper 30s. Northeast winds around 5 miles per hour in the evening, becoming light and variable. Tuesday, sunny. Highs in the mid-60s. South winds around 5 miles per hour. Tuesday night, clear. Lows in the mid-40s. At noon, weather reports for selected cities. At Mansfield Lawn Regional Airport, it was sunny. The temperature was 65 degrees, the dew point 47, and the relative humidity 52%. The pressure was 30.18 inches and steady. Elsewhere across Ohio, skies ranged from sunny to mostly sunny. It was 64 at Worcester, 68 at Marion, 66 at Toledo Express, 66 at Cleveland, and 63 at Akron-Canton Regional Airport. Youngstown reported 63, Cincinnati reported 69, Dayton reported 68, Findlay reported 67, and Columbus reported 66. Reports from nearby cities outside Ohio, temperatures were between 65 and 69 degrees. At Chicago, it was sunny. It was mostly sunny at Pittsburgh, Detroit, and Indianapolis. At Buffalo, it was partly sunny. The current time is 12:53 p.m. Eastern Daylight Time. 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On the latest weather map, a cold front will move across the area today into tonight, followed by high pressure that will maintain influence over the area for the first half of the week. The forecast for the Central Highlands. Today, patchy fog this morning. Mostly sunny. Highs around 70. West winds 5 to 10 miles per hour. Tonight, mostly clear. Lows in the mid-40s. West winds 5 to 10 miles per hour, becoming northwest after midnight. Monday, sunny. Highs in the lower 60s. North winds 5 to 10 miles per hour. Monday night, clear. Lows in the upper 30s. Northeast winds around 5 miles per hour in the evening, becoming light and variable. Tuesday, sunny. Highs in the mid-60s. South winds around 5 miles per hour.
Tuesday night, clear. Lows in the mid-40s. At noon, weather reports for selected cities. At Mansfield Lawn Regional Airport, it was sunny. The temperature was 65 degrees, the dew point 47, and the relative humidity 52%. The pressure was 30.18 inches and steady. Elsewhere across Ohio, skies ranged from sunny to mostly sunny. It was 64 at Wooster, 68 at Marion, 66 at Toledo Express, 66 at Cleveland, and 63 at Akron-Canton Regional Airport. Youngstown reported 63, Cincinnati reported 69, Dayton reported 68, Findlay reported 67, and Columbus reported 66. Reports from nearby cities outside Ohio, temperatures were between 65 and 69 degrees. At Chicago, it was sunny. It was mostly sunny at Pittsburgh, Detroit, and Indianapolis. At Buffalo, it was partly sunny. The current time is 12:56 p.m. Eastern Daylight Time. 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On the latest weather map, a cold front will move across the area today into tonight, followed by high pressure that will maintain influence over the area for the first half of the week. The forecast for the Central Highlands. Today, patchy fog this morning. Mostly sunny. Highs around 70. West winds 5 to 10 miles per hour. Tonight, mostly clear. Lows in the mid-40s. West winds 5 to 10 miles per hour, becoming northwest after midnight. Monday, sunny. Highs in the lower 60s. North winds 5 to 10 miles per hour. Monday night, clear. Lows in the upper 30s. Northeast winds around 5 miles per hour in the evening, becoming light and variable. Tuesday, sunny. Highs in the mid-60s. South winds around 5 miles per hour. Tuesday night, clear. Lows in the mid-40s. At noon, weather reports for selected cities. At Mansfield Lawn Regional Airport, it was sunny. The temperature was 65 degrees, the dew point 47, and the relative humidity 52%. The pressure was 30.18 inches and steady. Elsewhere across Ohio, skies ranged from sunny to mostly sunny. It was 64 at Wooster, 68 at Marion, 66 at Toledo Express, 66 at Cleveland, and 63 at Akron-Canton Regional Airport. Youngstown reported 63, Cincinnati reported 69, Dayton reported 68, Findlay reported 67, and Columbus reported 66. Reports from nearby cities outside Ohio, temperatures were between 65 and 69 degrees. At Chicago, it was sunny. It was mostly sunny at Pittsburgh, Detroit, and Indianapolis. At Buffalo, it was partly sunny. The current time is 12:58 p.m. Eastern Daylight Time. 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On the latest weather map, a cold front will move across the area today into tonight, followed by high pressure that will maintain influence over the area for the first half of the week. The forecast for the Central Highlands. Today, patchy fog this morning. Mostly sunny. Highs around 70. West winds 5 to 10 miles per hour. Tonight, mostly clear. Lows in the mid-40s. West winds 5 to 10 miles per hour, becoming northwest after midnight. Monday, sunny. Highs in the lower 60s. North winds 5 to 10 miles per hour. Monday night, clear. Lows in the upper 30s. Northeast winds around 5 miles per hour in the evening, becoming light and variable. Tuesday, sunny. Highs in the mid-60s. South winds around 5 miles per hour. Tuesday night, clear. Lows in the mid-40s. At noon, weather reports for selected cities. At Mansfield Lawn Regional Airport, it was sunny.
The temperature was 65 degrees, the dew point 47, and the relative humidity 52%.

69 degrees. At Chicago, it was sunny. It was mostly sunny at Pittsburgh, Detroit, and Indianapolis. At Buffalo, it was partly sunny. The Nearshore Marine Forecast. For the following marine location, the islands to Vermilion. This afternoon, southwest winds 5 to 10 knots becoming west. Sunny. Waves 1 foot or less. Tonight, west winds 10 to 15 knots becoming northwest 15 to 20 knots. Mostly clear. Waves 2 feet or less building to 2 to 4 feet. Monday, northwest winds 5 to 15 knots. Sunny. Waves 2 to 4 feet subsiding to 1 to 3 feet. Monday night, northwest winds less than 10 knots becoming west. Mostly clear. Waves 1 foot or less. The water temperature off Toledo is 67 degrees, off Cleveland 68 degrees, and off Erie 67 degrees. The extended forecast for the Central Highlands. Wednesday, mostly sunny. Highs in the lower 70s. Wednesday night, mostly clear. Lows in the mid-40s. Thursday, mostly sunny. Highs around 70. Thursday night, mostly clear. Lows in the mid-40s. Friday, mostly sunny. Highs around 70. Friday night, mostly clear. Lows in the mid-40s. Saturday, mostly sunny. Highs in the lower 70s. The current time is 1:02 p.m. Eastern Daylight Time. 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On the latest weather map, a cold front will move across the area today into tonight, followed by high pressure that will maintain influence over the area for the first half of the week. The forecast for the Central Highlands. Today, patchy fog this morning. Mostly sunny. Highs around 70. West winds 5 to 10 miles per hour. Tonight, mostly clear. Lows in the mid-40s. West winds 5 to 10 miles per hour, becoming northwest after midnight. Monday, sunny. Highs in the lower 60s. North winds 5 to 10 miles per hour. Monday night, clear. Lows in the upper 30s. Northeast winds around 5 miles per hour in the evening, becoming light and variable. Tuesday, sunny. Highs in the mid-60s. South winds around 5 miles per hour. Tuesday night, clear. Lows in the mid-40s. At noon, weather reports for selected cities. At Mansfield-Lom Regional Airport, it was sunny. The temperature was 65 degrees, the dew point 47, and the relative humidity 52%. The pressure was 30.18 inches and steady. Elsewhere across Ohio, skies ranged from sunny to mostly sunny. It was 64 at Wooster, 68 at Marion, 66 at Toledo Express, 66 at Cleveland, and 63 at Akron-Canton Regional Airport. Youngstown reported 63, Cincinnati reported 69, Dayton reported 68, Findlay reported 67, and Columbus reported 66. Reports from nearby cities outside Ohio, temperatures were between 65 and 69 degrees. At Chicago, it was sunny. It was mostly sunny at Pittsburgh, Detroit, and Indianapolis. At Buffalo, it was partly sunny. The current time is 1:04 p.m. Eastern Daylight Time. 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On the latest weather map, a cold front will move across the area today into tonight, followed by high pressure that will maintain influence over the area for the first half of the week. The forecast for the Central Highlands. Today, patchy fog this morning. Mostly sunny. Highs around 70. West winds 5 to 10 miles per hour. Tonight, mostly clear. Lows in the mid-40s. West winds 5 to 10 miles per hour, becoming northwest after

midnight. Monday, sunny. Highs in the lower 60s. North winds 5 to 10 miles per hour. Monday night, clear. Lows in the upper 30s. Northeast winds around 5 miles per hour in the evening, becoming light and variable. Tuesday, sunny. Highs in the mid-60s. South winds around 5 miles per hour. Tuesday night, clear. Lows in the mid-40s. At 1 p.m., weather reports for selected cities. At Mansfield Lawn Regional Airport, it was sunny. The temperature was 67 degrees, the dew point 46, and the relative humidity 47%. The wind was west, at 6 miles an hour. The pressure was 30.15 inches and falling. Elsewhere across Ohio, temperatures were between 65 and 70 degrees. It was sunny at Wooster, Marion, Toledo Express, and Findlay. It was mostly sunny at Cleveland, Akron-Canton Regional Airport, Youngstown, Dayton, and Columbus. At Cincinnati, it was partly sunny. Reports from nearby cities outside Ohio, skies ranged from sunny to mostly sunny. It was 67 at Pittsburgh, 70 at Detroit, 66 at Buffalo, 72 at Indianapolis, and 70 at Chicago. The current time is 1:07 p.m. Eastern Daylight Time. 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On the latest weather map, a cold front will cross the area today, followed by high pressure through the week. The forecast for the Central Highlands. Today, patchy fog this morning. Mostly sunny. Highs around 70. West winds 5 to 10 miles per hour. Tonight, mostly clear. Lows in the mid-40s. West winds 5 to 10 miles per hour, becoming northwest after midnight. Monday, sunny. Highs in the lower 60s. North winds 5 to 10 miles per hour. Monday night, clear. Lows in the upper 30s. Northeast winds around 5 miles per hour in the evening, becoming light and variable. Tuesday, sunny. Highs in the mid-60s. South winds around 5 miles per hour. Tuesday night, clear. Lows in the mid-40s. At 1 p.m., weather reports for selected cities. At Mansfield Lawn Regional Airport, it was sunny. The temperature was 67 degrees, the dew point 46, and the relative humidity 47%. The wind was west, at 6 miles an hour. The pressure was 30.15 inches and falling. Elsewhere across Ohio, temperatures were between 65 and 70 degrees. It was sunny at Wooster, Marion, Toledo Express, and Findlay. It was mostly sunny at Cleveland, Akron-Canton Regional Airport, Youngstown, Dayton, and Columbus. At Cincinnati, it was partly sunny. Reports from nearby cities outside Ohio, skies ranged from sunny to mostly sunny. It was 67 at Pittsburgh, 70 at Detroit, 66 at Buffalo, 72 at Indianapolis, and 70 at Chicago. The current time is 1:09 p.m. Eastern Daylight Time. 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On the latest weather map, a cold front will cross the area today, followed by high pressure through the week. The forecast for the Central Highlands. Today, patchy fog this morning. Mostly sunny. Highs around 70. West winds 5 to 10 miles per hour. Tonight, mostly clear. Lows in the mid-40s. West winds 5 to 10 miles per hour, becoming northwest after midnight. Monday, sunny. Highs in the lower 60s. North winds 5 to 10 miles per hour. Monday night, clear. Lows in the upper 30s. Northeast winds around 5 miles per hour in the evening, becoming light and variable. Tuesday, sunny. Highs in the mid-60s. South winds around 5 miles per hour.
Tuesday night, clear. Lows in the mid-40s. The extended forecast for the Central Highlands. Wednesday, mostly sunny. Highs in the lower 70s. Wednesday night, mostly clear. Lows in the mid-40s. Thursday, mostly sunny. Highs around 70. Thursday night, mostly clear. Lows in the mid-40s. Friday, mostly sunny. Highs around 70. Friday night, mostly clear. Lows in the mid-40s. Saturday, mostly sunny. Highs in the lower 70s. At 1 p.m., weather reports for selected cities. At Mansfield Long Regional Airport, it was sunny. The temperature was 67 degrees, the dew point 46, and the relative humidity 47%. The wind was west, at 6 miles an hour. The pressure was 30.15 inches and falling. Elsewhere across Ohio, temperatures were between 65 and 70 degrees. It was sunny at Wooster, Marion, Toledo Express, and Findlay. It was mostly sunny at Cleveland, Akron-Canton Regional Airport, Youngstown, Dayton, and Columbus. At Cincinnati, it was partly sunny. Reports from nearby cities outside Ohio, skies ranged from sunny to mostly sunny. It was 67 at Pittsburgh, 70 at Detroit, 66 at Buffalo, 72 at Indianapolis, and 70 at Chicago. The current time is 1:12 p.m. Eastern Daylight Time. 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On the latest weather map, a cold front will cross the area today, followed by high pressure through the week. The forecast for the Central Highlands. Today, patchy fog this morning. Mostly sunny. Highs around 70. West winds 5 to 10 miles per hour. Tonight, mostly clear. Lows in the mid-40s. West winds 5 to 10 miles per hour, becoming northwest after midnight. Monday, sunny. Highs in the lower 60s. North winds 5 to 10 miles per hour. Monday night, clear. Lows in the upper 30s. Northeast winds around 5 miles per hour in the evening, becoming light and variable. Tuesday, sunny. Highs in the mid-60s. South winds around 5 miles per hour. Tuesday night, clear. Lows in the mid-40s. At 1 p.m., weather reports for selected cities. At Mansfield Long Regional Airport, it was sunny. The temperature was 67 degrees, the dew point 46, and the relative humidity 47%. The wind was west, at 6 miles an hour. The pressure was 30.15 inches and falling. Elsewhere across Ohio, temperatures were between 65 and 70 degrees. It was sunny at Wooster, Marion, Toledo Express, and Findlay. It was mostly sunny at Cleveland, Akron-Canton Regional Airport, Youngstown, Dayton, and Columbus. At Cincinnati, it was partly sunny. Reports from nearby cities outside Ohio, skies ranged from sunny to mostly sunny. It was 67 at Pittsburgh, 70 at Detroit, 66 at Buffalo, 72 at Indianapolis, and 70 at Chicago. At 1 p.m., weather reports for selected cities. At Mansfield Long Regional Airport, it was sunny. The temperature was 67 degrees, the dew point 46, and the relative humidity 47%. The wind was west, at 6 miles an hour. The pressure was 30.15 inches and falling. Elsewhere across Ohio, temperatures were between 65 and 70 degrees. It was sunny at Wooster, Marion, Toledo Express, and Findlay. It was mostly sunny at Cleveland, Akron-Canton Regional Airport, Youngstown, Dayton, and Columbus. At Cincinnati, it was partly sunny. Reports from nearby cities outside Ohio, skies ranged from sunny to mostly sunny. It was 67 at Pittsburgh, 70 at Detroit, 66 at Buffalo, 72 at Indianapolis, and 70 at Chicago. The current time is 1:15 p.m. Eastern Daylight Time.
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On the latest weather map, a cold front will cross the area today, followed by high pressure through the week. The forecast for the Central Highlands. Today, patchy fog this morning. Mostly sunny. Highs around 70. West winds 5 to 10 miles per hour. Tonight, mostly clear. Lows in the mid-40s. West winds 5 to 10 miles per hour, becoming northwest after midnight. Monday, sunny. Highs in the lower 60s. North winds 5 to 10 miles per hour. Monday night, clear. Lows in the upper 30s. Northeast winds around 5 miles per hour in the evening, becoming light and variable. Tuesday, sunny. Highs in the mid-60s. South winds around 5 miles per hour. Tuesday night, clear. Lows in the mid-40s. At 1 p.m., weather reports for selected cities. At Mansfield Long Regional Airport, it was sunny. The temperature was 67 degrees, the dew point 46, and the relative humidity 47%. The wind was west, at 6 miles an hour. The pressure was 30.15 inches and falling. Elsewhere across Ohio, temperatures were between 65 and 70 degrees. It was sunny at Wooster, Marion, Toledo Express, and Findlay. It was mostly sunny at Cleveland, Akron-Canton Regional Airport, Youngstown, Dayton, and Columbus. At Cincinnati, it was partly sunny. Reports from nearby cities outside Ohio, skies ranged from sunny to mostly sunny. It was 67 at Pittsburgh, 70 at Detroit, 66 at Buffalo, 72 at Indianapolis, and 70 at Chicago. The current time is 1:17 p.m. Eastern Daylight Time. 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On the latest weather map, a cold front will cross the area today, followed by high pressure through the week. The forecast for the Central Highlands. Today, patchy fog this morning. Mostly sunny. Highs around 70. West winds 5 to 10 miles per hour. Tonight, mostly clear. Lows in the mid-40s. West winds 5 to 10 miles per hour, becoming northwest after midnight. Monday, sunny. Highs in the lower 60s. North winds 5 to 10 miles per hour. Monday night, clear. Lows in the upper 30s. Northeast winds around 5 miles per hour in the evening, becoming light and variable. Tuesday, sunny. Highs in the mid-60s. South winds around 5 miles per hour. Tuesday night, clear. Lows in the mid-40s. At 1 p.m., weather reports for selected cities. At Mansfield Long Regional Airport, it was sunny. The temperature was 67 degrees, the dew point 46, and the relative humidity 47%. The wind was west, at 6 miles an hour. The pressure was 30.15 inches and falling. Elsewhere across Ohio, temperatures were between 65 and 70 degrees. It was sunny at Wooster, Marion, Toledo Express, and Findlay. It was mostly sunny at Cleveland, Akron-Canton Regional Airport, Youngstown, Dayton, and Columbus. At Cincinnati, it was partly sunny. Reports from nearby cities outside Ohio, skies ranged from sunny to mostly sunny. It was 67 at Pittsburgh, 70 at Detroit, 66 at Buffalo, 72 at Indianapolis, and 70 at Chicago. The extended forecast for the Central Highlands. Wednesday, mostly sunny. Highs in the lower 70s. Wednesday night, mostly clear. Lows in the mid-40s. Thursday, mostly sunny. Highs around 70. Thursday night, mostly clear. Lows in the mid-40s. Friday, mostly sunny. Highs around 70. Friday night, mostly clear.
lows in the mid-40s. Saturday, mostly sunny. Highs in the lower 70s. The current time is 1:20 p.m. Eastern Daylight Time. 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On the latest weather map, a cold front will cross the area today, followed by high pressure through the week. The forecast for the Central Highlands. Today, patchy fog this morning. Mostly sunny. Highs around 70. West winds 5 to 10 miles per hour. Tonight, mostly clear. Lows in the mid-40s. West winds 5 to 10 miles per hour, becoming northwest after midnight. Monday, sunny. Highs in the lower 60s. North winds 5 to 10 miles per hour. Monday night, clear. Lows in the upper 30s. Northeast winds around 5 miles per hour in the evening, becoming light and variable. Tuesday, sunny. Highs in the mid-60s. South winds around 5 miles per hour. Tuesday night, clear. Lows in the mid-40s. At 1 p.m., weather reports for selected cities. At Mansfield Long Regional Airport, it was sunny. The temperature was 67 degrees, the dew point 46, and the relative humidity 47%. The wind was west, at 6 miles an hour. The pressure was 30.15 inches and falling. Elsewhere across Ohio, temperatures were between 65 and 70 degrees. It was sunny at Worcester, Marion, Toledo Express, and Findlay. It was mostly sunny at Cleveland, Akron-Canton Regional Airport, Youngstown, Dayton, and Columbus. At Cincinnati, it was partly sunny. Reports from nearby cities outside Ohio, skies ranged from sunny to mostly sunny. It was 67 at Pittsburgh, 70 at Detroit, 66 at Buffalo, 72 at Indianapolis, and 70 at Chicago. The current time is 1:22 p.m. Eastern Daylight Time. 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On the latest weather map, a cold front will cross the area today, followed by high pressure through the week. The forecast for the Central Highlands. Today, patchy fog this morning. Mostly sunny. Highs around 70. West winds 5 to 10 miles per hour. Tonight, mostly clear. Lows in the mid-40s. West winds 5 to 10 miles per hour, becoming northwest after midnight. Monday, sunny. Highs in the lower 60s. North winds 5 to 10 miles per hour. Monday night, clear. Lows in the upper 30s. Northeast winds around 5 miles per hour in the evening, becoming light and variable. Tuesday, sunny. Highs in the mid-60s. South winds around 5 miles per hour. Tuesday night, clear. Lows in the mid-40s. At 1 p.m., weather reports for selected cities. At Mansfield Long Regional Airport, it was sunny. The temperature was 67 degrees, the dew point 46, and the relative humidity 47%. The wind was west, at 6 miles an hour. The pressure was 30.15 inches and falling. Elsewhere across Ohio, temperatures were between 65 and 70 degrees. It was sunny at Worcester, Marion, Toledo Express, and Findlay. It was mostly sunny at Cleveland, Akron-Canton Regional Airport, Youngstown, Dayton, and Columbus. At Cincinnati, it was partly sunny. Reports from nearby cities outside Ohio, skies ranged from sunny to mostly sunny. It was 67 at Pittsburgh, 70 at Detroit, 66 at Buffalo, 72 at Indianapolis, and 70 at Chicago. The current time is 1:25 p.m. Eastern Daylight Time. 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
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On the latest weather map, a cold front will cross the area today, followed by high pressure through the week. The forecast for the Central Highlands. Today, patchy fog this morning. Mostly sunny. Highs around 70. West winds 5 to 10 miles per hour. Tonight, mostly clear. Lows in the mid-40s. West winds 5 to 10 miles per hour, becoming northwest after midnight. Monday, sunny. Highs in the lower 60s. North winds 5 to 10 miles per hour. Monday night, clear. Lows in the upper 30s. Northeast winds around 5 miles per hour in the evening, becoming light and variable. Tuesday, sunny. Highs in the mid-60s. South winds around 5 miles per hour. Tuesday night, clear. Lows in the mid-40s. At 1 p.m., weather reports for selected cities. At Mansfield Lawn Regional Airport, it was sunny. The temperature was 67 degrees, the dew point 46, and the relative humidity 47%. The wind was west, at 6 miles an hour. The pressure was 30.15 inches and falling. Elsewhere across Ohio, temperatures were between 65 and 70 degrees. It was sunny at Worcester, Marion, Toledo Express, and Findlay. It was mostly sunny at Cleveland, Akron-Canton Regional Airport, Youngstown, Dayton, and Columbus. At Cincinnati, it was partly sunny. Reports from nearby cities outside Ohio, skies ranged from sunny to mostly sunny. It was 67 at Pittsburgh, 70 at Detroit, 66 at Buffalo, 72 at Indianapolis, and 70 at Chicago. The current time is 1:27 p.m. Eastern Daylight Time. 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On the latest weather map, a cold front will cross the area today, followed by high pressure through the week. The forecast for the Central Highlands. Today, patchy fog this morning. Mostly sunny. Highs around 70. West winds 5 to 10 miles per hour. Tonight, mostly clear. Lows in the mid-40s. West winds 5 to 10 miles per hour, becoming northwest after midnight. Monday, sunny. Highs in the lower 60s. North winds 5 to 10 miles per hour. Monday night, clear. Lows in the upper 30s. Northeast winds around 5 miles per hour in the evening, becoming light and variable. Tuesday, sunny. Highs in the mid-60s. South winds around 5 miles per hour. Tuesday night, clear. Lows in the mid-40s. At 1 p.m., weather reports for selected cities. At Mansfield Lawn Regional Airport, it was sunny. The temperature was 67 degrees, the dew point 46, and the relative humidity 47%. The wind was west, at 6 miles an hour. The pressure was 30.15 inches and falling. Elsewhere across Ohio, temperatures were between 65 and 70 degrees. It was sunny at Worcester, Marion, Toledo Express, and Findlay. It was mostly sunny at Cleveland, Akron-Canton Regional Airport, Youngstown, Dayton, and Columbus. At Cincinnati, it was partly sunny. Reports from nearby cities outside Ohio, skies ranged from sunny to mostly sunny. It was 67 at Pittsburgh, 70 at Detroit, 66 at Buffalo, 72 at Indianapolis, and 70 at Chicago. The current time is 1:29 p.m. Eastern Daylight Time. 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The extended forecast for the Central Highlands. Wednesday, mostly sunny. Highs in the lower 70s. Wednesday night, mostly clear. Lows in the mid-40s.
Thursday, mostly sunny. Highs around 70. Thursday night, mostly clear. Lows in the mid-40s. Friday, mostly sunny. Highs around 70. Friday night, mostly clear. Lows in the mid-40s. Saturday, mostly sunny. Highs in the lower 70s. On the latest weather map, a cold front will cross the area today, followed by high pressure through the week. The forecast for the Central Highlands. Today, patchy fog this morning. Mostly sunny. Highs around 70. West winds 5 to 10 miles per hour. Tonight, mostly clear. Lows in the mid-40s. West winds 5 to 10 miles per hour, becoming northwest after midnight. Monday, sunny. Highs in the lower 60s. North winds 5 to 10 miles per hour. Monday night, clear. Lows in the upper 30s. Northeast winds around 5 miles per hour in the evening, becoming light and variable. Tuesday, sunny. Highs in the mid-60s. South winds around 5 miles per hour. Tuesday night, clear. Lows in the mid-40s. At 1 p.m., weather reports for selected cities. At Mansfield Lawn Regional Airport, it was sunny. The temperature was 67 degrees, the dew point 46, and the relative humidity 47%. The wind was west, at 6 miles an hour. The pressure was 30.15 inches and falling. Elsewhere across Ohio, temperatures were between 65 and 70 degrees. It was sunny at Worcester, Marion, Toledo Express, and Findlay. It was mostly sunny at Cleveland, Akron-Canton Regional Airport, Youngstown, Dayton, and Columbus. At Cincinnati, it was partly sunny. Reports from nearby cities outside Ohio, skies ranged from sunny to mostly sunny. It was 67 at Pittsburgh, 70 at Detroit, 66 at Buffalo, 72 at Indianapolis, and 70 at Chicago. The current time is 1:32 p.m. Eastern Daylight Time. 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On the latest weather map, a cold front will cross the area today, followed by high pressure through the week. The forecast for the Central Highlands. Today, patchy fog this morning. Mostly sunny. Tonight, mostly clear. Lows in the mid-40s. West winds 5 to 10 miles per hour, becoming northwest after midnight. Monday, sunny. Highs in the lower 60s. North winds 5 to 10 miles per hour. Monday night, clear. Lows in the upper 30s. Northeast winds around 5 miles per hour in the evening, becoming light and variable. Tuesday, sunny. Highs in the mid-60s. South winds around 5 miles per hour. Tuesday night, clear. Lows in the mid-40s. At 1 p.m., weather reports for selected cities. At Mansfield Lawn Regional Airport, it was sunny. The temperature was 67 degrees, the dew point 46, and the relative humidity 47%. The wind was west, at 6 miles an hour. The pressure was 30.15 inches and falling. Elsewhere across Ohio, temperatures were between 65 and 70 degrees. It was sunny at Worcester, Marion, Toledo Express, and Findlay. It was mostly sunny at Cleveland, Akron-Canton Regional Airport, Youngstown, Dayton, and Columbus. At Cincinnati, it was partly sunny. Reports from nearby cities outside Ohio, skies ranged from sunny to mostly sunny. It was 67 at Pittsburgh, 70 at Detroit, 66 at Buffalo, 72 at Indianapolis, and 70 at Chicago. The current time is 1:34 p.m. Eastern Daylight Time. 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On the latest weather map, a cold front will cross the area today, followed by high pressure through the week.
The forecast for the Central Highlands. Today, patchy fog this morning. Mostly sunny. Highs around 70. West winds 5 to 10 miles per hour.

Tonight, mostly clear. Lows in the mid-40s. West winds 5 to 10 miles per hour, becoming northwest after midnight. Monday, sunny. Highs in the lower 60s. North winds 5 to 10 miles per hour. Monday night, clear. Lows in the upper 30s. Northeast winds around 5 miles per hour in the evening, becoming light and variable. Tuesday, sunny. Highs in the mid-60s. South winds around 5 miles per hour. Tuesday night, clear. Lows in the mid-40s. At 1 p.m., weather reports for selected cities. At Mansfield Long Regional Airport, it was sunny. The temperature was 67 degrees, the dew point 46, and the relative humidity 47%. The wind was west, at 6 miles an hour. The pressure was 30.15 inches and falling. Elsewhere across Ohio, temperatures were between 65 and 70 degrees. It was sunny at Wooster, Marion, Toledo Express, and Findlay. It was mostly sunny at Cleveland, Akron-Canton Regional Airport, Youngstown, Dayton, and Columbus. At Cincinnati, it was partly sunny. Reports from nearby cities outside Ohio, skies ranged from sunny to mostly sunny. It was 67 at Pittsburgh, 70 at Detroit, 66 at Buffalo, 72 at Indianapolis, and 70 at Chicago. The current time is 1:37 p.m. Eastern Daylight Time. 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On the latest weather map, a cold front will cross the area today, followed by high pressure through the week. The forecast for the Central Highlands. Today, patchy fog this morning. Mostly sunny. Highs around 70. West winds 5 to 10 miles per hour. Tonight, mostly clear. Lows in the mid-40s. West winds 5 to 10 miles per hour, becoming northwest after midnight. Monday, sunny. Highs in the lower 60s. North winds 5 to 10 miles per hour. Monday night, clear. Lows in the upper 30s. Northeast winds around 5 miles per hour in the evening, becoming light and variable. Tuesday, sunny. Highs in the mid-60s. South winds around 5 miles per hour. Tuesday night, clear. Lows in the mid-40s. At 1 p.m., weather reports for selected cities. At Mansfield Long Regional Airport, it was sunny. The temperature was 67 degrees, the dew point 46, and the relative humidity 47%. The wind was west, at 6 miles an hour. The pressure was 30.15 inches and falling. Elsewhere across Ohio, temperatures were between 65 and 70 degrees. It was sunny at Wooster, Marion, Toledo Express, and Findlay. It was mostly sunny at Cleveland, Akron-Canton Regional Airport, Youngstown, Dayton, and Columbus. At Cincinnati, it was partly sunny. Reports from nearby cities outside Ohio, skies ranged from sunny to mostly sunny. It was 67 at Pittsburgh, 70 at Detroit, 66 at Buffalo, 72 at Indianapolis, and 70 at Chicago. The current time is 1:39 p.m. Eastern Daylight Time. 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On the latest weather map, a cold front will cross the area today, followed by high pressure through the week. The extended forecast for the Central Highlands. Wednesday, mostly sunny. Highs in the lower 70s. Wednesday night, mostly clear. Lows in the mid-40s. Thursday, mostly sunny. Highs around 70. Thursday night, mostly clear. Lows in the mid-40s. Friday, mostly sunny. Highs around 70. Friday night, mostly clear. Lows in the mid-40s. Saturday, mostly sunny. Highs in the lower 70s.
The forecast for the Central Highlands. Today, patchy fog this morning. Mostly sunny. Highs around 70. West winds 5 to 10 miles per hour. Tonight, mostly clear. Lows in the mid-40s. West winds 5 to 10 miles per hour, becoming northwest after midnight. Monday, sunny. Highs in the lower 60s. North winds 5 to 10 miles per hour. Monday night, clear. Lows in the upper 30s. Northeast winds around 5 miles per hour in the evening, becoming light and variable. Tuesday, sunny. Highs in the mid-60s. South winds around 5 miles per hour. Tuesday night, clear. Lows in the mid-40s. At 1 p.m., weather reports for selected cities. At Mansfield Lawn Regional Airport, it was sunny. The temperature was 67 degrees, the dew point 46, and the relative humidity 47%. The wind was west, at 6 miles an hour. The pressure was 30.15 inches and falling. Elsewhere across Ohio, temperatures were between 65 and 70 degrees. It was sunny at Wooster, Marion, Toledo Express, and Findlay. It was mostly sunny at Cleveland, Akron-Canton Regional Airport, Youngstown, Dayton, and Columbus. At Cincinnati, it was partly sunny. Reports from nearby cities outside Ohio, skies ranged from sunny to mostly sunny. It was 67 at Pittsburgh, 70 at Detroit, 66 at Buffalo, 72 at Indianapolis, and 70 at Chicago. The current time is 1:42 p.m. Eastern Daylight Time. 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On the latest weather map, a cold front will cross the area today, followed by high pressure through the week. The forecast for the Central Highlands. Today, patchy fog this morning. Mostly sunny. Highs around 70. West winds 5 to 10 miles per hour. Tonight, mostly clear. Lows in the mid-40s. West winds 5 to 10 miles per hour, becoming northwest after midnight. Monday, sunny. Highs in the lower 60s. North winds 5 to 10 miles per hour. Monday night, clear. Lows in the upper 30s. Northeast winds around 5 miles per hour in the evening, becoming light and variable. Tuesday, sunny. Highs in the mid-60s. South winds around 5 miles per hour. Tuesday night, clear. Lows in the mid-40s. At 1 p.m., weather reports for selected cities. At Mansfield Lawn Regional Airport, it was sunny. The temperature was 67 degrees, the dew point 46, and the relative humidity 47%. The wind was west, at 6 miles an hour. The pressure was 30.15 inches and falling. Elsewhere across Ohio, temperatures were between 65 and 70 degrees. It was sunny at Wooster, Marion, Toledo Express, and Findlay. It was mostly sunny at Cleveland, Akron-Canton Regional Airport, Youngstown, Dayton, and Columbus. At Cincinnati, it was partly sunny. Reports from nearby cities outside Ohio, skies ranged from sunny to mostly sunny. It was 67 at Pittsburgh, 70 at Detroit, 66 at Buffalo, 72 at Indianapolis, and 70 at Chicago. The current time is 1:44 p.m. Eastern Daylight Time. 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On the latest weather map, a cold front will cross the area today, followed by high pressure through the week. The forecast for the Central Highlands. Today, patchy fog this morning. Mostly sunny. Highs around 70. West winds 5 to 10 miles per hour. Tonight, mostly clear. Lows in the mid-40s. West winds 5 to 10 miles per hour, becoming northwest after midnight. Monday, sunny.
Highs in the lower 60s. North winds 5 to 10 miles per hour. Monday night, clear. Lows in the upper 30s. Northeast winds around 5 miles per hour in the evening, becoming light and variable. Tuesday, sunny. Highs in the mid-60s. South winds around 5 miles per hour. Tuesday night, clear. Lows in the mid-40s. At 1 p.m., weather reports for selected cities. At Mansfield Long Regional Airport, it was sunny. The temperature was 67 degrees, the dew point 46, and the relative humidity 47%. The wind was west, at 6 miles an hour. The pressure was 30.15 inches and falling. Elsewhere across Ohio, temperatures were between 65 and 70 degrees. It was sunny at Wooster, Marion, Toledo Express, and Findlay. It was mostly sunny at Cleveland, Akron-Canton Regional Airport, Youngstown, Dayton, and Columbus. At Cincinnati, it was partly sunny. Reports from nearby cities outside Ohio, skies ranged from sunny to mostly sunny. It was 67 at Pittsburgh, 70 at Detroit, 66 at Buffalo, 72 at Indianapolis, and 70 at Chicago. The current time is 1:47 p.m. Eastern Daylight Time. 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On the latest weather map, a cold front will cross the area today, followed by high pressure through the week. The forecast for the Central Highlands. Today, patchy fog this morning. Mostly sunny. Highs around 70. West winds 5 to 10 miles per hour. Tonight, mostly clear. Lows in the mid-40s. West winds 5 to 10 miles per hour, becoming northwest after midnight. Monday, sunny. Highs in the lower 60s. North winds 5 to 10 miles per hour. Monday night, clear. Lows in the upper 30s. Northeast winds around 5 miles per hour in the evening, becoming light and variable. Tuesday, sunny. Highs in the mid-60s. South winds around 5 miles per hour. Tuesday night, clear. Lows in the mid-40s. At 1 p.m., weather reports for selected cities. At Mansfield Long Regional Airport, it was sunny. The temperature was 67 degrees, the dew point 46, and the relative humidity 47%. The wind was west, at 6 miles an hour. The pressure was 30.15 inches and falling. Elsewhere across Ohio, temperatures were between 65 and 70 degrees. It was sunny at Wooster, Marion, Toledo Express, and Findlay. It was mostly sunny at Cleveland, Akron-Canton Regional Airport, Youngstown, Dayton, and Columbus. At Cincinnati, it was partly sunny. Reports from nearby cities outside Ohio, skies ranged from sunny to mostly sunny. It was 67 at Pittsburgh, 70 at Detroit, 66 at Buffalo, 72 at Indianapolis, and 70 at Chicago. The current time is 1:49 p.m. Eastern Daylight Time. 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On the latest weather map, a cold front will cross the area today, followed by high pressure through the week. The forecast for the Central Highlands. Today, patchy fog this morning. Mostly sunny. Highs around 70. West winds 5 to 10 miles per hour. Tonight, mostly clear. Lows in the mid-40s. West winds 5 to 10 miles per hour, becoming northwest after midnight. Monday, sunny. Highs in the lower 60s. North winds 5 to 10 miles per hour. Monday night, clear. Lows in the upper 30s. Northeast winds around 5 miles per hour in the evening, becoming light and variable. Tuesday, sunny. Highs in the mid-60s. South winds around 5 miles per hour. Tuesday night, clear.
lows in the mid-40s. The extended forecast for the Central Highlands. Wednesday, mostly sunny. Highs in the lower 70s. Wednesday night, mostly clear. Lows in the mid-40s. Thursday, mostly sunny. Highs around 70. Thursday night, mostly clear. Lows in the mid-40s. Friday, mostly sunny. Highs around 70. Friday night, mostly clear. Lows in the mid-40s. Saturday, mostly sunny. Highs in the lower 70s. At 1 p.m., weather reports for selected cities. At Mansfield Long Regional Airport, it was sunny. The temperature was 67 degrees, the dew point 46, and the relative humidity 47%. The wind was west, at 6 miles an hour. The pressure was 30.15 inches and falling. Elsewhere across Ohio, temperatures were between 65 and 70 degrees. It was sunny at Worcester, Marion, Toledo Express, and Findlay. It was mostly sunny at Cleveland, Akron-Canton Regional Airport, Youngstown, Dayton, and Columbus. At Cincinnati, it was partly sunny. Reports from nearby cities outside Ohio, skies ranged from sunny to mostly sunny. It was 67 at Pittsburgh, 70 at Detroit, 66 at Buffalo, 72 at Indianapolis, and 70 at Chicago. The current time is 1:52 p.m. Eastern Daylight Time. 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On the latest weather map, a cold front will cross the area today, followed by high pressure through the week. The forecast for the Central Highlands. Today, patchy fog this morning. Mostly sunny. Highs around 70. West winds 5 to 10 miles per hour. Tonight, mostly clear. Lows in the mid-40s. West winds 5 to 10 miles per hour, becoming northwest after midnight. Monday, sunny. Highs in the lower 60s. North winds 5 to 10 miles per hour. Monday night, clear. Lows in the upper 30s. Northeast winds around 5 miles per hour in the evening, becoming light and variable. Tuesday, sunny. Highs in the mid-60s. South winds around 5 miles per hour. Tuesday night, clear. Lows in the mid-40s. At 1 p.m., weather reports for selected cities. At Mansfield Long Regional Airport, it was sunny. The temperature was 67 degrees, the dew point 46, and the relative humidity 47%. The wind was west, at 6 miles an hour. The pressure was 30.15 inches and falling. Elsewhere across Ohio, temperatures were between 65 and 70 degrees. It was sunny at Worcester, Marion, Toledo Express, and Findlay. It was mostly sunny at Cleveland, Akron-Canton Regional Airport, Youngstown, Dayton, and Columbus. At Cincinnati, it was partly sunny. Reports from nearby cities outside Ohio, skies ranged from sunny to mostly sunny. It was 67 at Pittsburgh, 70 at Detroit, 66 at Buffalo, 72 at Indianapolis, and 70 at Chicago. The current time is 1:54 p.m. Eastern Daylight Time. 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On the latest weather map, a cold front will cross the area today, followed by high pressure through the week. The forecast for the Central Highlands. Today, patchy fog this morning. Mostly sunny. Highs around 70. West winds 5 to 10 miles per hour. Tonight, mostly clear. Lows in the mid-40s. West winds 5 to 10 miles per hour, becoming northwest after midnight. Monday, sunny. Highs in the lower 60s. North winds 5 to 10 miles per hour. Monday night, clear. Lows in the upper 30s. Northeast winds around 5 miles per hour in the evening,
becoming light and variable. Tuesday, sunny. Highs in the mid-60s. South winds around 5 miles per hour. Tuesday night, clear. Lows in the mid-40s. At 1 p.m., weather reports for selected cities. At Mansfield Lawn Regional Airport, it was sunny. The temperature was 67 degrees, the dew point 46, and the relative humidity 47%. The wind was west, at 6 miles an hour. The pressure was 30.15 inches and falling. Elsewhere across Ohio, temperatures were between 65 and 70 degrees. It was sunny at Worcester, Marion, Toledo Express, and Findlay. It was mostly sunny at Cleveland, Akron-Canton Regional Airport, Youngstown, Dayton, and Columbus. At Cincinnati, it was partly sunny. Reports from nearby cities outside Ohio, skies ranged from sunny to mostly sunny. It was 67 at Pittsburgh, 70 at Detroit, 66 at Buffalo, 72 at Indianapolis, and 70 at Chicago. The current time is 1:56 p.m. Eastern Daylight Time. 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On the latest weather map, a cold front will cross the area today, followed by high pressure through the week. The forecast for the Central Highlands. Today, patchy fog this morning. Mostly sunny. Highs around 70. West winds 5 to 10 miles per hour. Tonight, mostly clear. Lows in the mid-40s. West winds 5 to 10 miles per hour, becoming northwest after midnight. Monday, sunny. Highs in the lower 60s. North winds 5 to 10 miles per hour. Monday night, clear. Lows in the upper 30s. Northeast winds around 5 miles per hour in the evening, becoming light and variable. Tuesday, sunny. Highs in the mid-60s. South winds around 5 miles per hour. Tuesday night, clear. Lows in the mid-40s. At 1 p.m., weather reports for selected cities. At Mansfield Lawn Regional Airport, it was sunny. The temperature was 67 degrees, the dew point 46, and the relative humidity 47%. The wind was west, at 6 miles an hour. The pressure was 30.15 inches and falling. Elsewhere across Ohio, temperatures were between 65 and 70 degrees. It was sunny at Worcester, Marion, Toledo Express, and Findlay. It was mostly sunny at Cleveland, Akron-Canton Regional Airport, Youngstown, Dayton, and Columbus. At Cincinnati, it was partly sunny. Reports from nearby cities outside Ohio, skies ranged from sunny to mostly sunny. It was 67 at Pittsburgh, 70 at Detroit, 66 at Buffalo, 72 at Indianapolis, and 70 at Chicago. The current time is 1:59 p.m. Eastern Daylight Time. 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On the latest weather map, a cold front will cross the area today, followed by high pressure through the week. The forecast for the Central Highlands. Today, patchy fog this morning. Mostly sunny. Highs around 70. West winds 5 to 10 miles per hour. Tonight, mostly clear. Lows in the mid-40s. West winds 5 to 10 miles per hour, becoming northwest after midnight. Monday, sunny. Highs in the lower 60s. North winds 5 to 10 miles per hour. Monday night, clear. Lows in the upper 30s. Northeast winds around 5 miles per hour in the evening, becoming light and variable. Tuesday, sunny. Highs in the mid-60s. South winds around 5 miles per hour. Tuesday night, clear. Lows in the mid-40s. The Nearshore Marine Forecast. For the following marine location, the islands to Vermilion. This afternoon, southwest winds 5 to 10 knots, becoming west.
sunny. Waves 1 foot or less.

Our temperature off Toledo is 67 degrees, off Cleveland 68 degrees, and off Erie 67 degrees. The extended forecast for the Central Highlands. Wednesday, mostly sunny. Highs in the lower 70s. Wednesday night, mostly clear. Lows in the mid-40s. Thursday, mostly sunny. Highs around 70. Thursday night, mostly clear. Lows in the mid-40s. Friday, mostly sunny. Highs around 70. Friday night, mostly clear. Lows in the mid-40s. Saturday, mostly sunny. Highs in the lower 70s. At 1 p.m., weather reports for selected cities. At Mansfield Lawn Regional Airport, it was sunny. The temperature was 67 degrees, the dew point 46, and the relative humidity 47%. The wind was west, at 6 miles an hour. The pressure was 30.15 inches and falling. Elsewhere across Ohio, temperatures were between 65 and 70 degrees. It was sunny at Worcester, Marion, Toledo Express, and Findlay. It was mostly sunny at Cleveland, Akron-Canton Regional Airport, Youngstown, Dayton, and Columbus. At Cincinnati, it was partly sunny. Reports from nearby cities outside Ohio, skies ranged from sunny to mostly sunny. It was 67 at Pittsburgh, 70 at Detroit, 66 at Buffalo, 72 at Indianapolis, and 70 at Chicago. The current time is 2:02 p.m. Eastern Daylight Time. 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On the latest weather map, a cold front will cross the area today, followed by high pressure through the week. The forecast for the Central Highlands. Today, patchy fog this morning. Mostly sunny. Highs around 70. West winds 5 to 10 miles per hour. Tonight, mostly clear. Lows in the mid-40s. West winds 5 to 10 miles per hour, becoming northwest after midnight. Monday, sunny. Highs in the lower 60s. North winds 5 to 10 miles per hour. Monday night, clear. Lows in the upper 30s. Northeast winds around 5 miles per hour in the evening, becoming light and variable. Tuesday, sunny. Highs in the mid-60s. South winds around 5 miles per hour. Tuesday night, clear. Lows in the mid-40s. At 1 p.m., weather reports for selected cities. At Mansfield Lawn Regional Airport, it was sunny. The temperature was 67 degrees, the dew point 46, and the relative humidity 47%. The wind was west, at 6 miles an hour. The pressure was 30.15 inches and falling. Elsewhere across Ohio, temperatures were between 65 and 70 degrees. It was sunny at Worcester, Marion, Toledo Express, and Findlay. It was mostly sunny at Cleveland, Akron-Canton Regional Airport, Youngstown, Dayton, and Columbus. At Cincinnati, it was partly sunny. Reports from nearby cities outside Ohio, skies ranged from sunny to mostly sunny. It was 67 at Pittsburgh, 70 at Detroit, 66 at Buffalo, 72 at Indianapolis, and 70 at Chicago. The current time is 2:05 p.m. Eastern Daylight Time. 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On the latest weather map, a cold front will cross the area today, followed by high pressure through the week. The forecast for the Central Highlands. This afternoon, sunny. Near steady temperature in the upper 60s. West winds 5 to 10 miles per hour. Tonight, mostly clear. Lows in the mid-40s. West winds 5 to 10 miles per hour, becoming northwest after midnight. Monday, sunny. Highs in the lower 60s. Northwest winds 5 to 10 miles per hour. Monday night, clear. Lows in the upper 30s.

degrees. North winds around 5 miles per hour in the evening, becoming light and variable. Tuesday, sunny. Highs in the mid-60s. South winds around 5 miles per hour. Tuesday night, clear. Lows in the mid-40s. The extended forecast for the Central Highlands. Wednesday, mostly sunny. Highs in the lower 70s. Wednesday night, mostly clear. Lows in the mid-40s. Thursday, mostly sunny. Highs around 70. Thursday night, mostly clear. Lows in the mid-40s. Friday, mostly sunny. Highs around 70. Friday night, mostly clear. Lows in the mid-40s. Saturday, mostly sunny. Highs in the lower 70s. At 2 p.m., weather reports for selected cities. At Mansfield Lawn Regional Airport, it was sunny. The temperature was 68 degrees, the dew point 45, and the relative humidity 43%. The wind was west, at 3 miles an hour. The pressure was 30.14 inches and falling. Elsewhere across Ohio, it was sunny, with a temperature of 68 at Worcester, 73 at Marion, 73 at Toledo Express, and 72 at Findlay. It was mostly sunny, with a temperature of 69 at Cleveland, 67 at Akron-Canton Regional Airport, 67 at Youngstown, 72 at Dayton, and 70 at Columbus. Reports from nearby cities outside Ohio, it was mostly sunny. It was 69 at Pittsburgh, 72 at Detroit, 68 at Buffalo, 74 at Indianapolis, and 72 at Chicago. The current time is 2:08 p.m. Eastern Daylight Time. 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On the latest weather map, a cold front will cross the area today, followed by high pressure through the week. The forecast for the Central Highlands. This afternoon, sunny. Near steady temperature in the upper 60s. West winds 5 to 10 miles per hour. Tonight, mostly clear. Lows in the mid-40s. West winds 5 to 10 miles per hour, becoming northwest after midnight. Monday, sunny. Highs in the lower 60s. Northwest winds 5 to 10 miles per hour. Monday night, clear. Lows in the upper 30s. North winds around 5 miles per hour in the evening, becoming light and variable. Tuesday, sunny. Highs in the mid-60s. South winds around 5 miles per hour. Tuesday night, clear. Lows in the mid-40s. At 2 p.m., weather reports for selected cities. At Mansfield Lawn Regional Airport, it was sunny. The temperature was 68 degrees, the dew point 45, and the relative humidity 43%. The wind was west, at 3 miles an hour. The pressure was 30.14 inches and falling. Elsewhere across Ohio, it was sunny, with a temperature of 68 at Worcester, 73 at Marion, 73 at Toledo Express, and 72 at Findlay. It was mostly sunny, with a temperature of 69 at Cleveland, 67 at Akron-Canton Regional Airport, 67 at Youngstown, 72 at Dayton, and 70 at Columbus. Reports from nearby cities outside Ohio, it was mostly sunny. It was 69 at Pittsburgh, 72 at Detroit, 68 at Buffalo, 74 at Indianapolis, and 72 at Chicago. The extended forecast for the Central Highlands. Wednesday, mostly sunny. Highs in the lower 70s. Wednesday night, mostly clear. Lows in the mid-40s. Thursday, mostly sunny. Highs around 70. Thursday night, mostly clear. Lows in the mid-40s. Friday, mostly sunny. Highs around 70. Friday night, mostly clear. Lows in the mid-40s. Saturday, mostly sunny. Highs in the lower 70s. The current time is 2:10 p.m. Eastern Daylight Time. 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
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On the latest weather map, a cold front will cross the area today, followed by high pressure through the week. The forecast for the Central Highlands. This afternoon, sunny. Near steady temperature in the upper 60s. West winds 5 to 10 miles per hour. Tonight, mostly clear. Lows in the mid-40s. West winds 5 to 10 miles per hour, becoming northwest after midnight. Monday, sunny. Highs in the lower 60s. Northwest winds 5 to 10 miles per hour. Monday night, clear. Lows in the upper 30s. North winds around 5 miles per hour in the evening, becoming light and variable. Tuesday, sunny. Highs in the mid-60s. South winds around 5 miles per hour. Tuesday night, clear. Lows in the mid-40s. At 2 p.m., weather reports for selected cities. At Mansfield Long Regional Airport, it was sunny. The temperature was 68 degrees, the dew point 45, and the relative humidity 43%. The wind was west, at 3 miles an hour. The pressure was 30.14 inches and falling. Elsewhere across Ohio, it was sunny, with a temperature of 68 at Worcester, 73 at Marion, 73 at Toledo Express, and 72 at Findlay. It was mostly sunny, with a temperature of 69 at Cleveland, 67 at Akron-Canton Regional Airport, 67 at Youngstown, 72 at Dayton, and 70 at Columbus. Reports from nearby cities outside Ohio, it was mostly sunny. It was 69 at Pittsburgh, 72 at Detroit, 68 at Buffalo, 74 at Indianapolis, and 72 at Chicago. The current time is 2:13 p.m. Eastern Daylight Time. 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On the latest weather map, a cold front will cross the area today, followed by high pressure through the week. The forecast for the Central Highlands. This afternoon, sunny. Near steady temperature in the upper 60s. West winds 5 to 10 miles per hour. Tonight, mostly clear. Lows in the mid-40s. West winds 5 to 10 miles per hour, becoming northwest after midnight. Monday, sunny. Highs in the lower 60s. Northwest winds 5 to 10 miles per hour. Monday night, clear. Lows in the upper 30s. North winds around 5 miles per hour in the evening, becoming light and variable. Tuesday, sunny. Highs in the mid-60s. South winds around 5 miles per hour. Tuesday night, clear. Lows in the mid-40s. At 2 p.m., weather reports for selected cities. At Mansfield Long Regional Airport, it was sunny. The temperature was 68 degrees, the dew point 45, and the relative humidity 43%. The wind was west, at 3 miles an hour. The pressure was 30.14 inches and falling. Elsewhere across Ohio, it was sunny, with a temperature of 68 at Worcester, 73 at Marion, 73 at Toledo Express, and 72 at Findlay. It was mostly sunny, with a temperature of 69 at Cleveland, 67 at Akron-Canton Regional Airport, 67 at Youngstown, 72 at Dayton, and 70 at Columbus. Reports from nearby cities outside Ohio, it was mostly sunny. It was 69 at Pittsburgh, 72 at Detroit, 68 at Buffalo, 74 at Indianapolis, and 72 at Chicago. The current time is 2:15 p.m. Eastern Daylight Time. 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On the latest weather map, a cold front will cross the area today, followed by high pressure through the week. The forecast for the Central Highlands. This afternoon, sunny.
near steady temperature in the upper 60s. West winds 5 to 10 miles per hour. Tonight, mostly clear. Lows in the mid-40s. West winds 5 to 10 miles per hour, becoming northwest after midnight. Monday, sunny. Highs in the lower 60s. Northwest winds 5 to 10 miles per hour. Monday night, clear. Lows in the upper 30s. North winds around 5 miles per hour in the evening, becoming light and variable. Tuesday, sunny. Highs in the mid-60s. South winds around 5 miles per hour. Tuesday night, clear. Lows in the mid-40s. At 2 p.m., weather reports for selected cities. At Mansfield Long Regional Airport, it was sunny. The temperature was 68 degrees, the dew point 45, and the relative humidity 43%. The wind was west, at 3 miles an hour. The pressure was 30.14 inches and falling. Elsewhere across Ohio, it was sunny, with a temperature of 68 at Wooster, 73 at Marion, 73 at Toledo Express, and 72 at Findlay. It was mostly sunny, with a temperature of 69 at Cleveland, 67 at Akron-Canton Regional Airport, 67 at Youngstown, 72 at Dayton, and 70 at Columbus. Reports from nearby cities outside Ohio, it was mostly sunny. It was 69 at Pittsburgh, 72 at Detroit, 68 at Buffalo, 74 at Indianapolis, and 72 at Chicago. The current time is 2:17 p.m. Eastern Daylight Time. 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On the latest weather map, a cold front will cross the area today, followed by high pressure through the week. The forecast for the Central Highlands. This afternoon, sunny. Near steady temperature in the upper 60s. West winds 5 to 10 miles per hour. Tonight, mostly clear. Lows in the mid-40s. West winds 5 to 10 miles per hour, becoming northwest after midnight. Monday, sunny. Highs in the lower 60s. Northwest winds 5 to 10 miles per hour. Monday night, clear. Lows in the upper 30s. North winds around 5 miles per hour in the evening, becoming light and variable. Tuesday, sunny. Highs in the mid-60s. South winds around 5 miles per hour. Tuesday night, clear. Lows in the mid-40s. At 2 p.m., weather reports for selected cities. At Mansfield Long Regional Airport, it was sunny. The temperature was 68 degrees, the dew point 45, and the relative humidity 43%. The wind was west, at 3 miles an hour. The pressure was 30.14 inches and falling. Elsewhere across Ohio, it was sunny, with a temperature of 68 at Wooster, 73 at Marion, 73 at Toledo Express, and 72 at Findlay. It was mostly sunny, with a temperature of 69 at Cleveland, 67 at Akron-Canton Regional Airport, 67 at Youngstown, 72 at Dayton, and 70 at Columbus. Reports from nearby cities outside Ohio, it was mostly sunny. It was 69 at Pittsburgh, 72 at Detroit, 68 at Buffalo, 74 at Indianapolis, and 72 at Chicago. The extended forecast for the Central Highlands. Wednesday, mostly sunny. Highs in the lower 70s. Wednesday night, mostly clear. Lows in the mid-40s. Thursday, mostly sunny. Highs around 70. Thursday night, mostly clear. Lows in the mid-40s. Friday, mostly sunny. Highs around 70. Friday night, mostly clear. Lows in the mid-40s. Saturday, mostly sunny. Highs in the lower 70s. The current time is 2:20 p.m. Eastern Daylight Time. 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
On the latest weather map, a cold front will cross the area today, followed by high pressure through the week. The forecast for the Central Highlands. This afternoon, sunny. Near steady temperature in the upper 60s. West winds 5 to 10 miles per hour. Tonight, mostly clear. Lows in the mid-40s. West winds 5 to 10 miles per hour, becoming northwest after midnight. Monday, sunny. Highs in the lower 60s. Northwest winds 5 to 10 miles per hour. Monday night, clear. Lows in the upper 30s. North winds around 5 miles per hour in the evening, becoming light and variable. Tuesday, sunny. Highs in the mid-60s. South winds around 5 miles per hour. Tuesday night, clear. Lows in the mid-40s. At 2 p.m., weather reports for selected cities. At Mansfield Lawn Regional Airport, it was sunny. The temperature was 68 degrees, the dew point 45, and the relative humidity 43%. The wind was west, at 3 miles an hour. The pressure was 30.14 inches and falling. Elsewhere across Ohio, it was sunny, with a temperature of 68 at Wooster, 73 at Marion, 73 at Toledo Express, and 72 at Findlay. It was mostly sunny, with a temperature of 69 at Cleveland, 67 at Akron-Canton Regional Airport, 67 at Youngstown, 72 at Dayton, and 70 at Columbus. Reports from nearby cities outside Ohio, it was mostly sunny. It was 69 at Pittsburgh, 72 at Detroit, 68 at Buffalo, 74 at Indianapolis, and 72 at Chicago. The current time is 2:22 p.m. Eastern Daylight Time. 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On the latest weather map, a cold front will cross the area today, followed by high pressure through the week. The forecast for the Central Highlands. This afternoon, sunny. Near steady temperature in the upper 60s. West winds 5 to 10 miles per hour. Tonight, mostly clear. Lows in the mid-40s. West winds 5 to 10 miles per hour, becoming northwest after midnight. Monday, sunny. Highs in the lower 60s. Northwest winds 5 to 10 miles per hour. Monday night, clear. Lows in the upper 30s. North winds around 5 miles per hour in the evening, becoming light and variable. Tuesday, sunny. Highs in the mid-60s. South winds around 5 miles per hour. Tuesday night, clear. Lows in the mid-40s. At 2 p.m., weather reports for selected cities. At Mansfield Lawn Regional Airport, it was sunny. The temperature was 68 degrees, the dew point 45, and the relative humidity 43%. The wind was west, at 3 miles an hour. The pressure was 30.14 inches and falling. Elsewhere across Ohio, it was sunny, with a temperature of 68 at Wooster, 73 at Marion, 73 at Toledo Express, and 72 at Findlay. It was mostly sunny, with a temperature of 69 at Cleveland, 67 at Akron-Canton Regional Airport, 67 at Youngstown, 72 at Dayton, and 70 at Columbus. Reports from nearby cities outside Ohio, it was mostly sunny. It was 69 at Pittsburgh, 72 at Detroit, 68 at Buffalo, 74 at Indianapolis, and 72 at Chicago. The current time is 2:25 p.m. Eastern Daylight Time. 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On the latest weather map, a cold front will cross the area today, followed by high pressure through the week. The forecast for the Central Highlands. This afternoon, sunny. Near steady temperature in the upper 60s. West winds 5 to 10 miles per hour. Tonight, mostly clear. Lows in the mid-40s.
West winds 5 to 10 miles per hour, becoming northwest after midnight. Monday, sunny. Highs in the lower 60s. Northwest winds 5 to 10 miles per hour. Monday night, clear. Lows in the upper 30s. North winds around 5 miles per hour in the evening, becoming light and variable. Tuesday, sunny. Highs in the mid-60s. South winds around 5 miles per hour. Tuesday night, clear. Lows in the mid-40s. At 2 p.m., weather reports for selected cities. At Mansfield Long Regional Airport, it was sunny. The temperature was 68 degrees, the dew point 45, and the relative humidity 43%. The wind was west, at 3 miles an hour. The pressure was 30.14 inches and falling. Elsewhere across Ohio, it was sunny, with a temperature of 68 at Wooster, 73 at Marion, 73 at Toledo Express, and 72 at Findlay. It was mostly sunny, with a temperature of 69 at Cleveland, 67 at Akron-Canton Regional Airport, 67 at Youngstown, 72 at Dayton, and 70 at Columbus. Reports from nearby cities outside Ohio, it was mostly sunny. It was 69 at Pittsburgh, 72 at Detroit, 68 at Buffalo, 74 at Indianapolis, and 72 at Chicago. The current time is 2:27 p.m. Eastern Daylight Time. 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On the latest weather map, a cold front will cross the area today, followed by high pressure through the week. The forecast for the Central Highlands. This afternoon, sunny. Near steady temperature in the upper 60s. West winds 5 to 10 miles per hour. Tonight, mostly clear. Lows in the mid-40s. West winds 5 to 10 miles per hour, becoming northwest after midnight. Monday, sunny. Highs in the lower 60s. Northwest winds 5 to 10 miles per hour. Monday night, clear. Lows in the upper 30s. North winds around 5 miles per hour in the evening, becoming light and variable. Tuesday, sunny. Highs in the mid-60s. South winds around 5 miles per hour. Tuesday night, clear. Lows in the mid-40s. At 2 p.m., weather reports for selected cities. At Mansfield Long Regional Airport, it was sunny. The temperature was 68 degrees, the dew point 45, and the relative humidity 43%. The wind was west, at 3 miles an hour. The pressure was 30.14 inches and falling. Elsewhere across Ohio, it was sunny, with a temperature of 68 at Wooster, 73 at Marion, 73 at Toledo Express, and 72 at Findlay. It was mostly sunny, with a temperature of 69 at Cleveland, 67 at Akron-Canton Regional Airport, 67 at Youngstown, 72 at Dayton, and 70 at Columbus. Reports from nearby cities outside Ohio, it was mostly sunny. It was 69 at Pittsburgh, 72 at Detroit, 68 at Buffalo, 74 at Indianapolis, and 72 at Chicago. The current time is 2:29 p.m. Eastern Daylight Time. 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We supply the latest available information for the Central Highlands over station WWG 57 from Butler on a frequency of 162.450 MHz. The extended forecast for the Central Highlands. Wednesday, mostly sunny. Highs in the lower 70s. Wednesday night, mostly clear. Lows in the mid-40s. Thursday, mostly sunny. Highs around 70. Thursday night, mostly clear. Lows in the mid-40s. Friday, mostly sunny. Highs around 70. Friday night, mostly clear. Lows in the mid-40s. Saturday, mostly sunny. Highs in the lower 70s. On the latest weather map, a cold front will cross the area today, followed by high pressure through the week. The forecast for the Central Highlands. This afternoon, sunny.
near steady temperature in the upper 60s. West winds 5 to 10 miles per hour. Tonight, mostly clear. Lows in the mid-40s. West winds 5 to 10 miles per hour, becoming northwest after midnight. Monday, sunny. Highs in the lower 60s. Northwest winds 5 to 10 miles per hour. Monday night, clear. Lows in the upper 30s. North winds around 5 miles per hour in the evening, becoming light and variable. Tuesday, sunny. Highs in the mid-60s. South winds around 5 miles per hour. Tuesday night, clear. Lows in the mid-40s. At 2 p.m., weather reports for selected cities. At Mansfield Long Regional Airport, it was sunny. The temperature was 68 degrees, the dew point 45, and the relative humidity 43%. The wind was west, at 3 miles an hour. The pressure was 30.14 inches and falling. Elsewhere across Ohio, it was sunny, with a temperature of 68 at Wooster, 73 at Marion, 73 at Toledo Express, and 72 at Findlay. It was mostly sunny, with a temperature of 69 at Cleveland, 67 at Akron-Canton Regional Airport, 67 at Youngstown, 72 at Dayton, and 70 at Columbus. Reports from nearby cities outside Ohio, it was mostly sunny. It was 69 at Pittsburgh, 72 at Detroit, 68 at Buffalo, 74 at Indianapolis, and 72 at Chicago. The current time is 2:32 p.m. Eastern Daylight Time. 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On the latest weather map, a cold front will cross the area today, followed by high pressure through the week. The forecast for the Central Highlands. This afternoon, sunny. Near steady temperature in the upper 60s. West winds 5 to 10 miles per hour. Tonight, mostly clear. Lows in the mid-40s. West winds 5 to 10 miles per hour, becoming northwest after midnight. Monday, sunny. Highs in the lower 60s. Northwest winds 5 to 10 miles per hour. Monday night, clear. Lows in the upper 30s. North winds around 5 miles per hour in the evening, becoming light and variable. Tuesday, sunny. Highs in the mid-60s. South winds around 5 miles per hour. Tuesday night, clear. Lows in the mid-40s. At 2 p.m., weather reports for selected cities. At Mansfield Long Regional Airport, it was sunny. The temperature was 68 degrees, the dew point 45, and the relative humidity 43%. The wind was west, at 3 miles an hour. The pressure was 30.14 inches and falling. Elsewhere across Ohio, it was sunny, with a temperature of 68 at Wooster, 73 at Marion, 73 at Toledo Express, and 72 at Findlay. It was mostly sunny, with a temperature of 69 at Cleveland, 67 at Akron-Canton Regional Airport, 67 at Youngstown, 72 at Dayton, and 70 at Columbus. Reports from nearby cities outside Ohio, it was mostly sunny. It was 69 at Pittsburgh, 72 at Detroit, 68 at Buffalo, 74 at Indianapolis, and 72 at Chicago. The current time is 2:35 p.m. Eastern Daylight Time. 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On the latest weather map, a cold front will cross the area today, followed by high pressure through the week. The forecast for the Central Highlands. This afternoon, sunny. Near steady temperature in the upper 60s. West winds 5 to 10 miles per hour. Tonight, clear. Lows in the mid-40s. West winds 5 to 10 miles per hour, becoming northwest after midnight. Monday, sunny. Highs in the lower 60s. Northwest winds 5 to 10 miles per hour. Monday night, clear.
lows in the upper 30s. North winds around 5 miles per hour in the evening, becoming light and variable. Tuesday, sunny. Highs in the mid-60s. South winds around 5 miles per hour. Tuesday night, clear. Lows in the mid-40s. The extended forecast for the Central Highlands. Wednesday, mostly sunny. Highs in the mid-70s. Wednesday night, mostly clear. Lows in the upper 40s. Thursday, mostly sunny. Highs in the lower 70s. Thursday night, mostly clear. Lows in the mid-40s. Friday, mostly sunny. Highs around 70. Friday night, mostly clear. Lows in the mid-40s. Saturday, mostly sunny. Highs around 70. At 2 p.m., weather reports for selected cities. At Mansfield Loam Regional Airport, it was sunny. The temperature was 68 degrees, the dew point 45, and the relative humidity 43%. The wind was west, at 3 miles an hour. The pressure was 30.14 inches and falling. Elsewhere across Ohio, it was sunny, with a temperature of 68 at Wooster, 73 at Marion, 73 at Toledo Express, and 72 at Findlay. It was mostly sunny, with a temperature of 69 at Cleveland, 67 at Akron-Canton Regional Airport, 67 at Youngstown, 72 at Dayton, and 70 at Columbus. Reports from nearby cities outside Ohio, it was mostly sunny. It was 69 at Pittsburgh, 72 at Detroit, 68 at Buffalo, 74 at Indianapolis, and 72 at Chicago. The current time is 2:37 p.m. Eastern Daylight Time. 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On the latest weather map, a cold front will cross the area today, followed by high pressure through the week. The forecast for the Central Highlands. This afternoon, sunny. Near steady temperature in the upper 60s. West winds 5 to 10 miles per hour. Tonight, clear. Lows in the mid-40s. West winds 5 to 10 miles per hour, becoming northwest after midnight. Monday, sunny. Highs in the lower 60s. Northwest winds 5 to 10 miles per hour. Monday night, clear. Lows in the upper 30s. North winds around 5 miles per hour in the evening, becoming light and variable. Tuesday, sunny. Highs in the mid-60s. South winds around 5 miles per hour. Tuesday night, clear. Lows in the mid-40s. At 2 p.m., weather reports for selected cities. At Mansfield Loam Regional Airport, it was sunny. The temperature was 68 degrees, the dew point 45, and the relative humidity 43%. The wind was west, at 3 miles an hour. The pressure was 30.14 inches and falling. Elsewhere across Ohio, it was sunny, with a temperature of 68 at Wooster, 73 at Marion, 73 at Toledo Express, and 72 at Findlay. It was mostly sunny, with a temperature of 69 at Cleveland, 67 at Akron-Canton Regional Airport, 67 at Youngstown, 72 at Dayton, and 70 at Columbus. Reports from nearby cities outside Ohio, it was mostly sunny. It was 69 at Pittsburgh, 72 at Detroit, 68 at Buffalo, 74 at Indianapolis, and 72 at Chicago. The extended forecast for the Central Highlands. Wednesday, mostly sunny. Highs in the mid-70s. Wednesday night, mostly clear. Lows in the upper 40s. Thursday, mostly sunny. Highs in the lower 70s. Thursday night, mostly clear. Lows in the mid-40s. Friday, mostly sunny. Highs around 70. Friday night, mostly clear. Lows in the mid-40s. Saturday, mostly sunny. Highs around 70. The current time is 2:40 p.m. Eastern Daylight Time. 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
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On the latest weather map, a cold front will cross the area today, followed by high pressure through the week. The forecast for the Central Highlands. This afternoon, sunny. Near steady temperature in the upper 60s. West winds 5 to 10 miles per hour. Tonight, clear. Lows in the mid-40s. West winds 5 to 10 miles per hour, becoming northwest after midnight. Monday, sunny. Highs in the lower 60s. Northwest winds 5 to 10 miles per hour. Monday night, clear. Lows in the upper 30s. North winds around 5 miles per hour in the evening, becoming light and variable. Tuesday, sunny. Highs in the mid-60s. South winds around 5 miles per hour. Tuesday night, clear. Lows in the mid-40s. At 2 p.m., weather reports for selected cities. At Mansfield Lawn Regional Airport, it was sunny. The temperature was 68 degrees, the dew point 45, and the relative humidity 43%. The wind was west, at 3 miles an hour. The pressure was 30.14 inches and falling. Elsewhere across Ohio, it was sunny, with a temperature of 68 at Worcester, 73 at Marion, 73 at Toledo Express, and 72 at Findlay. It was mostly sunny, with a temperature of 69 at Cleveland, 67 at Akron-Canton Regional Airport, 67 at Youngstown, 72 at Dayton, and 70 at Columbus. Reports from nearby cities outside Ohio, it was mostly sunny. It was 69 at Pittsburgh, 72 at Detroit, 68 at Buffalo, 74 at Indianapolis, and 72 at Chicago. The current time is 2:43 p.m. Eastern Daylight Time. 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On the latest weather map, a cold front will cross the area today, followed by high pressure through the week. The forecast for the Central Highlands. This afternoon, sunny. Near steady temperature in the upper 60s. West winds 5 to 10 miles per hour. Tonight, clear. Lows in the mid-40s. West winds 5 to 10 miles per hour, becoming northwest after midnight. Monday, sunny. Highs in the lower 60s. Northwest winds 5 to 10 miles per hour. Monday night, clear. Lows in the upper 30s. North winds around 5 miles per hour in the evening, becoming light and variable. Tuesday, sunny. Highs in the mid-60s. South winds around 5 miles per hour. Tuesday night, clear. Lows in the mid-40s. At 2 p.m., weather reports for selected cities. At Mansfield Lawn Regional Airport, it was sunny. The temperature was 68 degrees, the dew point 45, and the relative humidity 43%. The wind was west, at 3 miles an hour. The pressure was 30.14 inches and falling. Elsewhere across Ohio, it was sunny, with a temperature of 68 at Worcester, 73 at Marion, 73 at Toledo Express, and 72 at Findlay. It was mostly sunny, with a temperature of 69 at Cleveland, 67 at Akron-Canton Regional Airport, 67 at Youngstown, 72 at Dayton, and 70 at Columbus. Reports from nearby cities outside Ohio, it was mostly sunny. It was 69 at Pittsburgh, 72 at Detroit, 68 at Buffalo, 74 at Indianapolis, and 72 at Chicago. The current time is 2:45 p.m. Eastern Daylight Time. 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On the latest weather map, a cold front will cross the area today, followed by high pressure through the week. The forecast for the Central Highlands. This afternoon, sunny. Near steady temperature in the upper 60s.
West winds 5 to 10 miles per hour. Tonight, clear. Lows in the mid-40s. West winds 5 to 10 miles per hour, becoming northwest after midnight. Monday, sunny. Highs in the lower 60s. Northwest winds 5 to 10 miles per hour. Monday night, clear. Lows in the upper 30s. North winds around 5 miles per hour in the evening, becoming light and variable. Tuesday, sunny. Highs in the mid-60s. South winds around 5 miles per hour. Tuesday night, clear. Lows in the mid-40s. At 2 p.m., weather reports for selected cities. At Mansfield Lawn Regional Airport, it was sunny. The temperature was 68 degrees, the dew point 45, and the relative humidity 43%. The wind was west, at 3 miles an hour. The pressure was 30.14 inches and falling. Elsewhere across Ohio, it was sunny, with a temperature of 68 at Wooster, 73 at Marion, 73 at Toledo Express, and 72 at Findlay. It was mostly sunny, with a temperature of 69 at Cleveland, 67 at Akron-Canton Regional Airport, 67 at Youngstown, 72 at Dayton, and 70 at Columbus. Reports from nearby cities outside Ohio, it was mostly sunny. It was 69 at Pittsburgh, 72 at Detroit, 68 at Buffalo, 74 at Indianapolis, and 72 at Chicago. The current time is 2:47 p.m. Eastern Daylight Time. 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On the latest weather map, a cold front will cross the area today, followed by high pressure through the week. The forecast for the Central Highlands. This afternoon, sunny. Near steady temperature in the upper 60s. West winds 5 to 10 miles per hour. Tonight, clear. Lows in the mid-40s. West winds 5 to 10 miles per hour, becoming northwest after midnight. Monday, sunny. Highs in the lower 60s. Northwest winds 5 to 10 miles per hour. Monday night, clear. Lows in the upper 30s. North winds around 5 miles per hour in the evening, becoming light and variable. Tuesday, sunny. Highs in the mid-60s. South winds around 5 miles per hour. Tuesday night, clear. Lows in the mid-40s. At 2 p.m., weather reports for selected cities. At Mansfield Lawn Regional Airport, it was sunny. The temperature was 68 degrees, the dew point 45, and the relative humidity 43%. The wind was west, at 3 miles an hour. The pressure was 30.14 inches and falling. Elsewhere across Ohio, it was sunny, with a temperature of 68 at Wooster, 73 at Marion, 73 at Toledo Express, and 72 at Findlay. It was mostly sunny, with a temperature of 69 at Cleveland, 67 at Akron-Canton Regional Airport, 67 at Youngstown, 72 at Dayton, and 70 at Columbus. Reports from nearby cities outside Ohio, it was mostly sunny. It was 69 at Pittsburgh, 72 at Detroit, 68 at Buffalo, 74 at Indianapolis, and 72 at Chicago. The current time is 2:49 p.m. Eastern Daylight Time. The extended forecast for the Central Highlands. Wednesday, mostly sunny. Highs in the mid-70s. Wednesday night, mostly clear. Lows in the upper 40s. Thursday, mostly sunny. Highs in the lower 70s. Thursday night, mostly clear. Lows in the mid-40s. Friday, mostly sunny. Highs around 70. Friday night, mostly clear. Lows in the mid-40s. Saturday, mostly sunny. Highs around 70. 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On the latest weather map, a cold front will cross the area today,
followed by high pressure through the week. The forecast for the Central Highlands. This afternoon, sunny. Near steady temperature in the upper 60s. West winds 5 to 10 miles per hour. Tonight, clear. Lows in the mid-40s. West winds 5 to 10 miles per hour, becoming northwest after midnight. Monday, sunny. Highs in the lower 60s. Northwest winds 5 to 10 miles per hour. Monday night, clear. Lows in the upper 30s. North winds around 5 miles per hour in the evening, becoming light and variable. Tuesday, sunny. Highs in the mid-60s. South winds around 5 miles per hour. Tuesday night, clear. Lows in the mid-40s. At 2 p.m., weather reports for selected cities. At Mansfield Long Regional Airport, it was sunny. The temperature was 68 degrees, the dew point 45, and the relative humidity 43%. The wind was west, at 3 miles an hour. The pressure was 30.14 inches and falling. Elsewhere across Ohio, it was sunny, with a temperature of 68 at Wooster, 73 at Marion, 73 at Toledo Express, and 72 at Findlay. It was mostly sunny, with a temperature of 69 at Cleveland, 67 at Akron-Canton Regional Airport, 67 at Youngstown, 72 at Dayton, and 70 at Columbus. Reports from nearby cities outside Ohio, it was mostly sunny. It was 69 at Pittsburgh, 72 at Detroit, 68 at Buffalo, 74 at Indianapolis, and 72 at Chicago. The current time is 2:52 p.m. Eastern Daylight Time. 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On the latest weather map, a cold front will cross the area today, followed by high pressure through the week. The forecast for the Central Highlands. This afternoon, sunny. Near steady temperature in the upper 60s. West winds 5 to 10 miles per hour. Tonight, clear. Lows in the mid-40s. West winds 5 to 10 miles per hour, becoming northwest after midnight. Monday, sunny. Highs in the lower 60s. Northwest winds 5 to 10 miles per hour. Monday night, clear. Lows in the upper 30s. North winds around 5 miles per hour in the evening, becoming light and variable. Tuesday, sunny. Highs in the mid-60s. South winds around 5 miles per hour. Tuesday night, clear. Lows in the mid-40s. At 2 p.m., weather reports for selected cities. At Mansfield Long Regional Airport, it was sunny. The temperature was 68 degrees, the dew point 45, and the relative humidity 43%. The wind was west, at 3 miles an hour. The pressure was 30.14 inches and falling. Elsewhere across Ohio, it was sunny, with a temperature of 68 at Wooster, 73 at Marion, 73 at Toledo Express, and 72 at Findlay. It was mostly sunny, with a temperature of 69 at Cleveland, 67 at Akron-Canton Regional Airport, 67 at Youngstown, 72 at Dayton, and 70 at Columbus. Reports from nearby cities outside Ohio, it was mostly sunny. It was 69 at Pittsburgh, 72 at Detroit, 68 at Buffalo, 74 at Indianapolis, and 72 at Chicago. The current time is 2:55 p.m. Eastern Daylight Time. 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On the latest weather map, a cold front will cross the area today, followed by high pressure through the week. The forecast for the Central Highlands. This afternoon, sunny. Near steady temperature in the upper 60s. West winds 5 to 10 miles per hour. Tonight, clear. Lows in the mid-40s. West winds 5 to 10 miles per hour, becoming northwest after midnight. Monday, sunny.
highs in the lower 60s. Northwest winds 5 to 10 miles per hour. Monday night, clear. Lows in the upper 30s. North winds around 5 miles per hour in the evening, becoming light and variable. Tuesday, sunny. Highs in the mid-60s. South winds around 5 miles per hour. Tuesday night, clear. Lows in the mid-40s. At 2 p.m., weather reports for selected cities. At Mansfield Lawn Regional Airport, it was sunny. The temperature was 68 degrees, the dew point 45, and the relative humidity 43%. The wind was west, at 3 miles an hour. The pressure was 30.14 inches and falling. Elsewhere across Ohio, it was sunny, with a temperature of 68 at Wooster, 73 at Marion, 73 at Toledo Express, and 72 at Findlay. It was mostly sunny, with a temperature of 69 at Cleveland, 67 at Akron-Canton Regional Airport, 67 at Youngstown, 72 at Dayton, and 70 at Columbus. Reports from nearby cities outside Ohio, it was mostly sunny. It was 69 at Pittsburgh, 72 at Detroit, 68 at Buffalo, 74 at Indianapolis, and 72 at Chicago. The current time is 2:57 p.m. Eastern Daylight Time. 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On the latest weather map, a cold front will cross the area today, followed by high pressure through the week. The forecast for the Central Highlands. This afternoon, sunny. Near steady temperature in the upper 60s. West winds 5 to 10 miles per hour. Tonight, clear. Lows in the mid-40s. West winds 5 to 10 miles per hour, becoming northwest after midnight. Monday, sunny. Highs in the lower 60s. Northwest winds 5 to 10 miles per hour. Monday night, clear. Lows in the upper 30s. North winds around 5 miles per hour in the evening, becoming light and variable. Tuesday, sunny. Highs in the mid-60s. South winds around 5 miles per hour. Tuesday night, clear. Lows in the mid-40s. At 2 p.m., weather reports for selected cities. At Mansfield Lawn Regional Airport, it was sunny. The temperature was 68 degrees, the dew point 45, and the relative humidity 43%. The wind was west, at 3 miles an hour. The pressure was 30.14 inches and falling. Elsewhere across Ohio, it was sunny, with a temperature of 68 at Wooster, 73 at Marion, 73 at Toledo Express, and 72 at Findlay. It was mostly sunny, with a temperature of 69 at Cleveland, 67 at Akron-Canton Regional Airport, 67 at Youngstown, 72 at Dayton, and 70 at Columbus. Reports from nearby cities outside Ohio, it was mostly sunny. It was 69 at Pittsburgh, 72 at Detroit, 68 at Buffalo, 74 at Indianapolis, and 72 at Chicago. The current time is 2:59 p.m. Eastern Daylight Time. 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The Nearshore Marine Forecast. For the following marine location, the islands to Vermilion. This afternoon, southwest winds 5 to 10 knots becoming west. Sunny. Waves 1 foot or less. Tonight, west winds 10 to 15 knots becoming northwest 15 to 20 knots. Mostly clear. Waves 2 feet or less building to 2 to 4 feet. Monday, northwest winds 5 to 15 knots. Sunny. Waves 2 to 4 feet subsiding to 1 to 3 feet. Monday night, northwest winds less than 10 knots becoming west. Mostly clear. Waves 1 foot or less. The water temperature off Toledo is 67 degrees, off Cleveland 68 degrees, and off Derry 67 degrees. The extended forecast for the Central Highlands.
Wednesday, mostly sunny. Highs in the mid-70s. Wednesday night, mostly clear. Lows in the upper 40s. Thursday, mostly sunny. Highs in the lower 70s.

Tonight, clear. Lows in the mid-40s. West winds 5 to 10 miles per hour, becoming northwest after midnight. Monday, sunny. Highs in the lower 60s. Northwest winds 5 to 10 miles per hour. Monday night, clear. Lows in the upper 30s. North winds around 5 miles per hour in the evening, becoming light and variable. Tuesday, sunny. Highs in the mid-60s. South winds around 5 miles per hour. Tuesday night, clear. Lows in the mid-40s. At 2 p.m., weather reports for selected cities. At Mansfield Lawn Regional Airport, it was sunny. The temperature was 68 degrees, the dew point 45, and the relative humidity 43%. The wind was west, at 3 miles an hour. The pressure was 30.14 inches and falling. Elsewhere across Ohio, it was sunny, with a temperature of 68 at Wooster, 73 at Marion, 73 at Toledo Express, and 72 at Findlay. It was mostly sunny, with a temperature of 69 at Cleveland, 67 at Akron-Canton Regional Airport, 67 at Youngstown, 72 at Dayton, and 70 at Columbus. Reports from nearby cities outside Ohio, it was mostly sunny. It was 69 at Pittsburgh, 72 at Detroit, 68 at Buffalo, 74 at Indianapolis, and 72 at Chicago. The current time is 3:03 p.m. Eastern Daylight Time. 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On the latest weather map, a cold front will cross the area today, followed by high pressure through the week. The forecast for the Central Highlands. This afternoon, sunny. Near steady temperature in the upper 60s. West winds 5 to 10 miles per hour. Tonight, clear. Lows in the mid-40s. West winds 5 to 10 miles per hour, becoming northwest after midnight. Monday, sunny. Highs in the lower 60s. Northwest winds 5 to 10 miles per hour. Monday night, clear. Lows in the upper 30s. North winds around 5 miles per hour in the evening, becoming light and variable. Tuesday, sunny. Highs in the mid-60s. South winds around 5 miles per hour. Tuesday night, clear. Lows in the mid-40s. At 2 p.m., weather reports for selected cities. At Mansfield Lawn Regional Airport, it was sunny. The temperature was 68 degrees, the dew point 45, and the relative humidity 43%. The wind was west, at 3 miles an hour. The pressure was 30.14 inches and falling. Elsewhere across Ohio, it was sunny, with a temperature of 68 at Wooster, 73 at Marion, 73 at Toledo Express, and 72 at Findlay. It was mostly sunny, with a temperature of 69 at Cleveland, 67 at Akron-Canton Regional Airport, 67 at Youngstown, 72 at Dayton, and 70 at Columbus. Reports from nearby cities outside Ohio, it was mostly sunny. It was 69 at Pittsburgh, 72 at Detroit, 68 at Buffalo, 74 at Indianapolis, and 72 at Chicago. At 3 p.m., weather reports for selected cities. At Mansfield Lawn Regional Airport, it was sunny. The temperature was 70 degrees, the dew point 45, and the relative humidity 40%. The wind was southwest, at 8 miles an hour. The pressure was 30.12 inches and falling. Elsewhere across Ohio, skies ranged from sunny to mostly sunny. It was 68 at Wooster, 75 at Marion, 75 at Toledo Express, 70 at Cleveland, and 68 at Akron-Canton Regional Airport. Youngstown reported 68, Cincinnati reported 73, Dayton reported 73, Findlay reported 73, and Columbus reported 71. Reports from nearby cities outside Ohio, skies ranged from mostly sunny to partly sunny. It was 70 at Pittsburgh, 74 at Detroit, 67 at Buffalo, 76 at Indianapolis, and 72 at Chicago. The current time is 3:06 p.m. Eastern Daylight Time. 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

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On the latest weather map, a cold front will cross the area today, followed by high pressure through the week. The forecast for the Central Highlands. This afternoon, sunny. Near steady temperature in the upper 60s. West winds 5 to 10 miles per hour. Tonight, clear. Lows in the mid-40s. West winds 5 to 10 miles per hour, becoming northwest after midnight. Monday, sunny. Highs in the lower 60s. Northwest winds 5 to 10 miles per hour. Monday night, clear. Lows in the upper 30s. North winds around 5 miles per hour in the evening, becoming light and variable. Tuesday, sunny. Highs in the mid-60s. South winds around 5 miles per hour. Tuesday night, clear. Lows in the mid-40s. At 3 p.m., weather reports for selected cities. At Mansfield Long Regional Airport, it was sunny. The temperature was 70 degrees, the dew point 45, and the relative humidity 40%. The wind was southwest, at 8 miles an hour. The pressure was 30.12 inches and falling. Elsewhere across Ohio, skies ranged from sunny to mostly sunny. It was 68 at Worcester, 75 at Marion, 75 at Toledo Express, 70 at Cleveland, and 68 at Akron-Canton Regional Airport. Youngstown reported 68, Cincinnati reported 73, Dayton reported 73, Findlay reported 73, and Columbus reported 71. Reports from nearby cities outside Ohio, skies ranged from mostly sunny to partly sunny. It was 70 at Pittsburgh, 74 at Detroit, 67 at Buffalo, 76 at Indianapolis, and 72 at Chicago. The current time is 3:09 p.m. Eastern Daylight Time. 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On the latest weather map, a cold front will cross the area today, followed by high pressure through the week. The forecast for the Central Highlands. This afternoon, sunny. Near steady temperature in the upper 60s. West winds 5 to 10 miles per hour. Tonight, clear. Lows in the mid-40s. West winds 5 to 10 miles per hour, becoming northwest after midnight. Monday, sunny. Highs in the lower 60s. Northwest winds 5 to 10 miles per hour. Monday night, clear. Lows in the upper 30s. North winds around 5 miles per hour in the evening, becoming light and variable. Tuesday, sunny. Highs in the mid-60s. South winds around 5 miles per hour. Tuesday night, clear. Lows in the mid-40s. The extended forecast for the Central Highlands. Wednesday, mostly sunny. Highs in the mid-70s. Wednesday night, mostly clear. Lows in the upper 40s. Thursday, mostly sunny. Highs in the lower 70s. Thursday night, mostly clear. Lows in the mid-40s. Friday, mostly sunny. Highs around 70. Friday night, mostly clear. Lows in the mid-40s. Saturday, mostly sunny. Highs around 70. At 3 p.m., weather reports for selected cities. At Mansfield Long Regional Airport, it was sunny. The temperature was 70 degrees, the dew point 45, and the relative humidity 40%. The wind was southwest, at 8 miles an hour. The pressure was 30.12 inches and falling. Elsewhere across Ohio, skies ranged from sunny to mostly sunny. It was 68 at Worcester, 75 at Marion, 75 at Toledo Express, 70 at Cleveland, and 68 at Akron-Canton Regional Airport. Youngstown reported 68, Cincinnati reported 73, Dayton reported 73, Findlay reported 73, and Columbus reported 71. Reports from nearby cities outside Ohio,
skies ranged from mostly sunny to partly sunny. It was 70 at Pittsburgh, 74 at Detroit, 67 at Buffalo, 76 at Indianapolis, and 72 at Chicago. The current time is 3:12 p.m. Eastern Daylight Time. 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On the latest weather map, a cold front will cross the area today, followed by high pressure through the week. The forecast for the Central Highlands. This afternoon, sunny. Near steady temperature in the upper 60s. West winds 5 to 10 miles per hour. Tonight, clear. Lows in the mid-40s. West winds 5 to 10 miles per hour, becoming northwest after midnight. Monday, sunny. Highs in the lower 60s. Northwest winds 5 to 10 miles per hour. Monday night, clear. Lows in the upper 30s. North winds around 5 miles per hour in the evening, becoming light and variable. Tuesday, sunny. Highs in the mid-60s. South winds around 5 miles per hour. Tuesday night, clear. Lows in the mid-40s. At 3 p.m., weather reports for selected cities. At Mansfield-Lawn Regional Airport, it was sunny. The temperature was 70 degrees, the dew point 45, and the relative humidity 40%. The wind was southwest, at 8 miles an hour. The pressure was 30.12 inches and falling. Elsewhere across Ohio, skies ranged from sunny to mostly sunny. It was 68 at Worcester, 75 at Marion, 75 at Toledo Express, 70 at Cleveland, and 68 at Akron-Canton Regional Airport. Youngstown reported 68, Cincinnati reported 73, Dayton reported 73, Findlay reported 73, and Columbus reported 71. Reports from nearby cities outside Ohio, skies ranged from mostly sunny to partly sunny. It was 70 at Pittsburgh, 74 at Detroit, 67 at Buffalo, 76 at Indianapolis, and 72 at Chicago. At 3 p.m., weather reports for selected cities. At Mansfield-Lawn Regional Airport, it was sunny. The temperature was 70 degrees, the dew point 45, and the relative humidity 40%. The wind was southwest, at 8 miles an hour. The pressure was 30.12 inches and falling. Elsewhere across Ohio, skies ranged from sunny to mostly sunny. It was 68 at Worcester, 75 at Marion, 75 at Toledo Express, 70 at Cleveland, and 68 at Akron-Canton Regional Airport. Youngstown reported 68, Cincinnati reported 73, Dayton reported 73, Findlay reported 73, and Columbus reported 71. Reports from nearby cities outside Ohio, skies ranged from mostly sunny to partly sunny. It was 70 at Pittsburgh, 74 at Detroit, 67 at Buffalo, 76 at Indianapolis, and 72 at Chicago. The current time is 3:15 p.m. Eastern Daylight Time. 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On the latest weather map, a cold front will cross the area today, followed by high pressure through the week. The forecast for the Central Highlands. This afternoon, sunny. Near steady temperature in the upper 60s. West winds 5 to 10 miles per hour. Tonight, clear. Lows in the mid-40s. West winds 5 to 10 miles per hour, becoming northwest after midnight. Monday, sunny. Highs in the lower 60s. Northwest winds 5 to 10 miles per hour. Monday night, clear. Lows in the upper 30s. North winds around 5 miles per hour in the evening, becoming light and variable. Tuesday, sunny. Highs in the mid-60s. South winds around 5 miles per hour. Tuesday night, clear. Lows in the mid-40s. At 3 p.m., weather reports for selected cities.
At Mansfield Lawn Regional Airport, it was sunny. The temperature was 70 degrees, the dew point 45, and the relative humidity 40%. The wind was southwest, at 8 miles an hour. The pressure was 30.12 inches and falling. Elsewhere across Ohio, skies ranged from sunny to mostly sunny. It was 68 at Worcester, 75 at Marion, 75 at Toledo Express, 70 at Cleveland, and 68 at Akron-Canton Regional Airport. Youngstown reported 68, Cincinnati reported 73, Dayton reported 73, Findlay reported 73, and Columbus reported 71. Reports from nearby cities outside Ohio, skies ranged from mostly sunny to partly sunny. It was 70 at Pittsburgh, 74 at Detroit, 67 at Buffalo, 76 at Indianapolis, and 72 at Chicago. The current time is 3:17 p.m. Eastern Daylight Time. 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On the latest weather map, a cold front will cross the area today, followed by high pressure through the week. The forecast for the Central Highlands. This afternoon, sunny. Near steady temperature in the upper 60s. West winds 5 to 10 miles per hour. Tonight, clear. Lows in the mid-40s. West winds 5 to 10 miles per hour, becoming northwest after midnight. Monday, sunny. Highs in the lower 60s. Northwest winds 5 to 10 miles per hour. Monday night, clear. Lows in the upper 30s. North winds around 5 miles per hour in the evening, becoming light and variable. Tuesday, sunny. Highs in the mid-60s. South winds around 5 miles per hour. Tuesday night, clear. Lows in the mid-40s. At 3 p.m., weather reports for selected cities. At Mansfield Lawn Regional Airport, it was sunny. The temperature was 70 degrees, the dew point 45, and the relative humidity 40%. The wind was southwest, at 8 miles an hour. The pressure was 30.12 inches and falling. Elsewhere across Ohio, skies ranged from sunny to mostly sunny. It was 68 at Worcester, 75 at Marion, 75 at Toledo Express, 70 at Cleveland, and 68 at Akron-Canton Regional Airport. Youngstown reported 68, Cincinnati reported 73, Dayton reported 73, Findlay reported 73, and Columbus reported 71. Reports from nearby cities outside Ohio, skies ranged from mostly sunny to partly sunny. It was 70 at Pittsburgh, 74 at Detroit, 67 at Buffalo, 76 at Indianapolis, and 72 at Chicago. The extended forecast for the Central Highlands. Wednesday, mostly sunny. Highs in the mid-70s. Wednesday night, mostly clear. Lows in the upper 40s. Thursday, mostly sunny. Highs in the lower 70s. Thursday night, mostly clear. Lows in the mid-40s. Friday, mostly sunny. Highs around 70. Friday night, mostly clear. Lows in the mid-40s. Saturday, mostly sunny. Highs around 70. The current time is 3:20 p.m. Eastern Daylight Time. 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On the latest weather map, a cold front will cross the area today, followed by high pressure through the week. The forecast for the Central Highlands. This afternoon, sunny. Near steady temperature in the upper 60s. West winds 5 to 10 miles per hour. Tonight, clear. Lows in the mid-40s. West winds 5 to 10 miles per hour, becoming northwest after midnight. Monday, sunny. Highs in the lower 60s. Northwest winds 5 to 10 miles per hour. Monday night, clear. Lows in the upper 30s.
North winds around 5 miles per hour in the evening, becoming light and variable. Tuesday, sunny. Highs in the mid-60s. South winds around 5 miles per hour. Tuesday night, clear. Lows in the mid-40s. At 3 p.m., weather reports for selected cities. At Mansfield Long Regional Airport, it was sunny. The temperature was 70 degrees, the dew point 45, and the relative humidity 40%. The wind was southwest, at 8 miles an hour. The pressure was 30.12 inches and falling. Elsewhere across Ohio, skies ranged from sunny to mostly sunny. It was 68 at Worcester, 75 at Marion, 75 at Toledo Express, 70 at Cleveland, and 68 at Akron-Canton Regional Airport. Youngstown reported 68, Cincinnati reported 73, Dayton reported 73, Findlay reported 73, and Columbus reported 71. Reports from nearby cities outside Ohio, skies ranged from mostly sunny to partly sunny. It was 70 at Pittsburgh, 74 at Detroit, 67 at Buffalo, 76 at Indianapolis, and 72 at Chicago. The current time is 3:23 p.m. Eastern Daylight Time. 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On the latest weather map, a cold front will cross the area today, followed by high pressure through the week. The forecast for the Central Highlands. This afternoon, sunny. Near steady temperature in the upper 60s. West winds 5 to 10 miles per hour. Tonight, clear. Lows in the mid-40s. West winds 5 to 10 miles per hour, becoming northwest after midnight. Monday, sunny. Highs in the lower 60s. Northwest winds 5 to 10 miles per hour. Monday night, clear. Lows in the upper 30s. North winds around 5 miles per hour in the evening, becoming light and variable. Tuesday, sunny. Highs in the mid-60s. South winds around 5 miles per hour. Tuesday night, clear. Lows in the mid-40s. At 3 p.m., weather reports for selected cities. At Mansfield Long Regional Airport, it was sunny. The temperature was 70 degrees, the dew point 45, and the relative humidity 40%. The wind was southwest, at 8 miles an hour. The pressure was 30.12 inches and falling. Elsewhere across Ohio, skies ranged from sunny to mostly sunny. It was 68 at Worcester, 75 at Marion, 75 at Toledo Express, 70 at Cleveland, and 68 at Akron-Canton Regional Airport. Youngstown reported 68, Cincinnati reported 73, Dayton reported 73, Findlay reported 73, and Columbus reported 71. Reports from nearby cities outside Ohio, skies ranged from mostly sunny to partly sunny. It was 70 at Pittsburgh, 74 at Detroit, 67 at Buffalo, 76 at Indianapolis, and 72 at Chicago. The current time is 3:25 p.m. Eastern Daylight Time. 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On the latest weather map, a cold front will cross the area today, followed by high pressure through the week. The forecast for the Central Highlands. This afternoon, sunny. Near steady temperature in the upper 60s. West winds 5 to 10 miles per hour. Tonight, clear. Lows in the mid-40s. West winds 5 to 10 miles per hour, becoming northwest after midnight. Monday, sunny. Highs in the lower 60s. Northwest winds 5 to 10 miles per hour. Monday night, clear. Lows in the upper 30s. North winds around 5 miles per hour in the evening, becoming light and variable. Tuesday, sunny. Highs in the mid-60s. South winds around 5 miles per hour. Tuesday night, clear. Lows in the mid-40s.
at 3 p.m. Weather reports for selected cities. At Mansfield Long Regional Airport, it was sunny. The temperature was 70 degrees, the dew point 45, and the relative humidity 40%. The wind was southwest, at 8 miles an hour. The pressure was 30.12 inches and falling. Elsewhere across Ohio, skies ranged from sunny to mostly sunny. It was 68 at Wooster, 75 at Marion, 75 at Toledo Express, 70 at Cleveland, and 68 at Akron-Canton Regional Airport. Youngstown reported 68, Cincinnati reported 73, Dayton reported 73, Findlay reported 73, and Columbus reported 71. Reports from nearby cities outside Ohio, skies ranged from mostly sunny to partly sunny. It was 70 at Pittsburgh, 74 at Detroit, 67 at Buffalo, 76 at Indianapolis, and 72 at Chicago. The current time is 3:27 p.m. Eastern Daylight Time. 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On the latest weather map, a cold front will cross the area today, followed by high pressure through the week. The forecast for the Central Highlands. This afternoon, sunny. Near steady temperature in the upper 60s. West winds 5 to 10 miles per hour. Tonight, clear. Lows in the mid-40s. West winds 5 to 10 miles per hour, becoming northwest after midnight. Monday, sunny. Highs in the lower 60s. Northwest winds 5 to 10 miles per hour. Monday night, clear. Lows in the upper 30s. North winds around 5 miles per hour in the evening, becoming light and variable. Tuesday, sunny. Highs in the mid-60s. South winds around 5 miles per hour. Tuesday night, clear. Lows in the mid-40s. At 3 p.m., weather reports for selected cities. At Mansfield Long Regional Airport, it was sunny. The temperature was 70 degrees, the dew point 45, and the relative humidity 40%. The wind was southwest, at 8 miles an hour. The pressure was 30.12 inches and falling. Elsewhere across Ohio, skies ranged from sunny to mostly sunny. It was 68 at Wooster, 75 at Marion, 75 at Toledo Express, 70 at Cleveland, and 68 at Akron-Canton Regional Airport. Youngstown reported 68, Cincinnati reported 73, Dayton reported 73, Findlay reported 73, and Columbus reported 71. Reports from nearby cities outside Ohio, skies ranged from mostly sunny to partly sunny. It was 70 at Pittsburgh, 74 at Detroit, 67 at Buffalo, 76 at Indianapolis, and 72 at Chicago. The extended forecast for the Central Highlands. Wednesday, mostly sunny. Highs in the mid-70s. Wednesday night, mostly clear. Lows in the upper 40s. Thursday, mostly sunny. Highs in the lower 70s. Thursday night, mostly clear. Lows in the mid-40s. Friday, mostly sunny. Highs around 70. Friday night, mostly clear. Lows in the mid-40s. Saturday, mostly sunny. Highs around 70. The current time is 3:30 p.m. Eastern Daylight Time. 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On the latest weather map, a cold front will cross the area today, followed by high pressure through the week. The forecast for the Central Highlands. This afternoon, sunny. Near steady temperature in the upper 60s. West winds 5 to 10 miles per hour. Tonight, clear. Lows in the mid-40s. West winds 5 to 10 miles per hour, becoming northwest after midnight. Monday, sunny. Highs in the lower 60s. Northwest winds 5 to 10 miles per hour. Monday night, clear.
lows in the upper 30s. North winds around 5 miles per hour in the evening, becoming light and variable. Tuesday, sunny. Highs in the mid-60s. South winds around 5 miles per hour. Tuesday night, clear. Lows in the mid-40s. At 3 p.m., weather reports for selected cities. At Mansfield Long Regional Airport, it was sunny. The temperature was 70 degrees, the dew point 45, and the relative humidity 40%. The wind was southwest, at 8 miles an hour. The pressure was 30.12 inches and falling. Elsewhere across Ohio, skies ranged from sunny to mostly sunny. It was 68 at Worcester, 75 at Marion, 75 at Toledo Express, 70 at Cleveland, and 68 at Akron-Canton Regional Airport. Youngstown reported 68, Cincinnati reported 73, Dayton reported 73, Findlay reported 73, and Columbus reported 71. Reports from nearby cities outside Ohio, skies ranged from mostly sunny to partly sunny. It was 70 at Pittsburgh, 74 at Detroit, 67 at Buffalo, 76 at Indianapolis, and 72 at Chicago. The current time is 3:33 p.m. Eastern Daylight Time. 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On the latest weather map, a cold front will cross the area today, followed by high pressure through the week. The forecast for the Central Highlands. This afternoon, sunny. Near steady temperature in the upper 60s. West winds 5 to 10 miles per hour. Tonight, clear. Lows in the mid-40s. West winds 5 to 10 miles per hour, becoming northwest after midnight. Monday, sunny. Highs in the lower 60s. Northwest winds 5 to 10 miles per hour. Monday night, clear. Lows in the upper 30s. North winds around 5 miles per hour in the evening, becoming light and variable. Tuesday, sunny. Highs in the mid-60s. South winds around 5 miles per hour. Tuesday night, clear. Lows in the mid-40s. At 3 p.m., weather reports for selected cities. At Mansfield Long Regional Airport, it was sunny. The temperature was 70 degrees, the dew point 45, and the relative humidity 40%. The wind was southwest, at 8 miles an hour. The pressure was 30.12 inches and falling. Elsewhere across Ohio, skies ranged from sunny to mostly sunny. It was 68 at Worcester, 75 at Marion, 75 at Toledo Express, 70 at Cleveland, and 68 at Akron-Canton Regional Airport. Youngstown reported 68, Cincinnati reported 73, Dayton reported 73, Findlay reported 73, and Columbus reported 71. Reports from nearby cities outside Ohio, skies ranged from mostly sunny to partly sunny. It was 70 at Pittsburgh, 74 at Detroit, 67 at Buffalo, 76 at Indianapolis, and 72 at Chicago. The current time is 3:35 p.m. Eastern Daylight Time. 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On the latest weather map, a cold front will cross the area today, followed by high pressure through the week. The forecast for the Central Highlands. This afternoon, sunny. Near steady temperature in the upper 60s. West winds 5 to 10 miles per hour. Tonight, clear. Lows in the mid-40s. West winds 5 to 10 miles per hour, becoming northwest after midnight. Monday, sunny. Highs in the lower 60s. Northwest winds 5 to 10 miles per hour. Monday night, clear. Lows in the upper 30s. North winds around 5 miles per hour in the evening, becoming light and variable. Tuesday, sunny. Highs in the mid-60s. South winds around 5 miles per hour. Tuesday night, clear. Lows in the mid-40s.
At 3 p.m., weather reports for selected cities. At Mansfield Lawn Regional Airport, it was sunny.

The temperature was 70 degrees, the dew point 45, and the relative humidity 40%. The wind was southwest, at 8 miles an hour. The pressure was 30.12 inches and falling. Elsewhere across Ohio, skies ranged from sunny to mostly sunny. It was 68 at Worcester, 75 at Marion, 75 at Toledo Express, 70 at Cleveland, and 68 at Akron-Canton Regional Airport. Youngstown reported 68, Cincinnati reported 73, Dayton reported 73, Findlay reported 73, and Columbus reported 71. Reports from nearby cities outside Ohio, skies ranged from mostly sunny to partly sunny. It was 70 at Pittsburgh, 74 at Detroit, 67 at Buffalo, 76 at Indianapolis, and 72 at Chicago. The Nearshore Marine Forecast. For the following marine location, the islands to Vermilion. Small craft advisory in effect from midnight Eastern Daylight Time tonight through Monday morning. Tonight, west winds 5 to 10 knots becoming northwest and increasing to 15 to 20 knots. Mostly clear. Waves 1 foot or less building to 3 to 5 feet. Waves occasionally around 6 feet. Monday, northwest winds 15 to 20 knots diminishing to 10 to 15 knots. Sunny. Waves 2 to 4 feet subsiding to 1 to 3 feet. Monday night, northwest winds 10 knots or less becoming west. Mostly clear. Waves 2 feet or less. Tuesday, southwest winds 10 knots or less. Sunny. Waves 1 foot or less. The water temperature off Toledo is 67 degrees, off Cleveland 68 degrees, and off Derry 67 degrees. The current time is 3:38 p.m. Eastern Daylight Time. 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On the latest weather map, a cold front will cross the area today, followed by high pressure through the week. The forecast for the Central Highlands. This afternoon, sunny. Near steady temperature in the upper 60s. West winds 5 to 10 miles per hour. Tonight, clear. Lows in the mid-40s. West winds 5 to 10 miles per hour, becoming northwest after midnight. Monday, sunny. Highs in the lower 60s. Northwest winds 5 to 10 miles per hour. Monday night, clear. Lows in the upper 30s. North winds around 5 miles per hour in the evening, becoming light and variable. Tuesday, sunny. Highs in the mid-60s. South winds around 5 miles per hour. Tuesday night, clear. Lows in the mid-40s. The extended forecast for the Central Highlands. Wednesday, mostly sunny. Highs in the mid-70s. Wednesday night, mostly clear. Lows in the upper 40s. Thursday, mostly sunny. Highs in the lower 70s. Thursday night, mostly clear. Lows in the mid-40s. Friday, mostly sunny. Highs around 70. Friday night, mostly clear. Lows in the mid-40s. Saturday, mostly sunny. Highs around 70. At 3 p.m., weather reports for selected cities. At Mansfield-Lawn Regional Airport, it was sunny. The temperature was 70 degrees, the dew point 45, and the relative humidity 40%. The wind was southwest, at 8 miles an hour. The pressure was 30.12 inches and falling. Elsewhere across Ohio, skies ranged from sunny to mostly sunny. It was 68 at Worcester, 75 at Marion, 75 at Toledo Express, 70 at Cleveland, and 68 at Akron-Canton Regional Airport. Youngstown reported 68. Cincinnati reported 73, Dayton reported 73, Findlay reported 73, and Columbus reported 71. Reports from nearby cities outside Ohio, skies ranged from mostly sunny to partly sunny. It was 70 at Pittsburgh, 74 at Detroit, 67 at Buffalo, 76 at Indianapolis, and 72 at Chicago. The current time is 3:41 p.m. Eastern Daylight Time.
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On the latest weather map, a cold front will cross the area today, followed by high pressure through the week. The forecast for the Central Highlands. This afternoon, sunny. Near steady temperature in the upper 60s. West winds 5 to 10 miles per hour. Tonight, clear. Lows in the mid-40s. West winds 5 to 10 miles per hour, becoming northwest after midnight. Monday, sunny. Highs in the lower 60s. Northwest winds 5 to 10 miles per hour. Monday night, clear. Lows in the upper 30s. North winds around 5 miles per hour in the evening, becoming light and variable. Tuesday, sunny. Highs in the mid-60s. South winds around 5 miles per hour. Tuesday night, clear. Lows in the mid-40s. At 3 p.m., weather reports for selected cities. At Mansfield Long Regional Airport, it was sunny. The temperature was 70 degrees, the dew point 45, and the relative humidity 40%. The wind was southwest, at 8 miles an hour. The pressure was 30.12 inches and falling. Elsewhere across Ohio, skies ranged from sunny to mostly sunny. It was 68 at Worcester, 75 at Marion, 75 at Toledo Express, 70 at Cleveland, and 68 at Akron-Canton Regional Airport. Youngstown reported 68, Cincinnati reported 73, Dayton reported 73, Findlay reported 73, and Columbus reported 71. Reports from nearby cities outside Ohio, skies ranged from mostly sunny to partly sunny. It was 70 at Pittsburgh, 74 at Detroit, 67 at Buffalo, 76 at Indianapolis, and 72 at Chicago. The current time is 3:44 p.m. Eastern Daylight Time. 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On the latest weather map, a cold front will cross the area today, followed by high pressure through the week. The forecast for the Central Highlands. This afternoon, sunny. Near steady temperature in the upper 60s. West winds 5 to 10 miles per hour. Tonight, clear. Lows in the mid-40s. West winds 5 to 10 miles per hour, becoming northwest after midnight. Monday, sunny. Highs in the lower 60s. Northwest winds 5 to 10 miles per hour. Monday night, clear. Lows in the upper 30s. North winds around 5 miles per hour in the evening, becoming light and variable. Tuesday, sunny. Highs in the mid-60s. South winds around 5 miles per hour. Tuesday night, clear. Lows in the mid-40s. At 3 p.m., weather reports for selected cities. At Mansfield Long Regional Airport, it was sunny. The temperature was 70 degrees, the dew point 45, and the relative humidity 40%. The wind was southwest, at 8 miles an hour. The pressure was 30.12 inches and falling. Elsewhere across Ohio, skies ranged from sunny to mostly sunny. It was 68 at Worcester, 75 at Marion, 75 at Toledo Express, 70 at Cleveland, and 68 at Akron-Canton Regional Airport. Youngstown reported 68, Cincinnati reported 73, Dayton reported 73, Findlay reported 73, and Columbus reported 71. Reports from nearby cities outside Ohio, skies ranged from mostly sunny to partly sunny. It was 70 at Pittsburgh, 74 at Detroit, 67 at Buffalo, 76 at Indianapolis, and 72 at Chicago. The current time is 3:46 p.m. Eastern Daylight Time. 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
We supply the latest available information for the Central Highlands over station WWG57 from Butler on a frequency of 162.450 MHz. On the latest weather map, a cold front will cross the area today, followed by high pressure through the week. The forecast for the Central Highlands. This afternoon, sunny. Near steady temperature in the upper 60s. West winds 5 to 10 miles per hour. Tonight, clear. Lows in the mid-40s. West winds 5 to 10 miles per hour, becoming northwest after midnight. Monday, sunny. Highs in the lower 60s. Northwest winds 5 to 10 miles per hour. Monday night, clear. Lows in the upper 30s. North winds around 5 miles per hour in the evening, becoming light and variable. Tuesday, sunny. Highs in the mid-60s. South winds around 5 miles per hour. Tuesday night, clear. Lows in the mid-40s. At 3 p.m., weather reports for selected cities. At Mansfield Lawn Regional Airport, it was sunny. The temperature was 70 degrees, the dew point 45, and the relative humidity 40%. The wind was southwest, at 8 miles an hour. The pressure was 30.12 inches and falling. Elsewhere across Ohio, skies ranged from sunny to mostly sunny. It was 68 at Worcester, 75 at Marion, 75 at Toledo Express, 70 at Cleveland, and 68 at Akron-Canton Regional Airport. Youngstown reported 68, Cincinnati reported 73, Dayton reported 73, Findlay reported 73, and Columbus reported 71. Reports from nearby cities outside Ohio, skies ranged from mostly sunny to partly sunny. It was 70 at Pittsburgh, 74 at Detroit, 67 at Buffalo, 76 at Indianapolis, and 72 at Chicago. The current time is 3:48 p.m. Eastern Daylight Time. 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On the latest weather map, a cold front will cross the area today, followed by high pressure through the week. The forecast for the Central Highlands. This afternoon, sunny. Near steady temperature in the upper 60s. West winds 5 to 10 miles per hour. Tonight, clear. Lows in the mid-40s. West winds 5 to 10 miles per hour, becoming northwest after midnight. Monday, sunny. Highs in the lower 60s. Northwest winds 5 to 10 miles per hour. Monday night, clear. Lows in the upper 30s. North winds around 5 miles per hour in the evening, becoming light and variable. Tuesday, sunny. Highs in the mid-60s. South winds around 5 miles per hour. Tuesday night, clear. Lows in the mid-40s. The extended forecast for the Central Highlands. Wednesday, mostly sunny. Highs in the mid-70s. Wednesday night, mostly clear. Lows in the upper 40s. Thursday, mostly sunny. Highs in the lower 70s. Thursday night, mostly clear. Lows in the mid-40s. Friday, mostly sunny. Highs around 70. Friday night, mostly clear. Lows in the mid-40s. Saturday, mostly sunny. Highs around 70. At 3 p.m., weather reports for selected cities. At Mansfield Lawn Regional Airport, it was sunny. The temperature was 70 degrees, the dew point 45, and the relative humidity 40%. The wind was southwest, at 8 miles an hour. The pressure was 30.12 inches and falling. Elsewhere across Ohio, skies ranged from sunny to mostly sunny. It was 68 at Worcester, 75 at Marion, 75 at Toledo Express, 70 at Cleveland, and 68 at Akron-Canton Regional Airport. Youngstown reported 68, Cincinnati reported 73, Dayton reported 73, Findlay reported 73, and Columbus reported 71. Reports from nearby cities outside Ohio, skies ranged from mostly sunny to partly sunny. It was 70 at Pittsburgh,
74 at Detroit, 67 at Buffalo, 76 at Indianapolis, and 72 at Chicago. The current time is 3:51 p.m. Eastern Daylight Time. 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On the latest weather map, a cold front will cross the area today, followed by high pressure through the week. The forecast for the Central Highlands. This afternoon, sunny. Near steady temperature in the upper 60s. West winds 5 to 10 miles per hour. Tonight, clear. Lows in the mid-40s. West winds 5 to 10 miles per hour, becoming northwest after midnight. Monday, sunny. Highs in the lower 60s. Northwest winds 5 to 10 miles per hour. Monday night, clear. Lows in the upper 30s. North winds around 5 miles per hour in the evening, becoming light and variable. Tuesday, sunny. Highs in the mid-60s. South winds around 5 miles per hour. Tuesday night, clear. Lows in the mid-40s. At 3 p.m., weather reports for selected cities. At Mansfield Long Regional Airport, it was sunny. The temperature was 70 degrees, the dew point 45, and the relative humidity 40%. The wind was southwest, at 8 miles an hour. The pressure was 30.12 inches and falling. Elsewhere across Ohio, skies ranged from sunny to mostly sunny. It was 68 at Worcester, 75 at Marion, 75 at Toledo Express, 70 at Cleveland, and 68 at Akron-Canton Regional Airport. Youngstown reported 68, Cincinnati reported 73, Dayton reported 73, Findlay reported 73, and Columbus reported 71. Reports from nearby cities outside Ohio, skies ranged from mostly sunny to partly sunny. It was 70 at Pittsburgh, 74 at Detroit, 67 at Buffalo, 76 at Indianapolis, and 72 at Chicago. The current time is 3:54 p.m. Eastern Daylight Time. 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On the latest weather map, a cold front will cross the area today, followed by high pressure through the week. The forecast for the Central Highlands. This afternoon, sunny. Near steady temperature in the upper 60s. West winds 5 to 10 miles per hour. Tonight, clear. Lows in the mid-40s. West winds 5 to 10 miles per hour, becoming northwest after midnight. Monday, sunny. Highs in the lower 60s. Northwest winds 5 to 10 miles per hour. Monday night, clear. Lows in the upper 30s. North winds around 5 miles per hour in the evening, becoming light and variable. Tuesday, sunny. Highs in the mid-60s. South winds around 5 miles per hour. Tuesday night, clear. Lows in the mid-40s. At 3 p.m., weather reports for selected cities. At Mansfield Long Regional Airport, it was sunny. The temperature was 70 degrees, the dew point 45, and the relative humidity 40%. The wind was southwest, at 8 miles an hour. The pressure was 30.12 inches and falling. Elsewhere across Ohio, skies ranged from sunny to mostly sunny. It was 68 at Worcester, 75 at Marion, 75 at Toledo Express, 70 at Cleveland, and 68 at Akron-Canton Regional Airport. Youngstown reported 68, Cincinnati reported 73, Dayton reported 73, Findlay reported 73, and Columbus reported 71. Reports from nearby cities outside Ohio, skies ranged from mostly sunny to partly sunny. It was 70 at Pittsburgh, 74 at Detroit, 67 at Buffalo, 76 at Indianapolis, and 72 at Chicago. The current time is 3:56 p.m. Eastern Daylight Time.
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On the latest weather map, a cold front will cross the area today, followed by high pressure through the week. The forecast for the Central Highlands. This afternoon, sunny. Near steady temperature in the upper 60s. West winds 5 to 10 miles per hour. Tonight, clear. Lows in the mid-40s. West winds 5 to 10 miles per hour, becoming northwest after midnight. Monday, sunny. Highs in the lower 60s. Northwest winds 5 to 10 miles per hour. Monday night, clear. Lows in the upper 30s. North winds around 5 miles per hour in the evening, becoming light and variable. Tuesday, sunny. Highs in the mid-60s. South winds around 5 miles per hour. Tuesday night, clear. Lows in the mid-40s. At 3 p.m., weather reports for selected cities. At Mansfield Long Regional Airport, it was sunny. The temperature was 70 degrees, the dew point 45, and the relative humidity 40%. The wind was southwest, at 8 miles an hour. The pressure was 30.12 inches and falling. Elsewhere across Ohio, skies ranged from sunny to mostly sunny. It was 68 at Worcester, 75 at Marion, 75 at Toledo Express, 70 at Cleveland, and 68 at Akron-Canton Regional Airport. Youngstown reported 68, Cincinnati reported 73, Dayton reported 73, Findlay reported 73, and Columbus reported 71. Reports from nearby cities outside Ohio, skies ranged from mostly sunny to partly sunny. It was 70 at Pittsburgh, 74 at Detroit, 67 at Buffalo, 76 at Indianapolis, and 72 at Chicago. The current time is 3:58 p.m. Eastern Daylight Time. 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On the latest weather map, a cold front will cross the area today, followed by high pressure through the week. The forecast for the Central Highlands. This afternoon, sunny. Near steady temperature in the upper 60s. West winds 5 to 10 miles per hour. Tonight, clear. Lows in the mid-40s. West winds 5 to 10 miles per hour, becoming northwest after midnight. Monday, sunny. Highs in the lower 60s. Northwest winds 5 to 10 miles per hour. Monday night, clear. Lows in the upper 30s. North winds around 5 miles per hour in the evening, becoming light and variable. Tuesday, sunny. Highs in the mid-60s. South winds around 5 miles per hour. Tuesday night, clear. Lows in the mid-40s. The Nearshore Marine Forecast. For the following marine location, the islands to Vermilion. Small craft advisory in effect from midnight Eastern Daylight Time tonight through Monday morning. Tonight, west winds 5 to 10 knots becoming northwest and increasing to 15 to 20 knots. Mostly clear. Waves 1 foot or less building to 3 to 5 feet. Waves occasionally around 6 feet. Monday, northwest winds 15 to 20 knots diminishing to 10 to 15 knots. Sunny. Waves 2 to 4 feet subsiding to 1 to 3 feet. Monday night, northwest winds 10 knots or less becoming west. Mostly clear. Waves 2 feet or less. Tuesday, southwest winds 10 knots or less. Sunny. Waves 1 foot or less. The water temperature off Toledo is 67 degrees, off Cleveland 68 degrees, and off Derry 67 degrees. The extended forecast for the Central Highlands. Wednesday, mostly sunny. Highs in the mid-70s. Wednesday night, mostly clear. Lows in the upper 40s. Thursday, mostly sunny. Highs in the lower 70s. Thursday night, mostly clear. Lows in the mid-40s.
Friday, mostly sunny. Highs around 70. Friday night, mostly clear. Lows in the mid-40s. Saturday, mostly sunny. Highs around 70. At 3 p.m., weather reports for selected cities at

73, Dayton reported 73, Findlay reported 73, and Columbus reported 71. Reports from nearby cities outside Ohio, skies ranged from mostly sunny to partly sunny. It was 70 at Pittsburgh, 74 at Detroit, 67 at Buffalo, 76 at Indianapolis, and 72 at Chicago. The current time is 4:02 p.m. Eastern Daylight Time. 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On the latest weather map, a cold front will cross the area today, followed by high pressure through the week. The forecast for the Central Highlands. This afternoon, sunny. Near steady temperature in the upper 60s. West winds 5 to 10 miles per hour. Tonight, clear. Lows in the mid-40s. West winds 5 to 10 miles per hour, becoming northwest after midnight. Monday, sunny. Highs in the lower 60s. Northwest winds 5 to 10 miles per hour. Monday night, clear. Lows in the upper 30s. North winds around 5 miles per hour in the evening, becoming light and variable. Tuesday, sunny. Highs in the mid-60s. South winds around 5 miles per hour. Tuesday night, clear. Lows in the mid-40s. At 3 p.m., weather reports for selected cities. At Mansfield Long Regional Airport, it was sunny. The temperature was 70 degrees, the dew point 45, and the relative humidity 40%. The wind was southwest, at 8 miles an hour. The pressure was 30.12 inches and falling. Elsewhere across Ohio, skies ranged from sunny to mostly sunny. It was 68 at Worcester, 75 at Marion, 75 at Toledo Express, 70 at Cleveland, and 68 at Akron-Canton Regional Airport. Youngstown reported 68, Cincinnati reported 73, Dayton reported 73, Findlay reported 73, and Columbus reported 71. Reports from nearby cities outside Ohio, skies ranged from mostly sunny to partly sunny. It was 70 at Pittsburgh, 74 at Detroit, 67 at Buffalo, 76 at Indianapolis, and 72 at Chicago. The current time is 4:05 p.m. Eastern Daylight Time. 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On the latest weather map, a cold front will cross the area today, followed by high pressure through the week. The forecast for the Central Highlands. This afternoon, sunny. Near steady temperature in the upper 60s. West winds 5 to 10 miles per hour. Tonight, clear. Lows in the mid-40s. West winds 5 to 10 miles per hour, becoming northwest after midnight. Monday, sunny. Highs in the lower 60s. Northwest winds 5 to 10 miles per hour. Monday night, clear. Lows in the upper 30s. North winds around 5 miles per hour in the evening, becoming light and variable. Tuesday, sunny. Highs in the mid-60s. South winds around 5 miles per hour. Tuesday night, clear. Lows in the mid-40s. At 4 p.m., weather reports for selected cities. At Mansfield Long Regional Airport, it was sunny. The temperature was 71 degrees, the dew point 41, and the relative humidity 33%. The wind was west, at 6 miles an hour. The pressure was 30.10 inches and falling. Elsewhere across Ohio, skies ranged from sunny to mostly sunny. It was 71 at Worcester, 75 at Marion, 76 at Toledo Express, 71 at Cleveland, and 69 at Akron-Canton Regional Airport. Youngstown reported 68, Cincinnati reported 74, Dayton reported 74, Findlay reported 74, and Columbus reported 72. Reports from nearby cities outside Ohio, skies ranged from mostly sunny to partly sunny. It was 72 at Pittsburgh, 74 at Detroit, 67 at Buffalo.

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On the latest weather map, a cold front will cross the area today, followed by high pressure through the week. The forecast for the Central Highlands. This afternoon, sunny. Near steady temperature in the upper 60s. West winds 5 to 10 miles per hour. Tonight, clear. Lows in the mid-40s. West winds 5 to 10 miles per hour, becoming northwest after midnight. Monday, sunny. Highs in the lower 60s. Northwest winds 5 to 10 miles per hour. Monday night, clear. Lows in the upper 30s. North winds around 5 miles per hour in the evening, becoming light and variable. Tuesday, sunny. Highs in the mid-60s. South winds around 5 miles per hour. Tuesday night, clear. Lows in the mid-40s. At 4 p.m., weather reports for selected cities. At Mansfield Lawn Regional Airport, it was sunny. The temperature was 71 degrees, the dew point 41, and the relative humidity 33%. The wind was west, at 6 miles an hour. The pressure was 30.10 inches and falling. Elsewhere across Ohio, skies ranged from sunny to mostly sunny. It was 71 at Worcester, 75 at Marion, 76 at Toledo Express, 71 at Cleveland, and 69 at Akron-Canton Regional Airport. Youngstown reported 68, Cincinnati reported 74, Dayton reported 74, Findlay reported 74, and Columbus reported 72. Reports from nearby cities outside Ohio, skies ranged from mostly sunny to partly sunny. It was 72 at Pittsburgh, 74 at Detroit, 67 at Buffalo, 78 at Indianapolis, and 72 at Chicago. The current time is 4:09 p.m. Eastern Daylight Time. 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The extended forecast for the Central Highlands. Wednesday, mostly sunny. Highs in the mid-70s. Wednesday night, mostly clear. Lows in the upper 40s. Thursday, mostly sunny. Highs in the lower 70s. Thursday night, mostly clear. Lows in the mid-40s. Friday, mostly sunny. Highs around 70. Friday night, mostly clear. Lows in the mid-40s. Saturday, mostly sunny. Highs around 70. On the latest weather map, a cold front will cross the area today, followed by high pressure through the week. The forecast for the Central Highlands. This afternoon, sunny. Near steady temperature in the upper 60s. West winds 5 to 10 miles per hour. Tonight, clear. Lows in the mid-40s. West winds 5 to 10 miles per hour, becoming northwest after midnight. Monday, sunny. Highs in the lower 60s. Northwest winds 5 to 10 miles per hour. Monday night, clear. Lows in the upper 30s. North winds around 5 miles per hour in the evening, becoming light and variable. Tuesday, sunny. Highs in the mid-60s. South winds around 5 miles per hour. Tuesday night, clear. Lows in the mid-40s. At 4 p.m., weather reports for selected cities. At Mansfield Lawn Regional Airport, it was sunny. The temperature was 71 degrees, the dew point 41, and the relative humidity 33%. The wind was west, at 6 miles an hour. The pressure was 30.10 inches and falling. Elsewhere across Ohio, skies ranged from sunny to mostly sunny. It was 71 at Worcester, 75 at Marion, 76 at Toledo Express, 71 at Cleveland, and 69 at Akron-Canton Regional Airport.
Youngstown reported 68, Cincinnati reported 74, Dayton reported 74, Findlay reported 74, and Columbus reported 72. Reports from nearby cities outside Ohio, skies ranged from mostly sunny to partly sunny. It was 72 at Pittsburgh, 74 at Detroit, 67 at Buffalo, 78 at Indianapolis, and 72 at Chicago. The current time is 4:12 p.m. Eastern Daylight Time. 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On the latest weather map, a cold front will cross the area today, followed by high pressure through the week. The forecast for the Central Highlands. This afternoon, sunny. Near steady temperature in the upper 60s. West winds 5 to 10 miles per hour. Tonight, clear. Lows in the mid-40s. West winds 5 to 10 miles per hour, becoming northwest after midnight. Monday, sunny. Highs in the lower 60s. Northwest winds 5 to 10 miles per hour. Monday night, clear. Lows in the upper 30s. North winds around 5 miles per hour in the evening, becoming light and variable. Tuesday, sunny. Highs in the mid-60s. South winds around 5 miles per hour. Tuesday night, clear. Lows in the mid-40s. At 4 p.m., weather reports for selected cities. At Mansfield Long Regional Airport, it was sunny. The temperature was 71 degrees, the dew point 41, and the relative humidity 33%. The wind was west, at 6 miles an hour. The pressure was 30.10 inches and falling. Elsewhere across Ohio, skies ranged from sunny to mostly sunny. It was 71 at Worcester, 75 at Marion, 76 at Toledo Express, 71 at Cleveland, and 69 at Akron-Canton Regional Airport. Youngstown reported 68, Cincinnati reported 74, Dayton reported 74, Findlay reported 74, and Columbus reported 72. Reports from nearby cities outside Ohio, skies ranged from mostly sunny to partly sunny. It was 72 at Pittsburgh, 74 at Detroit, 67 at Buffalo, 78 at Indianapolis, and 72 at Chicago. The current time is 4:15 p.m. Eastern Daylight Time. 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On the latest weather map, a cold front will cross the area today, followed by high pressure through the week. The forecast for the Central Highlands. This afternoon, sunny. Near steady temperature in the upper 60s. West winds 5 to 10 miles per hour. Tonight, clear. Lows in the mid-40s. West winds 5 to 10 miles per hour, becoming northwest after midnight. Monday, sunny. Highs in the lower 60s. Northwest winds 5 to 10 miles per hour. Monday night, clear. Lows in the upper 30s. North winds around 5 miles per hour in the evening, becoming light and variable. Tuesday, sunny. Highs in the mid-60s. South winds around 5 miles per hour. Tuesday night, clear. Lows in the mid-40s. At 4 p.m., weather reports for selected cities. At Mansfield Long Regional Airport, it was sunny. The temperature was 71 degrees, the dew point 41, and the relative humidity 33%. The wind was west, at 6 miles an hour. The pressure was 30.10 inches and falling. Elsewhere across Ohio, skies ranged from sunny to mostly sunny. It was 71 at Worcester, 75 at Marion, 76 at Toledo Express, 71 at Cleveland, and 69 at Akron-Canton Regional Airport. Youngstown reported 68, Cincinnati reported 74, Dayton reported 74, Findlay reported 74, and Columbus reported 72. Reports from nearby cities outside Ohio, skies ranged from mostly sunny to partly sunny.
It was 72 at Pittsburgh, 74 at Detroit, 67 at Buffalo, 78 at Indianapolis, and 72 at Chicago. The current time is 4:17 p.m. Eastern Daylight Time. 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On the latest weather map, a cold front will cross the area today, followed by high pressure through the week. The forecast for the Central Highlands. This afternoon, sunny. Near steady temperature in the upper 60s. West winds 5 to 10 miles per hour. Tonight, clear. Lows in the mid-40s. West winds 5 to 10 miles per hour, becoming northwest after midnight. Monday, sunny. Highs in the lower 60s. Northwest winds 5 to 10 miles per hour. Monday night, clear. Lows in the upper 30s. North winds around 5 miles per hour in the evening, becoming light and variable. Tuesday, sunny. Highs in the mid-60s. South winds around 5 miles per hour. Tuesday night, clear. Lows in the mid-40s. At 4 p.m., weather reports for selected cities. At Mansfield Long Regional Airport, it was sunny. The temperature was 71 degrees, the dew point 41, and the relative humidity 33%. The wind was west, at 6 miles an hour. The pressure was 30.10 inches and falling. Elsewhere across Ohio, skies ranged from sunny to mostly sunny. It was 71 at Worcester, 75 at Marion, 76 at Toledo Express, 71 at Cleveland, and 69 at Akron-Canton Regional Airport. Youngstown reported 68, Cincinnati reported 74, Dayton reported 74, Findlay reported 74, and Columbus reported 72. Reports from nearby cities outside Ohio, skies ranged from mostly sunny to partly sunny. It was 72 at Pittsburgh, 74 at Detroit, 67 at Buffalo, 78 at Indianapolis, and 72 at Chicago. The current time is 4:19 p.m. Eastern Daylight Time. The extended forecast for the Central Highlands. Wednesday, mostly sunny. Highs in the mid-70s. Wednesday night, mostly clear. Lows in the upper 40s. Thursday, mostly sunny. Highs in the lower 70s. Thursday night, mostly clear. Lows in the mid-40s. Friday, mostly sunny. Highs around 70. Friday night, mostly clear. Lows in the mid-40s. Saturday, mostly sunny. Highs around 70. 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On the latest weather map, a cold front will cross the area today, followed by high pressure through the week. The forecast for the Central Highlands. This afternoon, sunny. Near steady temperature in the upper 60s. West winds 5 to 10 miles per hour. Tonight, clear. Lows in the mid-40s. West winds 5 to 10 miles per hour, becoming northwest after midnight. Monday, sunny. Highs in the lower 60s. Northwest winds 5 to 10 miles per hour. Monday night, clear. Lows in the upper 30s. North winds around 5 miles per hour in the evening, becoming light and variable. Tuesday, sunny. Highs in the mid-60s. South winds around 5 miles per hour. Tuesday night, clear. Lows in the mid-40s. At 4 p.m., weather reports for selected cities. At Mansfield Long Regional Airport, it was sunny. The temperature was 71 degrees, the dew point 41, and the relative humidity 33%. The wind was west, at 6 miles an hour. The pressure was 30.10 inches and falling. Elsewhere across Ohio, skies ranged from sunny to mostly sunny. It was 71 at Worcester, 75 at Marion,
76 at Toledo Express, 71 at Cleveland, and 69 at Akron Canton Regional Airport. Youngstown reported 68, Cincinnati reported 74, Dayton reported 74, Findlay reported 74, and Columbus reported 72. Reports from nearby cities outside Ohio, skies ranged from mostly sunny to partly sunny. It was 72 at Pittsburgh, 74 at Detroit, 67 at Buffalo, 78 at Indianapolis, and 72 at Chicago. The current time is 4:22 p.m. Eastern Daylight Time. 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On the latest weather map, a cold front will cross the area today, followed by high pressure through the week. The forecast for the Central Highlands. This afternoon, sunny. Near steady temperature in the upper 60s. West winds 5 to 10 miles per hour. Tonight, clear. Lows in the mid-40s. West winds 5 to 10 miles per hour, becoming northwest after midnight. Monday, sunny. Highs in the lower 60s. Northwest winds 5 to 10 miles per hour. Monday night, clear. Lows in the upper 30s. North winds around 5 miles per hour in the evening, becoming light and variable. Tuesday, sunny. Highs in the mid-60s. South winds around 5 miles per hour. Tuesday night, clear. Lows in the mid-40s. At 4 p.m., weather reports for selected cities. At Mansfield-Lom Regional Airport, it was sunny. The temperature was 71 degrees, the dew point 41, and the relative humidity 33%. The wind was west, at 6 miles an hour. The pressure was 30.10 inches and falling. Elsewhere across Ohio, skies ranged from sunny to mostly sunny. It was 71 at Worcester, 75 at Marion, 76 at Toledo Express, 71 at Cleveland, and 69 at Akron Canton Regional Airport. Youngstown reported 68, Cincinnati reported 74, Dayton reported 74, Findlay reported 74, and Columbus reported 72. Reports from nearby cities outside Ohio, skies ranged from mostly sunny to partly sunny. It was 72 at Pittsburgh, 74 at Detroit, 67 at Buffalo, 78 at Indianapolis, and 72 at Chicago. The current time is 4:25 p.m. Eastern Daylight Time. 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On the latest weather map, a cold front will cross the area today, followed by high pressure through the week. The forecast for the Central Highlands. This afternoon, sunny. Near steady temperature in the upper 60s. West winds 5 to 10 miles per hour. Tonight, clear. Lows in the mid-40s. West winds 5 to 10 miles per hour, becoming northwest after midnight. Monday, sunny. Highs in the lower 60s. Northwest winds 5 to 10 miles per hour. Monday night, clear. Lows in the upper 30s. North winds around 5 miles per hour in the evening, becoming light and variable. Tuesday, sunny. Highs in the mid-60s. South winds around 5 miles per hour. Tuesday night, clear. Lows in the mid-40s. At 4 p.m., weather reports for selected cities. At Mansfield-Lom Regional Airport, it was sunny. The temperature was 71 degrees, the dew point 41, and the relative humidity 33%. The wind was west, at 6 miles an hour. The pressure was 30.10 inches and falling. Elsewhere across Ohio, skies ranged from sunny to mostly sunny. It was 71 at Worcester, 75 at Marion, 76 at Toledo Express, 71 at Cleveland, and 69 at Akron Canton Regional Airport. Youngstown reported 68, Cincinnati reported 74, Dayton reported 74, Findlay reported 74, and Columbus reported 72.
Reports from nearby cities outside Ohio, skies ranged from mostly sunny to partly sunny. It was 72 at Pittsburgh, 74 at Detroit, 67 at Buffalo, 78 at Indianapolis, and 72 at Chicago. The current time is 4:27 p.m. Eastern Daylight Time. 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On the latest weather map, a cold front will cross the area today, followed by high pressure through the week. The forecast for the Central Highlands. This afternoon, sunny. Near steady temperature in the upper 60s. West winds 5 to 10 miles per hour. Tonight, clear. Lows in the mid-40s. West winds 5 to 10 miles per hour, becoming northwest after midnight. Monday, sunny. Highs in the lower 60s. Northwest winds 5 to 10 miles per hour. Monday night, clear. Lows in the upper 30s. North winds around 5 miles per hour in the evening, becoming light and variable. Tuesday, sunny. Highs in the mid-60s. South winds around 5 miles per hour. Tuesday night, clear. Lows in the mid-40s. At 4 p.m., weather reports for selected cities. At Mansfield Long Regional Airport, it was sunny. The temperature was 71 degrees, the dew point 41, and the relative humidity 33%. The wind was west, at 6 miles an hour. The pressure was 30.10 inches and falling. Elsewhere across Ohio, skies ranged from sunny to mostly sunny. It was 71 at Worcester, 75 at Marion, 76 at Toledo Express, 71 at Cleveland, and 69 at Akron-Canton Regional Airport. Youngstown reported 68, Cincinnati reported 74, Dayton reported 74, Findlay reported 74, and Columbus reported 72. Reports from nearby cities outside Ohio, skies ranged from mostly sunny to partly sunny. It was 72 at Pittsburgh, 74 at Detroit, 67 at Buffalo, 78 at Indianapolis, and 72 at Chicago. The current time is 4:29 p.m. Eastern Daylight Time. The extended forecast for the Central Highlands. Wednesday, mostly sunny. Highs in the mid-70s. Wednesday night, mostly clear. Lows in the upper 40s. Thursday, mostly sunny. Highs in the lower 70s. Thursday night, mostly clear. Lows in the mid-40s. Friday, mostly sunny. Highs around 70. Friday night, mostly clear. Lows in the mid-40s. Saturday, mostly sunny. Highs around 70. 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On the latest weather map, a cold front will cross the area today, followed by high pressure through the week. The forecast for the Central Highlands. This afternoon, sunny. Near steady temperature in the upper 60s. West winds 5 to 10 miles per hour. Tonight, clear. Lows in the mid-40s. West winds 5 to 10 miles per hour, becoming northwest after midnight. Monday, sunny. Highs in the lower 60s. Northwest winds 5 to 10 miles per hour. Monday night, clear. Lows in the upper 30s. North winds around 5 miles per hour in the evening, becoming light and variable. Tuesday, sunny. Highs in the mid-60s. South winds around 5 miles per hour. Tuesday night, clear. Lows in the mid-40s. At 4 p.m., weather reports for selected cities. At Mansfield Long Regional Airport, it was sunny. The temperature was 71 degrees, the dew point 41, and the relative humidity 33%. The wind was west, at 6 miles an hour. The pressure was 30.10 inches and falling. Elsewhere across Ohio, skies ranged from sunny to mostly sunny.
It was 71 at Worcester, 75 at Marion, 76 at Toledo Express, 71 at Cleveland, and 69 at Akron-Canton Regional Airport. Youngstown reported 68, Cincinnati reported 74, Dayton reported 74, Findlay reported 74, and Columbus reported 72. Reports from nearby cities outside Ohio, skies ranged from mostly sunny to partly sunny. It was 72 at Pittsburgh, 74 at Detroit, 67 at Buffalo, 78 at Indianapolis, and 72 at Chicago. The current time is 4:32 p.m. Eastern Daylight Time. 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On the latest weather map, a cold front will cross the area today, followed by high pressure through the week. The forecast for the Central Highlands. This afternoon, sunny. Near steady temperature in the upper 60s. West winds 5 to 10 miles per hour. Tonight, clear. Lows in the mid-40s. West winds 5 to 10 miles per hour, becoming northwest after midnight. Monday, sunny. Highs in the lower 60s. Northwest winds 5 to 10 miles per hour. Monday night, clear. Lows in the upper 30s. North winds around 5 miles per hour in the evening, becoming light and variable. Tuesday, sunny. Highs in the mid-60s. South winds around 5 miles per hour. Tuesday night, clear. Lows in the mid-40s. At 4 p.m., weather reports for selected cities. At Mansfield Long Regional Airport, it was sunny. The temperature was 71 degrees, the dew point 41, and the relative humidity 33%. The wind was west, at 6 miles an hour. The pressure was 30.10 inches and falling. Elsewhere across Ohio, skies ranged from sunny to mostly sunny. It was 71 at Worcester, 75 at Marion, 76 at Toledo Express, 71 at Cleveland, and 69 at Akron-Canton Regional Airport. Youngstown reported 68, Cincinnati reported 74, Dayton reported 74, Findlay reported 74, and Columbus reported 72. Reports from nearby cities outside Ohio, skies ranged from mostly sunny to partly sunny. It was 72 at Pittsburgh, 74 at Detroit, 67 at Buffalo, 78 at Indianapolis, and 72 at Chicago. The current time is 4:35 p.m. Eastern Daylight Time. 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On the latest weather map, a cold front will cross the area today, followed by high pressure through the week. The forecast for the Central Highlands. This afternoon, sunny. Near steady temperature in the upper 60s. West winds 5 to 10 miles per hour. Tonight, clear. Lows in the mid-40s. West winds 5 to 10 miles per hour, becoming northwest after midnight. Monday, sunny. Highs in the lower 60s. Northwest winds 5 to 10 miles per hour. Monday night, clear. Lows in the upper 30s. North winds around 5 miles per hour in the evening, becoming light and variable. Tuesday, sunny. Highs in the mid-60s. South winds around 5 miles per hour. Tuesday night, clear. Lows in the mid-40s. At 4 p.m., weather reports for selected cities. At Mansfield Long Regional Airport, it was sunny. The temperature was 71 degrees, the dew point 41, and the relative humidity 33%. The wind was west, at 6 miles an hour. The pressure was 30.10 inches and falling. Elsewhere across Ohio, skies ranged from sunny to mostly sunny. It was 71 at Worcester, 75 at Marion, 76 at Toledo Express, 71 at Cleveland, and 69 at Akron-Canton Regional Airport.
Youngstown reported 68, Cincinnati reported 74, Dayton reported 74, Findlay reported 74, and Columbus reported 72. Reports from nearby cities outside Ohio, skies ranged from mostly sunny to partly sunny. It was 72 at Pittsburgh, 74 at Detroit, 67 at Buffalo, 78 at Indianapolis, and 72 at Chicago. The current time is 4:37 p.m. Eastern Daylight Time. 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On the latest weather map, a cold front will cross the area today, followed by high pressure through the week. The forecast for the Central Highlands. This afternoon, sunny. Near steady temperature in the upper 60s. West winds 5 to 10 miles per hour. Tonight, clear. Lows in the mid-40s. West winds 5 to 10 miles per hour, becoming northwest after midnight. Monday, sunny. Highs in the lower 60s. Northwest winds 5 to 10 miles per hour. Monday night, clear. Lows in the upper 30s. North winds around 5 miles per hour in the evening, becoming light and variable. Tuesday, sunny. Highs in the mid-60s. South winds around 5 miles per hour. Tuesday night, clear. Lows in the mid-40s. At 4 p.m., weather reports for selected cities. At Mansfield Long Regional Airport, it was sunny. The temperature was 71 degrees, the dew point 41, and the relative humidity 33%. The wind was west, at 6 miles an hour. The pressure was 30.10 inches and falling. Elsewhere across Ohio, skies ranged from sunny to mostly sunny. It was 71 at Worcester, 75 at Marion, 76 at Toledo Express, 71 at Cleveland, and 69 at Akron-Canton Regional Airport. Youngstown reported 68, Cincinnati reported 74, Dayton reported 74, Findlay reported 74, and Columbus reported 72. Reports from nearby cities outside Ohio, skies ranged from mostly sunny to partly sunny. It was 72 at Pittsburgh, 74 at Detroit, 67 at Buffalo, 78 at Indianapolis, and 72 at Chicago. The extended forecast for the Central Highlands. Wednesday, mostly sunny. Highs in the mid-70s. Wednesday night, mostly clear. Lows in the upper 40s. Thursday, mostly sunny. Highs in the lower 70s. Thursday night, mostly clear. Lows in the mid-40s. Friday, mostly sunny. Highs around 70. Friday night, mostly clear. Lows in the mid-40s. Saturday, mostly sunny. Highs around 70. The current time is 4:40 p.m. Eastern Daylight Time. 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On the latest weather map, a cold front will cross the area today, followed by high pressure through the week. The forecast for the Central Highlands. This afternoon, sunny. Near steady temperature in the upper 60s. West winds 5 to 10 miles per hour. Tonight, clear. Lows in the mid-40s. West winds 5 to 10 miles per hour, becoming northwest after midnight. Monday, sunny. Highs in the lower 60s. Northwest winds 5 to 10 miles per hour. Monday night, clear. Lows in the upper 30s. North winds around 5 miles per hour in the evening, becoming light and variable. Tuesday, sunny. Highs in the mid-60s. South winds around 5 miles per hour. Tuesday night, clear. Lows in the mid-40s. At 4 p.m., weather reports for selected cities. At Mansfield Long Regional Airport, it was sunny. The temperature was 71 degrees, the dew point 41, and the relative humidity 33%.
The wind was west, at 6 miles an hour. The pressure was 30.10 inches and falling. Elsewhere across Ohio, skies ranged from sunny to mostly sunny. It was 71 at Wooster, 75 at Marion, 76 at Toledo Express, 71 at Cleveland, and 69 at Akron-Canton Regional Airport. Youngstown reported 68, Cincinnati reported 74, Dayton reported 74, Findlay reported 74, and Columbus reported 72. Reports from nearby cities outside Ohio, skies ranged from mostly sunny to partly sunny. It was 72 at Pittsburgh, 74 at Detroit, 67 at Buffalo, 78 at Indianapolis, and 72 at Chicago. The current time is 4:43 p.m. Eastern Daylight Time. 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On the latest weather map, a cold front will cross the area today, followed by high pressure through the week. The forecast for the Central Highlands. This afternoon, sunny. Near steady temperature in the upper 60s. West winds 5 to 10 miles per hour. Tonight, clear. Lows in the mid-40s. West winds 5 to 10 miles per hour, becoming northwest after midnight. Monday, sunny. Highs in the lower 60s. Northwest winds 5 to 10 miles per hour. Monday night, clear. Lows in the upper 30s. North winds around 5 miles per hour in the evening, becoming light and variable. Tuesday, sunny. Highs in the mid-60s. South winds around 5 miles per hour. Tuesday night, clear. Lows in the mid-40s. At 4 p.m., weather reports for selected cities. At Mansfield Lawn Regional Airport, it was sunny. The temperature was 71 degrees, the dew point 41, and the relative humidity 33%. The wind was west, at 6 miles an hour. The pressure was 30.10 inches and falling. Elsewhere across Ohio, skies ranged from sunny to mostly sunny. It was 71 at Wooster, 75 at Marion, 76 at Toledo Express, 71 at Cleveland, and 69 at Akron-Canton Regional Airport. Youngstown reported 68, Cincinnati reported 74, Dayton reported 74, Findlay reported 74, and Columbus reported 72. Reports from nearby cities outside Ohio, skies ranged from mostly sunny to partly sunny. It was 72 at Pittsburgh, 74 at Detroit, 67 at Buffalo, 78 at Indianapolis, and 72 at Chicago. The current time is 4:45 p.m. Eastern Daylight Time. 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On the latest weather map, a cold front will cross the area today, followed by high pressure through the week. The forecast for the Central Highlands. This afternoon, sunny. Near steady temperature in the upper 60s. West winds 5 to 10 miles per hour. Tonight, clear. Lows in the mid-40s. West winds 5 to 10 miles per hour, becoming northwest after midnight. Monday, sunny. Highs in the lower 60s. Northwest winds 5 to 10 miles per hour. Monday night, clear. Lows in the upper 30s. North winds around 5 miles per hour in the evening, becoming light and variable. Tuesday, sunny. Highs in the mid-60s. South winds around 5 miles per hour. Tuesday night, clear. Lows in the mid-40s. At 4 p.m., weather reports for selected cities. At Mansfield Lawn Regional Airport, it was sunny. The temperature was 71 degrees, the dew point 41, and the relative humidity 33%. The wind was west, at 6 miles an hour. The pressure was 30.10 inches and falling. Elsewhere across Ohio, skies ranged from sunny to mostly sunny. It was 71 at Wooster,
75 at Marion, 76 at Toledo Express, 71 at Cleveland, and 69 at Akron-Canton Regional Airport. Youngstown reported 68, Cincinnati reported 74, Dayton reported 74, Findlay reported 74, and Columbus reported 72. Reports from nearby cities outside Ohio, skies ranged from mostly sunny to partly sunny. It was 72 at Pittsburgh, 74 at Detroit, 67 at Buffalo, 78 at Indianapolis, and 72 at Chicago. The current time is 4:47 p.m. Eastern Daylight Time. 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On the latest weather map, a cold front will cross the area today, followed by high pressure through the week. The forecast for the Central Highlands. This afternoon, sunny. Near steady temperature in the upper 60s. West winds 5 to 10 miles per hour. Tonight, clear. Lows in the mid-40s. West winds 5 to 10 miles per hour, becoming northwest after midnight. Monday, sunny. Highs in the lower 60s. Northwest winds 5 to 10 miles per hour. Monday night, clear. Lows in the upper 30s. North winds around 5 miles per hour in the evening, becoming light and variable. Tuesday, sunny. Highs in the mid-60s. South winds around 5 miles per hour. Tuesday night, clear. Lows in the mid-40s. At 4 p.m., weather reports for selected cities. At Mansfield-Long Regional Airport, it was sunny. The temperature was 71 degrees, the dew point 41, and the relative humidity 33%. The wind was west, at 6 miles an hour. The pressure was 30.10 inches and falling. Elsewhere across Ohio, skies ranged from sunny to mostly sunny. It was 71 at Worcester, 75 at Marion, 76 at Toledo Express, 71 at Cleveland, and 69 at Akron-Canton Regional Airport. Youngstown reported 68, Cincinnati reported 74, Dayton reported 74, Findlay reported 74, and Columbus reported 72. Reports from nearby cities outside Ohio, skies ranged from mostly sunny to partly sunny. It was 72 at Pittsburgh, 74 at Detroit, 67 at Buffalo, 78 at Indianapolis, and 72 at Chicago. The extended forecast for the Central Highlands. Wednesday, mostly sunny. Highs in the mid-70s. Wednesday night, mostly clear. Lows in the upper 40s. Thursday, mostly sunny. Highs in the lower 70s. Thursday night, mostly clear. Lows in the mid-40s. Friday, mostly sunny. Highs around 70. Friday night, mostly clear. Lows in the mid-40s. Saturday, mostly sunny. Highs around 70. The current time is 4:50 p.m. Eastern Daylight Time. 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On the latest weather map, a cold front will cross the area today, followed by high pressure through the week. The forecast for the Central Highlands. This afternoon, sunny. Near steady temperature in the upper 60s. West winds 5 to 10 miles per hour. Tonight, clear. Lows in the mid-40s. West winds 5 to 10 miles per hour, becoming northwest after midnight. Monday, sunny. Highs in the lower 60s. Northwest winds 5 to 10 miles per hour. Monday night, clear. Lows in the upper 30s. North winds around 5 miles per hour in the evening, becoming light and variable. Tuesday, sunny. Highs in the mid-60s. South winds around 5 miles per hour. Tuesday night, clear. Lows in the mid-40s. At 4 p.m., weather reports for selected cities. At Mansfield-Long Regional Airport, it was sunny.
The temperature was 71 degrees, the dew point 41, and the relative humidity 33%. The wind was west, at 6 miles an hour. The pressure was 30.10 inches and falling. Elsewhere across Ohio, skies ranged from sunny to mostly sunny. It was 71 at Wooster, 75 at Marion, 76 at Toledo Express, 71 at Cleveland, and 69 at Akron-Canton Regional Airport. Youngstown reported 68, Cincinnati reported 74, Dayton reported 74, Findlay reported 74, and Columbus reported 72. Reports from nearby cities outside Ohio, skies ranged from mostly sunny to partly sunny. It was 72 at Pittsburgh, 74 at Detroit, 67 at Buffalo, 78 at Indianapolis, and 72 at Chicago. The current time is 4:53 p.m. Eastern Daylight Time. 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On the latest weather map, a cold front will cross the area today, followed by high pressure through the week. The forecast for the Central Highlands. This afternoon, sunny. Near steady temperature in the upper 60s. West winds 5 to 10 miles per hour. Tonight, clear. Lows in the mid-40s. West winds 5 to 10 miles per hour, becoming northwest after midnight. Monday, sunny. Highs in the lower 60s. Northwest winds 5 to 10 miles per hour. Monday night, clear. Lows in the upper 30s. North winds around 5 miles per hour in the evening, becoming light and variable. Tuesday, sunny. Highs in the mid-60s. South winds around 5 miles per hour. Tuesday night, clear. Lows in the mid-40s. At 4 p.m., weather reports for selected cities. At Mansfield-Lawn Regional Airport, it was sunny. The temperature was 71 degrees, the dew point 41, and the relative humidity 33%. The wind was west, at 6 miles an hour. The pressure was 30.10 inches and falling. Elsewhere across Ohio, skies ranged from sunny to mostly sunny. It was 71 at Wooster, 75 at Marion, 76 at Toledo Express, 71 at Cleveland, and 69 at Akron-Canton Regional Airport. Youngstown reported 68, Cincinnati reported 74, Dayton reported 74, Findlay reported 74, and Columbus reported 72. Reports from nearby cities outside Ohio, skies ranged from mostly sunny to partly sunny. It was 72 at Pittsburgh, 74 at Detroit, 67 at Buffalo, 78 at Indianapolis, and 72 at Chicago. The current time is 4:55 p.m. Eastern Daylight Time. 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On the latest weather map, a cold front will cross the area today, followed by high pressure through the week. The forecast for the Central Highlands. This afternoon, sunny. Near steady temperature in the upper 60s. West winds 5 to 10 miles per hour. Tonight, clear. Lows in the mid-40s. West winds 5 to 10 miles per hour, becoming northwest after midnight. Monday, sunny. Highs in the lower 60s. Northwest winds 5 to 10 miles per hour. Monday night, clear. Lows in the upper 30s. North winds around 5 miles per hour in the evening, becoming light and variable. Tuesday, sunny. Highs in the mid-60s. South winds around 5 miles per hour. Tuesday night, clear. Lows in the mid-40s. At 4 p.m., weather reports for selected cities. At Mansfield-Lawn Regional Airport, it was sunny. The temperature was 71 degrees, the dew point 41, and the relative humidity 33%. The wind was west, at 6 miles an hour. The pressure was 30.10 inches and falling. Elsewhere across Ohio,
Skies ranged from sunny to mostly sunny. It was 71 at Worcester, 75 at Marion, 76 at Toledo Express, 71 at Cleveland, and 69 at Akron-Canton Regional Airport. Youngstown reported 68, Cincinnati reported 74, Dayton reported 74, Findlay reported 74, and Columbus reported 72. Reports from nearby cities outside Ohio, skies ranged from mostly sunny to partly sunny. It was 72 at Pittsburgh, 74 at Detroit, 67 at Buffalo, 78 at Indianapolis, and 72 at Chicago. The current time is 4:57 p.m. Eastern Daylight Time. 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On the latest weather map, a cold front will cross the area today, followed by high pressure through the week. The forecast for the Central Highlands. This afternoon, sunny. Near steady temperature in the upper 60s. West winds 5 to 10 miles per hour. Tonight, clear. Lows in the mid-40s. West winds 5 to 10 miles per hour, becoming northwest after midnight. Monday, sunny. Highs in the lower 60s. Northwest winds 5 to 10 miles per hour. Monday night, clear. Lows in the upper 30s. North winds around 5 miles per hour in the evening, becoming light and variable. Tuesday, sunny. Highs in the mid-60s. South winds around 5 miles per hour. Tuesday night, clear. Lows in the mid-40s. At 4 p.m., weather reports for selected cities. At Mansfield Long Regional Airport, it was sunny. The temperature was 71 degrees, the dew point 41, and the relative humidity 33%. The wind was west, at 6 miles an hour. The pressure was 30.10 inches and falling. Elsewhere across Ohio, skies ranged from sunny to mostly sunny. It was 71 at Worcester, 75 at Marion, 76 at Toledo Express, 71 at Cleveland, and 69 at Akron-Canton Regional Airport. Youngstown reported 68, Cincinnati reported 74, Dayton reported 74, Findlay reported 74, and Columbus reported 72. Reports from nearby cities outside Ohio, skies ranged from mostly sunny to partly sunny. It was 72 at Pittsburgh, 74 at Detroit, 67 at Buffalo, 78 at Indianapolis, and 72 at Chicago. The Nearshore Marine Forecast. For the following marine location, the islands to Vermilion. Small craft advisory in effect from midnight Eastern Daylight Time tonight through Monday morning. Tonight, west winds 5 to 10 knots becoming northwest and increasing to 15 to 20 knots. Mostly clear. Waves 1 foot or less building to 3 to 5 feet. Waves occasionally around 6 feet. Monday, northwest winds 15 to 20 knots diminishing to 10 to 15 knots. Sunny. Waves 2 to 4 feet subsiding to 1 to 3 feet. Monday night, northwest winds 10 knots or less becoming west. Mostly clear. Waves 2 feet or less. Tuesday, southwest winds 10 knots or less. Sunny. Waves 1 foot or less. The water temperature off Toledo is 67 degrees, off Cleveland 68 degrees, and off Derry 67 degrees. The extended forecast for the Central Highlands. Wednesday, mostly sunny. Highs in the mid-70s. Wednesday night, mostly clear. Lows in the upper 40s. Thursday, mostly sunny. Highs in the lower 70s. Thursday night, mostly clear. Lows in the mid-40s. Friday, mostly sunny. Highs around 70. Friday night, mostly clear. Lows in the mid-40s. Saturday, mostly sunny. Highs around 70. The current time is 5:01 p.m. Eastern Daylight Time. 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
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On the latest weather map, a cold front will cross the area today, followed by high pressure through the week. The forecast for the Central Highlands. This afternoon, sunny. Near steady temperature in the upper 60s.

lows in the mid-40s. At 4 p.m., weather reports for selected cities at Mansfield Long Regional Airport, it was sunny. The temperature was 71 degrees, the dew point 41, and the relative humidity 33%. The wind was west, at 6 miles an hour. The pressure was 30.10 inches and falling. Elsewhere across Ohio, skies ranged from sunny to mostly sunny. It was 71 at Worcester, 75 at Marion, 76 at Toledo Express, 71 at Cleveland, and 69 at Akron-Canton Regional Airport. Youngstown reported 68, Cincinnati reported 74, Dayton reported 74, Findlay reported 74, and Columbus reported 72. Reports from nearby cities outside Ohio, skies ranged from mostly sunny to partly sunny. It was 72 at Pittsburgh, 74 at Detroit, 67 at Buffalo, 78 at Indianapolis, and 72 at Chicago. The current time is 5:04 p.m. Eastern Daylight Time. 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On the latest weather map, a cold front will cross the area today, followed by high pressure through the week. The forecast for the Central Highlands. This afternoon, sunny. Near steady temperature in the upper 60s. West winds 5 to 10 miles per hour. Tonight, clear. Lows in the mid-40s. West winds 5 to 10 miles per hour, becoming northwest after midnight. Monday, sunny. Highs in the lower 60s. Northwest winds 5 to 10 miles per hour. Monday night, clear. Lows in the upper 30s. North winds around 5 miles per hour in the evening, becoming light and variable. Tuesday, sunny. Highs in the mid-60s. South winds around 5 miles per hour. Tuesday night, clear. Lows in the mid-40s. At 5 p.m., weather reports for selected cities. At Mansfield Long Regional Airport, it was sunny. The temperature was 71 degrees, the dew point 41, and the relative humidity 33%. The wind was southwest, at 7 miles an hour. The pressure was 30.10 inches and steady. Elsewhere across Ohio, skies ranged from sunny to mostly sunny. It was 70 at Worcester, 75 at Marion, 75 at Toledo Express, 71 at Cleveland, and 69 at Akron-Canton Regional Airport. Youngstown reported 69, Cincinnati reported 75, Dayton reported 75, Findlay reported 75, and Columbus reported 73. Reports from nearby cities outside Ohio, skies ranged from mostly sunny to partly sunny. It was 71 at Pittsburgh, 73 at Detroit, 65 at Buffalo, 77 at Indianapolis, and 72 at Chicago. The current time is 5:06 p.m. Eastern Daylight Time. 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On the latest weather map, a cold front will cross the area today, followed by high pressure through the week. The forecast for the Central Highlands. This afternoon, sunny. Near steady temperature in the upper 60s. West winds 5 to 10 miles per hour. Tonight, clear. Lows in the mid-40s. West winds 5 to 10 miles per hour, becoming northwest after midnight. Monday, sunny. Highs in the lower 60s. Northwest winds 5 to 10 miles per hour. Monday night, clear. Lows in the upper 30s. North winds around 5 miles per hour in the evening, becoming light and variable. Tuesday, sunny. Highs in the mid-60s. South winds around 5 miles per hour. Tuesday night, clear. Lows in the mid-40s. At 5 p.m., weather reports for selected cities. At Mansfield Long Regional Airport, it was sunny. The temperature was 71 degrees, the dew point 41, and the relative humidity 33%. The wind was

southwest at 7 miles an hour. The pressure was 30.10 inches and steady. Elsewhere across Ohio, skies ranged from sunny to mostly sunny. It was 70 at Wooster, 75 at Marion, 75 at Toledo Express, 71 at Cleveland, and 69 at Akron-Canton Regional Airport. Youngstown reported 69, Cincinnati reported 75, Dayton reported 75, Findlay reported 75, and Columbus reported 73. Reports from nearby cities outside Ohio, skies ranged from mostly sunny to partly sunny. It was 71 at Pittsburgh, 73 at Detroit, 65 at Buffalo, 77 at Indianapolis, and 72 at Chicago. The current time is 5:08 p.m. Eastern Daylight Time. 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On the latest weather map, a cold front will cross the area today, followed by high pressure through the week. The forecast for the Central Highlands. This afternoon, sunny. Near steady temperature in the upper 60s. West winds 5 to 10 miles per hour. Tonight, clear. Lows in the mid-40s. West winds 5 to 10 miles per hour, becoming northwest after midnight. Monday, sunny. Highs in the lower 60s. Northwest winds 5 to 10 miles per hour. Monday night, clear. Lows in the upper 30s. North winds around 5 miles per hour in the evening, becoming light and variable. Tuesday, sunny. Highs in the mid-60s. South winds around 5 miles per hour. Tuesday night, clear. Lows in the mid-40s. The extended forecast for the Central Highlands. Wednesday, mostly sunny. Highs in the mid-70s. Wednesday night, mostly clear. Lows in the upper 40s. Thursday, mostly sunny. Highs in the lower 70s. Thursday night, mostly clear. Lows in the mid-40s. Friday, mostly sunny. Highs around 70. Friday night, mostly clear. Lows in the mid-40s. Saturday, mostly sunny. Highs around 70. At 5 p.m., weather reports for selected cities. At Mansfield Long Regional Airport, it was sunny. The temperature was 71 degrees, the dew point 41, and the relative humidity 33%.

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On the latest weather map, a cold front will cross the area today, followed by high pressure through the week. The forecast for the Central Highlands. This afternoon, sunny. Near steady temperature in the upper 60s. West winds 5 to 10 miles per hour. Tonight, clear. Lows in the mid-40s. West winds 5 to 10 miles per hour, becoming northwest after midnight. Monday, sunny. Highs in the lower 60s. Northwest winds 5 to 10 miles per hour. Monday night, clear. Lows in the upper 30s. North winds around 5 miles per hour in the evening, becoming light and variable. Tuesday, sunny. Highs in the mid-60s. South winds around 5 miles per hour. Tuesday night, clear. Lows in the mid-40s. At 5 p.m., weather reports for selected cities. At Mansfield Long Regional Airport, it was sunny. The temperature was 71 degrees, the dew point 41, and the relative humidity 33%. The wind was southwest, at 7 miles an hour. The pressure was 30.10 inches and steady. Elsewhere across Ohio, skies ranged from sunny to mostly sunny. It was 70 at Worcester, 75 at Marion, 75 at Toledo Express, 71 at Cleveland, and 69 at Akron-Canton Regional Airport. Youngstown reported 69, Cincinnati reported 75, Dayton reported 75, Findlay reported 75, and Columbus reported 73. Reports from nearby cities outside Ohio, skies ranged from mostly sunny to partly sunny. It was 71 at Pittsburgh, 73 at Detroit, 65 at Buffalo, 77 at Indianapolis, and 72 at Chicago. At 5 p.m., weather reports for selected cities. At Mansfield Long Regional Airport, it was sunny. The temperature was 71 degrees, the dew point 41, and the relative humidity 33%. The wind was southwest, at 7 miles an hour. The pressure was 30.10 inches and steady. Elsewhere across Ohio, skies ranged from sunny to mostly sunny. It was 70 at Worcester, 75 at Marion, 75 at Toledo Express, 71 at Cleveland, and 69 at Akron-Canton Regional Airport. Youngstown reported 69, Cincinnati reported 75, Dayton reported 75, Findlay reported 75, and Columbus reported 73. Reports from nearby cities outside Ohio, skies ranged from mostly sunny to partly sunny. It was 71 at Pittsburgh, 73 at Detroit, 65 at Buffalo, 77 at Indianapolis, and 72 at Chicago. The current time is 5:15 p.m. Eastern Daylight Time. 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On the latest weather map, a cold front will cross the area today, followed by high pressure through the week. The forecast for the Central Highlands. This afternoon, sunny. Near steady temperature in the upper 60s. West winds 5 to 10 miles per hour. Tonight, clear. Lows in the mid-40s. West winds 5 to 10 miles per hour, becoming northwest after midnight. Monday, sunny. Highs in the lower 60s. Northwest winds 5 to 10 miles per hour. Monday night, clear. Lows in the upper 30s. North winds around 5 miles per hour in the evening, becoming light and variable. Tuesday, sunny. Highs in the mid-60s. South winds around 5 miles per hour. Tuesday night, clear. Lows in the mid-40s. At 5 p.m., weather reports for selected cities. At Mansfield Long Regional Airport, it was sunny. The temperature was 71 degrees, the dew point 41, and the relative humidity 33%. The wind was southwest, at 7 miles an hour. The pressure was 30.10 inches and steady.

Elsewhere across Ohio, skies ranged from sunny to mostly sunny. It was 70 at Worcester, 75 at Marion, 75 at Toledo Express, 71 at Cleveland, and 69 at Akron-Canton Regional Airport. Youngstown reported 69, Cincinnati reported 75, Dayton reported 75, Findlay reported 75, and Columbus reported 73. Reports from nearby cities outside Ohio, skies ranged from mostly sunny to partly sunny. It was 71 at Pittsburgh, 73 at Detroit, 65 at Buffalo, 77 at Indianapolis, and 72 at Chicago. The current time is 5:17 p.m. Eastern Daylight Time. 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On the latest weather map, a cold front will cross the area today, followed by high pressure through the week. The forecast for the Central Highlands. This afternoon, sunny. Near steady temperature in the upper 60s. West winds 5 to 10 miles per hour. Tonight, clear. Lows in the mid-40s. West winds 5 to 10 miles per hour, becoming northwest after midnight. Monday, sunny. Highs in the lower 60s. Northwest winds 5 to 10 miles per hour. Monday night, clear. Lows in the upper 30s. North winds around 5 miles per hour in the evening, becoming light and variable. Tuesday, sunny. Highs in the mid-60s. South winds around 5 miles per hour. Tuesday night, clear. Lows in the mid-40s. At 5 p.m., weather reports for selected cities. At Mansfield Long Regional Airport, it was sunny. The temperature was 71 degrees, the dew point 41, and the relative humidity 33%. The wind was southwest, at 7 miles an hour. The pressure was 30.10 inches and steady. Elsewhere across Ohio, skies ranged from sunny to mostly sunny. It was 70 at Worcester, 75 at Marion, 75 at Toledo Express, 71 at Cleveland, and 69 at Akron-Canton Regional Airport. Youngstown reported 69, Cincinnati reported 75, Dayton reported 75, Findlay reported 75, and Columbus reported 73. Reports from nearby cities outside Ohio, skies ranged from mostly sunny to partly sunny. It was 71 at Pittsburgh, 73 at Detroit, 65 at Buffalo, 77 at Indianapolis, and 72 at Chicago. The current time is 5:19 p.m. Eastern Daylight Time. The extended forecast for the Central Highlands. Wednesday, mostly sunny. Highs in the mid-70s. Wednesday night, mostly clear. Lows in the upper 40s. Thursday, mostly sunny. Highs in the lower 70s. Thursday night, mostly clear. Lows in the mid-40s. Friday, mostly sunny. Highs around 70. Friday night, mostly clear. Lows in the mid-40s. Saturday, mostly sunny. Highs around 70. 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At 5 p.m., weather reports for selected cities. At Mansfield Long Regional Airport, it was sunny. The temperature was 71 degrees, the dew point 41, and the relative humidity 33%. The wind was southwest, at 7 miles an hour. The pressure was 30.10 inches and steady. Elsewhere across Ohio, skies ranged from sunny to mostly sunny. It was 70 at Worcester, 75 at Marion, 75 at Toledo Express, 71 at Cleveland, and 69 at Akron-Canton Regional Airport. Youngstown reported 69, Cincinnati reported 75, Dayton reported 75, Findlay reported 75, and Columbus reported 73. Reports from nearby cities outside Ohio, skies ranged from mostly sunny to partly sunny. It was 71 at Pittsburgh, 73 at Detroit,
65 at Buffalo, 77 at Indianapolis, and 72 at Chicago. The current time is 5:21 p.m. Eastern Daylight Time. 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On the latest weather map, a cold front will cross the area today, followed by high pressure through the week. The forecast for the Central Highlands. This afternoon, sunny. Near steady temperature in the upper 60s. West winds 5 to 10 miles per hour. Tonight, clear. Lows in the mid-40s. West winds 5 to 10 miles per hour, becoming northwest after midnight. Monday, sunny. Highs in the lower 60s. Northwest winds 5 to 10 miles per hour. Monday night, clear. Lows in the upper 30s. North winds around 5 miles per hour in the evening, becoming light and variable. Tuesday, sunny. Highs in the mid-60s. South winds around 5 miles per hour. Tuesday night, clear. Lows in the mid-40s. At 5 p.m., weather reports for selected cities. At Mansfield Long Regional Airport, it was sunny. The temperature was 71 degrees, the dew point 41, and the relative humidity 33%. The wind was southwest, at 7 miles an hour. The pressure was 30.10 inches and steady. Elsewhere across Ohio, skies ranged from sunny to mostly sunny. It was 70 at Worcester, 75 at Marion, 75 at Toledo Express, 71 at Cleveland, and 69 at Akron-Canton Regional Airport. Youngstown reported 69, Cincinnati reported 75, Dayton reported 75, Findlay reported 75, and Columbus reported 73. Reports from nearby cities outside Ohio, skies ranged from mostly sunny to partly sunny. It was 71 at Pittsburgh, 73 at Detroit, 65 at Buffalo, 77 at Indianapolis, and 72 at Chicago. The current time is 5:24 p.m. Eastern Daylight Time. 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On the latest weather map, a cold front will cross the area today, followed by high pressure through the week. The forecast for the Central Highlands. This afternoon, sunny. Near steady temperature in the upper 60s. West winds 5 to 10 miles per hour. Tonight, clear. Lows in the mid-40s. West winds 5 to 10 miles per hour, becoming northwest after midnight. Monday, sunny. Highs in the lower 60s. Northwest winds 5 to 10 miles per hour. Monday night, clear. Lows in the upper 30s. North winds around 5 miles per hour in the evening, becoming light and variable. Tuesday, sunny. Highs in the mid-60s. South winds around 5 miles per hour. Tuesday night, clear. Lows in the mid-40s. At 5 p.m., weather reports for selected cities. At Mansfield Long Regional Airport, it was sunny. The temperature was 71 degrees, the dew point 41, and the relative humidity 33%. The wind was southwest, at 7 miles an hour. The pressure was 30.10 inches and steady. Elsewhere across Ohio, skies ranged from sunny to mostly sunny. It was 70 at Worcester, 75 at Marion, 75 at Toledo Express, 71 at Cleveland, and 69 at Akron-Canton Regional Airport. Youngstown reported 69, Cincinnati reported 75, Dayton reported 75, Findlay reported 75, and Columbus reported 73. Reports from nearby cities outside Ohio, skies ranged from mostly sunny to partly sunny. It was 71 at Pittsburgh, 73 at Detroit, 65 at Buffalo, 77 at Indianapolis, and 72 at Chicago. The current time is 5:26 p.m. Eastern Daylight Time.
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On the latest weather map, a cold front will cross the area today, followed by high pressure through the week. The forecast for the Central Highlands. This afternoon, sunny. Near steady temperature in the upper 60s. West winds 5 to 10 miles per hour. Tonight, clear. Lows in the mid-40s. West winds 5 to 10 miles per hour, becoming northwest after midnight. Monday, sunny. Highs in the lower 60s. Northwest winds 5 to 10 miles per hour. Monday night, clear. Lows in the upper 30s. North winds around 5 miles per hour in the evening, becoming light and variable. Tuesday, sunny. Highs in the mid-60s. South winds around 5 miles per hour. Tuesday night, clear. Lows in the mid-40s. At 5 p.m., weather reports for selected cities. At Mansfield Long Regional Airport, it was sunny. The temperature was 71 degrees, the dew point 41, and the relative humidity 33%. The wind was southwest, at 7 miles an hour. The pressure was 30.10 inches and steady. Elsewhere across Ohio, skies ranged from sunny to mostly sunny. It was 70 at Worcester, 75 at Marion, 75 at Toledo Express, 71 at Cleveland, and 69 at Akron-Canton Regional Airport. Youngstown reported 69, Cincinnati reported 75, Dayton reported 75, Findlay reported 75, and Columbus reported 73. Reports from nearby cities outside Ohio, skies ranged from mostly sunny to partly sunny. It was 71 at Pittsburgh, 73 at Detroit, 65 at Buffalo, 77 at Indianapolis, and 72 at Chicago. The current time is 5:29 p.m. Eastern Daylight Time. 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On the latest weather map, a cold front will cross the area today, followed by high pressure through the week. The forecast for the Central Highlands. This afternoon, sunny. Near steady temperature in the upper 60s. West winds 5 to 10 miles per hour. Tonight, clear. Lows in the mid-40s. West winds 5 to 10 miles per hour, becoming northwest after midnight. Monday, sunny. Highs in the lower 60s. Northwest winds 5 to 10 miles per hour. Monday night, clear. Lows in the upper 30s. North winds around 5 miles per hour in the evening, becoming light and variable. Tuesday, sunny. Highs in the mid-60s. South winds around 5 miles per hour. Tuesday night, clear. Lows in the mid-40s. The extended forecast for the Central Highlands. Wednesday, mostly sunny. Highs in the mid-70s. Wednesday night, mostly clear. Lows in the upper 40s. Thursday, mostly sunny. Highs in the lower 70s. Thursday night, mostly clear. Lows in the mid-40s. Friday, mostly sunny. Highs around 70. Friday night, mostly clear. Lows in the mid-40s. Saturday, mostly sunny. Highs around 70. At 5 p.m., weather reports for selected cities. At Mansfield Long Regional Airport, it was sunny. The temperature was 71 degrees, the dew point 41, and the relative humidity 33%. The wind was southwest, at 7 miles an hour. The pressure was 30.10 inches and steady. Elsewhere across Ohio, skies ranged from sunny to mostly sunny. It was 70 at Worcester, 75 at Marion, 75 at Toledo Express, 71 at Cleveland, and 69 at Akron-Canton Regional Airport. Youngstown reported 69, Cincinnati reported 75, Dayton reported 75, Findlay reported 75, and Columbus reported 73.
Reports from nearby cities outside Ohio, skies ranged from mostly sunny to partly sunny. It was 71 at Pittsburgh, 73 at Detroit, 65 at Buffalo, 77 at Indianapolis, and 72 at Chicago. The current time is 5:32 p.m. Eastern Daylight Time. 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On the latest weather map, a cold front will cross the area today, followed by high pressure through the week. The forecast for the Central Highlands. This afternoon, sunny. Near steady temperature in the upper 60s. West winds 5 to 10 miles per hour. Tonight, clear. Lows in the mid-40s. West winds 5 to 10 miles per hour, becoming northwest after midnight. Monday, sunny. Highs in the lower 60s. Northwest winds 5 to 10 miles per hour. Monday night, clear. Lows in the upper 30s. North winds around 5 miles per hour in the evening, becoming light and variable. Tuesday, sunny. Highs in the mid-60s. South winds around 5 miles per hour. Tuesday night, clear. Lows in the mid-40s. Lows in the mid-40s. At 5 p.m., weather reports for selected cities. At Mansfield Long Regional Airport, it was sunny. The temperature was 71 degrees, the dew point 41, and the relative humidity 33%. The wind was southwest, at 7 miles an hour. The pressure was 30.10 inches and steady. Elsewhere across Ohio, skies ranged from sunny to mostly sunny. It was 70 at Worcester, 75 at Marion, 75 at Toledo Express, 71 at Cleveland, and 69 at Akron-Canton Regional Airport. Youngstown reported 69, Cincinnati reported 75, Dayton reported 75, Findlay reported 75, and Columbus reported 73. Reports from nearby cities outside Ohio, skies ranged from mostly sunny to partly sunny. It was 71 at Pittsburgh, 73 at Detroit, 65 at Buffalo, 77 at Indianapolis, and 72 at Chicago. The current time is 5:34 p.m. Eastern Daylight Time. 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On the latest weather map, a cold front will cross the area today, followed by high pressure through the week. The forecast for the Central Highlands. This afternoon, sunny. Near steady temperature in the upper 60s. West winds 5 to 10 miles per hour. Tonight, clear. Lows in the mid-40s. West winds 5 to 10 miles per hour, becoming northwest after midnight. Monday, sunny. Highs in the lower 60s. Northwest winds 5 to 10 miles per hour. Monday night, clear. Lows in the upper 30s. North winds around 5 miles per hour in the evening, becoming light and variable. Tuesday, sunny. Highs in the mid-60s. South winds around 5 miles per hour. Tuesday night, clear. Lows in the mid-40s. At 5 p.m., weather reports for selected cities. At Mansfield Long Regional Airport, it was sunny. The temperature was 71 degrees, the dew point 41, and the relative humidity 33%. The wind was southwest, at 7 miles an hour. The pressure was 30.10 inches and steady. Elsewhere across Ohio, skies ranged from sunny to mostly sunny. It was 70 at Worcester, 75 at Marion, 75 at Toledo Express, 71 at Cleveland, and 69 at Akron-Canton Regional Airport. Youngstown reported 69, Cincinnati reported 75, Dayton reported 75, Findlay reported 75, and Columbus reported 73. Reports from nearby cities outside Ohio, skies ranged from mostly sunny to partly sunny. It was 71 at Pittsburgh, 73 at Detroit,
65 at Buffalo, 77 at Indianapolis, and 72 at Chicago. The current time is 5:36 p.m.

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On the latest weather map, a cold front will cross the area today, followed by high pressure through the week. The forecast for the Central Highlands. This afternoon, sunny. Near steady temperature in the upper 60s. West winds 5 to 10 miles per hour. Tonight, clear. Lows in the mid-40s. West winds 5 to 10 miles per hour, becoming northwest after midnight. Monday, sunny. Highs in the lower 60s. Northwest winds 5 to 10 miles per hour. Monday night, clear. Lows in the upper 30s. North winds around 5 miles per hour in the evening, becoming light and variable. Tuesday, sunny. Highs in the mid-60s. South winds around 5 miles per hour. Tuesday night, clear. Lows in the mid-40s. At 5 p.m., weather reports for selected cities. At Mansfield Long Regional Airport, it was sunny. The temperature was 71 degrees, the dew point 41, and the relative humidity 33%. The wind was southwest, at 7 miles an hour. The pressure was 30.10 inches and steady. Elsewhere across Ohio, skies ranged from sunny to mostly sunny. It was 70 at Worcester, 75 at Marion, 75 at Toledo Express, 71 at Cleveland, and 69 at Akron-Canton Regional Airport. Youngstown reported 69, Cincinnati reported 75, Dayton reported 75, Findlay reported 75, and Columbus reported 73. Reports from nearby cities outside Ohio, skies ranged from mostly sunny to partly sunny. It was 71 at Pittsburgh, 73 at Detroit, 65 at Buffalo, 77 at Indianapolis, and 72 at Chicago. The current time is 5:39 p.m. Eastern Daylight Time. 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On the latest weather map, a cold front will cross the area today, followed by high pressure through the week. The forecast for the Central Highlands. This afternoon, sunny. Near steady temperature in the upper 60s. West winds 5 to 10 miles per hour. Tonight, clear. Lows in the mid-40s. West winds 5 to 10 miles per hour, becoming northwest after midnight. Monday, sunny. Highs in the lower 60s. Northwest winds 5 to 10 miles per hour. Monday night, clear. Lows in the upper 30s. North winds around 5 miles per hour in the evening, becoming light and variable. Tuesday, sunny. Highs in the mid-60s. South winds around 5 miles per hour. Tuesday night, clear. Lows in the mid-40s. The extended forecast for the Central Highlands. Wednesday, mostly sunny. Highs in the mid-70s. Wednesday night, mostly clear. Lows in the upper 40s. Thursday, mostly sunny. Highs in the lower 70s. Thursday night, mostly clear. Lows in the mid-40s. Friday, mostly sunny. Highs around 70. Friday night, mostly clear. Lows in the mid-40s. Saturday, mostly sunny. Highs around 70. At 5 p.m., weather reports for selected cities. At Mansfield Long Regional Airport, it was sunny. The temperature was 71 degrees, the dew point 41, and the relative humidity 33%. The wind was southwest, at 7 miles an hour. The pressure was 30.10 inches and steady. Elsewhere across Ohio, skies ranged from sunny to mostly sunny. It was 70 at Worcester, 75 at Marion, 75 at Toledo Express, 71 at Cleveland, and 69 at Akron-Canton Regional Airport. Youngstown reported 69, Cincinnati reported 75, Dayton reported 75,
McKinley reported 75, and Columbus reported 73. Reports from nearby cities outside Ohio, skies ranged from mostly sunny to partly sunny. It was 71 at Pittsburgh, 73 at Detroit, 65 at Buffalo, 77 at Indianapolis, and 72 at Chicago. The current time is 5:42 p.m. Eastern Daylight Time. 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On the latest weather map, a cold front will cross the area today, followed by high pressure through the week. The forecast for the Central Highlands. This afternoon, sunny. Near steady temperature in the upper 60s. West winds 5 to 10 miles per hour. Tonight, clear. Lows in the mid-40s. West winds 5 to 10 miles per hour, becoming northwest after midnight. Monday, sunny. Highs in the lower 60s. Northwest winds 5 to 10 miles per hour. Monday night, clear. Lows in the upper 30s. North winds around 5 miles per hour in the evening, becoming light and variable. Tuesday, sunny. Highs in the mid-60s. South winds around 5 miles per hour. Tuesday night, clear. Lows in the mid-40s. At 5 p.m., weather reports for selected cities. At Mansfield Long Regional Airport, it was sunny. The temperature was 71 degrees, the dew point 41, and the relative humidity 33%. The wind was southwest, at 7 miles an hour. The pressure was 30.10 inches and steady. Elsewhere across Ohio, skies ranged from sunny to mostly sunny. It was 70 at Worcester, 75 at Marion, 75 at Toledo Express, 71 at Cleveland, and 69 at Akron-Canton Regional Airport. Youngstown reported 69, Cincinnati reported 75, Dayton reported 75, Findlay reported 75, and Columbus reported 73. Reports from nearby cities outside Ohio, skies ranged from mostly sunny to partly sunny. It was 71 at Pittsburgh, 73 at Detroit, 65 at Buffalo, 77 at Indianapolis, and 72 at Chicago. The current time is 5:44 p.m. Eastern Daylight Time. 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On the latest weather map, a cold front will cross the area today, followed by high pressure through the week. The forecast for the Central Highlands. This afternoon, sunny. Near steady temperature in the upper 60s. West winds 5 to 10 miles per hour. Tonight, clear. Lows in the mid-40s. West winds 5 to 10 miles per hour, becoming northwest after midnight. Monday, sunny. Highs in the lower 60s. Northwest winds 5 to 10 miles per hour. Monday night, clear. Lows in the upper 30s. North winds around 5 miles per hour in the evening, becoming light and variable. Tuesday, sunny. Highs in the mid-60s. South winds around 5 miles per hour. Tuesday night, clear. Lows in the mid-40s. At 5 p.m., weather reports for selected cities. At Mansfield Long Regional Airport, it was sunny. The temperature was 71 degrees, the dew point 41, and the relative humidity 33%. The wind was southwest, at 7 miles an hour. The pressure was 30.10 inches and steady. Elsewhere across Ohio, skies ranged from sunny to mostly sunny. It was 70 at Worcester, 75 at Marion, 75 at Toledo Express, 71 at Cleveland, and 69 at Akron-Canton Regional Airport. Youngstown reported 69, Cincinnati reported 75, Dayton reported 75, Findlay reported 75, and Columbus reported 73. Reports from nearby cities outside Ohio, skies ranged from mostly sunny to partly sunny. It was 71 at Pittsburgh, 73 at Detroit,
65 at Buffalo, 77 at Indianapolis, and 72 at Chicago. The Mansfield, Ohio climate summary for this evening, as of 5:15 p.m., October 4, 2026. Today's high temperature was 71 degrees. The normal high is 68. The record high is 85 degrees, which was set in 1951. Today's low temperature was 42 degrees. The normal low is 47. The record low is 29 degrees, which was last set in 1945. No precipitation fell today. No snow fell today, which brings the monthly total to 0.0 inches. The total snowfall since July 1st still stands at 0.0 inches. Sunset tonight is at 7:07 p.m. Sunrise tomorrow is at 7:31 a.m. The current time is 5:47 p.m. Eastern Daylight Time. 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On the latest weather map, a cold front will cross the area today, followed by high pressure through the week. The forecast for the Central Highlands. This afternoon, sunny. Near steady temperature in the upper 60s. West winds 5 to 10 miles per hour. Tonight, clear. Lows in the mid-40s. West winds 5 to 10 miles per hour, becoming northwest after midnight. Monday, sunny. Highs in the lower 60s. Northwest winds 5 to 10 miles per hour. Monday night, clear. Lows in the upper 30s. North winds around 5 miles per hour in the evening, becoming light and variable. Tuesday, sunny. Highs in the mid-60s. South winds around 5 miles per hour. Tuesday night, clear. Lows in the mid-40s. At 5 p.m., weather reports for selected cities. At Mansfield Lawn Regional Airport, it was sunny. The temperature was 71 degrees, the dew point 41, and the relative humidity 33%. The wind was southwest, at 7 miles an hour. The pressure was 30.10 inches and steady. Elsewhere across Ohio, skies ranged from sunny to mostly sunny. It was 70 at Worcester, 75 at Marion, 75 at Toledo Express, 71 at Cleveland, and 69 at Akron-Canton Regional Airport. Youngstown reported 69, Cincinnati reported 75, Dayton reported 75, Findlay reported 75, and Columbus reported 73. Reports from nearby cities outside Ohio, skies ranged from mostly sunny to partly sunny. It was 71 at Pittsburgh, 73 at Detroit, 65 at Buffalo, 77 at Indianapolis, and 72 at Chicago. The extended forecast for the Central Highlands. Wednesday, mostly sunny. Highs in the mid-70s. Wednesday night, mostly clear. Lows in the upper 40s. Thursday, mostly sunny. Highs in the lower 70s. Thursday night, mostly clear. Lows in the mid-40s. Friday, mostly sunny. Highs around 70. Friday night, mostly clear. Lows in the mid-40s. Saturday, mostly sunny. Highs around 70. The current time is 5:50 p.m. Eastern Daylight Time. 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On the latest weather map, a cold front will cross the area today, followed by high pressure through the week. The forecast for the Central Highlands. This afternoon, sunny. Near steady temperature in the upper 60s. West winds 5 to 10 miles per hour. Tonight, clear. Lows in the mid-40s. West winds 5 to 10 miles per hour, becoming northwest after midnight. Monday, sunny. Highs in the lower 60s. Northwest winds 5 to 10 miles per hour. Monday night, clear. Lows in the upper 30s. North winds around 5 miles per hour in the evening,
becoming light and variable. Tuesday, sunny. Highs in the mid-60s. South winds around 5 miles per hour. Tuesday night, clear. Lows in the mid-40s. At 5 p.m., weather reports for selected cities. At Mansfield Lawn Regional Airport, it was sunny. The temperature was 71 degrees, the dew point 41, and the relative humidity 33%. The wind was southwest, at 7 miles an hour. The pressure was 30.10 inches and steady. Elsewhere across Ohio, skies ranged from sunny to mostly sunny. It was 70 at Worcester, 75 at Marion, 75 at Toledo Express, 71 at Cleveland, and 69 at Akron-Canton Regional Airport. Youngstown reported 69, Cincinnati reported 75, Dayton reported 75, Findlay reported 75, and Columbus reported 73. Reports from nearby cities outside Ohio, skies ranged from mostly sunny to partly sunny. It was 71 at Pittsburgh, 73 at Detroit, 65 at Buffalo, 77 at Indianapolis, and 72 at Chicago. The current time is 5:53 p.m. Eastern Daylight Time. 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On the latest weather map, a cold front will cross the area today, followed by high pressure through the week. The forecast for the Central Highlands. This afternoon, sunny. Near steady temperature in the upper 60s. West winds 5 to 10 miles per hour. Tonight, clear. Lows in the mid-40s. West winds 5 to 10 miles per hour, becoming northwest after midnight. Monday, sunny. Highs in the lower 60s. Northwest winds 5 to 10 miles per hour. Monday night, clear. Lows in the upper 30s. North winds around 5 miles per hour in the evening, becoming light and variable. Tuesday, sunny. Highs in the mid-60s. South winds around 5 miles per hour. Tuesday night, clear. Lows in the mid-40s. At 5 p.m., weather reports for selected cities. At Mansfield Lawn Regional Airport, it was sunny. The temperature was 71 degrees, the dew point 41, and the relative humidity 33%. The wind was southwest, at 7 miles an hour. The pressure was 30.10 inches and steady. Elsewhere across Ohio, skies ranged from sunny to mostly sunny. It was 70 at Worcester, 75 at Marion, 75 at Toledo Express, 71 at Cleveland, and 69 at Akron-Canton Regional Airport. Youngstown reported 69, Cincinnati reported 75, Dayton reported 75, Findlay reported 75, and Columbus reported 73. Reports from nearby cities outside Ohio, skies ranged from mostly sunny to partly sunny. It was 71 at Pittsburgh, 73 at Detroit, 65 at Buffalo, 77 at Indianapolis, and 72 at Chicago. The current time is 5:55 p.m. Eastern Daylight Time. 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On the latest weather map, a cold front will cross the area today, followed by high pressure through the week. The forecast for the Central Highlands. This afternoon, sunny. Near steady temperature in the upper 60s. West winds 5 to 10 miles per hour. Tonight, clear. Lows in the mid-40s. West winds 5 to 10 miles per hour, becoming northwest after midnight. Monday, sunny. Highs in the lower 60s. Northwest winds 5 to 10 miles per hour. Monday night, clear. Lows in the upper 30s. North winds around 5 miles per hour in the evening, becoming light and variable. Tuesday, sunny. Highs in the mid-60s. South winds around 5 miles per hour. Tuesday night, clear. Lows in the mid-40s.
at 5 p.m. Weather reports for selected cities. At Mansfield Long Regional Airport, it was sunny. The temperature was 71 degrees, the dew point 41, and the relative humidity 33%. The wind was southwest, at 7 miles an hour. The pressure was 30.10 inches and steady. Elsewhere across Ohio, skies ranged from sunny to mostly sunny. It was 70 at Worcester, 75 at Marion, 75 at Toledo Express, 71 at Cleveland, and 69 at Akron-Canton Regional Airport. Youngstown reported 69, Cincinnati reported 75, Dayton reported 75, Findlay reported 75, and Columbus reported 73. Reports from nearby cities outside Ohio, skies ranged from mostly sunny to partly sunny. It was 71 at Pittsburgh, 73 at Detroit, 65 at Buffalo, 77 at Indianapolis, and 72 at Chicago. The current time is 5:57 p.m. Eastern Daylight Time. 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On the latest weather map, a cold front will cross the area today, followed by high pressure through the week. The forecast for the Central Highlands. This afternoon, sunny. Near steady temperature in the upper 60s. West winds 5 to 10 miles per hour. Tonight, clear. Lows in the mid-40s. West winds 5 to 10 miles per hour, becoming northwest after midnight. Monday, sunny. Highs in the lower 60s. Northwest winds 5 to 10 miles per hour. Monday night, clear. Lows in the upper 30s. North winds around 5 miles per hour in the evening, becoming light and variable. Tuesday, sunny. Highs in the mid-60s. South winds around 5 miles per hour. Tuesday night, clear. Lows in the mid-40s. At 5 p.m., weather reports for selected cities. At Mansfield Long Regional Airport, it was sunny. The temperature was 71 degrees, the dew point 41, and the relative humidity 33%. The wind was southwest, at 7 miles an hour. The pressure was 30.10 inches and steady. Elsewhere across Ohio, skies ranged from sunny to mostly sunny. It was 70 at Worcester, 75 at Marion, 75 at Toledo Express, 71 at Cleveland, and 69 at Akron-Canton Regional Airport. Youngstown reported 69, Cincinnati reported 75, Dayton reported 75, Findlay reported 75, and Columbus reported 73. Reports from nearby cities outside Ohio, skies ranged from mostly sunny to partly sunny. It was 71 at Pittsburgh, 73 at Detroit, 65 at Buffalo, 77 at Indianapolis, and 72 at Chicago. The Nearshore Marine Forecast. For the following marine location, the islands to Vermilion. Small craft advisory in effect from midnight Eastern Daylight Time tonight through Monday morning. Tonight, west winds 5 to 10 knots becoming northwest and increasing to 15 to 20 knots. Mostly clear. Waves 1 foot or less building to 3 to 5 feet. Waves occasionally around 6 feet. Monday, northwest winds 15 to 20 knots diminishing to 10 to 15 knots. Sunny. Waves 2 to 4 feet subsiding to 1 to 3 feet. Monday night, northwest winds 10 knots or less becoming west. Mostly clear. Waves 2 feet or less. Tuesday, southwest winds 10 knots or less. Sunny. Waves 1 foot or less. The water temperature off Toledo is 67 degrees, off Cleveland 68 degrees, and off Erie 67 degrees. The extended forecast for the Central Highlands. Wednesday, mostly sunny. Highs in the mid-70s. Wednesday night, mostly clear. Lows in the upper 40s. Thursday, mostly sunny. Highs in the lower 70s. Thursday night, mostly clear. Lows in the mid-40s. Friday, mostly sunny. Highs around 70. Friday night, mostly clear. Lows in the mid-40s. Saturday, mostly sunny. Highs around 70.
The Mansfield, Ohio climate summary for this evening, as of 5:15 p.m., October 4, 2026. Today's high temperature was 71 degrees. The normal high is 68. The record high is 85 degrees, which was set in 1951. Today's low temperature was 42 degrees. The normal low is 47. The record low is 29 degrees, which was last set in 1945. No precipitation fell today. No snow fell today, which brings the monthly total to 0.0 inches. The total snowfall since July 1st still stands at 0.0 inches. Sunset tonight is at 7:07 p.m. Sunrise tomorrow is at 7:31 a.m. The current time is 6:02 p.m. Eastern Daylight Time. 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

becoming light and variable. Tuesday, sunny. Highs in the mid-60s. South winds around 5 miles per hour. Tuesday night, clear. Lows in the mid-40s. At 5 p.m., weather reports for selected cities. At Mansfield Long Regional Airport, it was sunny. The temperature was 71 degrees, the dew point 41, and the relative humidity 33%. The wind was southwest, at 7 miles an hour. The pressure was 30.10 inches and steady. Elsewhere across Ohio, skies ranged from sunny to mostly sunny. It was 70 at Worcester, 75 at Marion, 75 at Toledo Express, 71 at Cleveland, and 69 at Akron-Canton Regional Airport. Youngstown reported 69, Cincinnati reported 75, Dayton reported 75, Findlay reported 75, and Columbus reported 73. Reports from nearby cities outside Ohio, skies ranged from mostly sunny to partly sunny. It was 71 at Pittsburgh, 73 at Detroit, 65 at Buffalo, 77 at Indianapolis, and 72 at Chicago. The current time is 6:04 p.m. Eastern Daylight Time. 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On the latest weather map, a cold front will cross the area today, followed by high pressure through the week. The forecast for the Central Highlands. This afternoon, sunny. Near steady temperature in the upper 60s. West winds 5 to 10 miles per hour. Tonight, clear. Lows in the mid-40s. West winds 5 to 10 miles per hour, becoming northwest after midnight. Monday, sunny. Highs in the lower 60s. Northwest winds 5 to 10 miles per hour. Monday night, clear. Lows in the upper 30s. North winds around 5 miles per hour in the evening, becoming light and variable. Tuesday, sunny. Highs in the mid-60s. South winds around 5 miles per hour. Tuesday night, clear. Lows in the mid-40s. At 6 p.m., weather reports for selected cities. At Mansfield Long Regional Airport, it was sunny. The temperature was 70 degrees, the dew point 42, and the relative humidity 36%. The wind was southwest, at 8 miles an hour. The pressure was 30.09 inches and falling. Elsewhere across Ohio, skies ranged from sunny to mostly sunny. It was 69 at Worcester, 73 at Marion, 74 at Toledo Express, 70 at Cleveland, and 68 at Akron-Canton Regional Airport. Youngstown reported 67, Cincinnati reported 74, Dayton reported 74, Findlay reported 74, and Columbus reported 72. Reports from nearby cities outside Ohio, skies ranged from sunny to mostly sunny. It was 70 at Pittsburgh, 72 at Detroit, 64 at Buffalo, 77 at Indianapolis, and 71 at Chicago. The current time is 6:07 p.m. Eastern Daylight Time. 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On the latest weather map, a cold front will cross the area today, followed by high pressure through the week. The forecast for the Central Highlands. This afternoon, sunny. Near steady temperature in the upper 60s. West winds 5 to 10 miles per hour. Tonight, clear. Lows in the mid-40s. West winds 5 to 10 miles per hour, becoming northwest after midnight. Monday, sunny. Highs in the lower 60s. Northwest winds 5 to 10 miles per hour. Monday night, clear. Lows in the upper 30s. North winds around 5 miles per hour in the evening, becoming light and variable. Tuesday, sunny. Highs in the mid-60s. South winds around 5 miles per hour. Tuesday night, clear. Lows in the mid-40s. At 6 p.m., weather reports for selected cities.

At Mansfield Lawn Regional Airport, it was sunny. The temperature was 70 degrees, the dew point 42, and the relative humidity 36%. The wind was southwest, at 8 miles an hour. The pressure was 30.09 inches and falling. Elsewhere across Ohio, skies ranged from sunny to mostly sunny. It was 69 at Worcester, 73 at Marion, 74 at Toledo Express, 70 at Cleveland, and 68 at Akron-Canton Regional Airport. Youngstown reported 67, Cincinnati reported 74, Dayton reported 74, Findlay reported 74, and Columbus reported 72. Reports from nearby cities outside Ohio, skies ranged from sunny to mostly sunny. It was 70 at Pittsburgh, 72 at Detroit, 64 at Buffalo, 77 at Indianapolis, and 71 at Chicago. The current time is 6:09 p.m. Eastern Daylight Time. 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The extended forecast for the Central Highlands. Wednesday, mostly sunny. Highs in the mid-70s. Wednesday night, mostly clear. Lows in the upper 40s. Thursday, mostly sunny. Highs in the lower 70s. Thursday night, mostly clear. Lows in the mid-40s. Friday, mostly sunny. Highs around 70. Friday night, mostly clear. Lows in the mid-40s. Saturday, mostly sunny. Highs around 70. On the latest weather map, a cold front will cross the area today, followed by high pressure through the week. The forecast for the Central Highlands. This afternoon, sunny. Near steady temperature in the upper 60s. West winds 5 to 10 miles per hour. Tonight, clear. Lows in the mid-40s. West winds 5 to 10 miles per hour, becoming northwest after midnight. Monday, sunny. Highs in the lower 60s. Northwest winds 5 to 10 miles per hour. Monday night, clear. Lows in the upper 30s. North winds around 5 miles per hour in the evening, becoming light and variable. Tuesday, sunny. Highs in the mid-60s. South winds around 5 miles per hour. Tuesday night, clear. Lows in the mid-40s. At 6 p.m., weather reports for selected cities. At Mansfield Lawn Regional Airport, it was sunny. The temperature was 70 degrees, the dew point 42, and the relative humidity 36%. The wind was southwest, at 8 miles an hour. The pressure was 30.09 inches and falling. Elsewhere across Ohio, skies ranged from sunny to mostly sunny. It was 69 at Worcester, 73 at Marion, 74 at Toledo Express, 70 at Cleveland, and 68 at Akron-Canton Regional Airport. Youngstown reported 67, Cincinnati reported 74, Dayton reported 74, Findlay reported 74, and Columbus reported 72. Reports from nearby cities outside Ohio, skies ranged from sunny to mostly sunny. It was 70 at Pittsburgh, 72 at Detroit, 64 at Buffalo, 77 at Indianapolis, and 71 at Chicago. The current time is 6:12 p.m. Eastern Daylight Time. 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On the latest weather map, a cold front will cross the area today, followed by high pressure through the week. The forecast for the Central Highlands. This afternoon, sunny. Near steady temperature in the upper 60s. West winds 5 to 10 miles per hour. Tonight, clear. Lows in the mid-40s. West winds 5 to 10 miles per hour, becoming northwest after midnight. Monday, sunny. Highs in the lower 60s. Northwest winds 5 to 10 miles per hour. Monday night, clear. Lows in the upper 30s.
North winds around 5 miles per hour in the evening, becoming light and variable. Tuesday, sunny. Highs in the mid-60s. South winds around 5 miles per hour. Tuesday night, clear. Lows in the mid-40s. At 6 p.m., weather reports for selected cities. At Mansfield Long Regional Airport, it was sunny. The temperature was 70 degrees, the dew point 42, and the relative humidity 36%. The wind was southwest, at 8 miles an hour. The pressure was 30.09 inches and falling. Elsewhere across Ohio, skies ranged from sunny to mostly sunny. It was 69 at Worcester, 73 at Marion, 74 at Toledo Express, 70 at Cleveland, and 68 at Akron-Canton Regional Airport. Youngstown reported 67, Cincinnati reported 74, Dayton reported 74, Findlay reported 74, and Columbus reported 72. Reports from nearby cities outside Ohio, skies ranged from sunny to mostly sunny. It was 70 at Pittsburgh, 72 at Detroit, 64 at Buffalo, 77 at Indianapolis, and 71 at Chicago. The current time is 6:14 p.m. Eastern Daylight Time. 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The Mansfield, Ohio climate summary for this evening, as of 5:15 p.m., October 4, 2026. Today's high temperature was 71 degrees. The normal high is 68. The record high is 85 degrees, which was set in 1951. Today's low temperature was 42 degrees. The normal low is 47. The record low is 29 degrees, which was last set in 1945. No precipitation fell today. No snow fell today, which brings the monthly total to 0.0 inches. The total snowfall since July 1st still stands at 0.0 inches. Sunset tonight is at 7:07 p.m. Sunrise tomorrow is at 7:31 a.m. On the latest weather map, a cold front will cross the area today, followed by high pressure through the week. The forecast for the Central Highlands. This afternoon, sunny. Near steady temperature in the upper 60s. West winds 5 to 10 miles per hour. Tonight, clear. Lows in the mid-40s. West winds 5 to 10 miles per hour, becoming northwest after midnight. Monday, sunny. Highs in the lower 60s. Northwest winds 5 to 10 miles per hour. Monday night, clear. Lows in the upper 30s. North winds around 5 miles per hour in the evening, becoming light and variable. Tuesday, sunny. Highs in the mid-60s. South winds around 5 miles per hour. Tuesday night, clear. Lows in the mid-40s. At 6 p.m., weather reports for selected cities. At Mansfield Long Regional Airport, it was sunny. The temperature was 70 degrees, the dew point 42, and the relative humidity 36%. The wind was southwest, at 8 miles an hour. The pressure was 30.09 inches and falling. Elsewhere across Ohio, skies ranged from sunny to mostly sunny. It was 69 at Worcester, 73 at Marion, 74 at Toledo Express, 70 at Cleveland, and 68 at Akron-Canton Regional Airport. Youngstown reported 67, Cincinnati reported 74, Dayton reported 74, Findlay reported 74, and Columbus reported 72. Reports from nearby cities outside Ohio, skies ranged from sunny to mostly sunny. It was 70 at Pittsburgh, 72 at Detroit, 64 at Buffalo, 77 at Indianapolis, and 71 at Chicago. The current time is 6:18 p.m. Eastern Daylight Time. 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On the latest weather map, a cold front will cross the area today, followed by high pressure through the week. The forecast for the Central Highlands.
This afternoon, sunny. Near steady temperature in the upper 60s. West winds 5 to 10 miles per hour. Tonight, clear. Lows in the mid-40s. West winds 5 to 10 miles per hour, becoming northwest after midnight. Monday, sunny. Highs in the lower 60s. Northwest winds 5 to 10 miles per hour. Monday night, clear. Lows in the upper 30s. North winds around 5 miles per hour in the evening, becoming light and variable. Tuesday, sunny. Highs in the mid-60s. South winds around 5 miles per hour. Tuesday night, clear. Lows in the mid-40s. At 6 p.m., weather reports for selected cities. At Mansfield Long Regional Airport, it was sunny. The temperature was 70 degrees, the dew point 42, and the relative humidity 36%. The wind was southwest, at 8 miles an hour. The pressure was 30.09 inches and falling. Elsewhere across Ohio, skies ranged from sunny to mostly sunny. It was 69 at Wooster, 73 at Marion, 74 at Toledo Express, 70 at Cleveland, and 68 at Akron-Canton Regional Airport. Youngstown reported 67, Cincinnati reported 74, Dayton reported 74, Findlay reported 74, and Columbus reported 72. Reports from nearby cities outside Ohio, skies ranged from sunny to mostly sunny. It was 70 at Pittsburgh, 72 at Detroit, 64 at Buffalo, 77 at Indianapolis, and 71 at Chicago. The extended forecast for the Central Highlands. Wednesday, mostly sunny. Highs in the mid-70s. Wednesday night, mostly clear. Lows in the upper 40s. Thursday, mostly sunny. Highs in the lower 70s. Thursday night, mostly clear. Lows in the mid-40s. Friday, mostly sunny. Highs around 70. Friday night, mostly clear. Lows in the mid-40s. Saturday, mostly sunny. Highs around 70. The current time is 6:21 p.m. Eastern Daylight Time. 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On the latest weather map, a cold front will cross the area today, followed by high pressure through the week. The forecast for the Central Highlands. This afternoon, sunny. Near steady temperature in the upper 60s. West winds 5 to 10 miles per hour. Tonight, clear. Lows in the mid-40s. West winds 5 to 10 miles per hour, becoming northwest after midnight. Monday, sunny. Highs in the lower 60s. Northwest winds 5 to 10 miles per hour. Monday night, clear. Lows in the upper 30s. North winds around 5 miles per hour in the evening, becoming light and variable. Tuesday, sunny. Highs in the mid-60s. South winds around 5 miles per hour. Tuesday night, clear. Lows in the mid-40s. At 6 p.m., weather reports for selected cities. At Mansfield Long Regional Airport, it was sunny. The temperature was 70 degrees, the dew point 42, and the relative humidity 36%. The wind was southwest, at 8 miles an hour. The pressure was 30.09 inches and falling. Elsewhere across Ohio, skies ranged from sunny to mostly sunny. It was 69 at Wooster, 73 at Marion, 74 at Toledo Express, 70 at Cleveland, and 68 at Akron-Canton Regional Airport. Youngstown reported 67, Cincinnati reported 74, Dayton reported 74, Findlay reported 74, and Columbus reported 72. Reports from nearby cities outside Ohio, skies ranged from sunny to mostly sunny. It was 70 at Pittsburgh, 72 at Detroit, 64 at Buffalo, 77 at Indianapolis, and 71 at Chicago. The current time is 6:23 p.m. Eastern Daylight Time. 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
We supply the latest available information for the Central Highlands over station WWG57 from Butler on a frequency of 162.450 MHz. On the latest weather map, a cold front will cross the area today, followed by high pressure through the week. The forecast for the Central Highlands. This afternoon, sunny. Near steady temperature in the upper 60s. West winds 5 to 10 miles per hour. Tonight, clear. Lows in the mid-40s. West winds 5 to 10 miles per hour, becoming northwest after midnight. Monday, sunny. Highs in the lower 60s. Northwest winds 5 to 10 miles per hour. Monday night, clear. Lows in the upper 30s. North winds around 5 miles per hour in the evening, becoming light and variable. Tuesday, sunny. Highs in the mid-60s. South winds around 5 miles per hour. Tuesday night, clear. Lows in the mid-40s. At 6 p.m., weather reports for selected cities. At Mansfield Long Regional Airport, it was sunny. The temperature was 70 degrees, the dew point 42, and the relative humidity 36%. The wind was southwest, at 8 miles an hour. The pressure was 30.09 inches and falling. Elsewhere across Ohio, skies ranged from sunny to mostly sunny. It was 69 at Worcester, 73 at Marion, 74 at Toledo Express, 70 at Cleveland, and 68 at Akron-Canton Regional Airport. Youngstown reported 67, Cincinnati reported 74, Dayton reported 74, Findlay reported 74, and Columbus reported 72. Reports from nearby cities outside Ohio, skies ranged from sunny to mostly sunny. It was 70 at Pittsburgh, 72 at Detroit, 64 at Buffalo, 77 at Indianapolis, and 71 at Chicago. The current time is 6:25 p.m. Eastern Daylight Time. 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On the latest weather map, a cold front will cross the area today, followed by high pressure through the week. The forecast for the Central Highlands. This afternoon, sunny. Near steady temperature in the upper 60s. West winds 5 to 10 miles per hour. Tonight, clear. Lows in the mid-40s. West winds 5 to 10 miles per hour, becoming northwest after midnight. Monday, sunny. Highs in the lower 60s. Northwest winds 5 to 10 miles per hour. Monday night, clear. Lows in the upper 30s. North winds around 5 miles per hour in the evening, becoming light and variable. Tuesday, sunny. Highs in the mid-60s. South winds around 5 miles per hour. Tuesday night, clear. Lows in the mid-40s. At 6 p.m., weather reports for selected cities. At Mansfield Long Regional Airport, it was sunny. The temperature was 70 degrees, the dew point 42, and the relative humidity 36%. The wind was southwest, at 8 miles an hour. The pressure was 30.09 inches and falling. Elsewhere across Ohio, skies ranged from sunny to mostly sunny. It was 69 at Worcester, 73 at Marion, 74 at Toledo Express, 70 at Cleveland, and 68 at Akron-Canton Regional Airport. Youngstown reported 67, Cincinnati reported 74, Dayton reported 74, Findlay reported 74, and Columbus reported 72. Reports from nearby cities outside Ohio, skies ranged from sunny to mostly sunny. It was 70 at Pittsburgh, 72 at Detroit, 64 at Buffalo, 77 at Indianapolis, and 71 at Chicago. The current time is 6:28 p.m. Eastern Daylight Time. 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On the latest weather map, a cold front will cross the area today, followed by high pressure through the week.
the forecast for the Central Highlands. This afternoon, sunny. Near steady temperature in the upper 60s. West winds 5 to 10 miles per hour. Tonight, clear. Lows in the mid-40s. West winds 5 to 10 miles per hour, becoming northwest after midnight. Monday, sunny. Highs in the lower 60s. Northwest winds 5 to 10 miles per hour. Monday night, clear. Lows in the upper 30s. North winds around 5 miles per hour in the evening, becoming light and variable. Tuesday, sunny. Highs in the mid-60s. South winds around 5 miles per hour. Tuesday night, clear. Lows in the mid-40s. At 6 p.m., weather reports for selected cities. At Mansfield Long Regional Airport, it was sunny. The temperature was 70 degrees, the dew point 42, and the relative humidity 36%. The wind was southwest, at 8 miles an hour. The pressure was 30.09 inches and falling. Elsewhere across Ohio, skies ranged from sunny to mostly sunny. It was 69 at Worcester, 73 at Marion, 74 at Toledo Express, 70 at Cleveland, and 68 at Akron-Canton Regional Airport. Youngstown reported 67, Cincinnati reported 74, Dayton reported 74, Findlay reported 74, and Columbus reported 72. Reports from nearby cities outside Ohio, skies ranged from sunny to mostly sunny. It was 70 at Pittsburgh, 72 at Detroit, 64 at Buffalo, 77 at Indianapolis, and 71 at Chicago. The extended forecast for the Central Highlands. Wednesday, mostly sunny. Highs in the mid-70s. Wednesday night, mostly clear. Lows in the upper 40s. Thursday, mostly sunny. Highs in the lower 70s. Thursday night, mostly clear. Lows in the mid-40s. Friday, mostly sunny. Highs around 70. Friday night, mostly clear. Lows in the mid-40s. Saturday, mostly sunny. Highs around 70. The Mansfield, Ohio climate summary for this evening, as of 5:15 p.m., October 4, 2026. Today's high temperature was 71 degrees. The normal high is 68. The record high is 85 degrees, which was set in 1951. Today's low temperature was 42 degrees. The normal low is 47. The record low is 29 degrees, which was last set in 1945. No precipitation fell today. No snow fell today, which brings the monthly total to 0.0 inches. The total snowfall since July 1st still stands at 0.0 inches. Sunset tonight is at 7:07 p.m. Sunrise tomorrow is at 7:31 a.m. The current time is 6:31 p.m. Eastern Daylight Time. 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On the latest weather map, a cold front will cross the area today, followed by high pressure through the week. The forecast for the Central Highlands. This afternoon, sunny. Near steady temperature in the upper 60s. West winds 5 to 10 miles per hour. Tonight, clear. Lows in the mid-40s. West winds 5 to 10 miles per hour, becoming northwest after midnight. Monday, sunny. Highs in the lower 60s. Northwest winds 5 to 10 miles per hour. Monday night, clear. Lows in the upper 30s. North winds around 5 miles per hour in the evening, becoming light and variable. Tuesday, sunny. Highs in the mid-60s. South winds around 5 miles per hour. Tuesday night, clear. Lows in the mid-40s. At 6 p.m., weather reports for selected cities. At Mansfield Long Regional Airport, it was sunny. The temperature was 70 degrees 42, and the relative humidity 36%. The wind was southwest, at 8 miles an hour. The pressure was 30.09 inches and falling. Elsewhere across Ohio, skies ranged from sunny to mostly sunny.
It was 69 at Worcester, 73 at Marion, 74 at Toledo Express, 70 at Cleveland, and 68 at Akron-Canton Regional Airport. Youngstown reported 67, Cincinnati reported 74, Dayton reported 74, Findlay reported 74, and Columbus reported 72. Reports from nearby cities outside Ohio, skies ranged from sunny to mostly sunny. It was 70 at Pittsburgh, 72 at Detroit, 64 at Buffalo, 77 at Indianapolis, and 71 at Chicago. The current time is 6:34 p.m. Eastern Daylight Time. 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On the latest weather map, a cold front will cross the area today, followed by high pressure through the week. The forecast for the Central Highlands. This afternoon, sunny. Near steady temperature in the upper 60s. West winds 5 to 10 miles per hour. Tonight, clear. Lows in the mid-40s. West winds 5 to 10 miles per hour, becoming northwest after midnight. Monday, sunny. Highs in the lower 60s. Northwest winds 5 to 10 miles per hour. Monday night, clear. Lows in the upper 30s. North winds around 5 miles per hour in the evening, becoming light and variable. Tuesday, sunny. Highs in the mid-60s. South winds around 5 miles per hour. Tuesday night, clear. Lows in the mid-40s. At 6 p.m., weather reports for selected cities. At Mansfield Lawn Regional Airport, it was sunny. The temperature was 70 degrees, the dew point 42, and the relative humidity 36%. The wind was southwest, at 8 miles an hour. The pressure was 30.09 inches and falling. Elsewhere across Ohio, skies ranged from sunny to mostly sunny. It was 69 at Worcester, 73 at Marion, 74 at Toledo Express, 70 at Cleveland, and 68 at Akron-Canton Regional Airport. Youngstown reported 67, Cincinnati reported 74, Dayton reported 74, Findlay reported 74, and Columbus reported 72. Reports from nearby cities outside Ohio, skies ranged from sunny to mostly sunny. It was 70 at Pittsburgh, 72 at Detroit, 64 at Buffalo, 77 at Indianapolis, and 71 at Chicago. The current time is 6:36 p.m. Eastern Daylight Time. 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On the latest weather map, a cold front will cross the area today, followed by high pressure through the week. The forecast for the Central Highlands. This afternoon, sunny. Near steady temperature in the upper 60s. West winds 5 to 10 miles per hour. Tonight, clear. Lows in the mid-40s. West winds 5 to 10 miles per hour, becoming northwest after midnight. Monday, sunny. Highs in the lower 60s. Northwest winds 5 to 10 miles per hour. Monday night, clear. Lows in the upper 30s. North winds around 5 miles per hour in the evening, becoming light and variable. Tuesday, sunny. Highs in the mid-60s. South winds around 5 miles per hour. Tuesday night, clear. Lows in the mid-40s. At 6 p.m., weather reports for selected cities. At Mansfield Lawn Regional Airport, it was sunny. The temperature was 70 degrees, the dew point 42, and the relative humidity 36%. The wind was southwest, at 8 miles an hour. The pressure was 30.09 inches and falling. Elsewhere across Ohio, skies ranged from sunny to mostly sunny. It was 69 at Worcester, 73 at Marion, 74 at Toledo Express, 70 at Cleveland, and 68 at Akron-Canton Regional Airport. Youngstown reported 67, Cincinnati reported 74, Dayton reported 74,
Findlay reported 74, and Columbus reported 72. Reports from nearby cities outside Ohio, skies ranged from sunny to mostly sunny. It was 70 at Pittsburgh, 72 at Detroit, 64 at Buffalo, 77 at Indianapolis, and 71 at Chicago. The current time is 6:38 p.m. Eastern Daylight Time. 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On the latest weather map, a cold front will cross the area today, followed by high pressure through the week. The forecast for the Central Highlands. This afternoon, sunny. Near steady temperature in the upper 60s. West winds 5 to 10 miles per hour. Tonight, clear. Lows in the mid-40s. West winds 5 to 10 miles per hour, becoming northwest after midnight. Monday, sunny. Highs in the lower 60s. Northwest winds 5 to 10 miles per hour. Monday night, clear. Lows in the upper 30s. North winds around 5 miles per hour in the evening, becoming light and variable. Tuesday, sunny. Highs in the mid-60s. South winds around 5 miles per hour. Tuesday night, clear. Lows in the mid-40s. The extended forecast for the Central Highlands. Wednesday, mostly sunny. Highs in the mid-70s. Wednesday night, mostly clear. Lows in the upper 40s. Thursday, mostly sunny. Highs in the lower 70s. Thursday night, mostly clear. Lows in the mid-40s. Friday, mostly sunny. Highs around 70. Friday night, mostly clear. Lows in the mid-40s. Saturday, mostly sunny. Highs around 70. At 6 p.m., weather reports for selected cities. At Mansfield Long Regional Airport, it was sunny. The temperature was 70 degrees, the dew point 42, and the relative humidity 36%. The wind was southwest, at 8 miles an hour. The pressure was 30.09 inches and falling. Elsewhere across Ohio, skies ranged from sunny to mostly sunny. It was 69 at Wooster, 73 at Marion, 74 at Toledo Express, 70 at Cleveland, and 68 at Akron-Canton Regional Airport. Youngstown reported 67, Cincinnati reported 74, Dayton reported 74, Findlay reported 74, and Columbus reported 72. Reports from nearby cities outside Ohio, skies ranged from sunny to mostly sunny. It was 70 at Pittsburgh, 72 at Detroit, 64 at Buffalo, 77 at Indianapolis, and 71 at Chicago. The current time is 6:41 p.m. Eastern Daylight Time. 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On the latest weather map, a cold front will cross the area today, followed by high pressure through the week. The forecast for the Central Highlands. This afternoon, sunny. Near steady temperature in the upper 60s. West winds 5 to 10 miles per hour. Tonight, clear. Lows in the mid-40s. West winds 5 to 10 miles per hour, becoming northwest after midnight. Monday, sunny. Highs in the lower 60s. Northwest winds 5 to 10 miles per hour. Monday night, clear. Lows in the upper 30s. North winds around 5 miles per hour in the evening, becoming light and variable. Tuesday, sunny. Highs in the mid-60s. South winds around 5 miles per hour. Tuesday night, clear. Lows in the mid-40s. At 6 p.m., weather reports for selected cities. At Mansfield Long Regional Airport, it was sunny. The temperature was 70 degrees, the dew point 42, and the relative humidity 36%. The wind was southwest, at 8 miles an hour. The pressure was 30.09 inches and falling. Elsewhere across Ohio,
Skies ranged from sunny to mostly sunny. It was 69 at Worcester, 73 at Marion, 74 at Toledo Express, 70 at Cleveland, and 68 at Akron-Canton Regional Airport. Youngstown reported 67, Cincinnati reported 74, Dayton reported 74, Findlay reported 74, and Columbus reported 72. Reports from nearby cities outside Ohio, skies ranged from sunny to mostly sunny. It was 70 at Pittsburgh, 72 at Detroit, 64 at Buffalo, 77 at Indianapolis, and 71 at Chicago. The current time is 6:44 p.m. Eastern Daylight Time. 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On the latest weather map, a cold front will cross the area today, followed by high pressure through the week. The forecast for the Central Highlands. This afternoon, sunny. Near steady temperature in the upper 60s. West winds 5 to 10 miles per hour. Tonight, clear. Lows in the mid-40s. West winds 5 to 10 miles per hour, becoming northwest after midnight. Monday, sunny. Highs in the lower 60s. Northwest winds 5 to 10 miles per hour. Monday night, clear. Lows in the upper 30s. North winds around 5 miles per hour in the evening, becoming light and variable. Tuesday, sunny. Highs in the mid-60s. South winds around 5 miles per hour. Tuesday night, clear. Lows in the mid-40s. The Mansfield, Ohio climate summary for this evening, as of 5:15 p.m., October 4, 2026. Today's high temperature was 71 degrees. The normal high is 68. The record high is 85 degrees, which was set in 1951. Today's low temperature was 42 degrees. The normal low is 47. The record low is 29 degrees, which was last set in 1945. No precipitation fell today. No snow fell today, which brings the monthly total to 0.0 inches. The total snowfall since July 1st still stands at 0.0 inches. Sunset tonight is at 7:07 p.m. Sunrise tomorrow is at 7:31 a.m. At 6 p.m., weather reports for selected cities. At Mansfield Long Regional Airport, it was sunny. The temperature was 70 degrees, the dew point 42, and the relative humidity 36%. The wind was southwest, at 8 miles an hour. The pressure was 30.09 inches and falling. Elsewhere across Ohio, skies ranged from sunny to mostly sunny. It was 69 at Worcester, 73 at Marion, 74 at Toledo Express, 70 at Cleveland, and 68 at Akron-Canton Regional Airport. Youngstown reported 67, Cincinnati reported 74, Dayton reported 74, Findlay reported 74, and Columbus reported 72. Reports from nearby cities outside Ohio, skies ranged from sunny to mostly sunny. It was 70 at Pittsburgh, 72 at Detroit, 64 at Buffalo, 77 at Indianapolis, and 71 at Chicago. The current time is 6:47 p.m. Eastern Daylight Time. 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On the latest weather map, a cold front will cross the area today, followed by high pressure through the week. The forecast for the Central Highlands. This afternoon, sunny. Near steady temperature in the upper 60s. West winds 5 to 10 miles per hour. Tonight, clear. Lows in the mid-40s. West winds 5 to 10 miles per hour, becoming northwest after midnight. Monday, sunny. Highs in the lower 60s. Northwest winds 5 to 10 miles per hour. Monday night, clear. Lows in the upper 30s. North winds around 5 miles per hour in the evening, becoming light and variable. Tuesday, sunny. Highs in the mid-60s.
South winds around 5 miles per hour. Tuesday night, clear. Lows in the mid-40s. At 6 p.m., weather reports for selected cities. At Mansfield Long Regional Airport, it was sunny. The temperature was 70 degrees, the dew point 42, and the relative humidity 36%. The wind was southwest, at 8 miles an hour. The pressure was 30.09 inches and falling. Elsewhere across Ohio, skies ranged from sunny to mostly sunny. It was 69 at Wooster, 73 at Marion, 74 at Toledo Express, 70 at Cleveland, and 68 at Akron-Canton Regional Airport. Youngstown reported 67, Cincinnati reported 74, Dayton reported 74, Findlay reported 74, and Columbus reported 72. Reports from nearby cities outside Ohio, skies ranged from sunny to mostly sunny. It was 70 at Pittsburgh, 72 at Detroit, 64 at Buffalo, 77 at Indianapolis, and 71 at Chicago. The current time is 6:49 p.m. Eastern Daylight Time. 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The extended forecast for the Central Highlands. Wednesday, mostly sunny. Highs in the mid-70s. Wednesday night, mostly clear. Lows in the upper 40s. Thursday, mostly sunny. Highs in the lower 70s. Thursday night, mostly clear. Lows in the mid-40s. Friday, mostly sunny. Highs around 70. Friday night, mostly clear. Lows in the mid-40s. Saturday, mostly sunny. Highs around 70. On the latest weather map, a cold front will cross the area today, followed by high pressure through the week. The forecast for the Central Highlands. This afternoon, sunny. Near steady temperature in the upper 60s. West winds 5 to 10 miles per hour. Tonight, clear. Lows in the mid-40s. West winds 5 to 10 miles per hour, becoming northwest after midnight. Monday, sunny. Highs in the lower 60s. Northwest winds 5 to 10 miles per hour. Monday night, clear. Lows in the upper 30s. North winds around 5 miles per hour in the evening, becoming light and variable. Tuesday, sunny. Highs in the mid-60s. South winds around 5 miles per hour. Tuesday night, clear. Lows in the mid-40s. At 6 p.m., weather reports for selected cities. At Mansfield Long Regional Airport, it was sunny. The temperature was 70 degrees, the dew point 42, and the relative humidity 36%. The wind was southwest, at 8 miles an hour. The pressure was 30.09 inches and falling. Elsewhere across Ohio, skies ranged from sunny to mostly sunny. It was 69 at Wooster, 73 at Marion, 74 at Toledo Express, 70 at Cleveland, and 68 at Akron-Canton Regional Airport. Youngstown reported 67, Cincinnati reported 74, Dayton reported 74, Findlay reported 74, and Columbus reported 72. Reports from nearby cities outside Ohio, skies ranged from sunny to mostly sunny. It was 70 at Pittsburgh, 72 at Detroit, 64 at Buffalo, 77 at Indianapolis, and 71 at Chicago. The current time is 6:52 p.m. Eastern Daylight Time. 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On the latest weather map, a cold front will cross the area today, followed by high pressure through the week. The forecast for the Central Highlands. This afternoon, sunny. Near steady temperature in the upper 60s. West winds 5 to 10 miles per hour. Tonight, clear. Lows in the mid-40s. West winds 5 to 10 miles per hour, becoming northwest after midnight. Monday, sunny.
highs in the lower 60s. Northwest winds 5 to 10 miles per hour. Monday night, clear. Lows in the upper 30s. North winds around 5 miles per hour in the evening, becoming light and variable. Tuesday, sunny. Highs in the mid-60s. South winds around 5 miles per hour. Tuesday night, clear. Lows in the mid-40s. At 6 p.m., weather reports for selected cities. At Mansfield Lawn Regional Airport, it was sunny. The temperature was 70 degrees, the dew point 42, and the relative humidity 36%. The wind was southwest, at 8 miles an hour. The pressure was 30.09 inches and falling. Elsewhere across Ohio, skies ranged from sunny to mostly sunny. It was 69 at Wooster, 73 at Marion, 74 at Toledo Express, 70 at Cleveland, and 68 at Akron-Canton Regional Airport. Youngstown reported 67, Cincinnati reported 74, Dayton reported 74, Findlay reported 74, and Columbus reported 72. Reports from nearby cities outside Ohio, skies ranged from sunny to mostly sunny. It was 70 at Pittsburgh, 72 at Detroit, 64 at Buffalo, 77 at Indianapolis, and 71 at Chicago. The current time is 6:55 p.m. Eastern Daylight Time. 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On the latest weather map, a cold front will cross the area today, followed by high pressure through the week. The forecast for the Central Highlands. This afternoon, sunny. Near steady temperature in the upper 60s. West winds 5 to 10 miles per hour. Tonight, clear. Lows in the mid-40s. West winds 5 to 10 miles per hour, becoming northwest after midnight. Monday, sunny. Highs in the lower 60s. Northwest winds 5 to 10 miles per hour. Monday night, clear. Lows in the upper 30s. North winds around 5 miles per hour in the evening, becoming light and variable. Tuesday, sunny. Highs in the mid-60s. South winds around 5 miles per hour. Tuesday night, clear. Lows in the mid-40s. At 6 p.m., weather reports for selected cities. At Mansfield Lawn Regional Airport, it was sunny. The temperature was 70 degrees, the dew point 42, and the relative humidity 36%. The wind was southwest, at 8 miles an hour. The pressure was 30.09 inches and falling. Elsewhere across Ohio, skies ranged from sunny to mostly sunny. It was 69 at Wooster, 73 at Marion, 74 at Toledo Express, 70 at Cleveland, and 68 at Akron-Canton Regional Airport. Youngstown reported 67, Cincinnati reported 74, Dayton reported 74, Findlay reported 74, and Columbus reported 72. Reports from nearby cities outside Ohio, skies ranged from sunny to mostly sunny. It was 70 at Pittsburgh, 72 at Detroit, 64 at Buffalo, 77 at Indianapolis, and 71 at Chicago. The current time is 6:57 p.m. Eastern Daylight Time. 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On the latest weather map, a cold front will cross the area today, followed by high pressure through the week. The forecast for the Central Highlands. This afternoon, sunny. Near steady temperature in the upper 60s. West winds 5 to 10 miles per hour. Tonight, clear. Lows in the mid-40s. West winds 5 to 10 miles per hour, becoming northwest after midnight. Monday, sunny. Highs in the lower 60s. Northwest winds 5 to 10 miles per hour. Monday night, clear. Lows in the upper 30s. North winds around 5 miles per hour in the evening, becoming light and variable. Tuesday, sunny.
Highs in the mid-60s. South winds around 5 miles per hour. Tuesday night, clear. Lows in the mid-40s. At 6 p.m., weather reports for selected cities. At Mansfield Lawn Regional Airport, it was sunny. The temperature was 70 degrees, the dew point 42, and the relative humidity 36%. The wind was southwest, at 8 miles an hour. The pressure was 30.09 inches and falling. Elsewhere across Ohio, skies ranged from sunny to mostly sunny. It was 69 at Wooster, 73 at Marion, 74 at Toledo Express, 70 at Cleveland, and 68 at Akron-Canton Regional Airport. Youngstown reported 67, Cincinnati reported 74, Dayton reported 74, Findlay reported 74, and Columbus reported 72. Reports from nearby cities outside Ohio, skies ranged from sunny to mostly sunny. It was 70 at Pittsburgh, 72 at Detroit, 64 at Buffalo, 77 at Indianapolis, and 71 at Chicago. The current time is 6:59 p.m. Eastern Daylight Time. 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The Nearshore Marine Forecast. For the following marine location, the islands to Vermilion. Small craft advisory in effect from midnight Eastern Daylight Time tonight through Monday morning. Tonight, west winds 5 to 10 knots becoming northwest and increasing to 15 to 20 knots. Mostly clear. Waves 1 foot or less building to 3 to 5 feet. Waves occasionally around 6 feet. Monday, northwest winds 15 to 20 knots diminishing to 10 to 15 knots. Sunny. Waves 2 to 4 feet subsiding to 1 to 3 feet. Monday night, northwest winds 10 knots or less becoming west. Mostly clear. Waves 2 feet or less. Tuesday, southwest winds 10 knots or less. Sunny. Waves 1 foot or less. The water temperature off Toledo is 67 degrees, off Cleveland 68 degrees, and off Derry 67 degrees. The extended forecast for the Central Highlands. Wednesday, mostly sunny. Highs in the mid-70s. Wednesday night, mostly clear. Lows in the upper 40s. Thursday, mostly sunny. Highs in the lower 70s. Thursday night, mostly clear. Lows in the mid-40s. Friday, mostly sunny. Highs around 70. Friday night, mostly clear. Lows in the mid-40s. Saturday, mostly sunny. Highs around 70. The Mansfield, Ohio climate summary for this evening, as of 5:15 p.m., October 4, 2026. Today's high temperature was 71 degrees. The normal high is 68. The record high is 85 degrees, which was set in 1951. Today's low temperature was 42 degrees. The normal low is 47. The record low is 29 degrees, which was last set in 1945. No precipitation fell today. No snow fell today, which brings the monthly total to 0.0 inches. The total snowfall since July 1st still stands at 0.0 inches. Sunset tonight is at 7:07 p.m. Sunrise tomorrow is at 7:31 a.m. On the latest weather map, a cold front will cross the area today, followed by high pressure through the week. The forecast for the Central Highlands. This afternoon, sunny. Near steady temperature in the upper 60s. West winds 5 to 10 miles per hour. Tonight, clear. Lows in the mid-40s. West winds 5 to 10 miles per hour, becoming northwest after midnight. Monday, sunny. Highs in the lower 60s. Northwest winds 5 to 10 miles per hour. Monday night, clear. Lows in the upper 30s. North winds around 5 miles per hour in the evening, becoming light and variable. Tuesday, sunny. Highs in the mid-60s. South winds around 5 miles per hour. Tuesday night, clear. Lows in the mid-40s. At 6 p.m., weather reports for selected cities,
At Mansfield-Lom Regional Airport, it was sunny. The temperature was 70 degrees.

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On the latest weather map, a cold front will cross the area today, followed by high pressure through the week. The forecast for the Central Highlands. This afternoon, sunny. Near steady temperature in the upper 60s. West winds 5 to 10 miles per hour. Tonight, clear. Lows in the mid-40s. West winds 5 to 10 miles per hour, becoming northwest after midnight. Monday, sunny. Highs in the lower 60s. Northwest winds 5 to 10 miles per hour. Monday night, clear. Lows in the upper 30s. North winds around 5 miles per hour in the evening, becoming light and variable. Tuesday, sunny. Highs in the mid-60s. South winds around 5 miles per hour. Tuesday night, clear. Lows in the mid-40s. The extended forecast for the Central Highlands. Wednesday, mostly sunny. Highs in the mid-70s. Wednesday night, mostly clear. Lows in the upper 40s. Thursday, mostly sunny. Highs in the lower 70s. Thursday night, mostly clear. Lows in the mid-40s. Friday, mostly sunny. Highs around 70. Friday night, mostly clear. Lows in the mid-40s. Saturday, mostly sunny. Highs around 70. At 7 p.m., weather reports for selected cities at Mansfield Long Regional Airport, it was clear. The temperature was 65 degrees, the dew point 46, and the relative humidity 50%. The wind was southwest, at 3 miles an hour. The pressure was 30.10 inches and rising. Elsewhere across Ohio, skies ranged from clear to partly cloudy. It was 64 at Wooster, 70 at Marion, 70 at Toledo Express, 67 at Cleveland, and 65 at Akron-Canton Regional Airport. Youngstown reported 61, Cincinnati reported 71, Dayton reported 70, Findlay reported 70, and Columbus reported 71. Reports from nearby cities outside Ohio, it was partly cloudy. It was 66 at Pittsburgh, 69 at Detroit, 62 at Buffalo, 73 at Indianapolis, and 68 at Chicago. The current time is 7:12 p.m. Eastern Daylight Time. 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On the latest weather map, a cold front will cross the area today, followed by high pressure through the week. The forecast for the Central Highlands. This afternoon, sunny. Near steady temperature in the upper 60s. West winds 5 to 10 miles per hour. Tonight, clear. Lows in the mid-40s. West winds 5 to 10 miles per hour, becoming northwest after midnight. Monday, sunny. Highs in the lower 60s. Northwest winds 5 to 10 miles per hour. Monday night, clear. Lows in the upper 30s. North winds around 5 miles per hour in the evening, becoming light and variable. Tuesday, sunny. Highs in the mid-60s. South winds around 5 miles per hour. Tuesday night, clear. Lows in the mid-40s. At 7 p.m., weather reports for selected cities at Mansfield Long Regional Airport, it was clear. The temperature was 65 degrees, the dew point 46, and the relative humidity 50%. The wind was southwest, at 3 miles an hour. The pressure was 30.10 inches and rising. Elsewhere across Ohio, skies ranged from clear to partly cloudy. It was 64 at Wooster, 70 at Marion, 70 at Toledo Express, 67 at Cleveland, and 65 at Akron-Canton Regional Airport. Youngstown reported 61, Cincinnati reported 71, Dayton reported 70, Findlay reported 70, and Columbus reported 71. Reports from nearby cities outside Ohio, it was partly cloudy.
It was 66 at Pittsburgh, 69 at Detroit, 62 at Buffalo, 73 at Indianapolis, and 68 at Chicago. At 7 p.m., weather reports for selected cities. At Mansfield-Lom Regional Airport, it was clear. The temperature was 65 degrees, the dew point 46, and the relative humidity 50%. The wind was southwest, at 3 miles an hour. The pressure was 30.10 inches and rising. Elsewhere across Ohio, skies ranged from clear to partly cloudy. It was 64 at Wooster, 70 at Marion, 70 at Toledo Express, 67 at Cleveland, and 65 at Akron-Canton Regional Airport. Youngstown reported 61, Cincinnati reported 71, Dayton reported 70, Findlay reported 70, and Columbus reported 71. Reports from nearby cities outside Ohio, it was partly cloudy. It was 66 at Pittsburgh, 69 at Detroit, 62 at Buffalo, 73 at Indianapolis, and 68 at Chicago. The Mansfield, Ohio climate summary for this evening, as of 5:15 p.m., October 4, 2026. Today's high temperature was 71 degrees. The normal high is 68. The record high is 85 degrees, which was set in 1951. Today's low temperature was 42 degrees. The normal low is 47. The record low is 29 degrees, which was last set in 1945. No precipitation fell today. No snow fell today, which brings the monthly total to 0.0 inches. The total snowfall since July 1st still stands at 0.0 inches. Sunset tonight is at 7:07 p.m. Sunrise tomorrow is at 7:31 a.m. The current time is 7:16 p.m. Eastern Daylight Time. 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On the latest weather map, a cold front will cross the area today, followed by high pressure through the week. The forecast for the Central Highlands. This afternoon, sunny. Near steady temperature in the upper 60s. West winds 5 to 10 miles per hour. Tonight, clear. Lows in the mid-40s. West winds 5 to 10 miles per hour, becoming northwest after midnight. Monday, sunny. Highs in the lower 60s. Northwest winds 5 to 10 miles per hour. Monday night, clear. Lows in the upper 30s. North winds around 5 miles per hour in the evening, becoming light and variable. Tuesday, sunny. Highs in the mid-60s. South winds around 5 miles per hour. Tuesday night, clear. Lows in the mid-40s. At 7 p.m., weather reports for selected cities. At Mansfield-Lom Regional Airport, it was clear. The temperature was 65 degrees, the dew point 46, and the relative humidity 50%. The wind was southwest, at 3 miles an hour. The pressure was 30.10 inches and rising. Elsewhere across Ohio, skies ranged from clear to partly cloudy. It was 64 at Wooster, 70 at Marion, 70 at Toledo Express, 67 at Cleveland, and 65 at Akron-Canton Regional Airport. Youngstown reported 61, Cincinnati reported 71, Dayton reported 70, Findlay reported 70, and Columbus reported 71. Reports from nearby cities outside Ohio, it was partly cloudy. It was 66 at Pittsburgh, 69 at Detroit, 62 at Buffalo, 73 at Indianapolis, and 68 at Chicago. The current time is 7:18 p.m. Eastern Daylight Time. 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On the latest weather map, a cold front will cross the area today, followed by high pressure through the week. The forecast for the Central Highlands. Tonight, clear. Lows in the mid-40s. West winds 5 to 10 miles per hour, becoming northwest after midnight. Monday, sunny.
highs in the lower 60s. Northwest winds 5 to 10 miles per hour. Monday night, clear. Lows in the upper 30s. North winds around 5 miles per hour in the evening, becoming light and variable. Tuesday, sunny. Highs in the mid-60s. South winds around 5 miles per hour. Tuesday night, clear. Lows in the mid-40s. South winds 5 to 10 miles per hour. Wednesday, mostly sunny. Highs in the mid-70s. Wednesday night, mostly clear. Lows in the upper 40s. The extended forecast for the Central Highlands. Thursday, mostly sunny. Highs in the lower 70s. Thursday night, mostly clear. Lows in the mid-40s. Friday, mostly sunny. Highs around 70. Friday night, mostly clear. Lows in the mid-40s. Saturday, mostly sunny. Highs around 70. Saturday night, mostly clear in the evening, then becoming partly cloudy. Lows in the upper 40s. Sunday, partly cloudy. A chance of showers in the afternoon. Highs in the lower 70s. Chance of rain 40%. At 7 p.m., weather reports for selected cities. At Mansfield Long Regional Airport, it was clear. The temperature was 65 degrees, the dew point 46, and the relative humidity 50%. The wind was southwest, at 3 miles an hour. The pressure was 30.10 inches and rising. Elsewhere across Ohio, skies ranged from clear to partly cloudy. It was 64 at Wooster, 70 at Marion, 70 at Toledo Express, 67 at Cleveland, and 65 at Akron-Canton Regional Airport. Youngstown reported 61, Cincinnati reported 71, Dayton reported 70, Findlay reported 70, and Columbus reported 71. Reports from nearby cities outside Ohio, it was partly cloudy. It was 66 at Pittsburgh, 69 at Detroit, 62 at Buffalo, 73 at Indianapolis, and 68 at Chicago. The extended forecast for the Central Highlands. Thursday, mostly sunny. Highs in the lower 70s. Thursday night, mostly clear. Lows in the mid-40s. Friday, mostly sunny. Highs around 70. Friday night, mostly clear. Lows in the mid-40s. Saturday, mostly sunny. Highs around 70. Saturday night, mostly clear in the evening, then becoming partly cloudy. Lows in the upper 40s. Sunday, partly cloudy. A chance of showers in the afternoon. Highs in the lower 70s. Chance of rain 40%. The current time is 7:22 p.m. Eastern Daylight Time. 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On the latest weather map, a cold front will cross the area today, followed by high pressure through the week. The forecast for the Central Highlands. Tonight, clear. Lows in the mid-40s. West winds 5 to 10 miles per hour, becoming northwest after midnight. Monday, sunny. Highs in the lower 60s. Northwest winds 5 to 10 miles per hour. Monday night, clear. Lows in the upper 30s. North winds around 5 miles per hour in the evening, becoming light and variable. Tuesday, sunny. Highs in the mid-60s. South winds around 5 miles per hour. Tuesday night, clear. Lows in the mid-40s. South winds 5 to 10 miles per hour. Wednesday, mostly sunny. Highs in the mid-70s. Wednesday night, mostly clear. Lows in the upper 40s. At 7 p.m., weather reports for selected cities. At Mansfield Long Regional Airport, it was clear. The temperature was 65 degrees, the dew point 46, and the relative humidity 50%. The wind was southwest, at 3 miles an hour. The pressure was 30.10 inches and rising. Elsewhere across Ohio, skies ranged from clear to partly cloudy. It was 64 at Wooster,
70 at Marion, 70 at Toledo Express, 67 at Cleveland, and 65 at Akron-Canton Regional Airport. Youngstown reported 61, Cincinnati reported 71, Dayton reported 70, Findlay reported 70, and Columbus reported 71. Reports from nearby cities outside Ohio, it was partly cloudy. It was 66 at Pittsburgh, 69 at Detroit, 62 at Buffalo, 73 at Indianapolis, and 68 at Chicago. The current time is 7:24 p.m. Eastern Daylight Time. 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On the latest weather map, a cold front will cross the area today, followed by high pressure through the week. The forecast for the Central Highlands. Tonight, clear. Lows in the mid-40s. West winds 5 to 10 miles per hour, becoming northwest after midnight. Monday, sunny. Highs in the lower 60s. Northwest winds 5 to 10 miles per hour. Monday night, clear. Lows in the upper 30s. North winds around 5 miles per hour in the evening, becoming light and variable. Tuesday, sunny. Highs in the mid-60s. South winds around 5 miles per hour. Tuesday night, clear. Lows in the mid-40s. South winds 5 to 10 miles per hour. Wednesday, mostly sunny. Highs in the mid-70s. Wednesday night, mostly clear. Lows in the upper 40s. At 7 p.m., weather reports for selected cities. At Mansfield-Lom Regional Airport, it was clear. The temperature was 65 degrees, the dew point 46, and the relative humidity 50%. The wind was southwest, at 3 miles an hour. The pressure was 30.10 inches and rising. Elsewhere across Ohio, skies ranged from clear to partly cloudy. It was 64 at Wooster, 70 at Marion, 70 at Toledo Express, 67 at Cleveland, and 65 at Akron-Canton Regional Airport. Youngstown reported 61, Cincinnati reported 71, Dayton reported 70, Findlay reported 70, and Columbus reported 71. Reports from nearby cities outside Ohio, it was partly cloudy. It was 66 at Pittsburgh, 69 at Detroit, 62 at Buffalo, 73 at Indianapolis, and 68 at Chicago. The current time is 7:27 p.m. Eastern Daylight Time. 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On the latest weather map, a cold front will cross the area today, followed by high pressure through the week. The forecast for the Central Highlands. Tonight, clear. Lows in the mid-40s. West winds 5 to 10 miles per hour, becoming northwest after midnight. Monday, sunny. Highs in the lower 60s. Northwest winds 5 to 10 miles per hour. Monday night, clear. Lows in the upper 30s. North winds around 5 miles per hour in the evening, becoming light and variable. Tuesday, sunny. Highs in the mid-60s. South winds around 5 miles per hour. Tuesday night, clear. Lows in the mid-40s. South winds 5 to 10 miles per hour. Wednesday, mostly sunny. Highs in the mid-70s. Wednesday night, mostly clear. Lows in the upper 40s. At 7 p.m., weather reports for selected cities. At Mansfield-Lom Regional Airport, it was clear. The temperature was 65 degrees, the dew point 46, and the relative humidity 50%. The wind was southwest, at 3 miles an hour. The pressure was 30.10 inches and rising. Elsewhere across Ohio, skies ranged from clear to partly cloudy. It was 64 at Wooster, 70 at Marion, 70 at Toledo Express, 67 at Cleveland, and 65 at Akron-Canton Regional Airport.
Youngstown reported 61, Cincinnati reported 71, Dayton reported 70, Findlay reported 70, and Columbus reported 71. Reports from nearby cities outside Ohio, it was partly cloudy. It was 66 at Pittsburgh, 69 at Detroit, 62 at Buffalo, 73 at Indianapolis, and 68 at Chicago. The current time is 7:29 p.m. Eastern Daylight Time. 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On the latest weather map, a cold front will cross the area today, followed by high pressure through the week. The extended forecast for the Central Highlands. Thursday, mostly sunny. Highs in the lower 70s. Thursday night, mostly clear. Lows in the mid-40s. Friday, mostly sunny. Highs around 70. Friday night, mostly clear. Lows in the mid-40s. Saturday, mostly sunny. Highs around 70. Saturday night, mostly clear in the evening, then becoming partly cloudy. Lows in the upper 40s. Sunday, partly cloudy. A chance of showers in the afternoon. Highs in the lower 70s. Chance of rain 40%. The Mansfield, Ohio climate summary for this evening, as of 5:15 p.m., October 4, 2026. Today's high temperature was 71 degrees. The normal high is 68. The record high is 85 degrees, which was set in 1951. Today's low temperature was 42 degrees. The normal low is 47. The record low is 29 degrees, which was last set in 1945. No precipitation fell today. No snow fell today, which brings the monthly total to 0.0 inches. The total snowfall since July 1st still stands at 0.0 inches. Sunset tonight is at 7:07 p.m. Sunrise tomorrow is at 7:31 a.m. The forecast for the Central Highlands. Tonight, clear. Lows in the mid-40s. West winds 5 to 10 miles per hour, becoming northwest after midnight. Monday, sunny. Highs in the lower 60s. Northwest winds 5 to 10 miles per hour. Monday night, clear. Lows in the upper 30s. North winds around 5 miles per hour in the evening, becoming light and variable. Tuesday, sunny. Highs in the mid-60s. South winds around 5 miles per hour. Tuesday night, clear. Lows in the mid-40s. South winds 5 to 10 miles per hour. Wednesday, mostly sunny. Highs in the mid-70s. Wednesday night, mostly clear. Lows in the upper 40s. At 7 p.m., weather reports for selected cities. At Mansfield Long Regional Airport, it was clear. The temperature was 65 degrees, the dew point 46, and the relative humidity 50%. The wind was southwest, at 3 miles an hour. The pressure was 30.10 inches and rising. Elsewhere across Ohio, skies ranged from clear to partly cloudy. It was 64 at Wooster, 70 at Marion, 70 at Toledo Express, 67 at Cleveland, and 65 at Akron-Canton Regional Airport. Youngstown reported 61, Cincinnati reported 71, Dayton reported 70, Findlay reported 70, and Columbus reported 71. Reports from nearby cities outside Ohio, it was partly cloudy. It was 66 at Pittsburgh, 69 at Buffalo, 73 at Indianapolis, and 68 at Chicago. The current time is 7:33 p.m. Eastern Daylight Time. 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On the latest weather map, a cold front will cross the area today, followed by high pressure through the week. The forecast for the Central Highlands. Tonight, clear. Lows in the mid-40s. West winds 5 to 10 miles per hour, becoming northwest after midnight.
Monday, sunny. Highs in the lower 60s. Northwest

winds 5 to 10 miles per hour. Monday night, clear. Lows in the upper 30s. North winds around 5 miles per hour in the evening, becoming light and variable. Tuesday, sunny. Highs in the mid-60s. South winds around 5 miles per hour. Tuesday night, clear. Lows in the mid-40s. South winds 5 to 10 miles per hour. Wednesday, mostly sunny. Highs in the mid-70s. Wednesday night, mostly clear. Lows in the upper 40s. At 7 p.m., weather reports for selected cities, at Mansfield Lawn Regional Airport, it was clear. The temperature was 65 degrees, the dew point 46, and the relative humidity 50%. The wind was southwest, at 3 miles an hour. The pressure was 30.10 inches and rising. Elsewhere across Ohio, skies ranged from clear to partly cloudy. It was 64 at Wooster, 70 at Marion, 70 at Toledo Express, 67 at Cleveland, and 65 at Akron-Canton Regional Airport. Youngstown reported 61, Cincinnati reported 71, Dayton reported 70, Findlay reported 70, and Columbus reported 71. Reports from nearby cities outside Ohio, it was partly cloudy. It was 66 at Pittsburgh, 69 at Detroit, 62 at Buffalo, 73 at Indianapolis, and 68 at Chicago. The current time is 7:35 p.m. Eastern Daylight Time. 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On the latest weather map, a cold front will cross the area today, followed by high pressure through the week. The forecast for the Central Highlands. Tonight, clear. Lows in the mid-40s. West winds 5 to 10 miles per hour, becoming northwest after midnight. Monday, sunny. Highs in the lower 60s. Northwest winds 5 to 10 miles per hour. Monday night, clear. Lows in the upper 30s. North winds around 5 miles per hour in the evening, becoming light and variable. Tuesday, sunny. Highs in the mid-60s. South winds around 5 miles per hour. Tuesday night, clear. Lows in the mid-40s. South winds 5 to 10 miles per hour. Wednesday, mostly sunny. Highs in the mid-70s. Wednesday night, mostly clear. Lows in the upper 40s. At 7 p.m., weather reports for selected cities, at Mansfield Lawn Regional Airport, it was clear. The temperature was 65 degrees, the dew point 46, and the relative humidity 50%. The wind was southwest, at 3 miles an hour. The pressure was 30.10 inches and rising. Elsewhere across Ohio, skies ranged from clear to partly cloudy. It was 64 at Wooster, 70 at Marion, 70 at Toledo Express, 67 at Cleveland, and 65 at Akron-Canton Regional Airport. Youngstown reported 61, Cincinnati reported 71, Dayton reported 70, Findlay reported 70, and Columbus reported 71. Reports from nearby cities outside Ohio, it was partly cloudy. It was 66 at Pittsburgh, 69 at Detroit, 62 at Buffalo, 73 at Indianapolis, and 68 at Chicago. The current time is 7:38 p.m. Eastern Daylight Time. 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On the latest weather map, a cold front will cross the area today, followed by high pressure through the week. The forecast for the Central Highlands. Tonight, clear. Lows in the mid-40s. West winds 5 to 10 miles per hour, becoming northwest after midnight. Monday, sunny. Highs in the lower 60s. Northwest winds 5 to 10 miles per hour. Monday night, clear. Lows in the upper 30s. North winds around 5 miles per hour in the evening, becoming light and variable. Tuesday,
sunny. Highs in the mid-60s. South winds around 5 miles per hour. Tuesday night, clear. Lows in the mid-40s. South winds 5 to 10 miles per hour. Wednesday, mostly sunny. Highs in the mid-70s. Wednesday night, mostly clear. Lows in the upper 40s. At 7 p.m., weather reports for selected cities, at Mansfield Long Regional Airport, it was clear. The temperature was 65 degrees, the dew point 46, and the relative humidity 50%. The wind was southwest, at 3 miles an hour. The pressure was 30.10 inches and rising. Elsewhere across Ohio, skies ranged from clear to partly cloudy. It was 64 at Wooster, 70 at Marion, 70 at Toledo Express, 67 at Cleveland, and 65 at Akron-Canton Regional Airport. Youngstown reported 61, Cincinnati reported 71, Dayton reported 70, Findlay reported 70, and Columbus reported 71. Reports from nearby cities outside Ohio, it was partly cloudy. It was 66 at Pittsburgh, 69 at Detroit, 62 at Buffalo, 73 at Indianapolis, and 68 at Chicago. The extended forecast for the Central Highlands. Thursday, mostly sunny. Highs in the lower 70s. Thursday night, mostly clear. Lows in the mid-40s. Friday, mostly sunny. Highs around 70. Friday night, mostly clear. Lows in the mid-40s. Saturday, mostly sunny. Highs around 70. Saturday night, mostly clear in the evening, then becoming partly cloudy. Lows in the upper 40s. Sunday, partly cloudy. A chance of showers in the afternoon. Highs in the lower 70s. Chance of rain 40%. The current time is 7:41 p.m. Eastern Daylight Time. 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On the latest weather map, a cold front will cross the area today, followed by high pressure through the week. The forecast for the Central Highlands. Tonight, clear. Lows in the mid-40s. West winds 5 to 10 miles per hour, becoming northwest after midnight. Monday, sunny. Highs in the lower 60s. Northwest winds 5 to 10 miles per hour. Monday night, clear. Lows in the upper 30s. North winds around 5 miles per hour in the evening, becoming light and variable. Tuesday, sunny. Highs in the mid-60s. South winds around 5 miles per hour. Tuesday night, clear. Lows in the mid-40s. South winds 5 to 10 miles per hour. Wednesday, mostly sunny. Highs in the mid-70s. Wednesday night, mostly clear. Lows in the upper 40s. At 7 p.m., weather reports for selected cities at Mansfield Long Regional Airport, it was clear. The temperature was 65 degrees, the dew point 46, and the relative humidity 50%. The wind was southwest, at 3 miles an hour. The pressure was 30.10 inches and rising. Elsewhere across Ohio, skies ranged from clear to partly cloudy. It was 64 at Wooster, 70 at Marion, 70 at Toledo Express, 67 at Cleveland, and 65 at Akron-Canton Regional Airport. Youngstown reported 61, Cincinnati reported 71, Dayton reported 70, Findlay reported 70, and Columbus reported 71. Reports from nearby cities outside Ohio, it was partly cloudy. It was 66 at Pittsburgh, 69 at Detroit, 62 at Buffalo, 73 at Indianapolis, and 68 at Chicago. The current time is 7:43 p.m. Eastern Daylight Time. 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On the latest weather map, a cold front will cross the area today,
followed by high pressure through the week. The forecast for the Central Highlands. Tonight, clear. Lows in the mid-40s. West winds 5 to 10 miles per hour, becoming northwest after midnight. Monday, sunny. Highs in the lower 60s. Northwest winds 5 to 10 miles per hour. Monday night, clear. Lows in the upper 30s. North winds around 5 miles per hour in the evening, becoming light and variable. Tuesday, sunny. Highs in the mid-60s. South winds around 5 miles per hour. Tuesday night, clear. Lows in the mid-40s. South winds 5 to 10 miles per hour. Wednesday, mostly sunny. Highs in the mid-70s. Wednesday night, mostly clear. Lows in the upper 40s. The Mansfield, Ohio climate summary for this evening, as of 5:15 p.m., October 4, 2026. Today's high temperature was 71 degrees. The normal high is 68. The record high is 85 degrees, which was set in 1951. Today's low temperature was 42 degrees. The normal low is 47. The record low is 29 degrees, which was last set in 1945. No precipitation fell today. No snow fell today, which brings the monthly total to 0.0 inches. The total snowfall since July 1st still stands at 0.0 inches. Sunset tonight is at 7:07 p.m. Sunrise tomorrow is at 7:31 a.m. At 7 p.m., weather reports for selected cities. At Mansfield Long Regional Airport, it was clear. The temperature was 65 degrees, the dew point 46, and the relative humidity 50%. The wind was southwest, at 3 miles an hour. The pressure was 30.10 inches and rising. Elsewhere across Ohio, skies ranged from clear to partly cloudy. It was 64 at Wooster, 70 at Marion, 70 at Toledo Express, 67 at Cleveland, and 65 at Akron-Canton Regional Airport. Youngstown reported 61, Cincinnati reported 71, Dayton reported 70, Findlay reported 70, and Columbus reported 71. Reports from nearby cities outside Ohio, it was partly cloudy. It was 66 at Pittsburgh, 69 at Detroit, 62 at Buffalo, 73 at Indianapolis, and 68 at Chicago. The current time is 7:46 p.m. Eastern Daylight Time. 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On the latest weather map, a cold front will cross the area today, followed by high pressure through the week. The forecast for the Central Highlands. Tonight, clear. Lows in the mid-40s. West winds 5 to 10 miles per hour, becoming northwest after midnight. Monday, sunny. Highs in the lower 60s. Northwest winds 5 to 10 miles per hour. Monday night, clear. Lows in the upper 30s. North winds around 5 miles per hour in the evening, becoming light and variable. Tuesday, sunny. Highs in the mid-60s. South winds around 5 miles per hour. Tuesday night, clear. Lows in the mid-40s. South winds 5 to 10 miles per hour. Wednesday, mostly sunny. Highs in the mid-70s. Wednesday night, mostly clear. Lows in the upper 40s. At 7 p.m., weather reports for selected cities. At Mansfield Long Regional Airport, it was clear. The temperature was 65 degrees, the dew point 46, and the relative humidity 50%. The wind was southwest, at 3 miles an hour. The pressure was 30.10 inches and rising. Elsewhere across Ohio, skies ranged from clear to partly cloudy. It was 64 at Wooster, 70 at Marion, 70 at Toledo Express, 67 at Cleveland, and 65 at Akron-Canton Regional Airport. Youngstown reported 61, Cincinnati reported 71, Dayton reported 70, Findlay reported 70, and Columbus reported 71. Reports from nearby cities outside Ohio, it was partly cloudy.
8 was 66 at Pittsburgh, 69 at Detroit, 62 at Buffalo, 73 at Indianapolis, and 68 at Chicago. The current time is 7:49 p.m. Eastern Daylight Time. 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On the latest weather map, a cold front will cross the area today, followed by high pressure through the week. The forecast for the Central Highlands. Tonight, clear. Lows in the mid-40s. West winds 5 to 10 miles per hour, becoming northwest after midnight. Monday, sunny. Highs in the lower 60s. Northwest winds 5 to 10 miles per hour. Monday night, clear. Lows in the upper 30s. North winds around 5 miles per hour in the evening, becoming light and variable. Tuesday, sunny. Highs in the mid-60s. South winds around 5 miles per hour. Tuesday night, clear. Lows in the mid-40s. South winds 5 to 10 miles per hour. Wednesday, mostly sunny. Highs in the mid-70s. Wednesday night, mostly clear. Lows in the upper 40s. The extended forecast for the Central Highlands. Thursday, mostly sunny. Highs in the lower 70s. Thursday night, mostly clear. Lows in the mid-40s. Friday, mostly sunny. Highs around 70. Friday night, mostly clear. Lows in the mid-40s. Saturday, mostly sunny. Highs around 70. Saturday night, mostly clear in the evening, then becoming partly cloudy. Lows in the upper 40s. Sunday, partly cloudy. A chance of showers in the afternoon. Highs in the lower 70s. Chance of rain 40%. At 7 p.m., weather reports for selected cities. At Mansfield Long Regional Airport, it was clear. The temperature was 65 degrees, the dew point 46, and the relative humidity 50%. The wind was southwest, at 3 miles an hour. The pressure was 30.10 inches and rising. Elsewhere across Ohio, skies ranged from clear to partly cloudy. It was 64 at Wooster, 70 at Marion, 70 at Toledo Express, 67 at Cleveland, and 65 at Akron-Canton Regional Airport. Youngstown reported 61, Cincinnati reported 71, Dayton reported 70, Findlay reported 70, and Columbus reported 71. Reports from nearby cities outside Ohio, it was partly cloudy. It was 66 at Pittsburgh, 69 at Detroit, 62 at Buffalo, 73 at Indianapolis, and 68 at Chicago. The current time is 7:52 p.m. Eastern Daylight Time. 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On the latest weather map, a cold front will cross the area today, followed by high pressure through the week. The forecast for the Central Highlands. Tonight, clear. Lows in the mid-40s. West winds 5 to 10 miles per hour, becoming northwest after midnight. Monday, sunny. Highs in the lower 60s. Northwest winds 5 to 10 miles per hour. Monday night, clear. Lows in the upper 30s. North winds around 5 miles per hour in the evening, becoming light and variable. Tuesday, sunny. Highs in the mid-60s. South winds around 5 miles per hour. Tuesday night, clear. Lows in the mid-40s. South winds 5 to 10 miles per hour. Wednesday, mostly sunny. Highs in the mid-70s. Wednesday night, mostly clear. Lows in the upper 40s. At 7 p.m., weather reports for selected cities. At Mansfield Long Regional Airport, it was clear. The temperature was 65 degrees, the dew point 46, and the relative humidity 50%. The wind was southwest, at 3 miles an hour.
the pressure was 30.10 inches and rising. Elsewhere across Ohio, skies ranged from clear to partly cloudy. It was 64 at Wooster, 70 at Marion, 70 at Toledo Express, 67 at Cleveland, and 65 at Akron-Canton Regional Airport. Youngstown reported 61, Cincinnati reported 71, Dayton reported 70, Findlay reported 70, and Columbus reported 71. Reports from nearby cities outside Ohio, it was partly cloudy. It was 66 at Pittsburgh, 69 at Detroit, 62 at Buffalo, 73 at Indianapolis, and 68 at Chicago. The current time is 7:54 p.m. Eastern Daylight Time. 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On the latest weather map, a cold front will cross the area today, followed by high pressure through the week. The forecast for the Central Highlands. Tonight, clear. Lows in the mid-40s. West winds 5 to 10 miles per hour, becoming northwest after midnight. Monday, sunny. Highs in the lower 60s. Northwest winds 5 to 10 miles per hour. Monday night, clear. Lows in the upper 30s. North winds around 5 miles per hour in the evening, becoming light and variable. Tuesday, sunny. Highs in the mid-60s. South winds around 5 miles per hour. Tuesday night, clear. Lows in the mid-40s. South winds 5 to 10 miles per hour. Wednesday, mostly sunny. Highs in the mid-70s. Wednesday night, mostly clear. Lows in the upper 40s. At 7 p.m., weather reports for selected cities. At Mansfield-Long Regional Airport, it was clear. The temperature was 65 degrees, the dew point 46, and the relative humidity 50%. The wind was southwest, at 3 miles an hour. The pressure was 30.10 inches and rising. Elsewhere across Ohio, skies ranged from clear to partly cloudy. It was 64 at Wooster, 70 at Marion, 70 at Toledo Express, 67 at Cleveland, and 65 at Akron-Canton Regional Airport. Youngstown reported 61, Cincinnati reported 71, Dayton reported 70, Findlay reported 70, and Columbus reported 71. Reports from nearby cities outside Ohio, it was partly cloudy. It was 66 at Pittsburgh, 69 at Detroit, 62 at Buffalo, 73 at Indianapolis, and 68 at Chicago. The current time is 7:57 p.m. Eastern Daylight Time. 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On the latest weather map, a cold front will cross the area today, followed by high pressure through the week. The forecast for the Central Highlands. Tonight, clear. Lows in the mid-40s. West winds 5 to 10 miles per hour, becoming northwest after midnight. Monday, sunny. Highs in the lower 60s. Northwest winds 5 to 10 miles per hour. Monday night, clear. Lows in the upper 30s. North winds around 5 miles per hour in the evening, becoming light and variable. Tuesday, sunny. Highs in the mid-60s. South winds around 5 miles per hour. Tuesday night, clear. Lows in the mid-40s. South winds 5 to 10 miles per hour. Wednesday, mostly sunny. Highs in the mid-70s. Wednesday night, mostly clear. Lows in the upper 40s. At 7 p.m., weather reports for selected cities. At Mansfield-Long Regional Airport, it was clear. The temperature was 65 degrees, the dew point 46, and the relative humidity 50%. The wind was southwest, at 3 miles an hour. The pressure was 30.10 inches and rising. Elsewhere across Ohio, skies ranged from clear to partly cloudy. It was 64 at Wooster, 70 at Marion,
70 at Toledo Express, 67 at Cleveland, and 65 at Akron Canton Regional Airport. Youngstown reported 61, Cincinnati reported 71, Dayton reported 70, Findlay reported 70, and Columbus reported 71. Reports from nearby cities outside Ohio, it was partly cloudy. It was 66 at Pittsburgh, 69 at Detroit, 62 at Buffalo, 73 at Indianapolis, and 68 at Chicago. The current time is 7:59 p.m. Eastern Daylight Time. 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The Nearshore Marine Forecast. For the following marine location, the islands to Vermilion. Small craft advisory in effect from midnight Eastern Daylight Time tonight through Monday morning. Tonight, west winds 5 to 10 knots becoming northwest and increasing to 15 to 20 knots. Mostly clear. Waves 1 foot or less building to 3 to 5 feet. Waves occasionally around 6 feet. Monday, northwest winds 15 to 20 knots diminishing to 10 to 15 knots. Sunny. Waves 2 to 4 feet subsiding to 1 to 3 feet. Monday night, northwest winds 10 knots or less becoming west. Mostly clear. Waves 2 feet or less. Tuesday, southwest winds 10 knots or less. Sunny. Waves 1 foot or less. The water temperature off Toledo is 67 degrees, off Cleveland 68 degrees, and off Derry 67 degrees. The extended forecast for the Central Highlands. Thursday, mostly sunny. Highs in the lower 70s. Thursday night, mostly clear. Lows in the mid 40s. Friday, mostly sunny. Highs around 70. Friday night, mostly clear. Lows in the mid 40s. Saturday, mostly sunny. Highs around 70. Saturday night, mostly clear in the evening, then becoming partly cloudy. Lows in the upper 40s. Sunday, partly cloudy. A chance of showers in the afternoon. Highs in the lower 70s. Chance of rain 40%. The Mansfield, Ohio climate summary for this evening, as of 5:15 p.m., October 4, 2026. Today's high temperature was 71 degrees. The normal high is 68. The record high is 85 degrees, which was set in 1951. Today's low temperature was 42 degrees. The normal low is 47. The record low is 29 degrees, which was last set in 1945. No precipitation fell today. No snow fell today, which brings the monthly total to 0.0 inches. The total snowfall since July 1st still stands at 0.0 inches. Sunset tonight is at 7:07 p.m. Sunrise tomorrow is at 7:31 a.m. On the latest weather map, a cold front will cross the area today, followed by high pressure through the week. The forecast for the Central Highlands. Tonight, clear. Lows in the mid-40s. West winds 5 to 10 miles per hour, becoming northwest after midnight. Monday, sunny. Highs in the lower 60s. Northwest winds 5 to 10 miles per hour. Monday night, clear. Lows in the upper 30s. North winds around 5 miles per hour in the evening, becoming light and variable. Tuesday, sunny. Highs in the mid-60s. South winds around 5 miles per hour. Tuesday night, clear. Lows in the mid-40s. South winds 5 to 10 miles per hour. Wednesday, mostly sunny. Highs in the mid-70s. Wednesday night, mostly clear. Lows in the upper 40s. At 7 p.m., weather reports for selected cities. At Mansfield Lawn Regional Airport, it was clear. The temperature was 65 degrees, the dew point 46, and the relative humidity 50%. The wind was southwest, at 3 miles an hour. The pressure was 30.10 inches and rising. Elsewhere across Ohio, skies ranged from clear to partly cloudy. It was 64 at Wooster, 70 at Marion,
70 at Toledo Express, 67 at Cleveland, and 65 at Akron-Canton Regional Airport. Youngstown reported 61, Cincinnati reported 71, Dayton reported 70.